chance of rain 70%. Wednesday night, mostly cloudy with a chance of showers. A slight chance of thunderstorms in the evening, then a chance of thunderstorms after midnight. Lows in the mid-60s. Chance of rain 50%. Thursday, cloudy with showers, likely with a chance of thunderstorms. Highs in the upper 70s. Chance of rain 70%. Thursday night, mostly cloudy with a chance of thunderstorms. Showers likely in the evening, then a chance of showers after midnight. Lows in the mid-60s. Chance of rain 70%. Friday, mostly cloudy with a chance of thunderstorms. A chance of showers in the morning, then showers likely in the afternoon. Highs around 80. Chance of rain 60%. Friday night, mostly cloudy in the evening, then becoming partly cloudy. A 30% chance of showers and thunderstorms. Lows in the mid-60s. Saturday, mostly cloudy with a slight chance of showers and thunderstorms in the morning, then partly sunny with a chance of showers and thunderstorms in the afternoon. Highs in the lower 80s. Chance of rain 30%. Saturday night, mostly cloudy with a 20% chance of showers and thunderstorms. Lows in the upper 60s. Sunday, mostly cloudy with a slight chance of showers and thunderstorms in the morning, then partly sunny with a chance of showers and thunderstorms in the afternoon. Highs in the mid-80s. Chance of rain 40%. The forecast key messages for North and Central Texas. Scattered showers and isolated thunderstorms will continue this evening. Lightning and hail would be the main concerns with any more robust storm. Isolated to scattered thunderstorms are again possible Monday afternoon and evening. Any storm that develops may become strong to severe with large hail and damaging winds possible. More widespread showers and storms expected Tuesday and Wednesday with the arrival of a cold front. Heavy rainfall and some strong to severe storms are possible each day. The weather pattern will remain unsettled late week and into the weekend with daily chances for showers and storms. The spotter information statement for North and Central Texas. Spotter activation is not likely through tomorrow, but any reports of hazardous weather to the National Weather Services are appreciated. The ultraviolet index forecast for May 18th is 10, or very high. The current time is 7:05 p.m. Central Daylight Time. 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Serving the Dallas-Fort Worth listening area. The following reports of weather temperature and wind were made at 7 p.m. DFW Airport, partly sunny, 85, dew point 67, relative humidity 54%, wind south at 23, gusting to 31, pressure 29.72 inches and steady. Dallas Love Field, partly sunny, 85, south at 16, gusting to 32. Fort Worth Meacham, partly sunny, 83, southeast at 18, gusting to 35. Arlington, mostly sunny, 85, south at 21, gusting to 33. McKinney, mostly sunny, 84, south at 17, gusting to 28. Denton, partly sunny, 85, south at 22, gusting to 29. Elsewhere around the region, Wichita Falls, partly sunny, 84, south at 16. Abilene, Hayes, 84, south at 24, gusting to 33. Waco, partly sunny, 83, south at 14. Tyler, mostly sunny, 85, south at 16. Once again at 7 p.m., DFW Airport, partly sunny, 85, south at 23, gusting to 31. Now let's check on your local forecast for the Dallas-Fort Worth Metroplex. Tonight, mostly cloudy. A 20% chance of showers and thunderstorms this evening. Lows in the mid-70s. South winds 10 to 20 miles an hour. Gusts up to 30 miles an hour this evening. Monday, mostly cloudy in the morning, then becoming partly sunny. Highs around 90. South winds 10 to 20 miles an hour, becoming 15 to 20 miles an hour in the afternoon. Gusts up to 30 miles an hour. Monday night,

partly cloudy in the evening, then becoming mostly cloudy. Humid with lows in the mid-70s. South winds 10 to 15 miles an hour. Tuesday, mostly cloudy with a chance of showers and thunderstorms in the morning, then partly sunny with showers and thunderstorms likely in the afternoon. Humid with highs in the upper 80s. South winds 5 to 10 miles an hour. Chance of rain 70%. And now the extended forecast. Tuesday night, mostly cloudy with showers likely with a chance of thunderstorms. Lows in the upper 60s. Southeast winds 5 to 10 miles an hour. Chance of rain 70%. Wednesday, mostly cloudy with a chance of thunderstorms. A chance of showers in the morning, then showers likely in the afternoon. Highs in the lower 80s. Chance of rain 70%. Wednesday night, mostly cloudy with a chance of showers. A slight chance of thunderstorms in the evening, then a chance of thunderstorms after midnight. Lows in the mid-60s. Chance of rain 50%. Thursday, cloudy with showers likely with a chance of thunderstorms. Highs in the upper 70s. Chance of rain 70%. Thursday night, mostly cloudy with a chance of thunderstorms. Showers likely in the evening, then a chance of showers after midnight. Lows in the mid-60s. Chance of rain 70%. Friday, mostly cloudy with a chance of thunderstorms. A chance of showers in the morning, then showers likely in the afternoon. Highs around 80. Chance of rain 60%. Friday night, mostly cloudy in the evening, then becoming partly cloudy. A 30% chance of showers and thunderstorms. Lows in the mid-60s. Saturday, mostly cloudy with a slight chance of showers and thunderstorms in the morning, then partly sunny with a chance of showers and thunderstorms in the afternoon. Highs in the lower 80s. Chance of rain 30%. Saturday night, mostly cloudy with a 20% chance of showers and thunderstorms. Lows in the upper 60s. Sunday, mostly cloudy with a slight chance of showers and thunderstorms in the morning, then partly sunny with a chance of showers and thunderstorms in the afternoon. Highs in the mid-80s. Chance of rain 40%. The forecast key messages for North and Central Texas. Scattered showers and isolated thunderstorms will continue this evening. Lightning and hail would be the main concerns with any more robust storm. Isolated to scattered thunderstorms are again possible Monday afternoon and evening. Any storm that develops may become strong to severe with large hail and damaging winds possible. More widespread showers and storms expected Tuesday and Wednesday with the arrival of a cold front. Heavy rainfall and some strong to severe storms are possible each day. The weather pattern will remain unsettled late week and into the weekend with daily chances for showers and storms. The spotter information statement for North and Central Texas. Spotter activation is not likely through tomorrow, but any reports of hazardous weather to the National Weather Services are appreciated. The ultraviolet index forecast for May 18th is 10, or very high. The current time is 7:11 p.m. Central Daylight Time. 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Serving the Dallas-Fort Worth listening area. The following reports of weather temperature and wind were made at 7 p.m. DFW Airport, cloudy, 85, dew point 67, relative humidity 54%, wind south at 23, gusting to 31, pressure 29.72 inches and steady. Dallas Love Field, partly sunny, 85, south at 16, gusting to 32. Fort Worth Meacham, partly sunny, 83, southeast at 18, gusting to 35. Arlington, cloudy, 85, south at 21, gusting to 33. McKinney, mostly sunny, 84, south at 17, gusting to 28. Denton, partly sunny, 85, south at 22, gusting to 29. Elsewhere around the region, Wichita Falls, partly sunny, 84, south at 16. Abilene, Hayes, 84, south at 24, gusting to 33. Waco, cloudy, 83.

south at 14. Tyler, mostly sunny, 85, south at 16. Once again at 7 p.m., DFW Airport, cloudy, 85, south at 23, gusting to 31. Now let's check on your local forecast for the Dallas-Fort Worth Metroplex. Tonight, mostly cloudy. A 20% chance of showers and thunderstorms this evening. Lows in the mid-70s. South winds 10 to 20 miles an hour. Gusts up to 30 miles an hour this evening. Monday, mostly cloudy in the morning, then becoming partly sunny. Highs around 90. South winds 10 to 20 miles an hour, becoming 15 to 20 miles an hour in the afternoon. Gusts up to 30 miles an hour. Monday night, partly cloudy in the evening, then becoming mostly cloudy. Humid with lows in the mid-70s. South winds 10 to 15 miles an hour. Tuesday, mostly cloudy with a chance of showers and thunderstorms in the morning, then partly sunny with showers and thunderstorms likely in the afternoon. Humid with highs in the upper 80s. South winds 5 to 10 miles an hour. Chance of rain 70%. And now the extended forecast. Tuesday night, mostly cloudy with showers likely with a chance of thunderstorms. Lows in the upper 60s. Southeast winds 5 to 10 miles an hour. Chance of rain 70%. Wednesday, mostly cloudy with a chance of thunderstorms. A chance of showers in the morning, then showers likely in the afternoon. Highs in the lower 80s. Chance of rain 70%. Wednesday night, mostly cloudy with a chance of showers. A slight chance of thunderstorms in the evening, then a chance of thunderstorms after midnight. Lows in the mid-60s. Chance of rain 50%. Thursday, cloudy with showers likely with a chance of thunderstorms. Highs in the upper 70s. Chance of rain 70%. Thursday night, mostly cloudy with a chance of thunderstorms. Showers likely in the evening, then a chance of showers after midnight. Lows in the mid-60s. Chance of rain 70%. Friday, mostly cloudy with a chance of thunderstorms. A chance of showers in the morning, then showers likely in the afternoon. Highs around 80. Chance of rain 60%. Friday night, mostly cloudy in the evening, then becoming partly cloudy. A 30% chance of showers and thunderstorms. Lows in the mid-60s. Saturday, mostly cloudy with a slight chance of showers and thunderstorms in the morning, then partly sunny with a chance of showers and thunderstorms in the afternoon. Highs in the lower 80s. Chance of rain 30%. Saturday night, mostly cloudy with a 20% chance of showers and thunderstorms. Lows in the upper 60s. Sunday, mostly cloudy with a slight chance of showers and thunderstorms in the morning, then partly sunny with a chance of showers and thunderstorms in the afternoon. Highs in the mid-80s. Chance of rain 40%. The forecast key messages for North and Central Texas. Scattered showers and isolated thunderstorms will continue this evening. Lightning and hail would be the main concerns with any more robust storm. Isolated to scattered thunderstorms are again possible Monday afternoon and evening. Any storm that develops may become strong to severe with large hail and damaging winds possible. More widespread showers and storms expected Tuesday and Wednesday with the arrival of a cold front. Heavy rainfall and some strong to severe storms are possible each day. The weather pattern will remain unsettled late week and into the weekend with daily chances for showers and storms. The spotter information statement for North and Central Texas. Spotter activation is not likely through tomorrow, but any reports of hazardous weather to the National Weather Services are appreciated. The ultraviolet index forecast for May 18th is 10, or very high. The current time is 7:17 p.m. Central Daylight Time. 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Serving the Dallas-Fort Worth listening area. The following reports of weather temperature and wind were made at 7 p.m.
DFW Airport, cloudy, 85, dew point 67, relative humidity 54%, wind south.

23, gusting to 31, pressure 29.72 inches and steady. Dallas Love Field, partly sunny, 85, south at 16, gusting to 32. Fort Worth Meacham, partly sunny, 83, southeast at 18, gusting to 35. Arlington, cloudy, 85, south at 21, gusting to 33. McKinney, mostly sunny, 84, south at 17, gusting to 28. Denton, partly sunny, 85, south at 22, gusting to 29. Elsewhere around the region, Wichita Falls, partly sunny, 84, south at 16. Abilene, haze, 84, south at 24, gusting to 33. Waco, cloudy, 83, south at 14. Tyler, mostly sunny, 85, south at 16. Once again at 7 p.m., DFW Airport, cloudy, 85, south at 23, gusting to 31. Now let's check on your local forecast for the Dallas-Fort Worth Metroplex. Tonight, mostly cloudy. A 20% chance of showers and thunderstorms this evening. Lows in the mid-70s. South winds 10 to 20 miles an hour. Gusts up to 30 miles an hour this evening. Monday, mostly cloudy in the morning, then becoming partly sunny. Highs around 90. South winds 10 to 20 miles an hour, becoming 15 to 20 miles an hour in the afternoon. Gusts up to 30 miles an hour. Monday night, partly cloudy in the evening, then becoming mostly cloudy. Humid with lows in the mid-70s. South winds 10 to 15 miles an hour. Tuesday, mostly cloudy with a chance of showers and thunderstorms in the morning, then partly sunny with showers and thunderstorms likely in the afternoon. Humid with highs in the upper 80s. South winds 5 to 10 miles an hour. Chance of rain 70%. And now the extended forecast. Tuesday night, mostly cloudy with showers likely with a chance of thunderstorms. Lows in the upper 60s. Southeast winds 5 to 10 miles an hour. Chance of rain 70%. Wednesday, mostly cloudy with a chance of thunderstorms. A chance of showers in the morning, then showers likely in the afternoon. Highs in the lower 80s. Chance of rain 70%. Wednesday night, mostly cloudy with a chance of showers. A slight chance of thunderstorms in the evening, then a chance of thunderstorms after midnight. Lows in the mid-60s. Chance of rain 50%. Thursday, cloudy with showers likely with a chance of thunderstorms. Highs in the upper 70s. Chance of rain 70%. Thursday night, mostly cloudy with a chance of thunderstorms. Showers likely in the evening, then a chance of showers after midnight. Lows in the mid-60s. Chance of rain 70%. Friday, mostly cloudy with a chance of thunderstorms. A chance of showers in the morning, then showers likely in the afternoon. Highs around 80. Chance of rain 60%. Friday night, mostly cloudy in the evening, then becoming partly cloudy. A 30% chance of showers and thunderstorms. Lows in the mid-60s. Saturday, mostly cloudy with a slight chance of showers and thunderstorms in the morning, then partly sunny with a chance of showers and thunderstorms in the afternoon. Highs in the lower 80s. Chance of rain 30%. Saturday night, mostly cloudy with a 20% chance of showers and thunderstorms. Lows in the upper 60s. Sunday, mostly cloudy with a slight chance of showers and thunderstorms in the morning, then partly sunny with a chance of showers and thunderstorms in the afternoon. Highs in the mid-80s. Chance of rain 40%. The forecast key messages for North and Central Texas. Scattered showers and isolated thunderstorms will continue this evening. Lightning and hail would be the main concerns with any more robust storm. Isolated to scattered thunderstorms are again possible Monday afternoon and evening. Any storm that develops may become strong to severe with large hail and damaging winds possible. More widespread showers and storms expected Tuesday and Wednesday with the arrival of a cold front. Heavy rainfall and some strong to severe storms are possible each day. The weather pattern will remain unsettled late week and

into the weekend with daily chances for showers and storms. The spotter information statement for North and Central Texas. Spotter activation is not likely through tomorrow, but any reports of hazardous weather to the National Weather Services are appreciated. The ultraviolet index forecast for May 18th is 10, or very high. The current time is 7:23 p.m. Central Daylight Time. 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The following reports of weather temperature and wind were made at 7 p.m. DFW Airport, cloudy, 85, dew point 67, relative humidity 54%, wind south at 23, gusting to 31, pressure 29.72 inches and steady. Dallas Love Field, partly sunny, 85, south at 16, gusting to 32. Fort Worth Meacham, partly sunny, 83, southeast at 18, gusting to 35. Arlington, cloudy, 85, south at 21, gusting to 33. McKinney, mostly sunny, 84, south at 17, gusting to 28. Denton, partly sunny, 85, south at 22, gusting to 29. Elsewhere around the region, Wichita Falls, partly sunny, 84, south at 16. Abilene, Hayes, 84, south at 24, gusting to 33. Waco, cloudy, 83, south at 14. Tyler, mostly sunny, 85, south at 16. Once again at 7 p.m., DFW Airport, cloudy, 85, south at 23, gusting to 31. Now let's check on your local forecast for the Dallas-Fort Worth Metroplex. Tonight, mostly cloudy. A 20% chance of showers and thunderstorms this evening. Lows in the mid-70s. South winds 10 to 20 miles an hour. Gusts up to 30 miles an hour this evening. Monday, mostly cloudy in the morning, then becoming partly sunny. Highs around 90. South winds 10 to 20 miles an hour, becoming 15 to 20 miles an hour in the afternoon. Gusts up to 30 miles an hour. Monday night, partly cloudy in the evening, then becoming mostly cloudy. Humid with lows in the mid-70s. South winds 10 to 15 miles an hour. Tuesday, mostly cloudy with a chance of showers and thunderstorms in the morning, then partly sunny with showers and thunderstorms likely in the afternoon. Humid with highs in the upper 80s. South winds 5 to 10 miles an hour. Chance of rain 70%. And now the extended forecast. Tuesday night, mostly cloudy with showers likely with a chance of thunderstorms. Lows in the upper 60s. Southeast winds 5 to 10 miles an hour. Chance of rain 70%. Wednesday, mostly cloudy with a chance of thunderstorms. A chance of showers in the morning, then showers likely in the afternoon. Highs in the lower 80s. Chance of rain 70%. Wednesday night, mostly cloudy with a chance of showers. A slight chance of thunderstorms in the evening, then a chance of thunderstorms after midnight. Lows in the mid-60s. Chance of rain 50%. Thursday, cloudy with showers likely with a chance of thunderstorms. Highs in the upper 70s. Chance of rain 70%. Thursday night, mostly cloudy with a chance of thunderstorms. Showers likely in the evening, then a chance of showers after midnight. Lows in the mid-60s. Chance of rain 70%. Friday, mostly cloudy with a chance of thunderstorms. A chance of showers in the morning, then showers likely in the afternoon. Highs around 80. Chance of rain 60%. Friday night, mostly cloudy in the evening, then becoming partly cloudy. A 30% chance of showers and thunderstorms. Lows in the mid-60s. Saturday, mostly cloudy with a slight chance of showers and thunderstorms in the morning, then partly sunny with a chance of showers and thunderstorms in the afternoon. Highs in the lower 80s. Chance of rain 30%. Saturday night, mostly cloudy with a 20% chance of showers and thunderstorms. Lows in the upper 60s.

Sunday, mostly cloudy with a slight chance of showers and thunderstorms in the morning, then partly sunny with a chance of showers and thunderstorms in the afternoon. Highs in the mid-80s. Chance of rain 40%. The forecast key messages for North and Central Texas. Scattered showers and isolated thunderstorms will continue this evening. Lightning and hail would be the main concerns with any more robust storm. Isolated to scattered thunderstorms are again possible Monday afternoon and evening. Any storm that develops may become strong to severe with large hail and damaging winds possible. More widespread showers and storms expected Tuesday and Wednesday with the arrival of a cold front. Heavy rainfall and some strong to severe storms are possible each day. The weather pattern will remain unsettled late week and into the weekend with daily chances for showers and storms. The spotter information statement for North and Central Texas. Spotter activation is not likely through tomorrow, but any reports of hazardous weather to the National Weather Services are appreciated. The Dallas-Fort Worth climate summary for this evening, as of 7 p.m., May 17, 2026. Today's high temperature was 88 degrees and the low 75 degrees. No precipitation fell today, which leaves the monthly total at 1.15 inches. The total precipitation for the year still stands at 11.37 inches. The normal high temperature for tomorrow is 84 degrees and the normal low is 65. The record high for tomorrow is 96, which last occurred in 1956, and the record low is 50, which occurred in 1976. Sunset tonight is at 8:22 p.m. Sunrise tomorrow is at 6:27 a.m. The ultraviolet index forecast for May 18th is 10, or very high. The current time is 7:29 p.m. Central Daylight Time. 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The following reports of weather temperature and wind were made at 7 p.m. DFW Airport, cloudy, 85, dew point 67, relative humidity 54%, wind south at 23, gusting to 31, pressure 29.72 inches and steady. Dallas Love Field, partly sunny, 85, south at 16, gusting to 32. Fort Worth Meacham, partly sunny, 83, southeast at 18, gusting to 35. Arlington, cloudy, 85, south at 21, gusting to 33. McKinney, mostly sunny, 84, south at 17, gusting to 28. Denton, partly sunny, 85, south at 22, gusting to 29. Elsewhere around the region, Wichita Falls, partly sunny, 84, south at 16. Abilene, Hayes, 84, south at 24, gusting to 33. Waco, cloudy, 83, south at 14. Tyler, mostly sunny, 85, south at 16. Once again at 7 p.m., DFW Airport, cloudy, 85, south at 23, gusting to 31. Now let's check on your local forecast for the Dallas-Fort Worth Metroplex. Tonight, mostly cloudy. A 20% chance of showers and thunderstorms this evening. Lows in the mid-70s. South winds 10 to 20 miles an hour. Gusts up to 30 miles an hour this evening. Monday, mostly cloudy in the morning, then becoming partly sunny. Highs around 90. South winds 10 to 20 miles an hour, becoming 15 to 20 miles an hour in the afternoon. Gusts up to 30 miles an hour. Monday night, partly cloudy in the evening, then becoming mostly cloudy. Humid with lows in the mid-70s. South winds 10 to 15 miles an hour. Tuesday, mostly cloudy with a chance of showers and thunderstorms in the morning, then partly sunny with showers and thunderstorms likely in the afternoon. Humid with highs in the upper 80s. South winds 5 to 10 miles an hour. Chance of rain 70%. And now the extended forecast. Tuesday night, mostly cloudy with showers likely with a chance of thunderstorms. Lows in the upper 60s. Southeast winds 5 to 10 miles an hour. Chance of rain

Wednesday, mostly cloudy with a chance of thunderstorms. A chance of showers in the morning, then showers likely in the afternoon. Highs in the lower 80s. Chance of rain 70%. Wednesday night, mostly cloudy with a chance of showers. Showers likely in the afternoon. Highs in the lower 80s. Chance of rain 70%. Wednesday night, mostly cloudy with a chance of showers. A slight chance of thunderstorms in the evening, then a chance of thunderstorms after midnight. Lows in the mid-60s. Chance of rain 50%. Thursday, cloudy with showers likely with a chance of thunderstorms. Highs in the upper 70s. Chance of rain 70%. Thursday night, mostly cloudy with a chance of thunderstorms. Showers likely in the evening, then a chance of showers after midnight. Lows in the mid-60s. Chance of rain 70%. Friday, mostly cloudy with a chance of thunderstorms. A chance of showers in the morning, then showers likely in the afternoon. Highs around 80. Chance of rain 60%. Friday night, mostly cloudy in the evening, then becoming partly cloudy. A 30% chance of showers and thunderstorms. Lows in the mid-60s. Saturday, mostly cloudy with a slight chance of showers and thunderstorms in the morning, then partly sunny with a chance of showers and thunderstorms in the afternoon. Highs in the lower 80s. Chance of rain 30%. Saturday night, mostly cloudy with a 20% chance of showers and thunderstorms. Lows in the upper 60s. Sunday, mostly cloudy with a slight chance of showers and thunderstorms in the morning, then partly sunny with a chance of showers and thunderstorms in the afternoon. Highs in the mid-80s. Chance of rain 40%. The forecast key messages for North and Central Texas. Scattered showers and isolated thunderstorms will continue this evening. Lightning and hail would be the main concerns with any more robust storm. Isolated to scattered thunderstorms are again possible Monday afternoon and evening. Any storm that develops may become strong to severe with large hail and damaging winds possible. More widespread showers and storms expected Tuesday and Wednesday with the arrival of a cold front. Heavy rainfall and some strong to severe storms are possible each day. The weather pattern will remain unsettled late week and into the weekend with daily chances for showers and storms. The spotter information statement for North and Central Texas. Spotter activation is not likely through tomorrow, but any reports of hazardous weather to the National Weather Services are appreciated. The Dallas-Fort Worth climate summary for this evening, as of 7 p.m., May 17, 2026. Today's high temperature was 88 degrees and the low 75 degrees. No precipitation fell today, which leaves the monthly total at 1.15 inches. The total precipitation for the year still stands at 11.37 inches. The normal high temperature for tomorrow is 84 degrees, and the normal low is 65. The record high for tomorrow is 96, which last occurred in 1956, and the record low is 50, which occurred in 1976. Sunset tonight is at 8:22 p.m. Sunrise tomorrow is at 6:27 a.m. The ultraviolet index forecast for May 18th is 10, or very high. The current time is 7:36 p.m. Central Daylight Time. 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The following reports of weather temperature and wind were made at 7 p.m. DFW Airport, cloudy, 85, dew point 67, relative humidity 54%, wind south at 23, gusting to 31, pressure 29.72 inches and steady. Dallas Love Field, partly sunny, 85, south at 16, gusting to 32. Fort Worth Meacham, partly sunny, 83, southeast at 18, gusting to 35. Arlington, cloudy, 85, south at 21, gusting to 33. McKinney, mostly sunny, 84, south at 17, gusting to 28. Denton, partly sunny, 85, south at 22, gusting to 29. Elsewhere,

Around the region, Wichita Falls, partly sunny, 84, south at 16. Abilene, Hayes, 84, south at 24, gusting to 33. Waco, cloudy, 83, south at 14. Tyler, mostly sunny, 85, south at 16. Once again at 7 p.m., DFW Airport, cloudy, 85, south at 23, gusting to 31. Now let's check on your local forecast for the Dallas-Fort Worth Metroplex. Tonight, mostly cloudy. A 20% chance of showers and thunderstorms this evening. Lows in the mid-70s. South winds 10 to 20 miles an hour. Gusts up to 30 miles an hour this evening. Monday, mostly cloudy in the morning, then becoming partly sunny. Highs around 90. South winds 10 to 20 miles an hour, becoming 15 to 20 miles an hour in the afternoon. Gusts up to 30 miles an hour. Monday night, partly cloudy in the evening, then becoming mostly cloudy. Humid with lows in the mid-70s. South winds 10 to 15 miles an hour. Tuesday, mostly cloudy with a chance of showers and thunderstorms in the morning, then partly sunny with showers and thunderstorms likely in the afternoon. Humid with highs in the upper 80s. South winds 5 to 10 miles an hour. Chance of rain 70%. And now the extended forecast. Tuesday night, mostly cloudy with showers likely with a chance of thunderstorms. Lows in the upper 60s. Southeast winds 5 to 10 miles an hour. Chance of rain 70%. Wednesday, mostly cloudy with a chance of thunderstorms. A chance of showers in the morning, then showers likely in the afternoon. Highs in the lower 80s. Chance of rain 70%. Wednesday night, mostly cloudy with a chance of showers. A slight chance of thunderstorms in the evening, then a chance of thunderstorms after midnight. Lows in the mid-60s. Chance of rain 50%. Thursday, cloudy with showers likely with a chance of thunderstorms. Highs in the upper 70s. Chance of rain 70%. Thursday night, mostly cloudy with a chance of thunderstorms. Showers likely in the evening, then a chance of showers after midnight. Lows in the mid-60s. Chance of rain 70%. Friday, mostly cloudy with a chance of thunderstorms. A chance of showers in the morning, then showers likely in the afternoon. Highs around 80. Chance of rain 60%. Friday night, mostly cloudy in the evening, then becoming partly cloudy. A 30% chance of showers and thunderstorms. Lows in the mid-60s. Saturday, mostly cloudy with a slight chance of showers and thunderstorms in the morning, then partly sunny with a chance of showers and thunderstorms in the afternoon. Highs in the lower 80s. Chance of rain 30%. Saturday night, mostly cloudy with a 20% chance of showers and thunderstorms. Lows in the upper 60s. Sunday, mostly cloudy with a slight chance of showers and thunderstorms in the morning, then partly sunny with a chance of showers and thunderstorms in the afternoon. Highs in the mid-80s. Chance of rain 40%. The forecast key messages for North and Central Texas. Scattered showers and isolated thunderstorms will continue this evening. Lightning and hail would be the main concerns with any more robust storm. Isolated to scattered thunderstorms are again possible Monday afternoon and evening. Any storm that develops may become strong to severe with large hail and damaging winds possible. More widespread showers and storms expected Tuesday and Wednesday with the arrival of a cold front. Heavy rainfall and some strong to severe storms are possible each day. The weather pattern will remain unsettled late week and into the weekend with daily chances for showers and storms. The spotter information statement for North and Central Texas. Spotter activation is not likely through tomorrow, but any reports of hazardous weather to the National Weather Services are appreciated. The Dallas-Fort Worth climate summary for this evening, as of 7 p.m., May 17, 2026. Today's high temperature was 88 degrees and the low 75 degrees. No precipitation fell today, which leaves the monthly total at 1.15 inches.
The total precipitation for the year still stands at 11.

37 inches. The normal high temperature for tomorrow is 84 degrees, and the normal low is 65. The record high for tomorrow is 96, which last occurred in 1956, and the record low is 50, which occurred in 1976. Sunset tonight is at 8:22 p.m. Sunrise tomorrow is at 6:27 a.m. The ultraviolet index forecast for May 18th is 10, or very high. The current time is 7:43 p.m. Central Daylight Time. 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The following reports of weather temperature and wind were made at 7 p.m. DFW Airport, cloudy, 85, dew point 67, relative humidity 54%, wind south at 23, gusting to 31, pressure 29.72 inches and steady. Dallas Love Field, partly sunny, 85, south at 16, gusting to 32. Fort Worth Meacham, partly sunny, 83, southeast at 18, gusting to 35. Arlington, cloudy, 85, south at 21, gusting to 33. McKinney, mostly sunny, 84, south at 17, gusting to 28. Denton, partly sunny, 85, south at 22, gusting to 29. Elsewhere around the region, Wichita Falls, partly sunny, 84, south at 16. Abilene, Hayes, 84, south at 24, gusting to 33. Waco, cloudy, 83, south at 14. Tyler, mostly sunny, 85, south at 16. Once again at 7 p.m., DFW Airport, cloudy, 85, south at 23, gusting to 31. Now let's check on your local forecast for the Dallas-Fort Worth Metroplex. Tonight, mostly cloudy. A 20% chance of showers and thunderstorms this evening. Lows in the mid-70s. South winds 10 to 20 miles an hour. Gusts up to 30 miles an hour this evening. Monday, mostly cloudy in the morning, then becoming partly sunny. Highs around 90. South winds 10 to 20 miles an hour, becoming 15 to 20 miles an hour in the afternoon. Gusts up to 30 miles an hour. Monday night, partly cloudy in the evening, then becoming mostly cloudy. Humid with lows in the mid-70s. South winds 10 to 15 miles an hour. Tuesday, mostly cloudy with a chance of showers and thunderstorms in the morning, then partly sunny with showers and thunderstorms likely in the afternoon. Humid with highs in the upper 80s. South winds 5 to 10 miles an hour. Chance of rain 70%. Now let's check on your local forecast for the Dallas-Fort Worth Metroplex. Tonight, mostly cloudy. A 20% chance of showers and thunderstorms this evening. Lows in the mid-70s. South winds 10 to 20 miles an hour. Gusts up to 30 miles an hour this evening. Monday, mostly cloudy in the morning, then becoming partly sunny. Highs around 90. South winds 10 to 20 miles an hour, becoming 15 to 20 miles an hour in the afternoon. Gusts up to 30 miles an hour. Monday night, partly cloudy in the evening, then becoming mostly cloudy. Humid with lows in the mid-70s. South winds 10 to 15 miles an hour. Tuesday, mostly cloudy with a chance of showers and thunderstorms in the morning, then partly sunny with showers and thunderstorms likely in the afternoon. Humid with highs in the upper 80s. South winds 5 to 10 miles an hour. Chance of rain 70%. And now the extended forecast. Tuesday night, mostly cloudy with showers likely with a chance of thunderstorms. Lows in the upper 60s. Southeast winds 5 to 10 miles an hour. Chance of rain 70%. Wednesday, mostly cloudy with a chance of thunderstorms. A chance of showers in the morning, then showers likely in the afternoon. Highs in the lower 80s. Chance of rain 70%. Wednesday night, mostly cloudy with a chance of showers. A slight chance of thunderstorms in the evening, then a chance of thunderstorms after midnight. Lows in

a 30% chance of showers and thunderstorms. Lows in the mid-60s. Saturday, mostly cloudy with a slight chance of showers and thunderstorms in the morning, then partly sunny with a chance of showers and thunderstorms in the afternoon. Highs in the lower 80s. Chance of rain 30%. Saturday night, mostly cloudy with a 20% chance of showers and thunderstorms. Lows in the upper 60s. Sunday, mostly cloudy with a slight chance of showers and thunderstorms in the morning, then partly sunny with a chance of showers and thunderstorms in the afternoon. Highs in the mid-80s. Chance of rain 40%. The forecast key messages for North and Central Texas. Scattered showers and isolated thunderstorms will continue this evening. Lightning and hail would be the main concerns with any more robust storm. Isolated to scattered thunderstorms are again possible Monday afternoon and evening. Any storm that develops may become strong to severe with large hail and damaging winds possible. More widespread showers and storms expected Tuesday and Wednesday with the arrival of a cold front. Heavy rainfall and some strong to severe storms are possible each day. The weather pattern will remain unsettled late week and into the weekend with daily chances for showers and storms. The spotter information statement for North and Central Texas. Spotter activation is not likely through tomorrow, but any reports of hazardous weather to the National Weather Services are appreciated. The Dallas-Fort Worth climate summary for this evening, as of 7 p.m., May 17, 2026. Today's high temperature was 88 degrees and the low 75 degrees. No precipitation fell today, which leaves the monthly total at 1.15 inches. The total precipitation for the year still stands at 11.37 inches. The normal high temperature for tomorrow is 84 degrees, and the normal low is 65. The record high for tomorrow is 96, which last occurred in 1956, and the record low is 50, which occurred in 1976. Sunset tonight is at 8:22 p.m. Sunrise tomorrow is at 6:27 a.m. The ultraviolet index forecast for May 18th is 10, or very high. The current time is 7:50 p.m. Central Daylight Time. 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The following reports of weather temperature and wind were made at 7 p.m. DFW Airport, cloudy, 85, dew point 67, relative humidity 54%, wind south at 23, gusting to 31, pressure 29.72 inches and steady. Dallas Love Field, partly sunny, 85, south at 16, gusting to 32. Fort Worth Meacham, partly sunny, 83, southeast at 18, gusting to 35. Arlington, cloudy, 85, south at 21, gusting to 33. McKinney, mostly sunny, 84, south at 17, gusting to 28. Denton, partly sunny, 85, south at 22, gusting to 29. Elsewhere around the region, Wichita Falls, partly sunny, 84, south at 16. Abilene, Hayes, 84, south at 24, gusting to 33. Waco, cloudy, 83, south at 14. Tyler, mostly sunny, 85, south at 16. Once again at 7 p.m., DFW Airport, cloudy, 85, south at 23, gusting to 31. Now let's check on your local forecast for the Dallas-Fort Worth Metroplex. Tonight, mostly cloudy. A 20% chance of showers and thunderstorms this evening. Lows in the mid-70s. South winds 10 to 20 miles an hour. Gusts up to 30 miles an hour this evening. Monday, mostly cloudy in the morning, then becoming partly sunny. Highs around 90. South winds 10 to 20 miles an hour, becoming 15 to 20 miles an hour in the afternoon. Gusts up to 30 miles an hour. Monday night, partly cloudy in the evening, then becoming mostly cloudy. Humid with lows in the mid-70s. South winds 10 to 15 miles an hour. Tuesday, mostly cloudy with a chance.

of showers and thunderstorms in the morning, then partly sunny with showers and thunderstorms likely in the afternoon. Humid with highs in the upper 80s. South winds 5 to 10 miles an hour. Chance of rain 70%. And now the extended forecast. Tuesday night, mostly cloudy with showers likely with a chance of thunderstorms. Lows in the upper 60s. Southeast winds 5 to 10 miles an hour. Chance of rain 70%. Wednesday, mostly cloudy with a chance of thunderstorms. A chance of showers in the morning, then showers likely in the afternoon. Highs in the lower 80s. Chance of rain 70%. Wednesday night, mostly cloudy with a chance of showers. A slight chance of thunderstorms in the evening, then a chance of thunderstorms after midnight. Lows in the mid-60s. Chance of rain 50%. Thursday, cloudy with showers likely with a chance of thunderstorms. Highs in the upper 70s. Chance of rain 70%. Thursday night, mostly cloudy with a chance of thunderstorms. Showers likely in the evening, then a chance of showers after midnight. Lows in the mid-60s. Chance of rain 70%. Friday, mostly cloudy with a chance of thunderstorms. A chance of showers in the morning, then showers likely in the afternoon. Highs around 80. Chance of rain 60%. Friday night, mostly cloudy in the evening, then becoming partly cloudy. A 30% chance of showers and thunderstorms. Lows in the mid-60s. Saturday, mostly cloudy with a slight chance of showers and thunderstorms in the morning, then partly sunny with a chance of showers and thunderstorms in the afternoon. Highs in the lower 80s. Chance of rain 30%. Saturday night, mostly cloudy with a 20% chance of showers and thunderstorms. Lows in the upper 60s. Sunday, mostly cloudy with a slight chance of showers and thunderstorms in the morning, then partly sunny with a chance of showers and thunderstorms in the afternoon. Highs in the mid-80s. Chance of rain 40%. The forecast key messages for North and Central Texas. Scattered showers and isolated thunderstorms will continue this evening. Lightning and hail would be the main concerns with any more robust storm. Isolated to scattered thunderstorms are again possible Monday afternoon and evening. Any storm that develops may become strong to severe with large hail and damaging winds possible. More widespread showers and storms expected Tuesday and Wednesday with the arrival of a cold front. Heavy rainfall and some strong to severe storms are possible each day. The weather pattern will remain unsettled late week and into the weekend with daily chances for showers and storms. The spotter information statement for North and Central Texas. Spotter activation is not likely through tomorrow, but any reports of hazardous weather to the National Weather Services are appreciated. The Dallas-Fort Worth climate summary for this evening, as of 7 p.m., May 17, 2026. Today's high temperature was 88 degrees and the low 75 degrees. No precipitation fell today, which leaves the monthly total at 1.15 inches. The total precipitation for the year still stands at 11.37 inches. The normal high temperature for tomorrow is 84 degrees, and the normal low is 65. The record high for tomorrow is 96, which last occurred in 1956, and the record low is 50, which occurred in 1976. Sunset tonight is at 8:22 p.m. Sunrise tomorrow is at 6:27 a.m. The ultraviolet index forecast for May 18th is 10, or very high. The current time is 7:57 p.m. Central Daylight Time. 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The following reports of weather temperature and wind were made at 7 p.m. DFW Airport, cloudy, 85, dew point 67, relative humidity 54%, wind south at 23, gusting to 31, pressure 29.72 inches and steady. Dallas Love Field, partly sunny, 85, south at 16, gusting to 32. Fort Worth Meacham, partly sunny, 83, southeast at 18, gusting.

35. Arlington, cloudy, 85, south at 21, gusting to 33. McKinney, mostly sunny, 84, south at 17, gusting to 28. Denton, partly sunny, 85, south at 22, gusting to 29. Elsewhere around the region, Wichita Falls, partly sunny, 84, south at 16. Abilene, haze, 84, south at 24, gusting to 33. Waco, cloudy, 83, south at 14. Tyler, mostly sunny, 85, south at 16. Once again at 7 p.m., DFW Airport, cloudy, 85, south at 23, gusting to 31. Now let's check on your local forecast for the Dallas-Fort Worth Metroplex. Tonight, mostly cloudy. A 20% chance of showers and thunderstorms this evening. Lows in the mid-70s. South winds 10 to 20 miles an hour. Gusts up to 30 miles an hour this evening. Monday, mostly cloudy in the morning, then becoming partly sunny. Highs around 90. South winds 10 to 20 miles an hour, becoming 15 to 20 miles an hour in the afternoon. Gusts up to 30 miles an hour. Monday night, partly cloudy in the evening, then becoming mostly cloudy. Humid with lows in the mid-70s. South winds 10 to 15 miles an hour. Tuesday, mostly cloudy with a chance of showers and thunderstorms in the morning, then partly sunny with showers and thunderstorms likely in the afternoon. Humid with highs in the upper 80s. South winds 5 to 10 miles an hour. Chance of rain 70%. And now the extended forecast. Tuesday night, mostly cloudy with showers likely with a chance of thunderstorms. Lows in the upper 60s. Southeast winds 5 to 10 miles an hour. Chance of rain 70%. Wednesday, mostly cloudy with a chance of thunderstorms. A chance of showers in the morning, then showers likely in the afternoon. Highs in the lower 80s. Chance of rain 70%. Wednesday night, mostly cloudy with a chance of showers. A slight chance of thunderstorms in the evening, then a chance of thunderstorms after midnight. Lows in the mid-60s. Chance of rain 50%. Thursday, cloudy with showers likely with a chance of thunderstorms. Highs in the upper 70s. Chance of rain 70%. Thursday night, mostly cloudy with a chance of thunderstorms. Showers likely in the evening, then a chance of showers after midnight. Lows in the mid-60s. Chance of rain 70%. Friday, mostly cloudy with a chance of thunderstorms. A chance of showers in the morning, then showers likely in the afternoon. Highs around 80. Chance of rain 60%. Friday night, mostly cloudy in the evening, then becoming partly cloudy. A 30% chance of showers and thunderstorms. Lows in the mid-60s. Saturday, mostly cloudy with a slight chance of showers and thunderstorms in the morning, then partly sunny with a chance of showers and thunderstorms in the afternoon. Highs in the lower 80s. Chance of rain 30%. Saturday night, mostly cloudy with a 20% chance of showers and thunderstorms. Lows in the upper 60s. Sunday, mostly cloudy with a slight chance of showers and thunderstorms in the morning, then partly sunny with a chance of showers and thunderstorms in the afternoon. Highs in the mid-80s. Chance of rain 40%. The forecast key messages for North and Central Texas. Scattered showers and isolated thunderstorms will continue this evening. Lightning and hail would be the main concerns with any more robust storm. Isolated to scattered thunderstorms are again possible Monday afternoon and evening. Any storm that develops may become strong to severe with large hail and damaging winds possible. More widespread showers and storms expected Tuesday and Wednesday with the arrival of a cold front. Heavy rainfall and some strong to severe storms are possible each day. The weather pattern will remain unsettled late week and into the weekend with daily chances for showers and storms. The spotter information statement for North and Central Texas. Spotter activation is not likely through tomorrow, but any reports of hazardous weather to the National Weather Services are appreciated. The Dallas

Earth Climate Summary for this evening, as of 7 p.m., May 17, 2026. Today's high temperature was 88 degrees and the low 75 degrees. No precipitation fell today, which leaves the monthly total at 1.15 inches. The total precipitation for the year still stands at 11.37 inches. The normal high temperature for tomorrow is 84 degrees, and the normal low is 65. The record high for tomorrow is 96, which last occurred in 1956, and the record low is 50, which occurred in 1976. Sunset tonight is at 8:22 p.m. Sunrise tomorrow is at 6:27 a.m. The ultraviolet index forecast for May 18th is 10, or very high. The current time is 8:04 p.m. Central Daylight Time. 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The following reports of weather temperature and wind were made at 8 p.m. DFW Airport, thunder, 83, dew point 67, relative humidity 58%, wind southeast at 36, gusting to 51, pressure 29.65 inches and falling. Dallas Love Field, mostly cloudy, 84, south at 20, gusting to 39. Fort Worth Meacham, mostly cloudy, 82, south at 10, gusting to 24. Arlington, a thunderstorm, 83, east at 25, gusting to 36. McKinney, clear, 82, southeast at 17, gusting to 31. Denton, mostly cloudy, 83, southeast at 17, gusting to 30. Elsewhere around the region, Wichita Falls, cloudy, 82, south at 16. Abilene, haze, 83, south at 23, gusting to 35. Waco, cloudy, 82, southeast at 16, gusting to 26. Tyler, partly cloudy, 83, south at 15, gusting to 24. Once again at 8 p.m., DFW Airport, thunder, 83, southeast at 36, gusting to 51. Now let's check on your local forecast for the Dallas-Fort Worth Metroplex. Tonight, mostly cloudy. A 20% chance of showers and thunderstorms this evening. Lows in the mid-70s. South winds 10 to 20 miles an hour. Gusts up to 30 miles an hour this evening. Monday, mostly cloudy in the morning, then becoming partly sunny. Highs around 90. South winds 10 to 20 miles an hour, becoming 15 to 20 miles an hour in the afternoon. Gusts up to 30 miles an hour. Monday night, partly cloudy in the evening, then becoming mostly cloudy. Humid with lows in the mid-70s. South winds 10 to 15 miles an hour. Tuesday, mostly cloudy with a chance of showers and thunderstorms in the morning, then partly sunny with showers and thunderstorms likely in the afternoon. Humid with highs in the upper 80s. South winds 5 to 10 miles an hour. Chance of rain 70%. And now the extended forecast. Tuesday night, mostly cloudy with showers likely with a chance of thunderstorms. Lows in the upper 60s. Southeast winds 5 to 10 miles an hour. Chance of rain 70%. Wednesday, mostly cloudy with a chance of thunderstorms. A chance of showers in the morning, then showers likely in the afternoon. Highs in the lower 80s. Chance of rain 70%. Wednesday night, mostly cloudy with a chance of showers. A slight chance of thunderstorms in the evening, then a chance of thunderstorms after midnight. Lows in the mid-60s. Chance of rain 50%. Thursday, cloudy with showers likely with a chance of thunderstorms. Highs in the upper 70s. Chance of rain 70%. Thursday night, mostly cloudy with a chance of thunderstorms. Showers likely in the evening, then a chance of showers after midnight. Lows in the mid-60s. Chance of rain 70%. Friday, mostly cloudy with a chance of thunderstorms. A chance of showers in the morning, then showers likely in the afternoon. Highs around 80. Chance of rain 60%. Friday night, mostly cloudy in the evening.

then becoming partly cloudy. A 30% chance of showers and thunderstorms. Lows in the mid-60s. Saturday, mostly cloudy with a slight chance of showers and thunderstorms in the morning, then partly sunny with a chance of showers and thunderstorms in the afternoon. Highs in the lower 80s. Chance of rain 30%. Saturday night, mostly cloudy with a 20% chance of showers and thunderstorms. Lows in the upper 60s. Sunday, mostly cloudy with a slight chance of showers and thunderstorms in the morning, then partly sunny with a chance of showers and thunderstorms in the afternoon. Highs in the mid-80s. Chance of rain 40%. The forecast key messages for North and Central Texas. Scattered showers and isolated thunderstorms will continue this evening. Lightning and hail would be the main concerns with any more robust storm. Isolated to scattered thunderstorms are again possible Monday afternoon and evening. Any storm that develops may become strong to severe with large hail and damaging winds possible. More widespread showers and storms expected Tuesday and Wednesday with the arrival of a cold front. Heavy rainfall and some strong to severe storms are possible each day. The weather pattern will remain unsettled late week and into the weekend with daily chances for showers and storms. The spotter information statement for North and Central Texas. Spotter activation is not likely through tomorrow, but any reports of hazardous weather to the National Weather Services are appreciated. The Dallas-Fort Worth climate summary for this evening, as of 7 p.m., May 17, 2026. Today's high temperature was 88 degrees and the low 75 degrees. No precipitation fell today, which leaves the monthly total at 1.15 inches. The total precipitation for the year still stands at 11.37 inches. The normal high temperature for tomorrow is 84 degrees, and the normal low is 65. The record high for tomorrow is 96, which last occurred in 1956, and the record low is 50, which occurred in 1976. Sunset tonight is at 8:22 p.m. Sunrise tomorrow is at 6:27 a.m. The ultraviolet index forecast for May 18th is 10, or very high. The current time is 8:10 p.m. Central Daylight Time. 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The following reports of weather temperature and wind were made at 8 p.m. DFW Airport, thunder, 83, dew point 67, relative humidity 58%, wind southeast at 36, gusting to 51, pressure 29.65 inches and falling. Dallas Love Field, mostly cloudy, 84, south at 20, gusting to 39. Fort Worth Meacham, mostly cloudy, 82, south at 10, gusting to 24. Arlington, a thunderstorm, 83, east at 25, gusting to 36. McKinney, clear, 82, southeast at 17, gusting to 31. Denton, mostly cloudy, 83, southeast at 17, gusting to 30. Elsewhere around the region, Wichita Falls, cloudy, 82, south at 16. Abilene, haze, 83, south at 23, gusting to 35. Waco, cloudy, 82, southeast at 16, gusting to 26. Tyler, partly cloudy, 83, south at 15, gusting to 24. Once again at 8 p.m., DFW Airport, thunder, 83, southeast at 36, gusting to 51. The following reports of weather temperature and wind were made at 8 p.m. DFW Airport, thunder, 83, dew point 67, relative humidity 58%, wind southeast at 36, gusting to 51, pressure 29.65 inches and falling. Dallas Love Field, mostly cloudy, 84, south at 20, gusting to 39. Fort Worth Meacham, mostly cloudy, 82, south at 10, gusting to 24. Arlington, light rain, 81, southeast at 24, gusting to 36. McKinney, clear, 82, southeast at 17, gusting to 31. Denton, mostly cloudy, 83,

southeast at 17, gusting to 30. Elsewhere around the region, Wichita Falls, cloudy, 82, south at 16. Abilene, Hayes, 83, south at 23, gusting to 35. Waco, cloudy, 82, southeast at 16, gusting to 26. Tyler, partly cloudy, 83, south at 15, gusting to 24. Once again at 8 p.m., DFW Airport, thunder, 83, southeast at 36, gusting to 51. Now let's check on your local forecast for the Dallas-Fort Worth Metroplex. Tonight, mostly cloudy. A 20% chance of showers and thunderstorms this evening. Lows in the mid-70s. South winds 10 to 20 miles an hour. Gusts up to 30 miles an hour this evening. Monday, mostly cloudy in the morning, then becoming partly sunny. Highs around 90. South winds 10 to 20 miles an hour, becoming 15 to 20 miles an hour in the afternoon. Gusts up to 30 miles an hour. Monday night, partly cloudy in the evening, then becoming mostly cloudy. Humid with lows in the mid-70s. South winds 10 to 15 miles an hour. Tuesday, mostly cloudy with a chance of showers and thunderstorms in the morning, then partly sunny with showers and thunderstorms likely in the afternoon. Humid with highs in the upper 80s. South winds 5 to 10 miles an hour. Chance of rain 70%. And now the extended forecast. Tuesday night, mostly cloudy with showers likely with a chance of thunderstorms. Lows in the upper 60s. Southeast winds 5 to 10 miles an hour. Chance of rain 70%. Wednesday, mostly cloudy with a chance of thunderstorms. A chance of showers in the morning, then showers likely in the afternoon. Highs in the lower 80s. Chance of rain 70%. Wednesday night, mostly cloudy with a chance of showers. A slight chance of thunderstorms in the evening, then a chance of thunderstorms after midnight. Lows in the mid-60s. Chance of rain 50%. Thursday, cloudy with showers likely with a chance of thunderstorms. Highs in the upper 70s. Chance of rain 70%. Thursday night, mostly cloudy with a chance of thunderstorms. Showers likely in the evening, then a chance of showers after midnight. Lows in the mid-60s. Chance of rain 70%. Friday, mostly cloudy with a chance of thunderstorms. A chance of showers in the morning, then showers likely in the afternoon. Highs around 80. Chance of rain 60%. Friday night, mostly cloudy in the evening, then becoming partly cloudy. A 30% chance of showers and thunderstorms. Lows in the mid-60s. Saturday, mostly cloudy with a slight chance of showers and thunderstorms in the morning, then partly sunny with a chance of showers and thunderstorms in the afternoon. Highs in the lower 80s. Chance of rain 30%. Saturday night, mostly cloudy with a 20% chance of showers and thunderstorms. Lows in the upper 60s. Sunday, mostly cloudy with a slight chance of showers and thunderstorms in the morning, then partly sunny with a chance of showers and thunderstorms in the afternoon. Highs in the mid-80s. Chance of rain 40%. The forecast key messages for North and Central Texas. Scattered showers and isolated thunderstorms will continue this evening. Lightning and hail would be the main concerns with any more robust storm. Isolated to scattered thunderstorms are again possible Monday afternoon and evening. Any storm that develops may become strong to severe with large hail and damaging winds possible. More widespread showers and storms expected Tuesday and Wednesday with the arrival of a cold front. Heavy rainfall and some strong to severe storms are possible each day. The weather pattern will remain unsettled late week and into the weekend with daily chances for showers and storms. The spotter information statement for North and Central Texas. Spotter activation is not likely through tomorrow, but any reports of hazardous weather to the National Weather Services are appreciated. The Dallas-Fort Worth climate summary for this evening, as of 7 p.m., May 17, 2026. Today's high temperature was 88 degrees and the low 75 degrees. No precipitation fell today.

digits leave the monthly total at 1.15 inches. The total precipitation for the year still stands at 11.37 inches. The normal high temperature for tomorrow is 84 degrees, and the normal low is 65. The record high for tomorrow is 96, which last occurred in 1956, and the record low is 50, which occurred in 1976. Sunset tonight is at 8:22 p.m. Sunrise tomorrow is at 6:27 a.m. The ultraviolet index forecast for May 18th is 10, or very high. The current time is 8:19 p.m. Central Daylight Time. 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The following reports of weather temperature and wind were made at 8 p.m. DFW Airport, thunder, 83, dew point 67, relative humidity 58%, wind southeast at 36, gusting to 51, pressure 29.65 inches and falling. Dallas Love Field, mostly cloudy, 84, south at 20, gusting to 39. Fort Worth Meacham, mostly cloudy, 82, south at 10, gusting to 24. Arlington, light rain, 81, southeast at 24, gusting to 36. McKinney, clear, 82, southeast at 17, gusting to 31. Denton, mostly cloudy, 83, southeast at 17, gusting to 30. Elsewhere around the region, Wichita Falls, cloudy, 82, south at 16. Abilene, haze, 83, south at 23, gusting to 35. Waco, cloudy, 82, southeast at 16, gusting to 26. Tyler, partly cloudy, 83, south at 15, gusting to 24. Once again at 8 p.m., DFW Airport, thunder, 83, southeast at 36, gusting to 51. Now let's check on your local forecast for the Dallas-Fort Worth Metroplex. Tonight, mostly cloudy. A 20% chance of showers and thunderstorms this evening. Lows in the mid-70s. South winds 10 to 20 miles an hour. Gusts up to 30 miles an hour this evening. Monday, mostly cloudy in the morning, then becoming partly sunny. Highs around 90. South winds 10 to 20 miles an hour, becoming 15 to 20 miles an hour in the afternoon. Gusts up to 30 miles an hour. Monday night, partly cloudy in the evening, then becoming mostly cloudy. Humid with lows in the mid-70s. South winds 10 to 15 miles an hour. Tuesday, mostly cloudy with a chance of showers and thunderstorms in the morning, then partly sunny with showers and thunderstorms likely in the afternoon. Humid with highs in the upper 80s. South winds 5 to 10 miles an hour. Chance of rain 70%. And now the extended forecast. Tuesday night, mostly cloudy with showers likely with a chance of thunderstorms. Lows in the upper 60s. Southeast winds 5 to 10 miles an hour. Chance of rain 70%. Wednesday, mostly cloudy with a chance of thunderstorms. A chance of showers in the morning, then showers likely in the afternoon. Highs in the lower 80s. Chance of rain 70%. Wednesday night, mostly cloudy with a chance of showers. A slight chance of thunderstorms in the evening, then a chance of thunderstorms after midnight. Lows in the mid-60s. Chance of rain 50%. Thursday, cloudy with showers likely with a chance of thunderstorms. Highs in the upper 70s. Chance of rain 70%. Thursday night, mostly cloudy with a chance of thunderstorms. Showers likely in the evening, then a chance of showers after midnight. Lows in the mid-60s. Chance of rain 70%. Friday, mostly cloudy with a chance of thunderstorms. A chance of showers in the morning, then showers likely in the afternoon. Highs around 80. Chance of rain 60%. Friday night, mostly cloudy in the evening, then becoming partly cloudy. A 30% chance of showers and thunderstorms. Lows in the mid-60s. Saturday, mostly cloudy with a slight chance of showers and thunderstorms.

in the morning, then partly sunny with a chance of showers and thunderstorms in the afternoon. Highs in the lower 80s. Chance of rain 30%. Saturday night, mostly cloudy with a 20% chance of showers and thunderstorms. Lows in the upper 60s. Sunday, mostly cloudy with a slight chance of showers and thunderstorms in the morning, then partly sunny with a chance of showers and thunderstorms in the afternoon. Highs in the mid-80s. Chance of rain 40%. The forecast key messages for North and Central Texas. Scattered showers and isolated thunderstorms will continue this evening. Lightning and hail would be the main concerns with any more robust storm. Isolated to scattered thunderstorms are again possible Monday afternoon and evening. Any storm that develops may become strong to severe with large hail and damaging winds possible. More widespread showers and storms expected Tuesday and Wednesday with the arrival of a cold front. Heavy rainfall and some strong to severe storms are possible each day. The weather pattern will remain unsettled late week and into the weekend with daily chances for showers and storms. The spotter information statement for North and Central Texas. Spotter activation is not likely through tomorrow, but any reports of hazardous weather to the National Weather Services are appreciated. The Dallas-Fort Worth climate summary for this evening, as of 7 p.m., May 17, 2026. Today's high temperature was 88 degrees and the low 75 degrees. No precipitation fell today, which leaves the monthly total at 1.15 inches. The total precipitation for the year still stands at 11.37 inches. The normal high temperature for tomorrow is 84 degrees, and the normal low is 65. The record high for tomorrow is 96, which last occurred in 1956, and the record low is 50, which occurred in 1976. Sunset tonight is at 8:22 p.m. Sunrise tomorrow is at 6:27 a.m. The ultraviolet index forecast for May 18th is 10, or very high. The current time is 8:25 p.m. Central Daylight Time. 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The following reports of weather temperature and wind were made at 8 p.m. DFW Airport, thunder, 83, dew point 67, relative humidity 58%, wind southeast at 36, gusting to 51, pressure 29.65 inches and falling. Dallas Love Field, mostly cloudy, 84, south at 20, gusting to 39. Fort Worth Meacham, mostly cloudy, 82, south at 10, gusting to 24. Arlington, light rain, 81, southeast at 24, gusting to 36. McKinney, clear, 82, southeast at 17, gusting to 31. Denton, mostly cloudy, 83, southeast at 17, gusting to 30. Elsewhere around the region, Wichita Falls, cloudy, 82, south at 16. Abilene, haze, 83, south at 23, gusting to 35. Waco, cloudy, 82, southeast at 16, gusting to 26. Tyler, partly cloudy, 83, south at 15, gusting to 24. Once again at 8 p.m., DFW Airport, thunder, 83, southeast at 36, gusting to 51. Now let's check on your local forecast for the Dallas-Fort Worth Metroplex. Tonight, mostly cloudy. A 20% chance of showers and thunderstorms this evening. Lows in the mid-70s. South winds 10 to 20 miles an hour. Gusts up to 30 miles an hour this evening. Monday, mostly cloudy in the morning, then becoming partly sunny. Highs around 90. South winds 10 to 20 miles an hour, becoming 15 to 20 miles an hour in the afternoon. Gusts up to 30 miles an hour. Monday night, partly cloudy in the evening, then becoming mostly cloudy. Humid with lows in the mid-70s. South winds 10 to 15 miles an hour. Tuesday, mostly cloudy with a chance of showers and thunderstorms in the morning, then partly sunny with showers and thunderstorms likely in the afternoon. Humid with highs in the upper 80s.

south winds 5 to 10 miles an hour. Chance of rain 70%. And now the extended forecast. Tuesday night, mostly cloudy with showers likely with a chance of thunderstorms. Lows in the upper 60s. Southeast winds 5 to 10 miles an hour. Chance of rain 70%. Wednesday, mostly cloudy with a chance of thunderstorms. A chance of showers in the morning, then showers likely in the afternoon. Highs in the lower 80s. Chance of rain 70%. Wednesday night, mostly cloudy with a chance of showers. A slight chance of thunderstorms in the evening, then a chance of thunderstorms after midnight. Lows in the mid-60s. Chance of rain 50%. Thursday, cloudy with showers likely with a chance of thunderstorms. Highs in the upper 70s. Chance of rain 70%. Thursday night, mostly cloudy with a chance of thunderstorms. Showers likely in the evening, then a chance of showers after midnight. Lows in the mid-60s. Chance of rain 70%. Friday, mostly cloudy with a chance of thunderstorms. A chance of showers in the morning, then showers likely in the afternoon. Highs around 80. Chance of rain 60%. Friday night, mostly cloudy in the evening, then becoming partly cloudy. A 30% chance of showers and thunderstorms. Lows in the mid-60s. Saturday, mostly cloudy with a slight chance of showers and thunderstorms in the morning, then partly sunny with a chance of showers and thunderstorms in the afternoon. Highs in the lower 80s. Chance of rain 30%. Saturday night, mostly cloudy with a 20% chance of showers and thunderstorms. Lows in the upper 60s. Sunday, mostly cloudy with a slight chance of showers and thunderstorms in the morning, then partly sunny with a chance of showers and thunderstorms in the afternoon. Highs in the mid-80s. Chance of rain 40%. The forecast key messages for North and Central Texas. Scattered showers and isolated thunderstorms will continue this evening. Lightning and hail would be the main concerns with any more robust storm. Isolated to scattered thunderstorms are again possible Monday afternoon and evening. Any storm that develops may become strong to severe with large hail and damaging winds possible. More widespread showers and storms expected Tuesday and Wednesday with the arrival of a cold front. Heavy rainfall and some strong to severe storms are possible each day. The weather pattern will remain unsettled late week and into the weekend with daily chances for showers and storms. The spotter information statement for North and Central Texas. Spotter activation is not likely through tomorrow, but any reports of hazardous weather to the National Weather Services are appreciated. The Dallas-Fort Worth climate summary for this evening, as of 7 p.m., May 17, 2026. Today's high temperature was 88 degrees and the low 75 degrees. No precipitation fell today, which leaves the monthly total at 1.15 inches. The total precipitation for the year still stands at 11.37 inches. The normal high temperature for tomorrow is 84 degrees, and the normal low is 65. The record high for tomorrow is 96, which last occurred in 1956, and the record low is 50, which occurred in 1976. Sunset tonight is at 8:22 p.m. Sunrise tomorrow is at 6:27 a.m. The ultraviolet index forecast for May 18th is 10, or very high. The current time is 8:32 p.m. Central Daylight Time. 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The following reports of weather temperature and wind were made at 8 p.m. DFW Airport, thunder, 83, dew point 67, relative humidity 58%, wind southeast at 36, gusting to 51, pressure 29.65 inches and falling. Dallas Love Field, mostly cloudy, 84, south at 20, gusting to 39, 1.65 inches and falling. Dallas Love Field, mostly cloudy, 84, south at 20, gusting to 39. Fort Worth Meacham, mostly cloudy, 82, south at 10, gusting to

24. Arlington, light rain, 81, southeast at 24, gusting to 36. McKinney, clear, 82, southeast at 17, gusting to 31. Denton, mostly cloudy, 83, southeast at 17, gusting to 30. Elsewhere around the region, Wichita Falls, cloudy, 82, south at 16. Abilene, haze, 83, south at 23, gusting to 35. Waco, cloudy, 82, southeast at 16, gusting to 26. Tyler, partly cloudy, 83, south at 15, gusting to 24. Once again at 8 p.m., DFW Airport, thunder, 83, southeast at 36, gusting to 51. Now let's check on your local forecast for the Dallas-Fort Worth Metroplex. Tonight, mostly cloudy. A 20% chance of showers and thunderstorms this evening. Lows in the mid-70s. South winds 10 to 20 miles an hour. Gusts up to 30 miles an hour this evening. Monday, mostly cloudy in the morning, then becoming partly sunny. Highs around 90. South winds 10 to 20 miles an hour, becoming 15 to 20 miles an hour in the afternoon. Gusts up to 30 miles an hour. Monday night, partly cloudy in the evening, then becoming mostly cloudy. Humid with lows in the mid-70s. South winds 10 to 15 miles an hour. Tuesday, mostly cloudy with a chance of showers and thunderstorms in the morning, then partly sunny with showers and thunderstorms likely in the afternoon. Humid with highs in the upper 80s. South winds 5 to 10 miles an hour. Chance of rain 70%. And now the extended forecast. Tuesday night, mostly cloudy with showers likely with a chance of thunderstorms. Lows in the upper 60s. Southeast winds 5 to 10 miles an hour. Chance of rain 70%. Wednesday, mostly cloudy with a chance of thunderstorms. A chance of showers in the morning, then showers likely in the afternoon. Highs in the lower 80s. Chance of rain 70%. Wednesday night, mostly cloudy with a chance of showers. A slight chance of thunderstorms in the evening, then a chance of thunderstorms after midnight. Lows in the mid-60s. Chance of rain 50%. Thursday, cloudy with showers likely with a chance of thunderstorms. Highs in the upper 70s. Chance of rain 70%. Thursday night, mostly cloudy with a chance of thunderstorms. Showers likely in the evening, then a chance of showers after midnight. Lows in the mid-60s. Chance of rain 70%. Friday, mostly cloudy with a chance of thunderstorms. A chance of showers in the morning, then showers likely in the afternoon. Highs around 80. Chance of rain 60%. Friday night, mostly cloudy in the evening, then becoming partly cloudy. A 30% chance of showers and thunderstorms. Lows in the mid-60s. Saturday, mostly cloudy with a slight chance of showers and thunderstorms in the morning, then partly sunny with a chance of showers and thunderstorms in the afternoon. Highs in the lower 80s. Chance of rain 30%. Saturday night, mostly cloudy with a 20% chance of showers and thunderstorms. Lows in the upper 60s. Sunday, mostly cloudy with a slight chance of showers and thunderstorms in the morning, then partly sunny with a chance of showers and thunderstorms in the afternoon. Highs in the mid-80s. Chance of rain 40%. The forecast key messages for North and Central Texas. Scattered showers and isolated thunderstorms will continue this evening. Lightning and hail would be the main concerns with any more robust storm. Isolated to scattered thunderstorms are again possible Monday afternoon and evening. Any storm that develops may become strong to severe with large hail and damaging winds possible. More widespread showers and storms expected Tuesday and Wednesday with the arrival of a cold front. Heavy rainfall and some strong to severe storms are possible each day. The weather pattern will remain unsettled late week and into the weekend with daily chances for showers and storms. The spotter information statement for North and Central Texas.
Spotter activation is not likely through tomorrow, but any reports of hazardous weather to the National Weather Services are appreciated. The Dallas-Fort Worth climate summary for this evening, as of 7 p.m., May 17, 2026. Today's high temperature was 88 degrees and the low 75 degrees. No precipitation fell today, which leaves the monthly total at 1.15 inches. The total precipitation for the year still stands at 11.37 inches. The normal high temperature for tomorrow is 84 degrees, and the normal low is 65. The record high for tomorrow is 96, which last occurred in 1956, and the record low is 50, which occurred in 1976. Sunset tonight is at 8:22 p.m. Sunrise tomorrow is at 6:27 a.m. The ultraviolet index forecast for May 18th is 10, or very high. The current time is 8:39 p.m. Central Daylight Time. 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The following reports of weather temperature and wind were made at 8 p.m. DFW Airport, thunder, 83, dew point 67, relative humidity 58%, wind southeast at 36, gusting to 51, pressure 29.65 inches and falling. Dallas Love Field, mostly cloudy, 84, south at 20, gusting to 39. Fort Worth Meacham, mostly cloudy, 82, south at 10, gusting to 24. Arlington, light rain, 81, southeast at 24, gusting to 36. McKinney, clear, 82, southeast at 17, gusting to 31. Denton, mostly cloudy, 83, southeast at 17, gusting to 30. Elsewhere around the region, Wichita Falls, cloudy, 82, south at 16. Abilene, haze, 83, south at 23, gusting to 35. Waco, cloudy, 82, southeast at 16, gusting to 26. Tyler, partly cloudy, 83, south at 15, gusting to 24. Once again at 8 p.m., DFW Airport, thunder, 83, southeast at 36, gusting to 51. Now let's check on your local forecast for the Dallas-Fort Worth Metroplex. Tonight, mostly cloudy. A 20% chance of showers and thunderstorms this evening. Lows in the mid-70s. South winds 10 to 20 miles an hour. Gusts up to 30 miles an hour this evening. Monday, mostly cloudy in the morning, then becoming partly sunny. Highs around 90. South winds 10 to 20 miles an hour, becoming 15 to 20 miles an hour in the afternoon. Gusts up to 30 miles an hour. Monday night, partly cloudy in the evening, then becoming mostly cloudy. Humid with lows in the mid-70s. South winds 10 to 15 miles an hour. Tuesday, mostly cloudy with a chance of showers and thunderstorms in the morning, then partly sunny with showers and thunderstorms likely in the afternoon. Humid with highs in the upper 80s. South winds 5 to 10 miles an hour. Chance of rain 70%. And now the extended forecast. Tuesday night, mostly cloudy with showers likely with a chance of thunderstorms. Lows in the upper 60s. Southeast winds 5 to 10 miles an hour. Chance of rain 70%. Wednesday, mostly cloudy with a chance of thunderstorms. A chance of showers in the morning, then showers likely in the afternoon. Highs in the lower 80s. Chance of rain 70%. Wednesday night, mostly cloudy with a chance of showers. A slight chance of thunderstorms in the evening, then a chance of thunderstorms after midnight. Lows in the mid-60s. Chance of rain 50%. Thursday, cloudy with showers likely with a chance of thunderstorms. Highs in the upper 70s. Chance of rain 70%. Thursday night, mostly cloudy with a chance of thunderstorms. Showers likely in the evening, then a chance of showers after midnight. Lows in the mid-60s. Chance of rain 70%. Friday, mostly cloudy with a chance of thunderstorms.
a chance of showers in the morning, then showers likely in the afternoon. Highs around 80. Chance of rain 60%.

Friday night, mostly cloudy in the evening, then becoming partly cloudy. A 30% chance of showers and thunderstorms. Lows in the mid-60s. Saturday, mostly cloudy with a slight chance of showers and thunderstorms in the morning, then partly sunny with a chance of showers and thunderstorms in the afternoon. Highs in the lower 80s. Chance of rain 30%. Saturday night, mostly cloudy with a 20% chance of showers and thunderstorms. Lows in the upper 60s. Sunday, mostly cloudy with a slight chance of showers and thunderstorms in the morning, then partly sunny with a chance of showers and thunderstorms in the afternoon. Highs in the mid-80s. Chance of rain 40%. The forecast key messages for North and Central Texas. Scattered showers and isolated thunderstorms will continue this evening. Lightning and hail would be the main concerns with any more robust storm. Isolated to scattered thunderstorms are again possible Monday afternoon and evening. Any storm that develops may become strong to severe with large hail and damaging winds possible. More widespread showers and storms expected Tuesday and Wednesday with the arrival of a cold front. Heavy rainfall and some strong to severe storms are possible each day. The weather pattern will remain unsettled late week and into the weekend with daily chances for showers and storms. The spotter information statement for North and Central Texas. Spotter activation is not likely through tomorrow, but any reports of hazardous weather to the National Weather Services are appreciated. The Dallas-Fort Worth climate summary for this evening, as of 7 p.m., May 17, 2026. Today's high temperature was 88 degrees and the low 75 degrees. No precipitation fell today, which leaves the monthly total at 1.15 inches. The total precipitation for the year still stands at 11.37 inches. The normal high temperature for tomorrow is 84 degrees, and the normal low is 65. The record high for tomorrow is 96, which last occurred in 1956, and the record low is 50, which occurred in 1976. Sunset tonight is at 8:22 p.m. Sunrise tomorrow is at 6:27 a.m. The ultraviolet index forecast for May 18th is 10, or very high. The current time is 8:45 p.m. Central Daylight Time. 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The following reports of weather temperature and wind were made at 8 p.m. DFW Airport, thunder, 83, dew point 67, relative humidity 58%, wind southeast at 36, gusting to 51, pressure 29.65 inches and falling. Dallas Love Field, mostly cloudy, 84, south at 20, gusting to 39. Fort Worth Meacham, mostly cloudy, 82, south at 10, gusting to 24. Arlington, light rain, 81, southeast at 24, gusting to 36. McKinney, clear, 82, southeast at 17, gusting to 31. Denton, mostly cloudy, 83, southeast at 17, gusting to 30. Elsewhere around the region, Wichita Falls, cloudy, 82, south at 16. Abilene, haze, 83, south at 23, gusting to 35. Waco, cloudy, 82, southeast at 16, gusting to 26. Tyler, partly cloudy, 83, south at 15, gusting to 24. Once again at 8 p.m., DFW Airport, thunder, 83, southeast at 36, gusting to 51. Now let's check on your local forecast for the Dallas-Fort Worth Metroplex. Tonight, mostly cloudy. A 20% chance of showers and thunderstorms this evening. Lows in the mid-70s. South winds 10 to 20 miles an hour. Gusts up to 30 miles an hour this evening. Monday, mostly cloudy in the morning, then becoming partly sunny. Highs around 90. South winds 10 to 20 miles an hour, becoming 15 to 20 miles an hour in the afternoon. Gusts up to 30 miles an hour. Monday night, partly cloudy in the evening, then becoming mostly cloudy. Humid with lows in the

a chance of showers in the morning, then showers likely in the afternoon. Highs in the lower 80s. Chance of rain 70%. Wednesday night, mostly cloudy with a chance of showers. A slight chance of thunderstorms in the evening, then a chance of thunderstorms after midnight. Lows in the mid-60s. Chance of rain 50%. Thursday, cloudy with showers likely with a chance of thunderstorms. Highs in the upper 70s. Chance of rain 70%. Thursday night, mostly cloudy with a chance of thunderstorms. Showers likely in the evening, then a chance of showers after midnight. Lows in the mid-60s. Chance of rain 70%. Friday, mostly cloudy with a chance of thunderstorms. A chance of showers in the morning, then showers likely in the afternoon. Highs around 80. Chance of rain 60%. Friday night, mostly cloudy in the evening, then becoming partly cloudy. A 30% chance of showers and thunderstorms. Lows in the mid-60s. Saturday, mostly cloudy with a slight chance of showers and thunderstorms in the morning, then partly sunny with a chance of showers and thunderstorms in the afternoon. Highs in the lower 80s. Chance of rain 30%. Saturday night, mostly cloudy with a 20% chance of showers and thunderstorms. Lows in the upper 60s. Sunday, mostly cloudy with a slight chance of showers and thunderstorms in the morning, then partly sunny with a chance of showers and thunderstorms in the afternoon. Highs in the mid-80s. Chance of rain 40%. The forecast key messages for North and Central Texas. Scattered showers and isolated thunderstorms will continue this evening. Lightning and hail would be the main concerns with any more robust storm. Isolated to scattered thunderstorms are again possible Monday afternoon and evening. Any storm that develops may become strong to severe with large hail and damaging winds possible. More widespread showers and storms expected Tuesday and Wednesday with the arrival of a cold front. Heavy rainfall and some strong to severe storms are possible each day. The weather pattern will remain unsettled late week and into the weekend with daily chances for showers and storms. The spotter information statement for North and Central Texas. Spotter activation is not likely through tomorrow, but any reports of hazardous weather to the National Weather Services are appreciated. The Dallas-Fort Worth climate summary for this evening, as of 7 p.m., May 17, 2026. Today's high temperature was 88 degrees and the low 75 degrees. No precipitation fell today, which leaves the monthly total at 1.15 inches. The total precipitation for the year still stands at 11.37 inches. The normal high temperature for tomorrow is 84 degrees, and the normal low is 65. The record high for tomorrow is 96, which last occurred in 1956, and the record low is 50, which occurred in 1976. Sunset tonight is at 8:22 p.m. Sunrise tomorrow is at 6:27 a.m. The ultraviolet index forecast for May 18th is 10, or very high. The current time is 8:52 p.m. Central Daylight Time. 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The following reports of weather temperature and wind were made at 8 p.m. DFW Airport, thunder, 83, dew point 67, relative humidity 58%, wind southeast at 36, gusting to 51, pressure 29.65 inches and falling. Dallas Love Field, mostly cloudy, 84, south at 20, gusting to 39. Fort Worth Meacham, mostly cloudy, 82, south at 10, gusting to 24. Arlington, light rain, 81, southeast at 24, gusting to 36. McKinney, clear, 82, southeast at 17, gusting to 31. Denton, mostly cloudy, 83, southeast at 17, gusting to 30. Elsewhere around the region, Wichita Falls, cloudy, 82, south at 16. Abilene, Hayes, 83, south at 23, gusting to 35. Waco, cloudy, 82, southeast at 16, gusting to 35.

into 26. Tyler, partly cloudy, 83, south at 15, gusting to 24. Once again at 8 p.m., DFW Airport, thunder, 83, southeast at 36, gusting to 51. Now let's check on your local forecast for the Dallas-Fort Worth Metroplex. Tonight, mostly cloudy. A 20% chance of showers and thunderstorms this evening. Lows in the mid-70s. South winds 10 to 20 miles an hour. Gusts up to 30 miles an hour this evening. Monday, mostly cloudy in the morning, then becoming partly sunny. Highs around 90. South winds 10 to 20 miles an hour, becoming 15 to 20 miles an hour in the afternoon. Gusts up to 30 miles an hour. Monday night, partly cloudy in the evening, then becoming mostly cloudy. Humid with lows in the mid-70s. South winds 10 to 15 miles an hour. Tuesday, mostly cloudy with a chance of showers and thunderstorms in the morning, then partly sunny with showers and thunderstorms likely in the afternoon. Humid with highs in the upper 80s. South winds 5 to 10 miles an hour. Chance of rain 70%. And now the extended forecast. Tuesday night, mostly cloudy with showers likely with a chance of thunderstorms. Lows in the upper 60s. Southeast winds 5 to 10 miles an hour. Chance of rain 70%. Wednesday, mostly cloudy with a chance of thunderstorms. A chance of showers in the morning, then showers likely in the afternoon. Highs in the lower 80s. Chance of rain 70%. Wednesday night, mostly cloudy with a chance of showers. A slight chance of thunderstorms in the evening, then a chance of thunderstorms after midnight. Lows in the mid-60s. Chance of rain 50%. Thursday, cloudy with showers likely with a chance of thunderstorms. Highs in the upper 70s. Chance of rain 70%. Thursday night, mostly cloudy with a chance of thunderstorms. Showers likely in the evening, then a chance of showers after midnight. Lows in the mid-60s. Chance of rain 70%. Friday, mostly cloudy with a chance of thunderstorms. A chance of showers in the morning, then showers likely in the afternoon. Highs around 80. Chance of rain 60%. Friday night, mostly cloudy in the evening, then becoming partly cloudy. A 30% chance of showers and thunderstorms. Lows in the mid-60s. Saturday, mostly cloudy with a slight chance of showers and thunderstorms in the morning, then partly sunny with a chance of showers and thunderstorms in the afternoon. Highs in the lower 80s. Chance of rain 30%. Saturday night, mostly cloudy with a 20% chance of showers and thunderstorms. Lows in the upper 60s. Sunday, mostly cloudy with a slight chance of showers and thunderstorms in the morning, then partly sunny with a chance of showers and thunderstorms in the afternoon. Highs in the mid-80s. Chance of rain 40%. The forecast key messages for North and Central Texas. Scattered showers and isolated thunderstorms will continue this evening. Lightning and hail would be the main concerns with any more robust storm. Isolated to scattered thunderstorms are again possible Monday afternoon and evening. Any storm that develops may become strong to severe with large hail and damaging winds possible. More widespread showers and storms expected Tuesday and Wednesday with the arrival of a cold front. Heavy rainfall and some strong to severe storms are possible each day. The weather pattern will remain unsettled late week and into the weekend with daily chances for showers and storms. The spotter information statement for North and Central Texas. Spotter activation is not likely through tomorrow, but any reports of hazardous weather to the National Weather Services are appreciated. The Dallas-Fort Worth climate summary for this evening, as of 7 p.m., May 17, 2026. Today's high temperature was 88 degrees and the low 75 degrees. No precipitation fell today, which leaves the monthly total at 1.15 inches. The total precipitation for the year still stands at 11.37 inches. The normal high temperature for tomorrow is 84 degrees, and the normal low is 65. The record high for tomorrow is 96, which last occurred in 1950.

1976, and the record low is 50, which occurred in 1976. Sunset tonight is at 8:22 p.m. Sunrise tomorrow is at 6:27 a.m. The ultraviolet index forecast for May 18th is 10, or very high. The current time is 8:59 p.m. Central Daylight Time. 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The following reports of weather temperature and wind were made at 8 p.m. DFW Airport, thunder, 83, dew point 67, relative humidity 58%, wind southeast at 36, gusting to 51, pressure 29.65 inches and falling. Dallas Love Field, mostly cloudy, 84, south at 20, gusting to 39. Fort Worth Meacham, mostly cloudy, 82, south at 10, gusting to 24. Arlington, light rain, 81, southeast at 24, gusting to 36. McKinney, clear, 82, southeast at 17, gusting to 31. Denton, mostly cloudy, 83, southeast at 17, gusting to 30. Elsewhere around the region, Wichita Falls, cloudy, 82, south at 16. Abilene, haze, 83, south at 23, gusting to 35. Waco, cloudy, 82, southeast at 16, gusting to 26. Tyler, partly cloudy, 83, south at 15, gusting to 24. Once again at 8 p.m., DFW Airport, thunder, 83, southeast at 36, gusting to 51. Now let's check on your local forecast for the Dallas-Fort Worth Metroplex. Tonight, mostly cloudy. A 20% chance of showers and thunderstorms this evening. Lows in the mid-70s. South winds 10 to 20 miles an hour. Gusts up to 30 miles an hour this evening. Monday, mostly cloudy in the morning, then becoming partly sunny. Highs around 90. South winds 10 to 20 miles an hour, becoming 15 to 20 miles an hour in the afternoon. Gusts up to 30 miles an hour. Monday night, partly cloudy in the evening, then becoming mostly cloudy. Humid with lows in the mid-70s. South winds 10 to 15 miles an hour. Tuesday, mostly cloudy with a chance of showers and thunderstorms in the morning, then partly sunny with showers and thunderstorms likely in the afternoon. Humid with highs in the upper 80s. South winds 5 to 10 miles an hour. Chance of rain 70%. And now the extended forecast. Tuesday night, mostly cloudy with showers likely with a chance of thunderstorms. Lows in the upper 60s. Southeast winds 5 to 10 miles an hour. Chance of rain 70%. Wednesday, mostly cloudy with a chance of thunderstorms. A chance of showers in the morning, then showers likely in the afternoon. Highs in the lower 80s. Chance of rain 70%. Wednesday night, mostly cloudy with a chance of showers. A slight chance of thunderstorms in the evening, then a chance of thunderstorms after midnight. Lows in the mid-60s. Chance of rain 50%. Thursday, cloudy with showers likely with a chance of thunderstorms. Highs in the upper 70s. Chance of rain 70%. Thursday night, mostly cloudy with a chance of thunderstorms. Showers likely in the evening, then a chance of showers after midnight. Lows in the mid-60s. Chance of rain 70%. Friday, mostly cloudy with a chance of thunderstorms. A chance of showers in the morning, then showers likely in the afternoon. Highs around 80. Chance of rain 60%. Friday night, mostly cloudy in the evening, then becoming partly cloudy. A 30% chance of showers and thunderstorms. Lows in the mid-60s. Saturday, mostly cloudy with a slight chance of showers and thunderstorms in the morning, then partly sunny with a chance of showers and thunderstorms in the afternoon. Highs in the lower 80s. Chance of rain 30%. Saturday night, mostly cloudy with a 20% chance of showers and thunderstorms. Lows in the upper 60s. Sunday, mostly cloudy.

with a slight chance of showers and thunderstorms in the morning, then partly sunny with a chance of showers and thunderstorms in the afternoon. Highs in the mid-80s. Chance of rain 40%. The forecast key messages for North and Central Texas. Scattered showers and isolated thunderstorms will continue this evening. Lightning and hail would be the main concerns with any more robust storm. Isolated to scattered thunderstorms are again possible Monday afternoon and evening. Any storm that develops may become strong to severe with large hail and damaging winds possible. More widespread showers and storms expected Tuesday and Wednesday with the arrival of a cold front. Heavy rainfall and some strong to severe storms are possible each day. The weather pattern will remain unsettled late week and into the weekend with daily chances for showers and storms. The spotter information statement for North and Central Texas. Spotter activation is not likely through tomorrow, but any reports of hazardous weather to the National Weather Services are appreciated. The Dallas-Fort Worth climate summary for this evening, as of 7 p.m., May 17, 2026. Today's high temperature was 88 degrees and the low 75 degrees. No precipitation fell today, which leaves the monthly total at 1.15 inches. The total precipitation for the year still stands at 11.37 inches. The normal high temperature for tomorrow is 84 degrees, and the normal low is 65. The record high for tomorrow is 96, which last occurred in 1956, and the record low is 50, which occurred in 1976. Sunset tonight is at 8:22 p.m. Sunrise tomorrow is at 6:27 a.m. The ultraviolet index forecast for May 18th is 10, or very high. The current time is 9:05 p.m. Central Daylight Time. 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The following reports of weather temperature and wind were made at 9 p.m. DFW Airport, mostly cloudy, 80, dew point 68, relative humidity 66%, wind south at 14, pressure 29.75 inches and rising. Dallas Love Field, mostly cloudy, 83, south at 12, gusting to 26. Fort Worth Meacham, mostly cloudy, 81, south at 18, gusting to 28. Arlington, mostly cloudy, 82, south at 15, gusting to 23. McKinney, clear, 81, calm. Denton, mostly cloudy, 82, south at 13. Elsewhere around the region, Wichita Falls, cloudy, 81, south at 16. Abilene, partly cloudy, 80, southeast at 22, gusting to 33. Waco, cloudy, 81, southeast at 17, gusting to 26. Tyler, partly cloudy, 81, southeast at 12. Once again at 9 p.m., DFW Airport, mostly cloudy, 80, south at 14. Now let's check on your local forecast for the Dallas-Fort Worth Metroplex. Tonight, mostly cloudy. A 20% chance of showers and thunderstorms this evening. Lows in the mid-70s. South winds 10 to 20 miles an hour. Gusts up to 30 miles an hour this evening. Monday, mostly cloudy in the morning, then becoming partly sunny. Highs around 90. South winds 10 to 20 miles an hour, becoming 15 to 20 miles an hour in the afternoon. Gusts up to 30 miles an hour. Monday night, partly cloudy in the evening, then becoming mostly cloudy. Humid with lows in the mid-70s. South winds 10 to 15 miles an hour. Tuesday, mostly cloudy with a chance of showers and thunderstorms in the morning, then partly sunny with showers and thunderstorms likely in the afternoon. Humid with highs in the upper 80s. South winds 5 to 10 miles an hour. Chance of rain 70%. And now the extended forecast. Tuesday night, mostly cloudy with showers likely with a chance of thunderstorms. Lows in the upper 60s. Southeast winds 5 to 10 miles an hour. Chance of rain 70%. Wednesday, mostly cloudy with a chance of thunderstorms. A chance of

Showers in the morning, then showers likely in the afternoon. Highs in the lower 80s. Chance of rain 70%. Wednesday night, mostly cloudy with a chance of showers. A slight chance of thunderstorms in the evening, then a chance of thunderstorms after midnight. Lows in the mid-60s. Chance of rain 50%. Thursday, cloudy with showers likely with a chance of thunderstorms. Highs in the upper 70s. Chance of rain 70%. Thursday night, mostly cloudy with a chance of thunderstorms. Showers likely in the evening, then a chance of showers after midnight. Lows in the mid-60s. Chance of rain 70%. Friday, mostly cloudy with a chance of thunderstorms. A chance of showers in the morning, then showers likely in the afternoon. Highs around 80. Chance of rain 60%. Friday night, mostly cloudy in the evening, then becoming partly cloudy. A 30% chance of showers and thunderstorms. Lows in the mid-60s. Saturday, mostly cloudy with a slight chance of showers and thunderstorms in the morning, then partly sunny with a chance of showers and thunderstorms in the afternoon. Highs in the lower 80s. Chance of rain 30%. Saturday night, mostly cloudy with a 20% chance of showers and thunderstorms. Lows in the upper 60s. Sunday, mostly cloudy with a slight chance of showers and thunderstorms in the morning, then partly sunny with a chance of showers and thunderstorms in the afternoon. Highs in the mid-80s. Chance of rain 40%. The forecast key messages for North and Central Texas. Scattered showers and isolated thunderstorms will continue this evening. Lightning and hail would be the main concerns with any more robust storm. Isolated to scattered thunderstorms are again possible Monday afternoon and evening. Any storm that develops may become strong to severe with large hail and damaging winds possible. More widespread showers and storms expected Tuesday and Wednesday with the arrival of a cold front. Heavy rainfall and some strong to severe storms are possible each day. The weather pattern will remain unsettled late week and into the weekend with daily chances for showers and storms. The spotter information statement for North and Central Texas. Spotter activation is not likely through tomorrow, but any reports of hazardous weather to the National Weather Services are appreciated. The Dallas-Fort Worth climate summary for this evening, as of 7 p.m., May 17, 2026. Today's high temperature was 88 degrees and the low 75 degrees. No precipitation fell today, which leaves the monthly total at 1.15 inches. The total precipitation for the year still stands at 11.37 inches. The normal high temperature for tomorrow is 84 degrees, and the normal low is 65. The record high for tomorrow is 96, which last occurred in 1956, and the record low is 50, which occurred in 1976. Sunset tonight is at 8:22 p.m. Sunrise tomorrow is at 6:27 a.m. The ultraviolet index forecast for May 18th is 10, or very high. The current time is 9:12 p.m. Central Daylight Time. 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The following reports of weather temperature and wind were made at 9 p.m. DFW Airport, mostly cloudy, 80, dew point 68, relative humidity 66%, wind south at 14, pressure 29.75 inches and rising. Dallas Love Field, mostly cloudy, 83, south at 12, gusting to 26. Fort Worth Meacham, partly cloudy, 81, south at 18, gusting to 28. Arlington, partly cloudy, 82, south at 15, gusting to 23. McKinney, clear, 81, calm. Denton, mostly cloudy, 82, south at 13. Elsewhere around the region, Wichita Falls, cloudy, 81, south at 16. Abilene, partly cloudy, 80, southeast at 22, gusting to 33. Waco, mostly cloudy, 81, southeast at 17, gusting to 26. Tyler, mostly cloudy, 81, southeast at 12,

Once again at 9 p.m., DFW Airport, mostly cloudy, 80, south at 14. Now let's check on your local forecast for the Dallas-Fort Worth Metroplex. Tonight, mostly cloudy. A 20% chance of showers and thunderstorms this evening. Lows in the mid-70s. South winds 10 to 20 miles an hour. Gusts up to 30 miles an hour this evening. Monday, mostly cloudy in the morning, then becoming partly sunny. Highs around 90. South winds 10 to 20 miles an hour, becoming 15 to 20 miles an hour in the afternoon. Gusts up to 30 miles an hour. Monday night, partly cloudy in the evening, then becoming mostly cloudy. Humid with lows in the mid-70s. South winds 10 to 15 miles an hour. Tuesday, mostly cloudy with a chance of showers and thunderstorms in the morning, then partly sunny with showers and thunderstorms likely in the afternoon. Humid with highs in the upper 80s. South winds 5 to 10 miles an hour. Chance of rain 70%. And now the extended forecast. Tuesday night, mostly cloudy with showers likely with a chance of thunderstorms. Lows in the upper 60s. Southeast winds 5 to 10 miles an hour. Chance of rain 70%. Wednesday, mostly cloudy with a chance of thunderstorms. A chance of showers in the morning, then showers likely in the afternoon. Highs in the lower 80s. Chance of rain 70%. Wednesday night, mostly cloudy with a chance of showers. A slight chance of thunderstorms in the evening, then a chance of thunderstorms after midnight. Lows in the mid-60s. Chance of rain 50%. Thursday, cloudy with showers likely with a chance of thunderstorms. Highs in the upper 70s. Chance of rain 70%. Thursday night, mostly cloudy with a chance of thunderstorms. Showers likely in the evening, then a chance of showers after midnight. Lows in the mid-60s. Chance of rain 70%. Friday, mostly cloudy with a chance of thunderstorms. A chance of showers in the morning, then showers likely in the afternoon. Highs around 80. Chance of rain 60%. Friday night, mostly cloudy in the evening, then becoming partly cloudy. A 30% chance of showers and thunderstorms. Lows in the mid-60s. Saturday, mostly cloudy with a slight chance of showers and thunderstorms in the morning, then partly sunny with a chance of showers and thunderstorms in the afternoon. Highs in the lower 80s. Chance of rain 30%. Saturday night, mostly cloudy with a 20% chance of showers and thunderstorms. Lows in the upper 60s. Sunday, mostly cloudy with a slight chance of showers and thunderstorms in the morning, then partly sunny with a chance of showers and thunderstorms in the afternoon. Highs in the mid-80s. Chance of rain 40%. The forecast key messages for North and Central Texas. Scattered showers and isolated thunderstorms will continue this evening. Lightning and hail would be the main concerns with any more robust storm. Isolated to scattered thunderstorms are again possible Monday afternoon and evening. Any storm that develops may become strong to severe with large hail and damaging winds possible. More widespread showers and storms expected Tuesday and Wednesday with the arrival of a cold front. Heavy rainfall and some strong to severe storms are possible each day. The weather pattern will remain unsettled late week and into the weekend with daily chances for showers and storms. The spotter information statement for North and Central Texas. Spotter activation is not likely through tomorrow, but any reports of hazardous weather to the National Weather Services are appreciated. The Dallas-Fort Worth climate summary for this evening, as of 7 p.m., May 17, 2026. Today's high temperature was 88 degrees and the low 75 degrees. No precipitation fell today, which leaves the monthly total at 1.15 inches. The total precipitation for the year still stands at 11.37 inches. The normal high temperature for tomorrow is 84 degrees, and the normal low is 65. The record high for tomorrow is 96, which last occurred in 1956, and the record low is 50, which occurred in 1976. Sunset tonight is at 8:22 p.m.

Sunrise tomorrow is at 6:27 a.m. The ultraviolet index forecast for May 18th is 10, or very high. The current time is 9:19 p.m. Central Daylight Time. 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The following reports of weather temperature and wind were made at 9 p.m. DFW Airport, mostly cloudy, 80, dew point 68, relative humidity 66%, wind south at 14, pressure 29.75 inches and rising. Dallas Love Field, mostly cloudy, 83, south at 12, gusting to 26. Fort Worth Meacham, partly cloudy, 81, south at 18, gusting to 28. Arlington, partly cloudy, 82, south at 15, gusting to 23. McKinney, clear, 81, calm. Denton, mostly cloudy, 82, south at 13. Elsewhere around the region, Wichita Falls, cloudy, 81, south at 16. Abilene, partly cloudy, 80, southeast at 22, gusting to 33. Waco, mostly cloudy, 81, southeast at 17, gusting to 26. Tyler, mostly cloudy, 81, southeast at 12. Once again at 9 p.m., DFW Airport, mostly cloudy, 80, south at 14. Now let's check on your local forecast for the Dallas-Fort Worth Metroplex. Tonight, mostly cloudy. A 20% chance of showers and thunderstorms this evening. Lows in the mid-70s. South winds 10 to 20 miles an hour. Gusts up to 30 miles an hour this evening. Monday, mostly cloudy in the morning, then becoming partly sunny. Highs around 90. South winds 10 to 20 miles an hour, becoming 15 to 20 miles an hour in the afternoon. Gusts up to 30 miles an hour. Monday night, partly cloudy in the evening, then becoming mostly cloudy. Humid with lows in the mid-70s. South winds 10 to 15 miles an hour. Tuesday, mostly cloudy with a chance of showers and thunderstorms in the morning, then partly sunny with showers and thunderstorms likely in the afternoon. Humid with highs in the upper 80s. South winds 5 to 10 miles an hour. Chance of rain 70%. And now the extended forecast. Tuesday night, mostly cloudy with showers likely with a chance of thunderstorms. Lows in the upper 60s. Southeast winds 5 to 10 miles an hour. Chance of rain 70%. Wednesday, mostly cloudy with a chance of thunderstorms. A chance of showers in the morning, then showers likely in the afternoon. Highs in the lower 80s. Chance of rain 70%. Wednesday night, mostly cloudy with a chance of showers. A slight chance of thunderstorms in the evening, then a chance of thunderstorms after midnight. Lows in the mid-60s. Chance of rain 50%. Thursday, cloudy with showers likely with a chance of thunderstorms. Highs in the upper 70s. Chance of rain 70%. Thursday night, mostly cloudy with a chance of thunderstorms. Showers likely in the evening, then a chance of showers after midnight. Lows in the mid-60s. Chance of rain 70%. Friday, mostly cloudy with a chance of thunderstorms. A chance of showers in the morning, then showers likely in the afternoon. Highs around 80. Chance of rain 60%. Friday night, mostly cloudy in the evening, then becoming partly cloudy. A 30% chance of showers and thunderstorms. Lows in the mid-60s. Saturday, mostly cloudy with a slight chance of showers and thunderstorms in the morning, then partly sunny with a chance of showers and thunderstorms in the afternoon. Highs in the lower 80s. Chance of rain 30%. Saturday night, mostly cloudy with a 20% chance of showers and thunderstorms. Lows in the upper 60s. Sunday, mostly cloudy with a slight chance of showers and thunderstorms in the morning, then partly sunny with a chance of showers and thunderstorms in the afternoon. Highs in the mid-80s. Chance of rain 40%. The forecast key messages for North and Central Texas.

scattered showers and isolated thunderstorms will continue this evening. Lightning and hail would be the main concerns with any more robust storm. Isolated to scattered thunderstorms are again possible Monday afternoon and evening. Any storm that develops may become strong to severe with large hail and damaging winds possible. More widespread showers and storms expected Tuesday and Wednesday with the arrival of a cold front. Heavy rainfall and some strong to severe storms are possible each day. The weather pattern will remain unsettled late week and into the weekend with daily chances for showers and storms. The spotter information statement for North and Central Texas. Spotter activation is not likely through tomorrow, but any reports of hazardous weather to the National Weather Services are appreciated. The Dallas-Fort Worth climate summary for this evening, as of 7 p.m., May 17, 2026. Today's high temperature was 88 degrees and the low 75 degrees. No precipitation fell today, which leaves the monthly total at 1.15 inches. The total precipitation for the year still stands at 11.37 inches. The normal high temperature for tomorrow is 84 degrees, and the normal low is 65. The record high for tomorrow is 96, which last occurred in 1956, and the record low is 50, which occurred in 1976. Sunset tonight is at 8:22 p.m. Sunrise tomorrow is at 6:27 a.m. The ultraviolet index forecast for May 18th is 10, or very high. The current time is 9:25 p.m. Central Daylight Time. 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The following reports of weather temperature and wind were made at 9 p.m. DFW Airport, mostly cloudy, 80, dew point 68, relative humidity 66%, wind south at 14, pressure 29.75 inches and rising. Dallas Love Field, mostly cloudy, 83, south at 12, gusting to 26. Fort Worth Meacham, partly cloudy, 81, south at 18, gusting to 28. Arlington, partly cloudy, 82, south at 15, gusting to 23. McKinney, clear, 81, calm. Denton, mostly cloudy, 82, south at 13. Elsewhere around the region, Wichita Falls, cloudy, 81, south at 16. Abilene, partly cloudy, 80, southeast at 22, gusting to 33. Waco, mostly cloudy, 81, southeast at 17, gusting to 26. Tyler, mostly cloudy, 81, southeast at 12. Once again at 9 p.m., DFW Airport, mostly cloudy, 80, south at 14. Now let's check on your local forecast for the Dallas-Fort Worth Metroplex. Tonight, mostly cloudy. A 20% chance of showers and thunderstorms this evening. Lows in the mid-70s. South winds 10 to 20 miles an hour. Gusts up to 30 miles an hour this evening. Monday, mostly cloudy in the morning, then becoming partly sunny. Highs around 90. South winds 10 to 20 miles an hour, becoming 15 to 20 miles an hour in the afternoon. Gusts up to 30 miles an hour. Monday night, partly cloudy in the evening, then becoming mostly cloudy. Humid with lows in the mid-70s. South winds 10 to 15 miles an hour. Tuesday, mostly cloudy with a chance of showers and thunderstorms in the morning, then partly sunny with showers and thunderstorms likely in the afternoon. Humid with highs in the upper 80s. South winds 5 to 10 miles an hour. Chance of rain 70%. And now the extended forecast. Tuesday night, mostly cloudy with showers likely with a chance of thunderstorms. Lows in the upper 60s. Southeast winds 5 to 10 miles an hour. Chance of rain 70%. Wednesday, mostly cloudy with a chance of thunderstorms. A chance of showers in the morning, then showers likely in the afternoon. Highs in the lower 80s. Chance of rain 70%. Wednesday night, mostly cloudy with a chance of showers. A slight chance of thunderstorms in the evening, then a chance

thunderstorms after midnight. Lows in the mid-60s. Chance of rain 50%. Thursday, cloudy with showers, likely with a chance of thunderstorms. Highs in the upper 70s. Chance of rain 70%. Thursday night, mostly cloudy with a chance of thunderstorms. Showers likely in the evening, then a chance of showers after midnight. Lows in the mid-60s. Chance of rain 70%. Friday, mostly cloudy with a chance of thunderstorms. A chance of showers in the morning, then showers likely in the afternoon. Highs around 80. Chance of rain 60%. Friday night, mostly cloudy in the evening, then becoming partly cloudy. A 30% chance of showers and thunderstorms. Lows in the mid-60s. Saturday, mostly cloudy with a slight chance of showers and thunderstorms in the morning, then partly sunny with a chance of showers and thunderstorms in the afternoon. Highs in the lower 80s. Chance of rain 30%. Saturday night, mostly cloudy with a 20% chance of showers and thunderstorms. Lows in the upper 60s. Sunday, mostly cloudy with a slight chance of showers and thunderstorms in the morning, then partly sunny with a chance of showers and thunderstorms in the afternoon. Highs in the mid-80s. Chance of rain 40%. The forecast key messages for North and Central Texas. Scattered showers and isolated thunderstorms will continue this evening. Lightning and hail would be the main concerns with any more robust storm. Isolated to scattered thunderstorms are again possible Monday afternoon and evening. Any storm that develops may become strong to severe with large hail and damaging winds possible. More widespread showers and storms expected Tuesday and Wednesday with the arrival of a cold front. Heavy rainfall and some strong to severe storms are possible each day. The weather pattern will remain unsettled late week and into the weekend with daily chances for showers and storms. The spotter information statement for North and Central Texas. Spotter activation is not likely through tomorrow, but any reports of hazardous weather to the National Weather Services are appreciated. The Dallas-Fort Worth climate summary for this evening, as of 7 p.m., May 17, 2026. Today's high temperature was 88 degrees and the low 75 degrees. No precipitation fell today, which leaves the monthly total at 1.15 inches. The total precipitation for the year still stands at 11.37 inches. The normal high temperature for tomorrow is 84 degrees, and the normal low is 65. The record high for tomorrow is 96, which last occurred in 1956, and the record low is 50, which occurred in 1976. Sunset tonight is at 8:22 p.m. Sunrise tomorrow is at 6:27 a.m. The ultraviolet index forecast for May 18th is 10, or very high. The current time is 9:32 p.m. Central Daylight Time. 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The following reports of weather temperature and wind were made at 9 p.m. DFW Airport, mostly cloudy, 80, dew point 68, relative humidity 66%, wind south at 14, pressure 29.75 inches and rising. Dallas Love Field, mostly cloudy, 83, south at 12, gusting to 26. Fort Worth Meacham, partly cloudy, 81, south at 18, gusting to 28. Arlington, partly cloudy, 82, south at 15, gusting to 23, 81, south at 18, gusting to 28. Arlington, partly cloudy, 82, south at 15, gusting to 23. McKinney, clear, 81, calm. Denton, mostly cloudy, 82, south at 13. Elsewhere around the region, Wichita Falls, cloudy, 81, south at 16. Abilene, partly cloudy, 80, southeast at 22, gusting to 33. Waco, mostly cloudy, 81, southeast at 17, gusting to 26. Tyler, mostly cloudy, 81, southeast at 12. Once again at 9 p.m., DFW Airport, mostly cloudy, 80.

Now let's check on your local forecast for the Dallas-Fort Worth Metroplex. Tonight, mostly cloudy. A 20% chance of showers and thunderstorms this evening. Lows in the mid-70s. South winds 10 to 20 miles an hour. Gusts up to 30 miles an hour this evening. Monday, mostly cloudy in the morning, then becoming partly sunny. Highs around 90. South winds 10 to 20 miles an hour, becoming 15 to 20 miles an hour in the afternoon. Gusts up to 30 miles an hour. Monday night, partly cloudy in the evening, then becoming mostly cloudy. Humid with lows in the mid-70s. South winds 10 to 15 miles an hour. Tuesday, mostly cloudy with a chance of showers and thunderstorms in the morning, then partly sunny with showers and thunderstorms likely in the afternoon. Humid with highs in the upper 80s. South winds 5 to 10 miles an hour. Chance of rain 70%. And now the extended forecast. Tuesday night, mostly cloudy with showers likely with a chance of thunderstorms. Lows in the upper 60s. Southeast winds 5 to 10 miles an hour. Chance of rain 70%. Wednesday, mostly cloudy with a chance of thunderstorms. A chance of showers in the morning, then showers likely in the afternoon. Highs in the lower 80s. Chance of rain 70%. Wednesday night, mostly cloudy with a chance of showers. A slight chance of thunderstorms in the evening, then a chance of thunderstorms after midnight. Lows in the mid-60s. Chance of rain 50%. Thursday, cloudy with showers likely with a chance of thunderstorms. Highs in the upper 70s. Chance of rain 70%. Thursday night, mostly cloudy with a chance of thunderstorms. Showers likely in the evening, then a chance of showers after midnight. Lows in the mid-60s. Chance of rain 70%. Friday, mostly cloudy with a chance of thunderstorms. A chance of showers in the morning, then showers likely in the afternoon. Highs around 80. Chance of rain 60%. Friday night, mostly cloudy in the evening, then becoming partly cloudy. A 30% chance of showers and thunderstorms. Lows in the mid-60s. Saturday, mostly cloudy with a slight chance of showers and thunderstorms in the morning, then partly sunny with a chance of showers and thunderstorms in the afternoon. Highs in the lower 80s. Chance of rain 30%. Saturday night, mostly cloudy with a 20% chance of showers and thunderstorms. Lows in the upper 60s. Sunday, mostly cloudy with a slight chance of showers and thunderstorms in the morning, then partly sunny with a chance of showers and thunderstorms in the afternoon. Highs in the mid-80s. Chance of rain 40%. The forecast key messages for North and Central Texas. Scattered showers and isolated thunderstorms will continue this evening. Lightning and hail would be the main concerns with any more robust storm. Isolated to scattered thunderstorms are again possible Monday afternoon and evening. Any storm that develops may become strong to severe with large hail and damaging winds possible. More widespread showers and storms expected Tuesday and Wednesday with the arrival of a cold front. Heavy rainfall and some strong to severe storms are possible each day. The weather pattern will remain unsettled late week and into the weekend with daily chances for showers and storms. The spotter information statement for North and Central Texas. Spotter activation is not likely through tomorrow, but any reports of hazardous weather to the National Weather Services are appreciated. The Dallas-Fort Worth climate summary for this evening, as of 7 p.m., May 17, 2026. Today's high temperature was 88 degrees and the low 75 degrees. No precipitation fell today, which leaves the monthly total at 1.15 inches. The total precipitation for the year still stands at 11.37 inches. The normal high temperature for tomorrow is 84 degrees, and the normal low is 65. The record high for tomorrow is 96, which last occurred in 1956, and the record low is 50, which occurred in 1976. Sunset tonight is at 8:22 p.m. Sunrise tomorrow is at 6:27 a.m. The ultraviolet index
forecast for May 18th is 10, or very high. The current time is 9:38 p.m. Central Daylight Time. 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The following reports of weather temperature and wind were made at 9 p.m. DFW Airport, mostly cloudy, 80, dew point 68, relative humidity 66%, wind south at 14, pressure 29.75 inches and rising. Dallas Love Field, mostly cloudy, 83, south at 12, gusting to 26. Fort Worth Meacham, partly cloudy, 81, south at 18, gusting to 28. Arlington, partly cloudy, 82, south at 15, gusting to 23. McKinney, clear, 81, calm. Denton, mostly cloudy, 82, south at 13. Elsewhere around the region, Wichita Falls, cloudy, 81, south at 16. Abilene, partly cloudy, 80, southeast at 22, gusting to 33. Waco, mostly cloudy, 81, southeast at 17, gusting to 26. Tyler, mostly cloudy, 81, southeast at 12. Once again at 9 p.m., DFW Airport, mostly cloudy, 80, south at 14. Now let's check on your local forecast for the Dallas-Fort Worth Metroplex. Tonight, mostly cloudy. A 20% chance of showers and thunderstorms this evening. Lows in the mid-70s. South winds 10 to 20 miles an hour. Gusts up to 30 miles an hour this evening. Monday, mostly cloudy in the morning, then becoming partly sunny. Highs around 90. South winds 10 to 20 miles an hour, becoming 15 to 20 miles an hour in the afternoon. Gusts up to 30 miles an hour. Monday night, partly cloudy in the evening, then becoming mostly cloudy. Humid with lows in the mid-70s. South winds 10 to 15 miles an hour. Tuesday, mostly cloudy with a chance of showers and thunderstorms in the morning, then partly sunny with showers and thunderstorms likely in the afternoon. Humid with highs in the upper 80s. South winds 5 to 10 miles an hour. Chance of rain 70%. And now the extended forecast. Tuesday night, mostly cloudy with showers likely with a chance of thunderstorms. Lows in the upper 60s. Southeast winds 5 to 10 miles an hour. Chance of rain 70%. Wednesday, mostly cloudy with a chance of thunderstorms. A chance of showers in the morning, then showers likely in the afternoon. Highs in the lower 80s. Chance of rain 70%. Wednesday night, mostly cloudy with a chance of showers. A slight chance of thunderstorms in the evening, then a chance of thunderstorms after midnight. Lows in the mid-60s. Chance of rain 50%. Thursday, cloudy with showers likely with a chance of thunderstorms. Highs in the upper 70s. Chance of rain 70%. Thursday night, mostly cloudy with a chance of thunderstorms. Showers likely in the evening, then a chance of showers after midnight. Lows in the mid-60s. Chance of rain 70%. Friday, mostly cloudy with a chance of thunderstorms. A chance of showers in the morning, then showers likely in the afternoon. Highs around 80. Chance of rain 60%. Friday night, mostly cloudy in the evening, then becoming partly cloudy. A 30% chance of showers and thunderstorms. Lows in the mid-60s. Saturday, mostly cloudy with a slight chance of showers and thunderstorms in the morning, then partly sunny with a chance of showers and thunderstorms in the afternoon. Highs in the lower 80s. Chance of rain 30%. Saturday night, mostly cloudy with a 20% chance of showers and thunderstorms. Lows in the upper 60s. Sunday, mostly cloudy with a slight chance of showers and thunderstorms in the morning, then partly sunny with a chance of showers and thunderstorms in the afternoon. Highs in the mid-80s. Chance of rain 40%. The forecast key messages for North and Central Texas. Scattered showers and isolated thunderstorms will continue this evening,

lightning and hail would be the main concerns with any more robust storm. Isolated to scattered thunderstorms are again possible Monday afternoon and evening. Any storm that develops may become strong to severe with large hail and damaging winds possible. More widespread showers and storms expected Tuesday and Wednesday with the arrival of a cold front. Heavy rainfall and some strong to severe storms are possible each day. The weather pattern will remain unsettled late week and into the weekend with daily chances for showers and storms. The spotter information statement for North and Central Texas. Spotter activation is not likely through tomorrow, but any reports of hazardous weather to the National Weather Services are appreciated. The Dallas-Fort Worth climate summary for this evening, as of 7 p.m., May 17, 2026. Today's high temperature was 88 degrees and the low 75 degrees. No precipitation fell today, which leaves the monthly total at 1.15 inches. The total precipitation for the year still stands at 11.37 inches. The normal high temperature for tomorrow is 84 degrees, and the normal low is 65. The record high for tomorrow is 96, which last occurred in 1956, and the record low is 50, which occurred in 1976. Sunset tonight is at 8:22 p.m. Sunrise tomorrow is at 6:27 a.m. The ultraviolet index forecast for May 18th is 10, or very high. The current time is 9:45 p.m. Central Daylight Time. 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The following reports of weather, temperature, and wind were made at 9 p.m. DFW Airport, mostly cloudy, 80, dew point 68, relative humidity 66%, wind south at 14, pressure 29.75 inches and rising. Dallas Love Field, mostly cloudy, 83, south at 12, gusting to 26. Fort Worth Meacham, partly cloudy, 81, south at 18, gusting to 28. Arlington, partly cloudy, 82, south at 15, gusting to 23. McKinney, clear, 81, calm. Denton, mostly cloudy, 82, south at 13. Elsewhere around the region, Wichita Falls, cloudy, 81, south at 16. Abilene, partly cloudy, 80, southeast at 22, gusting to 33. Waco, mostly cloudy, 81, southeast at 17, gusting to 26. Tyler, mostly cloudy, 81, southeast at 12. Once again at 9 p.m., DFW Airport, mostly cloudy, 80, south at 14. Now let's check on your local forecast for the Dallas-Fort Worth Metroplex. Tonight, mostly cloudy. A 20% chance of showers and thunderstorms this evening. Lows in the mid-70s. South winds 10 to 20 miles an hour. Gusts up to 30 miles an hour this evening. Monday, mostly cloudy in the morning, then becoming partly sunny. Highs around 90. South winds 10 to 20 miles an hour, becoming 15 to 20 miles an hour in the afternoon. Gusts up to 30 miles an hour. Monday night, partly cloudy in the evening, then becoming mostly cloudy. Humid with lows in the mid-70s. South winds 10 to 15 miles an hour. Tuesday, mostly cloudy with a chance of showers and thunderstorms in the morning, then partly sunny with showers and thunderstorms likely in the afternoon. Humid with highs in the upper 80s. South winds 5 to 10 miles an hour. Chance of rain 70%. And now the extended forecast. Tuesday night, mostly cloudy with showers likely with a chance of thunderstorms. Lows in the upper 60s. Southeast winds 5 to 10 miles an hour. Chance of rain 70%. Wednesday, mostly cloudy with a chance of thunderstorms. A chance of showers in the morning, then showers likely in the afternoon. Highs in the lower 80s. Chance of rain 70%. Wednesday night, mostly cloudy with a chance of showers. A slight chance of thunderstorms in the evening, then a chance of thunderstorms after midnight. Lows in the mid-60s. Chance

30% chance of showers and thunderstorms. Lows in the mid-60s. Saturday, mostly cloudy with a slight chance of showers and thunderstorms in the morning, then partly sunny with a chance of showers and thunderstorms in the afternoon. Highs in the lower 80s. Chance of rain 30%. Saturday night, mostly cloudy with a 20% chance of showers and thunderstorms. Lows in the upper 60s. Sunday, mostly cloudy with a slight chance of showers and thunderstorms in the morning, then partly sunny with a chance of showers and thunderstorms in the afternoon. Highs in the mid-80s. Chance of rain 40%. The forecast key messages for North and Central Texas. Scattered showers and isolated thunderstorms will continue this evening. Lightning and hail would be the main concerns with any more robust storm. Isolated to scattered thunderstorms are again possible Monday afternoon and evening. Any storm that develops may become strong to severe with large hail and damaging winds possible. More widespread showers and storms expected Tuesday and Wednesday with the arrival of a cold front. Heavy rainfall and some strong to severe storms are possible each day. The weather pattern will remain unsettled late week and into the weekend with daily chances for showers and storms. The spotter information statement for North and Central Texas. Spotter activation is not likely through tomorrow, but any reports of hazardous weather to the National Weather Services are appreciated. The Dallas-Fort Worth climate summary for this evening, as of 7 p.m., May 17, 2026. Today's high temperature was 88 degrees and the low 75 degrees. No precipitation fell today, which leaves the monthly total at 1.15 inches. The total precipitation for the year still stands at 11.37 inches. The normal high temperature for tomorrow is 84 degrees, and the normal low is 65. The record high for tomorrow is 96, which last occurred in 1956, and the record low is 50, which occurred in 1976. Sunset tonight is at 8:22 p.m. Sunrise tomorrow is at 6:27 a.m. The ultraviolet index forecast for May 18th is 10, or very high. The current time is 9:51 p.m. Central Daylight Time. 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The following reports of weather temperature and wind were made at 9 p.m. DFW Airport, mostly cloudy, 80, dew point 68, relative humidity 66%, wind south at 14, pressure 29.75 inches and rising. Dallas Love Field, mostly cloudy, 83, south at 12, gusting to 26. Fort Worth Meacham, partly cloudy, 81, south at 18, gusting to 28. Arlington, partly cloudy, 82, south at 15, gusting to 23. McKinney, clear, 81, calm. Denton, mostly cloudy, 82, south at 13. Elsewhere around the region, Wichita Falls, cloudy, 81, south at 16. Abilene, partly cloudy, 80, southeast at 22, gusting to 33. Waco, mostly cloudy, 81, southeast at 17, gusting to 26. Tyler, mostly cloudy, 81, southeast at 12. Once again at 9 p.m., DFW Airport, mostly cloudy, 80, south at 14. Now let's check on your local forecast for the Dallas-Fort Worth Metroplex. Tonight, mostly cloudy. A 20% chance of showers and thunderstorms this evening. Lows in the mid-70s. South winds 10 to 20 miles an hour. Gusts up to 30 miles an hour this evening. Monday, mostly cloudy in the morning, then becoming partly sunny. Highs around 90. South winds 10 to 20 miles an hour, becoming 15 to 20 miles an hour in the afternoon. Gusts up to 30 miles an hour. Monday night, partly cloudy in the evening, then becoming mostly cloudy. Humid with lows in the mid-70s. South winds 10 to 15 miles an hour. Tuesday, mostly cloudy with a chance of showers and thunderstorms in the morning, then partly sunny with showers and thunderstorms likely

humid with highs in the upper 80s. South winds 5 to 10 miles an hour. Chance of rain 70%. And now the extended forecast. Tuesday night, mostly cloudy with showers, likely with a chance of thunderstorms. Lows in the upper 60s. Southeast winds 5 to 10 miles an hour. Chance of rain 70%. Wednesday, mostly cloudy with a chance of thunderstorms. A chance of showers in the morning, then showers likely in the afternoon. Highs in the lower 80s. Chance of rain 70%. Wednesday night, mostly cloudy with a chance of showers. A slight chance of thunderstorms in the evening, then a chance of thunderstorms after midnight. Lows in the mid-60s. Chance of rain 50%. Thursday, cloudy with showers likely with a chance of thunderstorms. Highs in the upper 70s. Chance of rain 70%. Thursday night, mostly cloudy with a chance of thunderstorms. Showers likely in the evening, then a chance of showers after midnight. Lows in the mid-60s. Chance of rain 70%. Friday, mostly cloudy with a chance of thunderstorms. A chance of showers in the morning, then showers likely in the afternoon. Highs around 80. Chance of rain 60%. Friday night, mostly cloudy in the evening, then becoming partly cloudy. A 30% chance of showers and thunderstorms. Lows in the mid-60s. Saturday, mostly cloudy with a slight chance of showers and thunderstorms in the morning, then partly sunny with a chance of showers and thunderstorms in the afternoon. Highs in the lower 80s. Chance of rain 30%. Saturday night, mostly cloudy with a 20% chance of showers and thunderstorms. Lows in the upper 60s. Sunday, mostly cloudy with a slight chance of showers and thunderstorms in the morning, then partly sunny with a chance of showers and thunderstorms in the afternoon. Highs in the mid-80s. Chance of rain 40%. The forecast key messages for North and Central Texas. Scattered showers and isolated thunderstorms will continue this evening. Lightning and hail would be the main concerns with any more robust storm. Isolated to scattered thunderstorms are again possible Monday afternoon and evening. Any storm that develops may become strong to severe with large hail and damaging winds possible. More widespread showers and storms expected Tuesday and Wednesday with the arrival of a cold front. Heavy rainfall and some strong to severe storms are possible each day. The weather pattern will remain unsettled late week and into the weekend with daily chances for showers and storms. The spotter information statement for North and Central Texas. Spotter activation is not likely through tomorrow, but any reports of hazardous weather to the National Weather Services are appreciated. The Dallas-Fort Worth climate summary for this evening, as of 7 p.m., May 17, 2026. Today's high temperature was 88 degrees and the low 75 degrees. No precipitation fell today, which leaves the monthly total at 1.15 inches. The total precipitation for the year still stands at 11.37 inches. The normal high temperature for tomorrow is 84 degrees, and the normal low is 65. The record high for tomorrow is 96, which last occurred in 1956, and the record low is 50, which occurred in 1976. Sunset tonight is at 8:22 p.m. Sunrise tomorrow is at 6:27 a.m. The ultraviolet index forecast for May 18th is 10, or very high. The current time is 9:58 p.m. Central Daylight Time. 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Serving the Dallas-Fort Worth listening area. The following reports of weather temperature and wind were made at 9 p.m. DFW Airport, mostly cloudy, 80, dew point 68, relative humidity 66%, wind south at 14, pressure 29.75 inches and rising. Dallas Love Field, mostly cloudy, 83, south at 12, gusting to 26. Fort Worth Meacham, partly cloudy, 81, south at 18, gusting to 28. Arlington, partly cloudy, 82, south at 15, gusting to 23.

McKinney, clear, 81, calm. Denton, mostly cloudy, 82, south at 13. Elsewhere around the region, Wichita Falls, cloudy, 81, south at 16. Abilene, partly cloudy, 80, southeast at 22, gusting to 33. Waco, mostly cloudy, 81, southeast at 17, gusting to 26. Tyler, mostly cloudy, 81, southeast at 12. Once again at 9 p.m., DFW Airport, mostly cloudy, 80, south at 14. Now let's check on your local forecast for the Dallas-Fort Worth Metroplex. Tonight, mostly cloudy. A 20% chance of showers and thunderstorms this evening. Lows in the mid-70s. South winds 10 to 20 miles an hour. Gusts up to 30 miles an hour this evening. Monday, mostly cloudy in the morning, then becoming partly sunny. Highs around 90. South winds 10 to 20 miles an hour, becoming 15 to 20 miles an hour in the afternoon. Gusts up to 30 miles an hour. Monday night, partly cloudy in the evening, then becoming mostly cloudy. Humid with lows in the mid-70s. South winds 10 to 15 miles an hour. Tuesday, mostly cloudy with a chance of showers and thunderstorms in the morning, then partly sunny with showers and thunderstorms likely in the afternoon. Humid with highs in the upper 80s. South winds 5 to 10 miles an hour. Chance of rain 70%. And now the extended forecast. Tuesday night, mostly cloudy with showers likely with a chance of thunderstorms. Lows in the upper 60s. Southeast winds 5 to 10 miles an hour. Chance of rain 70%. Wednesday, mostly cloudy with a chance of thunderstorms. A chance of showers in the morning, then showers likely in the afternoon. Highs in the lower 80s. Chance of rain 70%. Wednesday night, mostly cloudy with a chance of showers. A slight chance of thunderstorms in the evening, then a chance of thunderstorms after midnight. Lows in the mid-60s. Chance of rain 50%. Thursday, cloudy with showers likely with a chance of thunderstorms. Highs in the upper 70s. Chance of rain 70%. Thursday night, mostly cloudy with a chance of thunderstorms. Showers likely in the evening, then a chance of showers after midnight. Lows in the mid-60s. Chance of rain 70%. Friday, mostly cloudy with a chance of thunderstorms. A chance of showers in the morning, then showers likely in the afternoon. Highs around 80. Chance of rain 60%. Friday night, mostly cloudy in the evening, then becoming partly cloudy. A 30% chance of showers and thunderstorms. Lows in the mid-60s. Saturday, mostly cloudy with a slight chance of showers and thunderstorms in the morning, then partly sunny with a chance of showers and thunderstorms in the afternoon. Highs in the lower 80s. Chance of rain 30%. Saturday night, mostly cloudy with a 20% chance of showers and thunderstorms. Lows in the upper 60s. Sunday, mostly cloudy with a slight chance of showers and thunderstorms in the morning, then partly sunny with a chance of showers and thunderstorms in the afternoon. Highs in the mid-80s. Chance of rain 40%. The forecast key messages for North and Central Texas. Scattered showers and isolated thunderstorms will continue this evening. Lightning and hail would be the main concerns with any more robust storm. Isolated to scattered thunderstorms are again possible Monday afternoon and evening. Any storm that develops may become strong to severe with large hail and damaging winds possible. More widespread showers and storms expected Tuesday and Wednesday with the arrival of a cold front. Heavy rainfall and some strong to severe storms are possible each day. The weather pattern will remain unsettled late week and into the weekend with daily chances for showers and storms. The spotter information statement for North and Central Texas. Spotter activation is not likely through tomorrow, but any reports of hazardous weather to the National Weather Services are appreciated. The ultraviolet index forecast for May 18th is 10, or very high. The current time is 10:04 p.m. Central Daylight Time.

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The following reports of weather temperature and wind were made at 10 p.m. DFW Airport, mostly cloudy, 80, dew point 68, relative humidity 66%, wind south at 10, pressure 29.75 inches and steady. Dallas Love Field, mostly cloudy, 82, south at 9, gusting to 21. Fort Worth Meacham, partly cloudy, 80, south at 14. Arlington, partly cloudy, 81, south at 12. Denton, mostly cloudy, 80, south at 15. Elsewhere around the region, Wichita Falls, partly cloudy, 80, south at 18, gusting to 30. Abilene, partly cloudy, 78, southeast at 22, gusting to 32. Waco, mostly cloudy, 81, southeast at 15, gusting to 28. Tyler, mostly cloudy, 80, south at 12. Once again at 10 p.m., DFW Airport, mostly cloudy, 80, south at 10. Now let's check on your local forecast for the Dallas-Fort Worth Metroplex. Tonight, mostly cloudy. A 20% chance of showers and thunderstorms this evening. Lows in the mid-70s. South winds 10 to 20 miles an hour. Gusts up to 30 miles an hour this evening. Monday, mostly cloudy in the morning, then becoming partly sunny. Highs around 90. South winds 10 to 20 miles an hour, becoming 15 to 20 miles an hour in the afternoon. Gusts up to 30 miles an hour. Monday night, partly cloudy in the evening, then becoming mostly cloudy. Humid with lows in the mid-70s. South winds 10 to 15 miles an hour. Tuesday, mostly cloudy with a chance of showers and thunderstorms in the morning, then partly sunny with showers and thunderstorms likely in the afternoon. Humid with highs in the upper 80s. South winds 5 to 10 miles an hour. Chance of rain 70%. And now the extended forecast. Tuesday night, mostly cloudy with showers likely with a chance of thunderstorms. Lows in the upper 60s. Southeast winds 5 to 10 miles an hour. Chance of rain 70%. Wednesday, mostly cloudy with a chance of thunderstorms. A chance of showers in the morning, then showers likely in the afternoon. Highs in the lower 80s. Chance of rain 70%. Wednesday night, mostly cloudy with a chance of showers. A slight chance of thunderstorms in the evening, then a chance of thunderstorms after midnight. Lows in the mid-60s. Chance of rain 50%. Thursday, cloudy with showers likely with a chance of thunderstorms. Highs in the upper 70s. Chance of rain 70%. Thursday night, mostly cloudy with a chance of thunderstorms. Showers likely in the evening, then a chance of showers after midnight. Lows in the mid-60s. Chance of rain 70%. Friday, mostly cloudy with a chance of thunderstorms. A chance of showers in the morning, then showers likely in the afternoon. Highs around 80. Chance of rain 60%. Friday night, mostly cloudy in the evening, then becoming partly cloudy. A 30% chance of showers and thunderstorms. Lows in the mid-60s. Saturday, mostly cloudy with a slight chance of showers and thunderstorms in the morning, then partly sunny with a chance of showers and thunderstorms in the afternoon. Highs in the lower 80s. Chance of rain 30%. Saturday night, mostly cloudy with a 20% chance of showers and thunderstorms. Lows in the upper 60s. Sunday, mostly cloudy with a slight chance of showers and thunderstorms in the morning, then partly sunny with a chance of showers and thunderstorms in the afternoon. Highs in the mid-80s. Chance of rain 40%. The forecast key messages for North and Central Texas. Scattered showers and isolated thunderstorms will continue this evening. Lightning and hail would be the main concerns with any more robust storm. Isolated to scattered thunderstorms are again possible Monday afternoon and evening. Any storm that develops may become strong to severe with large hail and damaging winds possible. More widespread

Showers and storms expected Tuesday and Wednesday with the arrival of a cold front. Heavy rainfall and some strong to severe storms are possible each day. The weather pattern will remain unsettled late week and into the weekend with daily chances for showers and storms. The spotter information statement for North and Central Texas. Spotter activation is not likely through tomorrow, but any reports of hazardous weather to the National Weather Services are appreciated. The ultraviolet index forecast for May 18th is 10, or very high. The current time is 10:10 p.m. Central Daylight Time. 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Serving the Dallas-Fort Worth listening area. The following reports of weather temperature and wind were made at 10 p.m. DFW Airport, mostly cloudy, 80, dew point 68, relative humidity 66%, wind south at 10, pressure 29.75 inches and steady. Dallas Love Field, mostly cloudy, 82, south at 9, gusting to 21. Fort Worth Meacham, partly cloudy, 80, south at 14. Arlington, partly cloudy, 81, south at 12. Denton, mostly cloudy, 80, south at 15. Elsewhere around the region, Wichita Falls, partly cloudy, 80, south at 18, gusting to 30. Abilene, partly cloudy, 78, southeast at 22, gusting to 32. Waco, mostly cloudy, 81, southeast at 15, gusting to 28. Tyler, mostly cloudy, 80, south at 12. Once again at 10 p.m., DFW Airport, mostly cloudy, 80, south at 10. The following reports of weather temperature and wind were made at 10 p.m. DFW Airport, mostly cloudy, 80, dew point 68, relative humidity 66%, wind south at 10, pressure 29.75 inches and steady. Dallas Love Field, mostly cloudy, 82, south at 9, gusting to 21. Fort Worth Meacham, mostly cloudy, 80, south at 14. Arlington, mostly cloudy, 81, south at 12. Denton, partly cloudy, 80, south at 15. Elsewhere around the region, Wichita Falls, partly cloudy, 80, south at 18, gusting to 30. Abilene, mostly cloudy, 78, southeast at 22, gusting to 32. Waco, mostly cloudy, 81, southeast at 15, gusting to 28. Tyler, cloudy, 80, south at 12. Once again at 10 p.m., DFW Airport, mostly cloudy, 80, south at 10. Now let's check on your local forecast for the Dallas-Fort Worth Metroplex. Tonight, mostly cloudy. A 20% chance of showers and thunderstorms this evening. Lows in the mid-70s. South winds 10 to 20 miles an hour. Gusts up to 30 miles an hour this evening. Monday, mostly cloudy in the morning, then becoming partly sunny. Highs around 90. South winds 10 to 20 miles an hour, becoming 15 to 20 miles an hour in the afternoon. Gusts up to 30 miles an hour. Monday night, partly cloudy in the evening, then becoming mostly cloudy. Humid with lows in the mid-70s. South winds 10 to 15 miles an hour. Tuesday, mostly cloudy with a chance of showers and thunderstorms in the morning, then partly sunny with showers and thunderstorms likely in the afternoon. Humid with highs in the upper 80s. South winds 5 to 10 miles an hour. Chance of rain 70%. And now the extended forecast. Tuesday night, mostly cloudy with showers likely with a chance of thunderstorms. Lows in the upper 60s. Southeast winds 5 to 10 miles an hour. Chance of rain 70%. Wednesday, mostly cloudy with a chance of thunderstorms. A chance of showers in the morning, then showers likely in the afternoon. Highs in the lower 80s. Chance of rain 70%. Wednesday night, mostly cloudy with a chance of showers. A slight chance of thunderstorms in the evening, then a chance of thunderstorms after midnight. Lows in the mid-60s. Chance of rain 50%. Thursday.

cloudy with showers likely with a chance of thunderstorms. Highs in the upper 70s. Chance of rain 70%. Thursday night, mostly cloudy with a chance of thunderstorms. Showers likely in the evening, then a chance of showers after midnight. Lows in the mid-60s. Chance of rain 70%. Friday, mostly cloudy with a chance of thunderstorms. A chance of showers in the morning, then showers likely in the afternoon. Highs around 80. Chance of rain 60%. Friday night, mostly cloudy in the evening, then becoming partly cloudy. A 30% chance of showers and thunderstorms. Lows in the mid-60s. Saturday, mostly cloudy with a slight chance of showers and thunderstorms in the morning, then partly sunny with a chance of showers and thunderstorms in the afternoon. Highs in the lower 80s. Chance of rain 30%. Saturday night, mostly cloudy with a 20% chance of showers and thunderstorms. Lows in the upper 60s. Sunday, mostly cloudy with a slight chance of showers and thunderstorms in the morning, then partly sunny with a chance of showers and thunderstorms in the afternoon. Highs in the mid-80s. Chance of rain 40%. The forecast key messages for North and Central Texas. Scattered showers and isolated thunderstorms will continue this evening. Lightning and hail would be the main concerns with any more robust storm. Isolated to scattered thunderstorms are again possible Monday afternoon and evening. Any storm that develops may become strong to severe with large hail and damaging winds possible. More widespread showers and storms expected Tuesday and Wednesday with the arrival of a cold front. Heavy rainfall and some strong to severe storms are possible each day. The weather pattern will remain unsettled late week and into the weekend with daily chances for showers and storms. The spotter information statement for North and Central Texas. Spotter activation is not likely through tomorrow, but any reports of hazardous weather to the National Weather Services are appreciated. The ultraviolet index forecast for May 18th is 10, or very high. The current time is 10:16 p.m. Central Daylight Time. 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The following reports of weather temperature and wind were made at 10 p.m. DFW Airport, mostly cloudy, 80, dew point 68, relative humidity 66%, wind south at 10, pressure 29.75 inches and steady. Dallas Love Field, mostly cloudy, 82, south at 9, gusting to 21. Fort Worth Meacham, mostly cloudy, 80, south at 14. Arlington, mostly cloudy, 81, south at 12. Denton, partly cloudy, 80, south at 15. Elsewhere around the region, Wichita Falls, partly cloudy, 80, south at 18, gusting to 30. Abilene, mostly cloudy, 78, southeast at 22, gusting to 32. Waco, mostly cloudy, 81, southeast at 15, gusting to 28. Tyler, cloudy, 80, south at 12. Once again at 10 p.m., DFW Airport, mostly cloudy, 80, south at 10. Now let's check on your local forecast for the Dallas-Fort Worth Metroplex. Tonight, mostly cloudy. A 20% chance of showers and thunderstorms this evening. Lows in the mid-70s. South winds 10 to 20 miles an hour. Gusts up to 30 miles an hour this evening. Monday, mostly cloudy in the morning, then becoming partly sunny. Highs around 90. South winds 10 to 20 miles an hour, becoming 15 to 20 miles an hour in the afternoon. Gusts up to 30 miles an hour. Monday night, partly cloudy in the evening, then becoming mostly cloudy. Humid with lows in the mid-70s. South winds 10 to 15 miles an hour. Tuesday, mostly cloudy with a chance of showers and thunderstorms in the morning, then partly sunny with showers and thunderstorms likely in the afternoon. Humid with highs in the upper 80s. South winds 5 to 10 miles an hour. Chance of rain 70%. And now the extended forecast. Tuesday night, mostly

cloudy with showers, likely with a chance of thunderstorms. Lows in the upper 60s. Southeast winds 5 to 10 miles an hour. Chance of rain 70%. Wednesday, mostly cloudy with a chance of thunderstorms. A chance of showers in the morning, then showers likely in the afternoon. Highs in the lower 80s. Chance of rain 70%. Wednesday night, mostly cloudy with a chance of showers. A slight chance of thunderstorms in the evening, then a chance of thunderstorms after midnight. Lows in the mid-60s. Chance of rain 50%. Thursday, cloudy with showers, likely with a chance of thunderstorms. Highs in the upper 70s. Chance of rain 70%. Thursday night, mostly cloudy with a chance of thunderstorms. Showers likely in the evening, then a chance of showers after midnight. Lows in the mid-60s. Chance of rain 70%. Friday, mostly cloudy with a chance of thunderstorms. A chance of showers in the morning, then showers likely in the afternoon. Highs around 80. Chance of rain 60%. Friday night, mostly cloudy in the evening, then becoming partly cloudy. A 30% chance of showers and thunderstorms. Lows in the mid-60s. Saturday, mostly cloudy with a slight chance of showers and thunderstorms in the morning, then partly sunny with a chance of showers and thunderstorms in the afternoon. Highs in the lower 80s. Chance of rain 30%. Saturday night, mostly cloudy with a 20% chance of showers and thunderstorms. Lows in the upper 60s. Sunday, mostly cloudy with a slight chance of showers and thunderstorms in the morning, then partly sunny with a chance of showers and thunderstorms in the afternoon. Highs in the mid-80s. Chance of rain 40%. The forecast key messages for North and Central Texas. Scattered showers and isolated thunderstorms will continue this evening. Lightning and hail would be the main concerns with any more robust storm. Isolated to scattered thunderstorms are again possible Monday afternoon and evening. Any storm that develops may become strong to severe with large hail and damaging winds possible. More widespread showers and storms expected Tuesday and Wednesday with the arrival of a cold front. Heavy rainfall and some strong to severe storms are possible each day. The weather pattern will remain unsettled late week and into the weekend with daily chances for showers and storms. The spotter information statement for North and Central Texas. Spotter activation is not likely through tomorrow, but any reports of hazardous weather to the National Weather Services are appreciated. The ultraviolet index forecast for May 18th is 10, or very high. The current time is 10:22 p.m. Central Daylight Time. 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The following reports of weather temperature and wind were made at 10 p.m. DFW Airport, mostly cloudy, 80, dew point 68, relative humidity 66%, wind south at 10, pressure 29.75 inches and steady. Dallas Love Field, mostly cloudy, 82, south at 9, gusting to 21. Fort Worth Meacham, mostly cloudy, 80, south at 14. Arlington, mostly cloudy, 81, south at 12. Denton, partly cloudy, 80, south at 15. Elsewhere around the region, Wichita Falls, partly cloudy, 80, south at 18, gusting to 30. Abilene, mostly cloudy, 78, southeast at 22, gusting to 32. Waco, mostly cloudy, 81, southeast at 15, gusting to 28. Tyler, cloudy, 80, south at 12. Once again at 10 p.m., DFW Airport, mostly cloudy, 80, south at 10. Now let's check on your local forecast for the Dallas-Fort Worth Metroplex. Tonight, mostly cloudy. A 20% chance of showers and thunderstorms this evening. Lows in the mid-70s. South winds 10 to 20 miles an hour. Gusts up to 30 miles an hour this evening. Monday, mostly cloudy in the morning, then becoming partly sunny. Highs around 90. South winds 10 to 20 miles

hour, becoming 15 to 20 miles an hour in the afternoon. Gusts up to 30 miles an hour. Monday night, partly cloudy in the evening, then becoming mostly cloudy. Humid with lows in the mid-70s. South winds 10 to 15 miles an hour. Tuesday, mostly cloudy with a chance of showers and thunderstorms in the morning, then partly sunny with showers and thunderstorms likely in the afternoon. Humid with highs in the upper 80s. South winds 5 to 10 miles an hour. Chance of rain 70%. And now the extended forecast. Tuesday night, mostly cloudy with showers likely with a chance of thunderstorms. Lows in the upper 60s. Southeast winds 5 to 10 miles an hour. Chance of rain 70%. Wednesday, mostly cloudy with a chance of thunderstorms. A chance of showers in the morning, then showers likely in the afternoon. Highs in the lower 80s. Chance of rain 70%. Wednesday night, mostly cloudy with a chance of showers. A slight chance of thunderstorms in the evening, then a chance of thunderstorms after midnight. Lows in the mid-60s. Chance of rain 50%. Thursday, cloudy with showers likely with a chance of thunderstorms. Highs in the upper 70s. Chance of rain 70%. Thursday night, mostly cloudy with a chance of thunderstorms. Showers likely in the evening, then a chance of showers after midnight. Lows in the mid-60s. Chance of rain 70%. Friday, mostly cloudy with a chance of thunderstorms. A chance of showers in the morning, then showers likely in the afternoon. Highs around 80. Chance of rain 60%. Friday night, mostly cloudy in the evening, then becoming partly cloudy. A 30% chance of showers and thunderstorms. Lows in the mid-60s. Saturday, mostly cloudy with a slight chance of showers and thunderstorms in the morning, then partly sunny with a chance of showers and thunderstorms in the afternoon. Highs in the lower 80s. Chance of rain 30%. Saturday night, mostly cloudy with a 20% chance of showers and thunderstorms. Lows in the upper 60s. Sunday, mostly cloudy with a slight chance of showers and thunderstorms in the morning, then partly sunny with a chance of showers and thunderstorms in the afternoon. Highs in the mid-80s. Chance of rain 40%. The forecast key messages for North and Central Texas. Scattered showers and isolated thunderstorms will continue this evening. Lightning and hail would be the main concerns with any more robust storm. Isolated to scattered thunderstorms are again possible Monday afternoon and evening. Any storm that develops may become strong to severe with large hail and damaging winds possible. More widespread showers and storms expected Tuesday and Wednesday with the arrival of a cold front. Heavy rainfall and some strong to severe storms are possible each day. The weather pattern will remain unsettled late week and into the weekend with daily chances for showers and storms. The spotter information statement for North and Central Texas. Spotter activation is not likely through tomorrow, but any reports of hazardous weather to the National Weather Services are appreciated. The ultraviolet index forecast for May 18th is 10, or very high. The current time is 10:28 p.m. Central Daylight Time. 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The following reports of weather temperature and wind were made at 10 p.m. DFW Airport, mostly cloudy, 80, dew point 68, relative humidity 66%, wind south at 10, pressure 29.75 inches and steady. Dallas Love Field, mostly cloudy, 82, south at 9, gusting to 21. Fort Worth Meacham, mostly cloudy, 80, south at 14. Arlington, mostly cloudy, 81, south at 12. Denton, partly cloudy, 80, south at 15. Elsewhere around the region, Wichita Falls, partly cloudy, 80, south at 18, gusting to 30. Abilene, mostly cloudy, 78, southeast at 22, gusting to 32. Waco, mostly cloudy, 81, southeast at 15, gusting to 28.

Tyler, cloudy, 80, south at 12. Once again at 10 p.m., DFW Airport, mostly cloudy, 80, south at 10. Now let's check on your local forecast for the Dallas-Fort Worth Metroplex. Tonight, mostly cloudy. A 20% chance of showers and thunderstorms this evening. Lows in the mid-70s. South winds 10 to 20 miles an hour. Gusts up to 30 miles an hour this evening. Monday, mostly cloudy in the morning, then becoming partly sunny. Highs around 90. South winds 10 to 20 miles an hour, becoming 15 to 20 miles an hour in the afternoon. Gusts up to 30 miles an hour. Monday night, partly cloudy in the evening, then becoming mostly cloudy. Humid with lows in the mid-70s. South winds 10 to 15 miles an hour. Tuesday, mostly cloudy with a chance of showers and thunderstorms in the morning, then partly sunny with showers and thunderstorms likely in the afternoon. Humid with highs in the upper 80s. South winds 5 to 10 miles an hour. Chance of rain 70%. And now the extended forecast. Tuesday night, mostly cloudy with showers likely with a chance of thunderstorms. Lows in the upper 60s. Southeast winds 5 to 10 miles an hour. Chance of rain 70%. Wednesday, mostly cloudy with a chance of thunderstorms. A chance of showers in the morning, then showers likely in the afternoon. Highs in the lower 80s. Chance of rain 70%. Wednesday night, mostly cloudy with a chance of showers. A slight chance of thunderstorms in the evening, then a chance of thunderstorms after midnight. Lows in the mid-60s. Chance of rain 50%. Thursday, cloudy with showers likely with a chance of thunderstorms. Highs in the upper 70s. Chance of rain 70%. Thursday night, mostly cloudy with a chance of thunderstorms. Showers likely in the evening, then a chance of showers after midnight. Lows in the mid-60s. Chance of rain 70%. Friday, mostly cloudy with a chance of thunderstorms. A chance of showers in the morning, then showers likely in the afternoon. Highs around 80. Chance of rain 60%. Friday night, mostly cloudy in the evening, then becoming partly cloudy. A 30% chance of showers and thunderstorms. Lows in the mid-60s. Saturday, mostly cloudy with a slight chance of showers and thunderstorms in the morning, then partly sunny with a chance of showers and thunderstorms in the afternoon. Highs in the lower 80s. Chance of rain 30%. Saturday night, mostly cloudy with a 20% chance of showers and thunderstorms. Lows in the upper 60s. Sunday, mostly cloudy with a slight chance of showers and thunderstorms in the morning, then partly sunny with a chance of showers and thunderstorms in the afternoon. Highs in the mid-80s. Chance of rain 40%. The forecast key messages for North and Central Texas. Scattered showers and isolated thunderstorms will continue this evening. Lightning and hail would be the main concerns with any more robust storm. Isolated to scattered thunderstorms are again possible Monday afternoon and evening. Thunderstorms will continue this evening. Lightning and hail would be the main concerns with any more robust storm. Isolated to scattered thunderstorms are again possible Monday afternoon and evening. Any storm that develops may become strong to severe with large hail and damaging winds possible. More widespread showers and storms expected Tuesday and Wednesday with the arrival of a cold front. Heavy rainfall and some strong to severe storms are possible each day. The weather pattern will remain unsettled late week and into the weekend with daily chances for showers and storms. The spotter information statement for North and Central Texas. Spotter activation is not likely through tomorrow, but any reports of hazardous weather to the National Weather Services are appreciated. The ultraviolet index forecast for May 18th is 10, or very high. The current time is 10:33 p.m. Central Daylight Time. 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The following reports of weather temperature and wind were made at 10.

DFW Airport, mostly cloudy, 80, dew point 68, relative humidity 66%, wind south at 10, pressure 29.75 inches and steady. Dallas Love Field, mostly cloudy, 82, south at 9, gusting to 21. Fort Worth Meacham, mostly cloudy, 80, south at 14. Arlington, mostly cloudy, 81, south at 12. Denton, partly cloudy, 80, south at 15. Elsewhere around the region, Wichita Falls, partly cloudy, 80, south at 18, gusting to 30. Abilene, mostly cloudy, 78, southeast at 22, gusting to 32. Waco, mostly cloudy, 81, southeast at 15, gusting to 28. Tyler, cloudy, 80, south at 12. Once again at 10 p.m., DFW Airport, mostly cloudy, 80, south at 10. Now let's check on your local forecast for the Dallas-Fort Worth Metroplex. Tonight, mostly cloudy. A 20% chance of showers and thunderstorms this evening. Lows in the mid-70s. South winds 10 to 20 miles an hour. Gusts up to 30 miles an hour this evening. Monday, mostly cloudy in the morning, then becoming partly sunny. Highs around 90. South winds 10 to 20 miles an hour, becoming 15 to 20 miles an hour in the afternoon. Gusts up to 30 miles an hour. Monday night, partly cloudy in the evening, then becoming mostly cloudy. Humid with lows in the mid-70s. South winds 10 to 15 miles an hour. Tuesday, mostly cloudy with a chance of showers and thunderstorms in the morning, then partly sunny with showers and thunderstorms likely in the afternoon. Humid with highs in the upper 80s. South winds 5 to 10 miles an hour. Chance of rain 70%. And now the extended forecast. Tuesday night, mostly cloudy with showers likely with a chance of thunderstorms. Lows in the upper 60s. Southeast winds 5 to 10 miles an hour. Chance of rain 70%. Wednesday, mostly cloudy with a chance of thunderstorms. A chance of showers in the morning, then showers likely in the afternoon. Highs in the lower 80s. Chance of rain 70%. Wednesday night, mostly cloudy with a chance of showers. A slight chance of thunderstorms in the evening, then a chance of thunderstorms after midnight. Lows in the mid-60s. Chance of rain 50%. Thursday, cloudy with showers likely with a chance of thunderstorms. Highs in the upper 70s. Chance of rain 70%. Thursday night, mostly cloudy with a chance of thunderstorms. Showers likely in the evening, then a chance of showers after midnight. Lows in the mid-60s. Chance of rain 70%. Friday, mostly cloudy with a chance of thunderstorms. A chance of showers in the morning, then showers likely in the afternoon. Highs around 80. Chance of rain 60%. Friday night, mostly cloudy in the evening, then becoming partly cloudy. A 30% chance of showers and thunderstorms. Lows in the mid-60s. Saturday, mostly cloudy with a slight chance of showers and thunderstorms in the morning, then partly sunny with a chance of showers and thunderstorms in the afternoon. Highs in the lower 80s. Chance of rain 30%. Saturday night, mostly cloudy with a 20% chance of showers and thunderstorms. Lows in the upper 60s. Sunday, mostly cloudy with a slight chance of showers and thunderstorms in the morning, then partly sunny with a chance of showers and thunderstorms in the afternoon. Highs in the mid-80s. Chance of rain 40%. The forecast key messages for North and Central Texas. Scattered showers and isolated thunderstorms will continue this evening. Lightning and hail would be the main concerns with any more robust storm. Isolated to scattered thunderstorms are again possible Monday afternoon and evening. Any storm that develops may become strong to severe with large hail and damaging winds possible. More widespread showers and storms expected Tuesday and Wednesday with the arrival of a cold front. Heavy rainfall and some strong to severe storms are possible each day. The weather pattern will remain unsettled late week and into the weekend with daily chances for showers and storms.
the spotter information statement for North and Central Texas. Spotter activation is not likely through tomorrow, but any reports of hazardous weather to the National Weather Services are appreciated. The ultraviolet index forecast for May 18th is 10, or very high. The current time is 10:39 p.m. Central Daylight Time. 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Serving the Dallas-Fort Worth listening area. The following reports of weather temperature and wind were made at 10 p.m. DFW Airport, mostly cloudy, 80, dew point 68, relative humidity 66%, wind south at 10, pressure 29.75 inches and steady. Dallas Love Field, mostly cloudy, 82, south at 9, gusting to 21. Fort Worth Meacham, mostly cloudy, 80, south at 14. Arlington, mostly cloudy, 81, south at 12. Denton, partly cloudy, 80, south at 15. Elsewhere around the region, Wichita Falls, partly cloudy, 80, south at 18, gusting to 30. Abilene, mostly cloudy, 78, southeast at 22, gusting to 32. Waco, mostly cloudy, 81, southeast at 15, gusting to 28. Tyler, cloudy, 80, south at 12. Once again at 10 p.m., DFW Airport, mostly cloudy, 80, south at 10. Now let's check on your local forecast for the Dallas-Fort Worth Metroplex. Tonight, mostly cloudy. A 20% chance of showers and thunderstorms this evening. Lows in the mid-70s. South winds 10 to 20 miles an hour. Gusts up to 30 miles an hour this evening. Monday, mostly cloudy in the morning, then becoming partly sunny. Highs around 90. South winds 10 to 20 miles an hour, becoming 15 to 20 miles an hour in the afternoon. Gusts up to 30 miles an hour. Monday night, partly cloudy in the evening, then becoming mostly cloudy. Humid with lows in the mid-70s. South winds 10 to 15 miles an hour. Tuesday, mostly cloudy with a chance of showers and thunderstorms in the morning, then partly sunny with showers and thunderstorms likely in the afternoon. Humid with highs in the upper 80s. South winds 5 to 10 miles an hour. Chance of rain 70%. And now the extended forecast. Tuesday night, mostly cloudy with showers likely with a chance of thunderstorms. Lows in the upper 60s. Southeast winds 5 to 10 miles an hour. Chance of rain 70%. Wednesday, mostly cloudy with a chance of thunderstorms. A chance of showers in the morning, then showers likely in the afternoon. Highs in the lower 80s. Chance of rain 70%. Wednesday night, mostly cloudy with a chance of showers. A slight chance of thunderstorms in the evening, then a chance of thunderstorms after midnight. Lows in the mid-60s. Chance of rain 50%. Thursday, cloudy with showers likely with a chance of thunderstorms. Highs in the upper 70s. Chance of rain 70%. Thursday night, mostly cloudy with a chance of thunderstorms. Showers likely in the evening, then a chance of showers after midnight. Lows in the mid-60s. Chance of rain 70%. Friday, mostly cloudy with a chance of thunderstorms. A chance of showers in the morning, then showers likely in the afternoon. Highs around 80. Chance of rain 60%. Friday night, mostly cloudy in the evening, then becoming partly cloudy. A 30% chance of showers and thunderstorms. Lows in the mid-60s. Saturday, mostly cloudy with a slight chance of showers and thunderstorms in the morning, then partly sunny with a chance of showers and thunderstorms in the afternoon. Highs in the lower 80s. Chance of rain 30%. Saturday night, mostly cloudy with a 20% chance of showers and thunderstorms. Lows in the upper 60s. Sunday, mostly cloudy with a slight chance of showers and thunderstorms in the morning, then partly sunny with a chance of showers and thunderstorms in the afternoon. Highs in the mid-80s. Chance of rain 40%.

forecast key messages for North and Central Texas. Scattered showers and isolated thunderstorms will continue this evening. Lightning and hail would be the main concerns with any more robust storm. Isolated to scattered thunderstorms are again possible Monday afternoon and evening. Any storm that develops may become strong to severe with large hail and damaging winds possible. More widespread showers and storms expected Tuesday and Wednesday with the arrival of a cold front. Heavy rainfall and some strong to severe storms are possible each day. The weather pattern will remain unsettled late week and into the weekend with daily chances for showers and storms. The spotter information statement for North and Central Texas. Spotter activation is not likely through tomorrow, but any reports of hazardous weather to the National Weather Services are appreciated. The ultraviolet index forecast for May 18th is 10, or very high. The current time is 10:45 p.m. Central Daylight Time. 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Serving the Dallas-Fort Worth listening area. The following reports of weather temperature and wind were made at 10 p.m. DFW Airport, mostly cloudy, 80, dew point 68, relative humidity 66%, wind south at 10, pressure 29.75 inches and steady. Dallas Love Field, mostly cloudy, 82, south at 9, gusting to 21. Fort Worth Meacham, mostly cloudy, 80, south at 14. Arlington, mostly cloudy, 81, south at 12. Denton, partly cloudy, 80, south at 15. Elsewhere around the region, Wichita Falls, partly cloudy, 80, south at 18, gusting to 30. Abilene, mostly cloudy, 78, southeast at 22, gusting to 32. Waco, mostly cloudy, 81, southeast at 15, gusting to 28. Tyler, cloudy, 80, south at 12. Once again at 10 p.m., DFW Airport, mostly cloudy, 80, south at 10. Now let's check on your local forecast for the Dallas-Fort Worth Metroplex. Tonight, mostly cloudy. A 20% chance of showers and thunderstorms this evening. Lows in the mid-70s. South winds 10 to 20 miles an hour. Gusts up to 30 miles an hour this evening. Monday, mostly cloudy in the morning, then becoming partly sunny. Highs around 90. South winds 10 to 20 miles an hour, becoming 15 to 20 miles an hour in the afternoon. Gusts up to 30 miles an hour. Monday night, partly cloudy in the evening, then becoming mostly cloudy. Humid with lows in the mid-70s. South winds 10 to 15 miles an hour. Tuesday, mostly cloudy with a chance of showers and thunderstorms in the morning, then partly sunny with showers and thunderstorms likely in the afternoon. Humid with highs in the upper 80s. South winds 5 to 10 miles an hour. Chance of rain 70%. And now the extended forecast. Tuesday night, mostly cloudy with showers likely with a chance of thunderstorms. Lows in the upper 60s. Southeast winds 5 to 10 miles an hour. Chance of rain 70%. Wednesday, mostly cloudy with a chance of thunderstorms. A chance of showers in the morning, then showers likely in the afternoon. Highs in the lower 80s. Chance of rain 70%. Wednesday night, mostly cloudy with a chance of showers. A slight chance of thunderstorms in the evening, then a chance of thunderstorms after midnight. Lows in the mid-60s. Chance of rain 50%. Thursday, cloudy with showers likely with a chance of thunderstorms. Highs in the upper 70s. Chance of rain 70%. Thursday night, mostly cloudy with a chance of thunderstorms. Showers likely in the evening, then a chance of showers after midnight. Lows in the mid-60s. Chance of rain 70%. Friday, mostly cloudy with a chance of thunderstorms. A chance of showers in the morning, then showers likely in the afternoon. Highs around 80. Chance of rain 60%. Friday night, mostly cloudy in the evening, then becoming partly cloudy. A 30% chance of showers and thunderstorms.

lightning, and hail would be the main concerns with any more robust storm. Isolated to scattered thunderstorms are again possible Monday afternoon and evening. Any storm that develops may become strong to severe with large hail and damaging winds possible. More widespread showers and storms expected Tuesday and Wednesday with the arrival of a cold front. Heavy rainfall and some strong to severe storms are possible each day. The weather pattern will remain unsettled late week and into the weekend with daily chances for showers and storms. The spotter information statement for North and Central Texas. Spotter activation is not likely through tomorrow, but any reports of hazardous weather to the National Weather Services are appreciated. The ultraviolet index forecast for May 18th is 10, or very high. The current time is 10:50 p.m. Central Daylight Time. 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Serving the Dallas-Fort Worth listening area. The following reports of weather temperature and wind were made at 10 p.m. DFW Airport, mostly cloudy, 80, dew point 68, relative humidity 66%, wind south at 10, pressure 29.75 inches and steady. Dallas Love Field, mostly cloudy, 82, south at 9, gusting to 21. Fort Worth Meacham, mostly cloudy, 80, south at 14. Arlington, mostly cloudy, 81, south at 12. Denton, partly cloudy, 80, south at 15. Elsewhere around the region, Wichita Falls, partly cloudy, 80, south at 18, gusting to 30. Abilene, mostly cloudy, 78, southeast at 22, gusting to 32. Waco, mostly cloudy, 81, southeast at 15, gusting to 28. Tyler, cloudy, 80, south at 12. Once again at 10 p.m., DFW Airport, mostly cloudy, 80, south at 10. Now let's check on your local forecast for the Dallas-Fort Worth Metroplex. Tonight, mostly cloudy. A 20% chance of showers and thunderstorms this evening. Lows in the mid-70s. South winds 10 to 20 miles an hour. Gusts up to 30 miles an hour this evening. Monday, mostly cloudy in the morning, then becoming partly sunny. Highs around 90. South winds 10 to 20 miles an hour, becoming 15 to 20 miles an hour in the afternoon. Gusts up to 30 miles an hour. Monday night, partly cloudy in the evening, then becoming mostly cloudy. Humid with lows in the mid-70s. South winds 10 to 15 miles an hour. Tuesday, mostly cloudy with a chance of showers and thunderstorms in the morning, then partly sunny with showers and thunderstorms likely in the afternoon. Humid with highs in the upper 80s. South winds 5 to 10 miles an hour. Chance of rain 70%. And now the extended forecast. Tuesday night, mostly cloudy with showers likely with a chance of thunderstorms. Lows in the upper 60s. Southeast winds 5 to 10 miles an hour. Chance of rain 70%. Wednesday, mostly cloudy with a chance of thunderstorms. A chance of showers in the morning, then showers likely in the afternoon. Highs in the lower 80s. Chance of rain 70%. Wednesday night, mostly cloudy with a chance of showers. A slight chance of thunderstorms in the evening, then a chance of thunderstorms after midnight. Lows in the mid-60s. Chance of rain 50%. Thursday, cloudy with showers likely with a chance of thunderstorms. Highs in the upper 70s. Chance of rain 70%. Thursday night, mostly cloudy with a chance of thunderstorms. Showers likely in the evening, then a chance of showers after midnight. Lows in the mid-60s. Chance of rain 70%. Friday, mostly cloudy with a chance of thunderstorms. A chance of showers in the morning, then showers likely in the afternoon. Highs around 80. Chance of rain 60%. Friday night, mostly cloudy in the evening, then becoming partly cloudy. A 30% chance of showers and thunderstorms. Lows in the mid-60s. Saturday, mostly cloudy with a slight chance of showers and thunderstorms in the morning, then

Partly sunny with a chance of showers and thunderstorms in the afternoon. Highs in the lower 80s. Chance of rain 30%. Saturday night, mostly cloudy with a 20% chance of showers and thunderstorms. Lows in the upper 60s. Sunday, mostly cloudy with a slight chance of showers and thunderstorms in the morning, then partly sunny with a chance of showers and thunderstorms in the afternoon. Highs in the mid-80s. Chance of rain 40%. The forecast key messages for North and Central Texas. Scattered showers and isolated thunderstorms will continue this evening. Lightning and hail would be the main concerns with any more robust storm. Isolated to scattered thunderstorms are again possible Monday afternoon and evening. Any storm that develops may become strong to severe with large hail and damaging winds possible. More widespread showers and storms expected Tuesday and Wednesday with the arrival of a cold front. Heavy rainfall and some strong to severe storms are possible each day. The weather pattern will remain unsettled late week and into the weekend with daily chances for showers and storms. The spotter information statement for North and Central Texas. Spotter activation is not likely through tomorrow, but any reports of hazardous weather to the National Weather Services are appreciated. The ultraviolet index forecast for May 18th is 10, or very high. The current time is 10:56 p.m. Central Daylight Time. 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The following reports of weather temperature and wind were made at 10 p.m. DFW Airport, mostly cloudy, 80, dew point 68, relative humidity 66%, wind south at 10, pressure 29.75 inches and steady. Dallas Love Field, mostly cloudy, 82, south at 9, gusting to 21. Fort Worth Meacham, mostly cloudy, 80, south at 14. Arlington, mostly cloudy, 81, south at 12. Denton, partly cloudy, 80, south at 15. Elsewhere around the region, Wichita Falls, partly cloudy, 80, south at 18, gusting to 30. Abilene, mostly cloudy, 78, southeast at 22, gusting to 32. Waco, mostly cloudy, 81, southeast at 15, gusting to 28. Tyler, cloudy, 80, south at 12. Once again at 10 p.m., DFW Airport, mostly cloudy, 80, south at 10. Now let's check on your local forecast for the Dallas-Fort Worth Metroplex. Tonight, mostly cloudy. A 20% chance of showers and thunderstorms this evening. Lows in the mid-70s. South winds 10 to 20 miles an hour. Gusts up to 30 miles an hour this evening. Monday, mostly cloudy in the morning, then becoming partly sunny. Highs around 90. South winds 10 to 20 miles an hour, becoming 15 to 20 miles an hour in the afternoon. Gusts up to 30 miles an hour. Monday night, partly cloudy in the evening, then becoming mostly cloudy. Humid with lows in the mid-70s. South winds 10 to 15 miles an hour. Tuesday, mostly cloudy with a chance of showers and thunderstorms in the morning, then partly sunny with showers and thunderstorms likely in the afternoon. Humid with highs in the upper 80s. South winds 5 to 10 miles an hour. Chance of rain 70%. And now the extended forecast. Tuesday night, mostly cloudy with showers likely with a chance of thunderstorms. Lows in the upper 60s. Southeast winds 5 to 10 miles an hour. Chance of rain 70%. Wednesday, mostly cloudy with a chance of thunderstorms. A chance of showers in the morning, then showers likely in the afternoon. Highs in the lower 80s. Chance of rain 70%. Wednesday night, mostly cloudy with a chance of showers. A slight chance of thunderstorms in the evening, then a chance of thunderstorms after midnight. Lows in the mid-60s. Chance of rain 50%. Thursday, cloudy with showers likely with a chance of thunderstorms. Highs in the upper 70s. Chance of rain 70%. Thursday night, mostly cloudy with a chance

chance of thunderstorms. Showers likely in the evening, then a chance of showers after midnight. Lows in the mid-60s. Chance of rain 70%. Friday, mostly cloudy with a chance of thunderstorms. A chance of showers in the morning, then showers likely in the afternoon. Highs around 80. Chance of rain 60%. Friday night, mostly cloudy in the evening, then becoming partly cloudy. A 30% chance of showers and thunderstorms. Lows in the mid-60s. Saturday, mostly cloudy with a slight chance of showers and thunderstorms in the morning, then partly sunny with a chance of showers and thunderstorms in the afternoon. Highs in the lower 80s. Chance of rain 30%. Saturday night, mostly cloudy with a 20% chance of showers and thunderstorms. Lows in the upper 60s. Sunday, mostly cloudy with a slight chance of showers and thunderstorms in the morning, then partly sunny with a chance of showers and thunderstorms in the afternoon. Highs in the mid-80s. Chance of rain 40%. The forecast key messages for North and Central Texas. Scattered showers and isolated thunderstorms will continue this evening. Lightning and hail would be the main concerns with any more robust storm. Isolated to scattered thunderstorms are again possible Monday afternoon and evening. Any storm that develops may become strong to severe with large hail and damaging winds possible. More widespread showers and storms expected Tuesday and Wednesday with the arrival of a cold front. Heavy rainfall and some strong to severe storms are possible each day. The weather pattern will remain unsettled late week and into the weekend with daily chances for showers and storms. The spotter information statement for North and Central Texas. Spotter activation is not likely through tomorrow, but any reports of hazardous weather to the National Weather Services are appreciated. The ultraviolet index forecast for May 18th is 10, or very high. The current time is 11:02 p.m. Central Daylight Time. 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Serving the Dallas-Fort Worth listening area. The following reports of weather temperature and wind were made at 11 p.m. DFW Airport, mostly cloudy, 80, dew point 70, relative humidity 71%, wind south at 15, pressure 29.77 inches and rising. Dallas Love Field, mostly cloudy, 82, south at 15, gusting to 24. Fort Worth Meacham, mostly cloudy, 79, south at 15, gusting to 23. Arlington, mostly cloudy, 81, southeast at 14. Denton, partly cloudy, 79, south at 12. Elsewhere around the region, Wichita Falls, partly cloudy, 79, south at 20. Abilene, mostly cloudy, 78, south at 21, gusting to 30. Waco, cloudy, 80, south at 14. Tyler, cloudy, 78, south at 14. Once again at 11 p.m., DFW Airport, mostly cloudy, 80, south at 15. The following reports of weather temperature and wind were made at 11 p.m. DFW Airport, mostly cloudy, 80, dew point 70, relative humidity 71%, wind south at 15, pressure 29.77 inches and rising. Dallas Love Field, mostly cloudy, 82, south at 15, gusting to 24. Fort Worth Meacham, mostly cloudy, 79, south at 15, gusting to 23. Arlington, mostly cloudy, 81, southeast at 14. Denton, partly cloudy, 79, south at 12. Elsewhere around the region, Wichita Falls, partly cloudy, 79, south at 20. Abilene, mostly cloudy, 78, south at 21, gusting to 30. Waco, cloudy, 80, south at 14. Tyler, cloudy, 78, south at 14. Once again at 11 p.m., DFW Airport, mostly cloudy, 80, south at 15. Now let's check on your local forecast for the Dallas-Fort Worth Metroplex. Tonight, mostly cloudy. A 20% chance of showers and thunderstorms this evening.
Lows in the mid

degrees. South winds 10 to 20 miles an hour. Gusts up to 30 miles an hour this evening. Monday, mostly cloudy in the morning, then becoming partly sunny. Highs around 90. South winds 10 to 20 miles an hour, becoming 15 to 20 miles an hour in the afternoon. Gusts up to 30 miles an hour. Monday night, partly cloudy in the evening, then becoming mostly cloudy. Humid with lows in the mid-70s. South winds 10 to 15 miles an hour. Tuesday, mostly cloudy with a chance of showers and thunderstorms in the morning, then partly sunny with showers and thunderstorms likely in the afternoon. Humid with highs in the upper 80s. South winds 5 to 10 miles an hour. Chance of rain 70%. And now the extended forecast. Tuesday night, mostly cloudy with showers likely with a chance of thunderstorms. Lows in the upper 60s. Southeast winds 5 to 10 miles an hour. Chance of rain 70%. Wednesday, mostly cloudy with a chance of thunderstorms. A chance of showers in the morning, then showers likely in the afternoon. Highs in the lower 80s. Chance of rain 70%. Wednesday night, mostly cloudy with a chance of showers. A slight chance of thunderstorms in the evening, then a chance of thunderstorms after midnight. Lows in the mid-60s. Chance of rain 50%. Thursday, cloudy with showers likely with a chance of thunderstorms. Highs in the upper 70s. Chance of rain 70%. Thursday night, mostly cloudy with a chance of thunderstorms. Showers likely in the evening, then a chance of showers after midnight. Lows in the mid-60s. Chance of rain 70%. Friday, mostly cloudy with a chance of thunderstorms. A chance of showers in the morning, then showers likely in the afternoon. Highs around 80. Chance of rain 60%. Friday night, mostly cloudy in the evening, then becoming partly cloudy. A 30% chance of showers and thunderstorms. Lows in the mid-60s. Saturday, mostly cloudy with a slight chance of showers and thunderstorms in the morning, then partly sunny with a chance of showers and thunderstorms in the afternoon. Highs in the lower 80s. Chance of rain 30%. Saturday night, mostly cloudy with a 20% chance of showers and thunderstorms. Lows in the upper 60s. Sunday, mostly cloudy with a slight chance of showers and thunderstorms in the morning, then partly sunny with a chance of showers and thunderstorms in the afternoon. Highs in the mid-80s. Chance of rain 40%. The forecast key messages for North and Central Texas. Scattered showers and isolated thunderstorms will continue this evening. Lightning and hail would be the main concerns with any more robust storm. Isolated to scattered thunderstorms are again possible Monday afternoon and evening. Any storm that develops may become strong to severe with large hail and damaging winds possible. More widespread showers and storms expected Tuesday and Wednesday with the arrival of a cold front. Heavy rainfall and some strong to severe storms are possible each day. The weather pattern will remain unsettled late week and into the weekend with daily chances for showers and storms. The spotter information statement for North and Central Texas. Spotter activation is not likely through tomorrow, but any reports of hazardous weather to the National Weather Services are appreciated. The ultraviolet index forecast for May 18th is 10, or very high. The current time is 11:09 p.m. Central Daylight Time. 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The following reports of weather temperature and wind were made at 11 p.m. DFW Airport, mostly cloudy, 80, dew point 70, relative humidity 71%, wind south at 15, pressure 29.77 inches and rising. Dallas Love Field, mostly cloudy, 82, south at 15, gusting to 24. Fort Worth Meacham, mostly cloudy, 79, south at 15, gusting to 23. Arlington, mostly cloudy, 81, southeast at 14. Denton, partly cloudy, 79, south at 12,

Elsewhere around the region, Wichita Falls, partly cloudy, 79, south at 20. Abilene, mostly cloudy, 78, south at 21, gusting to 30. Waco, cloudy, 80, south at 14. Tyler, cloudy, 78, south at 14. Once again at 11 p.m., DFW Airport, mostly cloudy, 80, south at 15. Now let's check on your local forecast for the Dallas-Fort Worth Metroplex. Tonight, mostly cloudy. A 20% chance of showers and thunderstorms this evening. Lows in the mid-70s. South winds 10 to 20 miles an hour. Gusts up to 30 miles an hour this evening. Monday, mostly cloudy in the morning, then becoming partly sunny. Highs around 90. South winds 10 to 20 miles an hour, becoming 15 to 20 miles an hour in the afternoon. Gusts up to 30 miles an hour. Monday night, partly cloudy in the evening, then becoming mostly cloudy. Humid with lows in the mid-70s. South winds 10 to 15 miles an hour. Tuesday, mostly cloudy with a chance of showers and thunderstorms in the morning, then partly sunny with showers and thunderstorms likely in the afternoon. Humid with highs in the upper 80s. South winds 5 to 10 miles an hour. Chance of rain 70%. And now the extended forecast. Tuesday night, mostly cloudy with showers likely with a chance of thunderstorms. Lows in the upper 60s. Southeast winds 5 to 10 miles an hour. Chance of rain 70%. Wednesday, mostly cloudy with a chance of thunderstorms. A chance of showers in the morning, then showers likely in the afternoon. Highs in the lower 80s. Chance of rain 70%. Wednesday night, mostly cloudy with a chance of showers. A slight chance of thunderstorms in the evening, then a chance of thunderstorms after midnight. Lows in the mid-60s. Chance of rain 50%. Thursday, cloudy with showers likely with a chance of thunderstorms. Highs in the upper 70s. Chance of rain 70%. Thursday night, mostly cloudy with a chance of thunderstorms. Showers likely in the evening, then a chance of showers after midnight. Lows in the mid-60s. Chance of rain 70%. Friday, mostly cloudy with a chance of thunderstorms. A chance of showers in the morning, then showers likely in the afternoon. Highs around 80. Chance of rain 60%. Friday night, mostly cloudy in the evening, then becoming partly cloudy. A 30% chance of showers and thunderstorms. Lows in the mid-60s. Saturday, mostly cloudy with a slight chance of showers and thunderstorms in the morning, then partly sunny with a chance of showers and thunderstorms in the afternoon. Highs in the lower 80s. Chance of rain 30%. Saturday night, mostly cloudy with a 20% chance of showers and thunderstorms. Lows in the upper 60s. Sunday, mostly cloudy with a slight chance of showers and thunderstorms in the morning, then partly sunny with a chance of showers and thunderstorms in the afternoon. Highs in the mid-80s. Chance of rain 40%. The forecast key messages for North and Central Texas. Scattered showers and isolated thunderstorms will continue this evening. Lightning and hail would be the main concerns with any more robust storm. Isolated to scattered thunderstorms are again possible Monday afternoon and evening. Any storm that develops may become strong to severe with large hail and damaging winds possible. More widespread showers and storms expected Tuesday and Wednesday with the arrival of a cold front. Heavy rainfall and some strong to severe storms are possible each day. The weather pattern will remain unsettled late week and into the weekend with daily chances for showers and storms. The spotter information statement for North and Central Texas. Spotter activation is not likely through tomorrow, but any reports of hazardous weather to the National Weather Services are appreciated. The ultraviolet index forecast for May 18th is 10, or very high. The current time is 11:14 p.m. Central Daylight Time. 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

the following reports of weather, temperature, and wind were made at 11 p.m. DFW Airport, mostly cloudy, 80, dew point 70, relative humidity 71%, wind south at 15, pressure 29.77 inches and rising. Dallas Love Field, mostly cloudy, 82, south at 15, gusting to 24. Fort Worth Meacham, partly cloudy, 79, south at 15, gusting to 23. Arlington, mostly cloudy, 81, southeast at 14. Denton, partly cloudy, 79, south at 12. Elsewhere around the region, Wichita Falls, partly cloudy, 79, south at 20. Abilene, partly cloudy, 78, south at 21, gusting to 30. Waco, cloudy, 80, south at 14. Tyler, cloudy, 78, south at 14. Once again at 11 p.m., DFW Airport, mostly cloudy, 80, south at 15. Now let's check on your local forecast for the Dallas-Fort Worth Metroplex. Tonight, mostly cloudy. A 20% chance of showers and thunderstorms this evening. Lows in the mid-70s. South winds 10 to 20 miles an hour. Gusts up to 30 miles an hour this evening. Monday, mostly cloudy in the morning, then becoming partly sunny. Highs around 90. South winds 10 to 20 miles an hour, becoming 15 to 20 miles an hour in the afternoon. Gusts up to 30 miles an hour. Monday night, partly cloudy in the evening, then becoming mostly cloudy. Humid with lows in the mid-70s. South winds 10 to 15 miles an hour. Tuesday, mostly cloudy with a chance of showers and thunderstorms in the morning, then partly sunny with showers and thunderstorms likely in the afternoon. Humid with highs in the upper 80s. South winds 5 to 10 miles an hour. Chance of rain 70%. And now the extended forecast. Tuesday night, mostly cloudy with showers likely with a chance of thunderstorms. Lows in the upper 60s. Southeast winds 5 to 10 miles an hour. Chance of rain 70%. Wednesday, mostly cloudy with a chance of thunderstorms. A chance of showers in the morning, then showers likely in the afternoon. Highs in the lower 80s. Chance of rain 70%. Wednesday night, mostly cloudy with a chance of showers. A slight chance of thunderstorms in the evening, then a chance of thunderstorms after midnight. Lows in the mid-60s. Chance of rain 50%. Thursday, cloudy with showers likely with a chance of thunderstorms. Highs in the upper 70s. Chance of rain 70%. Thursday night, mostly cloudy with a chance of thunderstorms. Showers likely in the evening, then a chance of showers after midnight. Lows in the mid-60s. Chance of rain 70%. Friday, mostly cloudy with a chance of thunderstorms. A chance of showers in the morning, then showers likely in the afternoon. Highs around 80. Chance of rain 60%. Friday night, mostly cloudy in the evening, then becoming partly cloudy. A 30% chance of showers and thunderstorms. Lows in the mid-60s. Saturday, mostly cloudy with a slight chance of showers and thunderstorms in the morning, then partly sunny with a chance of showers and thunderstorms in the afternoon. Highs in the lower 80s. Chance of rain 30%. Saturday night, mostly cloudy with a 20% chance of showers and thunderstorms. Lows in the upper 60s. Sunday, mostly cloudy with a slight chance of showers and thunderstorms in the morning, then partly sunny with a chance of showers and thunderstorms in the afternoon. Highs in the mid-80s. Chance of rain 40%. The forecast key messages for North and Central Texas. Scattered showers and isolated thunderstorms will continue this evening. Lightning and hail would be the main concerns with any more robust storm. Isolated to scattered thunderstorms are again possible Monday afternoon and evening. Any storm that develops may become strong to severe with large hail and damaging winds possible. More widespread showers and storms expected Tuesday and Wednesday with the arrival of a cold front. Heavy rainfall and some strong to severe storms are possible each day. The weather pattern will remain

settled late week and into the weekend with daily chances for showers and storms. The spotter information statement for North and Central Texas. Spotter activation is not likely through tomorrow, but any reports of hazardous weather to the National Weather Services are appreciated. The ultraviolet index forecast for May 18th is 10, or very high. The current time is 11:20 p.m. Central Daylight Time. 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The following reports of weather temperature and wind were made at 11 p.m. DFW Airport, mostly cloudy, 80, dew point 70, relative humidity 71%, wind south at 15, pressure 29.77 inches and rising. Dallas Love Field, mostly cloudy, 82, south at 15, gusting to 24. Fort Worth Meacham, partly cloudy, 79, south at 15, gusting to 23. Arlington, mostly cloudy, 81, southeast at 14. Denton, partly cloudy, 79, south at 12. Elsewhere around the region, Wichita Falls, partly cloudy, 79, south at 20. Abilene, partly cloudy, 78, south at 21, gusting to 30. Waco, cloudy, 80, south at 14. Tyler, cloudy, 78, south at 14. Once again at 11 p.m., DFW Airport, mostly cloudy, 80, south at 15. Now let's check on your local forecast for the Dallas-Fort Worth Metroplex. Tonight, mostly cloudy. A 20% chance of showers and thunderstorms this evening. Lows in the mid-70s. South winds 10 to 20 miles an hour. Gusts up to 30 miles an hour this evening. Monday, mostly cloudy in the morning, then becoming partly sunny. Highs around 90. South winds 10 to 20 miles an hour, becoming 15 to 20 miles an hour in the afternoon. Gusts up to 30 miles an hour. Monday night, partly cloudy in the evening, then becoming mostly cloudy. Humid with lows in the mid-70s. South winds 10 to 15 miles an hour. Tuesday, mostly cloudy with a chance of showers and thunderstorms in the morning, then partly sunny with showers and thunderstorms likely in the afternoon. Humid with highs in the upper 80s. South winds 5 to 10 miles an hour. Chance of rain 70%. And now the extended forecast. Tuesday night, mostly cloudy with showers likely with a chance of thunderstorms. Lows in the upper 60s. Southeast winds 5 to 10 miles an hour. Chance of rain 70%. Wednesday, mostly cloudy with a chance of thunderstorms. A chance of showers in the morning, then showers likely in the afternoon. Highs in the lower 80s. Chance of rain 70%. Wednesday night, mostly cloudy with a chance of showers. A slight chance of thunderstorms in the evening, then a chance of thunderstorms after midnight. Lows in the mid-60s. Chance of rain 50%. Thursday, cloudy with showers likely with a chance of thunderstorms. Highs in the upper 70s. Chance of rain 70%. Thursday night, mostly cloudy with a chance of thunderstorms. Showers likely in the evening, then a chance of showers after midnight. Lows in the mid-60s. Chance of rain 70%. Friday, mostly cloudy with a chance of thunderstorms. A chance of showers in the morning, then showers likely in the afternoon. Highs around 80. Chance of rain 60%. Friday night, mostly cloudy in the evening, then becoming partly cloudy. A 30% chance of showers and thunderstorms. Lows in the mid-60s. Saturday, mostly cloudy with a slight chance of showers and thunderstorms in the morning, then partly sunny with a chance of showers and thunderstorms in the afternoon. Highs in the lower 80s. Chance of rain 30%. Saturday night, mostly cloudy with a 20% chance of showers and thunderstorms. Lows in the upper 60s. Sunday, mostly cloudy with a slight chance of showers and thunderstorms in the morning, then partly sunny with a chance of showers and thunderstorms in the afternoon. Highs in the mid-80s.

chance of rain 40%. The forecast key messages for North and Central Texas. Scattered showers and isolated thunderstorms will continue this evening. Lightning and hail would be the main concerns with any more robust storm. Isolated to scattered thunderstorms are again possible Monday afternoon and evening. Any storm that develops may become strong to severe with large hail and damaging winds possible. More widespread showers and storms expected Tuesday and Wednesday with the arrival of a cold front. Heavy rainfall and some strong to severe storms are possible each day. The weather pattern will remain unsettled late week and into the weekend with daily chances for showers and storms. The spotter information statement for North and Central Texas. Spotter activation is not likely through tomorrow, but any reports of hazardous weather to the National Weather Services are appreciated. The ultraviolet index forecast for May 18th is 10, or very high. The current time is 11:26 p.m. Central Daylight Time. 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Serving the Dallas-Fort Worth listening area. The following reports of weather temperature and wind were made at 11 p.m. DFW Airport, mostly cloudy, 80, dew point 70, relative humidity 71%, wind south at 15, pressure 29.77 inches and rising. Dallas Love Field, mostly cloudy, 82, south at 15, gusting to 24. Fort Worth Meacham, partly cloudy, 79, south at 15, gusting to 23. Arlington, mostly cloudy, 81, southeast at 14. Denton, partly cloudy, 79, south at 12. Elsewhere around the region, Wichita Falls, partly cloudy, 79, south at 20. Abilene, partly cloudy, 78, south at 21, gusting to 30. Waco, cloudy, 80, south at 14. Tyler, cloudy, 78, south at 14. Once again at 11 p.m., DFW Airport, mostly cloudy, 80, south at 15. Now let's check on your local forecast for the Dallas-Fort Worth Metroplex. Tonight, mostly cloudy. A 20% chance of showers and thunderstorms this evening. Lows in the mid-70s. South winds 10 to 20 miles an hour. Gusts up to 30 miles an hour this evening. Monday, mostly cloudy in the morning, then becoming partly sunny. Highs around 90. South winds 10 to 20 miles an hour, becoming 15 to 20 miles an hour in the afternoon. Gusts up to 30 miles an hour. Monday night, partly cloudy in the evening, then becoming mostly cloudy. Humid with lows in the mid-70s. South winds 10 to 15 miles an hour. Tuesday, mostly cloudy with a chance of showers and thunderstorms in the morning, then partly sunny with showers and thunderstorms likely in the afternoon. Humid with highs in the upper 80s. South winds 5 to 10 miles an hour. Chance of rain 70%. And now the extended forecast. Tuesday night, mostly cloudy with showers likely with a chance of thunderstorms. Lows in the upper 60s. Southeast winds 5 to 10 miles an hour. Chance of rain 70%. Wednesday, mostly cloudy with a chance of thunderstorms. A chance of showers in the morning, then showers likely in the afternoon. Highs in the lower 80s. Chance of rain 70%. Wednesday night, mostly cloudy with a chance of showers. A slight chance of thunderstorms in the evening, then a chance of thunderstorms after midnight. Lows in the mid-60s. Chance of rain 50%. Thursday, cloudy with showers likely with a chance of thunderstorms. Highs in the upper 70s. Chance of rain 70%. Thursday night, mostly cloudy with a chance of thunderstorms. Showers likely in the evening, then a chance of showers after midnight. Lows in the mid-60s. Chance of rain 70%. Friday, mostly cloudy with a chance of thunderstorms. A chance of showers in the morning, then showers likely in the afternoon. Highs around 80. Chance of rain 60%. Friday night, mostly cloudy in the evening, then becoming partly cloudy.

a 30% chance of showers and thunderstorms. Lows in the mid-60s. Saturday, mostly cloudy with a slight chance of showers and thunderstorms in the morning, then partly sunny with a chance of showers and thunderstorms in the afternoon. Highs in the lower 80s. Chance of rain 30%. Saturday night, mostly cloudy with a 20% chance of showers and thunderstorms. Lows in the upper 60s. Sunday, mostly cloudy with a slight chance of showers and thunderstorms in the morning, then partly sunny with a chance of showers and thunderstorms in the afternoon. Highs in the mid-80s. Chance of rain 40%. The forecast key messages for North and Central Texas. Scattered showers and isolated thunderstorms will continue this evening. Lightning and hail would be the main concerns with any more robust storm. Isolated to scattered thunderstorms are again possible Monday afternoon and evening. Any storm that develops may become strong to severe with large hail and damaging winds possible. More widespread showers and storms expected Tuesday and Wednesday with the arrival of a cold front. Heavy rainfall and some strong to severe storms are possible each day. The weather pattern will remain unsettled late week and into the weekend with daily chances for showers and storms. The spotter information statement for North and Central Texas. Spotter activation is not likely through tomorrow, but any reports of hazardous weather to the National Weather Services are appreciated. The ultraviolet index forecast for May 18th is 10, or very high. The current time is 11:31 p.m. Central Daylight Time. 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Serving the Dallas-Fort Worth listening area. The following reports of weather temperature and wind were made at 11 p.m. DFW Airport, mostly cloudy, 80, dew point 70, relative humidity 71%, wind south at 15, pressure 29.77 inches and rising. Dallas Love Field, mostly cloudy, 82, south at 15, gusting to 24. Fort Worth Meacham, partly cloudy, 79, south at 15, gusting to 23. Arlington, mostly cloudy, 81, southeast at 14. Denton, partly cloudy, 79, south at 12. Elsewhere around the region, Wichita Falls, partly cloudy, 79, south at 20. Abilene, partly cloudy, 78, south at 21, gusting to 30. Waco, cloudy, 80, south at 14. Tyler, cloudy, 78, south at 14. Once again at 11 p.m., DFW Airport, mostly cloudy, south at 14. Tyler, cloudy, 78, south at 14. Once again at 11 p.m., DFW Airport, mostly cloudy, 80, south at 15. Now let's check on your local forecast for the Dallas-Fort Worth Metroplex. Tonight, mostly cloudy. A 20% chance of showers and thunderstorms this evening. Lows in the mid-70s. South winds 10 to 20 miles an hour. Gusts up to 30 miles an hour this evening. Monday, mostly cloudy in the morning, then becoming partly sunny. Highs around 90. South winds 10 to 20 miles an hour, becoming 15 to 20 miles an hour in the afternoon. Gusts up to 30 miles an hour. Monday night, partly cloudy in the evening, then becoming mostly cloudy. Humid with lows in the mid-70s. South winds 10 to 15 miles an hour. Tuesday, mostly cloudy with a chance of showers and thunderstorms in the morning, then partly sunny with showers and thunderstorms likely in the afternoon. Humid with highs in the upper 80s. South winds 5 to 10 miles an hour. Chance of rain 70%. And now the extended forecast. Tuesday night, mostly cloudy with showers likely with a chance of thunderstorms. Lows in the upper 60s. Southeast winds 5 to 10 miles an hour. Chance of rain 70%. Wednesday, mostly cloudy with a chance of thunderstorms. A chance of showers in the morning, then showers likely in the afternoon. Highs in the lower 80s. Chance of rain 70%. Wednesday night, mostly cloudy with a chance of showers.

a slight chance of thunderstorms in the evening, then a chance of thunderstorms after midnight. Lows in the mid-60s. Chance of rain 50%. Thursday, cloudy with showers, likely with a chance of thunderstorms. Highs in the upper 70s. Chance of rain 70%. Thursday night, mostly cloudy with a chance of thunderstorms. Showers likely in the evening, then a chance of showers after midnight. Lows in the mid-60s. Chance of rain 70%. Friday, mostly cloudy with a chance of thunderstorms. A chance of showers in the morning, then showers likely in the afternoon. Highs around 80. Chance of rain 60%. Friday night, mostly cloudy in the evening, then becoming partly cloudy. A 30% chance of showers and thunderstorms. Lows in the mid-60s. Saturday, mostly cloudy with a slight chance of showers and thunderstorms in the morning, then partly sunny with a chance of showers and thunderstorms in the afternoon. Highs in the lower 80s. Chance of rain 30%. Saturday night, mostly cloudy with a 20% chance of showers and thunderstorms. Lows in the upper 60s. Sunday, mostly cloudy with a slight chance of showers and thunderstorms in the morning, then partly sunny with a chance of showers and thunderstorms in the afternoon. Highs in the mid-80s. Chance of rain 40%. The forecast key messages for North and Central Texas. Scattered showers and isolated thunderstorms will continue this evening. Lightning and hail would be the main concerns with any more robust storm. Isolated to scattered thunderstorms are again possible Monday afternoon and evening. Any storm that develops may become strong to severe with large hail and damaging winds possible. More widespread showers and storms expected Tuesday and Wednesday with the arrival of a cold front. Heavy rainfall and some strong to severe storms are possible each day. The weather pattern will remain unsettled late week and into the weekend with daily chances for showers and storms. The spotter information statement for North and Central Texas. Spotter activation is not likely through tomorrow, but any reports of hazardous weather to the National Weather Services are appreciated. The ultraviolet index forecast for May 18th is 10, or very high. The current time is 11:37 p.m. Central Daylight Time. 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The following reports of weather temperature and wind were made at 11 p.m. DFW Airport, mostly cloudy, 80, dew point 70, relative humidity 71%, wind south at 15, pressure 29.77 inches and rising. Dallas Love Field, mostly cloudy, 82, south at 15, gusting to 24. Fort Worth Meacham, partly cloudy, 79, south at 15, gusting to 23. Arlington, mostly cloudy, 81, southeast at 14. Denton, partly cloudy, 79, south at 12. Elsewhere around the region, Wichita Falls, partly cloudy, 79, south at 20. Abilene, partly cloudy, 78, south at 21, gusting to 30. Waco, cloudy, 80, south at 14. Tyler, cloudy, 78, south at 14. Once again at 11 p.m., DFW Airport, mostly cloudy, 80, south at 15. Now let's check on your local forecast for the Dallas-Fort Worth Metroplex. Tonight, mostly cloudy. A 20% chance of showers and thunderstorms this evening. Lows in the mid-70s. South winds 10 to 20 miles an hour. Gusts up to 30 miles an hour this evening. Monday, mostly cloudy in the morning, then becoming partly sunny. Highs around 90. South winds 10 to 20 miles an hour, becoming 15 to 20 miles an hour in the afternoon. Gusts up to 30 miles an hour. Monday night, partly cloudy in the evening, then becoming mostly cloudy. Humid with lows in the mid-70s. South winds 10 to 15 miles an hour. Tuesday, mostly cloudy with a chance of showers and thunderstorms in the morning, then partly sunny with showers and thunderstorms likely in the afternoon.
humid with highs in the upper 80s. South winds 5 to 10 miles an hour. Chance of rain 70%. And now the extended forecast. Tuesday night, mostly cloudy with showers likely with a chance of thunderstorms. Lows in the upper 60s. Southeast winds 5 to 10 miles an hour. Chance of rain 70%. Wednesday, mostly cloudy with a chance of thunderstorms. A chance of showers in the morning, then showers likely in the afternoon. Highs in the lower 80s. Chance of rain 70%. Wednesday night, mostly cloudy with a chance of showers. A slight chance of thunderstorms in the evening, then a chance of thunderstorms after midnight. Lows in the mid-60s. Chance of rain 50%. Thursday, cloudy with showers likely with a chance of thunderstorms. Highs in the upper 70s. Chance of rain 70%. Thursday night, mostly cloudy with a chance of thunderstorms. Showers likely in the evening, then a chance of showers after midnight. Lows in the mid-60s. Chance of rain 70%. Friday, mostly cloudy with a chance of thunderstorms. A chance of showers in the morning, then showers likely in the afternoon. Highs around 80. Chance of rain 60%. Friday night, mostly cloudy in the evening, then becoming partly cloudy. A 30% chance of showers and thunderstorms. Lows in the mid-60s. Saturday, mostly cloudy with a slight chance of showers and thunderstorms in the morning, then partly sunny with a chance of showers and thunderstorms in the afternoon. Highs in the lower 80s. Chance of rain 30%. Saturday night, mostly cloudy with a 20% chance of showers and thunderstorms. Lows in the upper 60s. Sunday, mostly cloudy with a slight chance of showers and thunderstorms in the morning, then partly sunny with a chance of showers and thunderstorms in the afternoon. Highs in the mid-80s. Chance of rain 40%. The forecast key messages for North and Central Texas. Scattered showers and isolated thunderstorms will continue this evening. Lightning and hail would be the main concerns with any more robust storm. Isolated to scattered thunderstorms are again possible Monday afternoon and evening. Any storm that develops may become strong to severe with large hail and damaging winds possible. More widespread showers and storms expected Tuesday and Wednesday with the arrival of a cold front. Heavy rainfall and some strong to severe storms are possible each day. The weather pattern will remain unsettled late week and into the weekend with daily chances for showers and storms. The spotter information statement for North and Central Texas. Spotter activation is not likely through tomorrow, but any reports of hazardous weather to the National Weather Services are appreciated. The ultraviolet index forecast for May 18th is 10, or very high. The current time is 11:43 p.m. Central Daylight Time. 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The following reports of weather temperature and wind were made at 11 p.m. DFW Airport, mostly cloudy, 80, dew point 70, relative humidity 71%, wind south at 15, pressure 29.77 inches and rising. Dallas Love Field, mostly cloudy, 82, south at 15, gusting to 24. Fort Worth Meacham, partly cloudy, 79, south at 15, gusting to 23. Arlington, mostly cloudy, 81, southeast at 14. Denton, partly cloudy, 79, south at 12. Elsewhere around the region, Wichita Falls, partly cloudy, 79, south at 20. Abilene, partly cloudy, 78, south at 21, gusting to 30. Waco, cloudy, 80, south at 14. Tyler, cloudy, 78, south at 14. Once again at 11 p.m., DFW Airport, mostly cloudy, 80, south at 15. Now let's check on your local forecast for the Dallas-Fort Worth Metroplex. Tonight, mostly cloudy. A 20% chance of showers and thunderstorms this evening. Lows in the mid-70s.
South winds 10 to 20 miles an hour.

up to 30 miles an hour this evening. Monday, mostly cloudy in the morning, then becoming partly sunny. Highs around 90. South winds 10 to 20 miles an hour, becoming 15 to 20 miles an hour in the afternoon. Gusts up to 30 miles an hour. Monday night, partly cloudy in the evening, then becoming mostly cloudy. Humid with lows in the mid-70s. South winds 10 to 15 miles an hour. Tuesday, mostly cloudy with a chance of showers and thunderstorms in the morning, then partly sunny with showers and thunderstorms likely in the afternoon. Humid with highs in the upper 80s. South winds 5 to 10 miles an hour. Chance of rain 70%. And now the extended forecast. Tuesday night, mostly cloudy with showers likely with a chance of thunderstorms. Lows in the upper 60s. Southeast winds 5 to 10 miles an hour. Chance of rain 70%. Wednesday, mostly cloudy with a chance of thunderstorms. A chance of showers in the morning, then showers likely in the afternoon. Highs in the lower 80s. Chance of rain 70%. Wednesday night, mostly cloudy with a chance of showers. A slight chance of thunderstorms in the evening, then a chance of thunderstorms after midnight. Lows in the mid-60s. Chance of rain 50%. Thursday, cloudy with showers likely with a chance of thunderstorms. Highs in the upper 70s. Chance of rain 70%. Thursday night, mostly cloudy with a chance of thunderstorms. Showers likely in the evening, then a chance of showers after midnight. Lows in the mid-60s. Chance of rain 70%. Friday, mostly cloudy with a chance of thunderstorms. A chance of showers in the morning, then showers likely in the afternoon. Highs around 80. Chance of rain 60%. Friday night, mostly cloudy in the evening, then becoming partly cloudy. A 30% chance of showers and thunderstorms. Lows in the mid-60s. Saturday, mostly cloudy with a slight chance of showers and thunderstorms in the morning, then partly sunny with a chance of showers and thunderstorms in the afternoon. Highs in the lower 80s. Chance of rain 30%. Saturday night, mostly cloudy with a 20% chance of showers and thunderstorms. Lows in the upper 60s. Sunday, mostly cloudy with a slight chance of showers and thunderstorms in the morning, then partly sunny with a chance of showers and thunderstorms in the afternoon. Highs in the mid-80s. Chance of rain 40%. The forecast key messages for North and Central Texas. Scattered showers and isolated thunderstorms will continue this evening. Lightning and hail would be the main concerns with any more robust storm. Isolated to scattered thunderstorms are again possible Monday afternoon and evening. Any storm that develops may become strong to severe with large hail and damaging winds possible. More widespread showers and storms expected Tuesday and Wednesday with the arrival of a cold front. Heavy rainfall and some strong to severe storms are possible each day. The weather pattern will remain unsettled late week and into the weekend with daily chances for showers and storms. The spotter information statement for North and Central Texas. Spotter activation is not likely through tomorrow, but any reports of hazardous weather to the National Weather Services are appreciated. The ultraviolet index forecast for May 18th is 10, or very high. The current time is 11:48 p.m. Central Daylight Time. 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The following reports of weather temperature and wind were made at 11 p.m. DFW Airport, mostly cloudy, 80, dew point 70, relative humidity 71%, wind south at 15, pressure 29.77 inches and rising. Dallas Love Field, mostly cloudy, 82, south at 15, gusting to 24. Fort Worth Meacham, partly cloudy, 79, south at 15, gusting to 23. Arlington, mostly cloudy, 81, southeast at 14. Denton, partly cloudy, 79, south at 12. Elsewhere around the region, Wichita Falls, partly cloudy, 79.

Monday, mostly cloudy in the morning, then becoming partly sunny. Highs around 90. South winds 10 to 20 miles an hour, becoming 15 to 20 miles an hour in the afternoon. Gusts up to 30 miles an hour. Monday night, partly cloudy in the evening, then becoming mostly cloudy. Humid with lows in the mid-70s. South winds 10 to 15 miles an hour. Tuesday, mostly cloudy with a chance of showers and thunderstorms in the morning, then partly sunny with showers and thunderstorms likely in the afternoon. Humid with highs in the upper 80s. South winds 5 to 10 miles an hour. Chance of rain 70%. And now the extended forecast. Tuesday night, mostly cloudy with showers likely with a chance of thunderstorms. Lows in the upper 60s. Southeast winds 5 to 10 miles an hour. Chance of rain 70%. Wednesday, mostly cloudy with a chance of thunderstorms. A chance of showers in the morning, then showers likely in the afternoon. Highs in the lower 80s. Chance of rain 70%. Wednesday night, mostly cloudy with a chance of showers. A slight chance of thunderstorms in the evening, then a chance of thunderstorms after midnight. Lows in the mid-60s. Chance of rain 50%. Thursday, cloudy with showers likely with a chance of thunderstorms. Highs in the upper 70s. Chance of rain 70%. Thursday night, mostly cloudy with a chance of thunderstorms. Showers likely in the evening, then a chance of showers after midnight. Lows in the mid-60s. Chance of rain 70%. Friday, mostly cloudy with a chance of thunderstorms. A chance of showers in the morning, then showers likely in the afternoon. Highs around 80. Chance of rain 60%. Friday night, mostly cloudy in the evening, then becoming partly cloudy. A 30% chance of showers and thunderstorms. Lows in the mid-60s. Saturday, mostly cloudy with a slight chance of showers and thunderstorms in the morning, then partly sunny with a chance of showers and thunderstorms in the afternoon. Highs in the lower 80s. Chance of rain 30%. Saturday night, mostly cloudy with a 20% chance of showers and thunderstorms. Lows in the upper 60s. Sunday, mostly cloudy with a slight chance of showers and thunderstorms in the morning, then partly sunny with a chance of showers and thunderstorms in the afternoon. Highs in the mid-80s. Chance of rain 40%. The forecast key messages for North and Central Texas. Scattered showers and isolated thunderstorms will continue this evening. Lightning and hail would be the main concerns with any more robust storm. Isolated to scattered thunderstorms are again possible Monday afternoon and evening. Any storm that develops may become strong to severe with large hail and damaging winds possible. More widespread showers and storms expected Tuesday and Wednesday with the arrival of a cold front. Heavy rainfall and some strong to severe storms are possible each day. The weather pattern will remain unsettled late week and into the weekend with daily chances for showers and storms. The spotter information statement for North and Central Texas. Spotter activation is not likely through tomorrow, but any reports of hazardous weather to the National Weather Services are appreciated. The ultraviolet index forecast for May 18th is 10, or very high. The current time is 11:54 p.m. Central Daylight Time. 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The following reports of weather temperature and wind were made at 11 p.m. DFW Airport, mostly cloudy, 80, dew point 70, relative humidity 71%, wind south at 15, pressure 29.77 inches and rising. Dallas Love Field, mostly cloudy, 82, south at 15, gusting to 24. Fort Worth Meacham, partly cloudy, 79, south at 15, gusting to 23. Arlington, mostly cloudy, 81, southeast at 14. Denton, partly cloudy, 79, south at 12. Elsewhere around the region, Wichita Falls, partly cloudy, 79, south at 20. Abilene,

partly cloudy, 78, south at 21, gusting to 30. Waco, cloudy, 80, south at 14. Tyler, cloudy, 78, south at 14. Once again at 11 p.m., DFW Airport, mostly cloudy, 80, south at 15. Now let's check on your local forecast for the Dallas-Fort Worth Metroplex. Tonight, mostly cloudy. A 20% chance of showers and thunderstorms this evening. Lows in the mid-70s. South winds 10 to 20 miles an hour. Gusts up to 30 miles an hour this evening. Monday, mostly cloudy in the morning, then becoming partly sunny. Highs around 90. South winds 10 to 20 miles an hour, becoming 15 to 20 miles an hour in the afternoon. Gusts up to 30 miles an hour. Monday night, partly cloudy in the evening, then becoming mostly cloudy. Humid with lows in the mid-70s. South winds 10 to 15 miles an hour. Tuesday, mostly cloudy with a chance of showers and thunderstorms in the morning, then partly sunny with showers and thunderstorms likely in the afternoon. Humid with highs in the upper 80s. South winds 5 to 10 miles an hour. Chance of rain 70%. And now the extended forecast. Tuesday night, mostly cloudy with showers likely with a chance of thunderstorms. Lows in the upper 60s. Southeast winds 5 to 10 miles an hour. Chance of rain 70%. Wednesday, mostly cloudy with a chance of thunderstorms. A chance of showers in the morning, then showers likely in the afternoon. Highs in the lower 80s. Chance of rain 70%. Wednesday night, mostly cloudy with a chance of showers. A slight chance of thunderstorms in the evening, then a chance of thunderstorms after midnight. Lows in the mid-60s. Chance of rain 50%. Thursday, cloudy with showers likely with a chance of thunderstorms. Highs in the upper 70s. Chance of rain 70%. Thursday night, mostly cloudy with a chance of thunderstorms. Showers likely in the evening, then a chance of showers after midnight. Lows in the mid-60s. Chance of rain 70%. Friday, mostly cloudy with a chance of thunderstorms. A chance of showers in the morning, then showers likely in the afternoon. Highs around 80. Chance of rain 60%. Friday night, mostly cloudy in the evening, then becoming partly cloudy. A 30% chance of showers and thunderstorms. Lows in the mid-60s. Saturday, mostly cloudy with a slight chance of showers and thunderstorms in the morning, then partly sunny with a chance of showers and thunderstorms in the afternoon. Highs in the lower 80s. Chance of rain 30%. Saturday night, mostly cloudy with a 20% chance of showers and thunderstorms. Lows in the upper 60s. Sunday, mostly cloudy with a slight chance of showers and thunderstorms in the morning, then partly sunny with a chance of showers and thunderstorms in the afternoon. Highs in the mid-80s. Chance of rain 40%. The forecast key messages for North and Central Texas. Scattered showers and isolated thunderstorms will continue this evening. Lightning and hail would be the main concerns with any more robust storm. Isolated to scattered thunderstorms are again possible Monday afternoon and evening. Any storm that develops may become strong to severe with large hail and damaging winds possible. More widespread showers and storms expected Tuesday and Wednesday with the arrival of a cold front. Heavy rainfall and some strong to severe storms are possible each day. The weather pattern will remain unsettled late week and into the weekend with daily chances for showers and storms. The spotter information statement for North and Central Texas. Spotter activation is not likely through tomorrow, but any reports of hazardous weather to the National Weather Services are appreciated. The ultraviolet index forecast for May 18th is 10, or very high. The current time is 12 a.m. Central Daylight Time. 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The following reports of weather temperature and wind were made at 11 p.m. DFW Airport, mostly cloudy.

80. Dew point 70. Relative humidity 71%. Wind south at 15. Pressure 29.77 inches and rising. Dallas Love Field. Mostly cloudy. 82. South at 15. Gusting to 24. Fort Worth Meacham. Partly cloudy. 79. South at 15. Gusting to 23. Arlington, mostly cloudy, 81, southeast at 14. Denton, partly cloudy, 79, south at 12. Elsewhere around the region, Wichita Falls, partly cloudy, 79, south at 20. Abilene, partly cloudy, 78, south at 21, gusting to 30. Waco, cloudy, 80, south at 14. Tyler, cloudy, 78, south at 14. Once again at 11 p.m., DFW Airport, mostly cloudy, 80, south at 15. Now let's check on your local forecast for the Dallas-Fort Worth Metroplex. Tonight, mostly cloudy. A 20% chance of showers and thunderstorms this evening. Lows in the mid-70s. South winds 10 to 20 miles an hour. Gusts up to 30 miles an hour this evening. Monday, mostly cloudy in the morning, then becoming partly sunny. Highs around 90. South winds 10 to 20 miles an hour, becoming 15 to 20 miles an hour in the afternoon. Gusts up to 30 miles an hour. Monday night, partly cloudy in the evening, then becoming mostly cloudy. Humid with lows in the mid-70s. South winds 10 to 15 miles an hour. Tuesday, mostly cloudy with a chance of showers and thunderstorms in the morning, then partly sunny with showers and thunderstorms likely in the afternoon. Humid with highs in the upper 80s. South winds 5 to 10 miles an hour. Chance of rain 70%. And now the extended forecast. Tuesday night, mostly cloudy with showers likely with a chance of thunderstorms. Lows in the upper 60s. Southeast winds 5 to 10 miles an hour. Chance of rain 70%. Wednesday, mostly cloudy with a chance of thunderstorms. A chance of showers in the morning, then showers likely in the afternoon. Highs in the lower 80s. Chance of rain 70%. Wednesday night, mostly cloudy with a chance of showers. A slight chance of thunderstorms in the evening, then a chance of thunderstorms after midnight. Lows in the mid-60s. Chance of rain 50%. Thursday, cloudy with showers likely with a chance of thunderstorms. Highs in the upper 70s. Chance of rain 70%. Thursday night, mostly cloudy with a chance of thunderstorms. Showers likely in the evening, then a chance of showers after midnight. Lows in the mid-60s. Chance of rain 70%. Friday, mostly cloudy with a chance of thunderstorms. A chance of showers in the morning, then showers likely in the afternoon. Highs around 80. Chance of rain 60%. Friday night, mostly cloudy in the evening, then becoming partly cloudy. A 30% chance of showers and thunderstorms. Lows in the mid-60s. Saturday, mostly cloudy with a slight chance of showers and thunderstorms in the morning, then partly sunny with a chance of showers and thunderstorms in the afternoon. Highs in the lower 80s. Chance of rain 30%. Saturday night, mostly cloudy with a 20% chance of showers and thunderstorms. Lows in the upper 60s. Sunday, mostly cloudy with a slight chance of showers and thunderstorms in the morning, then partly sunny with a chance of showers and thunderstorms in the afternoon. Highs in the mid-80s. Chance of rain 40%. The forecast key messages for North and Central Texas. Scattered showers and isolated thunderstorms will continue this evening. Lightning and hail would be the main concerns with any more robust storm. Isolated to scattered thunderstorms are again possible Monday afternoon and evening. Any storm that develops may become strong to severe with large hail and damaging winds possible. More widespread showers and storms expected Tuesday and Wednesday with the arrival of a cold front. Heavy rainfall and some strong to severe storms are possible each day. The weather pattern will remain unsettled late week and into the weekend with daily chances for showers and storms. The spotter information statement for North and Central Texas.

spotter activation is not likely through tomorrow, but any reports of hazardous weather to the National Weather Services are appreciated. The ultraviolet index forecast for May 18th is 10, or very high. The current time is 12:05 a.m. Central Daylight Time. 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The following reports of weather temperature and wind were made at midnight. Elsewhere around the region, once again at midnight. Now let's check on your local forecast for the Dallas-Fort Worth Metroplex. Tonight, mostly cloudy. A 20% chance of showers and thunderstorms this evening. Lows in the mid-70s. South winds 10 to 20 miles an hour. Gusts up to 30 miles an hour this evening. Monday, mostly cloudy in the morning, then becoming partly sunny. Highs around 90. South winds 10 to 20 miles an hour, becoming 15 to 20 miles an hour in the afternoon. Gusts up to 30 miles an hour. Monday night, partly cloudy in the evening, then becoming mostly cloudy. Humid with lows in the mid-70s. South winds 10 to 15 miles an hour. Tuesday, mostly cloudy with a chance of showers and thunderstorms in the morning, then partly sunny with showers and thunderstorms likely in the afternoon. Humid with highs in the upper 80s. South winds 5 to 10 miles an hour. Chance of rain 70%. And now the extended forecast. Tuesday night, mostly cloudy with showers likely with a chance of thunderstorms. Lows in the upper 60s. Southeast winds 5 to 10 miles an hour. Chance of rain 70%. Wednesday, mostly cloudy with a chance of thunderstorms. A chance of showers in the morning, then showers likely in the afternoon. Highs in the lower 80s. Chance of rain 70%. Wednesday night, mostly cloudy with a chance of showers. A slight chance of thunderstorms in the evening, then a chance of thunderstorms after midnight. Lows in the mid-60s. Chance of rain 50%. Thursday, cloudy with showers likely with a chance of thunderstorms. Highs in the upper 70s. Chance of rain 70%. Thursday night, mostly cloudy with a chance of thunderstorms. Showers likely in the evening, then a chance of showers after midnight. Lows in the mid-60s. Chance of rain 70%. Friday, mostly cloudy with a chance of thunderstorms. A chance of showers in the morning, then showers likely in the afternoon. Highs around 80. Chance of rain 60%. Friday night, mostly cloudy in the evening, then becoming partly cloudy. A 30% chance of showers and thunderstorms. Lows in the mid-60s. Saturday, mostly cloudy with a slight chance of showers and thunderstorms in the morning, then partly sunny with a chance of showers and thunderstorms in the afternoon. Highs in the lower 80s. Chance of rain 30%. Saturday night, mostly cloudy with a 20% chance of showers and thunderstorms. Lows in the upper 60s. Sunday, mostly cloudy with a slight chance of showers and thunderstorms in the morning, then partly sunny with a chance of showers and thunderstorms in the afternoon. Highs in the mid-80s. Chance of rain 40%. The forecast key messages for North and Central Texas. Scattered showers and isolated thunderstorms will continue this evening. Lightning and hail would be the main concerns with any more robust storm. Isolated to scattered thunderstorms are again possible Monday afternoon and evening. Any storm that develops may become strong to severe with large hail and damaging winds possible. More widespread showers and storms expected Tuesday and Wednesday with the arrival of a cold front. Heavy rainfall and some strong to severe storms are possible each day. The weather pattern will remain unsettled late week and into the weekend with daily chances for showers and storms. The spotter information statement for North and Central Texas. Spotter activation is not likely through tomorrow, but any reports of hazardous weather to the National Weather Services are appreciated. The ultraviolet index forecast for May 18th is 10, or very high. The current time is 12:10 a.m. Central Daylight Time.

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The following reports of weather temperature and wind were made at midnight. Elsewhere around the region, once again at midnight. Now let's check on your local forecast for the Dallas-Fort Worth Metroplex. Tonight, mostly cloudy. A 20% chance of showers and thunderstorms this evening. Lows in the mid-70s. South winds 10 to 20 miles an hour. Gusts up to 30 miles an hour this evening. Monday, mostly cloudy in the morning, then becoming partly sunny. Highs around 90. South winds 10 to 20 miles an hour, becoming 15 to 20 miles an hour in the afternoon. Gusts up to 30 miles an hour. Monday night, partly cloudy in the evening, then becoming mostly cloudy. Humid with lows in the mid-70s. South winds 10 to 15 miles an hour. Tuesday, mostly cloudy with a chance of showers and thunderstorms in the morning, then partly sunny with showers and thunderstorms likely in the afternoon. Humid with highs in the upper 80s. South winds 5 to 10 miles an hour. Chance of rain 70%. And now the extended forecast. Tuesday night, mostly cloudy with showers likely with a chance of thunderstorms. Lows in the upper 60s. Southeast winds 5 to 10 miles an hour. Chance of rain 70%. Wednesday, mostly cloudy with a chance of thunderstorms. A chance of showers in the morning, then showers likely in the afternoon. Highs in the lower 80s. Chance of rain 70%. Wednesday night, mostly cloudy with a chance of showers. A slight chance of thunderstorms in the evening, then a chance of thunderstorms after midnight. Lows in the mid-60s. Chance of rain 50%. Thursday, cloudy with showers likely with a chance of thunderstorms. Highs in the upper 70s. Chance of rain 70%. Thursday night, mostly cloudy with a chance of thunderstorms. Showers likely in the evening, then a chance of showers after midnight. Lows in the mid-60s. Chance of rain 70%. Friday, mostly cloudy with a chance of thunderstorms. A chance of showers in the morning, then showers likely in the afternoon. Highs around 80. Chance of rain 60%. Friday night, mostly cloudy in the evening, then becoming partly cloudy. A 30% chance of showers and thunderstorms. Lows in the mid-60s. Saturday, mostly cloudy with a slight chance of showers and thunderstorms in the morning, then partly sunny with a chance of showers and thunderstorms in the afternoon. Highs in the lower 80s. Chance of rain 30%. Saturday night, mostly cloudy with a 20% chance of showers and thunderstorms. Lows in the upper 60s. Sunday, mostly cloudy with a slight chance of showers and thunderstorms in the morning, then partly sunny with a chance of showers and thunderstorms in the afternoon. Highs in the mid-80s. Chance of rain 40%. The forecast key messages for North and Central Texas. Scattered showers and isolated thunderstorms will continue this evening. Lightning and hail would be the main concerns with any more robust storm. Isolated to scattered thunderstorms are again possible Monday afternoon and evening. Any storm that develops may become strong to severe with large hail and damaging winds possible. More widespread showers and storms expected Tuesday and Wednesday with the arrival of a cold front. Heavy rainfall and some strong to severe storms are possible each day. The weather pattern will remain unsettled late week and into the weekend with daily chances for showers and storms. The spotter information statement for North and Central Texas. Spotter activation is not likely through tomorrow, but any reports of hazardous weather to the National Weather Services are appreciated. The ultraviolet index forecast for May 18th is 10, or very high. The current time is 12:15 a.m. Central Daylight Time. 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The following reports of weather temperature and wind were made at midnight. Elsewhere around the

region once again at midnight. Now let's check on your local forecast for the Dallas-Fort Worth Metroplex. Tonight, mostly cloudy. A 20% chance of showers and thunderstorms this evening. Lows in the mid-70s. South winds 10 to 20 miles an hour. Gusts up to 30 miles an hour this evening. Monday, mostly cloudy in the morning, then becoming partly sunny. Highs around 90. South winds 10 to 20 miles an hour, becoming 15 to 20 miles an hour in the afternoon. Gusts up to 30 miles an hour. Monday night, partly cloudy in the evening, then becoming mostly cloudy. Humid with lows in the mid-70s. South winds 10 to 15 miles an hour. Tuesday, mostly cloudy with a chance of showers and thunderstorms in the morning, then partly sunny with showers and thunderstorms likely in the afternoon. Humid with highs in the upper 80s. South winds 5 to 10 miles an hour. Chance of rain 70%. And now the extended forecast. Tuesday night, mostly cloudy with showers likely with a chance of thunderstorms. Lows in the upper 60s. Southeast winds 5 to 10 miles an hour. Chance of rain 70%. Wednesday, mostly cloudy with a chance of thunderstorms. A chance of showers in the morning, then showers likely in the afternoon. Highs in the lower 80s. Chance of rain 70%. Wednesday night, mostly cloudy with a chance of showers. A slight chance of thunderstorms in the evening, then a chance of thunderstorms after midnight. Lows in the mid-60s. Chance of rain 50%. Thursday, cloudy with showers likely with a chance of thunderstorms. Highs in the upper 70s. Chance of rain 70%. Thursday night, mostly cloudy with a chance of thunderstorms. Showers likely in the evening, then a chance of showers after midnight. Lows in the mid-60s. Chance of rain 70%. Friday, mostly cloudy with a chance of thunderstorms. A chance of showers in the morning, then showers likely in the afternoon. Highs around 80. Chance of rain 60%. Friday night, mostly cloudy in the evening, then becoming partly cloudy. A 30% chance of showers and thunderstorms. Lows in the mid-60s. Saturday, mostly cloudy with a slight chance of showers and thunderstorms in the morning, then partly sunny with a chance of showers and thunderstorms in the afternoon. Highs in the lower 80s. Chance of rain 30%. Saturday night, mostly cloudy with a 20% chance of showers and thunderstorms. Lows in the upper 60s. Sunday, mostly cloudy with a slight chance of showers and thunderstorms in the morning, then partly sunny with a chance of showers and thunderstorms in the afternoon. Highs in the mid-80s. Chance of rain 40%. The forecast key messages for North and Central Texas. Scattered showers and isolated thunderstorms will continue this evening. Lightning and hail would be the main concerns with any more robust storm. Isolated to scattered thunderstorms are again possible Monday afternoon and evening. Any storm that develops may become strong to severe with large hail and damaging winds possible. More widespread showers and storms expected Tuesday and Wednesday with the arrival of a cold front. Heavy rainfall and some strong to severe storms are possible each day. The weather pattern will remain unsettled late week and into the weekend with daily chances for showers and storms. The spotter information statement for North and Central Texas. Spotter activation is not likely through tomorrow, but any reports of hazardous weather to the National Weather Services are appreciated. The ultraviolet index forecast for May 18th is 10, or very high. The current time is 12:19 a.m. Central Daylight Time. 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The following reports of weather temperature and wind were made at midnight. Elsewhere around the region, once again at midnight. Now let's check on your local forecast for the Dallas-Fort Worth Metroplex. Tonight, mostly cloudy. A 20% chance of showers and thunderstorms this evening. Lows in the mid-70s. South winds 10 to 20 miles an hour.

gusts up to 30 miles an hour this evening. Monday, mostly cloudy in the morning, then becoming partly sunny. Highs around 90. South winds 10 to 20 miles an hour, becoming 15 to 20 miles an hour in the afternoon. Gusts up to 30 miles an hour. Monday night, partly cloudy in the evening, then becoming mostly cloudy. Humid with lows in the mid-70s. South winds 10 to 15 miles an hour. Tuesday, mostly cloudy with a chance of showers and thunderstorms in the morning, then partly sunny with showers and thunderstorms likely in the afternoon. Humid with highs in the upper 80s. South winds 5 to 10 miles an hour. Chance of rain 70%. And now the extended forecast. Tuesday night, mostly cloudy with showers likely with a chance of thunderstorms. Lows in the upper 60s. Southeast winds 5 to 10 miles an hour. Chance of rain 70%. Wednesday, mostly cloudy with a chance of thunderstorms. A chance of showers in the morning, then showers likely in the afternoon. Highs in the lower 80s. Chance of rain 70%. Wednesday night, mostly cloudy with a chance of showers. A slight chance of thunderstorms in the evening, then a chance of thunderstorms after midnight. Lows in the mid-60s. Chance of rain 50%. Thursday, cloudy with showers likely with a chance of thunderstorms. Highs in the upper 70s. Chance of rain 70%. Thursday night, mostly cloudy with a chance of thunderstorms. Showers likely in the evening, then a chance of showers after midnight. Lows in the mid-60s. Chance of rain 70%. Friday, mostly cloudy with a chance of thunderstorms. A chance of showers in the morning, then showers likely in the afternoon. Highs around 80. Chance of rain 60%. Friday night, mostly cloudy in the evening, then becoming partly cloudy. A 30% chance of showers and thunderstorms. Lows in the mid-60s. Saturday, mostly cloudy with a slight chance of showers and thunderstorms in the morning, then partly sunny with a chance of showers and thunderstorms in the afternoon. Highs in the lower 80s. Chance of rain 30%. Saturday night, mostly cloudy with a 20% chance of showers and thunderstorms. Lows in the upper 60s. Sunday, mostly cloudy with a slight chance of showers and thunderstorms in the morning, then partly sunny with a chance of showers and thunderstorms in the afternoon. Highs in the mid-80s. Chance of rain 40%. The forecast key messages for North and Central Texas. Scattered showers and isolated thunderstorms will continue this evening. Lightning and hail would be the main concerns with any more robust storm. Isolated to scattered thunderstorms are again possible Monday afternoon and evening. Any storm that develops may become strong to severe with large hail and damaging winds possible. More widespread showers and storms expected Tuesday and Wednesday with the arrival of a cold front. Heavy rainfall and some strong to severe storms are possible each day. The weather pattern will remain unsettled late week and into the weekend with daily chances for showers and storms. The spotter information statement for North and Central Texas. Spotter activation is not likely through tomorrow, but any reports of hazardous weather to the National Weather Services are appreciated. The ultraviolet index forecast for May 18th is 10, or very high. The current time is 12:24 a.m. Central Daylight Time. 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The following reports of weather temperature and wind were made at midnight. Elsewhere around the region, once again at midnight. Now let's check on your local forecast for the Dallas-Fort Worth Metroplex. Tonight, mostly cloudy. A 20% chance of showers and thunderstorms this evening. Lows in the mid-70s. South winds 10 to 20 miles an hour. Gusts up to 30 miles an hour this evening. Monday, mostly cloudy in the morning, then becoming partly sunny. Highs around 90. South winds 10 to 20 miles an hour, becoming 15 to 20 miles an hour in the afternoon. Gusts up to 30 miles.

an hour. Monday night, partly cloudy in the evening, then becoming mostly cloudy. Humid with lows in the mid-70s. South winds 10 to 15 miles an hour. Tuesday, mostly cloudy with a chance of showers and thunderstorms in the morning, then partly sunny with showers and thunderstorms likely in the afternoon. Humid with highs in the upper 80s. South winds 5 to 10 miles an hour. Chance of rain 70%. And now the extended forecast. Tuesday night, mostly cloudy with showers likely with a chance of thunderstorms. Lows in the upper 60s. Southeast winds 5 to 10 miles an hour. Chance of rain 70%. Wednesday, mostly cloudy with a chance of thunderstorms. A chance of showers in the morning, then showers likely in the afternoon. Highs in the lower 80s. Chance of rain 70%. Wednesday night, mostly cloudy with a chance of showers. A slight chance of thunderstorms in the evening, then a chance of thunderstorms after midnight. Lows in the mid-60s. Chance of rain 50%. Thursday, cloudy with showers likely with a chance of thunderstorms. Highs in the upper 70s. Chance of rain 70%. Thursday night, mostly cloudy with a chance of thunderstorms. Showers likely in the evening, then a chance of showers after midnight. Lows in the mid-60s. Chance of rain 70%. Friday, mostly cloudy with a chance of thunderstorms. A chance of showers in the morning, then showers likely in the afternoon. Highs around 80. Chance of rain 60%. Friday night, mostly cloudy in the evening, then becoming partly cloudy. A 30% chance of showers and thunderstorms. Lows in the mid-60s. Saturday, mostly cloudy with a slight chance of showers and thunderstorms in the morning, then partly sunny with a chance of showers and thunderstorms in the afternoon. Highs in the lower 80s. Chance of rain 30%. Saturday night, mostly cloudy with a 20% chance of showers and thunderstorms. Lows in the upper 60s. Sunday, mostly cloudy with a slight chance of showers and thunderstorms in the morning, then partly sunny with a chance of showers and thunderstorms in the afternoon. Highs in the mid-80s. Chance of rain 40%. The forecast key messages for North and Central Texas. Scattered showers and isolated thunderstorms will continue this evening. Lightning and hail would be the main concerns with any more robust storm. Isolated to scattered thunderstorms are again possible Monday afternoon and evening. Any storm that develops may become strong to severe with large hail and damaging winds possible. More widespread showers and storms expected Tuesday and Wednesday with the arrival of a cold front. Heavy rainfall and some strong to severe storms are possible each day. The weather pattern will remain unsettled late week and into the weekend with daily chances for showers and storms. The spotter information statement for North and Central Texas. Spotter activation is not likely through tomorrow, but any reports of hazardous weather to the National Weather Services are appreciated. The ultraviolet index forecast for May 18th is 10, or very high. The current time is 12:29 a.m. Central Daylight Time. 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The following reports of weather temperature and wind were made at midnight. Elsewhere around the region, once again at midnight. Now let's check on your local forecast for the Dallas-Fort Worth Metroplex. Tonight, mostly cloudy. A 20% chance of showers and thunderstorms this evening. Lows in the mid-70s. South winds 10 to 20 miles an hour. Gusts up to 30 miles an hour this evening. Monday, mostly cloudy in the morning, then becoming partly sunny. Highs around 90. South winds 10 to 20 miles an hour, becoming 15 to 20 miles an hour in the afternoon. Gusts up to 30 miles an hour. Monday night, partly cloudy in the evening, then becoming mostly cloudy. Humid with lows in the mid-70s. South winds 10 to 15 miles an hour. Tuesday, mostly cloudy with a chance of showers and thunderstorms in the morning, then partly sunny with showers and

thunderstorms likely in the afternoon. Humid with highs in the upper 80s. South winds 5 to 10 miles an hour. Chance of rain 70%. And now the extended forecast. Tuesday night, mostly cloudy with showers likely with a chance of thunderstorms. Lows in the upper 60s. Southeast winds 5 to 10 miles an hour. Chance of rain 70%. Wednesday, mostly cloudy with a chance of thunderstorms. A chance of showers in the morning, then showers likely in the afternoon. Highs in the lower 80s. Chance of rain 70%. Wednesday night, mostly cloudy with a chance of showers. A slight chance of thunderstorms in the evening, then a chance of thunderstorms after midnight. Lows in the mid-60s. Chance of rain 50%. Thursday, cloudy with showers likely with a chance of thunderstorms. Highs in the upper 70s. Chance of rain 70%. Thursday night, mostly cloudy with a chance of thunderstorms. Showers likely in the evening, then a chance of showers after midnight. Lows in the mid-60s. Chance of rain 70%. Friday, mostly cloudy with a chance of thunderstorms. A chance of showers in the morning, then showers likely in the afternoon. Highs around 80. Chance of rain 60%. Friday night, mostly cloudy in the evening, then becoming partly cloudy. A 30% chance of showers and thunderstorms. Lows in the mid-60s. Saturday, mostly cloudy with a slight chance of showers and thunderstorms in the morning, then partly sunny with a chance of showers and thunderstorms in the afternoon. Highs in the lower 80s. Chance of rain 30%. Saturday night, mostly cloudy with a 20% chance of showers and thunderstorms. Lows in the upper 60s. Sunday, mostly cloudy with a slight chance of showers and thunderstorms in the morning, then partly sunny with a chance of showers and thunderstorms in the afternoon. Highs in the mid-80s. Chance of rain 40%. The forecast key messages for North and Central Texas. Scattered showers and isolated thunderstorms will continue this evening. Lightning and hail would be the main key messages for North and Central Texas. Scattered showers and isolated thunderstorms will continue this evening. Lightning and hail would be the main concerns with any more robust storm. Isolated to scattered thunderstorms are again possible Monday afternoon and evening. Any storm that develops may become strong to severe with large hail and damaging winds possible. More widespread showers and storms expected Tuesday and Wednesday with the arrival of a cold front. Heavy rainfall and some strong to severe storms are possible each day. The weather pattern will remain unsettled late week and into the weekend with daily chances for showers and storms. The spotter information statement for North and Central Texas. Spotter activation is not likely through tomorrow, but any reports of hazardous weather to the National Weather Services are appreciated. The ultraviolet index forecast for May 18th is 10, or very high. The current time is 12:33 a.m. Central Daylight Time. 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Serving the Dallas-Fort Worth listening area. The following reports of weather temperature and wind were made at midnight. Elsewhere around the region, once again at midnight. Now let's check on your local forecast for the Dallas-Fort Worth Metroplex. Tonight, mostly cloudy. A 20% chance of showers and thunderstorms this evening. Lows in the mid-70s. South winds 10 to 20 miles an hour. Gusts up to 30 miles an hour this evening. Monday, mostly cloudy in the morning, then becoming partly sunny. Highs around 90. South winds 10 to 20 miles an hour, becoming 15 to 20 miles an hour in the afternoon. Gusts up to 30 miles an hour. Monday night, partly cloudy in the evening, then becoming mostly cloudy. Humid with lows in the mid-70s. South winds 10 to 15 miles an hour. Tuesday, mostly cloudy with a chance of showers and thunderstorms in the morning, then partly sunny with showers and thunderstorms likely in the afternoon. Humid with highs in the upper 80s. South winds 5 to 10 miles an hour. Chance of rain.

And now the extended forecast. Tuesday night, mostly cloudy with showers, likely with a chance of thunderstorms. Lows in the upper 60s. Southeast winds 5 to 10 miles an hour. Chance of rain 70%. Wednesday, mostly cloudy with a chance of thunderstorms. A chance of showers in the morning, then showers likely in the afternoon. Highs in the lower 80s. Chance of rain 70%. Wednesday night, mostly cloudy with a chance of showers. A slight chance of thunderstorms in the evening, then a chance of thunderstorms after midnight. Lows in the mid-60s. Chance of rain 50%. Thursday, cloudy with showers likely with a chance of thunderstorms. Highs in the upper 70s. Chance of rain 70%. Thursday night, mostly cloudy with a chance of thunderstorms. Showers likely in the evening, then a chance of showers after midnight. Lows in the mid-60s. Chance of rain 70%. Friday, mostly cloudy with a chance of thunderstorms. A chance of showers in the morning, then showers likely in the afternoon. Highs around 80. Chance of rain 60%. Friday night, mostly cloudy in the evening, then becoming partly cloudy. A 30% chance of showers and thunderstorms. Lows in the mid-60s. Saturday, mostly cloudy with a slight chance of showers and thunderstorms in the morning, then partly sunny with a chance of showers and thunderstorms in the afternoon. Highs in the lower 80s. Chance of rain 30%. Saturday night, mostly cloudy with a 20% chance of showers and thunderstorms. Lows in the upper 60s. Sunday, mostly cloudy with a slight chance of showers and thunderstorms in the morning, then partly sunny with a chance of showers and thunderstorms in the afternoon. Highs in the mid-80s. Chance of rain 40%. The forecast key messages for North and Central Texas. Scattered showers and isolated thunderstorms will continue this evening. Lightning and hail would be the main concerns with any more robust storm. Isolated to scattered thunderstorms are again possible Monday afternoon and evening. Any storm that develops may become strong to severe with large hail and damaging winds possible. More widespread showers and storms expected Tuesday and Wednesday with the arrival of a cold front. Heavy rainfall and some strong to severe storms are possible each day. The weather pattern will remain unsettled late week and into the weekend with daily chances for showers and storms. The spotter information statement for North and Central Texas. Spotter activation is not likely through tomorrow, but any reports of hazardous weather to the National Weather Services are appreciated. The ultraviolet index forecast for May 18th is 10, or very high. The current time is 12:38 a.m. Central Daylight Time. 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The following reports of weather temperature and wind were made at midnight. Elsewhere around the region, once again at midnight. Now let's check on your local forecast for the Dallas-Fort Worth Metroplex. Tonight, mostly cloudy. A 20% chance of showers and thunderstorms this evening. Lows in the mid-70s. South winds 10 to 20 miles an hour. Gusts up to 30 miles an hour this evening. Monday, mostly cloudy in the morning, then becoming partly sunny. Highs around 90. South winds 10 to 20 miles an hour, becoming 15 to 20 miles an hour in the afternoon. Gusts up to 30 miles an hour. Monday night, partly cloudy in the evening, then becoming mostly cloudy. Humid with lows in the mid-70s. South winds 10 to 15 miles an hour. Tuesday, mostly cloudy with a chance of showers and thunderstorms in the morning, then partly sunny with showers and thunderstorms likely in the afternoon. Humid with highs in the upper 80s. South winds 5 to 10 miles an hour. Chance of rain 70%. And now the extended forecast. Tuesday night, mostly cloudy with showers likely with a chance of thunderstorms. Lows in the upper 60s. Southeast winds 5 to 10 miles an hour. Chance of rain 70%. Wednesday,
mostly cloudy with a chance of thunderstorms. A chance of showers in the morning, then showers likely in the afternoon. Highs in the lower 80s. Chance of rain 70%. Wednesday night, mostly cloudy with a chance of showers. A slight chance of thunderstorms in the evening, then a chance of thunderstorms after midnight. Lows in the mid-60s. Chance of rain 50%. Thursday, cloudy with showers likely with a chance of thunderstorms. Highs in the upper 70s. Chance of rain 70%. Thursday night, mostly cloudy with a chance of thunderstorms. Showers likely in the evening, then a chance of showers after midnight. Lows in the mid-60s. Chance of rain 70%. Friday, mostly cloudy with a chance of thunderstorms. A chance of showers in the morning, then showers likely in the afternoon. Highs around 80. Chance of rain 60%. Friday night, mostly cloudy in the evening, then becoming partly cloudy. A 30% chance of showers and thunderstorms. Lows in the mid-60s. Saturday, mostly cloudy with a slight chance of showers and thunderstorms in the morning, then partly sunny with a chance of showers and thunderstorms in the afternoon. Highs in the lower 80s. Chance of rain 30%. Saturday night, mostly cloudy with a 20% chance of showers and thunderstorms. Lows in the upper 60s. Sunday, mostly cloudy with a slight chance of showers and thunderstorms in the morning, then partly sunny with a chance of showers and thunderstorms in the afternoon. Highs in the mid-80s. Chance of rain 40%. The forecast key messages for North and Central Texas. Scattered showers and isolated thunderstorms will continue this evening. Lightning and hail would be the main concerns with any more robust storm. Isolated to scattered thunderstorms are again possible Monday afternoon and evening. Any storm that develops may become strong to severe with large hail and damaging winds possible. More widespread showers and storms expected Tuesday and Wednesday with the arrival of a cold front. Heavy rainfall and some strong to severe storms are possible each day. The weather pattern will remain unsettled late week and into the weekend with daily chances for showers and storms. The spotter information statement for North and Central Texas. Spotter activation is not likely through tomorrow, but any reports of hazardous weather to the National Weather Services are appreciated. The ultraviolet index forecast for May 18th is 10, or very high. The current time is 12:43 a.m. Central Daylight Time. 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The following reports of weather temperature and wind were made at midnight. Elsewhere around the region, once again at midnight. Now let's check on your local forecast for the Dallas-Fort Worth Metroplex. Tonight, mostly cloudy. A 20% chance of showers and thunderstorms this evening. Lows in the mid-70s. South winds 10 to 20 miles an hour. Gusts up to 30 miles an hour this evening. Monday, mostly cloudy in the morning, then becoming partly sunny. Highs around 90. South winds 10 to 20 miles an hour, becoming 15 to 20 miles an hour in the afternoon. Gusts up to 30 miles an hour. Monday night, partly cloudy in the evening, then becoming mostly cloudy. Humid with lows in the mid-70s. South winds 10 to 15 miles an hour. Tuesday, mostly cloudy with a chance of showers and thunderstorms in the morning, then partly sunny with showers and thunderstorms likely in the afternoon. Humid with highs in the upper 80s. South winds 5 to 10 miles an hour. Chance of rain 70%. And now the extended forecast. Tuesday night, mostly cloudy with showers likely with a chance of thunderstorms. Lows in the upper 60s. Southeast winds 5 to 10 miles an hour. Chance of rain 70%. Wednesday, mostly cloudy with a chance of thunderstorms. A chance of showers in the morning, then showers likely in the afternoon. Highs in the lower 80s. Chance of rain 70%. Wednesday night, mostly cloudy with a chance of showers. A slight chance of thunderstorms in the evening.

Then a chance of thunderstorms after midnight. Lows in the mid-60s. Chance of rain 50%. Thursday, cloudy with showers, likely with a chance of thunderstorms. Highs in the upper 70s. Chance of rain 70%. Thursday night, mostly cloudy with a chance of thunderstorms. Showers likely in the evening, then a chance of showers after midnight. Lows in the mid-60s. Chance of rain 70%. Friday, mostly cloudy with a chance of thunderstorms. A chance of showers in the morning, then showers likely in the afternoon. Highs around 80. Chance of rain 60%. Friday night, mostly cloudy in the evening, then becoming partly cloudy. A 30% chance of showers and thunderstorms. Lows in the mid-60s. Saturday, mostly cloudy with a slight chance of showers and thunderstorms in the morning, then partly sunny with a chance of showers and thunderstorms in the afternoon. Highs in the lower 80s. Chance of rain 30%. Saturday night, mostly cloudy with a 20% chance of showers and thunderstorms. Lows in the upper 60s. Sunday, mostly cloudy with a slight chance of showers and thunderstorms in the morning, then partly sunny with a chance of showers and thunderstorms in the afternoon. Highs in the mid-80s. Chance of rain 40%. The forecast key messages for North and Central Texas. Scattered showers and isolated thunderstorms will continue this evening. Lightning and hail would be the main concerns with any more robust storm. Isolated to scattered thunderstorms are again possible Monday afternoon and evening. Any storm that develops may become strong to severe with large hail and damaging winds possible. More widespread showers and storms expected Tuesday and Wednesday with the arrival of a cold front. Heavy rainfall and some strong to severe storms are possible each day. The weather pattern will remain unsettled late week and into the weekend with daily chances for showers and storms. The spotter information statement for North and Central Texas. Spotter activation is not likely through tomorrow, but any reports of hazardous weather to the National Weather Services are appreciated. The ultraviolet index forecast for May 18th is 10, or very high. The current time is 12:48 a.m. Central Daylight Time. 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The following reports of weather temperature and wind were made at midnight. Elsewhere around the region, once again at midnight. Now let's check on your local forecast for the Dallas-Fort Worth Metroplex. Tonight, mostly cloudy. A 20% chance of showers and thunderstorms this evening. Lows in the mid-70s. South winds 10 to 20 miles an hour. Gusts up to 30 miles an hour this evening. Monday, mostly cloudy in the morning, then becoming partly sunny. Highs around 90. South winds 10 to 20 miles an hour, becoming 15 to 20 miles an hour in the afternoon. Gusts up to 30 miles an hour. Monday night, partly cloudy in the evening, then becoming mostly cloudy. Humid with lows in the mid-70s. South winds 10 to 15 miles an hour. Tuesday, mostly cloudy with a chance of showers and thunderstorms in the morning, then partly sunny with showers and thunderstorms likely in the afternoon. Humid with highs in the upper 80s. South winds 5 to 10 miles an hour. Chance of rain 70%. And now the extended forecast. Tuesday night, mostly cloudy with showers likely with a chance of thunderstorms. Lows in the upper 60s. Southeast winds 5 to 10 miles an hour. Chance of rain 70%. Wednesday, mostly cloudy with a chance of thunderstorms. A chance of showers in the morning, then showers likely in the afternoon. Highs in the lower 80s. Chance of rain 70%. Wednesday night, mostly cloudy with a chance of showers. A slight chance of thunderstorms in the evening, then a chance of thunderstorms after midnight. Lows in the mid-60s. Chance of rain 50%. Thursday, cloudy with showers likely with a chance of thunderstorms. Highs in the upper 70s. Chance of rain 70%. Thursday night,

Highs in the lower 80s. Chance of rain 30%. Saturday night, mostly cloudy with a 20% chance of showers and thunderstorms. Lows in the upper 60s. Sunday, mostly cloudy with a slight chance of showers and thunderstorms in the morning, then partly sunny with a chance of showers and thunderstorms in the afternoon. Highs in the mid-80s. Chance of rain 40%. The forecast key messages for North and Central Texas. Scattered showers and isolated thunderstorms will continue this evening. Lightning and hail would be the main concerns with any more robust storm. Isolated to scattered thunderstorms are again possible Monday afternoon and evening. Any storm that develops may become strong to severe with large hail and damaging winds possible. More widespread showers and storms expected Tuesday and Wednesday with the arrival of a cold front. Heavy rainfall and some strong to severe storms are possible each day. The weather pattern will remain unsettled late week and into the weekend with daily chances for showers and storms. The spotter information statement for North and Central Texas. Spotter activation is not likely through tomorrow, but any reports of hazardous weather to the National Weather Services are appreciated. The ultraviolet index forecast for May 18th is 10, or very high. The current time is 12:52 a.m. Central Daylight Time. 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The following reports of weather temperature and wind were made at midnight. Elsewhere around the region, once again at midnight. Now let's check on your local forecast for the Dallas-Fort Worth Metroplex. Tonight, mostly cloudy. A 20% chance of showers and thunderstorms this evening. Lows in the mid-70s. South winds 10 to 20 miles an hour. Gusts up to 30 miles an hour this evening. Monday, mostly cloudy in the morning, then becoming partly sunny. Highs around 90. South winds 10 to 20 miles an hour, becoming 15 to 20 miles an hour in the afternoon. Gusts up to 30 miles an hour. Monday night, partly cloudy in the evening, then becoming mostly cloudy. Humid with lows in the mid-70s. South winds 10 to 15 miles an hour. Tuesday, mostly cloudy with a chance of showers and thunderstorms in the morning, then partly sunny with showers and thunderstorms likely in the afternoon. Humid with highs in the upper 80s. South winds 5 to 10 miles an hour. Chance of rain 70%. And now the extended forecast. Tuesday night, mostly cloudy with showers likely with a chance of thunderstorms. Lows in the upper 60s. Southeast winds 5 to 10 miles an hour. Chance of rain 70%. Wednesday, mostly cloudy with a chance of thunderstorms. A chance of showers in the morning, then showers likely in the afternoon. Highs in the lower 80s. Chance of rain 70%. Wednesday night, mostly cloudy with a chance of showers. A slight chance of thunderstorms in the evening, then a chance of thunderstorms after midnight. Lows in the mid-60s. Chance of rain 50%. Thursday, cloudy with showers likely with a chance of thunderstorms. Highs in the upper 70s. Chance of rain 70%. Thursday night, mostly cloudy with a chance of thunderstorms. Showers likely in the evening, then a chance of showers after midnight. Lows in the mid-60s. Chance of rain 70%. Friday, mostly cloudy with a chance of thunderstorms. A chance of showers in the morning, then showers likely in the afternoon. Highs around 80. Chance of rain 60%. Friday night, mostly cloudy in the evening, then becoming partly cloudy. A 30% chance of showers and thunderstorms. Lows in the mid-60s. Saturday, mostly cloudy with a slight chance of showers and thunderstorms in the morning, then partly sunny with a chance of showers and thunderstorms in the afternoon. Highs in the lower 80s. Chance of rain 30%. Saturday night, mostly cloudy with a 20% chance of showers and thunderstorms. Lows in the upper 60s. Sunday, mostly cloudy with a slight chance of showers and thunderstorms in the morning, then partly sunny.

a chance of showers and thunderstorms in the afternoon. Highs in the mid-80s. Chance of rain 40%. The forecast key messages for North and Central Texas. Scattered showers and isolated thunderstorms will continue this evening. Lightning and hail would be the main concerns with any more robust storm. Isolated to scattered thunderstorms are again possible Monday afternoon and evening. Any storm that develops may become strong to severe with large hail and damaging winds possible. More widespread showers and storms expected Tuesday and Wednesday with the arrival of a cold front. Heavy rainfall and some strong to severe storms are possible each day. The weather pattern will remain unsettled late week and into the weekend with daily chances for showers and storms. The spotter information statement for North and Central Texas. Spotter activation is not likely through tomorrow, but any reports of hazardous weather to the National Weather Services are appreciated. The ultraviolet index forecast for May 18th is 10, or very high. The current time is 12:57 a.m. Central Daylight Time. 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Serving the Dallas-Fort Worth listening area. The following reports of weather temperature and wind were made at midnight. Elsewhere around the region, once again at midnight. Now let's check on your local forecast for the Dallas-Fort Worth Metroplex. Tonight, mostly cloudy. A 20% chance of showers and thunderstorms this evening. Lows in the mid-70s. South winds 10 to 20 miles an hour. Gusts up to 30 miles an hour this evening. Monday, mostly cloudy in the morning, then becoming partly sunny. Highs around 90. South winds 10 to 20 miles an hour, becoming 15 to 20 miles an hour in the afternoon. Gusts up to 30 miles an hour. Monday night, partly cloudy in the evening, then becoming mostly cloudy. Humid with lows in the mid-70s. South winds 10 to 15 miles an hour. Tuesday, mostly cloudy with a chance of showers and thunderstorms in the morning, then partly sunny with showers and thunderstorms likely in the afternoon. Humid with highs in the upper 80s. South winds 5 to 10 miles an hour. Chance of rain 70%. And now the extended forecast. Tuesday night, mostly cloudy with showers likely with a chance of thunderstorms. Lows in the upper 60s. Southeast winds 5 to 10 miles an hour. Chance of rain 70%. Wednesday, mostly cloudy with a chance of thunderstorms. A chance of showers in the morning, then showers likely in the afternoon. Highs in the lower 80s. Chance of rain 70%. Wednesday night, mostly cloudy with a chance of showers. A slight chance of thunderstorms in the evening, then a chance of thunderstorms after midnight. Lows in the mid-60s. Chance of rain 50%. Thursday, cloudy with showers likely with a chance of thunderstorms. Highs in the upper 70s. Chance of rain 70%. Thursday night, mostly cloudy with a chance of thunderstorms. Showers likely in the evening, then a chance of showers after midnight. Lows in the mid-60s. Chance of rain 70%. Friday, mostly cloudy with a chance of thunderstorms. A chance of showers in the morning, then showers likely in the afternoon. Highs around 80. Chance of rain 60%. Friday night, mostly cloudy in the evening, then becoming partly cloudy. A 30% chance of showers and thunderstorms. Lows in the mid-60s. Saturday, mostly cloudy with a slight chance of showers and thunderstorms in the morning, then partly sunny with a chance of showers and thunderstorms in the afternoon. Highs in the lower 80s. Chance of rain 30%. Saturday night, mostly cloudy with a 20% chance of showers and thunderstorms. Lows in the upper 60s. Sunday, mostly cloudy with a slight chance of showers and thunderstorms in the morning, then partly sunny with a chance of showers and thunderstorms in the afternoon. Highs in the mid-80s. Chance of rain 40%. The forecast key messages for North and Central Texas. Scattered showers and isolated thunderstorms will continue this evening. Lightning and hail would be the

concerns with any more robust storm. Isolated to scattered thunderstorms are again possible Monday afternoon and evening. Any storm that develops may become strong to severe with large hail and damaging winds possible. More widespread showers and storms expected Tuesday and Wednesday with the arrival of a cold front. Heavy rainfall and some strong to severe storms are possible each day. The weather pattern will remain unsettled late week and into the weekend with daily chances for showers and storms. The spotter information statement for North and Central Texas. Spotter activation is not likely through tomorrow, but any reports of hazardous weather to the National Weather Services are appreciated. The ultraviolet index forecast for May 18th is 10, or very high. The current time is 1:02 a.m. Central Daylight Time. 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The following reports of weather temperature and wind were made at 1 a.m. Elsewhere around the region, once again at 1 a.m. Now let's check on your local forecast for the Dallas-Fort Worth Metroplex. Tonight, mostly cloudy. A 20% chance of showers and thunderstorms this evening. Lows in the mid-70s. South winds 10 to 20 miles an hour. Gusts up to 30 miles an hour this evening. Monday, mostly cloudy in the morning, then becoming partly sunny. Highs around 90. South winds 10 to 20 miles an hour, becoming 15 to 20 miles an hour in the afternoon. Gusts up to 30 miles an hour. Monday night, partly cloudy in the evening, then becoming mostly cloudy. Humid with lows in the mid-70s. South winds 10 to 15 miles an hour. Tuesday, mostly cloudy with a chance of showers and thunderstorms in the morning, then partly sunny with showers and thunderstorms likely in the afternoon. Humid with highs in the upper 80s. South winds 5 to 10 miles an hour. Chance of rain 70%. And now the extended forecast. Tuesday night, mostly cloudy with showers likely with a chance of thunderstorms. Lows in the upper 60s. Southeast winds 5 to 10 miles an hour. Chance of rain 70%. Wednesday, mostly cloudy with a chance of thunderstorms. A chance of showers in the morning, then showers likely in the afternoon. Highs in the lower 80s. Chance of rain 70%. Wednesday night, mostly cloudy with a chance of showers. A slight chance of thunderstorms in the evening, then a chance of thunderstorms after midnight. Lows in the mid-60s. Chance of rain 50%. Thursday, cloudy with showers likely with a chance of thunderstorms. Highs in the upper 70s. Chance of rain 70%. Thursday night, mostly cloudy with a chance of thunderstorms. Showers likely in the evening, then a chance of showers after midnight. Lows in the mid-60s. Chance of rain 70%. Friday, mostly cloudy with a chance of thunderstorms. A chance of showers in the morning, then showers likely in the afternoon. Highs around 80. Chance of rain 60%. Friday night, mostly cloudy in the evening, then becoming partly cloudy. A 30% chance of showers and thunderstorms. Lows in the mid-60s. Saturday, mostly cloudy with a slight chance of showers and thunderstorms in the morning, then partly sunny with a chance of showers and thunderstorms in the afternoon. Highs in the lower 80s. Chance of rain 30%. Saturday night, mostly cloudy with a 20% chance of showers and thunderstorms. Lows in the upper 60s. Sunday, mostly cloudy with a slight chance of showers and thunderstorms in the morning, then partly sunny with a chance of showers and thunderstorms in the afternoon. Highs in the mid-80s. Chance of rain 40%. The forecast key messages for North and Central Texas. Scattered showers and isolated thunderstorms will continue this evening. Lightning and hail would be the main concerns with any more robust storm. Isolated to scattered thunderstorms are again possible Monday afternoon and evening. Any storm that develops may become strong to severe with large hail and damaging winds possible. More widespread showers and storms expected Tuesday and Wednesday with the arrival of a cold

heavy rainfall and some strong to severe storms are possible each day. The weather pattern will remain unsettled late week and into the weekend with daily chances for showers and storms. The spotter information statement for North and Central Texas. Spotter activation is not likely through tomorrow, but any reports of hazardous weather to the National Weather Services are appreciated. The ultraviolet index forecast for May 18th is 10, or very high. The current time is 1:06 a.m. Central Daylight Time. 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Serving the Dallas-Fort Worth listening area. The following reports of weather temperature and wind were made at 1 a.m. Elsewhere around the region, once again at 1 a.m. Now let's check on your local forecast for the Dallas-Fort Worth Metroplex. Tonight, mostly cloudy. A 20% chance of showers and thunderstorms this evening. Lows in the mid-70s. South winds 10 to 20 miles an hour. Gusts up to 30 miles an hour this evening. Monday, mostly cloudy in the morning, then becoming partly sunny. Highs around 90. South winds 10 to 20 miles an hour, becoming 15 to 20 miles an hour in the afternoon. Gusts up to 30 miles an hour. Monday night, partly cloudy in the evening, then becoming mostly cloudy. Humid with lows in the mid-70s. South winds 10 to 15 miles an hour. Tuesday, mostly cloudy with a chance of showers and thunderstorms in the morning, then partly sunny with showers and thunderstorms likely in the afternoon. Humid with highs in the upper 80s. South winds 5 to 10 miles an hour. Chance of rain 70%. And now the extended forecast. Tuesday night, mostly cloudy with showers likely with a chance of thunderstorms. Lows in the upper 60s. Southeast winds 5 to 10 miles an hour. Chance of rain 70%. Wednesday, mostly cloudy with a chance of thunderstorms. A chance of showers in the morning, then showers likely in the afternoon. Highs in the lower 80s. Chance of rain 70%. Wednesday night, mostly cloudy with a chance of showers. A slight chance of thunderstorms in the evening, then a chance of thunderstorms after midnight. Lows in the mid-60s. Chance of rain 50%. Thursday, cloudy with showers likely with a chance of thunderstorms. Highs in the upper 70s. Chance of rain 70%. Thursday night, mostly cloudy with a chance of thunderstorms. Showers likely in the evening, then a chance of showers after midnight. Lows in the mid-60s. Chance of rain 70%. Friday, mostly cloudy with a chance of thunderstorms. A chance of showers in the morning, then showers likely in the afternoon. Highs around 80. Chance of rain 60%. Friday night, mostly cloudy in the evening, then becoming partly cloudy. A 30% chance of showers and thunderstorms. Lows in the mid-60s. Saturday, mostly cloudy with a slight chance of showers and thunderstorms in the morning, then partly sunny with a chance of showers and thunderstorms in the afternoon. Highs in the lower 80s. Chance of rain 30%. Saturday night, mostly cloudy with a 20% chance of showers and thunderstorms. Lows in the upper 60s. Sunday, mostly cloudy with a slight chance of showers and thunderstorms in the morning, then partly sunny with a chance of showers and thunderstorms in the afternoon. Highs in the mid-80s. Chance of rain 40%. The forecast key messages for North and Central Texas. Scattered showers and isolated thunderstorms will continue this evening. Lightning and hail would be the main concerns with any more robust storm. Isolated to scattered thunderstorms are again possible Monday afternoon and evening. Any storm that develops may become strong to severe with large hail and damaging winds possible. More widespread showers and storms expected Tuesday and Wednesday with the arrival of a cold front. Heavy rainfall and some strong to severe storms are possible each day. The weather pattern will remain unsettled late week and into the weekend with daily chances for showers and storms. The spotter information statement for North and Central Texas. Spotter activation is not likely.

through tomorrow, but any reports of hazardous weather to the National Weather Services are appreciated. The ultraviolet index forecast for May 18th is 10, or very high. The current time is 1:11 a.m. Central Daylight Time. 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The following reports of weather temperature and wind were made at 1 a.m. Elsewhere around the region, once again at 1 a.m. Now let's check on your local forecast for the Dallas-Fort Worth Metroplex. Tonight, mostly cloudy. A 20% chance of showers and thunderstorms this evening. Lows in the mid-70s. South winds 10 to 20 miles an hour. Gusts up to 30 miles an hour this evening. Monday, mostly cloudy in the morning, then becoming partly sunny. Highs around 90. South winds 10 to 20 miles an hour, becoming 15 to 20 miles an hour in the afternoon. Gusts up to 30 miles an hour. Monday night, partly cloudy in the evening, then becoming mostly cloudy. Humid with lows in the mid-70s. South winds 10 to 15 miles an hour. Tuesday, mostly cloudy with a chance of showers and thunderstorms in the morning, then partly sunny with showers and thunderstorms likely in the afternoon. Humid with highs in the upper 80s. South winds 5 to 10 miles an hour. Chance of rain 70%. And now the extended forecast. Tuesday night, mostly cloudy with showers likely with a chance of thunderstorms. Lows in the upper 60s. Southeast winds 5 to 10 miles an hour. Chance of rain 70%. Wednesday, mostly cloudy with a chance of thunderstorms. A chance of showers in the morning, then showers likely in the afternoon. Highs in the lower 80s. Chance of rain 70%. Wednesday night, mostly cloudy with a chance of showers. A slight chance of thunderstorms in the evening, then a chance of thunderstorms after midnight. Lows in the mid-60s. Chance of rain 50%. Thursday, cloudy with showers likely with a chance of thunderstorms. Highs in the upper 70s. Chance of rain 70%. Thursday night, mostly cloudy with a chance of thunderstorms. Showers likely in the evening, then a chance of showers after midnight. Lows in the mid-60s. Chance of rain 70%. Friday, mostly cloudy with a chance of thunderstorms. A chance of showers in the morning, then showers likely in the afternoon. Highs around 80. Chance of rain 60%. Friday night, mostly cloudy in the evening, then becoming partly cloudy. A 30% chance of showers and thunderstorms. Lows in the mid-60s. Saturday, mostly cloudy with a slight chance of showers and thunderstorms in the morning, then partly sunny with a chance of showers and thunderstorms in the afternoon. Highs in the lower 80s. Chance of rain 30%. Saturday night, mostly cloudy with a 20% chance of showers and thunderstorms. Lows in the upper 60s. Sunday, mostly cloudy with a slight chance of showers and thunderstorms in the morning, then partly sunny with a chance of showers and thunderstorms in the afternoon. Highs in the mid-80s. Chance of rain 40%. The forecast key messages for North and Central Texas. Scattered showers and isolated thunderstorms will continue this evening. Lightning and hail would be the main concerns with any more robust storm. Isolated to scattered thunderstorms are again possible Monday afternoon and evening. Any storm that develops may become strong to severe with large hail and damaging winds possible. More widespread showers and storms expected Tuesday and Wednesday with the arrival of a cold front. Heavy rainfall and some strong to severe storms are possible each day. The weather pattern will remain unsettled late week and into the weekend with daily chances for showers and storms. The spotter information statement for North and Central Texas. Spotter activation is not likely through tomorrow, but any reports of hazardous weather to the National Weather Services are appreciated. The ultraviolet index forecast for May 18th is 10, or very high. The current time is 1:16 a.m. Central Daylight Time. 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

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The following reports of weather temperature and wind were made at 1 a.m. Elsewhere around the region, once again at 1 a.m. Now let's check on your local forecast for the Dallas-Fort Worth Metroplex. Tonight, mostly cloudy. A 20% chance of showers and thunderstorms this evening. Lows in the mid-70s. South winds 10 to 20 miles an hour. Gusts up to 30 miles an hour this evening. Monday, mostly cloudy in the morning, then becoming partly sunny. Highs around 90. South winds 10 to 20 miles an hour, becoming 15 to 20 miles an hour in the afternoon. Gusts up to 30 miles an hour. Monday night, partly cloudy in the evening, then becoming mostly cloudy. Humid with lows in the mid-70s. South winds 10 to 15 miles an hour. Tuesday, mostly cloudy with a chance of showers and thunderstorms in the morning, then partly sunny with showers and thunderstorms likely in the afternoon. Humid with highs in the upper 80s. South winds 5 to 10 miles an hour. Chance of rain 70%. And now the extended forecast. Tuesday night, mostly cloudy with showers likely with a chance of thunderstorms. Lows in the upper 60s. Southeast winds 5 to 10 miles an hour. Chance of rain 70%. Wednesday, mostly cloudy with a chance of thunderstorms. A chance of showers in the morning, then showers likely in the afternoon. Highs in the lower 80s. Chance of rain 70%. Wednesday night, mostly cloudy with a chance of showers. A slight chance of thunderstorms in the evening, then a chance of thunderstorms after midnight. Lows in the mid-60s. Chance of rain 50%. Thursday, cloudy with showers likely with a chance of thunderstorms. Highs in the upper 70s. Chance of rain 70%. Thursday night, mostly cloudy with a chance of thunderstorms. Showers likely in the evening, then a chance of showers after midnight. Lows in the mid-60s. Chance of rain 70%. Friday, mostly cloudy with a chance of thunderstorms. A chance of showers in the morning, then showers likely in the afternoon. Highs around 80. Chance of rain 60%. Friday night, mostly cloudy in the evening, then becoming partly cloudy. A 30% chance of showers and thunderstorms. Lows in the mid-60s. Saturday, mostly cloudy with a slight chance of showers and thunderstorms in the morning, then partly sunny with a chance of showers and thunderstorms in the afternoon. Highs in the lower 80s. Chance of rain 30%. Saturday night, mostly cloudy with a 20% chance of showers and thunderstorms. Lows in the upper 60s. Sunday, mostly cloudy with a slight chance of showers and thunderstorms in the morning, then partly sunny with a chance of showers and thunderstorms in the afternoon. Highs in the mid-80s. Chance of rain 40%. The forecast key messages for North and Central Texas. Isolated showers and thunderstorms are possible again today, but most areas will stay dry. More widespread showers and storms are expected Tuesday and Wednesday as a cold front moves into installs across the region. Heavy rainfall and some strong to severe storms are possible both days. Daily chances for scattered showers and storms will continue the rest of the week into the weekend. Locally, heavy rain will be possible, but the severe weather threat appears low. The spotter information statement for North and Central Texas. Spotter activation is not expected at this time. The ultraviolet index forecast for May 18th is 10, or very high. The current time is 1:20 a.m. Central Daylight Time. 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The following reports of weather temperature and wind were made at 1 a.m. Elsewhere around the region, once again at 1 a.m. Now let's check on your local forecast for the Dallas-Fort Worth Metroplex. Tonight, mostly cloudy. A 20% chance of showers and thunderstorms this evening. Lows in the mid-70s.

south winds 10 to 20 miles an hour. Gusts up to 30 miles an hour this evening. Monday, mostly cloudy in the morning, then becoming partly sunny. Highs around 90. South winds 10 to 20 miles an hour, becoming 15 to 20 miles an hour in the afternoon. Gusts up to 30 miles an hour. Monday night, partly cloudy in the evening, then becoming mostly cloudy. Humid with lows in the mid-70s. South winds 10 to 15 miles an hour. Tuesday, mostly cloudy with a chance of showers and thunderstorms in the morning, then partly sunny with showers and thunderstorms likely in the afternoon. Humid with highs in the upper 80s. South winds 5 to 10 miles an hour. Chance of rain 70%. And now the extended forecast. Tuesday night, mostly cloudy with showers likely with a chance of thunderstorms. Lows in the upper 60s. Southeast winds 5 to 10 miles an hour. Chance of rain 70%. Wednesday, mostly cloudy with a chance of thunderstorms. A chance of showers in the morning, then showers likely in the afternoon. Highs in the lower 80s. Chance of rain 70%. Wednesday night, mostly cloudy with a chance of showers. A slight chance of thunderstorms in the evening, then a chance of thunderstorms after midnight. Lows in the mid-60s. Chance of rain 50%. Thursday, cloudy with showers likely with a chance of thunderstorms. Highs in the upper 70s. Chance of rain 70%. Thursday night, mostly cloudy with a chance of thunderstorms. Showers likely in the evening, then a chance of showers after midnight. Lows in the mid-60s. Chance of rain 70%. Friday, mostly cloudy with a chance of thunderstorms. A chance of showers in the morning, then showers likely in the afternoon. Highs around 80. Chance of rain 60%. Friday night, mostly cloudy in the evening, then becoming partly cloudy. A 30% chance of showers and thunderstorms. Lows in the mid-60s. Saturday, mostly cloudy with a slight chance of showers and thunderstorms in the morning, then partly sunny with a chance of showers and thunderstorms in the afternoon. Highs in the lower 80s. Chance of rain 30%. Saturday night, mostly cloudy with a 20% chance of showers and thunderstorms. Lows in the upper 60s. Sunday, mostly cloudy with a slight chance of showers and thunderstorms in the morning, then partly sunny with a chance of showers and thunderstorms in the afternoon. Highs in the mid-80s. Chance of rain 40%. The forecast key messages for North and Central Texas. Isolated showers and thunderstorms are possible again today, but most areas will stay dry. More widespread showers and storms are expected Tuesday and Wednesday as a cold front moves into and stalls across the region. Heavy rainfall and some strong to severe storms are possible both days. Daily chances for scattered showers and storms will continue the rest of the week into the weekend. Locally, heavy rain will be possible, but the severe weather threat appears low. The spotter information statement for North and Central Texas. Spotter activation is not expected at this time. The ultraviolet index forecast for May 18th is 10, or very high. The current time is 1:25 a.m. Central Daylight Time. 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Serving the Dallas-Fort Worth listening area. The following reports of weather temperature and wind were made at 1 a.m. Elsewhere around the region, once again at 1 a.m. Now let's check on your local forecast for the Dallas-Fort Worth Metroplex. Tonight, mostly cloudy. A 20% chance of showers and thunderstorms this evening. Lows in the mid-70s. South winds 10 to 20 miles an hour. Gusts up to 30 miles an hour this evening. Monday, mostly cloudy in the morning, then becoming partly sunny. Highs around 90. South winds 10 to 20 miles an hour, becoming 15 to 20 miles an hour in the afternoon. Gusts up to 30 miles an hour. Monday night, partly cloudy in the evening, then becoming mostly cloudy. Humid with lows in the mid-70s. South winds

10 to 15 miles an hour. Tuesday, mostly cloudy with a chance of showers and thunderstorms in the morning, then partly sunny with showers and thunderstorms likely in the afternoon. Humid with highs in the upper 80s. South winds 5 to 10 miles an hour. Chance of rain 70%. And now the extended forecast. Tuesday night, mostly cloudy with showers likely with a chance of thunderstorms. Lows in the upper 60s. Southeast winds 5 to 10 miles an hour. Chance of rain 70%. Wednesday, mostly cloudy with a chance of thunderstorms. A chance of showers in the morning, then showers likely in the afternoon. Highs in the lower 80s. Chance of rain 70%. Wednesday night, mostly cloudy with a chance of showers. A slight chance of thunderstorms in the evening, then a chance of thunderstorms after midnight. Lows in the mid-60s. Chance of rain 50%. Thursday, cloudy with showers likely with a chance of thunderstorms. Highs in the upper 70s. Chance of rain 70%. Thursday night, mostly cloudy with a chance of thunderstorms. Showers likely in the evening, then a chance of showers after midnight. Lows in the mid-60s. Chance of rain 70%. Friday, mostly cloudy with a chance of thunderstorms. A chance of showers in the morning, then showers likely in the afternoon. Highs around 80. Chance of rain 60%. Friday night, mostly cloudy in the evening, then becoming partly cloudy. A 30% chance of showers and thunderstorms. Lows in the mid-60s. Saturday, mostly cloudy with a slight chance of showers and thunderstorms in the morning, then partly sunny with a chance of showers and thunderstorms in the afternoon. Highs in the lower 80s. Chance of rain 30%. Saturday night, mostly cloudy with a 20% chance of showers and thunderstorms. Lows in the upper 60s. Sunday, mostly cloudy with a slight chance of showers and thunderstorms in the morning, then partly sunny with a chance of showers and thunderstorms in the afternoon. Highs in the mid-80s. Chance of rain 40%. And now the extended forecast. Tuesday night, mostly cloudy with showers likely with a chance of thunderstorms. Lows in the upper 60s. Southeast winds 5 to 10 miles an hour. Chance of rain 70%. Wednesday, mostly cloudy. Showers likely with a slight chance of thunderstorms in the morning, then a chance of showers and thunderstorms in the afternoon. Highs in the lower 80s. Chance of rain 70%. Wednesday night, mostly cloudy with a 50% chance of showers. Lows in the mid-60s. Thursday, a chance of showers with a slight chance of thunderstorms in the morning, then showers with a chance of thunderstorms in the afternoon. Highs in the upper 70s. Chance of rain 80%. Thursday night, mostly cloudy. Showers likely with a chance of thunderstorms in the evening, then a chance of showers after midnight. Lows in the mid-60s. Chance of rain 70%. Friday, mostly cloudy. A chance of showers with a slight chance of thunderstorms in the morning, then showers likely with a chance of thunderstorms in the afternoon. Highs in the lower 80s. Chance of rain 60%. Friday night, mostly cloudy in the evening, then becoming partly cloudy. A 30% chance of showers and thunderstorms. Lows in the mid-60s. Saturday, partly sunny. A slight chance of showers and thunderstorms in the morning, then a chance of showers and thunderstorms in the afternoon. Highs in the lower 80s. Chance of rain 40%. Saturday night, mostly cloudy with a chance of thunderstorms. A chance of showers. Lows in the upper 60s. Chance of rain 40%. Sunday, mostly cloudy with a slight chance of showers and thunderstorms in the morning, then partly sunny with a chance of showers and thunderstorms in the afternoon. Highs in the mid-80s. Chance of rain 30%. The forecast key messages for North and Central Texas. Isolated showers and thunderstorms are possible again today, but most areas will stay dry. More widespread showers and storms are expected Tuesday and Wednesday as a cold front moves into and stalls across the region. Heavy rainfall and some strong

Severe storms are possible both days. Daily chances for scattered showers and storms will continue the rest of the week into the weekend. Locally, heavy rain will be possible, but the severe weather threat appears low. The spotter information statement for North and Central Texas. Spotter activation is not expected at this time. The ultraviolet index forecast for May 18th is 10, or very high. The current time is 1:31 a.m. Central Daylight Time. 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Serving the Dallas-Fort Worth listening area. The following reports of weather temperature and wind were made at 1 a.m. Elsewhere around the region, once again at 1 a.m. Now let's check on your local forecast for the Dallas-Fort Worth Metroplex. Rest of tonight, mostly cloudy. Lows in the mid-70s. South winds 10 to 15 miles an hour. Monday, mostly cloudy in the morning, then partly sunny with a 20% chance of showers and thunderstorms in the afternoon. Humid with highs around 90. South winds 10 to 20 miles an hour, becoming 15 to 20 miles an hour in the afternoon. Gusts up to 30 miles an hour. Monday night, partly cloudy in the evening, then becoming mostly cloudy. A chance of showers with a slight chance of thunderstorms. Humid with lows in the mid-70s. South winds 10 to 15 miles an hour. Chance of rain 40%. Tuesday, mostly cloudy with a chance of showers and thunderstorms in the morning, then showers with thunderstorms likely in the afternoon. Humid with highs in the upper 80s. Tuesday, mostly cloudy with a chance of showers and thunderstorms in the morning, then showers with thunderstorms likely in the afternoon. Humid with highs in the upper 80s. Temperatures falling into the lower 80s in the afternoon. South winds 5 to 10 miles an hour. Chance of rain 80%. And now the extended forecast. Tuesday night, mostly cloudy with showers likely with a chance of thunderstorms. Lows in the upper 60s. Southeast winds 5 to 10 miles an hour. Chance of rain 70%. Wednesday, mostly cloudy. Showers likely with a slight chance of thunderstorms in the morning, then a chance of showers and thunderstorms in the afternoon. Highs in the lower 80s. Chance of rain 70%. Wednesday night, mostly cloudy with a 50% chance of showers. Lows in the mid-60s. Thursday, a chance of showers with a slight chance of thunderstorms in the morning, then showers with a chance of thunderstorms in the afternoon. Highs in the upper 70s. Chance of rain 80%. Thursday night, mostly cloudy. Showers likely with a chance of thunderstorms in the evening, then a chance of showers after midnight. Lows in the mid-60s. Chance of rain 70%. Friday, mostly cloudy. A chance of showers with a slight chance of thunderstorms in the morning, then showers likely with a chance of thunderstorms in the afternoon. Highs in the lower 80s. Chance of rain 60%. Friday night, mostly cloudy in the evening, then becoming partly cloudy. A 30% chance of showers and thunderstorms. Lows in the mid-60s. Saturday, partly sunny. A slight chance of showers and thunderstorms in the morning, then a chance of showers and thunderstorms in the afternoon. Highs in the lower 80s. Chance of rain 40%. Saturday night, mostly cloudy with a chance of thunderstorms. A chance of showers. Lows in the upper 60s. Chance of rain 40%. Sunday, mostly cloudy with a slight chance of showers and thunderstorms in the morning, then partly sunny with a chance of showers and thunderstorms in the afternoon. Highs in the mid-80s. Chance of rain 30%. The forecast key messages for North and Central Texas. Isolated showers and thunderstorms are possible again today, but most areas will stay dry. More widespread showers and storms are expected Tuesday and Wednesday as a cold front moves into installs across the region. Heavy rainfall and some strong to severe storms are possible both days. Daily chances for scattered showers and storms will continue the rest of the week into the weekend. Locally, heavy rain will be possible, but the severe weather threat appears low. The spotter information statement.

Monday, mostly cloudy in the morning, then partly sunny with a 20% chance of showers and thunderstorms in the afternoon. Humid with highs around 90. South winds 10 to 20 miles an hour, becoming 15 to 20 miles an hour in the afternoon. Gusts up to 30 miles an hour. Monday night, partly cloudy in the evening, then becoming mostly cloudy. A chance of showers with a slight chance of thunderstorms. Humid with lows in the mid-70s. South winds 10 to 15 miles an hour. Chance of rain 40%. Tuesday, mostly cloudy with a chance of showers and thunderstorms in the morning, then showers with thunderstorms likely in the afternoon. Humid with highs in the upper 80s. Temperatures falling into the lower 80s in the afternoon. South winds 5 to 10 miles an hour. Chance of rain 80%. And now the extended forecast. Tuesday night, mostly cloudy with showers likely with a chance of thunderstorms. Lows in the upper 60s. Southeast winds 5 to 10 miles an hour. Chance of rain 70%. Wednesday, mostly cloudy. Showers likely with a slight chance of thunderstorms in the morning, then a chance of showers and thunderstorms in the afternoon. Highs in the lower 80s. Chance of rain 70%. Wednesday night, mostly cloudy with a 50% chance of showers. Lows in the mid-60s. Thursday, a chance of showers with a slight chance of thunderstorms in the morning, then showers with a chance of thunderstorms in the afternoon. Highs in the upper 70s. Chance of rain 80%. Thursday night, mostly cloudy. Showers likely with a chance of thunderstorms in the evening, then a chance of showers after midnight. Lows in the mid-60s. Chance of rain 70%. Friday, mostly cloudy. A chance of showers with a slight chance of thunderstorms in the morning, then showers likely with a chance of thunderstorms in the afternoon. Highs in the lower 80s. Chance of rain 60%. Friday night, mostly cloudy in the evening, then becoming partly cloudy. A 30% chance of showers and thunderstorms. Lows in the mid-60s. Saturday, partly sunny. A slight chance of showers and thunderstorms in the morning, then a chance of showers and thunderstorms in the afternoon. Highs in the lower 80s. Chance of rain 40%. Saturday night, mostly cloudy with a chance of thunderstorms. A chance of showers. Lows in the upper 60s. Chance of rain 40%. Sunday, mostly cloudy with a slight chance of showers and thunderstorms in the morning, then partly sunny with a chance of showers and thunderstorms in the afternoon. Highs in the mid-80s. Chance of rain 30%. The forecast key messages for North and Central Texas. Isolated showers and thunderstorms are possible again today, but most areas will stay dry. More widespread showers and storms are expected Tuesday and Wednesday as a cold front moves into installs across the region. Heavy rainfall and some strong to severe storms are possible both days. Daily chances for scattered showers and storms will continue the rest of the week into the weekend. Locally, heavy rain will be possible, but the severe weather threat appears low. The spotter information statement for North and Central Texas. Spotter activation is not expected at this time. The ultraviolet index forecast for May 18th is 10, or very high. The current time is 1:50 a.m. Central Daylight Time. 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Serving the Dallas-Fort Worth listening area. The following reports of weather temperature and wind were made at 1 a.m. Elsewhere around the region, once again at 1 a.m. Now let's check on your local forecast for the Dallas-Fort Worth Metroplex. Rest of tonight, mostly cloudy. Lows in the mid-70s. South winds 10 to 15 miles an hour. Monday, mostly cloudy in the morning, then partly sunny with a 20% chance of showers and thunderstorms in the afternoon. Humid with highs around 90. South winds 10 to 20 miles an hour, becoming 15 to 20 miles an hour in the afternoon. Gusts up to 30 miles an hour. Monday night, partly cloudy in the evening, then becoming mostly cloudy.

showers, likely with a slight chance of thunderstorms in the morning, then a chance of showers and thunderstorms in the afternoon. Highs in the lower 80s. Chance of rain 70%. Wednesday night, mostly cloudy with a 50% chance of showers. Lows in the mid-60s. Thursday, a chance of showers with a slight chance of thunderstorms in the morning, then showers with a chance of thunderstorms in the afternoon. Highs in the upper 70s. Chance of rain 80%. Thursday night, mostly cloudy. Showers likely with a chance of thunderstorms in the evening, then a chance of showers after midnight. Lows in the mid-60s. Chance of rain 70%. Friday, mostly cloudy. A chance of showers with a slight chance of thunderstorms in the morning, then showers likely with a chance of thunderstorms in the afternoon. Highs in the lower 80s. Chance of rain 60%. Friday night, mostly cloudy in the evening, then becoming partly cloudy. A 30% chance of showers and thunderstorms. Lows in the mid-60s. Saturday, partly sunny. A slight chance of showers and thunderstorms in the morning, then a chance of showers and thunderstorms in the afternoon. Highs in the lower 80s. Chance of rain 40%. Saturday night, mostly cloudy with a chance of thunderstorms. A chance of showers. Lows in the upper 60s. Chance of rain 40%. Sunday, mostly cloudy with a slight chance of showers and thunderstorms in the morning, then partly sunny with a chance of showers and thunderstorms in the afternoon. Highs in the mid-80s. Chance of rain 30%. The forecast key messages for North and Central Texas. Isolated showers and thunderstorms are possible again today, but most areas will stay dry. More widespread showers and storms are expected Tuesday and Wednesday as a cold front moves into installs across the region. Heavy rainfall and some strong to severe storms are possible both days. Daily chances for scattered showers and storms will continue the rest of the week into the weekend. Locally, heavy rain will be possible, but the severe weather threat appears low. The spotter information statement for North and Central Texas. Spotter activation is not expected at this time. The ultraviolet index forecast for May 18th is 10, or very high. The current time is 1:54 a.m. Central Daylight Time. 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Serving the Dallas-Fort Worth listening area. The following reports of weather temperature and wind were made at 1 a.m. Elsewhere around the region, once again at 1 a.m. Now let's check on your local forecast for the Dallas-Fort Worth Metroplex. Rest of tonight, mostly cloudy. Lows in the mid-70s. South winds 10 to 15 miles an hour. Monday, mostly cloudy in the morning, then partly sunny with a 20% chance of showers and thunderstorms in the afternoon. Humid with highs around 90. South winds 10 to 20 miles an hour, becoming 15 to 20 miles an hour in the afternoon. Gusts up to 30 miles an hour. Monday night, partly cloudy in the evening, then becoming mostly cloudy. A chance of showers with a slight chance of thunderstorms. Humid with lows in the mid-70s. South winds 10 to 15 miles an hour. Chance of rain 40%. Tuesday, mostly cloudy with a chance of showers and thunderstorms in the morning, then showers with thunderstorms likely in the afternoon. Humid with highs in the upper 80s. Temperatures falling into the lower 80s in the afternoon. South winds 5 to 10 miles an hour. Chance of rain 80%. And now the extended forecast. Tuesday night, mostly cloudy with showers likely with a chance of thunderstorms. Lows in the upper 60s. Southeast winds 5 to 10 miles an hour. Chance of rain 70%. Wednesday, mostly cloudy. Showers likely with a slight chance of thunderstorms in the morning, then a chance of showers and thunderstorms in the afternoon. Highs in the lower 80s. Chance of rain 70%. Wednesday night, mostly cloudy with a 50% chance of showers. Lows in the mid-60s. Thursday, a chance of showers with a slight chance of thunderstorms in the morning, then showers with a

chance of thunderstorms in the afternoon. Highs in the upper 70s. Chance of rain 80%. Thursday night, mostly cloudy. Showers likely with a chance of thunderstorms in the evening, then a chance of showers after midnight. Lows in the mid-60s. Chance of rain 70%. Friday, mostly cloudy. A chance of showers with a slight chance of thunderstorms in the morning, then showers likely with a chance of thunderstorms in the afternoon. Highs in the lower 80s. Chance of rain 60%. Friday night, mostly cloudy in the evening, then becoming partly cloudy. A 30% chance of showers and thunderstorms. Lows in the mid-60s. Saturday, partly sunny. A slight chance of showers and thunderstorms in the morning, then a chance of showers and thunderstorms in the afternoon. Highs in the lower 80s. Chance of rain 40%. Saturday night, mostly cloudy with a chance of thunderstorms. A chance of showers. Lows in the upper 60s. Chance of rain 40%. Sunday, mostly cloudy with a slight chance of showers and thunderstorms in the morning, then partly sunny with a chance of showers and thunderstorms in the afternoon. Highs in the mid-80s. Chance of rain 30%. The forecast key messages for North and Central Texas. Isolated showers and thunderstorms are possible again today, but most areas will stay dry. More widespread showers and storms are expected Tuesday and Wednesday as a cold front moves into installs across the region. Heavy rainfall and some strong to severe storms are possible both days. Daily chances for scattered showers and storms will continue the rest of the week into the weekend. Locally, heavy rain will be possible, but the severe weather threat appears low. The spotter information statement for North and Central Texas. Spotter activation is not expected at this time. The ultraviolet index forecast for May 18th is 10, or very high. The current time is 1:59 a.m. Central Daylight Time. 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The following reports of weather temperature and wind were made at 1 a.m. Elsewhere around the region, once again at 1 a.m. Now let's check on your local forecast for the Dallas-Fort Worth Metroplex. Rest of tonight, mostly cloudy. Lows in the mid-70s. South winds 10 to 15 miles an hour. Monday, mostly cloudy in the morning, then partly sunny with a 20% chance of showers and thunderstorms in the afternoon. Humid with highs around 90. South winds 10 to 20 miles an hour, becoming 15 to 20 miles an hour in the afternoon. Gusts up to 30 miles an hour. Monday night, partly cloudy in the evening, then becoming mostly cloudy. A chance of showers with a slight chance of thunderstorms. Humid with lows in the mid-70s. South winds 10 to 15 miles an hour. Chance of rain 40%. Tuesday, mostly cloudy with a chance of showers and thunderstorms in the morning, then showers with thunderstorms likely in the afternoon. Humid with highs in the upper 80s. Temperatures falling into the lower 80s in the afternoon. South winds 5 to 10 miles an hour. Chance of rain 80%. And now the extended forecast. Tuesday night, mostly cloudy with showers likely with a chance of thunderstorms. Lows in the upper 60s. Southeast winds 5 to 10 miles an hour. Chance of rain 70%. Wednesday, mostly cloudy. Showers likely with a slight chance of thunderstorms in the morning, then a chance of showers and thunderstorms in the afternoon. Highs in the lower 80s. Chance of rain 70%. Wednesday night, mostly cloudy with a 50% chance of showers. Lows in the mid-60s. Thursday, a chance of showers with a slight chance of thunderstorms in the morning, then showers with a chance of thunderstorms in the afternoon. Highs in the upper 70s. Chance of rain 80%. Thursday night, mostly cloudy. Showers likely with a chance of thunderstorms in the evening, then a chance of showers after midnight. Lows in the mid-60s. Chance of rain 70%. Friday, mostly cloudy. A chance of showers with a slight

Chance of thunderstorms in the morning, then showers likely with a chance of thunderstorms in the afternoon. Highs in the lower 80s. Chance of rain 60%. Friday night, mostly cloudy in the evening, then becoming partly cloudy. A 30% chance of showers and thunderstorms. Lows in the mid-60s. Saturday, partly sunny. A slight chance of showers and thunderstorms in the morning, then a chance of showers and thunderstorms in the afternoon. Highs in the lower 80s. Chance of rain 40%. Saturday night, mostly cloudy with a chance of thunderstorms. A chance of showers. Lows in the upper 60s. Chance of rain 40%. Sunday, mostly cloudy with a slight chance of showers and thunderstorms in the morning, then partly sunny with a chance of showers and thunderstorms in the afternoon. Highs in the mid-80s. Chance of rain 30%. The forecast key messages for North and Central Texas. Isolated showers and thunderstorms are possible again today, but most areas will stay dry. More widespread showers and storms are expected Tuesday and Wednesday as a cold front moves into installs across the region. Heavy rainfall and some strong to severe storms are possible both days. Daily chances for scattered showers and storms will continue the rest of the week into the weekend. Locally, heavy rain will be possible, but the severe weather threat appears low. The spotter information statement for North and Central Texas. Spotter activation is not expected at this time. The ultraviolet index forecast for May 18th is 10, or very high. The current time is 2:03 a.m. Central Daylight Time. 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Serving the Dallas-Fort Worth listening area. The following reports of weather temperature and wind were made at 2 a.m. Elsewhere around the region, once again at 2 a.m. Now let's check on your local forecast for the Dallas-Fort Worth Metroplex. Rest of tonight, mostly cloudy. Lows in the mid-70s. South winds 10 to 15 miles an hour. Monday, mostly cloudy in the morning, then partly sunny with a 20% chance of showers and thunderstorms in the afternoon. Humid with highs around 90. South winds 10 to 20 miles an hour, becoming 15 to 20 miles an hour in the afternoon. Gusts up to 30 miles an hour. Monday night, partly cloudy in the evening, then becoming mostly cloudy. A chance of showers with a slight chance of thunderstorms. Humid with lows in the mid-70s. South winds 10 to 15 miles an hour. Chance of rain 40%. Tuesday, mostly cloudy with a chance of showers and thunderstorms in the morning, then showers with thunderstorms likely in the afternoon. Humid with highs in the upper 80s. Temperatures falling into the lower 80s in the afternoon. South winds 5 to 10 miles an hour. Chance of rain 80%. And now the extended forecast. Tuesday night, mostly cloudy with showers likely with a chance of thunderstorms. Lows in the upper 60s. Southeast winds 5 to 10 miles an hour. Chance of rain 70%. Wednesday, mostly cloudy. Showers likely with a slight chance of thunderstorms in the morning, then a chance of showers and thunderstorms in the afternoon. Highs in the lower 80s. Chance of rain 70%. Wednesday night, mostly cloudy with a 50% chance of showers. Lows in the mid-60s. Thursday, a chance of showers with a slight chance of thunderstorms in the morning, then showers with a chance of thunderstorms in the afternoon. Highs in the upper 70s. Chance of rain 80%. Thursday night, mostly cloudy. Showers likely with a chance of thunderstorms in the evening, then a chance of showers after midnight. Lows in the mid-60s. Chance of rain 70%. Friday, mostly cloudy. A chance of showers with a slight chance of thunderstorms in the morning, then showers likely with a chance of thunderstorms in the afternoon. Highs in the lower 80s. Chance of rain 60%. Friday night, mostly cloudy in the evening, then becoming partly cloudy. A 30% chance of showers and thunderstorms. Lows in the mid-60s. Saturday, partly sunny. A slight chance

the showers and thunderstorms in the morning, then a chance of showers and thunderstorms in the afternoon. Highs in the lower 80s. Chance of rain 40%. Saturday night, mostly cloudy with a chance of thunderstorms. A chance of showers. Lows in the upper 60s. Chance of rain 40%. Sunday, mostly cloudy with a slight chance of showers and thunderstorms in the morning, then partly sunny with a chance of showers and thunderstorms in the afternoon. Highs in the mid-80s. Chance of rain 30%. The forecast key messages for North and Central Texas. Isolated showers and thunderstorms are possible again today, but most areas will stay dry. More widespread showers and storms are expected Tuesday and Wednesday as a cold front moves into installs across the region. Heavy rainfall and some strong to severe storms are possible both days. Daily chances for scattered showers and storms will continue the rest of the week into the weekend. Locally, heavy rain will be possible, but the severe weather threat appears low. The spotter information statement for North and Central Texas. Spotter activation is not expected at this time. The ultraviolet index forecast for May 18th is 10, or very high. The current time is 2:08 a.m. Central Daylight Time. 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The following reports of weather temperature and wind were made at 2 a.m. Elsewhere around the region, once again at 2 a.m. Now let's check on your local forecast for the Dallas-Fort Worth Metroplex. Rest of tonight, mostly cloudy. Lows in the mid-70s. South winds 10 to 15 miles an hour. Monday, mostly cloudy in the morning, then partly sunny with a 20% chance of showers and thunderstorms in the afternoon. Humid with highs around 90. South winds 10 to 20 miles an hour, becoming 15 to 20 miles an hour in the afternoon. Gusts up to 30 miles an hour. Monday night, partly cloudy in the evening, then becoming mostly cloudy. A chance of showers with a slight chance of thunderstorms. Humid with lows in the mid-70s. South winds 10 to 15 miles an hour. Chance of rain 40%. Tuesday, mostly cloudy with a chance of showers and thunderstorms in the morning, then showers with thunderstorms likely in the afternoon. Humid with highs in the upper 80s. Temperatures falling into the lower 80s in the afternoon. South winds 5 to 10 miles an hour. Chance of rain 80%. Now let's check on your local forecast for the Dallas-Fort Worth Metroplex. Today, mostly cloudy this morning, then partly sunny with a 20% chance of showers and thunderstorms this afternoon. Highs around 90. South winds 10 to 20 miles an hour, becoming 15 to 20 miles an hour this afternoon. Gusts up to 30 miles an hour. Tonight, partly cloudy in the evening, then becoming mostly cloudy. A chance of showers with a slight chance of thunderstorms. Humid with lows in the mid-70s. South winds 10 to 15 miles an hour. Chance of rain 40%. Tuesday, mostly cloudy with a chance of showers and thunderstorms in the morning, then showers with thunderstorms likely in the afternoon. Humid with highs in the upper 80s. Temperatures falling into the lower 80s in the afternoon. South winds 5 to 10 miles an hour. Chance of rain 80%. Tuesday night, mostly cloudy with showers likely with a chance of thunderstorms. Lows in the upper 60s. Southeast winds 5 to 10 miles an hour. Chance of rain 70%. And now the extended forecast. Wednesday, mostly cloudy. Showers likely with a slight chance of thunderstorms in the morning, then a chance of showers and thunderstorms in the afternoon. Highs in the lower 80s. Northeast winds 5 to 10 miles an hour. Chance of rain 70%. Wednesday night, mostly cloudy with a 50% chance of showers. Lows in the mid-60s. Thursday, a chance of showers with a slight chance of thunderstorms in the morning, then showers with a chance of thunderstorms in the afternoon. Highs in the upper 70s. Chance of rain 80%. Thursday night, mostly cloudy.
Showers likely with a chance of thunderstorms in the evening, then a chance of showers after midnight. Lows in the mid-60s. Chance of rain 70%. Friday, mostly cloudy. A chance of showers with a slight chance of thunderstorms in the morning, then showers likely with a chance of thunderstorms in the afternoon. Highs in the lower 80s. Chance of rain 60%. Friday night, mostly cloudy in the evening, then becoming partly cloudy. A 30% chance of showers and thunderstorms. Lows in the mid-60s. Saturday, partly sunny. A slight chance of showers and thunderstorms in the morning, then a chance of showers and thunderstorms in the afternoon. Highs in the lower 80s. Chance of rain 40%. Saturday night, mostly cloudy with a chance of thunderstorms. A chance of showers. Lows in the upper 60s. Chance of rain 40%. Sunday, mostly cloudy with a slight chance of showers and thunderstorms in the morning, then partly sunny with a chance of showers and thunderstorms in the afternoon. Highs in the mid-80s. Chance of rain 30%. The forecast key messages for North and Central Texas. Isolated showers and thunderstorms are possible again today, but most areas will stay dry. More widespread showers and storms are expected Tuesday and Wednesday as a cold front moves into installs across the region. Heavy rainfall and some strong to severe storms are possible both days. Daily chances for scattered showers and storms will continue the rest of the week into the weekend. Locally, heavy rain will be possible, but the severe weather threat appears low. The spotter information statement for North and Central Texas. Spotter activation is not expected at this time. The ultraviolet index forecast for May 18th is 10, or very high. The current time is 2:14 a.m. Central Daylight Time. 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Serving the Dallas-Fort Worth listening area. The following reports of weather temperature and wind were made at 2 a.m. Elsewhere around the region, once again at 2 a.m. Now let's check on your local forecast for the Dallas-Fort Worth Metroplex. Today, mostly cloudy this morning, then partly sunny with a 20% chance of showers and thunderstorms this afternoon. Highs around 90. South winds 10 to 20 miles an hour, becoming 15 to 20 miles an hour this afternoon. Gusts up to 30 miles an hour. Tonight, partly cloudy in the evening, then becoming mostly cloudy. A chance of showers with a slight chance of thunderstorms. Humid with lows in the mid-70s. South winds 10 to 15 miles an hour. Chance of rain 40%. Tuesday, mostly cloudy with a chance of showers and thunderstorms in the morning, then showers with thunderstorms likely in the afternoon. Humid with highs in the upper 80s. Temperatures falling into the lower 80s in the afternoon. South winds 5 to 10 miles an hour. Chance of rain 80%. Tuesday night, mostly cloudy with showers likely with a chance of thunderstorms. Lows in the upper 60s. Southeast winds 5 to 10 miles an hour. Chance of rain 70%. And now the extended forecast. Wednesday, mostly cloudy. Showers likely with a slight chance of thunderstorms in the morning, then a chance of showers and thunderstorms in the afternoon. Highs in the lower 80s. Northeast winds 5 to 10 miles an hour. Chance of rain 70%. Wednesday night, mostly cloudy with a 50% chance of showers. Lows in the mid-60s. Thursday, a chance of showers with a slight chance of thunderstorms in the morning, then showers with a chance of thunderstorms in the afternoon. Highs in the upper 70s. Chance of rain 80%. Thursday night, mostly cloudy. Showers likely with a chance of thunderstorms in the evening, then a chance of showers after midnight. Lows in the mid-60s. Chance of rain 70%. Friday, mostly cloudy. A chance of showers with a slight chance of thunderstorms in the morning, then showers likely with a chance of thunderstorms in the afternoon. Highs in the lower 80s. Chance of rain 60%. Friday night, mostly cloudy in the evening, then becoming partly cloudy.

30% chance of showers and thunderstorms. Lows in the mid-60s. Saturday, partly sunny. A slight chance of showers and thunderstorms in the morning, then a chance of showers and thunderstorms in the afternoon. Highs in the lower 80s. Chance of rain 40%. Saturday night, mostly cloudy with a chance of thunderstorms. A chance of showers. Lows in the upper 60s. Chance of rain 40%. Sunday, mostly cloudy with a slight chance of showers and thunderstorms in the morning, then partly sunny with a chance of showers and thunderstorms in the afternoon. Highs in the mid-80s. Chance of rain 30%. The forecast key messages for North and Central Texas. Isolated showers and thunderstorms are possible again today, but most areas will stay dry. More widespread showers and storms are expected Tuesday and Wednesday as a cold front moves into and installs across the region. Heavy rainfall and some strong to severe storms are possible both days. Daily chances for scattered showers and storms will continue the rest of the week into the weekend. Locally, heavy rain will be possible, but the severe weather threat appears low. The spotter information statement for North and Central Texas. Spotter activation is not expected at this time. The ultraviolet index forecast for May 18th is 10, or very high. The current time is 2:18 a.m. Central Daylight Time. 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The following reports of weather temperature and wind were made at 2 a.m. Elsewhere around the region, once again at 2 a.m. Now let's check on your local forecast for the Dallas-Fort Worth Metroplex. Today, mostly cloudy this morning, then partly sunny with a 20% chance of showers and thunderstorms this afternoon. Highs around 90. South winds 10 to 20 miles an hour, becoming 15 to 20 miles an hour this afternoon. Gusts up to 30 miles an hour. Tonight, partly cloudy in the evening, then becoming mostly cloudy. A chance of showers with a slight chance of thunderstorms. Humid with lows in the mid-70s. South winds 10 to 15 miles an hour. Chance of rain 40%. Tuesday, mostly cloudy with a chance of showers and thunderstorms in the morning, then showers with thunderstorms likely in the afternoon. Humid with highs in the upper 80s. Temperatures falling into the lower 80s in the afternoon. South winds 5 to 10 miles an hour. Chance of rain 80%. Tuesday night, mostly cloudy with showers likely with a chance of thunderstorms. Lows in the upper 60s. Southeast winds 5 to 10 miles an hour. Chance of rain 70%. And now the extended forecast. Wednesday, mostly cloudy. Showers likely with a slight chance of thunderstorms in the morning, then a chance of showers and thunderstorms in the afternoon. Highs in the lower 80s. Northeast winds 5 to 10 miles an hour. Chance of rain 70%. Wednesday night, mostly cloudy with a 50% chance of showers. Lows in the mid-60s. Thursday, a chance of showers with a slight chance of thunderstorms in the morning, then showers with a chance of thunderstorms in the afternoon. Highs in the upper 70s. Chance of rain 80%. Thursday night, mostly cloudy. Showers likely with a chance of thunderstorms in the evening, then a chance of showers after midnight. Lows in the mid-60s. Chance of rain 70%. Friday, mostly cloudy. A chance of showers with a slight chance of thunderstorms in the morning, then showers likely with a chance of thunderstorms in the afternoon. Highs in the lower 80s. Chance of rain 60%. Friday night, mostly cloudy in the evening, then becoming partly cloudy. A 30% chance of showers and thunderstorms. Lows in the mid-60s. Saturday, partly sunny. A slight chance of showers and thunderstorms in the morning, then a chance of showers and thunderstorms in the afternoon. Highs in the lower 80s. Chance of rain 40%. Saturday night, mostly cloudy with a chance of thunderstorms. A chance of showers. Lows in the upper 60s. Chance of rain 40%.

Sunday, mostly cloudy with a slight chance of showers and thunderstorms in the morning, then partly sunny with a chance of showers and thunderstorms in the afternoon. Highs in the mid-80s. Chance of rain 30%. The forecast key messages for North and Central Texas. Isolated showers and thunderstorms are possible again today, but most areas will stay dry. More widespread showers and storms are expected Tuesday and Wednesday as a cold front moves into installs across the region. Heavy rainfall and some strong to severe storms are possible both days. Daily chances for scattered showers and storms will continue the rest of the week into the weekend. Locally, heavy rain will be possible, but the severe weather threat appears low. The spotter information statement for North and Central Texas. Spotter activation is not expected at this time. The ultraviolet index forecast for May 18th is 10, or very high. The current time is 2:22 a.m. Central Daylight Time. 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The following reports of weather temperature and wind were made at 2 a.m. Elsewhere around the region, once again at 2 a.m. Now let's check on your local forecast for the Dallas-Fort Worth Metroplex. Today, mostly cloudy this morning, then partly sunny with a 20% chance of showers and thunderstorms this afternoon. Highs around 90. South winds 10 to 20 miles an hour, becoming 15 to 20 miles an hour this afternoon. Gusts up to 30 miles an hour. Tonight, partly cloudy in the evening, then becoming mostly cloudy. A chance of showers with a slight chance of thunderstorms. Humid with lows in the mid-70s. South winds 10 to 15 miles an hour. Chance of rain 40%. Tuesday, mostly cloudy with a chance of showers and thunderstorms in the morning, then showers with thunderstorms likely in the afternoon. Humid with highs in the upper 80s. Temperatures falling into the lower 80s in the afternoon. South winds 5 to 10 miles an hour. Chance of rain 80%. Tuesday night, mostly cloudy with showers likely with a chance of thunderstorms. Lows in the upper 60s. Southeast winds 5 to 10 miles an hour. Chance of rain 70%. And now the extended forecast. Wednesday, mostly cloudy. Showers likely with a slight chance of thunderstorms in the morning, then a chance of showers and thunderstorms in the afternoon. Highs in the lower 80s. Northeast winds 5 to 10 miles an hour. Chance of rain 70%. Wednesday night, mostly cloudy with a 50% chance of showers. Lows in the mid-60s. Thursday, a chance of showers with a slight chance of thunderstorms in the morning, then showers with a chance of thunderstorms in the afternoon. Highs in the upper 70s. Chance of rain 80%. Thursday night, mostly cloudy. Showers likely with a chance of thunderstorms in the evening, then a chance of showers after midnight. Lows in the mid-60s. Chance of rain 70%. Friday, mostly cloudy. A chance of showers with a slight chance of thunderstorms in the morning, then showers likely with a chance of thunderstorms in the afternoon. Highs in the lower 80s. Chance of rain 60%. Friday night, mostly cloudy in the evening, then becoming partly cloudy. A 30% chance of showers and thunderstorms. Lows in the mid-60s. Saturday, partly sunny. A slight chance of showers and thunderstorms in the morning, then a chance of showers and thunderstorms in the afternoon. Highs in the lower 80s. Chance of rain 40%. Saturday night, mostly cloudy with a chance of thunderstorms. A chance of showers. Lows in the upper 60s. Chance of rain 40%. Sunday, mostly cloudy with a slight chance of showers and thunderstorms in the morning, then partly sunny with a chance of showers and thunderstorms in the afternoon. Highs in the mid-80s. Chance of rain 30%. The forecast key messages for North and Central Texas. Isolated showers and thunderstorms are possible again today, but most areas will stay dry. More widespread showers and storms are expected Tuesday and Wednesday as a cold front moves into

installs across the region. Heavy rainfall and some strong to severe storms are possible both days. Daily chances for scattered showers and storms will continue the rest of the week into the weekend. Locally, heavy rain will be possible, but the severe weather threat appears low. The spotter information statement for North and Central Texas. Spotter activation is not expected at this time. The ultraviolet index forecast for May 18th is 10, or very high. The current time is 2:27 a.m. Central Daylight Time. 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The following reports of weather temperature and wind were made at 2 a.m. Elsewhere around the region, once again at 2 a.m. Now let's check on your local forecast for the Dallas-Fort Worth Metroplex. Today, mostly cloudy this morning, then partly sunny with a 20% chance of showers and thunderstorms this afternoon. Highs around 90. South winds 10 to 20 miles an hour, becoming 15 to 20 miles an hour this afternoon. Gusts up to 30 miles an hour. Tonight, partly cloudy in the evening, then becoming mostly cloudy. A chance of showers with a slight chance of thunderstorms. Humid with lows in the mid-70s. South winds 10 to 15 miles an hour. Chance of rain 40%. Tuesday, mostly cloudy with a chance of showers and thunderstorms in the morning, then showers with thunderstorms likely in the afternoon. Humid with highs in the upper 80s. Temperatures falling into the lower 80s in the afternoon. South winds 5 to 10 miles an hour. Chance of rain 80%. Tuesday night, mostly cloudy with showers likely with a chance of thunderstorms. Lows in the upper 60s. Southeast winds 5 to 10 miles an hour. Chance of rain 70%. And now the extended forecast. Wednesday, mostly cloudy. Showers likely with a slight chance of thunderstorms in the morning, then a chance of showers and thunderstorms in the afternoon. Highs in the lower 80s. Northeast winds 5 to 10 miles an hour. Chance of rain 70%. Wednesday night, mostly cloudy with a 50% chance of showers. Lows in the mid-60s. Thursday, a chance of showers with a slight chance of thunderstorms in the morning, then showers with a chance of thunderstorms in the afternoon. Highs in the upper 70s. Chance of rain 80%. Thursday night, mostly cloudy. Showers likely with a chance of thunderstorms in the evening, then a chance of showers after midnight. Lows in the mid-60s. Chance of rain 70%. Friday, mostly cloudy. A chance of showers with a slight chance of thunderstorms in the morning, then showers likely with a chance of thunderstorms in the afternoon. Highs in the lower 80s. Chance of rain 60%. Friday night, mostly cloudy in the evening, then becoming partly cloudy. A 30% chance of showers and thunderstorms. Lows in the mid-60s. Saturday, partly sunny. A slight chance of showers and thunderstorms in the morning, then a chance of showers and thunderstorms in the afternoon. Highs in the lower 80s. Chance of rain 40%. Saturday night, mostly cloudy with a chance of thunderstorms. A chance of showers. Lows in the upper 60s. Chance of rain 40%. Sunday, mostly cloudy with a slight chance of showers and thunderstorms in the morning, then partly sunny with a chance of showers and thunderstorms in the afternoon. Highs in the mid-80s. Chance of rain 30%. The forecast key messages for North and Central Texas. Isolated showers and thunderstorms are possible again today, but most areas will stay dry. More widespread showers and storms are expected Tuesday and Wednesday as a cold front moves into installs across the region. Heavy rainfall and some strong to severe storms are possible both days. Daily chances for scattered showers and storms will continue the rest of the week into the weekend. Locally, heavy rain will be possible, but the severe weather threat appears low. The spotter information statement for North and Central Texas. Spotter activation is not expected at this time. The ultraviolet index forecast for May 18th is 10, or very high.

The current time is 2:31 a.m. Central Daylight Time. 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The following reports of weather temperature and wind were made at 2 a.m. Elsewhere around the region, once again at 2 a.m. Now let's check on your local forecast for the Dallas-Fort Worth Metroplex. Today, mostly cloudy this morning, then partly sunny with a 20% chance of showers and thunderstorms this afternoon. Highs around 90. South winds 10 to 20 miles an hour, becoming 15 to 20 miles an hour this afternoon. Gusts up to 30 miles an hour. Tonight, partly cloudy in the evening, then becoming mostly cloudy. A chance of showers with a slight chance of thunderstorms. Humid with lows in the mid-70s. South winds 10 to 15 miles an hour. Chance of rain 40%. Tuesday, mostly cloudy with a chance of showers and thunderstorms in the morning. South winds 10 to 15 miles an hour. Chance of rain 40%. Tuesday, mostly cloudy with a chance of showers and thunderstorms in the morning, then showers with thunderstorms likely in the afternoon. Humid with highs in the upper 80s. Temperatures falling into the lower 80s in the afternoon. South winds 5 to 10 miles an hour. Chance of rain 80%. Tuesday night, mostly cloudy with showers likely with a chance of thunderstorms. Lows in the upper 60s. Southeast winds 5 to 10 miles an hour. Chance of rain 70%. And now the extended forecast. Wednesday, mostly cloudy. Showers likely with a slight chance of thunderstorms in the morning, then a chance of showers and thunderstorms in the afternoon. Highs in the lower 80s. Northeast winds 5 to 10 miles an hour. Chance of rain 70%. Wednesday night, mostly cloudy with a 50% chance of showers. Lows in the mid-60s. Thursday, a chance of showers with a slight chance of thunderstorms in the morning, then showers with a chance of thunderstorms in the afternoon. Highs in the upper 70s. Chance of rain 80%. Thursday night, mostly cloudy. Showers likely with a chance of thunderstorms in the evening, then a chance of showers after midnight. Lows in the mid-60s. Chance of rain 70%. Friday, mostly cloudy. A chance of showers with a slight chance of thunderstorms in the morning, then showers likely with a chance of thunderstorms in the afternoon. Highs in the lower 80s. Chance of rain 60%. Friday night, mostly cloudy in the evening, then becoming partly cloudy. A 30% chance of showers and thunderstorms. Lows in the mid-60s. Saturday, partly sunny. A slight chance of showers and thunderstorms in the morning, then a chance of showers and thunderstorms in the afternoon. Highs in the lower 80s. Chance of rain 40%. Saturday night, mostly cloudy with a chance of thunderstorms. A chance of showers. Lows in the upper 60s. Chance of rain 40%. Sunday, mostly cloudy with a slight chance of showers and thunderstorms in the morning, then partly sunny with a chance of showers and thunderstorms in the afternoon. Highs in the mid-80s. Chance of rain 30%. The forecast key messages for North and Central Texas. Isolated showers and thunderstorms are possible again today, but most areas will stay dry. More widespread showers and storms are expected Tuesday and Wednesday as a cold front moves into installs across the region. Heavy rainfall and some strong to severe storms are possible both days. Daily chances for scattered showers and storms will continue the rest of the week into the weekend. Locally, heavy rain will be possible, but the severe weather threat appears low. The spotter information statement for North and Central Texas. Spotter activation is not expected at this time. The ultraviolet index forecast for May 18th is 10, or very high. The current time is 2:36 a.m. Central Daylight Time. 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The following reports

the afternoon. South winds 5 to 10 miles an hour. Chance of rain 80%. Tuesday night, mostly cloudy with showers, likely with a chance of thunderstorms. Lows in the upper 60s. Southeast winds 5 to 10 miles an hour. Chance of rain 70%. And now the extended forecast. Wednesday, mostly cloudy. Showers likely with a slight chance of thunderstorms in the morning, then a chance of showers and thunderstorms in the afternoon. Highs in the lower 80s. Northeast winds 5 to 10 miles an hour. Chance of rain 70%. Wednesday night, mostly cloudy with a 50% chance of showers. Lows in the mid-60s. Thursday, a chance of showers with a slight chance of thunderstorms in the morning, then showers with a chance of thunderstorms in the afternoon. Highs in the upper 70s. Chance of rain 80%. Thursday night, mostly cloudy. Showers likely with a chance of thunderstorms in the evening, then a chance of showers after midnight. Lows in the mid-60s. Chance of rain 70%. Friday, mostly cloudy. A chance of showers with a slight chance of thunderstorms in the morning, then showers likely with a chance of thunderstorms in the afternoon. Highs in the lower 80s. Chance of rain 60%. Friday night, mostly cloudy in the evening, then becoming partly cloudy. A 30% chance of showers and thunderstorms. Lows in the mid-60s. Saturday, partly sunny. A slight chance of showers and thunderstorms in the morning, then a chance of showers and thunderstorms in the afternoon. Highs in the lower 80s. Chance of rain 40%. Saturday night, mostly cloudy with a chance of thunderstorms. A chance of showers. Lows in the upper 60s. Chance of rain 40%. Sunday, mostly cloudy with a slight chance of showers and thunderstorms in the morning, then partly sunny with a chance of showers and thunderstorms in the afternoon. Highs in the mid-80s. Chance of rain 30%. The forecast key messages for North and Central Texas. Isolated showers and thunderstorms are possible again today, but most areas will stay dry. More widespread showers and storms are expected Tuesday and Wednesday as a cold front moves into installs across the region. Heavy rainfall and some strong to severe storms are possible both days. Daily chances for scattered showers and storms will continue the rest of the week into the weekend. Locally, heavy rain will be possible, but the severe weather threat appears low. The spotter information statement for North and Central Texas. Spotter activation is not expected at this time. The ultraviolet index forecast for May 18th is 10, or very high. The current time is 2:49 a.m. Central Daylight Time. 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Serving the Dallas-Fort Worth listening area. The following reports of weather temperature and wind were made at 2 a.m. Elsewhere around the region, once again at 2 a.m. Now let's check on your local forecast for the Dallas-Fort Worth Metroplex. Today, mostly cloudy this morning, then partly sunny with a 20% chance of showers and thunderstorms this afternoon. Highs around 90. South winds 10 to 20 miles an hour, becoming 15 to 20 miles an hour this afternoon. Gusts up to 30 miles an hour. Tonight, partly cloudy in the evening, then becoming mostly cloudy. A chance of showers with a slight chance of thunderstorms. Humid with lows in the mid-70s. South winds 10 to 15 miles an hour. Chance of rain 40%. Tuesday, mostly cloudy with a chance of showers and thunderstorms in the morning, then showers with thunderstorms likely in the afternoon. Humid with highs in the upper 80s. Temperatures falling into the lower 80s in the afternoon. South winds 5 to 10 miles an hour. Chance of rain 80%. Tuesday night, mostly cloudy with showers likely with a chance of thunderstorms. Lows in the upper 60s. Southeast winds 5 to 10 miles an hour. Chance of rain 70%. And now the extended forecast. Wednesday, mostly cloudy. Showers likely with a slight chance of thunderstorms in the morning.

slight chance of thunderstorms in the morning, then showers likely with a chance of thunderstorms in the afternoon. Highs in the lower 80s. Chance of rain 60%. Friday night, mostly cloudy in the evening, then becoming partly cloudy. A 30% chance of showers and thunderstorms. Lows in the mid-60s. Saturday, partly sunny. A slight chance of showers and thunderstorms in the morning, then a chance of showers and thunderstorms in the afternoon. Highs in the lower 80s. Chance of rain 40%. Saturday night, mostly cloudy with a chance of thunderstorms. A chance of showers. Lows in the upper 60s. Chance of rain 40%. Sunday, mostly cloudy with a slight chance of showers and thunderstorms in the morning, then partly sunny with a chance of showers and thunderstorms in the afternoon. Highs in the mid-80s. Chance of rain 30%. The forecast key messages for North and Central Texas. Isolated showers and thunderstorms are possible again today, but most areas will stay dry. More widespread showers and storms are expected Tuesday and Wednesday as a cold front moves into and stalls across the region. Heavy rainfall and some strong to severe storms are possible both days. Daily chances for scattered showers and storms will continue the rest of the week into the weekend. Locally, heavy rain will be possible, but the severe weather threat appears low. The spotter information statement for North and Central Texas. Spotter activation is not expected at this time. The ultraviolet index forecast for May 18th is 10, or very high. The current time is 2:54 a.m. Central Daylight Time. 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Serving the Dallas-Fort Worth listening area. The following reports of weather temperature and wind were made at 2 a.m. Elsewhere around the region, once again at 2 a.m. Now let's check on your local forecast for the Dallas-Fort Worth Metroplex. Today, mostly cloudy this morning, then partly sunny with a 20% chance of showers and thunderstorms this afternoon. Highs around 90. South winds 10 to 20 miles an hour, becoming 15 to 20 miles an hour this afternoon. Gusts up to 30 miles an hour. Tonight, partly cloudy in the evening, then becoming mostly cloudy. A chance of showers with a slight chance of thunderstorms. Humid with lows in the mid-70s. South winds 10 to 15 miles an hour. Chance of rain 40%. Tuesday, mostly cloudy with a chance of showers and thunderstorms in the morning, then showers with thunderstorms likely in the afternoon. Humid with highs in the upper 80s. Temperatures falling into the lower 80s in the afternoon. South winds 5 to 10 miles an hour. Chance of rain 80%. Tuesday night, mostly cloudy with showers likely with a chance of thunderstorms. Lows in the upper 60s. Southeast winds 5 to 10 miles an hour. Chance of rain 70%. And now the extended forecast. Wednesday, mostly cloudy. Showers likely with a slight chance of thunderstorms in the morning, then a chance of showers and thunderstorms in the afternoon. Highs in the lower 80s. Northeast winds 5 to 10 miles an hour. Chance of rain 70%. Wednesday night, mostly cloudy with a 50% chance of showers. Lows in the mid-60s. Thursday, a chance of showers with a slight chance of thunderstorms in the morning, then showers with a chance of thunderstorms in the afternoon. Highs in the upper 70s. Chance of rain 80%. Thursday night, mostly cloudy. Showers likely with a chance of thunderstorms in the evening, then a chance of showers after midnight. Lows in the mid-60s. Chance of rain 70%. Friday, mostly cloudy. A chance of showers with a slight chance of thunderstorms in the morning, then showers likely with a chance of thunderstorms in the afternoon. Highs in the lower 80s. Chance of rain 60%. Friday night, mostly cloudy in the evening, then becoming partly cloudy. A 30% chance of showers and thunderstorms. Lows in the mid-60s. Saturday, partly sunny. A slight chance of showers and thunderstorms in the morning, then a chance of showers and thunderstorms in the afternoon.

highs in the lower 80s. Chance of rain 40%. Saturday night, mostly cloudy with a chance of thunderstorms. A chance of showers. Lows in the upper 60s. Chance of rain 40%. Sunday, mostly cloudy with a slight chance of showers and thunderstorms in the morning, then partly sunny with a chance of showers and thunderstorms in the afternoon. Highs in the mid-80s. Chance of rain 30%. The forecast key messages for North and Central Texas. Isolated showers and thunderstorms are possible again today, but most areas will stay dry. More widespread showers and storms are expected Tuesday and Wednesday as a cold front moves into installs across the region. Heavy rainfall and some strong to severe storms are possible both days. Daily chances for scattered showers and storms will continue the rest of the week into the weekend. Locally, heavy rain will be possible, but the severe weather threat appears low. The spotter information statement for North and Central Texas. Spotter activation is not expected at this time. The ultraviolet index forecast for May 18th is 10, or very high. The current time is 2:58 a.m. Central Daylight Time. 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Serving the Dallas-Fort Worth listening area. The following reports of weather temperature and wind were made at 2 a.m. Elsewhere around the region, once again at 2 a.m. Now let's check on your local forecast for the Dallas-Fort Worth Metroplex. Today, mostly cloudy this morning, then partly sunny with a 20% chance of showers and thunderstorms this afternoon. Highs around 90. South winds 10 to 20 miles an hour, becoming 15 to 20 miles an hour this afternoon. Gusts up to 30 miles an hour. Tonight, partly cloudy in the evening, then becoming mostly cloudy. A chance of showers with a slight chance of thunderstorms. Humid with lows in the mid-70s. South winds 10 to 15 miles an hour. Chance of rain 40%. Tuesday, mostly cloudy with a chance of showers and thunderstorms in the morning, then showers with thunderstorms likely in the afternoon. Humid with highs in the upper 80s. Temperatures falling into the lower 80s in the afternoon. South winds 5 to 10 miles an hour. Chance of rain 80%. Tuesday night, mostly cloudy with showers likely with a chance of thunderstorms. Lows in the upper 60s. Southeast winds 5 to 10 miles an hour. Chance of rain 70%. And now the extended forecast. Wednesday, mostly cloudy. Showers likely with a slight chance of thunderstorms in the morning, then a chance of showers and thunderstorms in the afternoon. Highs in the lower 80s. Northeast winds 5 to 10 miles an hour. Chance of rain 70%. Wednesday night, mostly cloudy with a 50% chance of showers. Lows in the mid-60s. Thursday, a chance of showers with a slight chance of thunderstorms in the morning, then showers with a chance of thunderstorms in the afternoon. Highs in the upper 70s. Chance of rain 80%. Thursday night, mostly cloudy. Showers likely with a chance of thunderstorms in the evening, then a chance of showers after midnight. Lows in the mid-60s. Chance of rain 70%. Friday, mostly cloudy. A chance of showers with a slight chance of thunderstorms in the morning, then showers likely with a chance of thunderstorms in the afternoon. Highs in the lower 80s. Chance of rain 60%. Friday night, mostly cloudy in the evening, then becoming partly cloudy. A 30% chance of showers and thunderstorms. Lows in the mid-60s. Saturday, partly sunny. A slight chance of showers and thunderstorms in the morning, then a chance of showers and thunderstorms in the afternoon. Highs in the lower 80s. Chance of rain 40%. Saturday night, mostly cloudy with a chance of thunderstorms. A chance of showers. Lows in the upper 60s. Chance of rain 40%. Sunday, mostly cloudy with a slight chance of showers and thunderstorms in the morning, then partly sunny with a chance of showers and thunderstorms in the afternoon. Highs in the mid-80s. Chance of rain 30%.

The forecast key messages for North and Central Texas. Isolated showers and thunderstorms are possible again today, but most areas will stay dry. More widespread showers and storms are expected Tuesday and Wednesday as a cold front moves into and installs across the region. Heavy rainfall and some strong to severe storms are possible both days. Daily chances for scattered showers and storms will continue the rest of the week into the weekend. Locally, heavy rain will be possible, but the severe weather threat appears low. The spotter information statement for North and Central Texas. Spotter activation is not expected at this time. The ultraviolet index forecast for May 18th is 10, or very high. The current time is 3:03 a.m. Central Daylight Time. 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The following reports of weather temperature and wind were made at 3 a.m. DFW Airport, cloudy, 79, dew point 72, relative humidity 79%, wind south at 15, gusting to 26, pressure 29.77 inches and steady. Dallas Love Field, mostly cloudy, 79, south at 14, gusting to 26. Fort Worth Meacham, cloudy, 79, south at 14, gusting to 23. Arlington, mostly cloudy, 79, southeast at 17, gusting to 30. Denton, cloudy, 79, south at 16, gusting to 28. Elsewhere around the region, Wichita Falls, partly cloudy, 76, south at 17, gusting to 28. Abilene, Hayes, 76, south at 17, gusting to 31. Waco, Hayes, 79, south at 13. Tyler, mostly cloudy, 78, south at 15. Once again at 3 a.m., DFW Airport, cloudy, 79, south at 15, gusting to 26. The following reports of weather temperature and wind were made at 3 a.m. DFW Airport, cloudy, 79, dew point 72, relative humidity 79%, wind south at 15, gusting to 26, pressure 29.77 inches and steady. Dallas Love Field, mostly cloudy, 79, south at 14, gusting to 26. Fort Worth Meacham, cloudy, 79, south at 14, gusting to 23. Arlington, mostly cloudy, 79, southeast at 17, gusting to 30. Denton, cloudy, 79, south at 16, gusting to 28. Elsewhere around the region, Wichita Falls, partly cloudy, 76, south at 17, gusting to 28. Abilene, Hayes, 76, south at 17, gusting to 31. Waco, Hayes, 79, south at 13. Tyler, mostly cloudy, 78, south at 15. Once again at 3 a.m., DFW Airport, cloudy, 79, south at 15, gusting to 26. Now let's check on your local forecast for the Dallas-Fort Worth Metroplex. Today, mostly cloudy this morning, then partly sunny with a 20% chance of showers and thunderstorms this afternoon. Highs around 90. South winds 10 to 20 miles an hour, becoming 15 to 20 miles an hour this afternoon. Gusts up to 30 miles an hour. Tonight, partly cloudy in the evening, then becoming mostly cloudy. A chance of showers with a slight chance of thunderstorms. Humid with lows in the mid-70s. South winds 10 to 15 miles an hour. Chance of rain 40%. Tuesday, mostly cloudy with a chance of showers and thunderstorms in the morning, then showers with thunderstorms likely in the afternoon. Humid with highs in the upper 80s. Temperatures falling into the lower 80s in the afternoon. South winds 5 to 10 miles an hour. Chance of rain 80%. Tuesday night, mostly cloudy with showers likely with a chance of thunderstorms. Lows in the upper 60s. Southeast winds 5 to 10 miles an hour. Chance of rain 70%. And now the extended forecast. Wednesday, mostly cloudy,

showers likely with a slight chance of thunderstorms in the morning, then a chance of showers and thunderstorms in the afternoon. Highs in the lower 80s. Northeast winds 5 to 10 miles an hour. Chance of rain 70%. Wednesday night, mostly cloudy with a 50% chance of showers. Lows in the mid-60s. Thursday, a chance of showers with a slight chance of thunderstorms in the morning, then showers with a chance of thunderstorms in the afternoon. Highs in the upper 70s. Chance of rain 80%. Thursday night, mostly cloudy. Showers likely with a chance of thunderstorms in the evening, then a chance of showers after midnight. Lows in the mid-60s. Chance of rain 70%. Friday, mostly cloudy. A chance of showers with a slight chance of thunderstorms in the morning, then showers likely with a chance of thunderstorms in the afternoon. Highs in the lower 80s. Chance of rain 60%. Friday night, mostly cloudy in the evening, then becoming partly cloudy. A 30% chance of showers and thunderstorms. Lows in the mid-60s. Saturday, partly sunny. A slight chance of showers and thunderstorms in the morning, then a chance of showers and thunderstorms in the afternoon. Highs in the lower 80s. Chance of rain 40%. Saturday night, mostly cloudy with a chance of thunderstorms. A chance of showers. Lows in the upper 60s. Chance of rain 40%. Sunday, mostly cloudy with a slight chance of showers and thunderstorms in the morning, then partly sunny with a chance of showers and thunderstorms in the afternoon. Highs in the mid-80s. Chance of rain 30%. The forecast key messages for North and Central Texas. Isolated showers and thunderstorms are possible again today, but most areas will stay dry. More widespread showers and storms are expected Tuesday and Wednesday as a cold front moves into installs across the region. Heavy rainfall and some strong to severe storms are possible both days. Daily chances for scattered showers and storms will continue the rest of the week into the weekend. Locally heavy rain will be possible, but the severe weather threat appears low. The spotter information statement for North and Central Texas. Spotter activation is not expected at this time. The ultraviolet index forecast for May 18th is 10, or very high. The current time is 3:10 a.m. Central Daylight Time. 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The following reports of weather temperature and wind were made at 3 a.m. DFW Airport, cloudy, 79, dew point 72, relative humidity 79%, wind south at 15, gusting to 26, pressure 29.77 inches and steady. Dallas Love Field, mostly cloudy, 79, south at 14, gusting to 26. Fort Worth Meacham, cloudy, 79, south at 14, gusting to 23. Arlington, mostly cloudy, 79, southeast at 17, gusting to 30. Denton, cloudy, 79, south at 16, gusting to 28. Elsewhere around the region, Wichita Falls, partly cloudy, 76, south at 17, gusting to 28. Abilene, haze, 76, south at 17, gusting to 31. Waco, haze, 79, south at 13. Tyler, mostly cloudy, 78, south at 15. Once again at 3 a.m., DFW Airport, cloudy, 79, south at 15, gusting to 26. The following reports of weather temperature and wind were made at 3 a.m. DFW Airport, cloudy, 79, dew point 72, relative humidity 79%, wind south at 15, gusting to 26, pressure 29.77 inches and steady. Dallas Love Field, mostly cloudy, 79, south at 14, gusting to 26. Fort Worth Meacham, cloudy, 79, south at 14, gusting to 23. Arlington, mostly cloudy, 79, southeast at 17, gusting to 30. Denton, cloudy, 79,
south at 16, gusting to 28. Elsewhere around the region, Wichita Falls, clear, 76, south at 17, gusting to 28. Abilene, haze, 76, south at 17, gusting to 31. Waco, haze, 79, south at 13. Tyler, mostly cloudy, 78, south at 14. Once again at 3 a.m., DFW Airport, cloudy, 79, south at 15, gusting to 26. Now let's check on your local forecast for the Dallas-Fort Worth Metroplex. Today, mostly cloudy this morning, then partly sunny with a 20% chance of showers and thunderstorms this afternoon. Highs around 90. South winds 10 to 20 miles an hour, becoming 15 to 20 miles an hour this afternoon. Gusts up to 30 miles an hour. Tonight, partly cloudy in the evening, then becoming mostly cloudy. A chance of showers with a slight chance of thunderstorms. Humid with lows in the mid-70s. South winds 10 to 15 miles an hour. Chance of rain 40%. Tuesday, mostly cloudy with a chance of showers and thunderstorms in the morning, then showers with thunderstorms likely in the afternoon. Humid with highs in the upper 80s. Temperatures falling into the lower 80s in the afternoon. South winds 5 to 10 miles an hour. Chance of rain 80%. Tuesday night, mostly cloudy with showers likely with a chance of thunderstorms. Lows in the upper 60s. Southeast winds 5 to 10 miles an hour. Chance of rain 70%. And now the extended forecast. Wednesday, mostly cloudy. Showers likely with a slight chance of thunderstorms in the morning, then a chance of showers and thunderstorms in the afternoon. Highs in the lower 80s. Northeast winds 5 to 10 miles an hour. Chance of rain 70%. Wednesday night, mostly cloudy with a 50% chance of showers. Lows in the mid-60s. Thursday, a chance of showers with a slight chance of thunderstorms in the morning, then showers with a chance of thunderstorms in the afternoon. Highs in the upper 70s. Chance of rain 80%. Thursday night, mostly cloudy. Showers likely with a chance of thunderstorms in the evening, then a chance of showers after midnight. Lows in the mid-60s. Chance of rain 70%. Friday, mostly cloudy. A chance of showers with a slight chance of thunderstorms in the morning, then showers likely with a chance of thunderstorms in the afternoon. Highs in the lower 80s. Chance of rain 60%. Friday night, mostly cloudy in the evening, then becoming partly cloudy. A 30% chance of showers and thunderstorms. Lows in the mid-60s. Saturday, partly sunny. A slight chance of showers and thunderstorms in the morning, then a chance of showers and thunderstorms in the afternoon. Highs in the lower 80s. Chance of rain 40%. Saturday night, mostly cloudy with a chance of thunderstorms. A chance of showers. Lows in the upper 60s. Chance of rain 40%. Sunday, mostly cloudy with a slight chance of showers and thunderstorms in the morning, then partly sunny with a chance of showers and thunderstorms in the afternoon. Highs in the mid-80s. Chance of rain 30%. The forecast key messages for North and Central Texas. Isolated showers and thunderstorms are possible again today, but most areas will stay dry. More widespread showers and storms are expected Tuesday and Wednesday as a cold front moves into installs across the region. Heavy rainfall and some strong to severe storms are possible both days. Daily chances for scattered showers and storms will continue the rest of the week into the weekend. Locally, heavy rain will be possible, but the severe weather threat appears low. The spotter information statement for North and Central Texas. Spotter activation is not expected at this time. The ultraviolet index forecast for May 18th is 10, or very high. The current time is 3:17 a.m. Central Daylight Time. 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
The following reports of weather, temperature, and wind were made at 3 a.m. DFW Airport.

cloudy, 79. Dew point 72. Relative humidity 79%. Wind south at 15. Gusting to 26. Pressure 29.77 inches and steady. Dallas Love Field, mostly cloudy, 79, south at 14, gusting to 26. Fort Worth Meacham, cloudy, 79, south at 14, gusting to 23. Arlington, mostly cloudy, 79, southeast at 17, gusting to 30. Denton, cloudy, 79, south at 16, gusting to 28. Elsewhere around the region, Wichita Falls, clear, 76, south at 17, gusting to 28. Abilene, haze, 76, south at 17, gusting to 31. Waco, haze, 79, south at 13. Tyler, mostly cloudy, 78, south at 14. Once again at 3 a.m., DFW Airport, cloudy, 79, south at 15, gusting to 26. Now let's check on your local forecast for the Dallas-Fort Worth Metroplex. Today, mostly cloudy this morning, then partly sunny with a 20% chance of showers and thunderstorms this afternoon. Highs around 90. South winds 10 to 20 miles an hour, becoming 15 to 20 miles an hour this afternoon. Gusts up to 30 miles an hour. Tonight, partly cloudy in the evening, then becoming mostly cloudy. A chance of showers with a slight chance of thunderstorms. Humid with lows in the mid-70s. South winds 10 to 15 miles an hour. Chance of rain 40%. Tuesday, mostly cloudy with a chance of showers and thunderstorms in the morning, then showers with thunderstorms likely in the afternoon. Humid with highs in the upper 80s. Temperatures falling into the lower 80s in the afternoon. South winds 5 to 10 miles an hour. Chance of rain 80%. Tuesday night, mostly cloudy with showers likely with a chance of thunderstorms. Lows in the upper 60s. Southeast winds 5 to 10 miles an hour. Chance of rain 70%. And now the extended forecast. Wednesday, mostly cloudy. Showers likely with a slight chance of thunderstorms in the morning, then a chance of showers and thunderstorms in the afternoon. Highs in the lower 80s. Northeast winds 5 to 10 miles an hour. Chance of rain 70%. Wednesday night, mostly cloudy with a 50% chance of showers. Lows in the mid-60s. Thursday, a chance of showers with a slight chance of thunderstorms in the morning, then showers with a chance of thunderstorms in the afternoon. Highs in the upper 70s. Chance of rain 80%. Thursday night, mostly cloudy. Showers likely with a chance of thunderstorms in the evening, then a chance of showers after midnight. Lows in the mid-60s. Chance of rain 70%. Friday, mostly cloudy. A chance of showers with a slight chance of thunderstorms in the morning, then showers likely with a chance of thunderstorms in the afternoon. Highs in the lower 80s. Chance of rain 60%. Friday night, mostly cloudy in the evening, then becoming partly cloudy. A 30% chance of showers and thunderstorms. Lows in the mid-60s. Saturday, partly sunny. A slight chance of showers and thunderstorms in the morning, then a chance of showers and thunderstorms in the afternoon. Highs in the lower 80s. Chance of rain 40%. Saturday night, mostly cloudy with a chance of thunderstorms. A chance of showers. Lows in the upper 60s. Chance of rain 40%. Sunday, mostly cloudy with a slight chance of showers and thunderstorms in the morning, then partly sunny with a chance of showers and thunderstorms in the afternoon. Highs in the mid-80s. Chance of rain 30%. The forecast key messages for North and Central Texas. Isolated showers and thunderstorms are possible again today, but most areas will stay dry. More widespread showers and storms are expected Tuesday and Wednesday as a cold front moves into installs across the region. Heavy rainfall and some strong to severe storms are possible both days. Daily chances for scattered showers and storms will continue the rest of the week into the weekend. Locally heavy rain will be possible, but the severe weather threat appears low. The spotter

information statement for North and Central Texas. Spotter activation is not expected at this time. The ultraviolet index forecast for May 18th is 10, or very high. The current time is 3:22 a.m. Central Daylight Time. 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The following reports of weather temperature and wind were made at 3 a.m. DFW Airport, cloudy, 79, dew point 72, relative humidity 79%, wind south at 15, gusting to 26, pressure 29.77 inches and steady. Dallas Love Field, mostly cloudy, 79, south at 14, gusting to 26. Fort Worth Meacham, cloudy, 79, south at 14, gusting to 23. Arlington, mostly cloudy, 79, southeast at 17, gusting to 30. Denton, cloudy, 79, south at 16, gusting to 28. Elsewhere around the region, Wichita Falls, clear, 76, south at 17, gusting to 28. Abilene, haze, 76, south at 17, gusting to 31. Waco, haze, 79, south at 13. Tyler, mostly cloudy, 78, south at 14. Once again at 3 a.m., DFW Airport, cloudy, 79, south at 15, gusting to 26. Now let's check on your local forecast for the Dallas-Fort Worth Metroplex. Today, mostly cloudy this morning, then partly sunny with a 20% chance of showers and thunderstorms this afternoon. Highs around 90. South winds 10 to 20 miles an hour, becoming 15 to 20 miles an hour this afternoon. Gusts up to 30 miles an hour. Tonight, partly cloudy in the evening, then becoming mostly cloudy. A chance of showers with a slight chance of thunderstorms. Humid with lows in the mid-70s. South winds 10 to 15 miles an hour. Chance of rain 40%. Tuesday, mostly cloudy with a chance of showers and thunderstorms in the morning, then showers with thunderstorms likely in the afternoon. Humid with highs in the upper 80s. Temperatures falling into the lower 80s in the afternoon. South winds 5 to 10 miles an hour. Chance of rain 80%. Tuesday night, mostly cloudy with showers likely with a chance of thunderstorms. Lows in the upper 60s. Southeast winds 5 to 10 miles an hour. Chance of rain 70%. And now the extended forecast. Wednesday, mostly cloudy. Showers likely with a slight chance of thunderstorms in the morning, then a chance of showers and thunderstorms in the afternoon. Highs in the lower 80s. Northeast winds 5 to 10 miles an hour. Chance of rain 70%. Wednesday night, mostly cloudy with a 50% chance of showers. Lows in the mid-60s. Thursday, a chance of showers with a slight chance of thunderstorms in the morning, then showers with a chance of thunderstorms in the afternoon. Highs in the upper 70s. Chance of rain 80%. Thursday night, mostly cloudy. Showers likely with a chance of thunderstorms in the evening, then a chance of showers after midnight. Lows in the mid-60s. Chance of rain 70%. Friday, mostly cloudy. A chance of showers with a slight chance of thunderstorms in the morning, then showers likely with a chance of thunderstorms in the afternoon. Highs in the lower 80s. Chance of rain 60%. Friday night, mostly cloudy in the evening, then becoming partly cloudy. A 30% chance of showers and thunderstorms. Lows in the mid-60s. Saturday, partly sunny. A slight chance of showers and thunderstorms in the morning, then a chance of showers and thunderstorms in the afternoon. Highs in the lower 80s. Chance of rain 40%. Saturday night, mostly cloudy with a chance of thunderstorms. A chance of showers. Lows in the upper 60s. Chance of rain 40%. Sunday, mostly cloudy with a slight chance of showers and thunderstorms in the morning, then partly sunny with a chance of showers and thunderstorms in the afternoon. Highs in the mid-80s.

Chance of rain 30%. The forecast key messages for North and Central Texas. Isolated showers and thunderstorms are possible again today, but most areas will stay dry. More widespread showers and storms are expected Tuesday and Wednesday as a cold front moves into installs across the region. Heavy rainfall and some strong to severe storms are possible both days. Daily chances for scattered showers and storms will continue the rest of the week into the weekend. Locally, heavy rain will be possible, but the severe weather threat appears low. The spotter information statement for North and Central Texas. Spotter activation is not expected at this time. The ultraviolet index forecast for May 18th is 10, or very high. The current time is 3:28 a.m. Central Daylight Time. 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Serving the Dallas-Fort Worth listening area. The following reports of weather temperature and wind were made at 3 a.m. DFW Airport, cloudy, 79, dew point 72, relative humidity 79%, wind south at 15, gusting to 26, pressure 29.77 inches and steady. Dallas Love Field, mostly cloudy, 79, south at 14, gusting to 26. Fort Worth Meacham, cloudy, 79, south at 14, gusting to 23. Arlington, mostly cloudy, 79, southeast at 17, gusting to 30. Denton, cloudy, 79, south at 16, gusting to 28. Elsewhere around the region, Wichita Falls, clear, 76, south at 17, gusting to 28. Abilene, haze, 76, south at 17, gusting to 31. Waco, haze, 79, south at 13. Tyler, mostly cloudy, 78, south at 14. Once again at 3 a.m., DFW Airport, cloudy, 79, south at 15, gusting to 26. Now let's check on your local forecast for the Dallas-Fort Worth Metroplex. Today, mostly cloudy this morning, then partly sunny with a 20% chance of showers and thunderstorms this afternoon. Highs around 90. South winds 10 to 20 miles an hour, becoming 15 to 20 miles an hour this afternoon. Gusts up to 30 miles an hour. Tonight, partly cloudy in the evening, then becoming mostly cloudy. A chance of showers with a slight chance of thunderstorms. Humid with lows in the mid-70s. South winds 10 to 15 miles an hour. Chance of rain 40%. Tuesday, mostly cloudy with a chance of showers and thunderstorms in the morning, then showers with thunderstorms likely in the afternoon. Humid with highs in the upper 80s. Temperatures falling into the lower 80s in the afternoon. South winds 5 to 10 miles an hour. Chance of rain 80%. Tuesday night, mostly cloudy with showers likely with a chance of thunderstorms. Lows in the upper 60s. Southeast winds 5 to 10 miles an hour. Chance of rain 70%. And now the extended forecast. Wednesday, mostly cloudy. Showers likely with a slight chance of thunderstorms in the morning, then a chance of showers and thunderstorms in the afternoon. Highs in the lower 80s. Northeast winds 5 to 10 miles an hour. Chance of rain 70%. Wednesday night, mostly cloudy with a 50% chance of showers. Lows in the mid-60s. Thursday, a chance of showers with a slight chance of thunderstorms in the morning, then showers with a chance of thunderstorms in the afternoon. Highs in the upper 70s. Chance of rain 80%. Thursday night, mostly cloudy. Showers likely with a chance of thunderstorms in the evening, then a chance of showers after midnight. Lows in the mid-60s. Chance of rain 70%. Friday, mostly cloudy. A chance of showers with a slight chance of thunderstorms in the morning, then showers likely with a chance of thunderstorms in the afternoon. Highs in the lower 80s. Chance of rain 60%. Friday night, mostly cloudy in the evening, then becoming partly cloudy. A 30% chance of showers and thunderstorms. Lows in the mid-60s.

Saturday, partly sunny. A slight chance of showers and thunderstorms in the morning, then a chance of showers and thunderstorms in the afternoon. Highs in the lower 80s. Chance of rain 40%. Saturday night, mostly cloudy with a chance of thunderstorms. A chance of showers. Lows in the upper 60s. Chance of rain 40%. Sunday, mostly cloudy with a slight chance of showers and thunderstorms in the morning, then partly sunny with a chance of showers and thunderstorms in the afternoon. Highs in the mid-80s. Sunday, mostly cloudy with a slight chance of showers and thunderstorms in the morning, then partly sunny with a chance of showers and thunderstorms in the afternoon. Highs in the mid-80s. Chance of rain 30%. The forecast key messages for North and Central Texas. Isolated showers and thunderstorms are possible again today, but most areas will stay dry. More widespread showers and storms are expected Tuesday and Wednesday as a cold front moves into installs across the region. Heavy rainfall and some strong to severe storms are possible both days. Daily chances for scattered showers and storms will continue the rest of the week into the weekend. Locally, heavy rain will be possible, but the severe weather threat appears low. The spotter information statement for North and Central Texas. Spotter activation is not expected at this time. The ultraviolet index forecast for May 18th is 10, or very high. The current time is 3:34 a.m. Central Daylight Time. 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The following reports of weather temperature and wind were made at 3 a.m. DFW Airport, cloudy, 79, dew point 72, relative humidity 79%, wind south at 15, gusting to 26, pressure 29.77 inches and steady. Dallas Love Field, mostly cloudy, 79, south at 14, gusting to 26. Fort Worth Meacham, cloudy, 79, south at 14, gusting to 23. Arlington, mostly cloudy, 79, southeast at 17, gusting to 30. Denton, cloudy, 79, south at 16, gusting to 28. Elsewhere around the region, Wichita Falls, clear, 76, south at 17, gusting to 28. Abilene, haze, 76, south at 17, gusting to 31. Waco, haze, 79, south at 13. Tyler, mostly cloudy, 78, south at 14. Once again at 3 a.m., DFW Airport, cloudy, 79, south at 15, gusting to 26. Now let's check on your local forecast for the Dallas-Fort Worth Metroplex. Today, mostly cloudy this morning, then partly sunny with a 20% chance of showers and thunderstorms this afternoon. Highs around 90. South winds 10 to 20 miles an hour, becoming 15 to 20 miles an hour this afternoon. Gusts up to 30 miles an hour. Tonight, partly cloudy in the evening, then becoming mostly cloudy. A chance of showers with a slight chance of thunderstorms. Humid with lows in the mid-70s. South winds 10 to 15 miles an hour. Chance of rain 40%. Tuesday, mostly cloudy with a chance of showers and thunderstorms in the morning, then showers with thunderstorms likely in the afternoon. Humid with highs in the upper 80s. Temperatures falling into the lower 80s in the afternoon. South winds 5 to 10 miles an hour. Chance of rain 80%. Tuesday night, mostly cloudy with showers likely with a chance of thunderstorms. Lows in the upper 60s. Southeast winds 5 to 10 miles an hour. Chance of rain 70%. And now the extended forecast. Wednesday, mostly cloudy. Showers likely with a slight chance of thunderstorms in the morning, then a chance of showers and thunderstorms in the afternoon. Highs in the lower 80s. Northeast winds 5 to 10 miles an hour. Chance of rain 70%. Wednesday night, mostly cloudy with a 50% chance of showers. Lows in the mid-60s. Thursday, a chance of showers with a slight chance of thunderstorms in the morning,

then showers with a chance of thunderstorms in the afternoon. Highs in the upper 70s. Chance of rain 80%. Thursday night, mostly cloudy. Showers likely with a chance of thunderstorms in the evening, then a chance of showers after midnight. Lows in the mid-60s. Chance of rain 70%. Friday, mostly cloudy. A chance of showers with a slight chance of thunderstorms in the morning, then showers likely with a chance of thunderstorms in the afternoon. Highs in the lower 80s. Chance of rain 60%. Friday night, mostly cloudy in the evening, then becoming partly cloudy. A 30% chance of showers and thunderstorms. Lows in the mid-60s. Saturday, partly sunny. A slight chance of showers and thunderstorms in the morning, then a chance of showers and thunderstorms in the afternoon. Highs in the lower 80s. Chance of rain 40%. Saturday night, mostly cloudy with a chance of thunderstorms. A chance of showers. Lows in the upper 60s. Chance of rain 40%. Sunday, mostly cloudy with a slight chance of showers and thunderstorms in the morning, then partly sunny with a chance of showers and thunderstorms in the afternoon. Highs in the mid-80s. Chance of rain 30%. The forecast key messages for North and Central Texas. Isolated showers and thunderstorms are possible again today, but most areas will stay dry. More widespread showers and storms are expected Tuesday and Wednesday as a cold front moves into installs across the region. Heavy rainfall and some strong to severe storms are possible both days. Daily chances for scattered showers and storms will continue the rest of the week into the weekend. Locally, heavy rain will be possible, but the severe weather threat appears low. The spotter information statement for North and Central Texas. Spotter activation is not expected at this time. The ultraviolet index forecast for May 18th is 10, or very high. The current time is 3:39 a.m. Central Daylight Time. 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Serving the Dallas-Fort Worth listening area. The following reports of weather temperature and wind were made at 3 a.m. DFW Airport, cloudy, 79, dew point 72, relative humidity 79%, wind south at 15, gusting to 26, pressure 29.77 inches and steady. Dallas Love Field, mostly cloudy, 79, south at 14, gusting to 26. Fort Worth Meacham, cloudy, 79, south at 14, gusting to 23. Arlington, mostly cloudy, 79, southeast at 17, gusting to 30. Denton, cloudy, 79, south at 16, gusting to 28. Elsewhere around the region, Wichita Falls, clear, 76, south at 17, gusting to 28. Abilene, haze, 76, south at 17, gusting to 31. Waco, haze, 79, south at 13. Tyler, mostly cloudy, 78, south at 14. Once again at 3 a.m., DFW Airport, cloudy, 79, south at 15, gusting to 26. Now let's check on your local forecast for the Dallas-Fort Worth Metroplex. Today, mostly cloudy this morning, then partly sunny with a 20% chance of showers and thunderstorms this afternoon. Highs around 90. South winds 10 to 20 miles an hour, becoming 15 to 20 miles an hour this afternoon. Gusts up to 30 miles an hour. Tonight, partly cloudy in the evening, then becoming mostly cloudy. A chance of showers with a slight chance of thunderstorms. Humid with lows in the mid-70s. South winds 10 to 15 miles an hour. Chance of rain 40%. Tuesday, mostly cloudy with a chance of showers and thunderstorms in the morning, then showers with thunderstorms likely in the afternoon. Humid with highs in the upper 80s. Temperatures falling into the lower 80s in the afternoon. South winds 5 to 10 miles an hour. Chance of rain 80%. Tuesday night, mostly cloudy with showers likely with a chance of thunderstorms. Lows in the upper 60s. Southeast winds 5.

10 miles an hour. Chance of rain 70%. And now the extended forecast. Wednesday, mostly cloudy. Showers likely with a slight chance of thunderstorms in the morning, then a chance of showers and thunderstorms in the afternoon. Highs in the lower 80s. Northeast winds 5 to 10 miles an hour. Chance of rain 70%. Wednesday night, mostly cloudy with a 50% chance of showers. Lows in the mid-60s. Thursday, a chance of showers with a slight chance of thunderstorms in the morning, then showers with a chance of thunderstorms in the afternoon. Highs in the upper 70s. Chance of rain 80%. Thursday night, mostly cloudy. Showers likely with a chance of thunderstorms in the evening, then a chance of showers after midnight. Lows in the mid-60s. Chance of rain 70%. Friday, mostly cloudy. A chance of showers with a slight chance of thunderstorms in the morning, then showers likely with a chance of thunderstorms in the afternoon. Highs in the lower 80s. Chance of rain 60%. Friday night, mostly cloudy in the evening, then becoming partly cloudy. A 30% chance of showers and thunderstorms. Lows in the mid-60s. Saturday, partly sunny. A slight chance of showers and thunderstorms in the morning, then a chance of showers and thunderstorms in the afternoon. Highs in the lower 80s. Chance of rain 40%. Saturday night, mostly cloudy with a chance of thunderstorms. A chance of showers. Lows in the upper 60s. Chance of rain 40%. Sunday, mostly cloudy with a slight chance of showers and thunderstorms in the morning, then partly sunny with a chance of showers and thunderstorms in the afternoon. Highs in the mid-80s. Chance of rain 30%. The forecast key messages for North and Central Texas. Isolated showers and thunderstorms are possible again today, but most areas will stay dry. More widespread showers and storms are expected Tuesday and Wednesday as a cold front moves into installs across the region. Heavy rainfall and some strong to severe storms are possible both days. Daily chances for scattered showers and storms will continue the rest of the week into the weekend. Locally, heavy rain will be possible, but the severe weather threat appears low. The spotter information statement for North and Central Texas. Spotter activation is not expected at this time. The ultraviolet index forecast for May 18th is 10, or very high. The current time is 3:45 a.m. Central Daylight Time. 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Serving the Dallas-Fort Worth listening area. The following reports of weather temperature and wind were made at 3 a.m. DFW Airport, cloudy, 79, dew point 72, relative humidity 79%, wind south at 15, gusting to 26, pressure 29.77 inches and steady. Dallas Love Field, mostly cloudy, 79, south at 14, gusting to 26. Fort Worth Meacham, cloudy, 79, south at 14, gusting to 23. Arlington, mostly cloudy, 79, southeast at 17, gusting to 30. Denton, cloudy, 79, south at 16, gusting to 28. Elsewhere around the region, Wichita Falls, clear, 76, south at 17, gusting to 28. Abilene, haze, 76, south at 17, gusting to 31. Waco, haze, 79, south at 13. Tyler, mostly cloudy, 78, south at 14. Once again at 3 a.m., DFW Airport, cloudy, 79, south at 15, gusting to 26. Now let's check on your local forecast for the Dallas-Fort Worth Metroplex. Today, mostly cloudy this morning, then partly sunny with a 20% chance of showers and thunderstorms this afternoon. Highs around 90. South winds 10 to 20 miles an hour, becoming 15 to 20 miles an hour this afternoon. Gusts up to 30 miles an hour. Tonight, partly cloudy in the evening, then becoming mostly cloudy. A chance of showers with a slight chance of thunderstorms. Humid will

was in the mid-70s. South winds 10 to 15 miles an hour. Chance of rain 40%. Tuesday, mostly cloudy with a chance of showers and thunderstorms in the morning, then showers with thunderstorms likely in the afternoon. Humid with highs in the upper 80s. Temperatures falling into the lower 80s in the afternoon. South winds 5 to 10 miles an hour. Chance of rain 80%. Tuesday night, mostly cloudy with showers likely with a chance of thunderstorms. Lows in the upper 60s. Southeast winds 5 to 10 miles an hour. Chance of rain 70%. And now the extended forecast. Wednesday, mostly cloudy. Showers likely with a slight chance of thunderstorms in the morning, then a chance of showers and thunderstorms in the afternoon. Highs in the lower 80s. Northeast winds 5 to 10 miles an hour. Chance of rain 70%. Wednesday night, mostly cloudy with a 50% chance of showers. Lows in the mid-60s. Thursday, a chance of showers with a slight chance of thunderstorms in the morning, then showers with a chance of thunderstorms in the afternoon. Highs in the upper 70s. Chance of rain 80%. Thursday night, mostly cloudy. Showers likely with a chance of thunderstorms in the evening, then a chance of showers after midnight. Lows in the mid-60s. Chance of rain 70%. Friday, mostly cloudy. A chance of showers with a slight chance of thunderstorms in the morning, then showers likely with a chance of thunderstorms in the afternoon. Highs in the lower 80s. Chance of rain 60%. Friday night, mostly cloudy in the evening, then becoming partly cloudy. A 30% chance of showers and thunderstorms. Lows in the mid-60s. Saturday, partly sunny. A slight chance of showers and thunderstorms in the morning, then a chance of showers and thunderstorms in the afternoon. Highs in the lower 80s. Chance of rain 40%. Saturday night, mostly cloudy with a chance of thunderstorms. A chance of showers. Lows in the upper 60s. Chance of rain 40%. Sunday, mostly cloudy with a slight chance of showers and thunderstorms in the morning, then partly sunny with a chance of showers and thunderstorms in the afternoon. Highs in the mid-80s. Chance of rain 30%. The forecast key messages for North and Central Texas. Isolated showers and thunderstorms are possible again today, but most areas will stay dry. More widespread showers and storms are expected Tuesday and Wednesday as a cold front moves into installs across the region. Heavy rainfall and some strong to severe storms are possible both days. Daily chances for scattered showers and storms will continue the rest of the week into the weekend. Locally, heavy rain will be possible, but the severe weather threat appears low. The spotter information statement for North and Central Texas. Spotter activation is not expected at this time. The ultraviolet index forecast for May 18th is 10, or very high. The current time is 3:50 a.m. Central Daylight Time. 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Serving the Dallas-Fort Worth listening area. The following reports of weather temperature and wind were made at 3 a.m. DFW Airport, cloudy, 79, dew point 72, relative humidity 79%, wind south at 15, gusting to 26, pressure 29.77 inches and steady. Dallas Love Field, mostly cloudy, 79, south at 14, gusting to 26. Fort Worth Meacham, cloudy, 79, south at 14, gusting to 23. Arlington, mostly cloudy, 79, southeast at 17, gusting to 30. Denton, cloudy, 79, south at 16, gusting to 28. Elsewhere around the region, Wichita Falls, clear, 76, south at 17, gusting to 28. Abilene, haze, 76, south at 17, gusting to 31. Waco, haze, 79, south at 13. Tyler, mostly cloudy, 78, south at 14. Once again at 3 a.m., DFW Airport, cloudy, 79, south.

80%. Tuesday, mostly cloudy with a chance of showers and thunderstorms in the morning, then showers with thunderstorms likely in the afternoon. Humid with highs in the upper 80s. Temperatures falling into the lower 80s in the afternoon. South winds 5 to 10 miles an hour. Chance of rain 80%. Tuesday night, mostly cloudy with showers likely with a chance of thunderstorms. Lows in the upper 60s. Southeast winds 5 to 10 miles an hour. Chance of rain 70%. And now the extended forecast. Wednesday, mostly cloudy. Showers likely with a slight chance of thunderstorms in the morning, then a chance of showers and thunderstorms in the afternoon. Highs in the lower 80s. Northeast winds 5 to 10 miles an hour. Chance of rain 70%. Wednesday night, mostly cloudy with a 50% chance of showers. Lows in the mid-60s. Thursday, a chance of showers with a slight chance of thunderstorms in the morning, then showers with a chance of thunderstorms in the afternoon. Highs in the upper 70s. Chance of rain 80%. Thursday night, mostly cloudy. Showers likely with a chance of thunderstorms in the evening, then a chance of showers after midnight. Lows in the mid-60s. Chance of rain 70%. Friday, mostly cloudy. A chance of showers with a slight chance of thunderstorms in the morning, then showers likely with a chance of thunderstorms in the afternoon. Highs in the lower 80s. Chance of rain 60%. Friday night, mostly cloudy in the evening, then becoming partly cloudy. A 30% chance of showers and thunderstorms. Lows in the mid-60s. Saturday, partly sunny. A slight chance of showers and thunderstorms in the morning, then a chance of showers and thunderstorms in the afternoon. Highs in the lower 80s. Chance of rain 40%. Saturday night, mostly cloudy with a chance of thunderstorms. A chance of showers. Lows in the upper 60s. Chance of rain 40%. Sunday, mostly cloudy with a slight chance of showers and thunderstorms in the morning, then partly sunny with a chance of showers and thunderstorms in the afternoon. Highs in the mid-80s. Chance of rain 30%. The forecast key messages for North and Central Texas. Isolated showers and thunderstorms are possible again today, but most areas will stay dry. More widespread showers and storms are expected Tuesday and Wednesday as a cold front moves into installs across the region. Heavy rainfall and some strong to severe storms are possible both days. Daily chances for scattered showers and storms will continue the rest of the week into the weekend. Locally heavy rain will be possible, but the severe weather threat appears low. The spotter information statement for North and Central Texas. Spotter activation is not expected at this time. The ultraviolet index forecast for May 18th is 10, or very high. The current time is 3:56 a.m. Central Daylight Time. 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Serving the Dallas-Fort Worth listening area. The following reports of weather temperature and wind were made at 3 a.m. DFW Airport, cloudy, 79, dew point 72, relative humidity 79%, wind south at 15, gusting to 26, pressure 29.77 inches and steady. Dallas Love Field, mostly cloudy, 79, south at 14, gusting to 26. Fort Worth Meacham, cloudy, 79, south at 14, gusting to 23. Arlington, mostly cloudy, 79, southeast at 17, gusting to 30. Denton, cloudy, 79, south at 16, gusting to 28. Elsewhere around the region, Wichita Falls, clear, 76, south at 17, gusting to 28. Abilene, haze, 76, south at 17, gusting to 31. Waco, haze, 79, south at 13. Tyler, mostly cloudy, 78, south at 14. Once again at 3 a.m., DFW Airport, cloudy, 79, south at 15, gusting to 26. Now let's check on your local forecast.

for the Dallas-Fort Worth Metroplex. Today, mostly cloudy this morning, then partly sunny with a 20% chance of showers and thunderstorms this afternoon. Highs around 90. South winds 10 to 20 miles an hour, becoming 15 to 20 miles an hour this afternoon. Gusts up to 30 miles an hour. Tonight, partly cloudy in the evening, then becoming mostly cloudy. A chance of showers with a slight chance of thunderstorms. Humid with lows in the mid-70s. South winds 10 to 15 miles an hour. Chance of rain 40%. Tuesday, mostly cloudy with a chance of showers and thunderstorms in the morning, then showers with thunderstorms likely in the afternoon. Humid with highs in the upper 80s. Temperatures falling into the lower 80s in the afternoon. South winds 5 to 10 miles an hour. Chance of rain 80%. Tuesday night, mostly cloudy with showers likely with a chance of thunderstorms. Lows in the upper 60s. Southeast winds 5 to 10 miles an hour. Chance of rain 70%. And now the extended forecast. Wednesday, mostly cloudy. Showers likely with a slight chance of thunderstorms in the morning, then a chance of showers and thunderstorms in the afternoon. Highs in the lower 80s. Northeast winds 5 to 10 miles an hour. Chance of rain 70%. Wednesday night, mostly cloudy with a 50% chance of showers. Lows in the mid-60s. Thursday, a chance of showers with a slight chance of thunderstorms in the morning, then showers with a chance of thunderstorms in the afternoon. Highs in the upper 70s. Chance of rain 80%. Thursday night, mostly cloudy. Showers likely with a chance of thunderstorms in the evening, then a chance of showers after midnight. Lows in the mid-60s. Chance of rain 70%. Friday, mostly cloudy. A chance of showers with a slight chance of thunderstorms in the morning, then showers likely with a chance of thunderstorms in the afternoon. Highs in the lower 80s. Chance of rain 60%. Friday night, mostly cloudy in the evening, then becoming partly cloudy. A 30% chance of showers and thunderstorms. Lows in the mid-60s. Saturday, partly sunny. A slight chance of showers and thunderstorms in the morning, then a chance of showers and thunderstorms in the afternoon. Highs in the lower 80s. Chance of rain 40%. Saturday night, mostly cloudy with a chance of thunderstorms. A chance of showers. Lows in the upper 60s. Chance of rain 40%. Sunday, mostly cloudy with a slight chance of showers and thunderstorms in the morning, then partly sunny with a chance of showers and thunderstorms in the afternoon. Highs in the mid-80s. Chance of rain 30%. The forecast key messages for North and Central Texas. Isolated showers and thunderstorms are possible again today, but most areas will stay dry. More widespread showers and storms are expected Tuesday and Wednesday as a cold front moves into installs across the region. Heavy rainfall and some strong to severe storms are possible both days. Daily chances for scattered showers and storms will continue the rest of the week into the weekend. Locally, heavy rain will be possible, but the severe weather threat appears low. The spotter information statement for North and Central Texas. Spotter activation is not expected at this time. The ultraviolet index forecast for May 18th is 10, or very high. The current time is 4:02 a.m. Central Daylight Time. 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The following reports of weather temperature and wind were made at 4 a.m. DFW Airport, cloudy, 79, dew point 72, relative humidity 79%, wind south at 17, gusting to 30, pressure 29.76 inches and falling. Dallas Love Field, mostly cloudy, 79, south at 12, gusting to 21. Fort Worth Meacham, haze, 78, southeast at 15, gusting to 24. Arlington, cloudy, 79, southeast at 15, gusting to 28. Denton, cloudy, 79, south at 22,

Testing to 31. Elsewhere around the region, Wichita Falls, clear, 76, south at 17. Abilene, Hayes, 76, south at 18, gusting to 33. Waco, Hayes, 78, southeast at 13. Tyler, cloudy, 79, south at 13, gusting to 23. Once again at 4 a.m., DFW Airport, cloudy, 79, south at 17, gusting to 30. Now let's check on your local forecast for the Dallas-Fort Worth Metroplex. Today, mostly cloudy this morning, then partly sunny with a 20% chance of showers and thunderstorms this afternoon. Highs around 90. South winds 10 to 20 miles an hour, becoming 15 to 20 miles an hour this afternoon. Gusts up to 30 miles an hour. Tonight, partly cloudy in the evening, then becoming mostly cloudy. A chance of showers with a slight chance of thunderstorms. Humid with lows in the mid-70s. South winds 10 to 15 miles an hour. Chance of rain 40%. Tuesday, mostly cloudy with a chance of showers and thunderstorms in the morning, then showers with thunderstorms likely in the afternoon. Humid with highs in the upper 80s. Temperatures falling into the lower 80s in the afternoon. South winds 5 to 10 miles an hour. Chance of rain 80%. Tuesday night, mostly cloudy with showers likely with a chance of thunderstorms. Lows in the upper 60s. Southeast winds 5 to 10 miles an hour. Chance of rain 70%. And now the extended forecast. Wednesday, mostly cloudy. Showers likely with a slight chance of thunderstorms in the morning, then a chance of showers and thunderstorms in the afternoon. Highs in the lower 80s. Northeast winds 5 to 10 miles an hour. Chance of rain 70%. Wednesday night, mostly cloudy with a 50% chance of showers. Lows in the mid-60s. Thursday, a chance of showers with a slight chance of thunderstorms in the morning, then showers with a chance of thunderstorms in the afternoon. Highs in the upper 70s. Chance of rain 80%. Thursday night, mostly cloudy. Showers likely with a chance of thunderstorms in the evening, then a chance of showers after midnight. Lows in the mid-60s. Chance of rain 70%. Friday, mostly cloudy. A chance of showers with a slight chance of thunderstorms in the morning, then showers likely with a chance of thunderstorms in the afternoon. Highs in the lower 80s. Chance of rain 60%. Friday night, mostly cloudy in the evening, then becoming partly cloudy. A 30% chance of showers and thunderstorms. Lows in the mid-60s. Saturday, partly sunny. A slight chance of showers and thunderstorms in the morning, then a chance of showers and thunderstorms in the afternoon. Highs in the lower 80s. Chance of rain 40%. Saturday night, mostly cloudy with a chance of thunderstorms. A chance of showers. Lows in the upper 60s. Chance of rain 40%. Sunday, mostly cloudy with a slight chance of showers and thunderstorms in the morning, then partly sunny with a chance of showers and thunderstorms in the afternoon. Highs in the mid-80s. Chance of rain 30%. The forecast key messages for North and Central Texas. Isolated showers and thunderstorms are possible again today, but most areas will stay dry. More widespread showers and storms are expected Tuesday and Wednesday as a cold front moves into installs across the region. Heavy rainfall and some strong to severe storms are possible both days. Daily chances for scattered showers and storms will continue the rest of the week into the weekend. Locally, heavy rain will be possible, but the severe weather threat appears low. The spotter information statement for North and Central Texas. Spotter activation is not expected at this time. The ultraviolet index forecast for May 18th is 10, or very high. The current time is 4:07 a.m. Central Daylight Time. 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The following reports of weather temperature and wind were made at 4 a.m. DFW

Airport, cloudy, 79, dew point 72, relative humidity 79%, wind south at 17, gusting to 30, pressure 29.76 inches and falling. Dallas Love Field, mostly cloudy, 79, south at 12, gusting to 21. Fort Worth Meacham, haze, 78, southeast at 15, gusting to 24. Arlington, cloudy, 79, southeast at 15, gusting to 28. Denton, cloudy, 79, south at 22, gusting to 31. Elsewhere around the region, Wichita Falls, clear, 76, south at 17. Abilene, haze, 76, south at 18, gusting to 33. Waco, haze, 78, southeast at 13. Tyler, cloudy, 79, south at 13, gusting to 23. Once again at 4 a.m., DFW Airport, cloudy, 79, south at 17, gusting to 30. Now let's check on your local forecast for the Dallas-Fort Worth Metroplex. Today, mostly cloudy this morning, then partly sunny with a 20% chance of showers and thunderstorms this afternoon. Highs around 90. South winds 10 to 20 miles an hour, becoming 15 to 20 miles an hour this afternoon. Gusts up to 30 miles an hour. Tonight, partly cloudy in the evening, then becoming mostly cloudy. A chance of showers with a slight chance of thunderstorms. Humid with lows in the mid-70s. South winds 10 to 15 miles an hour. Chance of rain 40%. Tuesday, mostly cloudy with a chance of showers and thunderstorms in the morning, then showers with thunderstorms likely in the afternoon. Humid with highs in the upper 80s. Temperatures falling into the lower 80s in the afternoon. South winds 5 to 10 miles an hour. Chance of rain 80%. Tuesday night, mostly cloudy with showers likely with a chance of thunderstorms. Lows in the upper 60s. Southeast winds 5 to 10 miles an hour. Chance of rain 70%. And now the extended forecast. Wednesday, mostly cloudy. Showers likely with a slight chance of thunderstorms in the morning, then a chance of showers and thunderstorms in the afternoon. Highs in the lower 80s. Northeast winds 5 to 10 miles an hour. Chance of rain 70%. Wednesday night, mostly cloudy with a 50% chance of showers. Lows in the mid-60s. Thursday, a chance of showers with a slight chance of thunderstorms in the morning, then showers with a chance of thunderstorms in the afternoon. Highs in the upper 70s. Chance of rain 80%. Thursday night, mostly cloudy. Showers likely with a chance of thunderstorms in the evening, then a chance of showers after midnight. Lows in the mid-60s. Chance of rain 70%. Friday, mostly cloudy. A chance of showers with a slight chance of thunderstorms in the morning, then showers likely with a chance of thunderstorms in the afternoon. Highs in the lower 80s. Chance of rain 60%. Friday night, mostly cloudy in the evening, then becoming partly cloudy. A 30% chance of showers and thunderstorms. Lows in the mid-60s. Saturday, partly sunny. A slight chance of showers and thunderstorms in the morning, then a chance of showers and thunderstorms in the afternoon. Highs in the lower 80s. Chance of rain 40%. Saturday night, mostly cloudy with a chance of thunderstorms. A chance of showers. Lows in the upper 60s. Chance of rain 40%. Sunday, mostly cloudy with a slight chance of showers and thunderstorms in the morning, then partly sunny with a chance of showers and thunderstorms in the afternoon. Highs in the mid-80s. Chance of rain 30%. The forecast key messages for North and Central Texas. Isolated showers and thunderstorms are possible again today, but most areas will stay dry. More widespread showers and storms are expected Tuesday and Wednesday as a cold front moves into installs across the region. Heavy rainfall and some strong to severe storms are possible both days. Daily chances for scattered showers and storms will continue the rest of the week into the weekend. Locally, heavy rain will be possible, but the severe weather threat appears low. The spotter information.
statement for North and Central Texas. Spotter activation is not expected at this time. The ultraviolet index forecast for May 18th is 10, or very high. The current time is 4:13 a.m. Central Daylight Time. 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The following reports of weather temperature and wind were made at 4 a.m. DFW Airport, cloudy, 79, dew point 72, relative humidity 79%, wind south at 17, gusting to 30, pressure 29.76 inches and falling. Dallas Love Field, mostly cloudy, 79, south at 12, gusting to 21. Fort Worth Meacham, haze, 78, southeast at 15, gusting to 24. Arlington, cloudy, 79, southeast at 15, gusting to 28. Denton, cloudy, 79, south at 22, gusting to 31. Elsewhere around the region, Wichita Falls, clear, 76, south at 17. Abilene, haze, 76, south at 18, gusting to 33. Waco, haze, 78, southeast at 13. Tyler, cloudy, 79, south at 13, gusting to 23. Once again at 4 a.m., DFW Airport, cloudy, 79, south at 17, gusting to 30. Now let's check on your local forecast for the Dallas-Fort Worth Metroplex. Today, mostly cloudy this morning, then partly sunny with a 20% chance of showers and thunderstorms this afternoon. Highs around 90. South winds 10 to 20 miles an hour, becoming 15 to 20 miles an hour this afternoon. Gusts up to 30 miles an hour. Tonight, partly cloudy in the evening, then becoming mostly cloudy. A chance of showers with a slight chance of thunderstorms. Humid with lows in the mid-70s. South winds 10 to 15 miles an hour. Chance of rain 40%. Tuesday, mostly cloudy with a chance of showers and thunderstorms in the morning, then showers with thunderstorms likely in the afternoon. Humid with highs in the upper 80s. Temperatures falling into the lower 80s in the afternoon. South winds 5 to 10 miles an hour. Chance of rain 80%. Tuesday night, mostly cloudy with showers likely with a chance of thunderstorms. Lows in the upper 60s. Southeast winds 5 to 10 miles an hour. Chance of rain 70%. And now the extended forecast. Wednesday, mostly cloudy. Showers likely with a slight chance of thunderstorms in the morning, then a chance of showers and thunderstorms in the afternoon. Highs in the lower 80s. Northeast winds 5 to 10 miles an hour. Chance of rain 70%. Wednesday night, mostly cloudy with a 50% chance of showers. Lows in the mid-60s. Thursday, a chance of showers with a slight chance of thunderstorms in the morning, then showers with a chance of thunderstorms in the afternoon. Highs in the upper 70s. Chance of rain 80%. Thursday night, mostly cloudy. Showers likely with a chance of thunderstorms in the evening, then a chance of showers after midnight. Lows in the mid-60s. Chance of rain 70%. Friday, mostly cloudy. A chance of showers with a slight chance of thunderstorms in the morning, then showers likely with a chance of thunderstorms in the afternoon. Highs in the lower 80s. Chance of rain 60%. Friday night, mostly cloudy in the evening, then becoming partly cloudy. A 30% chance of showers and thunderstorms. Lows in the mid-60s. Saturday, partly sunny. A slight chance of showers and thunderstorms in the morning, then a chance of showers and thunderstorms in the afternoon. Highs in the lower 80s. Chance of rain 40%. Saturday night, mostly cloudy with a chance of thunderstorms. A chance of showers. Lows in the upper 60s. Chance of rain 40%. Sunday, mostly cloudy with a slight chance of showers and thunderstorms in the morning, then partly sunny with a chance of showers and thunderstorms in the afternoon. Highs in the mid-80s. Chance of rain 30%.

forecast key messages for North and Central Texas. Isolated showers and thunderstorms are possible again today, but most areas will stay dry. More widespread showers and storms are expected Tuesday and Wednesday as a cold front moves into installs across the region. Heavy rainfall and some strong to severe storms are possible both days. Daily chances for scattered showers and storms will continue the rest of the week into the weekend. Locally, heavy rain will be possible, but the severe weather threat appears low. The spotter information statement for North and Central Texas. Spotter activation is not expected at this time. The ultraviolet index forecast for May 18th is 10, or very high. The current time is 4:18 a.m. Central Daylight Time. 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Serving the Dallas-Fort Worth listening area. The following reports of weather temperature and wind were made at 4 a.m. DFW Airport, cloudy, 79, dew point 72, relative humidity 79%, wind south at 17, gusting to 30, pressure 29.76 inches and falling. Dallas Love Field, mostly cloudy, 79, south at 12, gusting to 21. Fort Worth Meacham, haze, 78, southeast at 15, gusting to 24. Arlington, cloudy, 79, southeast at 15, gusting to 28. Denton, cloudy, 79, south at 22, gusting to 31. Elsewhere around the region, Wichita Falls, clear, 76, south at 17. Abilene, haze, 76, south at 18, gusting to 33. Waco, haze, 78, southeast at 13. Tyler, cloudy, 79, south at 13, gusting to 23. Once again at 4 a.m., DFW Airport, cloudy, 79, south at 17, gusting to 30. Now let's check on your local forecast for the Dallas-Fort Worth Metroplex. Today, mostly cloudy this morning, then partly sunny with a 20% chance of showers and thunderstorms this afternoon. Highs around 90. South winds 10 to 20 miles an hour, becoming 15 to 20 miles an hour this afternoon. Gusts up to 30 miles an hour. Tonight, partly cloudy in the evening, then becoming mostly cloudy. A chance of showers with a slight chance of thunderstorms. Humid with lows in the mid-70s. South winds 10 to 15 miles an hour. Chance of rain 40%. Tuesday, mostly cloudy with a chance of showers and thunderstorms in the morning, then showers with thunderstorms likely in the afternoon. Humid with highs in the upper 80s. Temperatures falling into the lower 80s in the afternoon. South winds 5 to 10 miles an hour. Chance of rain 80%. Tuesday night, mostly cloudy with showers likely with a chance of thunderstorms. Lows in the upper 60s. Southeast winds 5 to 10 miles an hour. Chance of rain 70%. And now the extended forecast. Wednesday, mostly cloudy. Showers likely with a slight chance of thunderstorms in the morning, then a chance of showers and thunderstorms in the afternoon. Highs in the lower 80s. Northeast winds 5 to 10 miles an hour. Chance of rain 70%. Wednesday night, mostly cloudy with a 50% chance of showers. Lows in the mid-60s. Thursday, a chance of showers with a slight chance of thunderstorms in the morning, then showers with a chance of thunderstorms in the afternoon. Highs in the upper 70s. Chance of rain 80%. Thursday night, mostly cloudy. Showers likely with a chance of thunderstorms in the evening, then a chance of showers after midnight. Lows in the mid-60s. Chance of rain 70%. Friday, mostly cloudy. A chance of showers with a slight chance of thunderstorms in the morning, then showers likely with a chance of thunderstorms in the afternoon. Highs in the lower 80s. Chance of rain 60%. Friday night, mostly cloudy in the evening, then becoming partly cloudy. A 30% chance of showers and thunderstorms. Lows in the mid-60s. Saturday, partly sunny,

slight chance of showers and thunderstorms in the morning, then a chance of showers and thunderstorms in the afternoon. Highs in the lower 80s. Chance of rain 40%. Saturday night, mostly cloudy with a chance of thunderstorms. A chance of showers. Lows in the upper 60s. Chance of rain 40%. Sunday, mostly cloudy with a slight chance of showers and thunderstorms in the morning, then partly sunny with a chance of showers and thunderstorms in the afternoon. Highs in the mid-80s. Chance of rain 30%. The forecast key messages for North and Central Texas. Isolated showers and thunderstorms are possible again today, but most areas will stay dry. More widespread showers and storms are expected Tuesday and Wednesday as a cold front moves into installs across the region. Heavy rainfall and some strong to severe storms are possible both days. Daily chances for scattered showers and storms will continue the rest of the week into the weekend. Locally, heavy rain will be possible, but the severe weather threat appears low. The spotter information statement for North and Central Texas. Spotter activation is not expected at this time. The ultraviolet index forecast for May 18th is 10, or very high. The current time is 4:24 a.m. Central Daylight Time. 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The following reports of weather temperature and wind were made at 4 a.m. DFW Airport, cloudy, 79, dew point 72, relative humidity 79%, wind south at 17, gusting to 30, pressure 29.76 inches and falling. Dallas Love Field, mostly cloudy, 79, south at 12, gusting to 21. Fort Worth Meacham, haze, 78, southeast at 15, gusting to 24. Arlington, cloudy, 79, southeast at 15, gusting to 28. Denton, cloudy, 79, south at 22, gusting to 31. Elsewhere around the region, Wichita Falls, clear, 76, south at 17. Abilene, haze, 76, south at 18, gusting to 33. Waco, haze, 78, southeast at 13. Tyler, cloudy, 79, south at 13, gusting to 23. Once again at 4 a.m., DFW Airport, cloudy, 79, south at 17, gusting to 30. Now let's check on your local forecast for the Dallas-Fort Worth Metroplex. Today, mostly cloudy this morning, then partly sunny with a 20% chance of showers and thunderstorms this afternoon. Highs around 90. South winds 10 to 20 miles an hour, becoming 15 to 20 miles an hour this afternoon. Gusts up to 30 miles an hour. Tonight, partly cloudy in the evening, then becoming mostly cloudy. A chance of showers with a slight chance of thunderstorms. Humid with lows in the mid-70s. South winds 10 to 15 miles an hour. Chance of rain 40%. Tuesday, mostly cloudy with a chance of showers and thunderstorms in the morning, then showers with thunderstorms likely in the afternoon. Humid with highs in the upper 80s. Temperatures falling into the lower 80s in the afternoon. South winds 5 to 10 miles an hour. Chance of rain 80%. Tuesday night, mostly cloudy with showers likely with a chance of thunderstorms. Lows in the upper 60s. Southeast winds 5 to 10 miles an hour. Chance of rain 70%. And now the extended forecast. Wednesday, mostly cloudy. Showers likely with a slight chance of thunderstorms in the morning, then a chance of showers and thunderstorms in the afternoon. Highs in the lower 80s. Northeast winds 5 to 10 miles an hour. Chance of rain 70%. Wednesday night, mostly cloudy with a 50% chance of showers. Lows in the mid-60s. Thursday, a chance of showers with a slight chance of thunderstorms in the morning, then showers with a chance of thunderstorms in the afternoon. Highs in the upper 70s. Chance of rain 80%. Thursday night, mostly cloudy. Showers likely with a chance of thunderstorms in the evening.

then a chance of showers after midnight. Lows in the mid-60s. Chance of rain 70%. Friday, mostly cloudy. A chance of showers with a slight chance of thunderstorms in the morning, then showers likely with a chance of thunderstorms in the afternoon. Highs in the lower 80s. Chance of rain 60%. Friday night, mostly cloudy in the evening, then becoming partly cloudy. A 30% chance of showers and thunderstorms. Lows in the mid-60s. Saturday, partly sunny. A slight chance of showers and thunderstorms in the morning, then a chance of showers and thunderstorms in the afternoon. Highs in the lower 80s. Chance of rain 40%. Saturday night, mostly cloudy with a chance of thunderstorms. A chance of showers. Lows in the upper 60s. Chance of rain 40%. Sunday, mostly cloudy with a slight chance of showers and thunderstorms in the morning, then partly sunny with a chance of showers and thunderstorms in the afternoon. Highs in the mid-80s. Chance of rain 30%. The forecast key messages for North and Central Texas. Isolated showers and thunderstorms are possible again today, but most areas will stay dry. More widespread showers and storms are expected Tuesday and Wednesday as a cold front moves into installs across the region. Heavy rainfall and some strong to severe storms are possible both days. Daily chances for scattered showers and storms will continue the rest of the week into the weekend. Locally, heavy rain will be possible, but the severe weather threat appears low. The spotter information statement for North and Central Texas. Spotter activation is not expected at this time. The ultraviolet index forecast for May 18th is 10, or very high. The current time is 4:30 a.m. Central Daylight Time. 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Serving the Dallas-Fort Worth listening area. The following reports of weather temperature and wind were made at 4 a.m. DFW Airport, cloudy, 79, dew point 72, relative humidity 79%, wind south at 17, gusting to 30, pressure 29.76 inches and falling. Dallas Love Field, mostly cloudy, 79, south at 12, gusting to 21. Fort Worth Meacham, haze, 78, southeast at 15, gusting to 24. Arlington, cloudy, 79, southeast at 15, gusting to 28. Denton, cloudy, 79, south at 22, gusting to 31. Elsewhere around the region, Wichita Falls, clear, 76, south at 17. Abilene, haze, 76, south at 18, gusting to 33. Waco, haze, 78, southeast at 13. Tyler, cloudy, 79, south at 13, gusting to 23. Once again at 4 a.m., DFW Airport, cloudy, 79, south at 17, gusting to 30. Now let's check on your local forecast for the Dallas-Fort Worth Metroplex. Today, mostly cloudy this morning, then partly sunny with a 20% chance of showers and thunderstorms this afternoon. Highs around 90. South winds 10 to 20 miles an hour, becoming 15 to 20 miles an hour this afternoon. Gusts up to 30 miles an hour. Tonight, partly cloudy in the evening, then becoming mostly cloudy. A chance of showers with a slight chance of thunderstorms. Humid with lows in the mid-70s. South winds 10 to 15 miles an hour. Chance of rain 40%. Tuesday, mostly cloudy with a chance of showers and thunderstorms in the morning, then showers with thunderstorms likely in the afternoon. Humid with highs in the upper 80s. Temperatures falling into the lower 80s in the afternoon. South winds 5 to 10 miles an hour. Chance of rain 80%. Tuesday night, mostly cloudy with showers likely with a chance of thunderstorms. Lows in the upper 60s. Southeast winds 5 to 10 miles an hour. Chance of rain 70%. And now the extended forecast. Wednesday, mostly cloudy. Showers likely with a slight chance of thunderstorms in the morning, then a chance of showers and thunderstorms.

storms in the afternoon. Highs in the lower 80s, sleet cloudy. Showers likely with a slight chance of thunderstorms in the morning, then a chance of showers and thunderstorms in the afternoon. Highs in the lower 80s. Northeast winds 5 to 10 miles an hour. Chance of rain 70%. Wednesday night, mostly cloudy with a 50% chance of showers. Lows in the mid-60s. Thursday, a chance of showers with a slight chance of thunderstorms in the morning, then showers with a chance of thunderstorms in the afternoon. Highs in the upper 70s. Chance of rain 80%. Thursday night, mostly cloudy. Showers likely with a chance of thunderstorms in the evening, then a chance of showers after midnight. Lows in the mid-60s. Chance of rain 70%. Friday, mostly cloudy. A chance of showers with a slight chance of thunderstorms in the morning, then showers likely with a chance of thunderstorms in the afternoon. Highs in the lower 80s. Chance of rain 60%. Friday night, mostly cloudy in the evening, then becoming partly cloudy. A 30% chance of showers and thunderstorms. Lows in the mid-60s. Saturday, partly sunny. A slight chance of showers and thunderstorms in the morning, then a chance of showers and thunderstorms in the afternoon. Highs in the lower 80s. Chance of rain 40%. Saturday night, mostly cloudy with a chance of thunderstorms. A chance of showers. Lows in the upper 60s. Chance of rain 40%. Sunday, mostly cloudy with a slight chance of showers and thunderstorms in the morning, then partly sunny with a chance of showers and thunderstorms in the afternoon. Highs in the mid-80s. Chance of rain 30%. The forecast key messages for North and Central Texas. Isolated showers and thunderstorms are possible again today, but most areas will stay dry. More widespread showers and storms are expected Tuesday and Wednesday as a cold front moves into installs across the region. Heavy rainfall and some strong to severe storms are possible both days. Daily chances for scattered showers and storms will continue the rest of the week into the weekend. Locally heavy rain will be possible, but the severe weather threat appears low. The spotter information statement for North and Central Texas. Spotter activation is not expected at this time. The ultraviolet index forecast for May 18th is 10, or very high. The current time is 4:35 a.m. Central Daylight Time. 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Serving the Dallas-Fort Worth listening area. The following reports of weather temperature and wind were made at 4 a.m. DFW Airport, cloudy, 79, dew point 72, relative humidity 79%, wind south at 17, gusting to 30, pressure 29.76 inches and falling. Dallas Love Field, mostly cloudy, 79, south at 12, gusting to 21. Fort Worth Meacham, haze, 78, southeast at 15, gusting to 24. Arlington, cloudy, 79, southeast at 15, gusting to 28. Denton, cloudy, 79, south at 22, gusting to 31. Elsewhere around the region, Wichita Falls, clear, 76, south at 17. Abilene, haze, 76, south at 18, gusting to 33. Waco, haze, 78, southeast at 13. Tyler, cloudy, 79, south at 13, gusting to 23. Once again at 4 a.m., DFW Airport, cloudy, 79, south at 17, gusting to 30. Now let's check on your local forecast for the Dallas-Fort Worth Metroplex. Today, mostly cloudy this morning, then partly sunny with a 20% chance of showers and thunderstorms this afternoon. Highs around 90. South winds 10 to 20 miles an hour, becoming 15 to 20 miles an hour this afternoon. Gusts up to 30 miles an hour. Tonight, partly cloudy in the evening, then becoming mostly cloudy. A chance of showers with a slight chance of thunderstorms. Humid with lows in the mid-70s. South winds 10 to 15 miles an hour. Chance of rain 40.

Tuesday, mostly cloudy with a chance of showers and thunderstorms in the morning, then showers with thunderstorms likely in the afternoon. Humid with highs in the upper 80s. Temperatures falling into the lower 80s in the afternoon. South winds 5 to 10 miles an hour. Chance of rain 80%. Tuesday night, mostly cloudy with showers likely with a chance of thunderstorms. Lows in the upper 60s. Southeast winds 5 to 10 miles an hour. Chance of rain 70%. And now the extended forecast. Wednesday, mostly cloudy. Showers likely with a slight chance of thunderstorms in the morning, then a chance of showers and thunderstorms in the afternoon. Highs in the lower 80s. Northeast winds 5 to 10 miles an hour. Chance of rain 70%. Wednesday night, mostly cloudy with a 50% chance of showers. Lows in the mid-60s. Thursday, a chance of showers with a slight chance of thunderstorms in the morning, then showers with a chance of thunderstorms in the afternoon. Highs in the upper 70s. Chance of rain 80%. Thursday night, mostly cloudy. Showers likely with a chance of thunderstorms in the evening, then a chance of showers after midnight. Lows in the mid-60s. Chance of rain 70%. Friday, mostly cloudy. A chance of showers with a slight chance of thunderstorms in the morning, then showers likely with a chance of thunderstorms in the afternoon. Highs in the lower 80s. Chance of rain 60%. Friday night, mostly cloudy in the evening, then becoming partly cloudy. A 30% chance of showers and thunderstorms. Lows in the mid-60s. Saturday, partly sunny. A slight chance of showers and thunderstorms in the morning, then a chance of showers and thunderstorms in the afternoon. Highs in the lower 80s. Chance of rain 40%. Saturday night, mostly cloudy with a chance of thunderstorms. A chance of showers. Lows in the upper 60s. Chance of rain 40%. Sunday, mostly cloudy with a slight chance of showers and thunderstorms in the morning, then partly sunny with a chance of showers and thunderstorms in the afternoon. Highs in the mid-80s. Chance of rain 30%. The forecast key messages for North and Central Texas. Isolated showers and thunderstorms are possible again today, but most areas will stay dry. More widespread showers and storms are expected Tuesday and Wednesday as a cold front moves into installs across the region. Heavy rainfall and some strong to severe storms are possible both days. Daily chances for scattered showers and storms will continue the rest of the week into the weekend. Locally, heavy rain will be possible, but the severe weather threat appears low. The spotter information statement for North and Central Texas. Spotter activation is not expected at this time. The ultraviolet index forecast for May 18th is 10, or very high. The current time is 4:41 a.m. Central Daylight Time. 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Serving the Dallas-Fort Worth listening area. The following reports of weather temperature and wind were made at 4 a.m. DFW Airport, cloudy, 79, dew point 72, relative humidity 79%, wind south at 17, gusting to 30, pressure 29.76 inches and falling. Dallas Love Field, mostly cloudy, 79, south at 12, gusting to 21. Fort Worth Meacham, haze, 78, southeast at 15, gusting to 24. Arlington, cloudy, 79, southeast at 15, gusting to 28. Denton, cloudy, 79, south at 22, gusting to 31. Elsewhere around the region, Wichita Falls, clear, 76, south at 17. Abilene, haze, 76, south at 18, gusting to 33. Waco, haze, 78, southeast at 13. Tyler, cloudy, 79, south at 13, gusting to 23. Once again at 4 a.m., DFW Airport, cloudy, 79, south at 17, gusting to 30. Now let's check on your local forecast for the Dallas.
Worth Metroplex. Today, mostly cloudy this morning, then partly sunny with a 20% chance of showers and thunderstorms this afternoon. Highs around 90. South winds 10 to 20 miles an hour, becoming 15 to 20 miles an hour this afternoon. Gusts up to 30 miles an hour. Tonight, partly cloudy in the evening, then becoming mostly cloudy. A chance of showers with a slight chance of thunderstorms. Humid with lows in the mid-70s. South winds 10 to 15 miles an hour. Chance of rain 40%. Tuesday, mostly cloudy with a chance of showers and thunderstorms in the morning, then showers with thunderstorms likely in the afternoon. Humid with highs in the upper 80s. Temperatures falling into the lower 80s in the afternoon. South winds 5 to 10 miles an hour. Chance of rain 80%. Tuesday night, mostly cloudy with showers likely with a chance of thunderstorms. Lows in the upper 60s. Southeast winds 5 to 10 miles an hour. Chance of rain 70%. And now the extended forecast. Wednesday, mostly cloudy. Showers likely with a slight chance of thunderstorms in the morning, then a chance of showers and thunderstorms in the afternoon. Highs in the lower 80s. Northeast winds 5 to 10 miles an hour. Chance of rain 70%. Wednesday night, mostly cloudy with a 50% chance of showers. Lows in the mid-60s. Thursday, a chance of showers with a slight chance of thunderstorms in the morning, then showers with a chance of thunderstorms in the afternoon. Highs in the upper 70s. Chance of rain 80%. Thursday night, mostly cloudy. Showers likely with a chance of thunderstorms in the evening, then a chance of showers after midnight. Lows in the mid-60s. Chance of rain 70%. Friday, mostly cloudy. A chance of showers with a slight chance of thunderstorms in the morning, then showers likely with a chance of thunderstorms in the afternoon. Highs in the lower 80s. Chance of rain 60%. Friday night, mostly cloudy in the evening, then becoming partly cloudy. A 30% chance of showers and thunderstorms. Lows in the mid-60s. Saturday, partly sunny. A slight chance of showers and thunderstorms in the morning, then a chance of showers and thunderstorms in the afternoon. Highs in the lower 80s. Chance of rain 40%. Saturday night, mostly cloudy with a chance of thunderstorms. A chance of showers. Lows in the upper 60s. Chance of rain 40%. Sunday, mostly cloudy with a slight chance of showers and thunderstorms in the morning, then partly sunny with a chance of showers and thunderstorms in the afternoon. Highs in the mid-80s. Chance of rain 30%. The forecast key messages for North and Central Texas. Isolated showers and thunderstorms are possible again today, but most areas will stay dry. More widespread showers and storms are expected Tuesday and Wednesday as a cold front moves into installs across the region. Heavy rainfall and some strong to severe storms are possible both days. Daily chances for scattered showers and storms will continue the rest of the week into the weekend. Locally, heavy rain will be possible, but the severe weather threat appears low. The spotter information statement for North and Central Texas. Spotter activation is not expected at this time. The ultraviolet index forecast for May 18th is 10, or very high. The current time is 4:46 a.m. Central Daylight Time. 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The following reports of weather temperature and wind were made at 4 a.m. DFW Airport, cloudy, 79, dew point 72, relative humidity 79%, wind south at 17, gusting to 30, pressure 29.76 inches and falling. Dallas Love Field, mostly cloudy, 79, south at 12, gusting to 21. Fort Worth Meacham, haze, 78, southeast at 15, gusting to 24. Arlington, cloudy, 79, southeast at 15, gusting to 28. Denton, cloudy, 79, south at 22, gusting to 31.

elsewhere around the region. Wichita Falls, clear, 76, south at 17. Abilene, haze, 76, south at 18, gusting to 33. Waco, haze, 78, southeast at 13. Tyler, cloudy, 79, south at 13, gusting to 23. Once again at 4 a.m., DFW Airport, cloudy, 79, south at 17, gusting to 30. Now let's check on your local forecast for the Dallas-Fort Worth Metroplex. Today, mostly cloudy this morning, then partly sunny with a 20% chance of showers and thunderstorms this afternoon. Highs around 90. South winds 10 to 20 miles an hour, becoming 15 to 20 miles an hour this afternoon. Gusts up to 30 miles an hour. Tonight, partly cloudy in the evening, then becoming mostly cloudy. A chance of showers with a slight chance of thunderstorms. Humid with lows in the mid-70s. South winds 10 to 15 miles an hour. Chance of rain 40%. Tuesday, mostly cloudy with a chance of showers and thunderstorms in the morning, then showers with thunderstorms likely in the afternoon. Humid with highs in the upper 80s. Temperatures falling into the lower 80s in the afternoon. South winds 5 to 10 miles an hour. Chance of rain 80%. Tuesday night, mostly cloudy with showers likely with a chance of thunderstorms. Lows in the upper 60s. Southeast winds 5 to 10 miles an hour. Chance of rain 70%. And now the extended forecast. Wednesday, mostly cloudy. Showers likely with a slight chance of thunderstorms in the morning, then a chance of showers and thunderstorms in the afternoon. Highs in the lower 80s. Northeast winds 5 to 10 miles an hour. Chance of rain 70%. Wednesday night, mostly cloudy with a 50% chance of showers. Lows in the mid-60s. Thursday, a chance of showers with a slight chance of thunderstorms in the morning, then showers with a chance of thunderstorms in the afternoon. Highs in the upper 70s. Chance of rain 80%. Thursday night, mostly cloudy. Showers likely with a chance of thunderstorms in the evening, then a chance of showers after midnight. Lows in the mid-60s. Chance of rain 70%. Friday, mostly cloudy. A chance of showers with a slight chance of thunderstorms in the morning, then showers likely with a chance of thunderstorms in the afternoon. Highs in the lower 80s. Chance of rain 60%. Friday night, mostly cloudy in the evening, then becoming partly cloudy. A 30% chance of showers and thunderstorms. Lows in the mid-60s. Saturday, partly sunny. A slight chance of showers and thunderstorms in the morning, then a chance of showers and thunderstorms in the afternoon. Highs in the lower 80s. Chance of rain 40%. Saturday night, mostly cloudy with a chance of thunderstorms. A chance of showers. Lows in the upper 60s. Chance of rain 40%. Sunday, mostly cloudy with a slight chance of showers and thunderstorms in the morning, then partly sunny with a chance of showers and thunderstorms in the afternoon. Highs in the mid-80s. Chance of rain 30%. The forecast key messages for North and Central Texas. Isolated showers and thunderstorms are possible again today, but most areas will stay dry. More widespread showers and storms are expected Tuesday and Wednesday as a cold front moves into installs across the region. Heavy rainfall and some strong to severe storms are possible both days. Daily chances for scattered showers and storms will continue the rest of the week into the weekend. Locally, heavy rain will be possible, but the severe weather threat appears low. The spotter information statement for North and Central Texas. Spotter activation is not expected at this time. The ultraviolet index forecast for May 18th is 10, or very high. The current time is 4:52 a.m. Central Daylight Time. 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The following reports of weather temperature and wind were made at 4 a.m. DFW Airport, cloud.

Abilene, Hayes, 76. South Hat, 18. Gusting to 33. Waco, Hayes, 78. Southeast at 13. Tyler, cloudy, 79. South at 13. Gusting to 23. Once again at 4 a.m., DFW Airport, cloudy, 79, south at 17, gusting to 30. Now let's check on your local forecast for the Dallas-Fort Worth Metroplex. Today, mostly cloudy this morning, then partly sunny with a 20% chance of showers and thunderstorms this afternoon. Highs around 90. South winds 10 to 20 miles an hour, becoming 15 to 20 miles an hour this afternoon. Gusts up to 30 miles an hour. Tonight, partly cloudy in the evening, then becoming mostly cloudy. A chance of showers with a slight chance of thunderstorms. Humid with lows in the mid-70s. South winds 10 to 15 miles an hour. Chance of rain 40%. Tuesday, mostly cloudy with a chance of showers and thunderstorms in the morning, then showers with thunderstorms likely in the afternoon. Humid with highs in the upper 80s. Temperatures falling into the lower 80s in the afternoon. South winds 5 to 10 miles an hour. Chance of rain 80%. Tuesday night, mostly cloudy with showers likely with a chance of thunderstorms. Lows in the upper 60s. Southeast winds 5 to 10 miles an hour. Chance of rain 70%. And now the extended forecast. Wednesday, mostly cloudy. Showers likely with a slight chance of thunderstorms in the morning, then a chance of showers and thunderstorms in the afternoon. Highs in the lower 80s. Northeast winds 5 to 10 miles an hour. Chance of rain 70%. Wednesday night, mostly cloudy with a 50% chance of showers. Lows in the mid-60s. Thursday, a chance of showers with a slight chance of thunderstorms in the morning, then showers with a chance of thunderstorms in the afternoon. Highs in the upper 70s. Chance of rain 80%. Thursday night, mostly cloudy. Showers likely with a chance of thunderstorms in the evening, then a chance of showers after midnight. Lows in the mid-60s. Chance of rain 70%. Friday, mostly cloudy. A chance of showers with a slight chance of thunderstorms in the morning, then showers likely with a chance of thunderstorms in the afternoon. Highs in the lower 80s. Chance of rain 60%. Friday night, mostly cloudy in the evening, then becoming partly cloudy. A 30% chance of showers and thunderstorms. Lows in the mid-60s. Saturday, partly sunny. A slight chance of showers and thunderstorms in the morning, then a chance of showers and thunderstorms in the afternoon. Highs in the lower 80s. Chance of rain 40%. Saturday night, mostly cloudy with a chance of thunderstorms. A chance of showers. Lows in the upper 60s. Chance of rain 40%. Sunday, mostly cloudy with a slight chance of showers and thunderstorms in the morning, then partly sunny with a chance of showers and thunderstorms in the afternoon. Highs in the mid-80s. Chance of rain 30%. The forecast key messages for North and Central Texas. Isolated showers and thunderstorms are possible again today, but most areas will stay dry. More widespread showers and storms are expected Tuesday and Wednesday as a cold front moves into installs across the region. Heavy rainfall and some strong to severe storms are possible both days. Daily chances for scattered showers and storms will continue the rest of the week into the weekend. Locally, heavy rain will be possible, but the severe weather threat appears low. The spotter information statement for North and Central Texas. Spotter activation is not expected at this time. The ultraviolet index forecast for May 18th is 10, or very high. The current time is 4:58 a.m. Central Daylight Time. 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Serving the Dallas-Fort Worth listening area. The following reports of weather temperature and wind were made at 4 a.m. DFW Airport, cloudy, 79, dew point 72, relative humidity 79%, wind south at 17, gust

Rising to 30, pressure 29.76 inches and falling. Dallas Love Field, mostly cloudy, 79, south at 12, gusting to 21. Fort Worth Meacham, haze, 78, southeast at 15, gusting to 24. Arlington, cloudy, 79, southeast at 15, gusting to 28. Denton, cloudy, 79, south at 22, gusting to 31. Elsewhere around the region, Wichita Falls, clear, 76, south at 17. Abilene, haze, 76, south at 18, gusting to 33. Waco, haze, 78, southeast at 13. Tyler, cloudy, 79, south at 13, gusting to 23. Once again at 4 a.m., DFW Airport, cloudy, 79, south at 17, gusting to 30. Now let's check on your local forecast for the Dallas-Fort Worth Metroplex. Today, mostly cloudy this morning, then partly sunny with a 20% chance of showers and thunderstorms this afternoon. Highs around 90. South winds 10 to 20 miles an hour, becoming 15 to 20 miles an hour this afternoon. Gusts up to 30 miles an hour. Tonight, partly cloudy in the evening, then becoming mostly cloudy. A chance of showers with a slight chance of thunderstorms. Humid with lows in the mid-70s. South winds 10 to 15 miles an hour. Chance of rain 40%. Tuesday, mostly cloudy with a chance of showers and thunderstorms in the morning, then showers with thunderstorms likely in the afternoon. Humid with highs in the upper 80s. Temperatures falling into the lower 80s in the afternoon. South winds 5 to 10 miles an hour. Chance of rain 80%. Tuesday night, mostly cloudy with showers likely with a chance of thunderstorms. Lows in the upper 60s. Southeast winds 5 to 10 miles an hour. Chance of rain 70%. And now the extended forecast. Wednesday, mostly cloudy. Showers likely with a slight chance of thunderstorms in the morning, then a chance of showers and thunderstorms in the afternoon. Highs in the lower 80s. Northeast winds 5 to 10 miles an hour. Chance of rain 70%. Wednesday night, mostly cloudy with a 50% chance of showers. Lows in the mid-60s. Thursday, a chance of showers with a slight chance of thunderstorms in the morning, then showers with a chance of thunderstorms in the afternoon. Highs in the upper 70s. Chance of rain 80%. Thursday night, mostly cloudy. Showers likely with a chance of thunderstorms in the evening, then a chance of showers after midnight. Lows in the mid-60s. Chance of rain 70%. Friday, mostly cloudy. A chance of showers with a slight chance of thunderstorms in the morning, then showers likely with a chance of thunderstorms in the afternoon. Highs in the lower 80s. Chance of rain 60%. Friday night, mostly cloudy in the evening, then becoming partly cloudy. A 30% chance of showers and thunderstorms. Lows in the mid-60s. Saturday, partly sunny. A slight chance of showers and thunderstorms in the morning, then a chance of showers and thunderstorms in the afternoon. Highs in the lower 80s. Chance of rain 40%. Saturday night, mostly cloudy with a chance of thunderstorms. A chance of showers. Lows in the upper 60s. Chance of rain 40%. Sunday, mostly cloudy with a slight chance of showers and thunderstorms in the morning, then partly sunny with a chance of showers and thunderstorms in the afternoon. Highs in the mid-80s. Chance of rain 30%. The forecast key messages for North and Central Texas. Isolated showers and thunderstorms are possible again today, but most areas will stay dry. More widespread showers and storms are expected Tuesday and Wednesday as a cold front moves into installs across the region. Heavy rainfall and some strong to severe storms are possible both days. Daily chances for scattered showers and storms will continue the rest of the week into the weekend. Locally, heavy rain will be possible, but the severe weather threat appears low. The spotter information statement for North and Central Texas. Spotter activation is not expected at this time. The ultraviolet

index forecast for May 18th is 10, or very high. The current time is 5:03 a.m. Central Daylight Time. 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The following reports of weather temperature and wind were made at 5 a.m. DFW Airport, cloudy, 78, dew point 72, relative humidity 81%, wind south at 17, gusting to 29, pressure 29.77 inches and rising. Dallas Love Field, cloudy, 79, south at 16, gusting to 24. Fort Worth Meacham, haze, 79, south at 15, gusting to 25. Arlington, cloudy, 79, southeast at 18, gusting to 25. Denton, cloudy, 79, south at 20, gusting to 26. Elsewhere around the region, Wichita Falls, clear, 75, south at 16. Abilene, haze, 76, south at 20, gusting to 30. Waco, haze, 78, south at 16, gusting to 25. Tyler, mostly cloudy, 78, southeast at 15. Once again at 5 a.m., DFW Airport, cloudy, 78, south at 17, gusting to 29. Now let's check on your local forecast for the Dallas-Fort Worth Metroplex. Today, mostly cloudy this morning, then partly sunny with a 20% chance of showers and thunderstorms this afternoon. Highs around 90. South winds 10 to 20 miles an hour, becoming 15 to 20 miles an hour this afternoon. Gusts up to 30 miles an hour. Tonight, partly cloudy in the evening, then becoming mostly cloudy. A chance of showers with a slight chance of thunderstorms. Humid with lows in the mid-70s. South winds 10 to 15 miles an hour. Chance of rain 40%. Tuesday, mostly cloudy with a chance of showers and thunderstorms in the morning, then showers with thunderstorms likely in the afternoon. Humid with highs in the upper 80s. Temperatures falling into the lower 80s in the afternoon. South winds 5 to 10 miles an hour. Chance of rain 80%. Tuesday night, mostly cloudy with showers likely with a chance of thunderstorms. Lows in the upper 60s. Southeast winds 5 to 10 miles an hour. Chance of rain 70%. And now the extended forecast. Wednesday, mostly cloudy. Showers likely with a slight chance of thunderstorms in the morning, then a chance of showers and thunderstorms in the afternoon. Highs in the lower 80s. Northeast winds 5 to 10 miles an hour. Chance of rain 70%. Wednesday night, mostly cloudy with a 50% chance of showers. Lows in the mid-60s. Thursday, a chance of showers with a slight chance of thunderstorms in the morning, then showers with a chance of thunderstorms in the afternoon. Highs in the upper 70s. Chance of rain 80%. Thursday night, mostly cloudy. Showers likely with a chance of thunderstorms in the evening, then a chance of showers after midnight. Lows in the mid-60s. Chance of rain 70%. Friday, mostly cloudy. A chance of showers with a slight chance of thunderstorms in the morning, then showers likely with a chance of thunderstorms in the afternoon. Highs in the lower 80s. Chance of rain 60%. Friday night, mostly cloudy in the evening, then becoming partly cloudy. A 30% chance of showers and thunderstorms. Lows in the mid-60s. Saturday, partly sunny. A slight chance of showers and thunderstorms in the morning, then a chance of showers and thunderstorms in the afternoon. Highs in the lower 80s. Chance of rain 40%. Saturday night, mostly cloudy with a chance of thunderstorms. A chance of showers. Lows in the upper 60s. Chance of rain 40%. Sunday, mostly cloudy with a slight chance of showers and thunderstorms in the morning, then partly sunny with a chance of showers and thunderstorms in the afternoon. Highs in the mid-80s. Chance of rain 30%. The forecast key messages for North and Central Texas. Isolated showers and thunderstorms are possible again today.

but most areas will stay dry. More widespread showers and storms are expected Tuesday and Wednesday as a cold front moves into and installs across the region. Heavy rainfall and some strong to severe storms are possible both days. Daily chances for scattered showers and storms will continue the rest of the week into the weekend. Locally, heavy rain will be possible, but the severe weather threat appears low. The spotter information statement for North and Central Texas. Spotter activation is not expected at this time. The ultraviolet index forecast for May 18th is 10, or very high. The current time is 5:09 a.m. Central Daylight Time. 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The following reports of weather temperature and wind were made at 5 a.m. DFW Airport, cloudy, 78, dew point 72, relative humidity 81%, wind south at 17, gusting to 29, pressure 29.77 inches and rising. Dallas Love Field, cloudy, 79, south at 16, gusting to 24. Fort Worth Meacham, haze, 79, south at 15, gusting to 25. Arlington, cloudy, 79, southeast at 18, gusting to 25. Denton, cloudy, 79, south at 20, gusting to 26. Elsewhere around the region, Wichita Falls, clear, 75, south at 16. Abilene, haze, 76, south at 20, gusting to 30. Waco, haze, 78, south at 16, gusting to 25. Tyler, mostly cloudy, 78, southeast at 15. Once again at 5 a.m., DFW Airport, cloudy, 78, south at 17, gusting to 29. Now let's check on your local forecast for the Dallas-Fort Worth Metroplex. Today, mostly cloudy this morning, then partly sunny with a 20% chance of showers and thunderstorms this afternoon. Highs around 90. South winds 10 to 20 miles an hour, becoming 15 to 20 miles an hour this afternoon. Gusts up to 30 miles an hour. Tonight, partly cloudy in the evening, then becoming mostly cloudy. A chance of showers with a slight chance of thunderstorms. Humid with lows in the mid-70s. South winds 10 to 15 miles an hour. Chance of rain 40%. Tuesday, mostly cloudy with a chance of showers and thunderstorms in the morning, then showers with thunderstorms likely in the afternoon. Humid with highs in the upper 80s. Temperatures falling into the lower 80s in the afternoon. South winds 5 to 10 miles an hour. Chance of rain 80%. Tuesday night, mostly cloudy with showers likely with a chance of thunderstorms. Lows in the upper 60s. Southeast winds 5 to 10 miles an hour. Chance of rain 70%. And now the extended forecast. Wednesday, mostly cloudy. Showers likely with a slight chance of thunderstorms in the morning, then a chance of showers and thunderstorms in the afternoon. Highs in the lower 80s. Northeast winds 5 to 10 miles an hour. Chance of rain 70%. Wednesday night, mostly cloudy with a 50% chance of showers. Lows in the mid-60s. Thursday, a chance of showers with a slight chance of thunderstorms in the morning, then showers with a chance of thunderstorms in the afternoon. Highs in the upper 70s. Chance of rain 80%. Thursday night, mostly cloudy. Showers likely with a chance of thunderstorms in the evening, then a chance of showers after midnight. Lows in the mid-60s. Chance of rain 70%. Friday, mostly cloudy. A chance of showers with a slight chance of thunderstorms in the morning, then showers likely with a chance of thunderstorms in the afternoon. Highs in the lower 80s. Chance of rain 60%. Friday night, mostly cloudy in the evening, then becoming partly cloudy. A 30% chance of showers and thunderstorms. Lows in the mid-60s. Saturday, partly sunny. A slight chance of showers and thunderstorms in the morning, then a chance of showers and thunderstorms in the afternoon. Highs in the lower 80s.
rain 40%. Saturday night, mostly cloudy with a chance of thunderstorms. A chance of showers. Lows in the upper 60s. Chance of rain 40%. Sunday, mostly cloudy with a slight chance of showers and thunderstorms in the morning, then partly sunny with a chance of showers and thunderstorms in the afternoon. Highs in the mid-80s. Chance of rain 30%. The forecast key messages for North and Central Texas. Isolated showers and thunderstorms are possible again today, but most areas will stay dry. More widespread showers and storms are expected Tuesday and Wednesday as a cold front moves into installs across the region. Heavy rainfall and some strong to severe storms are possible both days. Daily chances for scattered showers and storms will continue the rest of the week into the weekend. Locally, heavy rain will be possible, but the severe weather threat appears low. The spotter information statement for North and Central Texas. Spotter activation is not expected at this time. The ultraviolet index forecast for May 18th is 10, or very high. The current time is 5:14 a.m. Central Daylight Time. 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Serving the Dallas-Fort Worth listening area. The following reports of weather temperature and wind were made at 5 a.m. DFW Airport, cloudy, 78, dew point 72, relative humidity 81%, wind south at 17, gusting to 29, pressure 29.77 inches and rising. Dallas Love Field, cloudy, 79, south at 16, gusting to 24. Fort Worth Meacham, haze, 79, south at 15, gusting to 25. Arlington, cloudy, 79, southeast at 18, gusting to 25. Denton, cloudy, 79, south at 20, gusting to 26. Elsewhere around the region, Wichita Falls, clear, 75, south at 16. Abilene, haze, 76, south at 20, gusting to 30. Waco, haze, 78, south at 16, gusting to 25. Tyler, mostly cloudy, 78, south at 17, gusting to 26. Once again at 5 a.m., DFW Airport, cloudy, 78, south at 17, gusting to 29. Now let's check on your local forecast for the Dallas-Fort Worth Metroplex. Today, mostly cloudy this morning, then partly sunny with a 20% chance of showers and thunderstorms this afternoon. Highs around 90. South winds 10 to 20 miles an hour, becoming 15 to 20 miles an hour this afternoon. Gusts up to 30 miles an hour. Tonight, partly cloudy in the evening, then becoming mostly cloudy. A chance of showers with a slight chance of thunderstorms. Humid with lows in the mid-70s. South winds 10 to 15 miles an hour. Chance of rain 40%. Tuesday, mostly cloudy with a chance of showers and thunderstorms in the morning, then showers with thunderstorms likely in the afternoon. Humid with highs in the upper 80s. Temperatures falling into the lower 80s in the afternoon. South winds 5 to 10 miles an hour. Chance of rain 80%. Tuesday night, mostly cloudy with showers likely with a chance of thunderstorms. Lows in the upper 60s. Southeast winds 5 to 10 miles an hour. Chance of rain 70%. And now the extended forecast. Wednesday, mostly cloudy. Showers likely with a slight chance of thunderstorms in the morning, then a chance of showers and thunderstorms in the afternoon. Highs in the lower 80s. Northeast winds 5 to 10 miles an hour. Chance of rain 70%. Wednesday night, mostly cloudy with a 50% chance of showers. Lows in the mid-60s. Thursday, a chance of showers with a slight chance of thunderstorms in the morning, then showers with a chance of thunderstorms in the afternoon. Highs in the upper 70s. Chance of rain 80%. Thursday night, mostly cloudy. Showers likely with a chance of thunderstorms in the evening, then a chance of showers after midnight. Lows in the mid-60s. Chance of rain 70%. Friday, mostly cloudy.

40. A chance of showers with a slight chance of thunderstorms in the morning, then showers likely with a chance of thunderstorms in the afternoon. Highs in the lower 80s. Chance of rain 60%. Friday night, mostly cloudy in the evening, then becoming partly cloudy. A 30% chance of showers and thunderstorms. Lows in the mid-60s. Saturday, partly sunny. A slight chance of showers and thunderstorms in the morning, then a chance of showers and thunderstorms in the afternoon. Highs in the lower 80s. Chance of rain 40%. Saturday night, mostly cloudy with a chance of thunderstorms. A chance of showers. Lows in the upper 60s. Chance of rain 40%. Sunday, mostly cloudy with a slight chance of showers and thunderstorms in the morning, then partly sunny with a chance of showers and thunderstorms in the afternoon. Highs in the mid-80s. Chance of rain 30%. The forecast key messages for North and Central Texas. Isolated showers and thunderstorms are possible again today, but most areas will stay dry. More widespread showers and storms are expected Tuesday and Wednesday as a cold front moves into installs across the region. Heavy rainfall and some strong to severe storms are possible both days. Daily chances for scattered showers and storms will continue the rest of the week into the weekend. Locally, heavy rain will be possible, but the severe weather threat appears low. The spotter information statement for North and Central Texas. Spotter activation is not expected at this time. The ultraviolet index forecast for May 18th is 10, or very high. The current time is 5:20 a.m. Central Daylight Time. 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The following reports of weather temperature and wind were made at 5 a.m. DFW Airport, cloudy, 78, dew point 72, relative humidity 81%, wind south at 17, gusting to 29, pressure 29.77 inches and rising. Dallas Love Field, cloudy, 79, south at 16, gusting to 24. Fort Worth Meacham, haze, 79, south at 15, gusting to 25. Arlington, cloudy, 79, southeast at 18, gusting to 25. Denton, cloudy, 79, south at 20, gusting to 26. Elsewhere around the region, Wichita Falls, clear, 75, south at 16. Abilene, haze, 76, south at 20, gusting to 30. Waco, haze, 78, south at 16, gusting to 25. Tyler, mostly cloudy, 78, south at 17, gusting to 26. Once again at 5 a.m., DFW Airport, cloudy, 78, south at 17, gusting to 29. Now let's check on your local forecast for the Dallas-Fort Worth Metroplex. Today, mostly cloudy this morning, then partly sunny with a 20% chance of showers and thunderstorms this afternoon. Highs around 90. South winds 10 to 20 miles an hour, becoming 15 to 20 miles an hour this afternoon. Gusts up to 30 miles an hour. Tonight, partly cloudy in the evening, then becoming mostly cloudy. A chance of showers with a slight chance of thunderstorms. Humid with lows in the mid-70s. South winds 10 to 15 miles an hour. Chance of rain 40%. Tuesday, mostly cloudy with a chance of showers and thunderstorms in the morning, then showers with thunderstorms likely in the afternoon. Humid with highs in the upper 80s. Temperatures falling into the lower 80s in the afternoon. South winds 5 to 10 miles an hour. Chance of rain 80%. Tuesday night, mostly cloudy with showers likely with a chance of thunderstorms. Lows in the upper 60s. Southeast winds 5 to 10 miles an hour. Chance of rain 70%. And now the extended forecast. Wednesday, mostly cloudy. Showers likely with a slight chance of thunderstorms in the morning, then a chance of showers and thunderstorms in the afternoon. Highs in the lower 80s. Northeast winds 5 to 10 miles an hour. Chance of rain.

70%. Wednesday night, mostly cloudy with a 50% chance of showers. Lows in the mid-60s. Thursday, a chance of showers with a slight chance of thunderstorms in the morning, then showers with a chance of thunderstorms in the afternoon. Highs in the upper 70s. Chance of rain 80%. Thursday night, mostly cloudy. Showers likely with a chance of thunderstorms in the evening, then a chance of showers after midnight. Lows in the mid-60s. Chance of rain 70%. Friday, mostly cloudy. A chance of showers with a slight chance of thunderstorms in the morning, then showers likely with a chance of thunderstorms in the afternoon. Highs in the lower 80s. Chance of rain 60%. Friday night, mostly cloudy in the evening, then becoming partly cloudy. A 30% chance of showers and thunderstorms. Lows in the mid-60s. Saturday, partly sunny. A slight chance of showers and thunderstorms in the morning, then a chance of showers and thunderstorms in the afternoon. Highs in the lower 80s. Chance of rain 40%. Saturday night, mostly cloudy with a chance of thunderstorms. A chance of showers. Lows in the upper 60s. Chance of rain 40%. Sunday, mostly cloudy with a slight chance of showers and thunderstorms in the morning, then partly sunny with a chance of showers and thunderstorms in the afternoon. Highs in the mid-80s. Chance of rain 30%. The forecast key messages for North and Central Texas. Isolated showers and thunderstorms are possible again today, but most areas will stay dry. More widespread showers and storms are expected Tuesday and Wednesday as a cold front moves into installs across the region. Heavy rainfall and some strong to severe storms are possible both days. Daily chances for scattered showers and storms will continue the rest of the week into the weekend. Locally, heavy rain will be possible, but the severe weather threat appears low. The spotter information statement for North and Central Texas. Spotter activation is not expected at this time. The ultraviolet index forecast for May 18th is 10, or very high. The current time is 5:26 a.m. Central Daylight Time. 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The following reports of weather temperature and wind were made at 5 a.m. DFW Airport, cloudy, 78, dew point 72, relative humidity 81%, wind south at 17, gusting to 29, pressure 29.77 inches and rising. Dallas Love Field, cloudy, 79, south at 16, gusting to 24. Fort Worth Meacham, haze, 79, south at 15, gusting to 25. Arlington, cloudy, 79, southeast at 18, gusting to 25. Denton, cloudy, 79, south at 20, gusting to 26. Elsewhere around the region, Wichita Falls, clear, 75, south at 16. Abilene, haze, 76, south at 20, gusting to 30. Waco, haze, 78, south at 16, gusting to 25. Tyler, mostly cloudy, 78, south at 17, gusting to 26. Once again at 5 a.m., DFW Airport, cloudy, 78, south at 17, gusting to 29. Now let's check on your local forecast for the Dallas-Fort Worth Metroplex. Today, mostly cloudy this morning, then partly sunny with a 20% chance of showers and thunderstorms this afternoon. Highs around 90. South winds 10 to 20 miles an hour, becoming 15 to 20 miles an hour this afternoon. Gusts up to 30 miles an hour. Tonight, partly cloudy in the evening, then becoming mostly cloudy. A chance of showers with a slight chance of thunderstorms. Humid with lows in the mid-70s. South winds 10 to 15 miles an hour. Chance of rain 40%. Tuesday, mostly cloudy with a chance of showers and thunderstorms in the morning, then showers with thunderstorms likely in the afternoon. Humid with highs in the upper 80s. Temperatures falling into the lower 80s in the afternoon. South winds 5 to 10 miles

an hour. Chance of rain 80%. Tuesday night, mostly cloudy with showers, likely with a chance of thunderstorms. Lows in the upper 60s. Southeast winds 5 to 10 miles an hour. Chance of rain 70%. And now the extended forecast. Wednesday, mostly cloudy. Showers likely with a slight chance of thunderstorms in the morning, then a chance of showers and thunderstorms in the afternoon. Highs in the lower 80s. Northeast winds 5 to 10 miles an hour. Chance of rain 70%. Wednesday night, mostly cloudy with a 50% chance of showers. Lows in the mid-60s. Thursday, a chance of showers with a slight chance of thunderstorms in the morning, then showers with a chance of thunderstorms in the afternoon. Highs in the upper 70s. Chance of rain 80%. Thursday night, mostly cloudy. Showers likely with a chance of thunderstorms in the evening, then a chance of showers after midnight. Lows in the mid-60s. Chance of rain 70%. Friday, mostly cloudy. A chance of showers with a slight chance of thunderstorms in the morning, then showers likely with a chance of thunderstorms in the afternoon. Highs in the lower 80s. Chance of rain 60%. Friday night, mostly cloudy in the evening, then becoming partly cloudy. A 30% chance of showers and thunderstorms. Lows in the mid-60s. Saturday, partly sunny. A slight chance of showers and thunderstorms in the morning, then a chance of showers and thunderstorms in the afternoon. Highs in the lower 80s. Chance of rain 40%. Saturday night, mostly cloudy with a chance of thunderstorms. A chance of showers. Lows in the upper 60s. Chance of rain 40%. Sunday, mostly cloudy with a slight chance of showers and thunderstorms in the morning, then partly sunny with a chance of showers and thunderstorms in the afternoon. Highs in the mid-80s. Chance of rain 30%. The forecast key messages for North and Central Texas. Isolated showers and thunderstorms are possible again today, but most areas will stay dry. More widespread showers and storms are expected Tuesday and Wednesday as a cold front moves into installs across the region. Heavy rainfall and some strong to severe storms are possible both days. Daily chances for scattered showers and storms will continue the rest of the week into the weekend. Locally, heavy rain will be possible, but the severe weather threat appears low. The spotter information statement for North and Central Texas. Spotter activation is not expected at this time. The ultraviolet index forecast for May 18th is 10, or very high. The current time is 5:31 a.m. Central Daylight Time. 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Serving the Dallas-Fort Worth listening area. The following reports of weather temperature and wind were made at 5 a.m. DFW Airport, cloudy, 78, dew point 72, relative humidity 81%, wind south at 17, gusting to 29, pressure 29.77 inches and rising. Dallas Love Field, cloudy, 79, south at 16, gusting to 24. Fort Worth Meacham, haze, 79, south at 15, gusting to 25. Arlington, cloudy, 79, southeast at 18, gusting to 25. Denton, cloudy, 79, south at 20, gusting to 26. Elsewhere around the region, Wichita Falls, clear, 75, south at 16. Abilene, haze, 76, south at 20, gusting to 30. Waco, haze, 78, south at 16, gusting to 25. Tyler, mostly cloudy, 78, south at 17, gusting to 26. Once haze, 78, south at 16, gusting to 25. Tyler, mostly cloudy, 78, south at 17, gusting to 26. Once again at 5 a.m., DFW Airport, cloudy, 78, south at 17, gusting to 29. Now let's check on your local forecast for the Dallas-Fort Worth Metroplex. Today, mostly cloudy this morning, then partly sunny with a 20%

chance of showers and thunderstorms this afternoon. Highs around 90. South winds 10 to 20 miles an hour, becoming 15 to 20 miles an hour this afternoon. Gusts up to 30 miles an hour. Tonight, partly cloudy in the evening, then becoming mostly cloudy. A chance of showers with a slight chance of thunderstorms. Humid with lows in the mid-70s. South winds 10 to 15 miles an hour. Chance of rain 40%. Tuesday, mostly cloudy with a chance of showers and thunderstorms in the morning, then showers with thunderstorms likely in the afternoon. Humid with highs in the upper 80s. Temperatures falling into the lower 80s in the afternoon. South winds 5 to 10 miles an hour. Chance of rain 80%. Tuesday night, mostly cloudy with showers likely with a chance of thunderstorms. Lows in the upper 60s. Southeast winds 5 to 10 miles an hour. Chance of rain 70%. And now the extended forecast. Wednesday, mostly cloudy. Showers likely with a slight chance of thunderstorms in the morning, then a chance of showers and thunderstorms in the afternoon. Highs in the lower 80s. Northeast winds 5 to 10 miles an hour. Chance of rain 70%. Wednesday night, mostly cloudy with a 50% chance of showers. Lows in the mid-60s. Thursday, a chance of showers with a slight chance of thunderstorms in the morning, then showers with a chance of thunderstorms in the afternoon. Highs in the upper 70s. Chance of rain 80%. Thursday night, mostly cloudy. Showers likely with a chance of thunderstorms in the evening, then a chance of showers after midnight. Lows in the mid-60s. Chance of rain 70%. Friday, mostly cloudy. A chance of showers with a slight chance of thunderstorms in the morning, then showers likely with a chance of thunderstorms in the afternoon. Highs in the lower 80s. Chance of rain 60%. Friday night, mostly cloudy in the evening, then becoming partly cloudy. A 30% chance of showers and thunderstorms. Lows in the mid-60s. Saturday, partly sunny. A slight chance of showers and thunderstorms in the morning, then a chance of showers and thunderstorms in the afternoon. Highs in the lower 80s. Chance of rain 40%. Saturday night, mostly cloudy with a chance of thunderstorms. A chance of showers. Lows in the upper 60s. Chance of rain 40%. Sunday, mostly cloudy with a slight chance of showers and thunderstorms in the morning, then partly sunny with a chance of showers and thunderstorms in the afternoon. Highs in the mid-80s. Chance of rain 30%. The forecast key messages for North and Central Texas. Isolated showers and thunderstorms are possible again today, but most areas will stay dry. More widespread showers and storms are expected Tuesday and Wednesday as a cold front moves into installs across the region. Heavy rainfall and some strong to severe storms are possible both days. Daily chances for scattered showers and storms will continue the rest of the week into the weekend. Locally, heavy rain will be possible, but the severe weather threat appears low. The spotter information statement for North and Central Texas. Spotter activation is not expected at this time. The ultraviolet index forecast for May 18th is 10, or very high. The current time is 5:37 a.m. Central Daylight Time. 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Serving the Dallas-Fort Worth listening area. The following reports of weather temperature and wind were made at 5 a.m. DFW Airport, cloudy, 78, dew point 72, relative humidity 81%, wind south at 17, gusting to 29, pressure 29.77 inches and rising. Dallas Love Field, cloudy, 79, south at 16, gusting to 24. Fort Worth Meacham, haze, 79, south at 15, gusting to 25. Arlington, cloudy, 79, southeast at 18, gusting to 25. Denton, cloudy, 79, south at 20, gusting to 26.
Elsewhere around the region, Wichita Falls, clear, 75, south at 16. Abilene, haze, 76, south at 20, gusting to 30. Waco, haze, 78, south at 16, gusting to 25. Tyler, mostly cloudy, 78, south at 17, gusting to 26. Once again at 5 a.m., DFW Airport, cloudy, 78, south at 17, gusting to 29. Now let's check on your local forecast for the Dallas-Fort Worth Metroplex. Today, mostly cloudy this morning, then partly sunny with a 20% chance of showers and thunderstorms this afternoon. Highs around 90. South winds 10 to 20 miles an hour, becoming 15 to 20 miles an hour this afternoon. Gusts up to 30 miles an hour. Tonight, partly cloudy in the evening, then becoming mostly cloudy. A chance of showers with a slight chance of thunderstorms. Humid with lows in the mid-70s. South winds 10 to 15 miles an hour. Chance of rain 40%. Tuesday, mostly cloudy with a chance of showers and thunderstorms in the morning, then showers with thunderstorms likely in the afternoon. Humid with highs in the upper 80s. Temperatures falling into the lower 80s in the afternoon. South winds 5 to 10 miles an hour. Chance of rain 80%. Tuesday night, mostly cloudy with showers likely with a chance of thunderstorms. Lows in the upper 60s. Southeast winds 5 to 10 miles an hour. Chance of rain 70%. And now the extended forecast. Wednesday, mostly cloudy. Showers likely with a slight chance of thunderstorms in the morning, then a chance of showers and thunderstorms in the afternoon. Highs in the lower 80s. Northeast winds 5 to 10 miles an hour. Chance of rain 70%. Wednesday night, mostly cloudy with a 50% chance of showers. Lows in the mid-60s. Thursday, a chance of showers with a slight chance of thunderstorms in the morning, then showers with a chance of thunderstorms in the afternoon. Highs in the upper 70s. Chance of rain 80%. Thursday night, mostly cloudy. Showers likely with a chance of thunderstorms in the evening, then a chance of showers after midnight. Lows in the mid-60s. Chance of rain 70%. Friday, mostly cloudy. A chance of showers with a slight chance of thunderstorms in the morning, then showers likely with a chance of thunderstorms in the afternoon. Highs in the lower 80s. Chance of rain 60%. Friday night, mostly cloudy in the evening, then becoming partly cloudy. A 30% chance of showers and thunderstorms. Lows in the mid-60s. Saturday, partly sunny. A slight chance of showers and thunderstorms in the morning, then a chance of showers and thunderstorms in the afternoon. Highs in the lower 80s. Chance of rain 40%. Saturday night, mostly cloudy with a chance of thunderstorms. A chance of showers. Lows in the upper 60s. Chance of rain 40%. Sunday, mostly cloudy with a slight chance of showers and thunderstorms in the morning, then partly sunny with a chance of showers and thunderstorms in the afternoon. Highs in the mid-80s. Chance of rain 30%. The forecast key messages for North and Central Texas. Isolated showers and thunderstorms are possible again today, but most areas will stay dry. More widespread showers and storms are expected Tuesday and Wednesday as a cold front moves into and installs across the region. Heavy rainfall and some strong to severe storms are possible both days. Daily chances for scattered showers and storms will continue the rest of the week into the weekend. Locally, heavy rain will be possible, but the severe weather threat appears low. The spotter information statement for North and Central Texas. Spotter activation is not expected at this time. The ultraviolet index forecast for May 18th is 10, or very high. The current time is 5:42 a.m. Central Daylight Time. 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The following reports of weather temperature and wind were made at 5 a.m.
DFW Airport, cloudy, 78, dew point 72, relative humidity 81%,

south at 17, gusting to 29, pressure 29.77 inches and rising. Dallas Love Field, cloudy, 79, south at 16, gusting to 24. Fort Worth Meacham, haze, 79, south at 15, gusting to 25. Arlington, cloudy, 79, southeast at 18, gusting to 25. Denton, cloudy, 79, south at 20, gusting to 26. Elsewhere around the region, Wichita Falls, clear, 75, south at 16. Abilene, haze, 76, south at 20, gusting to 30. Waco, haze, 78, south at 16, gusting to 25. Tyler, mostly cloudy, 78, south at 17, gusting to 26. Once again at 5 a.m., DFW Airport, cloudy, 78, south at 17, gusting to 29. Now let's check on your local forecast for the Dallas-Fort Worth Metroplex. Today, mostly cloudy this morning, then partly sunny with a 20% chance of showers and thunderstorms this afternoon. Highs around 90. South winds 10 to 20 miles an hour, becoming 15 to 20 miles an hour this afternoon. Gusts up to 30 miles an hour. Tonight, partly cloudy in the evening, then becoming mostly cloudy. A chance of showers with a slight chance of thunderstorms. Humid with lows in the mid-70s. South winds 10 to 15 miles an hour. Chance of rain 40%. Tuesday, mostly cloudy with a chance of showers and thunderstorms in the morning, then showers with thunderstorms likely in the afternoon. Humid with highs in the upper 80s. Temperatures falling into the lower 80s in the afternoon. South winds 5 to 10 miles an hour. Chance of rain 80%. Tuesday night, mostly cloudy with showers likely with a chance of thunderstorms. Lows in the upper 60s. Southeast winds 5 to 10 miles an hour. Chance of rain 70%. And now the extended forecast. Wednesday, mostly cloudy. Showers likely with a slight chance of thunderstorms in the morning, then a chance of showers and thunderstorms in the afternoon. Highs in the lower 80s. Northeast winds 5 to 10 miles an hour. Chance of rain 70%. Wednesday night, mostly cloudy with a 50% chance of showers. Lows in the mid-60s. Thursday, a chance of showers with a slight chance of thunderstorms in the morning, then showers with a chance of thunderstorms in the afternoon. Highs in the upper 70s. Chance of rain 80%. Thursday night, mostly cloudy. Showers likely with a chance of thunderstorms in the evening, then a chance of showers after midnight. Lows in the mid-60s. Chance of rain 70%. Friday, mostly cloudy. A chance of showers with a slight chance of thunderstorms in the morning, then showers likely with a chance of thunderstorms in the afternoon. Highs in the lower 80s. Chance of rain 60%. Friday night, mostly cloudy in the evening, then becoming partly cloudy. A 30% chance of showers and thunderstorms. Lows in the mid-60s. Saturday, partly sunny. A slight chance of showers and thunderstorms in the morning, then a chance of showers and thunderstorms in the afternoon. Highs in the lower 80s. Chance of rain 40%. Saturday night, mostly cloudy with a chance of thunderstorms. A chance of showers. Lows in the upper 60s. Chance of rain 40%. Sunday, mostly cloudy with a slight chance of showers and thunderstorms in the morning, then partly sunny with a chance of showers and thunderstorms in the afternoon. Highs in the mid-80s. Chance of rain 30%. The forecast key messages for North and Central Texas. Isolated showers and thunderstorms are possible again today, but most areas will stay dry. More widespread showers and storms are expected Tuesday and Wednesday as a cold front moves into installs across the region. Heavy rainfall and some strong to severe storms are possible both days. Daily chances for scattered showers and storms will continue the rest of the week into the weekend. Locally, heavy rain will be possible, but the severe weather threat appears low. The spotter information statement for North and Central Texas. Spotter activation is not expected.

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The current time is 5:48 a.m. Central Daylight Time. 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The following reports of weather temperature and wind were made at 5 a.m. DFW Airport, cloudy, 78, dew point 72, relative humidity 81%, wind south at 17, gusting to 29, pressure 29.77 inches and rising. Dallas Love Field, cloudy, 79, south at 16, gusting to 24. Fort Worth Meacham, haze, 79, south at 15, gusting to 25. Arlington, cloudy, 79, southeast at 18, gusting to 25. Denton, cloudy, 79, south at 20, gusting to 26. Elsewhere around the region, Wichita Falls, clear, 75, south at 16. Abilene, haze, 76, south at 20, gusting to 30. Waco, haze, 78, south at 16, gusting to 25. Tyler, mostly cloudy, 78, south at 17, gusting to 26. Once again at 5 a.m., DFW Airport, cloudy, 78, south at 17, gusting to 29. Now let's check on your local forecast for the Dallas-Fort Worth Metroplex. Today, mostly cloudy this morning, then partly sunny with a 20% chance of showers and thunderstorms this afternoon. Highs around 90. South winds 10 to 20 miles an hour, becoming 15 to 20 miles an hour this afternoon. Gusts up to 30 miles an hour. Tonight, partly cloudy in the evening, then becoming mostly cloudy. A chance of showers with a slight chance of thunderstorms. Humid with lows in the mid-70s. South winds 10 to 15 miles an hour. Chance of rain 40%. Tuesday, mostly cloudy with a chance of showers and thunderstorms in the morning, then showers with thunderstorms likely in the afternoon. Humid with highs in the upper 80s. Temperatures falling into the lower 80s in the afternoon. South winds 5 to 10 miles an hour. Chance of rain 80%. Tuesday night, mostly cloudy with showers likely with a chance of thunderstorms. Lows in the upper 60s. Southeast winds 5 to 10 miles an hour. Chance of rain 70%. And now the extended forecast. Wednesday, mostly cloudy. Showers likely with a slight chance of thunderstorms in the morning, then a chance of showers and thunderstorms in the afternoon. Highs in the lower 80s. Northeast winds 5 to 10 miles an hour. Chance of rain 70%. Wednesday night, mostly cloudy with a 50% chance of showers. Lows in the mid-60s. Thursday, a chance of showers with a slight chance of thunderstorms in the morning, then showers with a chance of thunderstorms in the afternoon. Highs in the upper 70s. Chance of rain 80%. Thursday night, mostly cloudy. Showers likely with a chance of thunderstorms in the evening, then a chance of showers after midnight. Lows in the mid-60s. Chance of rain 70%. Friday, mostly cloudy. A chance of showers with a slight chance of thunderstorms in the morning, then showers likely with a chance of thunderstorms in the afternoon. Highs in the lower 80s. Chance of rain 60%. Friday night, mostly cloudy in the evening, then becoming partly cloudy. A 30% chance of showers and thunderstorms. Lows in the mid-60s. Saturday, partly sunny. A slight chance of showers and thunderstorms in the morning, then a chance of showers and thunderstorms in the afternoon. Highs in the lower 80s. Chance of rain 40%. Saturday night, mostly cloudy with a chance of thunderstorms. A chance of showers. Lows in the upper 60s. Chance of rain 40%. Sunday, mostly cloudy with a slight chance of showers and thunderstorms in the morning, then partly sunny with a chance of showers and thunderstorms in the afternoon. Highs in the mid-80s. Chance of rain 30%. The forecast key messages for North and Central Texas.

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The following reports of weather temperature and wind were made at 5 a.m. DFW Airport, cloudy, 78, dew point 72, relative humidity 81%, wind south at 17, gusting to 29, pressure 29.77 inches and rising. Dallas Love Field, cloudy, 79, south at 16, gusting to 24. Fort Worth Meacham, haze, 79, south at 15, gusting to 25. Arlington, cloudy, 79, southeast at 18, gusting to 25. Denton, cloudy, 79, south at 20, gusting to 26. Elsewhere around the region, Wichita Falls, clear, 75, south at 16. Abilene, haze, 76, south at 20, gusting to 30. Waco, haze, 78, south at 16, gusting to 25. Tyler, mostly cloudy, 78, south at 17, gusting to 26. Once again at 5 a.m., DFW Airport, cloudy, 78, south at 17, gusting to 29. Now let's check on your local forecast for the Dallas-Fort Worth Metroplex. Today, mostly cloudy this morning, then partly sunny with a 20% chance of showers and thunderstorms this afternoon. Highs around 90. South winds 10 to 20 miles an hour, becoming 15 to 20 miles an hour this afternoon. Gusts up to 30 miles an hour. Tonight, partly cloudy in the evening, then becoming mostly cloudy. A chance of showers with a slight chance of thunderstorms. Humid with lows in the mid-70s. South winds 10 to 15 miles an hour. Chance of rain 40%. Tuesday, mostly cloudy with a chance of showers and thunderstorms in the morning, then showers with thunderstorms likely in the afternoon. Humid with highs in the upper 80s. Temperatures falling into the lower 80s in the afternoon. South winds 5 to 10 miles an hour. Chance of rain 80%. Tuesday night, mostly cloudy with showers likely with a chance of thunderstorms. Lows in the upper 60s. Southeast winds 5 to 10 miles an hour. Chance of rain 70%. And now the extended forecast. Wednesday, mostly cloudy. Showers likely with a slight chance of thunderstorms in the morning, then a chance of showers and thunderstorms in the afternoon. Highs in the lower 80s. Northeast winds 5 to 10 miles an hour. Chance of rain 70%. Wednesday night, mostly cloudy with a 50% chance of showers. Lows in the mid-60s. Thursday, a chance of showers with a slight chance of thunderstorms in the morning, then showers with a chance of thunderstorms in the afternoon. Highs in the upper 70s. Chance of rain 80%. Thursday night, mostly cloudy. Showers likely with a chance of thunderstorms in the evening, then a chance of showers after midnight. Lows in the mid-60s. Chance of rain 70%. Friday, mostly cloudy. A chance of showers with a slight chance of thunderstorms in the morning, then showers likely with a chance of thunderstorms in the afternoon. Highs in the lower 80s. Chance of rain 60%. Friday night, mostly cloudy in the evening, then becoming partly cloudy. A 30% chance of showers and thunderstorms. Lows in the mid-60s. Saturday, partly sunny. A slight chance of showers and thunderstorms in the morning, then a chance of showers and thunderstorms in the afternoon. Highs in the lower 80s. Chance of rain 40%. Saturday night, mostly cloudy with a chance of thunderstorms. A chance of showers. Lows in the upper 60s. Chance of rain 40%. Sunday, mostly cloudy with a slight chance of showers and thunderstorms in the morning, then partly sunny with a chance of showers and thunderstorms in the afternoon. Highs in the mid-80s. Chance of rain 30%. The forecast key messages for North and Central Texas. Isolated showers and thunderstorms are possible again today, but most areas will stay dry. More widespread showers.

and storms are expected Tuesday and Wednesday as a cold front moves into and stalls across the region. Heavy rainfall and some strong to severe storms are possible both days. Daily chances for scattered showers and storms will continue the rest of the week into the weekend. Locally, heavy rain will be possible, but the severe weather threat appears low. The spotter information statement for North and Central Texas. Spotter activation is not expected at this time. The ultraviolet index forecast for May 18th is 10, or very high. The current time is 5:59 a.m. Central Daylight Time. 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The following reports of weather temperature and wind were made at 5 a.m. DFW Airport, cloudy, 78, dew point 72, relative humidity 81%, wind south at 17, gusting to 29, pressure 29.77 inches and rising. Dallas Love Field, cloudy, 79, south at 16, gusting to 24. Fort Worth Meacham, haze, 79, south at 15, gusting to 25. Arlington, cloudy, 79, southeast at 18, gusting to 25. Denton, cloudy, 79, south at 20, gusting to 26. Elsewhere around the region, Wichita Falls, clear, 75, south at 16. Abilene, haze, 76, south at 20, gusting to 30. Waco, haze, 78, south at 16, gusting to 25. Tyler, mostly cloudy, 78, south at 17, gusting to 26. Once again at 5 a.m., DFW Airport, cloudy, 78, south at 17, gusting to 29. Now let's check on your local forecast for the Dallas-Fort Worth Metroplex. Today, mostly cloudy this morning, then partly sunny with a 20% chance of showers and thunderstorms this afternoon. Highs around 90. South winds 10 to 20 miles an hour, becoming 15 to 20 miles an hour this afternoon. Gusts up to 30 miles an hour. Tonight, partly cloudy in the evening, then becoming mostly cloudy. A chance of showers with a slight chance of thunderstorms. Humid with lows in the mid-70s. South winds 10 to 15 miles an hour. Chance of rain 40%. Tuesday, mostly cloudy with a chance of showers and thunderstorms in the morning, then showers with thunderstorms likely in the afternoon. Humid with highs in the upper 80s. Temperatures falling into the lower 80s in the afternoon. South winds 5 to 10 miles an hour. Chance of rain 80%. Tuesday night, mostly cloudy with showers likely with a chance of thunderstorms. Lows in the upper 60s. Southeast winds 5 to 10 miles an hour. Chance of rain 70%. And now the extended forecast. Wednesday, mostly cloudy. Showers likely with a slight chance of thunderstorms in the morning, then a chance of showers and thunderstorms in the afternoon. Highs in the lower 80s. Northeast winds 5 to 10 miles an hour. Chance of rain 70%. Wednesday night, mostly cloudy with a 50% chance of showers. Lows in the mid-60s. Thursday, a chance of showers with a slight chance of thunderstorms in the morning, then showers with a chance of thunderstorms in the afternoon. Highs in the upper 70s. Chance of rain 80%. Thursday night, mostly cloudy. Showers likely with a chance of thunderstorms in the evening, then a chance of showers after midnight. Lows in the mid-60s. Chance of rain 70%. Friday, mostly cloudy. A chance of showers with a slight chance of thunderstorms in the morning, then showers likely with a chance of thunderstorms in the afternoon. Highs in the lower 80s. Chance of rain 60%. Friday night, mostly cloudy in the evening, then becoming partly cloudy. A 30% chance of showers and thunderstorms. Lows in the mid-60s. Saturday, partly sunny. A slight chance of showers and thunderstorms in the morning, then a chance of showers and thunderstorms in the afternoon. Highs in the lower 80s. Chance of rain 40%. Saturday night.

mostly cloudy with a chance of thunderstorms, a chance of showers. Lows in the upper 60s. Chance of rain 40%. Sunday, mostly cloudy with a slight chance of showers and thunderstorms in the morning, then partly sunny with a chance of showers and thunderstorms in the afternoon. Highs in the mid-80s. Chance of rain 30%. The forecast key messages for North and Central Texas. Isolated showers and thunderstorms are possible again today, but most areas will stay dry. More widespread showers and storms are expected Tuesday and Wednesday as a cold front moves into and stalls across the region. Heavy rainfall and some strong to severe storms are possible both days. Daily chances for scattered showers and storms will continue the rest of the week into the weekend. Locally, heavy rain will be possible, but the severe weather threat appears low. The spotter information statement for North and Central Texas. Spotter activation is not expected at this time. The ultraviolet index forecast for May 18th is 10, or very high. The current time is 6:05 a.m. Central Daylight Time. 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The following reports of weather temperature and wind were made at 6 a.m. DFW Airport, cloudy, 78, dew point 72, relative humidity 81%, wind south at 17, pressure 29.78 inches and rising. Dallas Love Field, haze, 79, south at 10, gusting to 21. Fort Worth Meacham, haze, 78, south at 14, gusting to 25. Arlington, cloudy, 79, southeast at 17, gusting to 31. At McKinney, cloudy, 79, dew point 73, relative humidity 83%, pressure 29.81 inches and rising. Denton, cloudy, 79, south at 18, gusting to 33. Elsewhere around the region, Wichita Falls, cloudy, 76, south at 16, gusting to 24. Abilene, haze, 75, south at 15, gusting to 26. Waco, cloudy, 78, south at 14, gusting to 23. Tyler, mostly cloudy, 78, south at 13, gusting to 22. Once again at 6 a.m., DFW Airport, cloudy, 78, south at 17. Now let's check on your local forecast for the Dallas-Fort Worth Metroplex. Today, mostly cloudy this morning, then partly sunny with a 20% chance of showers and thunderstorms this afternoon. Highs around 90. South winds 10 to 20 miles an hour, becoming 15 to 20 miles an hour this afternoon. Gusts up to 30 miles an hour. Tonight, partly cloudy in the evening, then becoming mostly cloudy. A chance of showers with a slight chance of thunderstorms. Humid with lows in the mid-70s. South winds 10 to 15 miles an hour. Chance of rain 40%. Tuesday, mostly cloudy with a chance of showers and thunderstorms in the morning, then showers with thunderstorms likely in the afternoon. Humid with highs in the upper 80s. Temperatures falling into the lower 80s in the afternoon. South winds 5 to 10 miles an hour. Chance of rain 80%. Tuesday night, mostly cloudy with showers likely with a chance of thunderstorms. Lows in the upper 60s. Southeast winds 5 to 10 miles an hour. Chance of rain 70%. And now the extended forecast. Wednesday, mostly cloudy. Showers likely with a slight chance of thunderstorms in the morning, then a chance of showers and thunderstorms in the afternoon. Highs in the lower 80s. Northeast winds 5 to 10 miles an hour. Chance of rain 70%. Wednesday night, mostly cloudy with a 50% chance of showers. Lows in the mid-60s. Thursday, a chance of showers with a slight chance of thunderstorms in the morning, then showers with a chance of thunderstorms in the afternoon. Highs in the upper 70s. Chance of rain 80%. Thursday night, mostly cloudy. Showers likely with a chance of thunderstorms in the evening, then a chance of showers after midnight. Lows in

chance of rain 70%. Friday, mostly cloudy. A chance of showers with a slight chance of thunderstorms in the morning, then showers likely with a chance of thunderstorms in the afternoon. Highs in the lower 80s. Chance of rain 60%. Friday night, mostly cloudy in the evening, then becoming partly cloudy. A 30% chance of showers and thunderstorms. Lows in the mid-60s. Saturday, partly sunny. A slight chance of showers and thunderstorms in the morning, then a chance of showers and thunderstorms in the afternoon. Highs in the lower 80s. Chance of rain 40%. Saturday night, mostly cloudy with a chance of thunderstorms. A chance of showers. Lows in the upper 60s. Chance of rain 40%. Sunday, mostly cloudy with a slight chance of showers and thunderstorms in the morning, then partly sunny with a chance of showers and thunderstorms in the afternoon. Highs in the mid-80s. Chance of rain 30%. The forecast key messages for North and Central Texas. Isolated showers and thunderstorms are possible again today, but most areas will stay dry. More widespread showers and storms are expected Tuesday and Wednesday as a cold front moves into installs across the region. Heavy rainfall and some strong to severe storms are possible both days. Daily chances for scattered showers and storms will continue the rest of the week into the weekend. Locally, heavy rain will be possible, but the severe weather threat appears low. The spotter information statement for North and Central Texas. Spotter activation is not expected at this time. The ultraviolet index forecast for May 18th is 10, or very high. The current time is 6:11 a.m. Central Daylight Time. 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The following reports of weather temperature and wind were made at 6 a.m. DFW Airport, cloudy, 78, dew point 72, relative humidity 81%, wind south at 17, pressure 29.78 inches and rising. Dallas Love Field, haze, 79, south at 10, gusting to 21. Fort Worth Meacham, haze, 78, south at 14, gusting to 25. Arlington, cloudy, 79, southeast at 17, gusting to 31. At McKinney, cloudy, 79, dew point 73, relative humidity 83%, pressure 29.81 inches and rising. Denton, cloudy, 79, south at 18, gusting to 33. Elsewhere around the region, Wichita Falls, mostly cloudy, 76, south at 20, gusting to 25. Abilene, haze, 75, south at 15, gusting to 26. Waco, cloudy, 78, south at 14, gusting to 23. Tyler, mostly cloudy, 78, south at 13, gusting to 22. Once again at 6 a.m., DFW Airport, cloudy, 78, south at 17. Now let's check on your local forecast for the Dallas-Fort Worth Metroplex. Today, mostly cloudy this morning, then partly sunny with a 20% chance of showers and thunderstorms this afternoon. Highs around 90. South winds 10 to 20 miles an hour, becoming 15 to 20 miles an hour this afternoon. Gusts up to 30 miles an hour. Tonight, partly cloudy in the evening, then becoming mostly cloudy. A chance of showers with a slight chance of thunderstorms. Humid with lows in the mid-70s. South winds 10 to 15 miles an hour. Chance of rain 40%. Tuesday, mostly cloudy with a chance of showers and thunderstorms in the morning, then showers with thunderstorms likely in the afternoon. Humid with highs in the upper 80s. Temperatures falling into the lower 80s in the afternoon. South winds 5 to 10 miles an hour. Chance of rain 80%. Tuesday night, mostly cloudy with showers likely with a chance of thunderstorms. Lows in the upper 60s. Southeast winds 5 to 10 miles an hour. Chance of rain 70%. And now the extended forecast. Wednesday, mostly cloudy.

showers, likely with a slight chance of thunderstorms in the morning, then a chance of showers and thunderstorms in the afternoon. Highs in the lower 80s. Northeast winds 5 to 10 miles an hour. Chance of rain 70%. Wednesday night, mostly cloudy with a 50% chance of showers. Lows in the mid-60s. Thursday, a chance of showers with a slight chance of thunderstorms in the morning, then showers with a chance of thunderstorms in the afternoon. Highs in the upper 70s. Chance of rain 80%. Thursday night, mostly cloudy. Showers likely with a chance of thunderstorms in the evening, then a chance of showers after midnight. Lows in the mid-60s. Chance of rain 70%. Friday, mostly cloudy. A chance of showers with a slight chance of thunderstorms in the morning, then showers likely with a chance of thunderstorms in the afternoon. Highs in the lower 80s. Chance of rain 60%. Friday night, mostly cloudy in the evening, then becoming partly cloudy. A 30% chance of showers and thunderstorms. Lows in the mid-60s. Saturday, partly sunny. A slight chance of showers and thunderstorms in the morning, then a chance of showers and thunderstorms in the afternoon. Highs in the lower 80s. Chance of rain 40%. Saturday night, mostly cloudy with a chance of thunderstorms. A chance of showers. Lows in the upper 60s. Chance of rain 40%. Sunday, mostly cloudy with a slight chance of showers and thunderstorms in the morning, then partly sunny with a chance of showers and thunderstorms in the afternoon. Highs in the mid-80s. Chance of rain 30%. The forecast key messages for North and Central Texas. Isolated showers and thunderstorms are possible again today, but most areas will stay dry. More widespread showers and storms are expected Tuesday and Wednesday as a cold front moves into and installs across the region. Heavy rainfall and some strong to severe storms are possible both days. Daily chances for scattered showers and storms will continue the rest of the week into the weekend. Locally, heavy rain will be possible, but the severe weather threat appears low. The spotter information statement for North and Central Texas. Spotter activation is not expected at this time. The ultraviolet index forecast for May 18th is 10, or very high. The current time is 6:16 a.m. Central Daylight Time. 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Serving the Dallas-Fort Worth listening area. The following reports of weather temperature and wind were made at 6 a.m. DFW Airport, cloudy, 78, dew point 72, relative humidity 81%, wind south at 17, pressure 29.78 inches and rising. Dallas Love Field, haze, 79, south at 10, gusting to 21. Fort Worth Meacham, haze, 78, south at 14, gusting to 25. Arlington, cloudy, 79, southeast at 17, gusting to 31. At McKinney, cloudy, 79, dew point 73, relative humidity 83%, pressure 29.81 inches and rising. Denton, cloudy, 79, south at 18, gusting to 33. Elsewhere around the region, Wichita Falls, mostly cloudy, 76, south at 20, gusting to 25. Abilene, haze, 75, south at 15, gusting to 26. Waco, cloudy, 78, south at 14, gusting to 23. Tyler, mostly cloudy, 78, south at 13, gusting to 22. Once again at 6 a.m., DFW Airport, cloudy, 78, south at 17. Now let's check on your local forecast for the Dallas-Fort Worth Metroplex. Today, mostly cloudy this morning, then partly sunny with a 20% chance of showers and thunderstorms this afternoon. Highs around 90. South winds 10 to 20 miles an hour, becoming 15 to 20 miles an hour this afternoon. Gusts up to 30 miles an hour. Tonight, partly cloudy in the evening, then becoming mostly cloudy. A chance of showers with a slight chance of thunderstorms. Humid with lows in the mid-70s.

south winds 10 to 15 miles an hour. Chance of rain 40%. Tuesday, mostly cloudy with a chance of showers and thunderstorms in the morning, then showers with thunderstorms likely in the afternoon. Humid with highs in the upper 80s. Temperatures falling into the lower 80s in the afternoon. South winds 5 to 10 miles an hour. Chance of rain 80%. Tuesday night, mostly cloudy with showers likely with a chance of thunderstorms. Lows in the upper 60s. Southeast winds 5 to 10 miles an hour. Chance of rain 70%. And now the extended forecast. Wednesday, mostly cloudy. Showers likely with a slight chance of thunderstorms in the morning, then a chance of showers and thunderstorms in the afternoon. Highs in the lower 80s. Northeast winds 5 to 10 miles an hour. Chance of rain 70%. Wednesday night, mostly cloudy with a 50% chance of showers. Lows in the mid-60s. Thursday, a chance of showers with a slight chance of thunderstorms in the morning, then showers with a chance of thunderstorms in the afternoon. Highs in the upper 70s. Chance of rain 80%. Thursday night, mostly cloudy. Showers likely with a chance of thunderstorms in the evening, then a chance of showers after midnight. Lows in the mid-60s. Chance of rain 70%. Friday, mostly cloudy. A chance of showers with a slight chance of thunderstorms in the morning, then showers likely with a chance of thunderstorms in the afternoon. Highs in the lower 80s. Chance of rain 60%. Friday night, mostly cloudy in the evening, then becoming partly cloudy. A 30% chance of showers and thunderstorms. Lows in the mid-60s. Saturday, partly sunny. A slight chance of showers and thunderstorms in the morning, then a chance of showers and thunderstorms in the afternoon. Highs in the lower 80s. Chance of rain 40%. Saturday night, mostly cloudy with a chance of thunderstorms. A chance of showers. Lows in the upper 60s. Chance of rain 40%. Sunday, mostly cloudy with a slight chance of showers and thunderstorms in the morning, then partly sunny with a chance of showers and thunderstorms in the afternoon. Highs in the mid-80s. Chance of rain 30%. The forecast key messages for North and Central Texas. Isolated showers and thunderstorms are possible again today, but most areas will stay dry. More widespread showers and storms are expected Tuesday and Wednesday as a cold front moves into installs across the region. Heavy rainfall and some strong to severe storms are possible both days. Daily chances for scattered showers and storms will continue the rest of the week into the weekend. Locally, heavy rain will be possible, but the severe weather threat appears low. The spotter information statement for North and Central Texas. Spotter activation is not expected at this time. The ultraviolet index forecast for May 18th is 10, or very high. The current time is 6:22 a.m. Central Daylight Time. 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The following reports of weather temperature and wind were made at 6 a.m. DFW Airport, cloudy, 78, dew point 72, relative humidity 81%, wind south at 17, pressure 29.78 inches and rising. Dallas Love Field, haze, 79, south at 10, gusting to 21. Fort Worth Meacham, haze, 78, south at 14, gusting to 25. Arlington, cloudy, 79, southeast at 17, gusting to 31. At McKinney, cloudy, 79, dew point 73, relative humidity 83%, pressure 29.81 inches and rising. Denton, cloudy, 79, south at 18, gusting to 33. Elsewhere around the region, Wichita Falls, mostly cloudy, 76, south at 20, gusting to 25. Abilene, haze, 75, south at 15, gusting to 26. Waco, cloudy, 78, south at 14, gusting to 23. Tyler, mostly cloudy, 78.

south at 13, gusting to 22. Once again at 6 a.m., DFW Airport, cloudy, 78, south at 17. Now let's check on your local forecast for the Dallas-Fort Worth Metroplex. Today, mostly cloudy this morning, then partly sunny with a 20% chance of showers and thunderstorms this afternoon. Highs around 90. South winds 10 to 20 miles an hour, becoming 15 to 20 miles an hour this afternoon. Gusts up to 30 miles an hour. Tonight, partly cloudy in the evening, then becoming mostly cloudy. A chance of showers with a slight chance of thunderstorms. Humid with lows in the mid-70s. South winds 10 to 15 miles an hour. Chance of rain 40%. Tuesday, mostly cloudy with a chance of showers and thunderstorms in the morning, then showers with thunderstorms likely in the afternoon. Humid with highs in the upper 80s. Temperatures falling into the lower 80s in the afternoon. South winds 5 to 10 miles an hour. Chance of rain 80%. Tuesday night, mostly cloudy with showers likely with a chance of thunderstorms. Lows in the upper 60s. Southeast winds 5 to 10 miles an hour. Chance of rain 70%. And now the extended forecast. Wednesday, mostly cloudy. Showers likely with a slight chance of thunderstorms in the morning, then a chance of showers and thunderstorms in the afternoon. Highs in the lower 80s. Northeast winds 5 to 10 miles an hour. Chance of rain 70%. Wednesday night, mostly cloudy with a 50% chance of showers. Lows in the mid-60s. Thursday, a chance of showers with a slight chance of thunderstorms in the morning, then showers with a chance of thunderstorms in the afternoon. Highs in the upper 70s. Chance of rain 80%. Thursday night, mostly cloudy. Showers likely with a chance of thunderstorms in the evening, then a chance of showers after midnight. Lows in the mid-60s. Chance of rain 70%. Friday, mostly cloudy. A chance of showers with a slight chance of thunderstorms in the morning, then showers likely with a chance of thunderstorms in the afternoon. Highs in the lower 80s. Chance of rain 60%. Friday night, mostly cloudy in the evening, then becoming partly cloudy. A 30% chance of showers and thunderstorms. Lows in the mid-60s. Saturday, partly sunny. A slight chance of showers and thunderstorms in the morning, then a chance of showers and thunderstorms in the afternoon. Highs in the lower 80s. Chance of rain 40%. Saturday night, mostly cloudy with a chance of thunderstorms. A chance of showers. Lows in the upper 60s. Chance of rain 40%. Sunday, mostly cloudy with a slight chance of showers and thunderstorms in the morning, then partly sunny with a chance of showers and thunderstorms in the afternoon. Highs in the mid-80s. Chance of rain 30%. The forecast key messages for North and Central Texas. Isolated showers and thunderstorms are possible again today, but most areas will stay dry. More widespread showers and storms are expected Tuesday and Wednesday as a cold front moves into installs across the region. Heavy rainfall and some strong to severe storms are possible both days. Daily chances for scattered showers and storms will continue the rest of the week into the weekend. Locally, heavy rain will be possible, but the severe weather threat appears low. The spotter information statement for North and Central Texas. Spotter activation is not expected at this time. The ultraviolet index forecast for May 18th is 10, or very high. The current time is 6:28 a.m. Central Daylight Time. 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Serving the Dallas-Fort Worth listening area. The following reports of weather temperature and wind were made at 6 a.m. DFW Airport, cloudy, 78, dew point 72, relative humidity 81%, wind south at 17, pressure 29.78 inches and rising. Dallas Love Field, haze, 79, south at 10, gusting to 21. Fort Worth Meacham, haze, 78, south at 14, gusting to 25.

Arlington, cloudy, 79. Southeast at 17, gusting to 31. At McKinney, cloudy, 79. Dew point 73. Relative humidity 83%. Pressure 29.81 inches and rising. Denton, cloudy, 79. South at 18, gusting to 33. Elsewhere around the region, Wichita Falls, mostly cloudy, 76, south at 20, gusting to 25. Abilene, haze, 75, south at 15, gusting to 26. Waco, cloudy, 78, south at 14, gusting to 23. Tyler, mostly cloudy, 78, south at 13, gusting to 22. Once again at 6 a.m., DFW Airport, cloudy, 78, south at 17. Now let's check on your local forecast for the Dallas-Fort Worth Metroplex. Today, mostly cloudy this morning, then partly sunny with a 20% chance of showers and thunderstorms this afternoon. Highs around 90. South winds 10 to 20 miles an hour, becoming 15 to 20 miles an hour this afternoon. Gusts up to 30 miles an hour. Tonight, partly cloudy in the evening, then becoming mostly cloudy. A chance of showers with a slight chance of thunderstorms. Humid with lows in the mid-70s. South winds 10 to 15 miles an hour. Chance of rain 40%. Tuesday, mostly cloudy with a chance of showers and thunderstorms in the morning, then showers with thunderstorms likely in the afternoon. Humid with highs in the upper 80s. Temperatures falling into the lower 80s in the afternoon. South winds 5 to 10 miles an hour. Chance of rain 80%. Tuesday night, mostly cloudy with showers likely with a chance of thunderstorms. Lows in the upper 60s. Southeast winds 5 to 10 miles an hour. Chance of rain 70%. And now the extended forecast. Wednesday, mostly cloudy. Showers likely with a slight chance of thunderstorms in the morning, then a chance of showers and thunderstorms in the afternoon. Highs in the lower 80s. Northeast winds 5 to 10 miles an hour. Chance of rain 70%. Wednesday night, mostly cloudy with a 50% chance of showers. Lows in the mid-60s. Thursday, a chance of showers with a slight chance of thunderstorms in the morning, then showers with a chance of thunderstorms in the afternoon. Highs in the upper 70s. Chance of rain 80%. Thursday night, mostly cloudy. Showers likely with a chance of thunderstorms in the evening, then a chance of showers after midnight. Lows in the mid-60s. Chance of rain 70%. Friday, mostly cloudy. A chance of showers with a slight chance of thunderstorms in the morning, then showers likely with a chance of thunderstorms in the afternoon. Highs in the lower 80s. Chance of rain 60%. Friday night, mostly cloudy in the evening, then becoming partly cloudy. A 30% chance of showers and thunderstorms. Lows in the mid-60s. Saturday, partly sunny. A slight chance of showers and thunderstorms in the morning, then a chance of showers and thunderstorms in the afternoon. Highs in the lower 80s. Chance of rain 40%. Saturday night, mostly cloudy with a chance of thunderstorms. A chance of showers. Lows in the upper 60s. Chance of rain 40%. Sunday, chance of thunderstorms. A chance of showers. Lows in the upper 60s. Chance of rain 40%. Sunday, mostly cloudy with a slight chance of showers and thunderstorms in the morning, then partly sunny with a chance of showers and thunderstorms in the afternoon. Highs in the mid-80s. Chance of rain 30%. The forecast key messages for North and Central Texas. Isolated showers and thunderstorms are possible again today, but most areas will stay dry. More widespread showers and storms are expected Tuesday and Wednesday as a cold front moves into installs across the region. Heavy rainfall and some strong to severe storms are possible both days. Daily chances for scattered showers and storms will continue the rest of the week into the weekend. Locally, heavy rain will be possible, but the severe weather threat appears low. The spotter information statement for North and Central Texas. Spotter

activation is not expected at this time. The ultraviolet index forecast for May 18th is 10, or very high. The current time is 6:34 a.m. Central Daylight Time. 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The following reports of weather temperature and wind were made at 6 a.m. DFW Airport, cloudy, 78, dew point 72, relative humidity 81%, wind south at 17, pressure 29.78 inches and rising. Dallas Love Field, haze, 79, south at 10, gusting to 21. Fort Worth Meacham, haze, 78, south at 14, gusting to 25. Arlington, cloudy, 79, southeast at 17, gusting to 31. At McKinney, cloudy, 79, dew point 73, relative humidity 83%, pressure 29.81 inches and rising. Denton, cloudy, 79, south at 18, gusting to 33. Elsewhere around the region, Wichita Falls, mostly cloudy, 76, south at 20, gusting to 25. Abilene, haze, 75, south at 15, gusting to 26. Waco, cloudy, 78, south at 14, gusting to 23. Tyler, mostly cloudy, 78, south at 13, gusting to 22. Once again at 6 a.m., DFW Airport, cloudy, 78, south at 17. Now let's check on your local forecast for the Dallas-Fort Worth Metroplex. Today, mostly cloudy this morning, then partly sunny with a 20% chance of showers and thunderstorms this afternoon. Highs around 90. South winds 10 to 20 miles an hour, becoming 15 to 20 miles an hour this afternoon. Gusts up to 30 miles an hour. Tonight, partly cloudy in the evening, then becoming mostly cloudy. A chance of showers with a slight chance of thunderstorms. Humid with lows in the mid-70s. South winds 10 to 15 miles an hour. Chance of rain 40%. Tuesday, mostly cloudy with a chance of showers and thunderstorms in the morning, then showers with thunderstorms likely in the afternoon. Humid with highs in the upper 80s. Temperatures falling into the lower 80s in the afternoon. South winds 5 to 10 miles an hour. Chance of rain 80%. Tuesday night, mostly cloudy with showers likely with a chance of thunderstorms. Lows in the upper 60s. Southeast winds 5 to 10 miles an hour. Chance of rain 70%. And now the extended forecast. Wednesday, mostly cloudy. Showers likely with a slight chance of thunderstorms in the morning, then a chance of showers and thunderstorms in the afternoon. Highs in the lower 80s. Northeast winds 5 to 10 miles an hour. Chance of rain 70%. Wednesday night, mostly cloudy with a 50% chance of showers. Lows in the mid-60s. Thursday, a chance of showers with a slight chance of thunderstorms in the morning, then showers with a chance of thunderstorms in the afternoon. Highs in the upper 70s. Chance of rain 80%. Thursday night, mostly cloudy. Showers likely with a chance of thunderstorms in the evening, then a chance of showers after midnight. Lows in the mid-60s. Chance of rain 70%. Friday, mostly cloudy. A chance of showers with a slight chance of thunderstorms in the morning, then showers likely with a chance of thunderstorms in the afternoon. Highs in the lower 80s. Chance of rain 60%. Friday night, mostly cloudy in the evening, then becoming partly cloudy. A 30% chance of showers and thunderstorms. Lows in the mid-60s. Saturday, partly sunny. A slight chance of showers and thunderstorms in the morning, then a chance of showers and thunderstorms in the afternoon. Highs in the lower 80s. Chance of rain 40%. Saturday night, mostly cloudy with a chance of thunderstorms. A chance of showers. Lows in the upper 60s. Chance of rain 40%. Sunday, mostly cloudy with a slight chance of showers and thunderstorms in the morning, then partly sunny with a chance of showers and thunderstorms.
storms in the afternoon. Highs in the mid-80s. Chance of rain 30%. The forecast key messages for North and Central Texas. Isolated showers and thunderstorms are possible again today, but most areas will stay dry. More widespread showers and storms are expected Tuesday and Wednesday as a cold front moves into installs across the region. Heavy rainfall and some strong to severe storms are possible both days. Daily chances for scattered showers and storms will continue the rest of the week into the weekend. Locally, heavy rain will be possible, but the severe weather threat appears low. The spotter information statement for North and Central Texas. Spotter activation is not expected at this time. The ultraviolet index forecast for May 18th is 10, or very high. The current time is 6:39 a.m. Central Daylight Time. 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The following reports of weather temperature and wind were made at 6 a.m. DFW Airport, cloudy, 78, dew point 72, relative humidity 81%, wind south at 17, pressure 29.78 inches and rising. Dallas Love Field, haze, 79, south at 10, gusting to 21. Fort Worth Meacham, haze, 78, south at 14, gusting to 25. Arlington, cloudy, 79, southeast at 17, gusting to 31. At McKinney, cloudy, 79, dew point 73, relative humidity 83%, pressure 29.81 inches and rising. Denton, cloudy, 79, south at 18, gusting to 33. Elsewhere around the region, Wichita Falls, mostly cloudy, 76, south at 20, gusting to 25. Abilene, haze, 75, south at 15, gusting to 26. Waco, cloudy, 78, south at 14, gusting to 23. Tyler, mostly cloudy, 78, south at 13, gusting to 22. Once again at 6 a.m., DFW Airport, cloudy, 78, south at 17. Now let's check on your local forecast for the Dallas-Fort Worth Metroplex. Today, mostly cloudy this morning, then partly sunny with a 20% chance of showers and thunderstorms this afternoon. Highs around 90. South winds 10 to 20 miles an hour, becoming 15 to 20 miles an hour this afternoon. Gusts up to 30 miles an hour. Tonight, partly cloudy in the evening, then becoming mostly cloudy. A chance of showers with a slight chance of thunderstorms. Humid with lows in the mid-70s. South winds 10 to 15 miles an hour. Chance of rain 40%. Tuesday, mostly cloudy with a chance of showers and thunderstorms in the morning, then showers with thunderstorms likely in the afternoon. Humid with highs in the upper 80s. Temperatures falling into the lower 80s in the afternoon. South winds 5 to 10 miles an hour. Chance of rain 80%. Tuesday night, mostly cloudy with showers likely with a chance of thunderstorms. Lows in the upper 60s. Southeast winds 5 to 10 miles an hour. Chance of rain 70%. And now the extended forecast. Wednesday, mostly cloudy. Showers likely with a slight chance of thunderstorms in the morning, then a chance of showers and thunderstorms in the afternoon. Highs in the lower 80s. Northeast winds 5 to 10 miles an hour. Chance of rain 70%. Wednesday night, mostly cloudy with a 50% chance of showers. Lows in the mid-60s. Thursday, a chance of showers with a slight chance of thunderstorms in the morning, then showers with a chance of thunderstorms in the afternoon. Highs in the upper 70s. Chance of rain 80%. Thursday night, mostly cloudy. Showers likely with a chance of thunderstorms in the evening, then a chance of showers after midnight. Lows in the mid-60s. Chance of rain 70%. Friday, mostly cloudy. A chance of showers with a slight chance of thunderstorms in the morning, then showers likely with a chance of thunderstorms in the afternoon. Highs in the lower 80s. Chance of

60%. Friday night, mostly cloudy in the evening, then becoming partly cloudy. A 30% chance of showers and thunderstorms. Lows in the mid-60s. Saturday, partly sunny. A slight chance of showers and thunderstorms in the morning, then a chance of showers and thunderstorms in the afternoon. Highs in the lower 80s. Chance of rain 40%. Saturday night, mostly cloudy with a chance of thunderstorms. A chance of showers. Lows in the upper 60s. Chance of rain 40%. Sunday, mostly cloudy with a slight chance of showers and thunderstorms in the morning, then partly sunny with a chance of showers and thunderstorms in the afternoon. Highs in the mid-80s. Chance of rain 30%. The forecast key messages for North and Central Texas. Isolated showers and thunderstorms are possible again today, but most areas will stay dry. More widespread showers and storms are expected Tuesday and Wednesday as a cold front moves into installs across the region. Heavy rainfall and some strong to severe storms are possible both days. Daily chances for scattered showers and storms will continue the rest of the week into the weekend. Locally, heavy rain will be possible, but the severe weather threat appears low. The spotter information statement for North and Central Texas. Spotter activation is not expected at this time. The ultraviolet index forecast for May 18th is 10, or very high. The current time is 6:45 a.m. Central Daylight Time. 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The following reports of weather temperature and wind were made at 6 a.m. DFW Airport, cloudy, 78, dew point 72, relative humidity 81%, wind south at 17, pressure 29.78 inches and rising. Dallas Love Field, haze, 79, south at 10, gusting to 21. Fort Worth Meacham, haze, 78, south at 14, gusting to 25. Arlington, cloudy, 79, southeast at 17, gusting to 31. At McKinney, cloudy, 79, dew point 73, relative humidity 83%, pressure 29.81 inches and rising. Denton, cloudy, 79, south at 18, gusting to 33. Elsewhere around the region, Wichita Falls, mostly cloudy, 76, south at 20, gusting to 25. Abilene, haze, 75, south at 15, gusting to 26. Waco, cloudy, 78, south at 14, gusting to 23. Tyler, mostly cloudy, 78, south at 13, gusting to 22. Once again at 6 a.m., DFW Airport, cloudy, 78, south at 17. Now let's check on your local forecast for the Dallas-Fort Worth Metroplex. Today, mostly cloudy this morning, then partly sunny with a 20% chance of showers and thunderstorms this afternoon. Highs around 90. South winds 10 to 20 miles an hour, becoming 15 to 20 miles an hour this afternoon. Gusts up to 30 miles an hour. Tonight, partly cloudy in the evening, then becoming mostly cloudy. A chance of showers with a slight chance of thunderstorms. Humid with lows in the mid-70s. South winds 10 to 15 miles an hour. Chance of rain 40%. Tuesday, mostly cloudy with a chance of showers and thunderstorms in the morning, then showers with thunderstorms likely in the afternoon. Humid with highs in the upper 80s. Temperatures falling into the lower 80s in the afternoon. South winds 5 to 10 miles an hour. Chance of rain 80%. Tuesday night, mostly cloudy with showers likely with a chance of thunderstorms. Lows in the upper 60s. Southeast winds 5 to 10 miles an hour. Chance of rain 70%. And now the extended forecast. Wednesday, mostly cloudy. Showers likely with a slight chance of thunderstorms in the morning, then a chance of showers and thunderstorms in the afternoon. Highs in the lower 80s. Northeast winds 5 to 10 miles an hour. Chance of rain 70%. Wednesday night,

mostly cloudy with a 50% chance of showers. Lows in the mid-60s. Thursday, a chance of showers with a slight chance of thunderstorms in the morning, then showers with a chance of thunderstorms in the afternoon. Highs in the upper 70s. Chance of rain 80%. Thursday night, mostly cloudy. Showers likely with a chance of thunderstorms in the evening, then a chance of showers after midnight. Lows in the mid-60s. Chance of rain 70%. Friday, mostly cloudy. A chance of showers with a slight chance of thunderstorms in the morning, then showers likely with a chance of thunderstorms in the afternoon. Highs in the lower 80s. Chance of rain 60%. Friday night, mostly cloudy in the evening, then becoming partly cloudy. A 30% chance of showers and thunderstorms. Lows in the mid-60s. Saturday, partly sunny. A slight chance of showers and thunderstorms in the morning, then a chance of showers and thunderstorms in the afternoon. Highs in the lower 80s. Chance of rain 40%. Saturday night, mostly cloudy with a chance of thunderstorms. A chance of showers. Lows in the upper 60s. Chance of rain 40%. Sunday, mostly cloudy with a slight chance of showers and thunderstorms in the morning, then partly sunny with a chance of showers and thunderstorms in the afternoon. Highs in the mid-80s. Chance of rain 30%. The forecast key messages for North and Central Texas. Isolated showers and thunderstorms are possible again today, but most areas will stay dry. More widespread showers and storms are expected Tuesday and Wednesday as a cold front moves into installs across the region. Heavy rainfall and some strong to severe storms are possible both days. Daily chances for scattered showers and storms will continue the rest of the week into the weekend. Locally, heavy rain will be possible, but the severe weather threat appears low. The spotter information statement for North and Central Texas. Spotter activation is not expected at this time. The ultraviolet index forecast for May 18th is 10, or very high. The current time is 6:51 a.m. Central Daylight Time. 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Serving the Dallas-Fort Worth listening area. The following reports of weather temperature and wind were made at 6 a.m. DFW Airport, cloudy, 78, dew point 72, relative humidity 81%, wind south at 17, pressure 29.78 inches and rising. Dallas Love Field, haze, 79, south at 10, gusting to 21. Fort Worth Meacham, haze, 78, south at 14, gusting to 25. Arlington, cloudy, 79, southeast at 17, gusting to 31. At McKinney, cloudy, 79, dew point 73, relative humidity 83%, pressure 29.81 inches and rising. Denton, cloudy, 79, south at 18, gusting to 33. Elsewhere around the region, Wichita Falls, mostly cloudy, 76, south at 20, gusting to 25. Abilene, haze, 75, south at 15, gusting to 26. Waco, cloudy, 78, south at 14, gusting to 23. Tyler, mostly cloudy, 78, south at 13, gusting to 22. Once again at 6 a.m., DFW Airport, cloudy, 78, south at 17. Now let's check on your local forecast for the Dallas-Fort Worth Metroplex. Today, mostly cloudy this morning, then partly sunny with a 20% chance of showers and thunderstorms this afternoon. Highs around 90. South winds 10 to 20 miles an hour, becoming 15 to 20 miles an hour this afternoon. Gusts up to 30 miles an hour. Tonight, partly cloudy in the evening, then becoming mostly cloudy. A chance of showers with a slight chance of thunderstorms. Humid with lows in the mid-70s. South winds 10 to 15 miles an hour. Chance of rain 40%. Tuesday, mostly cloudy with a chance of showers and thunderstorms in the morning, then showers with thunderstorms likely in the afternoon. Humid with highs in the upper 80s.

with a 50% chance of showers. Lows in the mid-60s. Thursday, a chance of showers with a slight chance of thunderstorms in the morning, then showers with a chance of thunderstorms in the afternoon. Highs in the upper 70s. Chance of rain 80%. Thursday night, mostly cloudy. Showers likely with a chance of thunderstorms in the evening, then a chance of showers after midnight. Lows in the mid-60s. Chance of rain 70%. Friday, mostly cloudy. A chance of showers with a slight chance of thunderstorms in the morning, then showers likely with a chance of thunderstorms in the afternoon. Highs in the lower 80s. Chance of rain 60%. Friday night, mostly cloudy in the evening, then becoming partly cloudy. A 30% chance of showers and thunderstorms. Lows in the mid-60s. Saturday, partly sunny. A slight chance of showers and thunderstorms in the morning, then a chance of showers and thunderstorms in the afternoon. Highs in the lower 80s. Chance of rain 40%. Saturday night, mostly cloudy with a chance of thunderstorms. A chance of showers. Lows in the upper 60s. Chance of rain 40%. Sunday, mostly cloudy with a slight chance of showers and thunderstorms in the morning, then partly sunny with a chance of showers and thunderstorms in the afternoon. Highs in the mid-80s. Chance of rain 30%. The forecast key messages for North and Central Texas. Isolated showers and thunderstorms are possible again today, but most areas will stay dry. More widespread showers and storms are expected Tuesday and Wednesday as a cold front moves into installs across the region. Heavy rainfall and some strong to severe storms are possible both days. Daily chances for scattered showers and storms will continue the rest of the week into the weekend. Locally, heavy rain will be possible, but the severe weather threat appears low. The spotter information statement for North and Central Texas. Spotter activation is not expected at this time. The ultraviolet index forecast for May 18th is 10, or very high. The current time is 6:57 a.m. Central Daylight Time. 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Serving the Dallas-Fort Worth listening area. The following reports of weather temperature and wind were made at 6 a.m. DFW Airport, cloudy, 78, dew point 72, relative humidity 81%, wind south at 17, pressure 29.78 inches and rising. Dallas Love Field, haze, 79, south at 10, gusting to 21. Fort Worth Meacham, haze, 78, south at 14, gusting to 25. Arlington, cloudy, 79, southeast at 17, gusting to 31. At McKinney, cloudy, 79, dew point 73, relative humidity 83%, pressure 29.81 inches and rising. Denton, cloudy, 79, south at 18, gusting to 33. Elsewhere around the region, Wichita Falls, mostly cloudy, 76, south at 20, gusting to 25. Abilene, haze, 75, south at 15, gusting to 26. Waco, cloudy, 78, south at 14, gusting to 23. Tyler, mostly cloudy, 78, south at 13, gusting to 22. Once again at 6 a.m., DFW Airport, cloudy, 78, south at 17. Now let's check on your local forecast for the Dallas-Fort Worth Metroplex. Today, mostly cloudy this morning, then partly sunny with a 20% chance of showers and thunderstorms this afternoon. Highs around 90. South winds 10 to 20 miles an hour, becoming 15 to 20 miles an hour this afternoon. Gusts up to 30 miles an hour. Tonight, partly cloudy in the evening, then becoming mostly cloudy. A chance of showers with a slight chance of thunderstorms. Humid with lows in the mid-70s. South winds 10 to 15 miles an hour. Chance of rain 40%. Tuesday, mostly cloudy with a chance of showers and thunderstorms in the morning, then showers with thunderstorms likely in the afternoon. Humid with highs in the upper 80s.

falling into the lower 80s in the afternoon. South winds 5 to 10 miles an hour. Chance of rain 80%. Tuesday night, mostly cloudy with showers, likely with a chance of thunderstorms. Lows in the upper 60s. Southeast winds 5 to 10 miles an hour. Chance of rain 70%. And now the extended forecast. Wednesday, mostly cloudy. Showers likely with a slight chance of thunderstorms in the morning, then a chance of showers and thunderstorms in the afternoon. Highs in the lower 80s. Northeast winds 5 to 10 miles an hour. Chance of rain 70%. Wednesday night, mostly cloudy with a 50% chance of showers. Lows in the mid-60s. Thursday, a chance of showers with a slight chance of thunderstorms in the morning, then showers with a chance of thunderstorms in the afternoon. Highs in the upper 70s. Chance of rain 80%. Thursday night, mostly cloudy. Showers likely with a chance of thunderstorms in the evening, then a chance of showers after midnight. Lows in the mid-60s. Chance of rain 70%. Friday, mostly cloudy. A chance of showers with a slight chance of thunderstorms in the morning, then showers likely with a chance of thunderstorms in the afternoon. Highs in the lower 80s. Chance of rain 60%. Friday night, mostly cloudy in the evening, then becoming partly cloudy. A 30% chance of showers and thunderstorms. Lows in the mid-60s. Saturday, partly sunny. A slight chance of showers and thunderstorms in the morning, then a chance of showers and thunderstorms in the afternoon. Highs in the lower 80s. Chance of rain 40%. Saturday night, mostly cloudy with a chance of thunderstorms. A chance of showers. Lows in the upper 60s. Chance of rain 40%. Sunday, mostly cloudy with a slight chance of showers and thunderstorms in the morning, then partly sunny with a chance of showers and thunderstorms in the afternoon. Highs in the mid-80s. Chance of rain 30%. The forecast key messages for North and Central Texas. Isolated showers and thunderstorms are possible again today, but most areas will stay dry. More widespread showers and storms are expected Tuesday and Wednesday as a cold front moves into installs across the region. Heavy rainfall and some strong to severe storms are possible both days. Daily chances for scattered showers and storms will continue the rest of the week into the weekend. Locally heavy rain will be possible, but the severe weather threat appears low. The spotter information statement for North and Central Texas. Spotter activation is not expected at this time. The Dallas-Fort Worth climate summary for yesterday, May 17, 2026. Yesterday's high temperature was 88 degrees and the low 75 degrees. A trace of precipitation fell yesterday, which brings the monthly total to 1.15 inches. The total precipitation for the year now stands at 11.37 inches. There were no heating degree days yesterday and there were 17 cooling degree days yesterday. The normal high temperature for today is 84 degrees and the normal low is 65. The record high for today is 96, which last occurred in 1956, and the record low is 50, which occurred in 1976. Sunrise today is at 6:27 a.m. and sunset is at 8:23 p.m. The ultraviolet index forecast for May 18th is 10, or very high. The current time is 7:03 a.m. Central Daylight Time. 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The following reports of weather temperature and wind were made at 7 a.m. DFW Airport, cloudy, 78, dew point 72, relative humidity 81%, wind south at 16, gusting to 30, pressure 29.80 inches and rising. Dallas Love Field, cloudy, 79, south at 16, gusting to 26. Fort Worth Meacham, haze, 78, south at 17, gusting to 28. Arlington, cloudy, 79, southeast at 14, gusting to 25. At McKinney, cloudy, 79, dew point 73, relative humidity.

83%, pressure 29.82 inches and rising. Denton, Hayes, 79, South Hat, 18, gusting to 25. Elsewhere around the region, Wichita Falls, fog 75, south at 14. Abilene, Hayes, 75, south at 18, gusting to 28. Waco, cloudy, 78, south at 14. Tyler, mostly cloudy, 77, south at 16, gusting to 23. Once again at 7 a.m., DFW Airport, cloudy, 78, south at 16, gusting to 30. Now let's check on your local forecast for the Dallas-Fort Worth Metroplex. Today, mostly cloudy this morning, then partly sunny with a 20% chance of showers and thunderstorms this afternoon. Highs around 90. South winds 10 to 20 miles an hour, becoming 15 to 20 miles an hour this afternoon. Gusts up to 30 miles an hour. Tonight, partly cloudy in the evening, then becoming mostly cloudy. A chance of showers with a slight chance of thunderstorms. Humid with lows in the mid-70s. South winds 10 to 15 miles an hour. Chance of rain 40%. Tuesday, mostly cloudy with a chance of showers and thunderstorms in the morning, then showers with thunderstorms likely in the afternoon. Humid with highs in the upper 80s. Temperatures falling into the lower 80s in the afternoon. South winds 5 to 10 miles an hour. Chance of rain 80%. Tuesday night, mostly cloudy with showers likely with a chance of thunderstorms. Lows in the upper 60s. Southeast winds 5 to 10 miles an hour. Chance of rain 70%. And now the extended forecast. Wednesday, mostly cloudy. Showers likely with a slight chance of thunderstorms in the morning, then a chance of showers and thunderstorms in the afternoon. Highs in the lower 80s. Northeast winds 5 to 10 miles an hour. Chance of rain 70%. Wednesday night, mostly cloudy with a 50% chance of showers. Lows in the mid-60s. Thursday, a chance of showers with a slight chance of thunderstorms in the morning, then showers with a chance of thunderstorms in the afternoon. Highs in the upper 70s. Chance of rain 80%. Thursday night, mostly cloudy. Showers likely with a chance of thunderstorms in the evening, then a chance of showers after midnight. Lows in the mid-60s. Chance of rain 70%. Friday, mostly cloudy. A chance of showers with a slight chance of thunderstorms in the morning, then showers likely with a chance of thunderstorms in the afternoon. Highs in the lower 80s. Chance of rain 60%. Friday night, mostly cloudy in the evening, then becoming partly cloudy. A 30% chance of showers and thunderstorms. Lows in the mid-60s. Saturday, partly sunny. A slight chance of showers and thunderstorms in the morning, then a chance of showers and thunderstorms in the afternoon. Highs in the lower 80s. Chance of rain 40%. Saturday night, mostly cloudy with a chance of thunderstorms. A chance of showers. Lows in the upper 60s. Chance of rain 40%. Sunday, mostly cloudy with a slight chance of showers and thunderstorms in the morning, then partly sunny with a chance of showers and thunderstorms in the afternoon. Highs in the mid-80s. Chance of rain 30%. The forecast key messages for North and Central Texas. Isolated showers and thunderstorms are possible again today, but most areas will stay dry. More widespread showers and storms are expected Tuesday and Wednesday as a cold front moves into installs across the region. Heavy rainfall and some strong to severe storms are possible both days. Daily chances for scattered showers and storms will continue the rest of the week into the weekend. Locally, heavy rain will be possible, but the severe weather threat appears low. The spotter information statement for North and Central Texas. Spotter activation is not expected at this time. The Dallas-Fort Worth climate summary for yesterday, May 17, 2026. Yesterday's high temperature was 88 degrees and the low 75 degrees. A trace of precipitation fell yesterday, which brings the monthly total to 1.15 inches. The total precipitation for the year now stands at 11.

7.37 inches. There were no heating degree days yesterday, and there were 17 cooling degree days yesterday. The normal high temperature for today is 84 degrees, and the normal low is 65. The record high for today is 96, which last occurred in 1956, and the record low is 50, which occurred in 1976. Sunrise today is at 6:27 a.m., and sunset is at 8:23 p.m. The ultraviolet index forecast for May 18th is 10, or very high. The current time is 7:10 a.m. Central Daylight Time. 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The following reports of weather temperature and wind were made at 7 a.m. DFW Airport, cloudy, 78, dew point 72, relative humidity 81%, wind south at 16, gusting to 30, pressure 29.80 inches and rising. Dallas Love Field, cloudy, 79, south at 16, gusting to 26. Fort Worth Meacham, haze, 78, south at 17, gusting to 28. Arlington, cloudy, 79, southeast at 14, gusting to 25. At McKinney, cloudy, 79, dew point 73, relative humidity 83%, pressure 29.82 inches and rising. Denton, haze, 79, south at 18, gusting to 25. Elsewhere around the region, Wichita Falls, fog, 75, south at 14. Abilene, haze, 75, south at 18, gusting to 28. Waco, cloudy, 78, south at 14. Tyler, mostly cloudy, 77, south at 16, gusting to 23. Once again at 7 a.m., DFW Airport, cloudy, 78, south at 16, gusting to 30. The following reports of weather temperature and wind were made at 7 a.m. DFW Airport, cloudy, 78, dew point 72, relative humidity 81%, wind south at 16, gusting to 30, pressure 29.80 inches and rising. Dallas Love Field, cloudy, 79, south at 16, gusting to 26. Fort Worth Meacham, haze, 78, south at 17, gusting to 28. Arlington, cloudy, 79, southeast at 14, gusting to 25. At McKinney, cloudy, 79, dew point 73, relative humidity 83%, pressure 29.82 inches and rising. Denton, haze, 79, south at 18, gusting to 25. Elsewhere around the region, Wichita Falls, fog, 75, south at 14. Abilene, haze, 75, south at 18, gusting to 28. Waco, mostly cloudy, 78, south at 16, gusting to 24. Tyler, mostly cloudy, 77, south at 16, gusting to 23. Once again at 7 a.m., DFW Airport, cloudy, 78, south at 16, gusting to 30. Now let's check on your local forecast for the Dallas-Fort Worth Metroplex. Today, mostly cloudy this morning, then partly sunny with a 20% chance of showers and thunderstorms this afternoon. Highs around 90. South winds 10 to 20 miles an hour, becoming 15 to 20 miles an hour this afternoon. Gusts up to 30 miles an hour. Tonight, partly cloudy in the evening, then becoming mostly cloudy. Humid with lows in the mid-70s. South winds 10 to 15 miles an hour. Tuesday, mostly cloudy with a chance of showers and thunderstorms in the morning, then showers with thunderstorms likely in the afternoon. Humid with highs in the upper 80s. Temperatures falling into the lower 80s in the afternoon. South winds 5 to 10 miles an hour. Chance of rain 90%. Tuesday night, mostly cloudy with showers likely with a chance of thunderstorms. Lows in the upper 60s. Southeast winds 5 to 10 miles an hour. Chance of rain 70%. And now the extended forecast. Wednesday, mostly cloudy. Showers likely with a slight chance of thunderstorms.

storms in the morning, then a chance of showers and thunderstorms in the afternoon. Highs in the lower 80s. Northeast winds 5 to 10 miles an hour. Chance of rain 70%. Wednesday night, mostly cloudy with a 50% chance of showers. Lows in the mid-60s. Thursday, a chance of showers with a slight chance of thunderstorms in the morning, then showers with a chance of thunderstorms in the afternoon. Highs in the upper 70s. Chance of rain 80%. Thursday night, mostly cloudy. Showers likely with a chance of thunderstorms in the evening, then a chance of showers after midnight. Lows in the mid-60s. Chance of rain 70%. Friday, mostly cloudy. A chance of showers with a slight chance of thunderstorms in the morning, then showers likely with a chance of thunderstorms in the afternoon. Highs in the lower 80s. Chance of rain 60%. Friday night, mostly cloudy in the evening, then becoming partly cloudy. A 30% chance of showers and thunderstorms. Lows in the mid-60s. Saturday, partly sunny. A slight chance of showers and thunderstorms in the morning, then a chance of showers and thunderstorms in the afternoon. Highs in the lower 80s. Chance of rain 40%. Saturday night, mostly cloudy with a chance of thunderstorms. A chance of showers. Lows in the upper 60s. Chance of rain 40%. Sunday, mostly cloudy with a slight chance of showers and thunderstorms in the morning, then partly sunny with a chance of showers and thunderstorms in the afternoon. Highs in the mid-80s. Chance of rain 30%. The forecast key messages for North and Central Texas. Isolated showers and thunderstorms are possible again today, but most areas will stay dry. More widespread showers and storms are expected Tuesday and Wednesday as a cold front moves into installs across the region. Heavy rainfall and some strong to severe storms are possible both days. Daily chances for scattered showers and storms will continue the rest of the week into the weekend. Locally, heavy rain will be possible, but the severe weather threat appears low. The spotter information statement for North and Central Texas. Spotter activation is not expected at this time. The Dallas-Fort Worth climate summary for yesterday, May 17, 2026. Yesterday's high temperature was 88 degrees and the low 75 degrees. A trace of precipitation fell yesterday, which brings the monthly total to 1.15 inches. The total precipitation for the year now stands at 11.37 inches. There were no heating degree days yesterday and there were 17 cooling degree days yesterday. The normal high temperature for today is 84 degrees and the normal low is 65. The record high for today is 96, which last occurred in 1956, and the record low is 50, which occurred in 1976. Sunrise today is at 6:27 a.m. and sunset is at 8:23 p.m. The ultraviolet index forecast for May 18th is 10, or very high. The current time is 7:18 a.m. Central Daylight Time. 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The following reports of weather temperature and wind were made at 7 a.m. DFW Airport, cloudy, 78, dew point 72, relative humidity 81%, wind south at 16, gusting to 30, pressure 29.80 inches and rising. Dallas Love Field, cloudy, 79, south at 16, gusting to 26. Fort Worth Meacham, haze, 78, south at 17, gusting to 28. Arlington, cloudy, 79, southeast at 14, gusting to 25. At McKinney, cloudy, 79, dew point 73, relative humidity 83%, pressure 29.82 inches and rising. Denton, haze, 79, south at 18, gusting to 25. Elsewhere around the region, Wichita Falls, fog, 75, south at 14. Abilene, haze, 75, south at 18, gusting to 28. Waco, mostly cloudy, 78, south at 16, gusting to 24. Tyler, mostly cloudy,

77, south at 16, gusting to 23. Once again at 7 a.m., DFW Airport, cloudy, 78, south at 16, gusting to 30. Now let's check on your local forecast for the Dallas-Fort Worth Metroplex. Today, mostly cloudy this morning, then partly sunny with a 20% chance of showers and thunderstorms this afternoon. Highs around 90. South winds 10 to 20 miles an hour, becoming 15 to 20 miles an hour this afternoon. Gusts up to 30 miles an hour. Tonight, partly cloudy in the evening, then becoming mostly cloudy. Humid with lows in the mid-70s. South winds 10 to 15 miles an hour. Tuesday, mostly cloudy with a chance of showers and thunderstorms in the morning, then showers with thunderstorms likely in the afternoon. Humid with highs in the upper 80s. Temperatures falling into the lower 80s in the afternoon. South winds 5 to 10 miles an hour. Chance of rain 90%. Tuesday night, mostly cloudy with showers likely with a chance of thunderstorms. Lows in the upper 60s. Southeast winds 5 to 10 miles an hour. Chance of rain 70%. And now the extended forecast. Wednesday, mostly cloudy. Showers likely with a slight chance of thunderstorms in the morning, then a chance of showers and thunderstorms in the afternoon. Highs in the lower 80s. Northeast winds 5 to 10 miles an hour. Chance of rain 70%. Wednesday night, mostly cloudy with a 50% chance of showers. Lows in the mid-60s. Thursday, a chance of showers with a slight chance of thunderstorms in the morning, then showers with a chance of thunderstorms in the afternoon. Highs in the upper 70s. Chance of rain 80%. Thursday night, mostly cloudy. Showers likely with a chance of thunderstorms in the evening, then a chance of showers after midnight. Lows in the mid-60s. Chance of rain 70%. Friday, mostly cloudy. A chance of showers with a slight chance of thunderstorms in the morning, then showers likely with a chance of thunderstorms in the afternoon. Highs in the lower 80s. Chance of rain 60%. Friday night, mostly cloudy in the evening, then becoming partly cloudy. A 30% chance of showers and thunderstorms. Lows in the mid-60s. Saturday, partly sunny. A slight chance of showers and thunderstorms in the morning, then a chance of showers and thunderstorms in the afternoon. Highs in the lower 80s. Chance of rain 40%. Saturday night, mostly cloudy with a chance of thunderstorms. A chance of showers. Lows in the upper 60s. Chance of rain 40%. Sunday, mostly cloudy with a slight chance of showers and thunderstorms in the morning, then partly sunny with a chance of showers and thunderstorms in the afternoon. Highs in the mid-80s. Chance of rain 30%. The forecast key messages for North and Central Texas. Isolated showers and thunderstorms are possible again today, but most areas will stay dry. More widespread showers and storms are expected Tuesday and Wednesday as a cold front moves into installs across the region. Heavy rainfall and some strong to severe storms are possible both days. Daily chances for scattered showers and storms will continue the rest of the week into the weekend. Locally, heavy rain will be possible, but the severe weather threat appears low. The spotter information statement for North and Central Texas. Spotter activation is not expected at this time. The Dallas-Fort Worth climate summary for yesterday, May 17, 2026. Yesterday's high temperature was 88 degrees and the low 75 degrees. A trace of precipitation fell yesterday, which brings the monthly total to 1.15 inches. The total precipitation for the year now stands at 11.37 inches. There were no heating degree days yesterday and there were 17 cooling degree days yesterday. The normal high temperature for today is 84 degrees and the normal low is 65. The record high for today is 96, which last occurred in 1956, and the record low is 50, which occurred in 1976. Sunrise today is at 6:27 a.m. and sunset is at 8:23 p.m. The ultraviolet index forecast for May 18th is 10, or very high.

the current time is 7:24 a.m. Central Daylight Time. 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The following reports of weather temperature and wind were made at 7 a.m. DFW Airport, cloudy, 78, dew point 72, relative humidity 81%, wind south at 16, gusting to 30, pressure 29.80 inches and rising. Dallas Love Field, cloudy, 79, south at 16, gusting to 26. Fort Worth Meacham, haze, 78, south at 17, gusting to 28. Arlington, cloudy, 79, southeast at 14, gusting to 25. At McKinney, cloudy, 79, dew point 73, relative humidity 83%, pressure 29.82 inches and rising. Denton, haze, 79, south at 18, gusting to 25. Elsewhere around the region, Wichita Falls, fog, 75, south at 14. Abilene, haze, 75, south at 18, gusting to 28. Waco, mostly cloudy, 78, south at 16, gusting to 24. Tyler, mostly cloudy, 77, south at 16, gusting to 23. Once again at 7 a.m., DFW Airport, cloudy, 78, south at 16, gusting to 30. Now let's check on your local forecast for the Dallas-Fort Worth Metroplex. Today, mostly cloudy this morning, then partly sunny with a 20% chance of showers and thunderstorms this afternoon. Highs around 90. South winds 10 to 20 miles an hour, becoming 15 to 20 miles an hour this afternoon. Gusts up to 30 miles an hour. Tonight, partly cloudy in the evening, then becoming mostly cloudy. Humid with lows in the mid-70s. South winds 10 to 15 miles an hour. Tuesday, mostly cloudy with a chance of showers and thunderstorms in the morning, then showers with thunderstorms likely in the afternoon. Humid with highs in the upper 80s. Temperatures falling into the lower 80s in the afternoon. South winds 5 to 10 miles an hour. Chance of rain 90%. Tuesday night, mostly cloudy with showers likely with a chance of thunderstorms. Lows in the upper 60s. Southeast winds 5 to 10 miles an hour. Chance of rain 70%. And now the extended forecast. Wednesday, mostly cloudy. Showers likely with a slight chance of thunderstorms in the morning, then a chance of showers and thunderstorms in the afternoon. Highs in the lower 80s. Northeast winds 5 to 10 miles an hour. Chance of rain 70%. Wednesday night, mostly cloudy with a 50% chance of showers. Lows in the mid-60s. Thursday, a chance of showers with a slight chance of thunderstorms in the morning, then showers with a chance of thunderstorms in the afternoon. Highs in the upper 70s. Chance of rain 80%. Thursday night, mostly cloudy. Showers likely with a chance of thunderstorms in the evening, then a chance of showers after midnight. Lows in the mid-60s. Chance of rain 70%. Friday, mostly cloudy. A chance of showers with a slight chance of thunderstorms in the morning, then showers likely with a chance of thunderstorms in the afternoon. Highs in the lower 80s. Chance of rain 60%. Friday night, mostly cloudy in the evening, then becoming partly cloudy. A 30% chance of showers and thunderstorms. Lows in the mid-60s. Saturday, partly sunny. A slight chance of showers and thunderstorms in the morning, then a chance of showers and thunderstorms in the afternoon. Highs in the lower 80s. Chance of rain 40%. Saturday night, mostly cloudy with a chance of thunderstorms. A chance of showers. Lows in the upper 60s. Chance of rain 40%. Sunday, mostly cloudy with a slight chance of showers and thunderstorms in the morning, then partly sunny with a chance of showers and thunderstorms in the afternoon. Highs in the mid-80s. Chance of rain 30%. The forecast key messages for North and Central Texas. Isolated showers and thunderstorms are possible.

again today, but most areas will stay dry. More widespread showers and storms are expected Tuesday and Wednesday as a cold front moves into installs across the region. Heavy rainfall and some strong to severe storms are possible both days. Daily chances for scattered showers and storms will continue the rest of the week into the weekend. Locally, heavy rain will be possible, but the severe weather threat appears low. The spotter information statement for North and Central Texas. Spotter activation is not expected at this time. The Dallas-Fort Worth climate summary for yesterday, May 17, 2026. Yesterday's high temperature was 88 degrees and the low 75 degrees. A trace of precipitation fell yesterday, which brings the monthly total to 1.15 inches. The total precipitation for the year now stands at 11.37 inches. There were no heating degree days yesterday and there were 17 cooling degree days yesterday. The normal high temperature for today is 84 degrees and the normal low is 65. The record high for today is 96, which last occurred in 1956, and the record low is 50, which occurred in 1976. Sunrise today is at 6:27 a.m. and sunset is at 8:23 p.m. The ultraviolet index forecast for May 18th is 10, or very high. The current time is 7:31 a.m. Central Daylight Time. 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The following reports of weather temperature and wind were made at 7 a.m. DFW Airport, cloudy, 78, dew point 72, relative humidity 81%, wind south at 16, gusting to 30, pressure 29.80 inches and rising. Dallas Love Field, cloudy, 79, south at 16, gusting to 26. Fort Worth Meacham, haze, 78, south at 17, gusting to 28. Arlington, cloudy, 79, southeast at 14, gusting to 25. At McKinney, cloudy, 79, dew point 73, relative humidity 83%, pressure 29.82 inches and rising. Denton, haze, 79, south at 18, gusting to 25. Elsewhere around the region, Wichita Falls, fog, 75, south at 14. Abilene, haze, 75, south at 18, gusting to 28. Waco, mostly cloudy, 78, south at 16, gusting to 24. Tyler, mostly cloudy, 77, south at 16, gusting to 23. Once again at 7 a.m., DFW Airport, cloudy, 78, south at 16, gusting to 30. Now let's check on your local forecast for the Dallas-Fort Worth Metroplex. Today, mostly cloudy this morning, cloudy, 78, south at 16, gusting to 30. Now let's check on your local forecast for the Dallas-Fort Worth Metroplex. Today, mostly cloudy this morning, then partly sunny with a 20% chance of showers and thunderstorms this afternoon. Highs around 90. South winds 10 to 20 miles an hour, becoming 15 to 20 miles an hour this afternoon. Gusts up to 30 miles an hour. Tonight, partly cloudy in the evening, then becoming mostly cloudy. Humid with lows in the mid-70s. South winds 10 to 15 miles an hour. Tuesday, mostly cloudy with a chance of showers and thunderstorms in the morning, then showers with thunderstorms likely in the afternoon. Humid with highs in the upper 80s. Temperatures falling into the lower 80s in the afternoon. South winds 5 to 10 miles an hour. Chance of rain 90%. Tuesday night, mostly cloudy with showers likely with a chance of thunderstorms. Lows in the upper 60s. Southeast winds 5 to 10 miles an hour. Chance of rain 70%. And now the extended forecast. Wednesday, mostly cloudy. Showers likely with a slight chance of thunderstorms in the morning, then a chance of showers and thunderstorms in the afternoon. Highs in the lower 80s. Northeast winds 5 to 10 miles an hour. Chance of rain 70%. Wednesday night, mostly cloudy with a 50% chance of showers.

lows in the mid-60s. Thursday, a chance of showers with a slight chance of thunderstorms in the morning, then showers with a chance of thunderstorms in the afternoon. Highs in the upper 70s. Chance of rain 80%. Thursday night, mostly cloudy. Showers likely with a chance of thunderstorms in the evening, then a chance of showers after midnight. Lows in the mid-60s. Chance of rain 70%. Friday, mostly cloudy. A chance of showers with a slight chance of thunderstorms in the morning, then showers likely with a chance of thunderstorms in the afternoon. Highs in the lower 80s. Chance of rain 60%. Friday night, mostly cloudy in the evening, then becoming partly cloudy. A 30% chance of showers and thunderstorms. Lows in the mid-60s. Saturday, partly sunny. A slight chance of showers and thunderstorms in the morning, then a chance of showers and thunderstorms in the afternoon. Highs in the lower 80s. Chance of rain 40%. Saturday night, mostly cloudy with a chance of thunderstorms. A chance of showers. Lows in the upper 60s. Chance of rain 40%. Sunday, mostly cloudy with a slight chance of showers and thunderstorms in the morning, then partly sunny with a chance of showers and thunderstorms in the afternoon. Highs in the mid-80s. Chance of rain 30%. The forecast key messages for North and Central Texas. Isolated showers and thunderstorms are possible again today, but most areas will stay dry. More widespread showers and storms are expected Tuesday and Wednesday as a cold front moves into installs across the region. Heavy rainfall and some strong to severe storms are possible both days. Daily chances for scattered showers and storms will continue the rest of the week into the weekend. Locally, heavy rain will be possible, but the severe weather threat appears low. The spotter information statement for North and Central Texas. Spotter activation is not expected at this time. The Dallas-Fort Worth climate summary for yesterday, May 17, 2026. Yesterday's high temperature was 88 degrees and the low 75 degrees. A trace of precipitation fell yesterday, which brings the monthly total to 1.15 inches. The total precipitation for the year now stands at 11.37 inches. There were no heating degree days yesterday and there were 17 cooling degree days yesterday. The normal high temperature for today is 84 degrees and the normal low is 65. The record high for today is 96, which last occurred in 1956, and the record low is 50, which occurred in 1976. Sunrise today is at 6:27 a.m. and sunset is at 8:23 p.m. The ultraviolet index forecast for May 18th is 10, or very high. The current time is 7:37 a.m. Central Daylight Time. 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The following reports of weather temperature and wind were made at 7 a.m. DFW Airport, cloudy, 78, dew point 72, relative humidity 81%, wind south at 16, gusting to 30, pressure 29.80 inches and rising. Dallas Love Field, cloudy, 79, south at 16, gusting to 26. Fort Worth Meacham, haze, 78, south at 17, gusting to 28. Arlington, cloudy, 79, southeast at 14, gusting to 25. At McKinney, cloudy, 79, dew point 73, relative humidity 83%, pressure 29.82 inches and rising. Denton, haze, 79, south at 18, gusting to 25. Elsewhere around the region, Wichita Falls, fog, 75, south at 14. Abilene, haze, 75, south at 18, gusting to 28. Waco, mostly cloudy, 78, south at 16, gusting to 24. Tyler, mostly cloudy, 77, south at 16, gusting to 23. Once again at 7 a.m., DFW Airport, cloudy, 78, south at 16, gusting to 30. Now let's check on your local forecast for the Dallas.
Fort Worth Metroplex. Today, mostly cloudy this morning, then partly sunny with a 20% chance of showers and thunderstorms this afternoon. Highs around 90. South winds 10 to 20 miles an hour, becoming 15 to 20 miles an hour this afternoon. Gusts up to 30 miles an hour. Tonight, partly cloudy in the evening, then becoming mostly cloudy. Humid with lows in the mid-70s. South winds 10 to 15 miles an hour. Tuesday, mostly cloudy with a chance of showers and thunderstorms in the morning, then showers with thunderstorms likely in the afternoon. Humid with highs in the upper 80s. Temperatures falling into the lower 80s in the afternoon. South winds 5 to 10 miles an hour. Chance of rain 90%. Tuesday night, mostly cloudy with showers likely with a chance of thunderstorms. Lows in the upper 60s. Southeast winds 5 to 10 miles an hour. Chance of rain 70%. And now the extended forecast. Wednesday, mostly cloudy. Showers likely with a slight chance of thunderstorms in the morning, then a chance of showers and thunderstorms in the afternoon. Highs in the lower 80s. Northeast winds 5 to 10 miles an hour. Chance of rain 70%. Wednesday night, mostly cloudy with a 50% chance of showers. Lows in the mid-60s. Thursday, a chance of showers with a slight chance of thunderstorms in the morning, then showers with a chance of thunderstorms in the afternoon. Highs in the upper 70s. Chance of rain 80%. Thursday night, mostly cloudy. Showers likely with a chance of thunderstorms in the evening, then a chance of showers after midnight. Lows in the mid-60s. Chance of rain 70%. Friday, mostly cloudy. A chance of showers with a slight chance of thunderstorms in the morning, then showers likely with a chance of thunderstorms in the afternoon. Highs in the lower 80s. Chance of rain 60%. Friday night, mostly cloudy in the evening, then becoming partly cloudy. A 30% chance of showers and thunderstorms. Lows in the mid-60s. Saturday, partly sunny. A slight chance of showers and thunderstorms in the morning, then a chance of showers and thunderstorms in the afternoon. Highs in the lower 80s. Chance of rain 40%. Saturday night, mostly cloudy with a chance of thunderstorms. A chance of showers. Lows in the upper 60s. Chance of rain 40%. Sunday, mostly cloudy with a slight chance of showers and thunderstorms in the morning, then partly sunny with a chance of showers and thunderstorms in the afternoon. Highs in the mid-80s. Chance of rain 30%. The forecast key messages for North and Central Texas. Isolated showers and thunderstorms are possible again today, but most areas will stay dry. More widespread showers and storms are expected Tuesday and Wednesday as a cold front moves into installs across the region. Heavy rainfall and some strong to severe storms are possible both days. Daily chances for scattered showers and storms will continue the rest of the week into the weekend. Locally, heavy rain will be possible, but the severe weather threat appears low. The spotter information statement for North and Central Texas. Spotter activation is not expected at this time. The Dallas-Fort Worth climate summary for yesterday, May 17, 2026. Yesterday's high temperature was 88 degrees and the low 75 degrees. A trace of precipitation fell yesterday, which brings the monthly total to 1.15 inches. The total precipitation for the year now stands at 11.37 inches. There were no heating degree days yesterday and there were 17 cooling degree days yesterday. The normal high temperature for today is 84 degrees and the normal low is 65. The record high for today is 96, which last occurred in 1956, and the record low is 50, which occurred in 1976. Sunrise today is at 6:27 a.m. and sunset is at 8:23 p.m. The ultraviolet index forecast for May 18th is 10, or very high. The current time is 7:44 a.m. Central Daylight Time. 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

The following reports of weather, temperature, and wind were made at 7 a.m. DFW Airport, cloudy, 78, dew point 72, relative humidity 81%, wind south at 16, gusting to 30, pressure 29.80 inches and rising. Dallas Love Field, cloudy, 79, south at 16, gusting to 26. Fort Worth Meacham, haze, 78, south at 17, gusting to 28. Arlington, cloudy, 79, southeast at 14, gusting to 25. At McKinney, cloudy, 79, dew point 73, relative humidity 83%, pressure 29.82 inches and rising. Denton, haze, 79, south at 18, gusting to 25. Elsewhere around the region, Wichita Falls, fog, 75, south at 14. Abilene, haze, 75, south at 18, gusting to 28. Waco, mostly cloudy, 78, south at 16, gusting to 24. Tyler, mostly cloudy, 77, south at 16, gusting to 23. Once again at 7 a.m., DFW Airport, cloudy, 78, south at 16, gusting to 30. Now let's check on your local forecast for the Dallas-Fort Worth Metroplex. Today, mostly cloudy this morning, then partly sunny with a 20% chance of showers and thunderstorms this afternoon. Highs around 90. South winds 10 to 20 miles an hour, becoming 15 to 20 miles an hour this afternoon. Gusts up to 30 miles an hour. Tonight, partly cloudy in the evening, then becoming mostly cloudy. Humid with lows in the mid-70s. South winds 10 to 15 miles an hour. Tuesday, mostly cloudy with a chance of showers and thunderstorms in the morning, then showers with thunderstorms likely in the afternoon. Humid with highs in the upper 80s. Temperatures falling into the lower 80s in the afternoon. South winds 5 to 10 miles an hour. Chance of rain 90%. Tuesday night, mostly cloudy with showers likely with a chance of thunderstorms. Lows in the upper 60s. Southeast winds 5 to 10 miles an hour. Chance of rain 70%. And now the extended forecast. Wednesday, mostly cloudy. Showers likely with a slight chance of thunderstorms in the morning, then a chance of showers and thunderstorms in the afternoon. Highs in the lower 80s. Northeast winds 5 to 10 miles an hour. Chance of rain 70%. Wednesday night, mostly cloudy with a 50% chance of showers. Lows in the mid-60s. Thursday, a chance of showers with a slight chance of thunderstorms in the morning, then showers with a chance of thunderstorms in the afternoon. Highs in the upper 70s. Chance of rain 80%. Thursday night, mostly cloudy. Showers likely with a chance of thunderstorms in the evening, then a chance of showers after midnight. Lows in the mid-60s. Chance of rain 70%. Friday, mostly cloudy. A chance of showers with a slight chance of thunderstorms in the morning, then showers likely with a chance of thunderstorms in the afternoon. Highs in the lower 80s. Chance of rain 60%. Friday night, mostly cloudy in the evening, then becoming partly cloudy. A 30% chance of showers and thunderstorms. Lows in the mid-60s. Saturday, partly sunny. A slight chance of showers and thunderstorms in the morning, then a chance of showers and thunderstorms in the afternoon. Highs in the lower 80s. Chance of rain 40%. Saturday night, mostly cloudy with a chance of thunderstorms. A chance of showers. Lows in the upper 60s. Chance of rain 40%. Sunday, mostly cloudy with a slight chance of showers and thunderstorms in the morning, then partly sunny with a chance of showers and thunderstorms in the afternoon. Highs in the mid-80s. Chance of rain 30%. The forecast key messages for North and Central Texas. Isolated showers and thunderstorms are possible again today, but most areas will stay dry. More widespread showers and storms are expected Tuesday and Wednesday as a cold front moves into installs across the region. Heavy rainfall and some strong to severe storms are possible both days.

daily chances for scattered showers and storms will continue the rest of the week into the weekend. Locally, heavy rain will be possible, but the severe weather threat appears low. The spotter information statement for North and Central Texas. Spotter activation is not expected at this time. The Dallas-Fort Worth climate summary for yesterday, May 17, 2026. Yesterday's high temperature was 88 degrees and the low 75 degrees. A trace of precipitation fell yesterday, which brings the monthly total to 1.15 inches. The total precipitation for the year now stands at 11.37 inches. There were no heating degree days yesterday and there were 17 cooling degree days yesterday. The normal high temperature for today is 84 degrees and the normal low is 65. The record high for today is 96, which last occurred in 1956, and the record low is 50, which occurred in 1976. Sunrise today is at 6:27 a.m. and sunset is at 8:23 p.m. The ultraviolet index forecast for May 18th is 10, or very high. The current time is 7:50 a.m. Central Daylight Time. 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The following reports of weather temperature and wind were made at 7 a.m. DFW Airport, cloudy, 78, dew point 72, relative humidity 81%, wind south at 16, gusting to 30, pressure 29.80 inches and rising. Dallas Love Field, cloudy, 79, south at 16, gusting to 26. Fort Worth Meacham, haze, 78, south at 17, gusting to 28. Arlington, cloudy, 79, southeast at 14, gusting to 25. At McKinney, cloudy, 79, dew point 73, relative humidity 83%, pressure 29.82 inches and rising. Denton, haze, 79, south at 18, gusting to 25. Elsewhere around the region, Wichita Falls, fog, 75, south at 14. Abilene, haze, 75, south at 18, gusting to 28. Waco, mostly cloudy, 78, south at 16, gusting to 24. Tyler, mostly cloudy, 77, south at 16, gusting to 23. Once again at 7 a.m., DFW Airport, cloudy, 78, south at 16, gusting to 30. Now let's check on your local forecast for the Dallas-Fort Worth Metroplex. Today, mostly cloudy this morning, then partly sunny with a 20% chance of showers and thunderstorms this afternoon. Highs around 90. South winds 10 to 20 miles an hour, becoming 15 to 20 miles an hour this afternoon. Gusts up to 30 miles an hour. Tonight, partly cloudy in the evening, then becoming mostly cloudy. Humid with lows in the mid-70s. South winds 10 to 15 miles an hour. Tuesday, mostly cloudy with a chance of showers and thunderstorms in the morning, then showers with thunderstorms likely in the afternoon. Humid with highs in the upper 80s. Temperatures falling into the lower 80s in the afternoon. South winds 5 to 10 miles an hour. Chance of rain 90%. Tuesday night, mostly cloudy with showers likely with a chance of thunderstorms. Lows in the upper 60s. Southeast winds 5 to 10 miles an hour. Chance of rain 70%. And now the extended forecast. Wednesday, mostly cloudy. Showers likely with a slight chance of thunderstorms in the morning, then a chance of showers and thunderstorms in the afternoon. Highs in the lower 80s. Northeast winds 5 to 10 miles an hour. Chance of rain 70%. Wednesday night, mostly cloudy with a 50% chance of showers. Lows in the mid-60s. Thursday, a chance of showers with a slight chance of thunderstorms in the morning, then showers with a chance of thunderstorms in the afternoon. Highs in the upper 70s. Chance of rain 80%. Thursday night, mostly cloudy. Showers likely with a chance of thunderstorms in the evening, then a chance of showers after midnight. Lows in the mid-60s. Chance of rain 70%.

The total precipitation for the year now stands at 11.37 inches. There were no heating degree days yesterday, and there were 17 cooling degree days yesterday. The normal high temperature for today is 84 degrees, and the normal low is 65. The record high for today is 96, which last occurred in 1956, and the record low is 50, which occurred in 1976. Sunrise today is at 6:27 a.m. and sunset is at 8:23 p.m. The ultraviolet index forecast for May 18th is 10, or very high. The current time is 8:56 a.m. Central Daylight Time. 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The following reports of weather temperature and wind were made at 8 a.m. DFW Airport, cloudy, 79, dew point 72, relative humidity 79%, wind south at 21, gusting to 32, pressure 29.83 inches and rising. Dallas Love Field, cloudy, 79, south at 14, gusting to 23. Fort Worth Meacham, haze, 79, south at 15, gusting to 24. Arlington, cloudy, 80, southeast at 16, gusting to 25. McKinney, cloudy, 79, southeast at 17, gusting to 29. Denton, haze, 80, south at 17, gusting to 25. Elsewhere around the region, Wichita Falls, haze, 77, south at 14. Abilene, haze, 77, south at 21, gusting to 30. Waco, cloudy, 79, south at 21, gusting to 28. Tyler, partly sunny, 78, south at 15, gusting to 23. Once again at 8 a.m., DFW Airport, cloudy, 79, south at 21, gusting to 32. Now let's check on your local forecast for the Dallas-Fort Worth Metroplex. Today, mostly cloudy this morning, then partly sunny with a 20% chance of showers and thunderstorms this afternoon. Highs around 90. South winds 10 to 20 miles an hour, becoming 15 to 20 miles an hour this afternoon. Gusts up to 30 miles an hour. Tonight, partly cloudy in the evening, then becoming mostly cloudy. Humid with lows in the mid-70s. South winds 10 to 15 miles an hour. Tuesday, mostly cloudy with a chance of showers and thunderstorms in the morning, then showers with thunderstorms likely in the afternoon. Humid with highs in the upper 80s. Temperatures falling into the lower 80s in the afternoon. South winds 5 to 10 miles an hour. Chance of rain 90%. Tuesday night, mostly cloudy with showers likely with a chance of thunderstorms. Lows in the upper 60s. Southeast winds 5 to 10 miles an hour. Chance of rain 70%. And now the extended forecast. Wednesday, mostly cloudy. Showers likely with a slight chance of thunderstorms in the morning, then a chance of showers and thunderstorms in the afternoon. Highs in the lower 80s. Northeast winds 5 to 10 miles an hour. Chance of rain 70%. Wednesday night, mostly cloudy with a 50% chance of showers. Lows in the mid-60s. Thursday, a chance of showers with a slight chance of thunderstorms in the morning, then showers with a chance of thunderstorms in the afternoon. Highs in the upper 70s. Chance of rain 80%. Thursday night, mostly cloudy. Showers likely with a chance of thunderstorms in the evening, then a chance of showers after midnight. Lows in the mid-60s. Chance of rain 70%. Friday, mostly cloudy. A chance of showers with a slight chance of thunderstorms in the morning, then showers likely with a chance of thunderstorms in the afternoon. Highs in the lower 80s. Chance of rain 60%. Friday night, mostly cloudy in the evening, then becoming partly cloudy. A 30% chance of showers and thunderstorms. Lows in the mid-60s. Saturday, partly sunny. A slight chance of showers and thunderstorms in the morning, then a chance of showers and thunderstorms in the afternoon. Highs in the lower 80s. Chance of rain.

80%. Saturday night, mostly cloudy with a chance of thunderstorms. A chance of showers. Lows in the upper 60s. Chance of rain 40%. Sunday, mostly cloudy with a slight chance of showers and thunderstorms in the morning, then partly sunny with a chance of showers and thunderstorms in the afternoon. Highs in the mid-80s. Chance of rain 30%. The forecast key messages for North and Central Texas. Isolated showers and thunderstorms are possible again today, but most areas will stay dry. More widespread showers and storms are expected Tuesday and Wednesday as a cold front moves into installs across the region. Heavy rainfall and some strong to severe storms are possible both days. Daily chances for scattered showers and storms will continue the rest of the week into the weekend. Locally, heavy rain will be possible, but the severe weather threat appears low. The spotter information statement for North and Central Texas. Spotter activation is not expected at this time. The Dallas-Fort Worth climate summary for yesterday, May 17, 2026. Yesterday's high temperature was 88 degrees and the low 75 degrees. A trace of precipitation fell yesterday, which brings the monthly total to 1.15 inches. The total precipitation for the year now stands at 11.37 inches. There were no heating degree days yesterday, and there were 17 cooling degree days yesterday. The normal high temperature for today is 84 degrees, and the normal low is 65. The record high for today is 96, which last occurred in 1956, and the record low is 50, which occurred in 1976. Sunrise today is at 6:27 a.m. and sunset is at 8:23 p.m. The ultraviolet index forecast for May 18th is 10, or very high. The current time is 9:03 a.m. Central Daylight Time. 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The following reports of weather temperature and wind were made at 9 a.m. DFW Airport, partly sunny, 80, dew point 71, relative humidity 74%, wind south at 23, gusting to 35, pressure 29.82 inches and steady. Dallas Love Field, cloudy, 80, south at 15, gusting to 28. Fort Worth Meacham, partly sunny, 80, south at 21, gusting to 35. Arlington, partly sunny, 81, southeast at 17, gusting to 36. Denton, cloudy, 81, south at 18, gusting to 28. Elsewhere around the region, Wichita Falls, fog, 79, south at 18. Abilene, haze, 79, south at 18, gusting to 36. Waco, cloudy, 80, south at 20, gusting to 26. Tyler, partly sunny, 79, south at 15, gusting to 28. Once again at 9 a.m., DFW Airport, partly sunny, 80, south at 23, gusting to 35. The following reports of weather temperature and wind were made at 9 a.m. DFW Airport, partly sunny, 80, dew point 71, relative humidity 74%, wind south at 23, gusting to 35, pressure 29.82 inches and steady. Dallas Love Field, cloudy, 80, south at 15, gusting to 28. Fort Worth Meacham, partly sunny, 80, south at 21, gusting to 35. Arlington, partly sunny, 81, southeast at 17, gusting to 36. Denton, cloudy, 81, south at 18, gusting to 28. Elsewhere around the region, Wichita Falls, fog, 79, south at 18. Abilene, haze, 79, south at 18, gusting to 36. Waco, cloudy, 80, south at 20, gusting to 26. Tyler, partly sunny, 79, south at 15, gusting to 28. Once again at 9 a.m., DFW Airport, partly sunny, 80, south at 23, gusting to 35. Now let's check on your local forecast for the Dallas-Fort Worth Metroplex. Today, mostly cloudy this morning, then partly sunny with a

20% chance of showers and thunderstorms this afternoon. Highs around 90. South winds 10 to 20 miles an hour, becoming 15 to 20 miles an hour this afternoon. Gusts up to 30 miles an hour. Tonight, partly cloudy in the evening, then becoming mostly cloudy. Humid with lows in the mid-70s. South winds 10 to 15 miles an hour. Tuesday, mostly cloudy with a chance of showers and thunderstorms in the morning, then showers with thunderstorms likely in the afternoon. Humid with highs in the upper 80s. Temperatures falling into the lower 80s in the afternoon. South winds 5 to 10 miles an hour. Chance of rain 90%. Tuesday night, mostly cloudy with showers likely with a chance of thunderstorms. Lows in the upper 60s. Southeast winds 5 to 10 miles an hour. Chance of rain 70%. And now the extended forecast. Wednesday, mostly cloudy. Showers likely with a slight chance of thunderstorms in the morning, then a chance of showers and thunderstorms in the afternoon. Highs in the lower 80s. Northeast winds 5 to 10 miles an hour. Chance of rain 70%. Wednesday night, mostly cloudy with a 50% chance of showers. Lows in the mid-60s. Thursday, a chance of showers with a slight chance of thunderstorms in the morning, then showers with a chance of thunderstorms in the afternoon. Highs in the upper 70s. Chance of rain 80%. Thursday night, mostly cloudy. Showers likely with a chance of thunderstorms in the evening, then a chance of showers after midnight. Lows in the mid-60s. Chance of rain 70%. Friday, mostly cloudy. A chance of showers with a slight chance of thunderstorms in the morning, then showers likely with a chance of thunderstorms in the afternoon. Highs in the lower 80s. Chance of rain 60%. Friday night, mostly cloudy in the evening, then becoming partly cloudy. A 30% chance of showers and thunderstorms. Lows in the mid-60s. Saturday, partly sunny. A slight chance of showers and thunderstorms in the morning, then a chance of showers and thunderstorms in the afternoon. Highs in the lower 80s. Chance of rain 40%. Saturday night, mostly cloudy with a chance of thunderstorms. A chance of showers. Lows in the upper 60s. Chance of rain 40%. Sunday, mostly cloudy with a slight chance of showers and thunderstorms in the morning, then partly sunny with a chance of showers and thunderstorms in the afternoon. Highs in the mid-80s. Chance of rain 30%. The forecast key messages for North and Central Texas. Isolated showers and thunderstorms are possible again today, but most areas will stay dry. More widespread showers and storms are expected Tuesday and Wednesday as a cold front moves into installs across the region. Heavy rainfall and some strong to severe storms are possible both days. Daily chances for scattered showers and storms will continue the rest of the week into the weekend. Locally, heavy rain will be possible, but the severe weather threat appears low. The spotter information statement for North and Central Texas. Spotter activation is not expected at this time. The Dallas-Fort Worth climate summary for yesterday, May 17, 2026. Yesterday's high temperature was 88 degrees and the low 75 degrees. A trace of precipitation fell yesterday, which brings the monthly total to 1.15 inches. The total precipitation for the year now stands at 11.37 inches. There were no heating degree days yesterday, and there were 17 cooling degree days yesterday. The normal high temperature for today is 84 degrees, and the normal low is 65. The record high for today is 96, which last occurred in 1956, and the record low is 50, which occurred in 1976. Sunrise today is at 6:27 a.m. and sunset is at 8:23 p.m. The ultraviolet index forecast for May 18th is 10, or very high. The current time is 9:10 a.m. Central Daylight Time. 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The following reports of weather temperature and wind were made at 9 a.m.

DFW Airport, partly sunny, 80. Dew point 71. Relative humidity 74%. Wind south at 23. Gusting to 35. Pressure 29.82 inches and steady. Dallas Love Field, cloudy, 80. South at 15. Gusting to 28. Fort Worth Meacham, partly sunny, 80. South at 21. Gusting to 35. Arlington, partly sunny, 81, southeast at 17, gusting to 36. Denton, cloudy, 81, south at 18, gusting to 28. Elsewhere around the region, Wichita Falls, fog, 79, south at 18. Abilene, haze, 79, south at 18, gusting to 36. Waco, partly sunny, 80, south at 20, gusting to 26. Tyler, partly sunny, 79, south at 15, gusting to 28. Once again at 9 a.m., DFW Airport, partly sunny, 80, south at 23, gusting to 35. Now let's check on your local forecast for the Dallas-Fort Worth Metroplex. Today, mostly cloudy this morning, then partly sunny with a 20% chance of showers and thunderstorms this afternoon. Highs around 90. South winds 10 to 20 miles an hour, becoming 15 to 20 miles an hour this afternoon. Gusts up to 30 miles an hour. Tonight, partly cloudy in the evening, then becoming mostly cloudy. Humid with lows in the mid-70s. South winds 10 to 15 miles an hour. Tuesday, mostly cloudy with a chance of showers and thunderstorms in the morning, then showers with thunderstorms likely in the afternoon. Humid with highs in the upper 80s. Temperatures falling into the lower 80s in the afternoon. South winds 5 to 10 miles an hour. Chance of rain 90%. Tuesday night, mostly cloudy with showers likely with a chance of thunderstorms. Lows in the upper 60s. Southeast winds 5 to 10 miles an hour. Chance of rain 70%. And now the extended forecast. Wednesday, mostly cloudy. Showers likely with a slight chance of thunderstorms in the morning, then a chance of showers and thunderstorms in the afternoon. Highs in the lower 80s. Northeast winds 5 to 10 miles an hour. Chance of rain 70%. Wednesday night, mostly cloudy with a 50% chance of showers. Lows in the mid-60s. Thursday, a chance of showers with a slight chance of thunderstorms in the morning, then showers with a chance of thunderstorms in the afternoon. Highs in the upper 70s. Chance of rain 80%. Thursday night, mostly cloudy. Showers likely with a chance of thunderstorms in the evening, then a chance of showers after midnight. Lows in the mid-60s. Chance of rain 70%. Friday, mostly cloudy. A chance of showers with a slight chance of thunderstorms in the morning, then showers likely with a chance of thunderstorms in the afternoon. Highs in the lower 80s. Chance of rain 60%. Friday night, mostly cloudy in the evening, then becoming partly cloudy. A 30% chance of showers and thunderstorms. Lows in the mid-60s. Saturday, partly sunny. A slight chance of showers and thunderstorms in the morning, then a chance of showers and thunderstorms in the afternoon. Highs in the lower 80s. Chance of rain 40%. Saturday night, mostly cloudy with a chance of thunderstorms. A chance of showers. Lows in the upper 60s. Chance of rain 40%. Sunday, mostly cloudy with a slight chance of showers and thunderstorms in the morning, then partly sunny with a chance of showers and thunderstorms in the afternoon. Highs in the mid-80s. Chance of rain 30%. The forecast key messages for North and Central Texas. Isolated showers and thunderstorms are possible again today, but most areas will stay dry. More widespread showers and storms are expected Tuesday and Wednesday as a cold front moves into installs across the region. Heavy rainfall and some strong to severe storms are possible both days. Daily chances for scattered showers and storms will continue the rest of the week into the weekend. Locally, heavy rain will be possible, but the severe weather threat appears low. The spotter information statement for North and Central Texas. Spotter activation is not expected at this

The Dallas-Fort Worth climate summary for yesterday, May 17, 2026. Yesterday's high temperature was 88 degrees and the low 75 degrees. A trace of precipitation fell yesterday, which brings the monthly total to 1.15 inches. The total precipitation for the year now stands at 11.37 inches. There were no heating degree days yesterday, and there were 17 cooling degree days yesterday. The normal high temperature for today is 84 degrees, and the normal low is 65. The record high for today is 96, which last occurred in 1956, and the record low is 50, which occurred in 1976. Sunrise today is at 6:27 a.m. and sunset is at 8:23 p.m. The ultraviolet index forecast for May 18th is 10, or very high. The current time is 9:16 a.m. Central Daylight Time. 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The following reports of weather temperature and wind were made at 9 a.m. DFW Airport, partly sunny, 80, dew point 71, relative humidity 74%, wind south at 23, gusting to 35, pressure 29.82 inches and steady. Dallas Love Field, cloudy, 80, south at 15, gusting to 28. Fort Worth Meacham, partly sunny, 80, south at 21, gusting to 35. Arlington, partly sunny, 81, southeast at 17, gusting to 36. Denton, cloudy, 81, south at 18, gusting to 28. Elsewhere around the region, Wichita Falls, fog, 79, south at 18. Abilene, haze, 79, south at 18, gusting to 36. Waco, partly sunny, 80, south at 20, gusting to 26. Tyler, partly sunny, 79, south at 15, gusting to 28. Once again at 9 a.m., DFW Airport, partly sunny, 80, south at 23, gusting to 35. Now let's check on your local forecast for the Dallas-Fort Worth Metroplex. Today, mostly cloudy this morning, then partly sunny with a 20% chance of showers and thunderstorms this afternoon. Highs around 90. South winds 10 to 20 miles an hour, becoming 15 to 20 miles an hour this afternoon. Gusts up to 30 miles an hour. Tonight, partly cloudy in the evening, then becoming mostly cloudy. Humid with lows in the mid-70s. South winds 10 to 15 miles an hour. Tuesday, mostly cloudy with a chance of showers and thunderstorms in the morning, then showers with thunderstorms likely in the afternoon. Humid with highs in the upper 80s. Temperatures falling into the lower 80s in the afternoon. South winds 5 to 10 miles an hour. Chance of rain 90%. Tuesday night, mostly cloudy with showers likely with a chance of thunderstorms. Lows in the upper 60s. Southeast winds 5 to 10 miles an hour. Chance of rain 70%. And now the extended forecast. Wednesday, mostly cloudy. Showers likely with a slight chance of thunderstorms in the morning, then a chance of showers and thunderstorms in the afternoon. Highs in the lower 80s. Northeast winds 5 to 10 miles an hour. Chance of rain 70%. Wednesday night, mostly cloudy with a 50% chance of showers. Lows in the mid-60s. Thursday, a chance of showers with a slight chance of thunderstorms in the morning, then showers with a chance of thunderstorms in the afternoon. Highs in the upper 70s. Chance of rain 80%. Thursday night, mostly cloudy. Showers likely with a chance of thunderstorms in the evening, then a chance of showers after midnight. Lows in the mid-60s. Chance of rain 70%. Friday, mostly cloudy. A chance of showers with a slight chance of thunderstorms in the morning, then showers likely with a chance of thunderstorms in the afternoon. Highs in the lower 80s. Chance of rain 60%. Friday night, mostly cloudy in the evening, then becoming partly cloudy. A 30% chance of showers and thunderstorms. Lows in the mid-60s. Saturday, partly

partly sunny. A slight chance of showers and thunderstorms in the morning, then a chance of showers and thunderstorms in the afternoon. Highs in the lower 80s. Chance of rain 40%. Saturday night, mostly cloudy with a chance of thunderstorms. A chance of showers. Lows in the upper 60s. Chance of rain 40%. Sunday, mostly cloudy with a slight chance of showers and thunderstorms in the morning, then partly sunny with a chance of showers and thunderstorms in the afternoon. Highs in the mid-80s. Chance of rain 30%. The forecast key messages for North and Central Texas. Isolated showers and thunderstorms are possible again today, but most areas will stay dry. More widespread showers and storms are expected Tuesday and Wednesday as a cold front moves into installs across the region. Heavy rainfall and some strong to severe storms are possible both days. Daily chances for scattered showers and storms will continue the rest of the week into the weekend. Locally, heavy rain will be possible, but the severe weather threat appears low. The spotter information statement for North and Central Texas. Spotter activation is not expected at this time. The Dallas-Fort Worth climate summary for yesterday, May 17, 2026. Yesterday's high temperature was 88 degrees and the low 75 degrees. A trace of precipitation fell yesterday, which brings the monthly total to 1.15 inches. The total precipitation for the year now stands at 11.37 inches. There were no heating degree days yesterday, and there were 17 cooling degree days yesterday. The normal high temperature for today is 84 degrees, and the normal low is 65. The record high for today is 96, which last occurred in 1956, and the record low is 50, which occurred in 1976. Sunrise today is at 6:27 a.m. and sunset is at 8:23 p.m. The ultraviolet index forecast for May 18th is 10, or very high. The current time is 9:23 a.m. Central Daylight Time. 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The following reports of weather temperature and wind were made at 9 a.m. DFW Airport, partly sunny, 80, dew point 71, relative humidity 74%, wind south at 23, gusting to 35, pressure 29.82 inches and steady. Dallas Love Field, cloudy, 80, south at 15, gusting to 28. Fort Worth Meacham, partly sunny, 80, south at 21, gusting to 35. Arlington, partly sunny, 81, southeast at 17, gusting to 36. Denton, cloudy, 81, south at 18, gusting to 28. Elsewhere around the region, Wichita Falls, fog, 79, south at 18. Abilene, haze, 79, south at 18, gusting to 36. Waco, partly sunny, 80, south at 20, gusting to 26. Tyler, partly sunny, 79, south at 15, gusting to 28. Once again at 9 a.m., DFW Airport, partly sunny, 80, south at 23, gusting to 35. Now let's check on your local forecast for the Dallas-Fort Worth Metroplex. Today, mostly cloudy this morning, then partly sunny with a 20% chance of showers and thunderstorms this afternoon. Highs around 90. South winds 10 to 20 miles an hour, becoming 15 to 20 miles an hour this afternoon. Gusts up to 30 miles an hour. Tonight, partly cloudy in the evening, then becoming mostly cloudy. Humid with lows in the mid-70s. South winds 10 to 15 miles an hour. Tuesday, mostly cloudy with a chance of showers and thunderstorms in the morning, then showers with thunderstorms likely in the afternoon. Humid with highs in the upper 80s. Temperatures falling into the lower 80s in the afternoon. South winds 5 to 10 miles an hour. Chance of rain 90%. Tuesday night, mostly cloudy with showers likely with a chance of thunderstorms. Lows in the upper 60s. Southeast winds 5 to 10 miles an hour. Chance of rain 70%. And now the extended forecast.

Wednesday, mostly cloudy. Showers likely with a slight chance of thunderstorms in the morning, then a chance of showers and thunderstorms in the afternoon. Highs in the lower 80s. Northeast winds 5 to 10 miles an hour. Chance of rain 70%. Wednesday night, mostly cloudy with a 50% chance of showers. Lows in the mid-60s. Thursday, a chance of showers with a slight chance of thunderstorms in the morning, then showers with a chance of thunderstorms in the afternoon. Highs in the upper 70s. Chance of rain 80%. Thursday night, mostly cloudy. Showers likely with a chance of thunderstorms in the evening, then a chance of showers after midnight. Lows in the mid-60s. Chance of rain 70%. Friday, mostly cloudy. A chance of showers with a slight chance of thunderstorms in the morning, then showers likely with a chance of thunderstorms in the afternoon. Highs in the lower 80s. Chance of rain 60%. Friday night, mostly cloudy in the evening, then becoming partly cloudy. A 30% chance of showers and thunderstorms. Lows in the mid-60s. Saturday, partly sunny. A slight chance of showers and thunderstorms in the morning, then a chance of showers and thunderstorms in the afternoon. Highs in the lower 80s. Chance of rain 40%. Saturday night, mostly cloudy with a chance of thunderstorms. A chance of showers. Lows in the upper 60s. Chance of rain 40%. Sunday, mostly cloudy with a slight chance of showers and thunderstorms in the morning, then partly sunny with a chance of showers and thunderstorms in the afternoon. Highs in the mid-80s. Chance of rain 30%. The forecast key messages for North and Central Texas. Isolated showers and thunderstorms are possible again today, but most areas will stay dry. More widespread showers and storms are expected Tuesday and Wednesday as a cold front moves into installs across the region. Heavy rainfall and some strong to severe storms are possible both days. Daily chances for scattered showers and storms will continue the rest of the week into the weekend. Locally heavy rain will be possible, but the severe weather threat appears low. The spotter information statement for North and Central Texas. Spotter activation is not expected at this time. The Dallas-Fort Worth climate summary for yesterday, May 17, 2026. Yesterday's high temperature was 88 degrees and the low 75 degrees. A trace of precipitation fell yesterday, which brings the monthly total to 1.15 inches. The total precipitation for the year now stands at 11.37 inches. There were no heating degree days yesterday and there were 17 cooling degree days yesterday. The normal high temperature for today is 84 degrees and the normal low is 65. The record high for today is 96, which last occurred in 1956, and the record low is 50, which occurred in 1976. Sunrise today is at 6:27 a.m. and sunset is at 8:23 p.m. The ultraviolet index forecast for May 18th is 10, or very high. The current time is 9:29 a.m. Central Daylight Time. 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Serving the Dallas-Fort Worth listening area. The following reports of weather temperature and wind were made at 9 a.m. DFW Airport, partly sunny, 80, dew point 71, relative humidity 74%, wind south at 23, gusting to 35, pressure 29.82 inches and steady. Dallas Love Field, cloudy, 80, south at 15, gusting to 28. Fort Worth Meacham, partly sunny, 80, south at 21, gusting to 35. Arlington, partly sunny, 81, southeast at 17, gusting to 36. Denton, cloudy, 81, south at 18, gusting to 28. Elsewhere around the region, Wichita Falls, fog, 79, south at 18. Abilene, haze, 79, south at 18, gusting to 36. Waco, partly sunny, 80, south at 20, gusting to 26. Tyler, partly sunny, 79, south at 15, gusting to 28. Once again at 9 a.m.

DFW Airport. Partly sunny, 80, south at 23, gusting to 35. Now let's check on your local forecast for the Dallas-Fort Worth Metroplex. Today, mostly cloudy this morning, then partly sunny with a 20% chance of showers and thunderstorms this afternoon. Highs around 90. South winds 10 to 20 miles an hour, becoming 15 to 20 miles an hour this afternoon. Gusts up to 30 miles an hour. Tonight, partly cloudy in the evening, then becoming mostly cloudy. Humid with lows in the mid-70s. South winds 10 to 15 miles an hour. Tuesday, mostly cloudy with a chance of showers and thunderstorms in the morning, then showers with thunderstorms likely in the afternoon. Humid with highs in the upper 80s. Temperatures falling into the lower 80s in the afternoon. South winds 5 to 10 miles an hour. Chance of rain 90%. Tuesday night, mostly cloudy with showers likely with a chance of thunderstorms. Lows in the upper 60s. Southeast winds 5 to 10 miles an hour. Chance of rain 70%. And now the extended forecast. Wednesday, mostly cloudy. Showers likely with a slight chance of thunderstorms in the morning, then a chance of showers and thunderstorms in the afternoon. Highs in the lower 80s. Northeast winds 5 to 10 miles an hour. Chance of rain 70%. Wednesday night, mostly cloudy with a 50% chance of showers. Lows in the mid-60s. Thursday, a chance of showers with a slight chance of thunderstorms in the morning, then showers with a chance of thunderstorms in the afternoon. Highs in the upper 70s. Chance of rain 80%. Thursday night, mostly cloudy. Showers likely with a chance of thunderstorms in the evening, then a chance of showers after midnight. Lows in the mid-60s. Chance of rain 70%. Friday, showers likely with a chance of thunderstorms in the evening, then a chance of showers after midnight. Lows in the mid-60s. Chance of rain 70%. Friday, mostly cloudy. A chance of showers with a slight chance of thunderstorms in the morning, then showers likely with a chance of thunderstorms in the afternoon. Highs in the lower 80s. Chance of rain 60%. Friday night, mostly cloudy in the evening, then becoming partly cloudy. A 30% chance of showers and thunderstorms. Lows in the mid-60s. Saturday, partly sunny. A slight chance of showers and thunderstorms in the morning, then a chance of showers and thunderstorms in the afternoon. Highs in the lower 80s. Chance of rain 40%. Saturday night, mostly cloudy with a chance of thunderstorms. A chance of showers. Lows in the upper 60s. Chance of rain 40%. Sunday, mostly cloudy with a slight chance of showers and thunderstorms in the morning, then partly sunny with a chance of showers and thunderstorms in the afternoon. Highs in the mid-80s. Chance of rain 30%. The forecast key messages for North and Central Texas. Isolated showers and thunderstorms are possible again today, but most areas will stay dry. More widespread showers and storms are expected Tuesday and Wednesday as a cold front moves into and stalls across the region. Heavy rainfall and some strong to severe storms are possible both days. Daily chances for scattered showers and storms will continue the rest of the week into the weekend. Locally, heavy rain will be possible, but the severe weather threat appears low. The spotter information statement for North and Central Texas. Spotter activation is not expected at this time. The Dallas-Fort Worth climate summary for yesterday, May 17, 2026. Yesterday's high temperature was 88 degrees and the low 75 degrees. A trace of precipitation fell yesterday, which brings the monthly total to 1.15 inches. The total precipitation for the year now stands at 11.37 inches. There were no heating degree days yesterday and there were 17 cooling degree days yesterday. The normal high temperature for today is 84 degrees and the normal low is 65. The record high for today is 96, which last occurred in 1956, and the record low is 50, which occurred in 1976. Sunrise today is at 6:27 a.m. and sunset is at 8:23 p.m.

The ultraviolet index forecast for May 18th is 10, or very high. The current time is 9:35 a.m. Central Daylight Time. 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The following reports of weather temperature and wind were made at 9 a.m. DFW Airport, partly sunny, 80, dew point 71, relative humidity 74%, wind south at 23, gusting to 35, pressure 29.82 inches and steady. Dallas Love Field, cloudy, 80, south at 15, gusting to 28. Fort Worth Meacham, partly sunny, 80, south at 21, gusting to 35. Arlington, partly sunny, 81, southeast at 17, gusting to 36. Denton, cloudy, 81, south at 18, gusting to 28. Elsewhere around the region, Wichita Falls, fog, 79, south at 18. Abilene, haze, 79, south at 18, gusting to 36. Waco, partly sunny, 80, south at 20, gusting to 26. Tyler, partly sunny, 79, south at 15, gusting to 28. Once again at 9 a.m., DFW Airport, partly sunny, 80, south at 23, gusting to 35. Now let's check on your local forecast for the Dallas-Fort Worth Metroplex. Today, mostly cloudy this morning, then partly sunny with a 20% chance of showers and thunderstorms this afternoon. Highs around 90. South winds 10 to 20 miles an hour, becoming 15 to 20 miles an hour this afternoon. Gusts up to 30 miles an hour. Tonight, partly cloudy in the evening, then becoming mostly cloudy. Humid with lows in the mid-70s. South winds 10 to 15 miles an hour. Tuesday, mostly cloudy with a chance of showers and thunderstorms in the morning, then showers with thunderstorms likely in the afternoon. Humid with highs in the upper 80s. Temperatures falling into the lower 80s in the afternoon. South winds 5 to 10 miles an hour. Chance of rain 90%. Tuesday night, mostly cloudy with showers likely with a chance of thunderstorms. Lows in the upper 60s. Southeast winds 5 to 10 miles an hour. Chance of rain 70%. And now the extended forecast. Wednesday, mostly cloudy. Showers likely with a slight chance of thunderstorms in the morning, then a chance of showers and thunderstorms in the afternoon. Highs in the lower 80s. Northeast winds 5 to 10 miles an hour. Chance of rain 70%. Wednesday night, mostly cloudy with a 50% chance of showers. Lows in the mid-60s. Thursday, a chance of showers with a slight chance of thunderstorms in the morning, then showers with a chance of thunderstorms in the afternoon. Highs in the upper 70s. Chance of rain 80%. Thursday night, mostly cloudy. Showers likely with a chance of thunderstorms in the evening, then a chance of showers after midnight. Lows in the mid-60s. Chance of rain 70%. Friday, mostly cloudy. A chance of showers with a slight chance of thunderstorms in the morning, then showers likely with a chance of thunderstorms in the afternoon. Highs in the lower 80s. Chance of rain 60%. Friday night, mostly cloudy in the evening, then becoming partly cloudy. A 30% chance of showers and thunderstorms. Lows in the mid-60s. Saturday, partly sunny. A slight chance of showers and thunderstorms in the morning, then a chance of showers and thunderstorms in the afternoon. Highs in the lower 80s. Chance of rain 40%. Saturday night, mostly cloudy with a chance of thunderstorms. A chance of showers. Lows in the upper 60s. Chance of rain 40%. Sunday, mostly cloudy with a slight chance of showers and thunderstorms in the morning, then partly sunny with a chance of showers and thunderstorms in the afternoon. Highs in the mid-80s. Chance of rain 30%. The forecast key messages for North and Central Texas. Isolated showers and thunderstorms are possible again today, but most areas will stay dry. More widespread showers and storms

are expected Tuesday and Wednesday as a cold front moves into and stalls across the region. Heavy rainfall and some strong to severe storms are possible both days. Daily chances for scattered showers and storms will continue the rest of the week into the weekend. Locally, heavy rain will be possible, but the severe weather threat appears low. The spotter information statement for North and Central Texas. Spotter activation is not expected at this time. The Dallas-Fort Worth climate summary for yesterday, May 17, 2026. Yesterday's high temperature was 88 degrees and the low 75 degrees. A trace of precipitation fell yesterday, which brings the monthly total to 1.15 inches. The total precipitation for the year now stands at 11.37 inches. There were no heating degree days yesterday and there were 17 cooling degree days yesterday. The normal high temperature for today is 84 degrees and the normal low is 65. The record high for today is 96, which last occurred in 1956, and the record low is 50, which occurred in 1976. Sunrise today is at 6:27 a.m. and sunset is at 8:23 p.m. The ultraviolet index forecast for May 18th is 10, or very high. The current time is 9:42 a.m. Central Daylight Time. 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The following reports of weather temperature and wind were made at 9 a.m. DFW Airport, partly sunny, 80, dew point 71, relative humidity 74%, wind south at 23, gusting to 35, pressure 29.82 inches and steady. Dallas Love Field, cloudy, 80, south at 15, gusting to 28. Fort Worth Meacham, partly sunny, 80, south at 21, gusting to 35. Arlington, partly sunny, 81, southeast at 17, gusting to 36. Denton, cloudy, 81, south at 18, gusting to 28. Elsewhere around the region, Wichita Falls, fog, 79, south at 18. Abilene, haze, 79, south at 18, gusting to 36. Waco, partly sunny, 80, south at 20, gusting to 26. Tyler, partly sunny, 79, south at 15, gusting to 28. Once again at 9 a.m., DFW Airport, partly sunny, 80, south at 23, gusting to 35. Now let's check on your local forecast for the Dallas-Fort Worth Metroplex. Today, mostly cloudy this morning, then partly sunny with a 20% chance of showers and thunderstorms this afternoon. Highs around 90. South winds 10 to 20 miles an hour, becoming 15 to 20 miles an hour this afternoon. Gusts up to 30 miles an hour. Tonight, partly cloudy in the evening, then becoming mostly cloudy. Humid with lows in the mid-70s. South winds 10 to 15 miles an hour. Tuesday, mostly cloudy with a chance of showers and thunderstorms in the morning, then showers with thunderstorms likely in the afternoon. Humid with highs in the upper 80s. Temperatures falling into the lower 80s in the afternoon. South winds 5 to 10 miles an hour. Chance of rain 90%. Tuesday night, mostly cloudy with showers likely with a chance of thunderstorms. Lows in the upper 60s. Southeast winds 5 to 10 miles an hour. Chance of rain 70%. And now the extended forecast. Wednesday, mostly cloudy. Showers likely with a slight chance of thunderstorms in the morning, then a chance of showers and thunderstorms in the afternoon. Highs in the lower 80s. Northeast winds 5 to 10 miles an hour. Chance of rain 70%. Wednesday night, mostly cloudy with a 50% chance of showers. Lows in the mid-60s. Thursday, a chance of showers with a slight chance of thunderstorms in the morning, then showers with a chance of thunderstorms in the afternoon. Highs in the upper 70s. Chance of rain 80%. Thursday night, mostly cloudy. Showers likely with a chance of thunderstorms in the evening, then a chance of showers after midnight. Lows in the mid-60s. Chance of rain 70%.

Friday, mostly cloudy. A chance of showers with a slight chance of thunderstorms in the morning, then showers likely with a chance of thunderstorms in the afternoon. Highs in the lower 80s. Chance of rain 60%. Friday night, mostly cloudy in the evening, then becoming partly cloudy. A 30% chance of showers and thunderstorms. Lows in the mid-60s. Saturday, partly sunny. A slight chance of showers and thunderstorms in the morning, then a chance of showers and thunderstorms in the afternoon. Highs in the lower 80s. Chance of rain 40%. Saturday night, mostly cloudy with a chance of thunderstorms. A chance of showers. Lows in the upper 60s. Chance of rain 40%. Sunday, mostly cloudy with a slight chance of showers and thunderstorms in the morning, then partly sunny with a chance of showers and thunderstorms in the afternoon. Highs in the mid-80s. Chance of rain 30%. The forecast key messages for North and Central Texas. Isolated showers and thunderstorms are possible again today, but most areas will stay dry. More widespread showers and storms are expected Tuesday and Wednesday as a cold front moves into installs across the region. Heavy rainfall and some strong to severe storms are possible both days. Daily chances for scattered showers and storms will continue the rest of the week into the weekend. Locally, heavy rain will be possible, but the severe weather threat appears low. The spotter information statement for North and Central Texas. Spotter activation is not expected at this time. The Dallas-Fort Worth climate summary for yesterday, May 17, 2026. Yesterday's high temperature was 88 degrees and the low 75 degrees. A trace of precipitation fell yesterday, which brings the monthly total to 1.15 inches. The total precipitation for the year now stands at 11.37 inches. There were no heating degree days yesterday and there were 17 cooling degree days yesterday. The normal high temperature for today is 84 degrees and the normal low is 65. The record high for today is 96, which last occurred in 1956, and the record low is 50, which occurred in 1976. Sunrise today is at 6:27 a.m. and sunset is at 8:23 p.m. The ultraviolet index forecast for May 18th is 10, or very high. The current time is 9:48 a.m. Central Daylight Time. 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The following reports of weather temperature and wind were made at 9 a.m. DFW Airport, partly sunny, 80, dew point 71, relative humidity 74%, wind south at 23, gusting to 35, pressure 29.82 inches and steady. Dallas Love Field, cloudy, 80, south at 15, gusting to 28. Fort Worth Meacham, partly sunny, 80, south at 21, gusting to 35. Arlington, partly sunny, 81, southeast at 17, gusting to 36. Denton, cloudy, 81, south at 18, gusting to 28. Elsewhere around the region, Wichita Falls, fog, 79, south at 18. Abilene, haze, 79, south at 18, gusting to 36. Waco, partly sunny, 80, south at 20, gusting to 26. Tyler, partly sunny, 79, south at 15, gusting to 28. Once again at 9 a.m., DFW Airport, partly sunny, 80, south at 23, gusting to 35. Now let's check on your local forecast for the Dallas-Fort Worth Metroplex. Today, mostly cloudy this morning, then partly sunny with a 20% chance of showers and thunderstorms this afternoon. Highs around 90. South winds 10 to 20 miles an hour, becoming 15 to 20 miles an hour this afternoon. Gusts up to 30 miles an hour. Tonight, partly cloudy in the evening, then becoming mostly cloudy. Humid with lows in the mid-70s. South winds 10 to 15 miles an hour. Tuesday, mostly cloudy with a chance of showers and thunderstorms in the morning, then showers with thunderstorms likely in the afternoon. Humid with

in the upper 80s. Temperatures falling into the lower 80s in the afternoon. South winds 5 to 10 miles an hour. Chance of rain 90%. Tuesday night, mostly cloudy with showers, likely with a chance of thunderstorms. Lows in the upper 60s. Southeast winds 5 to 10 miles an hour. Chance of rain 70%. And now the extended forecast. Wednesday, mostly cloudy. Showers likely with a slight chance of thunderstorms in the morning, then a chance of showers and thunderstorms in the afternoon. Highs in the lower 80s. Northeast winds 5 to 10 miles an hour. Chance of rain 70%. Wednesday night, mostly cloudy with a 50% chance of showers. Lows in the mid-60s. Thursday, a chance of showers with a slight chance of thunderstorms in the morning, then showers with a chance of thunderstorms in the afternoon. Highs in the upper 70s. Chance of rain 80%. Thursday night, mostly cloudy. Showers likely with a chance of thunderstorms in the evening, then a chance of showers after midnight. Lows in the mid-60s. Chance of rain 70%. Friday, mostly cloudy. A chance of showers with a slight chance of thunderstorms in the morning, then showers likely with a chance of thunderstorms in the afternoon. Highs in the lower 80s. Chance of rain 60%. Friday night, mostly cloudy in the evening, then becoming partly cloudy. A 30% chance of showers and thunderstorms. Lows in the mid-60s. Saturday, partly sunny. A slight chance of showers and thunderstorms in the morning, then a chance of showers and thunderstorms in the afternoon. Highs in the lower 80s. Chance of rain 40%. Saturday night, mostly cloudy with a chance of thunderstorms. A chance of showers. Lows in the upper 60s. Chance of rain 40%. Sunday, mostly cloudy with a slight chance of showers and thunderstorms in the morning, then partly sunny with a chance of showers and thunderstorms in the afternoon. Highs in the mid-80s. Chance of rain 30%. The forecast key messages for North and Central Texas. Isolated showers and thunderstorms are possible again today, but most areas will stay dry. More widespread showers and storms are expected Tuesday and Wednesday as a cold front moves into installs across the region. Heavy rainfall and some strong to severe storms are possible both days. Daily chances for scattered showers and storms will continue the rest of the week into the weekend. Locally, heavy rain will be possible, but the severe weather threat appears low. The spotter information statement for North and Central Texas. Spotter activation is not expected at this time. The Dallas-Fort Worth climate summary for yesterday, May 17, 2026. Yesterday's high temperature was 88 degrees and the low 75 degrees. A trace of precipitation fell yesterday, which brings the monthly total to 1.15 inches. The total precipitation for the year now stands at 11.37 inches. There were no heating degree days yesterday and there were 17 cooling degree days yesterday. The normal high temperature for today is 84 degrees and the normal low is 65. The record high for today is 96, which last occurred in 1956, and the record low is 50, which occurred in 1976. Sunrise today is at 6:27 a.m. and sunset is at 8:23 p.m. The ultraviolet index forecast for May 18th is 10, or very high. The current time is 9:54 a.m. Central Daylight Time. 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The following reports of weather temperature and wind were made at 9 a.m. DFW Airport, partly sunny, 80, dew point 71, relative humidity 74%, wind south at 23, gusting to 35, pressure 29.82 inches and steady. Dallas Love Field, cloudy, 80, south at 15, gusting to 28. Fort Worth Meacham, partly sunny, 80, south at 21, gusting to 35. Arlington, partly sunny, 81, southeast at 17, gusting to 36. Denton, cloudy, 81, south at

south winds 10 to 20 miles an hour, becoming 15 to 20 miles an hour this afternoon. Gusts up to 30 miles an hour. Tonight, partly cloudy in the evening, then becoming mostly cloudy. Humid with lows in the mid-70s. South winds 10 to 15 miles an hour. Tuesday, mostly cloudy with a chance of showers and thunderstorms in the morning, then showers with thunderstorms likely in the afternoon. Humid with highs in the upper 80s. Temperatures falling into the lower 80s in the afternoon. South winds 5 to 10 miles an hour. Chance of rain 90%. Tuesday night, mostly cloudy with showers likely with a chance of thunderstorms. Lows in the upper 60s. Southeast winds 5 to 10 miles an hour. Chance of rain 70%. And now the extended forecast. Wednesday, mostly cloudy. Showers likely with a slight chance of thunderstorms in the morning, then a chance of showers and thunderstorms in the afternoon. Highs in the lower 80s. Northeast winds 5 to 10 miles an hour. Chance of rain 70%. Wednesday night, mostly cloudy with a 50% chance of showers. Lows in the mid-60s. Thursday, a chance of showers with a slight chance of thunderstorms in the morning, then showers with a chance of thunderstorms in the afternoon. Highs in the upper 70s. Chance of rain 80%. Thursday night, mostly cloudy. Showers likely with a chance of thunderstorms in the evening, then a chance of showers after midnight. Lows in the mid-60s. Chance of rain 70%. Friday, mostly cloudy. A chance of showers with a slight chance of thunderstorms in the morning, then showers likely with a chance of thunderstorms in the afternoon. Highs in the lower 80s. Chance of rain 60%. Friday night, mostly cloudy in the evening, then becoming partly cloudy. A 30% chance of showers and thunderstorms. Lows in the mid-60s. Saturday, partly sunny. A slight chance of showers and thunderstorms in the morning, then a chance of showers and thunderstorms in the afternoon. Highs in the lower 80s. Chance of rain 40%. Saturday night, mostly cloudy with a chance of thunderstorms. A chance of showers. Lows in the upper 60s. Chance of rain 40%. Sunday, mostly cloudy with a slight chance of showers and thunderstorms in the morning, then partly sunny with a chance of showers and thunderstorms in the afternoon. Highs in the mid-80s. Chance of rain 30%. The forecast key messages for North and Central Texas. Isolated showers and thunderstorms are possible again today, but most areas will stay dry. More widespread showers and storms are expected Tuesday and Wednesday as a cold front moves into installs across the region. Heavy rainfall and some strong to severe storms are possible both days. Daily chances for scattered showers and storms will continue the rest of the week into the weekend. Locally, heavy rain will be possible, but the severe weather threat appears low. The spotter information statement for North and Central Texas. Spotter activation is not expected at this time. The ultraviolet index forecast for May 18th is 10, or very high. The current time is 10 a.m. Central Daylight Time. 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The following reports of weather temperature and wind were made at 9 a.m. DFW Airport, partly sunny, 80, dew point 71, relative humidity 74%, wind south at 23, gusting to 35, pressure 29.82 inches and steady. Dallas Love Field, cloudy, 80, south at 15, gusting to 28. Fort Worth Meacham, partly sunny, 80, south at 21, gusting to 35. Arlington, partly sunny, 81, southeast at 17, gusting to 36. Denton, cloudy, 81, south at 18, gusting to 28. Elsewhere around the region, Wichita Falls, fog, 79, south at 18. Abilene, haze, 79, south at 18, gusting to 36. Waco, partly sunny, 80, south at 20, gusting to 26.

partly sunny, 79, south at 15, gusting to 28. Once again at 9 a.m., DFW Airport, partly sunny, 80, south at 23, gusting to 35. Now let's check on your local forecast for the Dallas-Fort Worth Metroplex. Today, mostly cloudy this morning, then partly sunny with a 20% chance of showers and thunderstorms this afternoon. Highs around 90. South winds 10 to 20 miles an hour, becoming 15 to 20 miles an hour this afternoon. Gusts up to 30 miles an hour. Tonight, partly cloudy in the evening, then becoming mostly cloudy. Humid with lows in the mid-70s. South winds 10 to 15 miles an hour. Tuesday, mostly cloudy with a chance of showers and thunderstorms in the morning, then showers with thunderstorms likely in the afternoon. Humid with highs in the upper 80s. Temperatures falling into the lower 80s in the afternoon. South winds 5 to 10 miles an hour. Chance of rain 90%. Tuesday night, mostly cloudy with showers likely with a chance of thunderstorms. Lows in the upper 60s. Southeast winds 5 to 10 miles an hour. Chance of rain 70%. And now the extended forecast. Wednesday, mostly cloudy. Showers likely with a slight chance of thunderstorms in the morning, then a chance of showers and thunderstorms in the afternoon. Highs in the lower 80s. Northeast winds 5 to 10 miles an hour. Chance of rain 70%. Wednesday night, mostly cloudy with a 50% chance of showers. Lows in the mid-60s. Thursday, a chance of showers with a slight chance of thunderstorms in the morning, then showers with a chance of thunderstorms in the afternoon. Highs in the upper 70s. Chance of rain 80%. Thursday night, mostly cloudy. Showers likely with a chance of thunderstorms in the evening, then a chance of showers after midnight. Lows in the mid-60s. Chance of rain 70%. Friday, mostly cloudy. A chance of showers with a slight chance of thunderstorms in the morning, then showers likely with a chance of thunderstorms in the afternoon. Highs in the lower 80s. Chance of rain 60%. Friday night, mostly cloudy in the evening, then becoming partly cloudy. A 30% chance of showers and thunderstorms. Lows in the mid-60s. Saturday, partly sunny. A slight chance of showers and thunderstorms in the morning, then a chance of showers and thunderstorms in the afternoon. Highs in the lower 80s. Chance of rain 40%. Saturday night, mostly cloudy with a chance of thunderstorms. A chance of showers. Lows in the upper 60s. Chance of rain 40%. Sunday, mostly cloudy with a slight chance of showers and thunderstorms in the morning, then partly sunny with a chance of showers and thunderstorms in the afternoon. Highs in the mid-80s. Chance of rain 30%. The forecast key messages for North and Central Texas. Isolated showers and thunderstorms are possible again today, but most areas will stay dry. More widespread showers and storms are expected Tuesday and Wednesday as a cold front moves into installs across the region. Heavy rainfall and some strong to severe storms are possible both days. Daily chances for scattered showers and storms will continue the rest of the week into the weekend. Locally, heavy rain will be possible, but the severe weather threat appears low. The spotter information statement for North and Central Texas. Spotter activation is not expected at this time. The ultraviolet index forecast for May 18th is 10, or very high. The current time is 10:05 a.m. Central Daylight Time. 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The following reports of weather temperature and wind were made at 10 a.m. DFW Airport, partly sunny, 83, dew point 71, relative humidity 67%, wind south at 23, gusting to 37, pressure 29.83 inches and rising. Dallas Love Field, partly sunny, 82, south at 24, gusting to 36. Fort Worth Meacham, cloudy, 82, south at 21, gusting to 30.

Arlington, cloudy, 82. South at 22, gusting to 33. Denton, cloudy, 81. South at 23, gusting to 36. Elsewhere around the region, Wichita Falls, fog, 80. South at 17, gusting to 26. Abilene, haze, 83. South at 24, gusting to 33. Waco, partly sunny, 81, south at 17, gusting to 29. Tyler, partly sunny, 81, south at 16, gusting to 22. Once again at 10 a.m., DFW Airport, partly sunny, 83, south at 23, gusting to 37. Now let's check on your local forecast for the Dallas-Fort Worth Metroplex. Today, mostly cloudy this morning, then partly sunny with a 20% chance of showers and thunderstorms this afternoon. Highs around 90. South winds 10 to 20 miles an hour, becoming 15 to 20 miles an hour this afternoon. Gusts up to 30 miles an hour. Tonight, partly cloudy in the evening, then becoming mostly cloudy. Humid with lows in the mid-70s. South winds 10 to 15 miles an hour. Tuesday, mostly cloudy with a chance of showers and thunderstorms in the morning, then showers with thunderstorms likely in the afternoon. Humid with highs in the upper 80s. Temperatures falling into the lower 80s in the afternoon. South winds 5 to 10 miles an hour. Chance of rain 90%. Tuesday night, mostly cloudy with showers likely with a chance of thunderstorms. Lows in the upper 60s. Southeast winds 5 to 10 miles an hour. Chance of rain 70%. And now the extended forecast. Wednesday, mostly cloudy. Showers likely with a slight chance of thunderstorms in the morning, then a chance of showers and thunderstorms in the afternoon. Highs in the lower 80s. Northeast winds 5 to 10 miles an hour. Chance of rain 70%. Wednesday night, mostly cloudy with a 50% chance of showers. Lows in the mid-60s. Thursday, a chance of showers with a slight chance of thunderstorms in the morning, then showers with a chance of thunderstorms in the afternoon. Highs in the upper 70s. Chance of rain 80%. Thursday night, mostly cloudy. Showers likely with a chance of thunderstorms in the evening, then a chance of showers after midnight. Lows in the mid-60s. Chance of rain 70%. Friday, mostly cloudy. A chance of showers with a slight chance of thunderstorms in the morning, then showers likely with a chance of thunderstorms in the afternoon. Highs in the lower 80s. Chance of rain 60%. Friday night, mostly cloudy in the evening, then becoming partly cloudy. A 30% chance of showers and thunderstorms. Lows in the mid-60s. Saturday, partly sunny. A slight chance of showers and thunderstorms in the morning, then a chance of showers and thunderstorms in the afternoon. Highs in the lower 80s. Chance of rain 40%. Saturday night, mostly cloudy with a chance of thunderstorms. A chance of showers. Lows in the upper 60s. Chance of rain 40%. Sunday, mostly cloudy with a slight chance of showers and thunderstorms in the morning, then partly sunny with a chance of showers and thunderstorms in the afternoon. Highs in the mid-80s. Chance of rain 30%. The forecast key messages for North and Central Texas. Isolated showers and thunderstorms are possible again today, but most areas will stay dry. More widespread showers and storms are expected Tuesday and Wednesday as a cold front moves into installs across the region. Heavy rainfall and some strong to severe storms are possible both days. Daily chances for scattered showers and storms will continue the rest of the week into the weekend. Locally, heavy rain will be possible, but the severe weather threat appears low. The spotter information statement for North and Central Texas. Spotter activation is not expected at this time. The ultraviolet index forecast for May 18th is 10, or very high. The current time is 10:11 a.m. Central Daylight Time. 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

following reports of weather, temperature, and wind were made at 10 a.m. DFW Airport, partly sunny, 83, dew point 71, relative humidity 67%, wind south at 23, gusting to 37, pressure 29.83 inches and rising. Dallas Love Field, partly sunny, 82, south at 24, gusting to 36. Fort Worth Meacham, cloudy, 82, south at 21, gusting to 30. Arlington, cloudy, 82, south at 22, gusting to 33. McKinney, cloudy, 81, south at 20, gusting to 31. Denton, cloudy, 81, south at 23, gusting to 36. Elsewhere around the region, Wichita Falls, fog, 80, south at 17, gusting to 26. Abilene, haze, 83, south at 24, gusting to 33. Waco, partly sunny, 81, south at 17, gusting to 29. Tyler, partly sunny, 81, south at 16, gusting to 22. Once again at 10 a.m., DFW Airport, partly sunny, 83, south at 23, gusting to 37. Now let's check on your local forecast for the Dallas-Fort Worth Metroplex. Today, mostly cloudy this morning, then partly sunny with a 20% chance of showers and thunderstorms this afternoon. Highs around 90. South winds 10 to 20 miles an hour, becoming 15 to 20 miles an hour this afternoon. Gusts up to 30 miles an hour. Tonight, partly cloudy in the evening, then becoming mostly cloudy. Humid with lows in the mid-70s. South winds 10 to 15 miles an hour. Tuesday, mostly cloudy with a chance of showers and thunderstorms in the morning, then showers with thunderstorms likely in the afternoon. Humid with highs in the upper 80s. Temperatures falling into the lower 80s in the afternoon. South winds 5 to 10 miles an hour. Chance of rain 90%. Tuesday night, mostly cloudy with showers likely with a chance of thunderstorms. Lows in the upper 60s. Southeast winds 5 to 10 miles an hour. Chance of rain 70%. And now the extended forecast. Wednesday, mostly cloudy. Showers likely with a slight chance of thunderstorms in the morning, then a chance of showers and thunderstorms in the afternoon. Highs in the lower 80s. Northeast winds 5 to 10 miles an hour. Chance of rain 70%. Wednesday night, mostly cloudy with a 50% chance of showers. Lows in the mid-60s. Thursday, a chance of showers with a slight chance of thunderstorms in the morning, then showers with a chance of thunderstorms in the afternoon. Highs in the upper 70s. Chance of rain 80%. Thursday night, mostly cloudy. Showers likely with a chance of thunderstorms in the evening, then a chance of showers after midnight. Lows in the mid-60s. Chance of rain 70%. Friday, mostly cloudy. A chance of showers with a slight chance of thunderstorms in the morning, then showers likely with a chance of thunderstorms in the afternoon. Highs in the lower 80s. Chance of rain 60%. Friday night, mostly cloudy in the evening, then becoming partly cloudy. A 30% chance of showers and thunderstorms. Lows in the mid-60s. Saturday, partly sunny. A slight chance of showers and thunderstorms in the morning, then a chance of showers and thunderstorms in the afternoon. Highs in the lower 80s. Chance of rain 40%. Saturday night, mostly cloudy with a chance of thunderstorms. A chance of showers. Lows in the upper 60s. Chance of rain 40%. Sunday, mostly cloudy with a slight chance of showers and thunderstorms in the morning, then partly sunny with a chance of showers and thunderstorms in the afternoon. Highs in the mid-80s. Chance of rain 30%. The forecast key messages for North and Central Texas. Isolated showers and thunderstorms are possible again today, but most areas will stay dry. More widespread showers and storms are expected Tuesday and Wednesday as a cold front moves into installs across the region. Heavy rainfall and some strong to severe storms are possible both days. Daily chances for scattered showers and storms will continue the rest of the week into the weekend.

Locally, heavy rain will be possible, but the severe weather threat appears low. The spotter information statement for North and Central Texas. Spotter activation is not expected at this time. The ultraviolet index forecast for May 18th is 10, or very high. The current time is 10:16 a.m. Central Daylight Time. 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The following reports of weather temperature and wind were made at 10 a.m. DFW Airport, partly sunny, 83, dew point 71, relative humidity 67%, wind south at 23, gusting to 37, pressure 29.83 inches and rising. Dallas Love Field, partly sunny, 82, south at 24, gusting to 36. Fort Worth Meacham, cloudy, 82, south at 21, gusting to 30. Arlington, cloudy, 82, south at 22, gusting to 33. McKinney, cloudy, 81, south at 20, gusting to 31. Denton, cloudy, 81, south at 23, gusting to 36. Elsewhere around the region, Wichita Falls, fog, 80, south at 17, gusting to 26. Abilene, haze, 83, south at 24, gusting to 33. Waco, partly sunny, 81, south at 17, gusting to 29. Tyler, partly sunny, 81, south at 16, gusting to 22. Once again at 10 a.m., DFW Airport, partly sunny, 83, south at 23, gusting to 37. Now let's check on your local forecast for the Dallas-Fort Worth Metroplex. Today, mostly cloudy this morning, then partly sunny with a 20% chance of showers and thunderstorms this afternoon. Highs around 90. South winds 10 to 20 miles an hour, becoming 15 to 20 miles an hour this afternoon. Gusts up to 30 miles an hour. Tonight, partly cloudy in the evening, then becoming mostly cloudy. Humid with lows in the mid-70s. South winds 10 to 15 miles an hour. Tuesday, mostly cloudy with a chance of showers and thunderstorms in the morning, then showers with thunderstorms likely in the afternoon. Humid with highs in the upper 80s. Temperatures falling into the lower 80s in the afternoon. South winds 5 to 10 miles an hour. Chance of rain 90%. Tuesday night, mostly cloudy with showers likely with a chance of thunderstorms. Lows in the upper 60s. Southeast winds 5 to 10 miles an hour. Chance of rain 70%. And now the extended forecast. Wednesday, mostly cloudy. Showers likely with a slight chance of thunderstorms in the morning, then a chance of showers and thunderstorms in the afternoon. Highs in the lower 80s. Northeast winds 5 to 10 miles an hour. Chance of rain 70%. Wednesday night, mostly cloudy with a 50% chance of showers. Lows in the mid-60s. Thursday, a chance of showers with a slight chance of thunderstorms in the morning, then showers with a chance of thunderstorms in the afternoon. Highs in the upper 70s. Chance of rain 80%. Thursday night, mostly cloudy. Showers likely with a chance of thunderstorms in the evening, then a chance of showers after midnight. Lows in the mid-60s. Chance of rain 70%. Friday, mostly cloudy. A chance of showers with a slight chance of thunderstorms in the morning, then showers likely with a chance of thunderstorms in the afternoon. Highs in the lower 80s. Chance of rain 60%. Friday night, mostly cloudy in the evening, then becoming partly cloudy. A 30% chance of showers and thunderstorms. Lows in the mid-60s. Saturday, partly sunny. A slight chance of showers and thunderstorms in the morning, then a chance of showers and thunderstorms in the afternoon. Highs in the lower 80s. Chance of rain 40%. Saturday night, mostly cloudy with a chance of thunderstorms. A chance of showers. Lows in the upper 60s. Chance of rain 40%. Sunday, mostly cloudy with a slight chance of showers and thunderstorms in the morning, then partly sunny with a

chance of showers and thunderstorms in the afternoon. Highs in the mid-80s. Chance of rain 30%. The forecast key messages for North and Central Texas. Isolated showers and thunderstorms are possible again today, but most areas will stay dry. More widespread showers and storms are expected Tuesday and Wednesday as a cold front moves into installs across the region. Heavy rainfall and some strong to severe storms are possible both days. Daily chances for scattered showers and storms will continue the rest of the week into the weekend. Locally, heavy rain will be possible, but the severe weather threat appears low. The spotter information statement for North and Central Texas. Spotter activation is not expected at this time. The ultraviolet index forecast for May 18th is 10, or very high. The current time is 10:22 a.m. Central Daylight Time. 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The following reports of weather temperature and wind were made at 10 a.m. DFW Airport, partly sunny, 83, dew point 71, relative humidity 67%, wind south at 23, gusting to 37, pressure 29.83 inches and rising. Dallas Love Field, partly sunny, 82, south at 24, gusting to 36. Fort Worth Meacham, cloudy, 82, south at 21, gusting to 30. Arlington, cloudy, 82, south at 22, gusting to 33. McKinney, cloudy, 81, south at 20, gusting to 31. Denton, cloudy, 81, south at 23, gusting to 36. Elsewhere around the region, Wichita Falls, fog, 80, south at 17, gusting to 26. Abilene, haze, 83, south at 24, gusting to 33. Waco, partly sunny, 81, south at 17, gusting to 29. Tyler, partly sunny, 81, south at 16, gusting to 22. Once again at 10 a.m., DFW Airport, partly sunny, 83, south at 23, gusting to 37. Now let's check on your local forecast for the Dallas-Fort Worth Metroplex. Today, mostly cloudy this morning, then partly sunny with a 20% chance of showers and thunderstorms this afternoon. Highs around 90. South winds 10 to 20 miles an hour, becoming 15 to 20 miles an hour this afternoon. Gusts up to 30 miles an hour. Tonight, partly cloudy in the evening, then becoming mostly cloudy. Humid with lows in the mid-70s. South winds 10 to 15 miles an hour. Tuesday, mostly cloudy with a chance of showers and thunderstorms in the morning, then showers with thunderstorms likely in the afternoon. Humid with highs in the upper 80s. Temperatures falling into the lower 80s in the afternoon. South winds 5 to 10 miles an hour. Chance of rain 90%. Tuesday night, mostly cloudy with showers likely with a chance of thunderstorms. Lows in the upper 60s. Southeast winds 5 to 10 miles an hour. Chance of rain 70%. And now the extended forecast. Wednesday, mostly cloudy. Showers likely with a slight chance of thunderstorms in the morning, then a chance of showers and thunderstorms in the afternoon. Highs in the lower 80s. Northeast winds 5 to 10 miles an hour. Chance of rain 70%. Wednesday night, mostly cloudy with a 50% chance of showers. Lows in the mid-60s. Thursday, a chance of showers with a slight chance of thunderstorms in the morning, then showers with a chance of thunderstorms in the afternoon. Highs in the upper 70s. Chance of rain 80%. Thursday night, mostly cloudy. Showers likely with a chance of thunderstorms in the evening, then a chance of showers after midnight. Lows in the mid-60s. Chance of rain 70%. Friday, mostly cloudy. A chance of showers with a slight chance of thunderstorms in the morning, then showers likely with a chance of thunderstorms in the afternoon. Highs in the lower 80s. Chance of rain 60%. Friday night, mostly cloudy in the evening, then becoming partly cloudy. A 30

10% chance of showers and thunderstorms. Lows in the mid-60s. Saturday, partly sunny. A slight chance of showers and thunderstorms in the morning, then a chance of showers and thunderstorms in the afternoon. Highs in the lower 80s. Chance of rain 40%. Saturday night, mostly cloudy with a chance of thunderstorms. A chance of showers. Lows in the upper 60s. Chance of rain 40%. Sunday, mostly cloudy with a slight chance of showers and thunderstorms in the morning, then partly sunny with a chance of showers and thunderstorms in the afternoon. Highs in the mid-80s. Chance of rain 30%. The forecast key messages for North and Central Texas. Isolated showers and thunderstorms are possible again today, but most areas will stay dry. More widespread showers and storms are expected Tuesday and Wednesday as a cold front moves into installs across the region. Heavy rainfall and some strong to severe storms are possible both days. Daily chances for scattered showers and storms will continue the rest of the week into the weekend. Locally, heavy rain will be possible, but the severe weather threat appears low. The spotter information statement for North and Central Texas. Spotter activation is not expected at this time. The ultraviolet index forecast for May 18th is 10, or very high. The current time is 10:28 a.m. Central Daylight Time. 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The following reports of weather temperature and wind were made at 10 a.m. DFW Airport, partly sunny, 83, dew point 71, relative humidity 67%, wind south at 23, gusting to 37, pressure 29.83 inches and rising. Dallas Love Field, partly sunny, 82, south at 24, gusting to 36. Fort Worth Meacham, cloudy, 82, south at 21, gusting to 30. Arlington, cloudy, 82, south at 22, gusting to 33. McKinney, cloudy, 81, south at 20, gusting to 31. Denton, cloudy, 81, south at 23, gusting to 36. Elsewhere around the region, Wichita Falls, fog, 80, south at 17, gusting to 26. Abilene, haze, 83, south at 24, gusting to 33. Waco, partly sunny, 81, south at 17, gusting to 29. Tyler, partly sunny, 81, south at 16, gusting to 22. Once again at 10 a.m., DFW Airport, partly sunny, 83, south at 23, gusting to 37. Now let's check on your local forecast for the Dallas-Fort Worth Metroplex. Today, mostly cloudy this morning, then partly sunny with a 20% chance of showers and thunderstorms this afternoon. Highs around 90. South winds 10 to 20 miles an hour, becoming 15 to 20 miles an hour this afternoon. Gusts up to 30 miles an hour. Tonight, partly cloudy in the evening, then becoming mostly cloudy. Humid with lows in the mid-70s. South winds 10 to 15 miles an hour. Tuesday, mostly cloudy with a chance of showers and thunderstorms in the morning, then showers with thunderstorms likely in the afternoon. Humid with highs in the upper 80s. Temperatures falling into the lower 80s in the afternoon. South winds 5 to 10 miles an hour. Chance of rain 90%. Tuesday night, mostly cloudy with showers likely with a chance of thunderstorms. Lows in the upper 60s. Southeast winds 5 to 10 miles an hour. Chance of rain 70%. And now the extended forecast. Wednesday, mostly cloudy. Showers likely with a slight chance of thunderstorms in the morning, then a chance of showers and thunderstorms in the afternoon. Highs in the lower 80s. Northeast winds 5 to 10 miles an hour. Chance of rain 70%. Wednesday night, mostly cloudy with a 50% chance of showers. Lows in the mid-60s. Thursday, a chance of showers with a slight chance of thunderstorms in the morning, then showers with a chance of thunderstorms in the afternoon. Highs in the upper 70s.

chance of rain 80%. Thursday night, mostly cloudy. Showers likely with a chance of thunderstorms in the evening, then a chance of showers after midnight. Lows in the mid-60s. Chance of rain 70%. Friday, mostly cloudy. A chance of showers with a slight chance of thunderstorms in the morning, then showers likely with a chance of thunderstorms in the afternoon. Highs in the lower 80s. Chance of rain 60%. Friday night, mostly cloudy in the evening, then becoming partly cloudy. A 30% chance of showers and thunderstorms. Lows in the mid-60s. Saturday, partly sunny. A slight chance of showers and thunderstorms in the morning, then a chance of showers and thunderstorms in the afternoon. Highs in the lower 80s. Chance of rain 40%. Saturday night, mostly cloudy with a chance of thunderstorms. A chance of showers. Lows in the upper 60s. Chance of rain 40%. Sunday, mostly cloudy with a slight chance of showers and thunderstorms in the morning, then partly sunny with a chance of showers and thunderstorms in the afternoon. Highs in the mid-80s. Chance of rain 30%. The forecast key messages for North and Central Texas. Isolated showers and thunderstorms are possible again today, but most areas will stay dry. More widespread showers and storms are expected. Forecast key messages for North and Central Texas. Isolated showers and thunderstorms are possible again today, but most areas will stay dry. More widespread showers and storms are expected Tuesday and Wednesday as a cold front moves into installs across the region. Heavy rainfall and some strong to severe storms are possible both days. Daily chances for scattered showers and storms will continue the rest of the week into the weekend. Locally, heavy rain will be possible, but the severe weather threat appears low. The spotter information statement for North and Central Texas. Spotter activation is not expected at this time. The ultraviolet index forecast for May 18th is 10, or very high. The current time is 10:33 a.m. Central Daylight Time. 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The following reports of weather temperature and wind were made at 10 a.m. DFW Airport, partly sunny, 83, dew point 71, relative humidity 67%, wind south at 23, gusting to 37, pressure 29.83 inches and rising. Dallas Love Field, partly sunny, 82, south at 24, gusting to 36. Fort Worth Meacham, cloudy, 82, south at 21, gusting to 30. Arlington, cloudy, 82, south at 22, gusting to 33. McKinney, cloudy, 81, south at 20, gusting to 31. Denton, cloudy, 81, south at 23, gusting to 36. Elsewhere around the region, Wichita Falls, fog, 80, south at 17, gusting to 26. Abilene, haze, 83, south at 24, gusting to 33. Waco, partly sunny, 81, south at 17, gusting to 29. Tyler, partly sunny, 81, south at 16, gusting to 22. Once again at 10 a.m., DFW Airport, partly sunny, 83, south at 23, gusting to 37. Now let's check on your local forecast for the Dallas-Fort Worth Metroplex. Today, mostly cloudy this morning, then partly sunny with a 20% chance of showers and thunderstorms this afternoon. Highs around 90. South winds 10 to 20 miles an hour, becoming 15 to 20 miles an hour this afternoon. Gusts up to 30 miles an hour. Tonight, partly cloudy in the evening, then becoming mostly cloudy. Humid with lows in the mid-70s. South winds 10 to 15 miles an hour. Tuesday, mostly cloudy with a chance of showers and thunderstorms in the morning, then showers with thunderstorms likely in the afternoon. Humid with highs in the upper 80s. Temperatures falling into the lower 80s in the afternoon. South winds 5 to 10 miles an hour. Chance of rain 90%. Tuesday night, mostly cloudy with showers.

likely with a chance of thunderstorms. Lows in the upper 60s. Southeast winds 5 to 10 miles an hour. Chance of rain 70%. And now the extended forecast. Wednesday, mostly cloudy. Showers likely with a slight chance of thunderstorms in the morning, then a chance of showers and thunderstorms in the afternoon. Highs in the lower 80s. Northeast winds 5 to 10 miles an hour. Chance of rain 70%. Wednesday night, mostly cloudy with a 50% chance of showers. Lows in the mid-60s. Thursday, a chance of showers with a slight chance of thunderstorms in the morning, then showers with a chance of thunderstorms in the afternoon. Highs in the upper 70s. Chance of rain 80%. Thursday night, mostly cloudy. Showers likely with a chance of thunderstorms in the evening, then a chance of showers after midnight. Lows in the mid-60s. Chance of rain 70%. Friday, mostly cloudy. A chance of showers with a slight chance of thunderstorms in the morning, then showers likely with a chance of thunderstorms in the afternoon. Highs in the lower 80s. Chance of rain 60%. Friday night, mostly cloudy in the evening, then becoming partly cloudy. A 30% chance of showers and thunderstorms. Lows in the mid-60s. Saturday, partly sunny. A slight chance of showers and thunderstorms in the morning, then a chance of showers and thunderstorms in the afternoon. Highs in the lower 80s. Chance of rain 40%. Saturday night, mostly cloudy with a chance of thunderstorms. A chance of showers. Lows in the upper 60s. Chance of rain 40%. Sunday, mostly cloudy with a slight chance of showers and thunderstorms in the morning, then partly sunny with a chance of showers and thunderstorms in the afternoon. Highs in the mid-80s. Chance of rain 30%. The forecast key messages for North and Central Texas. Isolated showers and thunderstorms are possible again today, but most areas will stay dry. More widespread showers and storms are expected Tuesday and Wednesday as a cold front moves into installs across the region. Heavy rainfall and some strong to severe storms are possible both days. Daily chances for scattered showers and storms will continue the rest of the week into the weekend. Locally heavy rain will be possible, but the severe weather threat appears low. The spotter information statement for North and Central Texas. Spotter activation is not expected at this time. The ultraviolet index forecast for May 18th is 10, or very high. The current time is 10:39 a.m. Central Daylight Time. 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The following reports of weather temperature and wind were made at 10 a.m. DFW Airport, partly sunny, 83, dew point 71, relative humidity 67%, wind south at 23, gusting to 37, pressure 29.83 inches and rising. Dallas Love Field, partly sunny, 82, south at 24, gusting to 36. Fort Worth Meacham, cloudy, 82, south at 21, gusting to 30. Arlington, cloudy, 82, south at 22, gusting to 33. McKinney, cloudy, 81, south at 20, gusting to 31. Denton, cloudy, 81, south at 23, gusting to 36. Elsewhere around the region, Wichita Falls, fog, 80, south at 17, gusting to 26. Abilene, haze, 83, south at 24, gusting to 33. Waco, partly sunny, 81, south at 17, gusting to 29. Tyler, partly sunny, 81, south at 16, gusting to 22. Once again at 10 a.m., DFW Airport, partly sunny, 83, south at 23, gusting to 37. Now let's check on your local forecast for the Dallas-Fort Worth Metroplex. Today, mostly cloudy this morning, then partly sunny with a 20% chance of showers and thunderstorms this afternoon. Highs around 90. South winds 10 to 20 miles an hour, becoming 15 to 20 miles an hour this afternoon.
gusts up to 30 miles an hour. Tonight, partly cloudy in the evening, then becoming mostly cloudy. Humid with lows in the mid-70s. South winds 10 to 15 miles an hour. Tuesday, mostly cloudy with a chance of showers and thunderstorms in the morning, then showers with thunderstorms likely in the afternoon. Humid with highs in the upper 80s. Temperatures falling into the lower 80s in the afternoon. South winds 5 to 10 miles an hour. Chance of rain 90%. Tuesday night, mostly cloudy with showers likely with a chance of thunderstorms. Lows in the upper 60s. Southeast winds 5 to 10 miles an hour. Chance of rain 70%. And now the extended forecast. Wednesday, mostly cloudy. Showers likely with a slight chance of thunderstorms in the morning, then a chance of showers and thunderstorms in the afternoon. Highs in the lower 80s. Northeast winds 5 to 10 miles an hour. Chance of rain 70%. Wednesday night, mostly cloudy with a 50% chance of showers. Lows in the mid-60s. Thursday, a chance of showers with a slight chance of thunderstorms in the morning, then showers with a chance of thunderstorms in the afternoon. Highs in the upper 70s. Chance of rain 80%. Thursday night, mostly cloudy. Showers likely with a chance of thunderstorms in the evening, then a chance of showers after midnight. Lows in the mid-60s. Chance of rain 70%. Friday, mostly cloudy. A chance of showers with a slight chance of thunderstorms in the morning, then showers likely with a chance of thunderstorms in the afternoon. Highs in the lower 80s. Chance of rain 60%. Friday night, mostly cloudy in the evening, then becoming partly cloudy. A 30% chance of showers and thunderstorms. Lows in the mid-60s. Saturday, partly sunny. A slight chance of showers and thunderstorms in the morning, then a chance of showers and thunderstorms in the afternoon. Highs in the lower 80s. Chance of rain 40%. Saturday night, mostly cloudy with a chance of thunderstorms. A chance of showers. Lows in the upper 60s. Chance of rain 40%. Sunday, mostly cloudy with a slight chance of showers and thunderstorms in the morning, then partly sunny with a chance of showers and thunderstorms in the afternoon. Highs in the mid-80s. Chance of rain 30%. The forecast key messages for North and Central Texas. Isolated showers and thunderstorms are possible again today, but most areas will stay dry. More widespread showers and storms are expected Tuesday and Wednesday as a cold front moves into installs across the region. Heavy rainfall and some strong to severe storms are possible both days. Daily chances for scattered showers and storms will continue the rest of the week into the weekend. Locally, heavy rain will be possible, but the severe weather threat appears low. The spotter information statement for North and Central Texas. Spotter activation is not expected at this time. The ultraviolet index forecast for May 18th is 10, or very high. The current time is 10:45 a.m. Central Daylight Time. 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Serving the Dallas-Fort Worth listening area. The following reports of weather temperature and wind were made at 10 a.m. DFW Airport, partly sunny, 83, dew point 71, relative humidity 67%, wind south at 23, gusting to 37, pressure 29.83 inches and rising. Dallas Love Field, partly sunny, 82, south at 24, gusting to 36. Fort Worth Meacham, cloudy, 82, south at 21, gusting to 30. Arlington, cloudy, 82, south at 22, gusting to 33. McKinney, cloudy, 81, south at 20, gusting to 31. Denton, cloudy, 81, south at 23, gusting to 36. Elsewhere around the region, Wichita Falls, fog, 80, south at 17, gusting to 26. Abilene, haze, 83, south at 24, gusting to 33. Waco, partly sunny, 81, south at 17, gusting to 29.

Tyler, partly sunny, 81, south at 16, gusting to 22. Once again at 10 a.m., DFW Airport, partly sunny, 83, south at 23, gusting to 37. Now let's check on your local forecast for the Dallas-Fort Worth Metroplex. Today, mostly cloudy this morning, then partly sunny with a 20% chance of showers and thunderstorms this afternoon. Highs around 90. South winds 10 to 20 miles an hour, becoming 15 to 20 miles an hour this afternoon. Gusts up to 30 miles an hour. Tonight, partly cloudy in the evening, then becoming mostly cloudy. Humid with lows in the mid-70s. South winds 10 to 15 miles an hour. Tuesday, mostly cloudy with a chance of showers and thunderstorms in the morning, then showers with thunderstorms likely in the afternoon. Humid with highs in the upper 80s. Temperatures falling into the lower 80s in the afternoon. South winds 5 to 10 miles an hour. Chance of rain 90%. Tuesday night, mostly cloudy with showers likely with a chance of thunderstorms. Lows in the upper 60s. Southeast winds 5 to 10 miles an hour. Chance of rain 70%. And now the extended forecast. Wednesday, mostly cloudy. Showers likely with a slight chance of thunderstorms in the morning, then a chance of showers and thunderstorms in the afternoon. Highs in the lower 80s. Northeast winds 5 to 10 miles an hour. Chance of rain 70%. Wednesday night, mostly cloudy with a 50% chance of showers. Lows in the mid-60s. Thursday, a chance of showers with a slight chance of thunderstorms in the morning, then showers with a chance of thunderstorms in the afternoon. Highs in the upper 70s. Chance of rain 80%. Thursday night, mostly cloudy. Showers likely with a chance of thunderstorms in the evening, then a chance of showers after midnight. Lows in the mid-60s. Chance of rain 70%. Friday, mostly cloudy. A chance of showers with a slight chance of thunderstorms in the morning, then showers likely with a chance of thunderstorms in the afternoon. Highs in the lower 80s. Chance of rain 60%. Friday night, mostly cloudy in the evening, then becoming partly cloudy. A 30% chance of showers and thunderstorms. Lows in the mid-60s. Saturday, partly sunny. A slight chance of showers and thunderstorms in the morning, then a chance of showers and thunderstorms in the afternoon. Highs in the lower 80s. Chance of rain 40%. Saturday night, mostly cloudy with a chance of thunderstorms. A chance of showers. Lows in the upper 60s. Chance of rain 40%. Sunday, mostly cloudy with a slight chance of showers and thunderstorms in the morning, then partly sunny with a chance of showers and thunderstorms in the afternoon. Highs in the mid-80s. Chance of rain 30%. The forecast key messages for North and Central Texas. Isolated showers and thunderstorms are possible again today, but most areas will stay dry. More widespread showers and storms are expected Tuesday and Wednesday as a cold front moves into installs across the region. Heavy rainfall and some strong to severe storms are possible both days. Daily chances for scattered showers and storms will continue the rest of the week into the weekend. Locally, heavy rain will be possible, but the severe weather threat appears low. The spotter information statement for North and Central Texas. Spotter activation is not expected at this time. The ultraviolet index forecast for May 18th is 10, or very high. The current time is 10:50 a.m. Central Daylight Time. 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Serving the Dallas-Fort Worth listening area. The following reports of weather temperature and wind were made at 10 a.m. DFW Airport, partly sunny, 83, dew point 71, relative humidity 67%, wind south at 23, gusting to 37, pressure 29.83 inches and rising. Dallas Love Field, partly sunny, 82, south at 24, gusting to 36. Fort Worth Meacham, cloudy, 82, south at 21, gusting to 30.

Arlington, cloudy, 82. South at 22, gusting to 33. McKinney, cloudy, 81. South at 20, gusting to 31. Denton, cloudy, 81. South at 23, gusting to 36. Elsewhere around the region, Wichita Falls, fog, 80. South at 17, gusting to 26. Abilene, haze, 83. South at 24, gusting to 33. Waco, partly sunny, 81, south at 17, gusting to 29. Tyler, partly sunny, 81, south at 16, gusting to 22. Once again at 10 a.m., DFW Airport, partly sunny, 83, south at 23, gusting to 37. Now let's check on your local forecast for the Dallas-Fort Worth Metroplex. Today, mostly cloudy this morning, then partly sunny with a 20% chance of showers and thunderstorms this afternoon. Highs around 90. South winds 10 to 20 miles an hour, becoming 15 to 20 miles an hour this afternoon. Gusts up to 30 miles an hour. Tonight, partly cloudy in the evening, then becoming mostly cloudy. Humid with lows in the mid-70s. South winds 10 to 15 miles an hour. Tuesday, mostly cloudy with a chance of showers and thunderstorms in the morning, then showers with thunderstorms likely in the afternoon. Humid with highs in the upper 80s. Temperatures falling into the lower 80s in the afternoon. South winds 5 to 10 miles an hour. Chance of rain 90%. Tuesday night, mostly cloudy with showers likely with a chance of thunderstorms. Lows in the upper 60s. Southeast winds 5 to 10 miles an hour. Chance of rain 70%. And now the extended forecast. Wednesday, mostly cloudy. Showers likely with a slight chance of thunderstorms in the morning, then a chance of showers and thunderstorms in the afternoon. Highs in the lower 80s. Northeast winds 5 to 10 miles an hour. Chance of rain 70%. Wednesday night, mostly cloudy with a 50% chance of showers. Lows in the mid-60s. Thursday, a chance of showers with a slight chance of thunderstorms in the morning, then showers with a chance of thunderstorms in the afternoon. Highs in the upper 70s. Chance of rain 80%. Thursday night, mostly cloudy. Showers likely with a chance of thunderstorms in the evening, then a chance of showers after midnight. Lows in the mid-60s. Chance of rain 70%. Friday, mostly cloudy. A chance of showers with a slight chance of thunderstorms in the morning, then showers likely with a chance of thunderstorms in the afternoon. Highs in the lower 80s. Chance of rain 60%. Friday night, mostly cloudy in the evening, then becoming partly cloudy. A 30% chance of showers and thunderstorms. Lows in the mid-60s. Saturday, partly sunny. A slight chance of showers and thunderstorms in the morning, then a chance of showers and thunderstorms in the afternoon. Highs in the lower 80s. Chance of rain 40%. Saturday night, mostly cloudy with a chance of thunderstorms. A chance of showers. Lows in the upper 60s. Chance of rain 40%. Sunday, mostly cloudy with a slight chance of showers and thunderstorms in the morning, then partly sunny with a chance of showers and thunderstorms in the afternoon. Highs in the mid-80s. Chance of rain 30%. The forecast key messages for North and Central Texas. Isolated showers and thunderstorms are possible again today, but most areas will stay dry. More widespread showers and storms are expected Tuesday and Wednesday as a cold front moves into installs across the region. Heavy rainfall and some strong to severe storms are possible both days. Daily chances for scattered showers and storms will continue the rest of the week into the weekend. Locally heavy rain will be possible, but the severe weather threat appears low. The spotter information statement for North and Central Texas. Spotter activation is not expected at this time. The ultraviolet index forecast for May 18th is 10, or very high. The current time is 10:56 a.m. Central Daylight Time. 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

81, south at 20, gusting to 31. Denton, cloudy, 81, south at 23, gusting to 36. Elsewhere around the region, Wichita Falls, fog, 80, south at 17, gusting to 26. Abilene, haze, 83, south at 24, gusting to 33. Waco, partly sunny, 81, south at 17, gusting to 29. Tyler, partly sunny, 81, south at 16, gusting to 22. Once again at 10 a.m., DFW Airport, partly sunny, 83, south at 23, gusting to 37. Now let's check on your local forecast for the Dallas-Fort Worth Metroplex. Today, mostly cloudy this morning, then partly sunny with a 20% chance of showers and thunderstorms this afternoon. Highs around 90. South winds 10 to 20 miles an hour, becoming 15 to 20 miles an hour this afternoon. Gusts up to 30 miles an hour. Tonight, partly cloudy in the evening, then becoming mostly cloudy. Humid with lows in the mid-70s. South winds 10 to 15 miles an hour. Tuesday, mostly cloudy with a chance of showers and thunderstorms in the morning, then showers with thunderstorms likely in the afternoon. Humid with highs in the upper 80s. Temperatures falling into the lower 80s in the afternoon. South winds 5 to 10 miles an hour. Chance of rain 90%. Tuesday night, mostly cloudy with showers likely with a chance of thunderstorms. Lows in the upper 60s. Southeast winds 5 to 10 miles an hour. Chance of rain 70%. And now the extended forecast. Wednesday, mostly cloudy. Showers likely with a slight chance of thunderstorms in the morning, then a chance of showers and thunderstorms in the afternoon. Highs in the lower 80s. Northeast winds 5 to 10 miles an hour. Chance of rain 70%. Wednesday night, mostly cloudy with a 50% chance of showers. Lows in the mid-60s. Thursday, a chance of showers with a slight chance of thunderstorms in the morning, then showers with a chance of thunderstorms in the afternoon. Highs in the upper 70s. Chance of rain 80%. Thursday night, mostly cloudy. Showers likely with a chance of thunderstorms in the evening, then a chance of showers after midnight. Lows in the mid-60s. Chance of rain 70%. Friday, mostly cloudy. A chance of showers with a slight chance of thunderstorms in the morning, then showers likely with a chance of thunderstorms in the afternoon. Highs in the lower 80s. Chance of rain 60%. Friday night, mostly cloudy in the evening, then becoming partly cloudy. A 30% chance of showers and thunderstorms. Lows in the mid-60s. Saturday, partly sunny. A slight chance of showers and thunderstorms in the morning, then a chance of showers and thunderstorms in the afternoon. Highs in the lower 80s. Chance of rain 40%. Saturday night, mostly cloudy with a chance of thunderstorms. A chance of showers. Lows in the upper 60s. Chance of rain 40%. Sunday, mostly cloudy with a slight chance of showers and thunderstorms in the morning, then partly sunny with a chance of showers and thunderstorms in the afternoon. Highs in the mid-80s. Chance of rain 30%. The forecast key messages for North and Central Texas. Isolated showers and thunderstorms are possible again today, but most areas will stay dry. More widespread showers and storms are expected Tuesday and Wednesday as a cold front moves into installs across the region. Heavy rainfall and some strong to severe storms are possible both days. Daily chances for scattered showers and storms will continue the rest of the week into the weekend. Locally, heavy rain will be possible, but the severe weather threat appears low. The spotter information statement for North and Central Texas. Spotter activation is not expected at this time. The ultraviolet index forecast for May 18th is 10, or very high. The current time is 11:01 a.m. Central Daylight Time. 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The following reports of weather

Temperature and wind were made at 10 a.m. DFW Airport, partly sunny, 83, dew point 71, relative humidity 67%, wind south at 23, gusting to 37, pressure 29.83 inches and rising. Dallas Love Field, partly sunny, 82, south at 24, gusting to 36. Fort Worth Meacham, cloudy, 82, south at 21, gusting to 30. Arlington, cloudy, 82, south at 22, gusting to 33. McKinney, cloudy, 81, south at 20, gusting to 31. Denton, cloudy, 81, south at 23, gusting to 36. Elsewhere around the region, Wichita Falls, fog, 80, south at 17, gusting to 26. Abilene, haze, 83, south at 24, gusting to 33. Waco, partly sunny, 81, south at 17, gusting to 29. Tyler, partly sunny, 81, south at 16, gusting to 22. Once again at 10 a.m., DFW Airport, partly sunny, 83, south at 23, gusting to 37. The following reports of weather temperature and wind were made at 11 a.m. DFW Airport, partly sunny, 85, dew point 69, relative humidity 58%, wind south at 24, gusting to 39, pressure 29.83 inches and steady. Dallas Love Field, partly sunny, 84, south at 18, gusting to 36. Fort Worth Meacham, partly sunny, 84, south at 23, gusting to 35. Arlington, partly sunny, 85, southeast at 21, gusting to 32. At McKinney, partly sunny, 82, dew point 72, relative humidity 69%, pressure 29.86 inches and steady. Denton, cloudy, 84, south at 23, gusting to 33. Elsewhere around the region, Wichita Falls, fog, 83, south at 21, gusting to 30. Abilene, haze, 83, south at 20, gusting to 33. Waco, partly sunny, 84, south at 21, gusting to 33. Tyler, partly sunny, 82, south at 16, gusting to 31. Once again at 11 a.m., DFW Airport, partly sunny, 85, south at 24, gusting to 39. The following reports of weather temperature and wind were made at 11 a.m. DFW Airport, partly sunny, 85, dew point 69, relative humidity 58%, wind south at 24, gusting to 39, pressure 29.83 inches and steady. Dallas Love Field, partly sunny, 84, south at 18, gusting to 36. Fort Worth Meacham, partly sunny, 84, south at 23, gusting to 35. Arlington, partly sunny, 85, southeast at 21, gusting to 32. At McKinney, partly sunny, 82, dew point 72, relative humidity 69%, pressure 29.86 inches and steady. Denton, cloudy, 84, south at 23, gusting to 33. Elsewhere around the region, Wichita Falls, fog, 83, south at 21, gusting to 30. Abilene, haze, 83, south at 20, gusting to 33. Waco, partly sunny, 84, south at 21, gusting to 33. Tyler, partly sunny, 82, south at 16, gusting to 31. Once again at 11 a.m., DFW Airport, partly sunny, 85, south at 24, gusting to 39. Now let's check on your local forecast for the Dallas-Fort Worth Metroplex. Today, mostly cloudy this morning, then partly sunny with a 20% chance of showers and thunderstorms this afternoon. Highs around 90. South winds 10 to 20 miles an hour, becoming 15 to 20 miles an hour this afternoon. Gusts up to 30 miles an hour. Tonight, partly cloudy in the evening, then becoming mostly cloudy. Humid with lows in the mid-70s. South winds 10 to 15 miles an hour. Tuesday, mostly cloudy with a chance of showers and thunderstorms in the morning, then showers with thunderstorms likely in the afternoon. Humid with highs.

upper 80s. Temperatures falling into the lower 80s in the afternoon. South winds 5 to 10 miles an hour. Chance of rain 90%. Tuesday night, mostly cloudy with showers, likely with a chance of thunderstorms. Lows in the upper 60s. Southeast winds 5 to 10 miles an hour. Chance of rain 70%. And now the extended forecast. Wednesday, mostly cloudy. Showers likely with a slight chance of thunderstorms in the morning, then a chance of showers and thunderstorms in the afternoon. Highs in the lower 80s. Northeast winds 5 to 10 miles an hour. Chance of rain 70%. Wednesday night, mostly cloudy with a 50% chance of showers. Lows in the mid-60s. Thursday, a chance of showers with a slight chance of thunderstorms in the morning, then showers with a chance of thunderstorms in the afternoon. Highs in the upper 70s. Chance of rain 80%. Thursday night, mostly cloudy. Showers likely with a chance of thunderstorms in the evening, then a chance of showers after midnight. Lows in the mid-60s. Chance of rain 70%. Friday, mostly cloudy. A chance of showers with a slight chance of thunderstorms in the morning, then showers likely with a chance of thunderstorms in the afternoon. Highs in the lower 80s. Chance of rain 60%. Friday night, mostly cloudy in the evening, then becoming partly cloudy. A 30% chance of showers and thunderstorms. Lows in the mid-60s. Saturday, partly sunny. A slight chance of showers and thunderstorms in the morning, then a chance of showers and thunderstorms in the afternoon. Highs in the lower 80s. Chance of rain 40%. Saturday night, mostly cloudy with a chance of thunderstorms. A chance of showers. Lows in the upper 60s. Chance of rain 40%. Sunday, mostly cloudy with a slight chance of showers and thunderstorms in the morning, then partly sunny with a chance of showers and thunderstorms in the afternoon. Highs in the mid-80s. Chance of rain 30%. The forecast key messages for North and Central Texas. Isolated showers and thunderstorms are possible again today, but most areas will stay dry. More widespread showers and storms are expected Tuesday and Wednesday as a cold front moves into installs across the region. Heavy rainfall and some strong to severe storms are possible both days. Daily chances for scattered showers and storms will continue the rest of the week into the weekend. Locally, heavy rain will be possible, but the severe weather threat appears low. The spotter information statement for North and Central Texas. Spotter activation is not expected at this time. The ultraviolet index forecast for May 18th is 10, or very high. The current time is 11:10 a.m. Central Daylight Time. 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The following reports of weather temperature and wind were made at 11 a.m. DFW Airport, partly sunny, 85, dew point 69, relative humidity 58%, wind south at 24, gusting to 39, pressure 29.83 inches and steady. Dallas Love Field, partly sunny, 84, south at 18, gusting to 36. Fort Worth Meacham, partly sunny, 84, south at 23, gusting to 35. Arlington, partly sunny, 85, southeast at 21, gusting to 32. At McKinney, partly sunny, 82, dew point 72, relative humidity 69%, pressure 29.86 inches and steady. Denton, cloudy, 84, south at 23, gusting to 33. Elsewhere around the region, Wichita Falls, fog, 83, south at 21, gusting to 30. Abilene, haze, 83, south at 20, gusting to 33. Waco, partly sunny, 84, south at 21, gusting to 33. Tyler, partly sunny, 82, south at 16, gusting to 31. Once again at 11 a.m., DFW Airport, partly sunny, 85, south at 24, gusting to 39. The following reports of weather temperature

and wind were made at 11 a.m. DFW Airport, partly sunny, 85, dew point 69, relative humidity 58%, wind south at 24, gusting to 39, pressure 29.83 inches and steady. Dallas Love Field, partly sunny, 84, south at 18, gusting to 36. Fort Worth Meacham, partly sunny, 84, south at 23, gusting to 35. Arlington, partly sunny, 85, southeast at 21, gusting to 32. At McKinney, partly sunny, 82, dew point 72, relative humidity 69%, pressure 29.86 inches and steady. Denton, cloudy, 85, south at 30, gusting to 38. Elsewhere around the region, Wichita Falls, fog, 83, south at 21, gusting to 30. Abilene, haze, 83, south at 20, gusting to 33. Waco, partly sunny, 83, south at 17, gusting to 30. Tyler, partly sunny, 82, south at 16, gusting to 31. Once again at 11 a.m., DFW Airport, partly sunny, 85, south at 24, gusting to 39. Now let's check on your local forecast for the Dallas-Fort Worth Metroplex. Today, mostly cloudy this morning, then partly sunny with a 20% chance of showers and thunderstorms this afternoon. Highs around 90. South winds 10 to 20 miles an hour, becoming 15 to 20 miles an hour this afternoon. Gusts up to 30 miles an hour. Tonight, partly cloudy in the evening, then becoming mostly cloudy. Humid with lows in the mid-70s. South winds 10 to 15 miles an hour. Tuesday, mostly cloudy with a chance of showers and thunderstorms in the morning, then showers with thunderstorms likely in the afternoon. Humid with highs in the upper 80s. Temperatures falling into the lower 80s in the afternoon. South winds 5 to 10 miles an hour. Chance of rain 90%. Tuesday night, mostly cloudy with showers likely with a chance of thunderstorms. Lows in the upper 60s. Southeast winds 5 to 10 miles an hour. Chance of rain 70%. And now the extended forecast. Wednesday, mostly cloudy. Showers likely with a slight chance of thunderstorms in the morning, then a chance of showers and thunderstorms in the afternoon. Highs in the lower 80s. Northeast winds 5 to 10 miles an hour. Chance of rain 70%. Wednesday night, mostly cloudy with a 50% chance of showers. Lows in the mid-60s. Thursday, a chance of showers with a slight chance of thunderstorms in the morning, then showers with a chance of thunderstorms in the afternoon. Highs in the upper 70s. Chance of rain 80%. Thursday night, mostly cloudy. Showers likely with a chance of thunderstorms in the evening, then a chance of showers after midnight. Lows in the mid-60s. Chance of rain 70%. Friday, mostly cloudy. A chance of showers with a slight chance of thunderstorms in the morning, then showers likely with a chance of thunderstorms in the afternoon. Highs in the lower 80s. Chance of rain 60%. Friday night, mostly cloudy in the evening, then becoming partly cloudy. A 30% chance of showers and thunderstorms. Lows in the mid-60s. Saturday, partly sunny. A slight chance of showers and thunderstorms in the morning, then a chance of showers and thunderstorms in the afternoon. Highs in the lower 80s. Chance of rain 40%. Saturday night, mostly cloudy with a chance of thunderstorms. A chance of showers. Lows in the upper 60s. Chance of rain 40%. Sunday, mostly cloudy with a slight chance of showers and thunderstorms in the morning, then partly sunny with a chance of showers and thunderstorms in the afternoon. Highs in the mid-80s. Chance of rain 30%. The forecast key messages for North and Central Texas. Isolated showers and thunderstorms are possible again today, but most areas will stay dry. More widespread showers and storms are expected Tuesday and Wednesday as a cold front moves into installs across the region. Heavy rainfall and some strong to severe storms are possible both days. Daily chances for scattered showers and storms.

will continue the rest of the week into the weekend. Locally, heavy rain will be possible, but the severe weather threat appears low. The spotter information statement for North and Central Texas. Spotter activation is not expected at this time. The ultraviolet index forecast for May 18th is 10, or very high. The current time is 11:17 a.m. Central Daylight Time. 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Serving the Dallas-Fort Worth listening area. The following reports of weather temperature and wind were made at 11 a.m. DFW Airport, partly sunny, 85, dew point 69, relative humidity 58%, wind south at 24, gusting to 39, pressure 29.83 inches and steady. Dallas Love Field, partly sunny, 84, south at 18, gusting to 36. Fort Worth Meacham, partly sunny, 84, south at 23, gusting to 35. Arlington, partly sunny, 85, southeast at 21, gusting to 32. At McKinney, partly sunny, 82, dew point 72, relative humidity 69%, pressure 29.86 inches and steady. Denton, cloudy, 85, south at 30, gusting to 38. Elsewhere around the region, Wichita Falls, fog, 83, south at 21, gusting to 30. Abilene, haze, 83, south at 20, gusting to 33. Waco, partly sunny, 83, south at 17, gusting to 30. Tyler, partly sunny, 82, south at 16, gusting to 31. Once again at 11 a.m., DFW Airport, partly sunny, 85, south at 24, gusting to 39. Now let's check on your local forecast for the Dallas-Fort Worth Metroplex. Today, mostly cloudy this morning, then partly sunny with a 20% chance of showers and thunderstorms this afternoon. Highs around 90. South winds 10 to 20 miles an hour, becoming 15 to 20 miles an hour this afternoon. Gusts up to 30 miles an hour. Tonight, partly cloudy in the evening, then becoming mostly cloudy. Humid with lows in the mid-70s. South winds 10 to 15 miles an hour. Tuesday, mostly cloudy with a chance of showers and thunderstorms in the morning, then showers with thunderstorms likely in the afternoon. Humid with highs in the upper 80s. Temperatures falling into the lower 80s in the afternoon. South winds 5 to 10 miles an hour. Chance of rain 90%. Tuesday night, mostly cloudy with showers likely with a chance of thunderstorms. Lows in the upper 60s. Southeast winds 5 to 10 miles an hour. Chance of rain 70%. And now the extended forecast. Wednesday, mostly cloudy. Showers likely with a slight chance of thunderstorms in the morning, then a chance of showers and thunderstorms in the afternoon. Highs in the lower 80s. Northeast winds 5 to 10 miles an hour. Chance of rain 70%. Wednesday night, mostly cloudy with a 50% chance of showers. Lows in the mid-60s. Thursday, a chance of showers with a slight chance of thunderstorms in the morning, then showers with a chance of thunderstorms in the afternoon. Highs in the upper 70s. Chance of rain 80%. Thursday night, mostly cloudy. Showers likely with a chance of thunderstorms in the evening, then a chance of showers after midnight. Lows in the mid-60s. Chance of rain 70%. Friday, mostly cloudy. A chance of showers with a slight chance of thunderstorms in the morning, then showers likely with a chance of thunderstorms in the afternoon. Highs in the lower 80s. Chance of rain 60%. Friday night, mostly cloudy in the evening, then becoming partly cloudy. A 30% chance of showers and thunderstorms. Lows in the mid-60s. Saturday, partly sunny. A slight chance of showers and thunderstorms in the morning, then a chance of showers and thunderstorms in the afternoon. Highs in the lower 80s. Chance of rain 40%. Saturday night, mostly cloudy with a chance of thunderstorms. A chance of showers. Lows in the upper 60s. Chance of rain 40%.

10%. Sunday, mostly cloudy with a slight chance of showers and thunderstorms in the morning, then partly sunny with a chance of showers and thunderstorms in the afternoon. Highs in the mid-80s. Chance of rain 30%. The forecast key messages for North and Central Texas. Isolated showers and thunderstorms are possible again today, but most areas will stay dry. More widespread showers and storms are expected Tuesday and Wednesday as a cold front moves into installs across the region. Heavy rainfall and some strong to severe storms are possible both days. Daily chances for scattered showers and storms will continue the rest of the week into the weekend. Locally, heavy rain will be possible, but the severe weather threat appears low. The spotter information statement for North and Central Texas. Spotter activation is not expected at this time. The ultraviolet index forecast for May 18th is 10, or very high. The current time is 11:23 a.m. Central Daylight Time. 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Serving the Dallas-Fort Worth listening area. The following reports of weather temperature and wind were made at 11 a.m. DFW Airport, partly sunny, 85, dew point 69, relative humidity 58%, wind south at 24, gusting to 39, pressure 29.83 inches and steady. Dallas Love Field, partly sunny, 84, south at 18, gusting to 36. Fort Worth Meacham, partly sunny, 84, south at 23, gusting to 35. Arlington, partly sunny, 85, southeast at 21, gusting to 32. At McKinney, partly sunny, 82, dew point 72, relative humidity 69%, pressure 29.86 inches and steady. Denton, cloudy, 85, south at 30, gusting to 38. Elsewhere around the region, Wichita Falls, fog, 83, south at 21, gusting to 30. Abilene, haze, 83, south at 20, gusting to 33. Waco, partly sunny, 83, south at 17, gusting to 30. Tyler, partly sunny, 82, south at 16, gusting to 31. Once again at 11 a.m., DFW Airport, partly sunny, 85, south at 24, gusting to 39. Now let's check on your local forecast for the Dallas-Fort Worth Metroplex. Today, mostly cloudy this morning, then partly sunny with a 20% chance of showers and thunderstorms this afternoon. Highs around 90. South winds 10 to 20 miles an hour, becoming 15 to 20 miles an hour this afternoon. Gusts up to 30 miles an hour. Tonight, partly cloudy in the evening, then becoming mostly cloudy. Humid with lows in the mid-70s. South winds 10 to 15 miles an hour. Tuesday, mostly cloudy with a chance of showers and thunderstorms in the morning, then showers with thunderstorms likely in the afternoon. Humid with highs in the upper 80s. Temperatures falling into the lower 80s in the afternoon. South winds 5 to 10 miles an hour. Chance of rain 90%. Tuesday night, mostly cloudy with showers likely with a chance of thunderstorms. Lows in the upper 60s. Southeast winds 5 to 10 miles an hour. Chance of rain 70%. And now the extended forecast. Wednesday, mostly cloudy. Showers likely with a slight chance of thunderstorms in the morning, then a chance of showers and thunderstorms in the afternoon. Highs in the lower 80s. Northeast winds 5 to 10 miles an hour. Chance of rain 70%. Wednesday night, mostly cloudy with a 50% chance of showers. Lows in the mid-60s. Thursday, a chance of showers with a slight chance of thunderstorms in the morning, then showers with a chance of thunderstorms in the afternoon. Highs in the upper 70s. Chance of rain 80%. Thursday night, mostly cloudy. Showers likely with a chance of thunderstorms in the evening, then a chance of showers after midnight. Lows in the mid-60s. Chance of rain 70%. Friday, mostly cloudy. A chance of showers with a slight chance of thunderstorms in the morning, then showers likely with a chance of thunderstorms.

storms in the afternoon. Highs in the lower 80s. Chance of rain 60%. Friday night, mostly cloudy in the evening, then becoming partly cloudy. A 30% chance of showers and thunderstorms. Lows in the mid-60s. Saturday, partly sunny. A slight chance of showers and thunderstorms in the morning, then a chance of showers and thunderstorms in the afternoon. Highs in the lower 80s. Chance of rain 40%. Saturday night, mostly cloudy with a chance of thunderstorms. A chance of showers. Lows in the upper 60s. Chance of rain 40%. Sunday, mostly cloudy with a slight chance of showers and thunderstorms in the morning, then partly sunny with a chance of showers and thunderstorms in the afternoon. Highs in the mid-80s. Chance of rain 30%. The forecast key messages for North and Central Texas. Isolated showers and thunderstorms are possible again today, but most areas will stay dry. More widespread showers and storms are expected Tuesday and Wednesday as a cold front moves into installs across the region. Heavy rainfall and some strong to severe storms are possible both days. Daily chances for scattered showers and storms will continue the rest of the week into the weekend. Locally, heavy rain will be possible, but the severe weather threat appears low. The spotter information statement for North and Central Texas. Spotter activation is not expected at this time. The ultraviolet index forecast for May 18th is 10, or very high. The current time is 11:28 a.m. Central Daylight Time. 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Serving the Dallas-Fort Worth listening area. The following reports of weather temperature and wind were made at 11 a.m. DFW Airport, partly sunny, 85, dew point 69, relative humidity 58%, wind south at 24, gusting to 39, pressure 29.83 inches and steady. Dallas Love Field, partly sunny, 84, south at 18, gusting to 36. Fort Worth Meacham, partly sunny, 84, south at 23, gusting to 35. Arlington, partly sunny, 85, southeast at 21, gusting to 32. At McKinney, partly sunny, 82, dew point 72, relative humidity 69%, pressure 29.86 inches and steady. Denton, cloudy, 85, south at 30, gusting to 38. Elsewhere around the region, Wichita Falls, fog, 83, south at 21, gusting to 30. Abilene, haze, 83, south at 20, gusting to 33. Waco, partly sunny, 83, south at 17, gusting to 30. Tyler, partly sunny, 82, south at 16, gusting to 31. Once again at 11 a.m., DFW Airport, partly sunny, 85, south at 24, gusting to 39. Now let's check on your local forecast for the Dallas-Fort Worth Metroplex. Today, mostly cloudy this morning, then partly sunny with a 20% chance of showers and thunderstorms this afternoon. Highs around 90. South winds 10 to 20 miles an hour, becoming 15 to 20 miles an hour this afternoon. Gusts up to 30 miles an hour. Tonight, partly cloudy in the evening, then becoming mostly cloudy. Humid with lows in the mid-70s. South winds 10 to 15 miles an hour. Tuesday, mostly cloudy with a chance of showers and thunderstorms in the morning, then showers with thunderstorms likely in the afternoon. Humid with highs in the upper 80s. Temperatures falling into the lower 80s in the afternoon. South winds 5 to 10 miles an hour. Chance of rain 90%. Tuesday night, mostly cloudy with showers likely with a chance of thunderstorms. Lows in the upper 60s. Southeast winds 5 to 10 miles an hour. Chance of rain 70%. And now the extended forecast. Wednesday, mostly cloudy. Showers likely with a slight chance of thunderstorms in the morning, then a chance of showers and thunderstorms in the afternoon. Highs in the lower 80s. Northeast winds 5 to 10 miles an hour. Chance of rain 70%. Wednesday.

Night, mostly cloudy with a 50% chance of showers. Lows in the mid-60s. Thursday, a chance of showers with a slight chance of thunderstorms in the morning, then showers with a chance of thunderstorms in the afternoon. Highs in the upper 70s. Chance of rain 80%. Thursday night, mostly cloudy. Showers likely with a chance of thunderstorms in the evening, then a chance of showers after midnight. Lows in the mid-60s. Chance of rain 70%. Friday, mostly cloudy. A chance of showers with a slight chance of thunderstorms in the morning, then showers likely with a chance of thunderstorms in the afternoon. Highs in the lower 80s. Chance of rain 60%. Friday night, mostly cloudy in the evening, then becoming partly cloudy. A 30% chance of showers and thunderstorms. Lows in the mid-60s. Saturday, partly sunny. A slight chance of cloudy in the evening, then becoming partly cloudy. A 30% chance of showers and thunderstorms. Lows in the mid-60s. Saturday, partly sunny. A slight chance of showers and thunderstorms in the morning, then a chance of showers and thunderstorms in the afternoon. Highs in the lower 80s. Chance of rain 40%. Saturday night, mostly cloudy with a chance of thunderstorms. A chance of showers. Lows in the upper 60s. Chance of rain 40%. Sunday, mostly cloudy with a slight chance of showers and thunderstorms in the morning, then partly sunny with a chance of showers and thunderstorms in the afternoon. Highs in the mid-80s. Chance of rain 30%. The forecast key messages for North and Central Texas. Isolated showers and thunderstorms are possible again today, but most areas will stay dry. More widespread showers and storms are expected Tuesday and Wednesday as a cold front moves into installs across the region. Heavy rainfall and some strong to severe storms are possible both days. Daily chances for scattered showers and storms will continue the rest of the week into the weekend. Locally, heavy rain will be possible, but the severe weather threat appears low. The spotter information statement for North and Central Texas. Spotter activation is not expected at this time. The ultraviolet index forecast for May 18th is 10, or very high. The current time is 11:34 a.m. Central Daylight Time. 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The following reports of weather temperature and wind were made at 11 a.m. DFW Airport, partly sunny, 85, dew point 69, relative humidity 58%, wind south at 24, gusting to 39, pressure 29.83 inches and steady. Dallas Love Field, partly sunny, 84, south at 18, gusting to 36. Fort Worth Meacham, partly sunny, 84, south at 23, gusting to 35. Arlington, partly sunny, 85, southeast at 21, gusting to 32. At McKinney, partly sunny, 82, dew point 72, relative humidity 69%, pressure 29.86 inches and steady. Denton, cloudy, 85, south at 30, gusting to 38. Elsewhere around the region, Wichita Falls, fog, 83, south at 21, gusting to 30. Abilene, haze, 83, south at 20, gusting to 33. Waco, partly sunny, 83, south at 17, gusting to 30. Tyler, partly sunny, 82, south at 16, gusting to 31. Once again at 11 a.m., DFW Airport, partly sunny, 85, south at 24, gusting to 39. Now let's check on your local forecast for the Dallas-Fort Worth Metroplex. Today, mostly cloudy this morning, then partly sunny with a 20% chance of showers and thunderstorms this afternoon. Highs around 90. South winds 10 to 20 miles an hour, becoming 15 to 20 miles an hour this afternoon. Gusts up to 30 miles an hour. Tonight, partly cloudy in the evening, then becoming mostly cloudy. Humid with lows in the mid-70s. South winds 10 to 15 miles an hour. Tuesday, mostly

cloudy with a chance of showers and thunderstorms in the morning, then showers with thunderstorms likely in the afternoon. Humid with highs in the upper 80s. Temperatures falling into the lower 80s in the afternoon. South winds 5 to 10 miles an hour. Chance of rain 90%. Tuesday night, mostly cloudy with showers likely with a chance of thunderstorms. Lows in the upper 60s. Southeast winds 5 to 10 miles an hour. Chance of rain 70%. And now the extended forecast. Wednesday, mostly cloudy. Showers likely with a slight chance of thunderstorms in the morning, then a chance of showers and thunderstorms in the afternoon. Highs in the lower 80s. Northeast winds 5 to 10 miles an hour. Chance of rain 70%. Wednesday night, mostly cloudy with a 50% chance of showers. Lows in the mid-60s. Thursday, a chance of showers with a slight chance of thunderstorms in the morning, then showers with a chance of thunderstorms in the afternoon. Highs in the upper 70s. Chance of rain 80%. Thursday night, mostly cloudy. Showers likely with a chance of thunderstorms in the evening, then a chance of showers after midnight. Lows in the mid-60s. Chance of rain 70%. Friday, mostly cloudy. A chance of showers with a slight chance of thunderstorms in the morning, then showers likely with a chance of thunderstorms in the afternoon. Highs in the lower 80s. Chance of rain 60%. Friday night, mostly cloudy in the evening, then becoming partly cloudy. A 30% chance of showers and thunderstorms. Lows in the mid-60s. Saturday, partly sunny. A slight chance of showers and thunderstorms in the morning, then a chance of showers and thunderstorms in the afternoon. Highs in the lower 80s. Chance of rain 40%. Saturday night, mostly cloudy with a chance of thunderstorms. A chance of showers. Lows in the upper 60s. Chance of rain 40%. Sunday, mostly cloudy with a slight chance of showers and thunderstorms in the morning, then partly sunny with a chance of showers and thunderstorms in the afternoon. Highs in the mid-80s. Chance of rain 30%. The forecast key messages for North and Central Texas. Isolated showers and thunderstorms are possible again today, but most areas will stay dry. More widespread showers and storms are expected Tuesday and Wednesday as a cold front moves into installs across the region. Heavy rainfall and some strong to severe storms are possible both days. Daily chances for scattered showers and storms will continue the rest of the week into the weekend. Locally, heavy rain will be possible, but the severe weather threat appears low. The spotter information statement for North and Central Texas. Spotter activation is not expected at this time. The ultraviolet index forecast for May 18th is 10, or very high. The current time is 11:40 a.m. Central Daylight Time. 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The following reports of weather temperature and wind were made at 11 a.m. DFW Airport, partly sunny, 85, dew point 69, relative humidity 58%, wind south at 24, gusting to 39, pressure 29.83 inches and steady. Dallas Love Field, partly sunny, 84, south at 18, gusting to 36. Fort Worth Meacham, partly sunny, 84, south at 23, gusting to 35. Arlington, partly sunny, 85, southeast at 21, gusting to 32. At McKinney, partly sunny, 82, dew point 72, relative humidity 69%, pressure 29.86 inches and steady. Denton, cloudy, 85, south at 30, gusting to 38. Elsewhere around the region, Wichita Falls, fog, 83, south at 21, gusting to 30. Abilene, haze, 83, south at 20, gusting to 33. Waco, partly sunny, 83, south at 17, gusting to 30. Tyler, partly sunny, 82, south at 16, gusting to 31. Once again at 11 a.m., DFW Airport, partly sunny.

85, south at 24, gusting to 39. Now let's check on your local forecast for the Dallas-Fort Worth Metroplex. Today, mostly cloudy this morning, then partly sunny with a 20% chance of showers and thunderstorms this afternoon. Highs around 90. South winds 10 to 20 miles an hour, becoming 15 to 20 miles an hour this afternoon. Gusts up to 30 miles an hour. Tonight, partly cloudy in the evening, then becoming mostly cloudy. Humid with lows in the mid-70s. South winds 10 to 15 miles an hour. Tuesday, mostly cloudy with a chance of showers and thunderstorms in the morning, then showers with thunderstorms likely in the afternoon. Humid with highs in the upper 80s. Temperatures falling into the lower 80s in the afternoon. South winds 5 to 10 miles an hour. Chance of rain 90%. Tuesday night, mostly cloudy with showers likely with a chance of thunderstorms. Lows in the upper 60s. Southeast winds 5 to 10 miles an hour. Chance of rain 70%. And now the extended forecast. Wednesday, mostly cloudy. Showers likely with a slight chance of thunderstorms in the morning, then a chance of showers and thunderstorms in the afternoon. Highs in the lower 80s. Northeast winds 5 to 10 miles an hour. Chance of rain 70%. Wednesday night, mostly cloudy with a 50% chance of showers. Lows in the mid-60s. Thursday, a chance of showers with a slight chance of thunderstorms in the morning, then showers with a chance of thunderstorms in the afternoon. Highs in the upper 70s. Chance of rain 80%. Thursday night, mostly cloudy. Showers likely with a chance of thunderstorms in the evening, then a chance of showers after midnight. Lows in the mid-60s. Chance of rain 70%. Friday, mostly cloudy. A chance of showers with a slight chance of thunderstorms in the morning, then showers likely with a chance of thunderstorms in the afternoon. Highs in the lower 80s. Chance of rain 60%. Friday night, mostly cloudy in the evening, then becoming partly cloudy. A 30% chance of showers and thunderstorms. Lows in the mid-60s. Saturday, partly sunny. A slight chance of showers and thunderstorms in the morning, then a chance of showers and thunderstorms in the afternoon. Highs in the lower 80s. Chance of rain 40%. Saturday night, mostly cloudy with a chance of thunderstorms. A chance of showers. Lows in the upper 60s. Chance of rain 40%. Sunday, mostly cloudy with a slight chance of showers and thunderstorms in the morning, then partly sunny with a chance of showers and thunderstorms in the afternoon. Highs in the mid-80s. Chance of rain 30%. The forecast key messages for North and Central Texas. Isolated showers and thunderstorms are possible again today, but most areas will stay dry. More widespread showers and storms are expected Tuesday and Wednesday as a cold front moves into installs across the region. Heavy rainfall and some strong to severe storms are possible both days. Daily chances for scattered showers and storms will continue the rest of the week into the weekend. Locally, heavy rain will be possible, but the severe weather threat appears low. The spotter information statement for North and Central Texas. Spotter activation is not expected at this time. The ultraviolet index forecast for May 18th is 10, or very high. The current time is 11:45 a.m. Central Daylight Time. 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The following reports of weather temperature and wind were made at 11 a.m. DFW Airport, partly sunny, 85, dew point 69, relative humidity 58%, wind south at 24, gusting to 39, pressure 29.83 inches and steady. Dallas Love Field, partly sunny, 84, south at 18, gusting to 36. Fort Worth Meacham, partly sunny, 84, south at 23, gusting to 35. Arlington, partly sunny, 85, southeast at 21, gusting to 32. At McKinney, partly sunny, 82,
dew point 72, relative humidity 69%, pressure 29.86 inches and steady. Denton, cloudy, 85, south at 30, gusting to 38. Elsewhere around the region, Wichita Falls, fog 83, south at 21, gusting to 30. Abilene, haze, 83, south at 20, gusting to 33. Waco, partly sunny, 83, south at 17, gusting to 30. Tyler, partly sunny, 82, south at 16, gusting to 31. Once again at 11 a.m., DFW Airport, partly sunny, 85, south at 24, gusting to 39. Now let's check on your local forecast for the Dallas-Fort Worth Metroplex. Today, mostly cloudy this morning, then partly sunny with a 20% chance of showers and thunderstorms this afternoon. Highs around 90. South winds 10 to 20 miles an hour, becoming 15 to 20 miles an hour this afternoon. Gusts up to 30 miles an hour. Tonight, partly cloudy in the evening, then becoming mostly cloudy. Humid with lows in the mid-70s. South winds 10 to 15 miles an hour. Tuesday, mostly cloudy with a chance of showers and thunderstorms in the morning, then showers with thunderstorms likely in the afternoon. Humid with highs in the upper 80s. Temperatures falling into the lower 80s in the afternoon. South winds 5 to 10 miles an hour. Chance of rain 90%. Tuesday night, mostly cloudy with showers likely with a chance of thunderstorms. Lows in the upper 60s. Southeast winds 5 to 10 miles an hour. Chance of rain 70%. And now the extended forecast. Wednesday, mostly cloudy. Showers likely with a slight chance of thunderstorms in the morning, then a chance of showers and thunderstorms in the afternoon. Highs in the lower 80s. Northeast winds 5 to 10 miles an hour. Chance of rain 70%. Wednesday night, mostly cloudy with a 50% chance of showers. Lows in the mid-60s. Thursday, a chance of showers with a slight chance of thunderstorms in the morning, then showers with a chance of thunderstorms in the afternoon. Highs in the upper 70s. Chance of rain 80%. Thursday night, mostly cloudy. Showers likely with a chance of thunderstorms in the evening, then a chance of showers after midnight. Lows in the mid-60s. Chance of rain 70%. Friday, mostly cloudy. A chance of showers with a slight chance of thunderstorms in the morning, then showers likely with a chance of thunderstorms in the afternoon. Highs in the lower 80s. Chance of rain 60%. Friday night, mostly cloudy in the evening, then becoming partly cloudy. A 30% chance of showers and thunderstorms. Lows in the mid-60s. Saturday, partly sunny. A slight chance of showers and thunderstorms in the morning, then a chance of showers and thunderstorms in the afternoon. Highs in the lower 80s. Chance of rain 40%. Saturday night, mostly cloudy with a chance of thunderstorms. A chance of showers. Lows in the upper 60s. Chance of rain 40%. Sunday, mostly cloudy with a slight chance of showers and thunderstorms in the morning, then partly sunny with a chance of showers and thunderstorms in the afternoon. Highs in the mid-80s. Chance of rain 30%. The forecast key messages for North and Central Texas. Isolated showers and thunderstorms are possible again today, but most areas will stay dry. More widespread showers and storms are expected Tuesday and Wednesday as a cold front moves into installs across the region. Heavy rainfall and some strong to severe storms are possible both days. Daily chances for scattered showers and storms will continue the rest of the week into the weekend. Locally, heavy rain will be possible, but the severe weather threat appears low. The spotter information statement for North and Central Texas. Spotter activation is not expected at this time. The ultraviolet index forecast for May 18th is 10, or very high. The current time is 11:51 a.m. Central Daylight Time. 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

The following reports of weather, temperature, and wind were made at 11 a.m. DFW Airport, partly sunny, 85, dew point 69, relative humidity 58%, wind south at 24, gusting to 39, pressure 29.83 inches and steady. Dallas Love Field, partly sunny, 84, south at 18, gusting to 36. Fort Worth Meacham, partly sunny, 84, south at 23, gusting to 35. Arlington, partly sunny, 85, southeast at 21, gusting to 32. At McKinney, partly sunny, 82, dew point 72, relative humidity 69%, pressure 29.86 inches and steady. Denton, cloudy, 85, south at 30, gusting to 38. Elsewhere around the region, Wichita Falls, fog, 83, south at 21, gusting to 30. Abilene, haze, 83, south at 20, gusting to 33. Waco, partly sunny, 83, south at 17, gusting to 30. Tyler, partly sunny, 82, south at 16, gusting to 31. Once again at 11 a.m., DFW Airport, partly sunny, 85, south at 24, gusting to 39. Now let's check on your local forecast for the Dallas-Fort Worth Metroplex. Today, mostly cloudy this morning, then partly sunny with a 20% chance of showers and thunderstorms this afternoon. Highs around 90. South winds 10 to 20 miles an hour, becoming 15 to 20 miles an hour this afternoon. Gusts up to 30 miles an hour. Tonight, partly cloudy in the evening, then becoming mostly cloudy. Humid with lows in the mid-70s. South winds 10 to 15 miles an hour. Tuesday, mostly cloudy with a chance of showers and thunderstorms in the morning, then showers with thunderstorms likely in the afternoon. Humid with highs in the upper 80s. Temperatures falling into the lower 80s in the afternoon. South winds 5 to 10 miles an hour. Chance of rain 90%. Tuesday night, mostly cloudy with showers likely with a chance of thunderstorms. Lows in the upper 60s. Southeast winds 5 to 10 miles an hour. Chance of rain 70%. And now the extended forecast. Wednesday, mostly cloudy. Showers likely with a slight chance of thunderstorms in the morning, then a chance of showers and thunderstorms in the afternoon. Highs in the lower 80s. Northeast winds 5 to 10 miles an hour. Chance of rain 70%. Wednesday night, mostly cloudy with a 50% chance of showers. Lows in the mid-60s. Thursday, a chance of showers with a slight chance of thunderstorms in the morning, then showers with a chance of thunderstorms in the afternoon. Highs in the upper 70s. Chance of rain 80%. Thursday night, mostly cloudy. Showers likely with a chance of thunderstorms in the evening, then a chance of showers after midnight. Lows in the mid-60s. Chance of rain 70%. Friday, mostly cloudy. A chance of showers with a slight chance of thunderstorms in the morning, then showers likely with a chance of thunderstorms in the afternoon. Highs in the lower 80s. Chance of rain 60%. Friday night, mostly cloudy in the evening, then becoming partly cloudy. A 30% chance of showers and thunderstorms. Lows in the mid-60s. Saturday, partly sunny. A slight chance of showers and thunderstorms in the morning, then a chance of showers and thunderstorms in the afternoon. Highs in the lower 80s. Chance of rain 40%. Saturday night, mostly cloudy with a chance of thunderstorms. A chance of showers. Lows in the upper 60s. Chance of rain 40%. Sunday, mostly cloudy with a slight chance of showers and thunderstorms in the morning, then partly sunny with a chance of showers and thunderstorms in the afternoon. Highs in the mid-80s. Chance of rain 30%. The forecast key messages for North and Central Texas. Isolated showers and thunderstorms are possible again today, but most areas will stay dry. More widespread showers and storms are expected Tuesday and Wednesday as a cold front moves into installs across the region. Heavy rainfall and some strong to severe storms are possible both days.

wind were made at 11 a.m. DFW Airport, partly sunny, 85, dew point 69, relative humidity 58%, wind south at 24, gusting to 39, pressure 29.83 inches and steady. Dallas Love Field, partly sunny, 84, south at 18, gusting to 36. Fort Worth Meacham, partly sunny, 84, south at 23, gusting to 35. Arlington, partly sunny, 85, southeast at 21, gusting to 32. At McKinney, partly sunny, 82, dew point 72, relative humidity 69%, pressure 29.86 inches and steady. Denton, cloudy, 85, south at 30, gusting to 38. Elsewhere around the region, Wichita Falls, fog, 83, south at 21, gusting to 30. Abilene, haze, 83, south at 20, gusting to 33. Waco, partly sunny, 83, south at 17, gusting to 30. Tyler, partly sunny, 82, south at 16, gusting to 31. Once again at 11 a.m., DFW Airport, partly sunny, 85, south at 24, gusting to 39. Now let's check on your local forecast for the Dallas-Fort Worth Metroplex. Today, mostly cloudy this morning, then partly sunny with a 20% chance of showers and thunderstorms this afternoon. Highs around 90. South winds 10 to 20 miles an hour, becoming 15 to 20 miles an hour this afternoon. Gusts up to 30 miles an hour. Tonight, partly cloudy in the evening, then becoming mostly cloudy. Humid with lows in the mid-70s. South winds 10 to 15 miles an hour. Tuesday, mostly cloudy with a chance of showers and thunderstorms in the morning, then showers with thunderstorms likely in the afternoon. Humid with highs in the upper 80s. Temperatures falling into the lower 80s in the afternoon. South winds 5 to 10 miles an hour. Chance of rain 90%. Tuesday night, mostly cloudy with showers likely with a chance of thunderstorms. Lows in the upper 60s. Southeast winds 5 to 10 miles an hour. Chance of rain 70%. And now the extended forecast. Wednesday, mostly cloudy. Showers likely with a slight chance of thunderstorms in the morning, then a chance of showers and thunderstorms in the afternoon. Highs in the lower 80s. Northeast winds 5 to 10 miles an hour. Chance of rain 70%. Wednesday night, mostly cloudy with a 50% chance of showers. Lows in the mid-60s. Thursday, a chance of showers with a slight chance of thunderstorms in the morning, then showers with a chance of thunderstorms in the afternoon. Highs in the upper 70s. Chance of rain 80%. Thursday night, mostly cloudy. Showers likely with a chance of thunderstorms in the evening, then a chance of showers after midnight. Lows in the mid-60s. Chance of rain 70%. Friday, mostly cloudy. A chance of showers with a slight chance of thunderstorms in the morning, then showers likely with a chance of thunderstorms in the afternoon. Highs in the lower 80s. Chance of rain 60%. Friday night, mostly cloudy in the evening, then becoming partly cloudy. A 30% chance of showers and thunderstorms. Lows in the mid-60s. Saturday, partly sunny. A slight chance of showers and thunderstorms in the morning, then a chance of showers and thunderstorms in the afternoon. Highs in the lower 80s. Chance of rain 40%. Saturday night, mostly cloudy with a chance of thunderstorms. A chance of showers. Lows in the upper 60s. Chance of rain 40%. Sunday, mostly cloudy with a slight chance of showers and thunderstorms in the morning, then partly sunny with a chance of showers and thunderstorms in the afternoon. Highs in the mid-80s. Chance of rain 30%. The forecast key messages for North and Central Texas. Isolated showers and thunderstorms are possible again today, but most areas will stay dry. More widespread showers and storms are expected Tuesday and Wednesday as a cold front moves into installs across the region. Heavy rainfall and some strong to severe storms are possible both days. Daily chances for scattered showers and storms will

continue the rest of the week into the weekend. Locally, heavy rain will be possible, but the severe weather threat appears low. The spotter information statement for North and Central Texas. Spotter activation is not expected at this time. The ultraviolet index forecast for May 18th is 10, or very high. The current time is 12:03 p.m. Central Daylight Time. 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The following reports of weather temperature and wind were made at noon. DFW Airport, partly sunny, 87, dew point 69, relative humidity 54%, wind south at 23, gusting to 40, pressure 29.83 inches and steady. Dallas Love Field, partly sunny, 86, south at 25, gusting to 37. Fort Worth Meacham, partly sunny, 85, south at 24, gusting to 39. Arlington, partly sunny, 87, south at 26, gusting to 37. McKinney, partly sunny, 86, south at 25, gusting to 38. Denton, partly sunny, 87, south at 25, gusting to 41. Elsewhere around the region, Wichita Falls, fog, 85, south at 24, gusting to 36. Abilene, haze, 87, south at 24, gusting to 38. Waco, partly sunny, 86, south at 24, gusting to 37. Tyler, partly sunny, 84, south at 20, gusting to 32. Once again at noon, DFW Airport, partly sunny, 87, south at 23, gusting to 40. The following reports of weather temperature and wind were made at noon. DFW Airport, partly sunny, 87, dew point 69, relative humidity 54%, wind south at 23, gusting to 40, pressure 29.83 inches and steady. Dallas Love Field, partly sunny, 86, south at 25, gusting to 37. Fort Worth Meacham, partly sunny, 85, south at 24, gusting to 39. Arlington, partly sunny, 87, south at 26, gusting to 37. McKinney, partly sunny, 86, south at 25, gusting to 38. Denton, partly sunny, 87, south at 25, gusting to 41. Elsewhere around the region, Wichita Falls, fog, 85, south at 24, gusting to 36. Abilene, haze, 87, south at 24, gusting to 38. Waco, partly sunny, 86, south at 24, gusting to 37. Tyler, partly sunny, 84, south at 20, gusting to 32. Once again at noon, DFW Airport, partly sunny, 87, south at 23, gusting to 40. Now let's check on your local forecast for the Dallas-Fort Worth Metroplex. Today, mostly cloudy this morning, then partly sunny with a 20% chance of showers and thunderstorms this afternoon. Highs around 90. South winds 10 to 20 miles an hour, becoming 15 to 20 miles an hour this afternoon. Gusts up to 30 miles an hour. Tonight, partly cloudy in the evening, then becoming mostly cloudy. Humid with lows in the mid-70s. South winds 10 to 15 miles an hour. Tuesday, mostly cloudy with a chance of showers and thunderstorms in the morning, then showers with thunderstorms likely in the afternoon. Humid with highs in the upper 80s. Temperatures falling into the lower 80s in the afternoon. South winds 5 to 10 miles an hour. Chance of rain 90%. Tuesday night, mostly cloudy with showers likely with a chance of thunderstorms. Lows in the upper 60s. Southeast winds 5 to 10 miles an hour. Chance of rain 70%. And now the extended forecast. Wednesday, mostly cloudy. Showers likely with a slight chance of thunderstorms in the morning, then a chance of showers and thunderstorms in the afternoon. Highs in the lower 80s. Northeast winds 5 to 10 miles an hour. Chance of rain 70%. Wednesday night, mostly cloudy with a 50% chance of showers. Lows in the mid-70s.

Thursday. A chance of showers with a slight chance of thunderstorms in the morning, then showers with a chance of thunderstorms in the afternoon. Highs in the upper 70s. Chance of rain 80%. Thursday night, mostly cloudy. Showers likely with a chance of thunderstorms in the evening, then a chance of showers after midnight. Lows in the mid-60s. Chance of rain 70%. Friday, mostly cloudy. A chance of showers with a slight chance of thunderstorms in the morning, then showers likely with a chance of thunderstorms in the afternoon. Highs in the lower 80s. Chance of rain 60%. Friday night, mostly cloudy in the evening, then becoming partly cloudy. A 30% chance of showers and thunderstorms. Lows in the mid-60s. Saturday, partly sunny. A slight chance of showers and thunderstorms in the morning, then a chance of showers and thunderstorms in the afternoon. Highs in the lower 80s. Chance of rain 40%. Saturday night, mostly cloudy with a chance of thunderstorms. A chance of showers. Lows in the upper 60s. Chance of rain 40%. Sunday, mostly cloudy with a slight chance of showers and thunderstorms in the morning, then partly sunny with a chance of showers and thunderstorms in the afternoon. Highs in the mid-80s. Chance of rain 30%. The forecast key messages for North and Central Texas. Isolated showers and thunderstorms are possible again today, but most areas will stay dry. More widespread showers and storms are expected Tuesday and Wednesday as a cold front moves into installs across the region. Heavy rainfall and some strong to severe storms are possible both days. Daily chances for scattered showers and storms will continue the rest of the week into the weekend. Locally, heavy rain will be possible, but the severe weather threat appears low. The spotter information statement for North and Central Texas. Spotter activation is not expected at this time. The ultraviolet index forecast for May 18th is 10, or very high. The current time is 12:10 p.m. Central Daylight Time. 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Serving the Dallas-Fort Worth listening area. The following reports of weather temperature and wind were made at noon. DFW Airport, partly sunny, 87, dew point 69, relative humidity 54%, wind south at 23, gusting to 40, pressure 29.83 inches and steady. Dallas Love Field, partly sunny, 86, south at 25, gusting to 37. Fort Worth Meacham, partly sunny, 85, south at 24, gusting to 39. Arlington, partly sunny, 87, south at 26, gusting to 37. McKinney, partly sunny, 86, south at 25, gusting to 38. Denton, partly sunny, 87, south at 25, gusting to 41. Elsewhere around the region, Wichita Falls, fog, 85, south at 24, gusting to 36. Abilene, haze, 87, south at 24, gusting to 38. Waco, partly sunny, 86, south at 24, gusting to 37. Tyler, partly sunny, 84, south at 20, gusting to 32. Once again at noon, DFW Airport, partly sunny, 87, south at 23, gusting to 40. The following reports of weather temperature and wind were made at noon. DFW Airport, partly sunny, 87, dew point 69, relative humidity 54%, wind south at 23, gusting to 40, pressure 29.83 inches and steady. Dallas Love Field, partly sunny, 86, south at 25, gusting to 37. Fort Worth Meacham, partly sunny, 85, south at 24, gusting to 39. Arlington, partly sunny, 87, south at 26, gusting to 37. McKinney, partly sunny, 86, south at 25, gusting to 38. Denton, partly sunny, 87, south at 25, gusting to 41. Elsewhere around the region, Wichita Falls, fog, 85, south at 24, gusting to 36. Abilene, haze, 87.

south at 24, gusting to 38. Waco, partly sunny, 86, south at 24, gusting to 37. Tyler, partly sunny, 84, south at 20, gusting to 32. Once again at noon, DFW Airport, partly sunny, 87, south at 23, gusting to 40. Now let's check on your local forecast for the Dallas-Fort Worth Metroplex. Today, mostly cloudy this morning, then partly sunny with a 20% chance of showers and thunderstorms this afternoon. Highs around 90. South winds 10 to 20 miles an hour, becoming 15 to 20 miles an hour this afternoon. Gusts up to 30 miles an hour. Tonight, partly cloudy in the evening, then becoming mostly cloudy. Humid with lows in the mid-70s. South winds 10 to 15 miles an hour. Tuesday, mostly cloudy with a chance of showers and thunderstorms in the morning, then showers with thunderstorms likely in the afternoon. Humid with highs in the upper 80s. Temperatures falling into the lower 80s in the afternoon. South winds 5 to 10 miles an hour. Chance of rain 90%. Tuesday night, mostly cloudy with showers likely with a chance of thunderstorms. Lows in the upper 60s. Southeast winds 5 to 10 miles an hour. Chance of rain 70%. And now the extended forecast. Wednesday, mostly cloudy. Showers likely with a slight chance of thunderstorms in the morning, then a chance of showers and thunderstorms in the afternoon. Highs in the lower 80s. Northeast winds 5 to 10 miles an hour. Chance of rain 70%. Wednesday night, mostly cloudy with a 50% chance of showers. Lows in the mid-60s. Thursday, a chance of showers with a slight chance of thunderstorms in the morning, then showers with a chance of thunderstorms in the afternoon. Highs in the upper 70s. Chance of rain 80%. Thursday night, mostly cloudy. Showers likely with a chance of thunderstorms in the evening, then a chance of showers after midnight. Lows in the mid-60s. Chance of rain 70%. Friday, mostly cloudy. A chance of showers with a slight chance of thunderstorms in the morning, then showers likely with a chance of thunderstorms in the afternoon. Highs in the lower 80s. Chance of rain 60%. Friday night, mostly cloudy in the evening, then becoming partly cloudy. A 30% chance of showers and thunderstorms. Lows in the mid-60s. Saturday, partly sunny. A slight chance of showers and thunderstorms in the morning, then a chance of showers and thunderstorms in the afternoon. Highs in the lower 80s. Chance of rain 40%. Saturday night, mostly cloudy with a chance of thunderstorms. A chance of showers. Lows in the upper 60s. Chance of rain 40%. Sunday, mostly cloudy with a slight chance of showers and thunderstorms in the morning, then partly sunny with a chance of showers and thunderstorms in the afternoon. Highs in the mid-80s. Chance of rain 30%. The forecast key messages for North and Central Texas. Isolated showers and thunderstorms are possible again today, but most areas will stay dry. More widespread showers and storms are expected Tuesday and Wednesday as a cold front moves into installs across the region. Heavy rainfall and some strong to severe storms are possible both days. Daily chances for scattered showers and storms will continue the rest of the week into the weekend. Locally, heavy rain will be possible, but the severe weather threat appears low. The spotter information statement for North and Central Texas. Spotter activation is not expected at this time. The ultraviolet index forecast for May 18th is 10, or very high. The current time is 12:17 p.m. Central Daylight Time. 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Serving the Dallas-Fort Worth listening area. The following reports of weather temperature and wind were made at noon. DFW Airport, partly sunny, 87, dew point 69, relative humidity 54%, wind south at 23, gusting to 40, pressure 29.83 inches and steady. Dallas Love Field, partly sunny, 86, south at 25.

gusting to 37. Fort Worth, Meacham, partly sunny, 85, south at 24, gusting to 39. Arlington, partly sunny, 87, south at 26, gusting to 37. McKinney, partly sunny, 86, south at 25, gusting to 38. Denton, partly sunny, 87, south at 25, gusting to 41. Elsewhere around the region, Wichita Falls, fog, 85, south at 24, gusting to 36. Abilene, haze, 87, south at 24, gusting to 38. Waco, partly sunny, 86, south at 24, gusting to 37. Tyler, partly sunny, 84, south at 20, gusting to 32. Once again at noon, DFW Airport, partly sunny, 87, south at 23, gusting to 40. Now let's check on your local forecast for the Dallas-Fort Worth Metroplex. Today, mostly cloudy this morning, then partly sunny with a 20% chance of showers and thunderstorms this afternoon. Highs around 90. South winds 10 to 20 miles an hour, becoming 15 to 20 miles an hour this afternoon. Gusts up to 30 miles an hour. Tonight, partly cloudy in the evening, then becoming mostly cloudy. Humid with lows in the mid-70s. South winds 10 to 15 miles an hour. Tuesday, mostly cloudy with a chance of showers and thunderstorms in the morning, then showers with thunderstorms likely in the afternoon. Humid with highs in the upper 80s. Temperatures falling into the lower 80s in the afternoon. South winds 5 to 10 miles an hour. Chance of rain 90%. Tuesday night, mostly cloudy with showers likely with a chance of thunderstorms. Lows in the upper 60s. Southeast winds 5 to 10 miles an hour. Chance of rain 70%. And now the extended forecast. Wednesday, mostly cloudy. Showers likely with a slight chance of thunderstorms in the morning, then a chance of showers and thunderstorms in the afternoon. Highs in the lower 80s. Northeast winds 5 to 10 miles an hour. Chance of rain 70%. Wednesday night, mostly cloudy with a 50% chance of showers. Lows in the mid-60s. Thursday, a chance of showers with a slight chance of thunderstorms in the morning, then showers with a chance of thunderstorms in the afternoon. Highs in the upper 70s. Chance of rain 80%. Thursday night, mostly cloudy. Showers likely with a chance of thunderstorms in the evening, then a chance of showers after midnight. Lows in the mid-60s. Chance of rain 70%. Friday, mostly cloudy. A chance of showers with a slight chance of thunderstorms in the morning, then showers likely with a chance of thunderstorms in the afternoon. Highs in the lower 80s. Chance of rain 60%. Friday night, mostly cloudy in the evening, then becoming partly cloudy. A 30% chance of showers and thunderstorms. Lows in the mid-60s. Saturday, partly sunny. A slight chance of showers and thunderstorms in the morning, then a chance of showers and thunderstorms in the afternoon. Highs in the lower 80s. Chance of rain 40%. Saturday night, mostly cloudy with a chance of thunderstorms. A chance of showers. Lows in the upper 60s. Chance of rain 40%. Sunday, mostly cloudy with a slight chance of showers and thunderstorms in the morning, then partly sunny with a chance of showers and thunderstorms in the afternoon. Highs in the mid-80s. Chance of rain 30%. The forecast key messages for North and Central Texas. Isolated showers and thunderstorms are possible again today, but most areas will stay dry. More widespread showers and storms are expected Tuesday and Wednesday as a cold front moves into installs across the region. Heavy rainfall and some strong to severe storms are possible both days. Daily chances for scattered showers and storms will continue the rest of the week into the weekend. Locally, heavy rain will be possible, but the severe weather threat appears low. The spotter information statement for North and Central Texas. Spotter activation is not expected at this time. The ultraviolet index forecast for May 18th is 10, or very high. The current time is 12.

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The following reports of weather temperature and wind were made at noon. DFW Airport, partly sunny, 87, dew point 69, relative humidity 54%, wind south at 23, gusting to 40, pressure 29.83 inches and steady. Dallas Love Field, partly sunny, 86, south at 25, gusting to 37. Fort Worth Meacham, partly sunny, 85, south at 24, gusting to 39. Arlington, partly sunny, 87, south at 26, gusting to 37. McKinney, partly sunny, 86, south at 25, gusting to 38. Denton, partly sunny, 87, south at 25, gusting to 41. Elsewhere around the region, Wichita Falls, fog, 85, south at 24, gusting to 36. Abilene, haze, 87, south at 24, gusting to 38. Waco, partly sunny, 86, south at 24, gusting to 37. Tyler, partly sunny, 84, south at 20, gusting to 32. Once again at noon, DFW Airport, partly sunny, 87, south at 23, gusting to 40. Now let's check on your local forecast for the Dallas-Fort Worth Metroplex. Today, mostly cloudy this morning, then partly sunny with a 20% chance of showers and thunderstorms this afternoon. Highs around 90. South winds 10 to 20 miles an hour, becoming 15 to 20 miles an hour this afternoon. Gusts up to 30 miles an hour. Tonight, partly cloudy in the evening, then becoming mostly cloudy. Humid with lows in the mid-70s. South winds 10 to 15 miles an hour. Tuesday, mostly cloudy with a chance of showers and thunderstorms in the morning, then showers with thunderstorms likely in the afternoon. Humid with highs in the upper 80s. Temperatures falling into the lower 80s in the afternoon. South winds 5 to 10 miles an hour. Chance of rain 90%. Tuesday night, mostly cloudy with showers likely with a chance of thunderstorms. Lows in the upper 60s. Southeast winds 5 to 10 miles an hour. Chance of rain 70%. And now the extended forecast. Wednesday, mostly cloudy. Showers likely with a slight chance of thunderstorms in the morning, then a chance of showers and thunderstorms in the afternoon. Highs in the lower 80s. Northeast winds 5 to 10 miles an hour. Chance of rain 70%. Wednesday night, mostly cloudy with a 50% chance of showers. Lows in the mid-60s. Thursday, a chance of showers with a slight chance of thunderstorms in the morning, then showers with a chance of thunderstorms in the afternoon. Highs in the upper 70s. Chance of rain 80%. Thursday night, mostly cloudy. Showers likely with a chance of thunderstorms in the evening, then a chance of showers after midnight. Lows in the mid-60s. Chance of rain 70%. Friday, mostly cloudy. A chance of showers with a slight chance of thunderstorms in the morning, then showers likely with a chance of thunderstorms in the afternoon. Highs in the lower 80s. Chance of rain 60%. Friday night, mostly cloudy in the evening, then becoming partly cloudy. A 30% chance of showers and thunderstorms. Lows in the mid-60s. Saturday, partly sunny. A slight chance of showers and thunderstorms in the morning, then a chance of showers and thunderstorms in the afternoon. Highs in the lower 80s. Chance of rain 40%. Saturday night, mostly cloudy with a chance of thunderstorms. A chance of showers. Lows in the upper 60s. Chance of rain 40%. Sunday, mostly cloudy with a slight chance of showers and thunderstorms in the morning, then partly sunny with a chance of showers and thunderstorms in the afternoon. Highs in the mid-80s. Chance of rain 30%. The forecast key messages for North and Central Texas. Isolated showers and thunderstorms are possible again today, but most areas will stay dry. More widespread showers and storms are

expected Tuesday and Wednesday as a cold front moves into and stalls across the region. Heavy rainfall and some strong to severe storms are possible both days. Daily chances for scattered showers and storms will continue the rest of the week into the weekend. Locally, heavy rain will be possible, but the severe weather threat appears low. The spotter information statement for North and Central Texas. Spotter activation is not expected at this time. The ultraviolet index forecast for May 18th is 10, or very high. The current time is 12:28 p.m. Central Daylight Time. 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Serving the Dallas-Fort Worth listening area. The following reports of weather temperature and wind were made at noon. DFW Airport, partly sunny, 87, dew point 69, relative humidity 54%, wind south at 23, gusting to 40, pressure 29.83 inches and steady. Dallas Love Field, partly sunny, 86, south at 25, gusting to 37. Fort Worth Meacham, partly sunny, 85, south at 24, gusting to 39. Arlington, partly sunny, 87, south at 26, gusting to 37. McKinney, partly sunny, 86, south at 25, gusting to 38. Denton, partly sunny, 87, south at 25, gusting to 41. Elsewhere around the region, Wichita Falls, fog, 85, south at 24, gusting to 36. Abilene, haze, 87, south at 24, gusting to 38. Waco, partly sunny, 86, south at 24, gusting to 37. Tyler, partly sunny, 84, south at 20, gusting to 32. Once again at noon, DFW Airport, partly sunny, 87, south at 23, gusting to 40. Now let's check on your local forecast for the Dallas-Fort Worth Metroplex. Today, mostly cloudy this morning, then partly sunny with a 20% chance of showers and thunderstorms this afternoon. Highs around 90. South winds 10 to 20 miles an hour, becoming 15 to 20 miles an hour this afternoon. Gusts up to 30 miles an hour. Tonight, partly cloudy in the evening, then becoming mostly cloudy. Humid with lows in the mid-70s. South winds 10 to 15 miles an hour. Tuesday, mostly cloudy with a chance of showers and thunderstorms in the morning, then showers with thunderstorms likely in the afternoon. Humid with highs in the upper 80s. Temperatures falling into the lower 80s in the afternoon. South winds 5 to 10 miles an hour. Chance of rain 90%. Tuesday night, mostly cloudy with showers likely with a chance of thunderstorms. Lows in the upper 60s. Southeast winds 5 to 10 miles an hour. Chance of rain 70%. And now the extended forecast. Wednesday, mostly cloudy. Showers likely with a slight chance of thunderstorms in the morning, then a chance of showers and thunderstorms in the afternoon. Highs in the lower 80s. Northeast winds 5 to 10 miles an hour. Chance of rain 70%. Wednesday night, mostly cloudy with a 50% chance of showers. Lows in the mid-60s. Thursday, a chance of showers with a slight chance of thunderstorms in the morning, then showers with a chance of thunderstorms in the afternoon. Highs in the upper 70s. Chance of rain 80%. Thursday night, mostly cloudy. Showers likely with a chance of thunderstorms in the evening, then a chance of showers after midnight. Lows in the mid-60s. Chance of rain 70%. Friday, mostly cloudy. A chance of showers with a slight chance of thunderstorms in the morning, then showers likely with a chance of thunderstorms in the afternoon. Highs in the lower 80s. Chance of rain 60%. Friday night, mostly cloudy in the evening, then becoming partly cloudy. A 30% chance of showers and thunderstorms. Lows in the mid-60s. Saturday, partly sunny. A slight chance of showers and thunderstorms in the morning, then a chance of showers and thunderstorms in the afternoon. Highs in the lower 80s. Chance of rain 40%. Saturday night.

Mostly cloudy with a chance of thunderstorms. A chance of showers. Lows in the upper 60s. Chance of rain 40%. Sunday, mostly cloudy with a slight chance of showers and thunderstorms in the morning, then partly sunny with a chance of showers and thunderstorms in the afternoon. Highs in the mid-80s. Chance of rain 30%. The forecast key messages for North and Central Texas. Isolated shower in the afternoon. Highs in the mid-80s. Chance of rain 30%. The forecast key messages for North and Central Texas. Isolated showers and thunderstorms are possible again today, but most areas will stay dry. More widespread showers and storms are expected Tuesday and Wednesday as a cold front moves into installs across the region. Heavy rainfall and some strong to severe storms are possible both days. Daily chances for scattered showers and storms will continue the rest of the week into the weekend. Locally, heavy rain will be possible, but the severe weather threat appears low. The spotter information statement for North and Central Texas. Spotter activation is not expected at this time. The ultraviolet index forecast for May 18th is 10, or very high. The current time is 12:33 p.m. Central Daylight Time. 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The following reports of weather temperature and wind were made at noon. DFW Airport, partly sunny, 87, dew point 69, relative humidity 54%, wind south at 23, gusting to 40, pressure 29.83 inches and steady. Dallas Love Field, partly sunny, 86, south at 25, gusting to 37. Fort Worth Meacham, partly sunny, 85, south at 24, gusting to 39. Arlington, partly sunny, 87, south at 26, gusting to 37. McKinney, partly sunny, 86, south at 25, gusting to 38. Denton, partly sunny, 87, south at 25, gusting to 41. Elsewhere around the region, Wichita Falls, fog, 85, south at 24, gusting to 36. Abilene, haze, 87, south at 24, gusting to 38. Waco, partly sunny, 86, south at 24, gusting to 37. Tyler, partly sunny, 84, south at 20, gusting to 32. Once again at noon, DFW Airport, partly sunny, 87, south at 23, gusting to 40. Now let's check on your local forecast for the Dallas-Fort Worth Metroplex. Today, mostly cloudy this morning, then partly sunny with a 20% chance of showers and thunderstorms this afternoon. Highs around 90. South winds 10 to 20 miles an hour, becoming 15 to 20 miles an hour this afternoon. Gusts up to 30 miles an hour. Tonight, partly cloudy in the evening, then becoming mostly cloudy. Humid with lows in the mid-70s. South winds 10 to 15 miles an hour. Tuesday, mostly cloudy with a chance of showers and thunderstorms in the morning, then showers with thunderstorms likely in the afternoon. Humid with highs in the upper 80s. Temperatures falling into the lower 80s in the afternoon. South winds 5 to 10 miles an hour. Chance of rain 90%. Tuesday night, mostly cloudy with showers likely with a chance of thunderstorms. Lows in the upper 60s. Southeast winds 5 to 10 miles an hour. Chance of rain 70%. And now the extended forecast. Wednesday, mostly cloudy. Showers likely with a slight chance of thunderstorms in the morning, then a chance of showers and thunderstorms in the afternoon. Highs in the lower 80s. Northeast winds 5 to 10 miles an hour. Chance of rain 70%. Wednesday night, mostly cloudy with a 50% chance of showers. Lows in the mid-60s. Thursday, a chance of showers with a slight chance of thunderstorms in the morning, then showers with a chance of thunderstorms in the afternoon. Highs in the upper 70s. Chance of rain 80%. Thursday night, mostly cloudy. Showers likely with a chance of thunderstorms in the evening.

Then a chance of showers after midnight. Lows in the mid-60s. Chance of rain 70%. Friday, mostly cloudy. A chance of showers with a slight chance of thunderstorms in the morning, then showers likely with a chance of thunderstorms in the afternoon. Highs in the lower 80s. Chance of rain 60%. Friday night, mostly cloudy in the evening, then becoming partly cloudy. A 30% chance of showers and thunderstorms. Lows in the mid-60s. Saturday, partly sunny. A slight chance of showers and thunderstorms in the morning, then a chance of showers and thunderstorms in the afternoon. Highs in the lower 80s. Chance of rain 40%. Saturday night, mostly cloudy with a chance of thunderstorms. A chance of showers. Lows in the upper 60s. Chance of rain 40%. Sunday, mostly cloudy with a slight chance of showers and thunderstorms in the morning, then partly sunny with a chance of showers and thunderstorms in the afternoon. Highs in the mid-80s. Chance of rain 30%. The forecast key messages for North and Central Texas. Isolated showers and thunderstorms are possible again today, but most areas will stay dry. More widespread showers and storms are expected Tuesday and Wednesday as a cold front moves into installs across the region. Heavy rainfall and some strong to severe storms are possible both days. Daily chances for scattered showers and storms will continue the rest of the week into the weekend. Locally, heavy rain will be possible, but the severe weather threat appears low. The spotter information statement for North and Central Texas. Spotter activation is not expected at this time. The ultraviolet index forecast for May 18th is 10, or very high. The current time is 12:39 p.m. Central Daylight Time. 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The following reports of weather temperature and wind were made at noon. DFW Airport, partly sunny, 87, dew point 69, relative humidity 54%, wind south at 23, gusting to 40, pressure 29.83 inches and steady. Dallas Love Field, partly sunny, 86, south at 25, gusting to 37. Fort Worth Meacham, partly sunny, 85, south at 24, gusting to 39. Arlington, partly sunny, 87, south at 26, gusting to 37. McKinney, partly sunny, 86, south at 25, gusting to 38. Denton, partly sunny, 87, south at 25, gusting to 41. Elsewhere around the region, Wichita Falls, fog, 85, south at 24, gusting to 36. Abilene, haze, 87, south at 24, gusting to 38. Waco, partly sunny, 86, south at 24, gusting to 37. Tyler, partly sunny, 84, south at 20, gusting to 32. Once again at noon, DFW Airport, partly sunny, 87, south at 23, gusting to 40. Now let's check on your local forecast for the Dallas-Fort Worth Metroplex. Today, mostly cloudy this morning, then partly sunny with a 20% chance of showers and thunderstorms this afternoon. Highs around 90. South winds 10 to 20 miles an hour, becoming 15 to 20 miles an hour this afternoon. Gusts up to 30 miles an hour. Tonight, partly cloudy in the evening, then becoming mostly cloudy. Humid with lows in the mid-70s. South winds 10 to 15 miles an hour. Tuesday, mostly cloudy with a chance of showers and thunderstorms in the morning, then showers with thunderstorms likely in the afternoon. Humid with highs in the upper 80s. Temperatures falling into the lower 80s in the afternoon. South winds 5 to 10 miles an hour. Chance of rain 90%. Tuesday night, mostly cloudy with showers likely with a chance of thunderstorms. Lows in the upper 60s. Southeast winds 5 to 10 miles an hour. Chance of rain 70%. And now the extended forecast. Wednesday, mostly cloudy. Showers likely with a slight chance of thunderstorms in the morning, then a chance of

showers and thunderstorms in the afternoon. Highs in the lower 80s. Northeast winds 5 to 10 miles an hour. Chance of rain 70%. Wednesday night, mostly cloudy with a 50% chance of showers. Lows in the mid-60s. Thursday, a chance of showers with a slight chance of thunderstorms in the morning, then showers with a chance of thunderstorms in the afternoon. Highs in the upper 70s. Chance of rain 80%. Thursday night, mostly cloudy. Showers likely with a chance of thunderstorms in the evening, then a chance of showers after midnight. Lows in the mid-60s. Chance of rain 70%. Friday, mostly cloudy. A chance of showers with a slight chance of thunderstorms in the morning, then showers likely with a chance of thunderstorms in the afternoon. Highs in the lower 80s. Chance of rain 60%. Friday night, mostly cloudy in the evening, then becoming partly cloudy. A 30% chance of showers and thunderstorms. Lows in the mid-60s. Saturday, partly sunny. A slight chance of showers and thunderstorms in the morning, then a chance of showers and thunderstorms in the afternoon. Highs in the lower 80s. Chance of rain 40%. Saturday night, mostly cloudy with a chance of thunderstorms. A chance of showers. Lows in the upper 60s. Chance of rain 40%. Sunday, mostly cloudy with a slight chance of showers and thunderstorms in the morning, then partly sunny with a chance of showers and thunderstorms in the afternoon. Highs in the mid-80s. Chance of rain 30%. The forecast key messages for North and Central Texas. Isolated showers and thunderstorms are possible again today, but most areas will stay dry. More widespread showers and storms are expected Tuesday and Wednesday as a cold front moves into installs across the region. Heavy rainfall and some strong to severe storms are possible both days. Daily chances for scattered showers and storms will continue the rest of the week into the weekend. Locally, heavy rain will be possible, but the severe weather threat appears low. The spotter information statement for North and Central Texas. Spotter activation is not expected at this time. The ultraviolet index forecast for May 18th is 10, or very high. The current time is 12:45 p.m. Central Daylight Time. 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The following reports of weather temperature and wind were made at noon. DFW Airport, partly sunny, 87, dew point 69, relative humidity 54%, wind south at 23, gusting to 40, pressure 29.83 inches and steady. Dallas Love Field, partly sunny, 86, south at 25, gusting to 37. Fort Worth Meacham, partly sunny, 85, south at 24, gusting to 39. Arlington, partly sunny, 87, south at 26, gusting to 37. McKinney, partly sunny, 86, south at 25, gusting to 38. Denton, partly sunny, 87, south at 25, gusting to 41. Elsewhere around the region, Wichita Falls, fog 85, south at 24, gusting to 36. Abilene, haze 87, south at 24, gusting to 38. Waco, partly sunny 86, south at 24, gusting to 37. Tyler, partly sunny 84, south at 20, gusting to 32. Once again at noon, DFW Airport, partly sunny, 87, south at 23, gusting to 40. Now let's check on your local forecast for the Dallas-Fort Worth Metroplex. Today, mostly cloudy this morning, then partly sunny with a 20% chance of showers and thunderstorms this afternoon. Highs around 90. South winds 10 to 20 miles an hour, becoming 15 to 20 miles an hour this afternoon. Gusts up to 30 miles an hour. Tonight, partly cloudy in the evening, then becoming mostly cloudy. Humid with lows in the mid-70s. South winds 10 to 15 miles an hour.
Tuesday, mostly cloudy with a chance of showers and thunderstorms in the morning, then showers with thunderstorms likely in the afternoon. Humid with highs in the upper 80s. Temperatures falling into the lower 80s in the afternoon. South winds 5 to 10 miles an hour. Chance of rain 90%. Tuesday night, mostly cloudy with showers likely with a chance of thunderstorms. Lows in the upper 60s. Southeast winds 5 to 10 miles an hour. Chance of rain 70%. And now the extended forecast. Wednesday, mostly cloudy. Showers likely with a slight chance of thunderstorms in the morning, then a chance of showers and thunderstorms in the afternoon. Highs in the lower 80s. Northeast winds 5 to 10 miles an hour. Chance of rain 70%. Wednesday night, mostly cloudy with a 50% chance of showers. Lows in the mid-60s. Thursday, a chance of showers with a slight chance of thunderstorms in the morning, then showers with a chance of thunderstorms in the afternoon. Highs in the upper 70s. Chance of rain 80%. Thursday night, mostly cloudy. Showers likely with a chance of thunderstorms in the evening, then a chance of showers after midnight. Lows in the mid-60s. Chance of rain 70%. Friday, mostly cloudy. A chance of showers with a slight chance of thunderstorms in the morning, then showers likely with a chance of thunderstorms in the afternoon. Highs in the lower 80s. Chance of rain 60%. Friday night, mostly cloudy in the evening, then becoming partly cloudy. A 30% chance of showers and thunderstorms. Lows in the mid-60s. Saturday, partly sunny. A slight chance of showers and thunderstorms in the morning, then a chance of showers and thunderstorms in the afternoon. Highs in the lower 80s. Chance of rain 40%. Saturday night, mostly cloudy with a chance of thunderstorms. A chance of showers. Lows in the upper 60s. Chance of rain 40%. Sunday, mostly cloudy with a slight chance of showers and thunderstorms in the morning, then partly sunny with a chance of showers and thunderstorms in the afternoon. Highs in the mid-80s. Chance of rain 30%. The forecast key messages for North and Central Texas. Isolated showers and thunderstorms are possible again today, but most areas will stay dry. More widespread showers and storms are expected Tuesday and Wednesday as a cold front moves into installs across the region. Heavy rainfall and some strong to severe storms are possible both days. Daily chances for scattered showers and storms will continue the rest of the week into the weekend. Locally, heavy rain will be possible, but the severe weather threat appears low. The spotter information statement for North and Central Texas. Spotter activation is not expected at this time. The ultraviolet index forecast for May 18th is 10, or very high. The current time is 12:50 p.m. Central Daylight Time. 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The following reports of weather temperature and wind were made at noon. DFW Airport, partly sunny, 87, dew point 69, relative humidity 54%, wind south at 23, gusting to 40, pressure 29.83 inches and steady. Dallas Love Field, partly sunny, 86, south at 25, gusting to 37. Fort Worth Meacham, partly sunny, 85, south at 24, gusting to 39. Arlington, partly sunny, 87, south at 26, gusting to 37. McKinney, partly sunny, 86, south at 25, gusting to 38. Denton, partly sunny, 87, south at 25, gusting to 41. Elsewhere around the region, Wichita Falls, fog 85, south at 24, gusting to 36. Abilene, haze 87, south at 24, gusting to 38. Waco, partly sunny 86, south at 24, gusting to 37. Tyler, partly sunny 84, south at 20, gusting to 32. Once again at noon, DFW Airport, partly sunny 87,
south at 23, gusting to 40. Now let's check on your local forecast for the Dallas-Fort Worth Metroplex.

today. Mostly cloudy this morning. Then partly sunny with a 20% chance of showers and thunderstorms this afternoon. Highs around 90. South winds 10 to 20 miles an hour, becoming 15 to 20 miles an hour this afternoon. Gusts up to 30 miles an hour. Tonight, partly cloudy in the evening, then becoming mostly cloudy. Humid with lows in the mid-70s. South winds 10 to 15 miles an hour. Tuesday, mostly cloudy with a chance of showers and thunderstorms in the morning, then showers with thunderstorms likely in the afternoon. Humid with highs in the upper 80s. Temperatures falling into the lower 80s in the afternoon. South winds 5 to 10 miles an hour. Chance of rain 90%. Tuesday night, mostly cloudy with showers likely with a chance of thunderstorms. Lows in the upper 60s. Southeast winds 5 to 10 miles an hour. Chance of rain 70%. And now the extended forecast. Wednesday, mostly cloudy. Showers likely with a slight chance of thunderstorms in the morning, then a chance of showers and thunderstorms in the afternoon. Highs in the lower 80s. Northeast winds 5 to 10 miles an hour. Chance of rain 70%. Wednesday night, mostly cloudy with a 50% chance of showers. Lows in the mid-60s. Thursday, a chance of showers with a slight chance of thunderstorms in the morning, then showers with a chance of thunderstorms in the afternoon. Highs in the upper 70s. Chance of rain 80%. Thursday night, mostly cloudy. Showers likely with a chance of thunderstorms in the evening, then a chance of showers after midnight. Lows in the mid-60s. Chance of rain 70%. Friday, mostly cloudy. A chance of showers with a slight chance of thunderstorms in the morning, then showers likely with a chance of thunderstorms in the afternoon. Highs in the lower 80s. Chance of rain 60%. Friday night, mostly cloudy in the evening, then becoming partly cloudy. A 30% chance of showers and thunderstorms. Lows in the mid-60s. Saturday, partly sunny. A slight chance of showers and thunderstorms in the morning, then a chance of showers and thunderstorms in the afternoon. Highs in the lower 80s. Chance of rain 40%. Saturday night, mostly cloudy with a chance of thunderstorms. A chance of showers. Lows in the upper 60s. Chance of rain 40%. Sunday, mostly cloudy with a slight chance of showers and thunderstorms in the morning, then partly sunny with a chance of showers and thunderstorms in the afternoon. Highs in the mid-80s. Chance of rain 30%. The forecast key messages for North and Central Texas. Isolated showers and thunderstorms are possible again today, but most areas will stay dry. More widespread showers and storms are expected Tuesday and Wednesday as a cold front moves into installs across the region. Heavy rainfall and some strong to severe storms are possible both days. Daily chances for scattered showers and storms will continue the rest of the week into the weekend. Locally, heavy rain will be possible, but the severe weather threat appears low. The spotter information statement for North and Central Texas. Spotter activation is not expected at this time. The ultraviolet index forecast for May 18th is 10, or very high. The current time is 12:56 p.m. Central Daylight Time. 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The following reports of weather temperature and wind were made at noon. DFW Airport, partly sunny, 87, dew point 69, relative humidity 54%, wind south at 23, gusting to 40, pressure 29.83 inches and steady. Dallas Love Field, partly sunny, 86, south at 25, gusting to 37. Fort Worth Meacham, partly sunny, 85, south at 24, gusting to 39. Arlington, partly sunny, 87, south at 26, gusting to 37. McKinney, partly sunny, 86, south at 25, gusting to 38. Denton, partly sunny, 87, south at 25, gusting to 41. Elsewhere around the region,

south winds 10 to 20 miles an hour, becoming 15 to 20 miles an hour this afternoon. Gusts up to 30 miles an hour. Tonight, partly cloudy in the evening, then becoming mostly cloudy. Humid with lows in the mid-70s. South winds 10 to 15 miles an hour. Tuesday, mostly cloudy with a chance of showers and thunderstorms in the morning, then showers with thunderstorms likely in the afternoon. Humid with highs in the upper 80s. Temperatures falling into the lower 80s in the afternoon. South winds 5 to 10 miles an hour. Chance of rain 90%. Tuesday night, mostly cloudy with showers likely with a chance of thunderstorms. Lows in the upper 60s. Southeast winds 5 to 10 miles an hour. Chance of rain 70%. And now the extended forecast. Wednesday, mostly cloudy. Showers likely with a slight chance of thunderstorms in the morning, then a chance of showers and thunderstorms in the afternoon. Highs in the lower 80s. Northeast winds 5 to 10 miles an hour. Chance of rain 70%. Wednesday night, mostly cloudy with a 50% chance of showers. Lows in the mid-60s. Thursday, a chance of showers with a slight chance of thunderstorms in the morning, then showers with a chance of thunderstorms in the afternoon. Highs in the upper 70s. Chance of rain 80%. Thursday night, mostly cloudy. Showers likely with a chance of thunderstorms in the evening, then a chance of showers after midnight. Lows in the mid-60s. Chance of rain 70%. Friday, mostly cloudy. A chance of showers with a slight chance of thunderstorms in the morning, then showers likely with a chance of thunderstorms in the afternoon. Highs in the lower 80s. Chance of rain 60%. Friday night, mostly cloudy in the evening, then becoming partly cloudy. A 30% chance of showers and thunderstorms. Lows in the mid-60s. Saturday, partly sunny. A slight chance of showers and thunderstorms in the morning, then a chance of showers and thunderstorms in the afternoon. Highs in the lower 80s. Chance of rain 40%. Saturday night, mostly cloudy with a chance of thunderstorms. A chance of showers. Lows in the upper 60s. Chance of rain 40%. Sunday, mostly cloudy with a slight chance of showers and thunderstorms in the morning, then partly sunny with a chance of showers and thunderstorms in the afternoon. Highs in the mid-80s. Chance of rain 30%. The forecast key messages for North and Central Texas. Isolated showers and thunderstorms are possible again today, but most areas will stay dry. More widespread showers and storms are expected Tuesday and Wednesday as a cold front moves into and installs across the region. Heavy rainfall and some strong to severe storms are possible both days. Daily chances for scattered showers and storms will continue the rest of the week into the weekend. Locally heavy rain will be possible, but the severe weather threat appears low. The spotter information statement for North and Central Texas. Spotter activation is not expected at this time. The ultraviolet index forecast for May 18th is 10, or very high. The current time is 1:01 p.m. Central Daylight Time. 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The following reports of weather temperature and wind were made at 1 p.m. DFW Airport, partly sunny, 88, dew point 69, relative humidity 53%, wind south at 28, gusting to 38, pressure 29.84 inches and rising. Dallas Love Field, partly sunny, 87, south at 20, gusting to 31. Fort Worth Meacham, mostly sunny, 88, south at 22, gusting to 36. Arlington, partly sunny, 88, southeast at 25, gusting to 36. Denton, mostly sunny, 89, south at 25, gusting to 33. Elsewhere around the region, Wichita Falls, fog 86, south at 26, gusting to 35. Abilene, haze, 90, south at 21, gusting to 38. Waco, partly sunny, 86.

south at 21, gusting to 30. Tyler, partly sunny, 87, south at 23, gusting to 36. Once again at 1 p.m., DFW Airport, partly sunny, 88, south at 28, gusting to 38. Now let's check on your local forecast for the Dallas-Fort Worth Metroplex. Today, mostly cloudy this morning, then partly sunny with a 20% chance of showers and thunderstorms this afternoon. Highs around 90. South winds 10 to 20 miles an hour, becoming 15 to 20 miles an hour this afternoon. Gusts up to 30 miles an hour. Tonight, partly cloudy in the evening, then becoming mostly cloudy. Humid with lows in the mid-70s. South winds 10 to 15 miles an hour. Tuesday, mostly cloudy with a chance of showers and thunderstorms in the morning, then showers with thunderstorms likely in the afternoon. Humid with highs in the upper 80s. Temperatures falling into the lower 80s in the afternoon. South winds 5 to 10 miles an hour. Chance of rain 90%. Tuesday night, mostly cloudy with showers likely with a chance of thunderstorms. Lows in the upper 60s. Southeast winds 5 to 10 miles an hour. Chance of rain 70%. And now the extended forecast. Wednesday, mostly cloudy. Showers likely with a slight chance of thunderstorms in the morning, then a chance of showers and thunderstorms in the afternoon. Highs in the lower 80s. Northeast winds 5 to 10 miles an hour. Chance of rain 70%. Wednesday night, mostly cloudy with a 50% chance of showers. Lows in the mid-60s. Thursday, a chance of showers with a slight chance of thunderstorms in the morning, then showers with a chance of thunderstorms in the afternoon. Highs in the upper 70s. Chance of rain 80%. Thursday night, mostly cloudy. Showers likely with a chance of thunderstorms in the evening, then a chance of showers after midnight. Lows in the mid-60s. Chance of rain 70%. Friday, mostly cloudy. A chance of showers with a slight chance of thunderstorms in the morning, then showers likely with a chance of thunderstorms in the afternoon. Highs in the lower 80s. Chance of rain 60%. Friday night, mostly cloudy in the evening, then becoming partly cloudy. A 30% chance of showers and thunderstorms. Lows in the mid-60s. Saturday, partly sunny. A slight chance of showers and thunderstorms in the morning, then a chance of showers and thunderstorms in the afternoon. Highs in the lower 80s. Chance of rain 40%. Saturday night, mostly cloudy with a chance of thunderstorms. A chance of showers. Lows in the upper 60s. Chance of rain 40%. Sunday, mostly cloudy with a slight chance of showers and thunderstorms in the morning, then partly sunny with a chance of showers and thunderstorms in the afternoon. Highs in the mid-80s. Chance of rain 30%. The forecast key messages for North and Central Texas. Isolated showers and thunderstorms are possible again today, but most areas will stay dry. More widespread showers and storms are expected Tuesday and Wednesday as a cold front moves into installs across the region. Heavy rainfall and some strong to severe storms are possible both days. Daily chances for scattered showers and storms will continue the rest of the week into the weekend. Locally, heavy rain will be possible, but the severe weather threat appears low. The spotter information statement for North and Central Texas. Spotter activation is not expected at this time. The ultraviolet index forecast for May 18th is 10, or very high. The current time is 1:07 p.m. Central Daylight Time. 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Serving the Dallas-Fort Worth listening area. The following reports of weather temperature and wind were made at 1 p.m. DFW Airport, partly sunny, 88, dew point 69, relative humidity 53%, wind south at 28, gusting to 38, pressure 29.84 inches and rising. Dallas Love Field, partly sunny, 87, south at 20, gusting to 31. Fort Worth Meacham, mostly sunny, 80.

8, south at 22, gusting to 36. Arlington, partly sunny, 88, southeast at 25, gusting to 36. McKinney, partly sunny, 88, south at 28, gusting to 35. Denton, mostly sunny, 89, south at 25, gusting to 33. Elsewhere around the region, Wichita Falls, fog 86, south at 26, gusting to 35. Abilene, haze, 90, south at 21, gusting to 38. Waco, partly sunny, 86, south at 21, gusting to 30. Tyler, partly sunny, 87, south at 23, gusting to 36. Once again at 1 p.m., DFW Airport, partly sunny, 88, south at 28, gusting to 38. Now let's check on your local forecast for the Dallas-Fort Worth Metroplex. Today, mostly cloudy this morning, then partly sunny with a 20% chance of showers and thunderstorms this afternoon. Highs around 90. South winds 10 to 20 miles an hour, becoming 15 to 20 miles an hour this afternoon. Gusts up to 30 miles an hour. Tonight, partly cloudy in the evening, then becoming mostly cloudy. Humid with lows in the mid-70s. South winds 10 to 15 miles an hour. Tuesday, mostly cloudy with a chance of showers and thunderstorms in the morning, then showers with thunderstorms likely in the afternoon. Humid with highs in the upper 80s. Temperatures falling into the lower 80s in the afternoon. South winds 5 to 10 miles an hour. Chance of rain 90%. Tuesday night, mostly cloudy with showers likely with a chance of thunderstorms. Lows in the upper 60s. Southeast winds 5 to 10 miles an hour. Chance of rain 70%. And now the extended forecast. Wednesday, mostly cloudy. Showers likely with a slight chance of thunderstorms in the morning, then a chance of showers and thunderstorms in the afternoon. Highs in the lower 80s. Northeast winds 5 to 10 miles an hour. Chance of rain 70%. Wednesday night, mostly cloudy with a 50% chance of showers. Lows in the mid-60s. Thursday, a chance of showers with a slight chance of thunderstorms in the morning, then showers with a chance of thunderstorms in the afternoon. Highs in the upper 70s. Chance of rain 80%. Thursday night, mostly cloudy. Showers likely with a chance of thunderstorms in the evening, then a chance of showers after midnight. Lows in the mid-60s. Chance of rain 70%. Friday, mostly cloudy. A chance of showers with a slight chance of thunderstorms in the morning, then showers likely with a chance of thunderstorms in the afternoon. Highs in the lower 80s. Chance of rain 60%. Friday night, mostly cloudy in the evening, then becoming partly cloudy. A 30% chance of showers and thunderstorms. Lows in the mid-60s. Saturday, partly sunny. A slight chance of showers and thunderstorms in the morning, then a chance of showers and thunderstorms in the afternoon. Highs in the lower 80s. Chance of rain 40%. Saturday night, mostly cloudy with a chance of thunderstorms. A chance of showers. Lows in the upper 60s. Chance of rain 40%. Sunday, mostly cloudy with a slight chance of showers and thunderstorms in the morning, then partly sunny with a chance of showers and thunderstorms in the afternoon. Highs in the mid-80s. Chance of rain 30%. The forecast key messages for North and Central Texas. Isolated showers and thunderstorms are possible again today, but most areas will stay dry. More widespread showers and storms are expected Tuesday and Wednesday as a cold front moves into installs across the region. Heavy rainfall and some strong to severe storms are possible both days. Daily chances for scattered showers and storms will continue the rest of the week into the weekend. Locally, heavy rain will be possible, but the severe weather threat appears low. The spotter information statement for North and Central Texas. Spotter activation is not expected at this time. The ultraviolet index forecast for May 18th is 10, or very high. The current time is 1:13 p.m. Central Daylight Time. 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

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The following reports of weather temperature and wind were made at 1 p.m. DFW Airport, partly sunny, 88, dew point 69, relative humidity 53%, wind south at 28, gusting to 38, pressure 29.84 inches and rising. Dallas Love Field, partly sunny, 87, south at 20, gusting to 31. Fort Worth Meacham, mostly sunny, 88, south at 22, gusting to 36. Arlington, partly sunny, 88, southeast at 25, gusting to 36. McKinney, partly sunny, 88, south at 28, gusting to 35. Denton, mostly sunny, 89, south at 25, gusting to 33. Elsewhere around the region, Wichita Falls, fog 86, south at 26, gusting to 35. Abilene, haze, 90, south at 21, gusting to 38. Waco, partly sunny, 86, south at 21, gusting to 30. Tyler, mostly sunny, 87, south at 23, gusting to 36. Once again at 1 p.m., DFW Airport, partly sunny, 88, south at 28, gusting to 38. Now let's check on your local forecast for the Dallas-Fort Worth Metroplex. Today, mostly cloudy this morning, then partly sunny with a 20% chance of showers and thunderstorms this afternoon. Highs around 90. South winds 10 to 20 miles an hour, becoming 15 to 20 miles an hour this afternoon. Gusts up to 30 miles an hour. Tonight, partly cloudy in the evening, then becoming mostly cloudy. Humid with lows in the mid-70s. South winds 10 to 15 miles an hour. Tuesday, mostly cloudy with a chance of showers and thunderstorms in the morning, then showers with thunderstorms likely in the afternoon. Humid with highs in the upper 80s. Temperatures falling into the lower 80s in the afternoon. South winds 5 to 10 miles an hour. Chance of rain 90%. Tuesday night, mostly cloudy with showers likely with a chance of thunderstorms. Lows in the upper 60s. Southeast winds 5 to 10 miles an hour. Chance of rain 70%. And now the extended forecast. Wednesday, mostly cloudy. Showers likely with a slight chance of thunderstorms in the morning, then a chance of showers and thunderstorms in the afternoon. Highs in the lower 80s. Northeast winds 5 to 10 miles an hour. Chance of rain 70%. Wednesday night, mostly cloudy with a 50% chance of showers. Lows in the mid-60s. Thursday, a chance of showers with a slight chance of thunderstorms in the morning, then showers with a chance of thunderstorms in the afternoon. Highs in the upper 70s. Chance of rain 80%. Thursday night, mostly cloudy. Showers likely with a chance of thunderstorms in the evening, then a chance of showers after midnight. Lows in the mid-60s. Chance of rain 70%. Friday, mostly cloudy. A chance of showers with a slight chance of thunderstorms in the morning, then showers likely with a chance of thunderstorms in the afternoon. Highs in the lower 80s. Chance of rain 60%. Friday night, mostly cloudy in the evening, then becoming partly cloudy. A 30% chance of showers and thunderstorms. Lows in the mid-60s. Saturday, partly sunny. A slight chance of showers and thunderstorms in the morning, then a chance of showers and thunderstorms in the afternoon. Highs in the lower 80s. Chance of rain 40%. Saturday night, mostly cloudy with a chance of thunderstorms. A chance of showers. Lows in the upper 60s. Chance of rain 40%. Sunday, mostly cloudy with a slight chance of showers and thunderstorms in the morning, then partly sunny with a chance of showers and thunderstorms in the afternoon. Highs in the mid-80s. Chance of rain 30%. The forecast key messages for North and Central Texas. Isolated showers and thunderstorms are possible again today, but most areas will stay dry.
More widespread showers and storms are expected Tuesday and Wednesday as a cold front moves into and installs across the region. Heavy rainfall and some strong to severe storms are possible both days. Daily chances for scattered showers and storms will continue the rest of the week into the weekend. Locally, heavy rain will be possible, but the severe weather threat appears low. The spotter information statement for North and Central Texas. Spotter activation is not expected at this time. The ultraviolet index forecast for May 18th is 10, or very high. The current time is 1:18 p.m. Central Daylight Time. 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The following reports of weather temperature and wind were made at 1 p.m. DFW Airport, partly sunny, 88, dew point 69, relative humidity 53%, wind south at 28, gusting to 38, pressure 29.84 inches and rising. Dallas Love Field, partly sunny, 87, south at 20, gusting to 31. Fort Worth Meacham, mostly sunny, 88, south at 22, gusting to 36. Arlington, partly sunny, 88, southeast at 25, gusting to 36. McKinney, partly sunny, 88, south at 28, gusting to 35. Denton, mostly sunny, 89, south at 25, gusting to 33. Elsewhere around the region, Wichita Falls, fog 86, south at 26, gusting to 35. Abilene, haze, 90, south at 21, gusting to 38. Waco, partly sunny, 86, south at 21, gusting to 30. Tyler, mostly sunny, 87, south at 23, gusting to 36. Once again at 1 p.m., DFW Airport, partly sunny, 88, south at 28, gusting to 38. Now let's check on your local forecast for the Dallas-Fort Worth Metroplex. Today, mostly cloudy this morning, then partly sunny with a 20% chance of showers and thunderstorms this afternoon. Highs around 90. South winds 10 to 20 miles an hour, becoming 15 to 20 miles an hour this afternoon. Gusts up to 30 miles an hour. Tonight, partly cloudy in the evening, then becoming mostly cloudy. Humid with lows in the mid-70s. South winds 10 to 15 miles an hour. Tuesday, mostly cloudy with a chance of showers and thunderstorms in the morning, then showers with thunderstorms likely in the afternoon. Humid with highs in the upper 80s. Temperatures falling into the lower 80s in the afternoon. South winds 5 to 10 miles an hour. Chance of rain 90%. Tuesday night, mostly cloudy with showers likely with a chance of thunderstorms. Lows in the upper 60s. Southeast winds 5 to 10 miles an hour. Chance of rain 70%. And now the extended forecast. Wednesday, mostly cloudy. Showers likely with a slight chance of thunderstorms in the morning, then a chance of showers and thunderstorms in the afternoon. Highs in the lower 80s. Northeast winds 5 to 10 miles an hour. Chance of rain 70%. Wednesday night, mostly cloudy with a 50% chance of showers. Lows in the mid-60s. Thursday, a chance of showers with a slight chance of thunderstorms in the morning, then showers with a chance of thunderstorms in the afternoon. Highs in the upper 70s. Chance of rain 80%. Thursday night, mostly cloudy. Showers likely with a chance of thunderstorms in the evening, then a chance of showers after midnight. Lows in the mid-60s. Chance of rain 70%. Friday, mostly cloudy. A chance of showers with a slight chance of thunderstorms in the morning, then showers likely with a chance of thunderstorms in the afternoon. Highs in the lower 80s. Chance of rain 60%. Friday night, mostly cloudy in the evening, then becoming partly cloudy. A 30% chance of showers and thunderstorms. Lows in the mid-60s. Saturday, partly sunny. A slight chance of showers and thunderstorms in the morning, then a chance of showers and thunderstorms in the afternoon. Highs in the lower 80s.
chance of rain 40%. Saturday night, mostly cloudy with a chance of thunderstorms, a chance of showers.

lows in the upper 60s. Chance of rain 40%. Sunday, mostly cloudy with a slight chance of showers and thunderstorms in the morning, then partly sunny with a chance of showers and thunderstorms in the afternoon. Highs in the mid-80s. Chance of rain 30%. The forecast key messages for North and Central Texas. Isolated showers and thunderstorms are possible again today, but most areas will stay dry. More widespread showers and storms are expected Tuesday and Wednesday as a cold front moves into and installs across the region. Heavy rainfall and some strong to severe storms are possible both days. Daily chances for scattered showers and storms will continue the rest of the week into the weekend. Locally, heavy rain will be possible, but the severe weather threat appears low. The spotter information statement for North and Central Texas. Spotter activation is not expected at this time. The ultraviolet index forecast for May 18th is 10, or very high. The current time is 1:24 p.m. Central Daylight Time. 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The following reports of weather temperature and wind were made at 1 p.m. DFW Airport, partly sunny, 88, dew point 69, relative humidity 53%, wind south at 28, gusting to 38, pressure 29.84 inches and rising. Dallas Love Field, partly sunny, 87, south at 20, gusting to 31. Fort Worth Meacham, mostly sunny, 88, south at 22, gusting to 36. Arlington, partly sunny, 88, southeast at 25, gusting to 36. McKinney, partly sunny, 88, south at 28, gusting to 35. Denton, mostly sunny, 89, south at 25, gusting to 33. Elsewhere around the region, Wichita Falls, fog 86, south at 26, gusting to 35. Abilene, haze, 90, south at 21, gusting to 38. Waco, partly sunny, 86, south at 21, gusting to 30. Tyler, mostly sunny, 87, south at 23, gusting to 36. Once again at 1 p.m., DFW Airport, partly sunny, 88, south at 28, gusting to 38. Now let's check on your local forecast for the Dallas-Fort Worth Metroplex. Today, mostly cloudy this morning, then partly sunny with a 20% chance of showers and thunderstorms this afternoon. Highs around 90. South winds 10 to 20 miles an hour, becoming 15 to 20 miles an hour this afternoon. Gusts up to 30 miles an hour. Tonight, partly cloudy in the evening, then becoming mostly cloudy. Humid with lows in the mid-70s. South winds 10 to 15 miles an hour. Tuesday, mostly cloudy with a chance of showers and thunderstorms in the morning, then showers with thunderstorms likely in the afternoon. Humid with highs in the upper 80s. Temperatures falling into the lower 80s in the afternoon. South winds 5 to 10 miles an hour. Chance of rain 90%. Tuesday night, mostly cloudy with showers likely with a chance of thunderstorms. Lows in the upper 60s. Southeast winds 5 to 10 miles an hour. Chance of rain 70%. And now the extended forecast. Wednesday, mostly cloudy. Showers likely with a slight chance of thunderstorms in the morning, then a chance of showers and thunderstorms in the afternoon. Highs in the lower 80s. Northeast winds 5 to 10 miles an hour. Chance of rain 70%. Wednesday night, mostly cloudy with a 50% chance of showers. Lows in the mid-60s. Thursday, a chance of showers with a slight chance of thunderstorms in the morning, then showers with a chance of thunderstorms in the afternoon. Highs in the upper 70s. Chance of rain 80%. Thursday night, mostly cloudy. Showers likely with a chance of thunderstorms in the evening, then a chance of showers after midnight. Lows in the mid-60s. Chance of rain 70%. Friday, mostly cloudy. A chance of showers with a slight chance of thunderstorms in the morning, then showers likely with a chance

thunderstorms in the afternoon. Highs in the lower 80s. Chance of rain 60%. Friday night, mostly cloudy in the evening, then becoming partly cloudy. A 30% chance of showers and thunderstorms. Lows in the mid-60s. Saturday, partly sunny. A slight chance of showers and thunderstorms in the morning, then a chance of showers and thunderstorms in the afternoon. Highs in the lower 80s. Chance of rain 40%. Saturday night, mostly cloudy with a chance of thunderstorms. A chance of showers. Lows in the upper 60s. Chance of rain 40%. Sunday, mostly cloudy with a slight chance of showers and thunderstorms in the morning, then partly sunny with a chance of showers and thunderstorms in the afternoon. Highs in the mid-80s. Chance of rain 30%. The forecast key messages for North and Central Texas. Isolated showers and thunderstorms are possible again today, but most areas will stay dry. More widespread showers and storms are expected Tuesday and Wednesday as a cold front moves into installs across the region. Heavy rainfall and some strong to severe storms are possible both days. Daily chances for scattered showers and storms will continue the rest of the week into the weekend. Locally, heavy rain will be possible, but the severe weather threat appears low. The spotter information statement for North and Central Texas. Spotter activation is not expected at this time. The ultraviolet index forecast for May 19th is 8, or very high. The current time is 1:30 p.m. Central Daylight Time. 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Serving the Dallas-Fort Worth listening area. The following reports of weather temperature and wind were made at 1 p.m. DFW Airport, partly sunny, 88, dew point 69, relative humidity 53%, wind south at 28, gusting to 38, pressure 29.84 inches and rising. Dallas Love Field, partly sunny, 87, south at 20, gusting to 31. Fort Worth Meacham, mostly sunny, 88, south at 22, gusting to 36. Arlington, partly sunny, 88, southeast at 25, gusting to 36. McKinney, partly sunny, 88, south at 28, gusting to 35. Denton, mostly sunny, 89, south at 25, gusting to 33. Elsewhere around the region, Wichita Falls, fog 86, south at 26, gusting to 35. Abilene, haze 90, south at 21, gusting to 38. Waco, partly sunny, 86, south at 21, gusting to 30. Tyler, mostly sunny, 87, south at 23, gusting to 36. Once again at 1 p.m., DFW Airport, partly sunny, 88, south at 28, gusting to 38. Now let's check on your local forecast for the Dallas-Fort Worth Metroplex. This afternoon, mostly sunny. Highs around 90. South winds 15 to 20 miles an hour with gusts up to 30 miles an hour. Tonight, partly cloudy in the evening, then becoming mostly cloudy. Humid with lows in the mid-70s. South winds 10 to 15 miles an hour. Tuesday, mostly cloudy with a chance of showers and thunderstorms in the morning, then showers with thunderstorms likely in the afternoon. Humid with highs in the upper 80s. Temperatures falling to around 80 in the afternoon. South winds 10 to 15 miles an hour, becoming southeast 5 to 10 miles an hour in the afternoon. Chance of rain 90%. Tuesday night, mostly cloudy with a 50% chance of showers and thunderstorms. Lows in the upper 60s. East winds 5 to 10 miles an hour. And now the extended forecast. Wednesday, mostly cloudy with a chance of thunderstorms. A chance of showers in the morning, then showers likely in the afternoon. Highs in the lower 80s. East winds around 5 miles an hour. Chance of rain 70%. Wednesday night, mostly cloudy with a chance of thunderstorms. Showers likely. Lows rain 70%. Wednesday night, mostly cloudy with a chance of thunderstorms. Showers likely.

lows in the upper 60s. Chance of rain 70%. Thursday, a chance of thunderstorms. Showers. Highs in the upper 70s. Chance of rain 90%. Thursday night, mostly cloudy with a chance of thunderstorms. Showers likely in the evening, then a chance of showers after midnight. Lows in the mid-60s. Chance of rain 60%. Friday, mostly cloudy in the morning, then becoming partly sunny. A 50% chance of showers and thunderstorms. Highs in the lower 80s. Friday night, partly cloudy with a chance of showers. A slight chance of thunderstorms in the evening, then a chance of thunderstorms after midnight. Lows in the upper 60s. Chance of rain 40%. Saturday, partly sunny with a 50% chance of showers and thunderstorms. Highs in the lower 80s. Saturday night, mostly cloudy with a 50% chance of showers and thunderstorms. Lows in the upper 60s. Sunday, mostly cloudy in the morning, then becoming partly sunny. A chance of thunderstorms. A chance of showers in the morning, then showers likely in the afternoon. Highs in the lower 80s. Chance of rain 60%. The forecast key messages for North and Central Texas. Isolated showers and thunderstorms are possible again today, but most areas will stay dry. More widespread showers and storms are expected Tuesday and Wednesday as a cold front moves into and stalls across the region. Heavy rainfall and some strong to severe storms are possible both days. Daily chances for scattered showers and storms will continue the rest of the week into the weekend. Locally, heavy rain will be possible, but the severe weather threat appears low. The spotter information statement for North and Central Texas. Spotter activation is not expected at this time. The ultraviolet index forecast for May 19th is 8, or very high. The current time is 1:35 p.m. Central Daylight Time. 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The following reports of weather temperature and wind were made at 1 p.m. DFW Airport, partly sunny, 88, dew point 69, relative humidity 53%, wind south at 28, gusting to 38, pressure 29.84 inches and rising. Dallas Love Field, partly sunny, 87, south at 20, gusting to 31. Fort Worth Meacham, mostly sunny, 88, south at 22, gusting to 36. Arlington, partly sunny, 88, southeast at 25, gusting to 36. McKinney, partly sunny, 88, south at 28, gusting to 35. Denton, mostly sunny, 89, south at 25, gusting to 33. Elsewhere around the region, Wichita Falls, fog 86, south at 26, gusting to 35. Abilene, haze, 90, south at 21, gusting to 38. Waco, partly sunny, 86, south at 21, gusting to 30. Tyler, mostly sunny, 87, south at 23, gusting to 36. Once again at 1 p.m., DFW Airport, partly sunny, 88, south at 28, gusting to 38. Now let's check on your local forecast for the Dallas-Fort Worth Metroplex. This afternoon, mostly sunny. Highs around 90. South winds 15 to 20 miles an hour with gusts up to 30 miles an hour. Tonight, partly cloudy in the evening, then becoming mostly cloudy. Humid with lows in the mid-70s. South winds 10 to 15 miles an hour. Tuesday, mostly cloudy with a chance of showers and thunderstorms in the morning, then showers with thunderstorms likely in the afternoon. Humid with highs in the upper 80s. Temperatures falling to around 80 in the afternoon. South winds 10 to 15 miles an hour, becoming southeast 5 to 10 miles an hour in the afternoon. Chance of rain 90%. Tuesday night, mostly cloudy with a 50% chance of showers and thunderstorms. Lows in the upper 60s. East winds 5 to 10 miles an hour. And now the extended forecast. Wednesday, mostly

cloudy with a chance of thunderstorms. A chance of showers in the morning, then showers likely in the afternoon. Highs in the lower 80s. East winds around 5 miles an hour. Chance of rain 70%. Wednesday night, mostly cloudy with a chance of thunderstorms. Showers likely. Lows in the upper 60s. Chance of rain 70%. Thursday, a chance of thunderstorms. Showers. Highs in the upper 70s. Chance of rain 90%. Thursday night, mostly cloudy with a chance of thunderstorms. Showers likely in the evening, then a chance of showers after midnight. Lows in the mid-60s. Chance of rain 60%. Friday, mostly cloudy in the morning, then becoming partly sunny. A 50% chance of showers and thunderstorms. Highs in the lower 80s. Friday night, partly cloudy with a chance of showers. A slight chance of thunderstorms in the evening, then a chance of thunderstorms after midnight. Lows in the upper 60s. Chance of rain 40%. Saturday, partly sunny with a 50% chance of showers and thunderstorms. Highs in the lower 80s. Saturday night, mostly cloudy with a 50% chance of showers and thunderstorms. Lows in the upper 60s. Sunday, mostly cloudy in the morning, then becoming partly sunny. A chance of thunderstorms. A chance of showers in the morning, then showers likely in the afternoon. Highs in the lower 80s. Chance of rain 60%. The forecast key messages for North and Central Texas. Isolated showers and thunderstorms are possible again today, but most areas will stay dry. More widespread showers and storms are expected Tuesday and Wednesday as a cold front moves into installs across the region. Heavy rainfall and some strong to severe storms are possible both days. Daily chances for scattered showers and storms will continue the rest of the week into the weekend. Locally, heavy rain will be possible, but the severe weather threat appears low. The spotter information statement for North and Central Texas. Spotter activation is not expected at this time. The ultraviolet index forecast for May 19th is 8, or very high. The current time is 1:40 p.m. Central Daylight Time. 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The following reports of weather temperature and wind were made at 1 p.m. DFW Airport, partly sunny, 88, dew point 69, relative humidity 53%, wind south at 28, gusting to 38, pressure 29.84 inches and rising. Dallas Love Field, partly sunny, 87, south at 20, gusting to 31. Fort Worth Meacham, mostly sunny, 88, south at 22, gusting to 36. Arlington, partly sunny, 88, southeast at 25, gusting to 36. McKinney, partly sunny, 88, south at 28, gusting to 35. Denton, mostly sunny, 89, south at 25, gusting to 33. Elsewhere around the region, Wichita Falls, fog 86, south at 26, gusting to 35. Abilene, haze, 90, south at 21, gusting to 38. Waco, partly sunny, 86, south at 21, gusting to 30. Tyler, mostly sunny, 87, south at 23, gusting to 36. Once again at 1 p.m., DFW Airport, partly sunny, 88, south at 28, gusting to 38. Now let's check on your local forecast for the Dallas-Fort Worth Metroplex. This afternoon, mostly sunny. Highs around 90. South winds 15 to 20 miles an hour with gusts up to 30 miles an hour. Tonight, partly cloudy in the evening, then becoming mostly cloudy. Humid with lows in the mid-70s. South winds 10 to 15 miles an hour. Tuesday, mostly cloudy with a chance of showers and thunderstorms in the morning, then showers with thunderstorms likely in the afternoon. Humid with highs in the upper 80s. Temperatures falling to around 80 in the afternoon. South winds 10 to 15 miles an hour, becoming southeast 5 to 10 miles an hour.

chance of rain 90%. Tuesday night, mostly cloudy with a 50% chance of showers and thunderstorms. Lows in the upper 60s. East winds 5 to 10 miles an hour. And now the extended forecast. Wednesday, mostly cloudy with a chance of thunderstorms. A chance of showers in the morning, then showers likely in the afternoon. Highs in the lower 80s. East winds around 5 miles an hour. Chance of rain 70%. Wednesday night, mostly cloudy with a chance of thunderstorms. Showers likely. Lows in the upper 60s. Chance of rain 70%. Thursday, a chance of thunderstorms. Showers. Highs in the upper 70s. Chance of rain 90%. Thursday night, mostly cloudy with a chance of thunderstorms. Showers likely in the evening, then a chance of showers after midnight. Lows in the mid-60s. Chance of rain 60%. Friday, mostly cloudy in the morning, then becoming partly sunny. A 50% chance of showers and thunderstorms. Highs in the lower 80s. Friday night, partly cloudy with a chance of showers. A slight chance of thunderstorms in the evening, then a chance of thunderstorms after midnight. Lows in the upper 60s. Chance of rain 40%. Saturday, partly sunny with a 50% chance of showers and thunderstorms. Highs in the lower 80s. Saturday night, mostly cloudy with a 50% chance of showers and thunderstorms. Lows in the upper 60s. Sunday, mostly cloudy in the morning, then becoming partly sunny. A chance of thunderstorms. A chance of showers in the morning, then showers likely in the afternoon. Highs in the lower 80s. Chance of rain 60%. The forecast key messages for North and Central Texas. Isolated showers and thunderstorms are possible again this afternoon, but most areas will stay dry. More widespread showers and storms are expected Tuesday and Wednesday as a cold front moves into installs across the region. Heavy rainfall and some strong to severe storms are possible both days. Daily chances for scattered showers and storms will continue the rest of the week into the weekend. Locally, heavy rain will be possible, but the severe weather threat appears low. The spotter information statement for North and Central Texas. Spotter activation is not expected at this time. The ultraviolet index forecast for May 19th is 8, or very high. The current time is 1:46 p.m. Central Daylight Time. 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The following reports of weather temperature and wind were made at 1 p.m. DFW Airport, partly sunny, 88, dew point 69, relative humidity 53%, wind south at 28, gusting to 38, pressure 29.84 inches and rising. Dallas Love Field, partly sunny, 87, south at 20, gusting to 31. Fort Worth Meacham, mostly sunny, 88, south at 22, gusting to 36. Arlington, partly sunny, 88, southeast at 25, gusting to 36. McKinney, partly sunny, 88, south at 28, gusting to 35. Denton, mostly sunny, 89, south at 25, gusting to 33. Elsewhere around the region, Wichita Falls, fog 86, south at 26, gusting to 35. Abilene, haze, 90, south at 21, gusting to 38. Waco, partly sunny, 86, south at 21, gusting to 30. Tyler, mostly sunny, 87, south at 23, gusting to 36. Once again at 1 p.m., DFW Airport, partly sunny, 88, south at 28, gusting to 38. Now let's check on your local forecast for the Dallas-Fort Worth Metroplex. This afternoon, mostly sunny. Highs around 90. South winds 15 to 20 miles an hour with gusts up to 30 miles an hour. Tonight, partly cloudy in the evening, then becoming mostly cloudy. Humid with lows in the mid-70s. South winds 10 to 15 miles an hour.
Tuesday, mostly cloudy with a chance of showers and thunderstorms in the morning, then showers with thunderstorms likely in the afternoon. Humid with highs in the upper 80s. Temperatures falling to around 80 in the afternoon. South winds 10 to 15 miles an hour, becoming southeast 5 to 10 miles an hour in the afternoon. Chance of rain 90%. Tuesday night, mostly cloudy with a 50% chance of showers and thunderstorms. Lows in the upper 60s. East winds 5 to 10 miles an hour. And now the extended forecast. Wednesday, mostly cloudy with a chance of thunderstorms. A chance of showers in the morning, then showers likely in the afternoon. Highs in the lower 80s. East winds around 5 miles an hour. Chance of rain 70%. Wednesday night, mostly cloudy with a chance of thunderstorms. Showers likely. Lows in the upper 60s. Chance of rain 70%. Thursday, a chance of thunderstorms. Showers. Highs in the upper 70s. Chance of rain 90%. Thursday night, mostly cloudy with a chance of thunderstorms. Showers likely in the evening, then a chance of showers after midnight. Lows in the mid-60s. Chance of rain 60%. Friday, mostly cloudy in the morning, then becoming partly sunny. A 50% chance of showers and thunderstorms. Highs in the lower 80s. Friday night, partly cloudy with a chance of showers. A slight chance of thunderstorms in the evening, then a chance of thunderstorms after midnight. Lows in the upper 60s. Chance of rain 40%. Saturday, partly sunny with a 50% chance of showers and thunderstorms. Highs in the lower 80s. Saturday night, mostly cloudy with a 50% chance of showers and thunderstorms. Lows in the upper 60s. Sunday, mostly cloudy in the morning, then becoming partly sunny. A chance of thunderstorms. A chance of showers in the morning, then showers likely in the afternoon. Highs in the lower 80s. Chance of rain 60%. The forecast key messages for North and Central Texas. Isolated showers and thunderstorms are possible again this afternoon, but most areas will stay dry. More widespread showers and storms are expected Tuesday and Wednesday as a cold front moves into installs across the region. Heavy rainfall and some strong to severe storms are possible both days. Daily chances for scattered showers and storms will continue the rest of the week into the weekend. Locally, heavy rain will be possible, but the severe weather threat appears low. The spotter information statement for North and Central Texas. Spotter activation is not expected at this time. The ultraviolet index forecast for May 19th is 8, or very high. The current time is 1:51 p.m. Central Daylight Time. 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The following reports of weather temperature and wind were made at 1 p.m. DFW Airport, partly sunny, 88, dew point 69, relative humidity 53%, wind south at 28, gusting to 38, pressure 29.84 inches and rising. Dallas Love Field, partly sunny, 87, south at 20, gusting to 31. Fort Worth Meacham, mostly sunny, 88, south at 22, gusting to 36. Arlington, partly sunny, 88, southeast at 25, gusting to 36. McKinney, partly sunny, 88, south at 28, gusting to 35. Denton, mostly sunny, 89, south at 25, gusting to 33. Elsewhere around the region, Wichita Falls, fog 86, south at 26, gusting to 35. Abilene, haze, 90, south at 21, gusting to 38. Waco, partly sunny, 86, south at 21, gusting to 30. Tyler, mostly sunny, 87, south at 23, gusting to 36. Once again at 1 p.m., DFW Airport, partly sunny, 88, south at 28, gusting to 38. Now let's check on your local forecast for the Dallas-Fort Worth.

Metroplex. This afternoon, mostly sunny. Highs around 90. South winds 15 to 20 miles an hour with gusts up to 30 miles an hour. Tonight, partly cloudy in the evening, then becoming mostly cloudy. Humid with lows in the mid-70s. South winds 10 to 15 miles an hour. Tuesday, mostly cloudy with a chance of showers and thunderstorms in the morning, then showers with thunderstorms likely in the afternoon. Humid with highs in the upper 80s. Temperatures falling to around 80 in the afternoon. South winds 10 to 15 miles an hour, becoming southeast 5 to 10 miles an hour in the afternoon. Chance of rain 90%. Tuesday night, mostly cloudy with a 50% chance of showers and thunderstorms. Lows in the upper 60s. East winds 5 to 10 miles an hour. And now the extended forecast. Wednesday, mostly cloudy with a chance of thunderstorms. A chance of showers in the morning, then showers likely in the afternoon. Highs in the lower 80s. East winds around 5 miles an hour. Chance of rain 70%. Wednesday night, mostly cloudy with a chance of thunderstorms. Showers likely. Lows in the upper 60s. Chance of rain 70%. Thursday, a chance of thunderstorms. Showers. Highs in the upper 70s. Chance of rain 90%. Thursday night, mostly cloudy with a chance of thunderstorms. Showers likely in the evening, then a chance of showers after midnight. Lows in the mid-60s. Chance of rain 60%. Friday, mostly cloudy in the morning, then becoming partly sunny. A 50% chance of showers and thunderstorms. Highs in the lower 80s. Friday night, partly cloudy with a chance of showers. A slight chance of thunderstorms in the evening, then a chance of thunderstorms after midnight. Lows in the upper 60s. Chance of rain 40%. Saturday, partly sunny with a 50% chance of showers and thunderstorms. Highs in the lower 80s. Saturday night, mostly cloudy with a 50% chance of showers and thunderstorms. Lows in the upper 60s. Sunday, mostly cloudy in the morning, then becoming partly sunny. A chance of thunderstorms. A chance of showers in the morning, then showers likely in the afternoon. Highs in the lower 80s. Chance of rain 60%. The forecast key messages for North and Central Texas. Isolated showers and thunderstorms are possible again this afternoon, but most areas will stay dry. More widespread showers and storms are expected Tuesday and Wednesday as a cold front moves into installs across the region. Heavy rainfall and some strong to severe storms are possible both days. Daily chances for scattered showers and storms will continue the rest of the week into the weekend. Locally, heavy rain will be possible, but the severe weather threat appears low. The spotter information statement for North and Central Texas. Spotter activation is not expected at this time. The ultraviolet index forecast for May 19th is 8, or very high. The current time is 1:56 p.m. Central Daylight Time. 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Serving the Dallas-Fort Worth listening area. The following reports of weather temperature and wind were made at 1 p.m. DFW Airport, partly sunny, 88, dew point 69, relative humidity 53%, wind south at 28, gusting to 38, pressure 29.84 inches and rising. Dallas Love Field, partly sunny, 87, south at 20, gusting to 31. Fort Worth Meacham, mostly sunny, 88, south at 22, gusting to 36. Arlington, partly sunny, 88, southeast at 25, gusting to 36. McKinney, partly sunny, 88, south at 28, gusting to 35. Denton, mostly sunny, 89, south at 25, gusting to 33. Elsewhere around the region, Wichita Falls, fog 86, south at 26, gusting to 35. Abilene, haze, 90, south at 21, gusting to 38. Waco, partly sunny, 86, south at 20.

mostly cloudy with a chance of showers and thunderstorms in the morning, then showers with thunderstorms likely in the afternoon. Humid with highs in the upper 80s. Temperatures falling to around 80 in the afternoon. South winds 10 to 15 miles an hour, becoming southeast 5 to 10 miles an hour in the afternoon. Chance of rain 90%. Tuesday night, mostly cloudy with a 50% chance of showers and thunderstorms. Lows in the upper 60s. East winds 5 to 10 miles an hour. And now the extended forecast. Wednesday, mostly cloudy with a chance of thunderstorms. A chance of showers in the morning, then showers likely in the afternoon. Highs in the lower 80s. East winds around 5 miles an hour. Chance of rain 70%. Wednesday night, mostly cloudy with a chance of thunderstorms. Showers likely. Lows in the upper 60s. Chance of rain 70%. Thursday, a chance of thunderstorms. Showers. Highs in the upper 70s. Chance of rain 90%. Thursday night, mostly cloudy with a chance of thunderstorms. Showers likely in the evening, then a chance of showers after midnight. Lows in the mid-60s. Chance of rain 60%. Friday, mostly cloudy in the morning, then becoming partly sunny. A 50% chance of showers and thunderstorms. Highs in the lower 80s. Friday night, partly cloudy with a chance of showers. A slight chance of thunderstorms in the evening, then a chance of thunderstorms after midnight. Lows in the upper 60s. Chance of rain 40%. Saturday, partly sunny with a 50% chance of showers and thunderstorms. Highs in the lower 80s. Saturday night, mostly cloudy with a 50% chance of showers and thunderstorms. Lows in the upper 60s. Sunday, mostly cloudy in the morning, then becoming partly sunny. A chance of thunderstorms. A chance of showers in the morning, then showers likely in the afternoon. Highs in the lower 80s. Chance of rain 60%. The forecast key messages for North and Central Texas. Isolated showers and thunderstorms are possible again this afternoon, but most areas will stay dry. More widespread showers and storms are expected Tuesday and Wednesday as a cold front moves into installs across the region. Heavy rainfall and some strong to severe storms are possible both days. Daily chances for scattered showers and storms will continue the rest of the week into the weekend. Locally, heavy rain will be possible, but the severe weather threat appears low. The spotter information statement for North and Central Texas. Spotter activation is not expected at this time. The ultraviolet index forecast for May 19th is 8, or very high. The current time is 2:02 p.m. Central Daylight Time. 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The following reports of weather temperature and wind were made at 2 p.m. DFW Airport, partly sunny, 87, dew point 68, relative humidity 52%, wind south at 20, gusting to 35, pressure 29.83 inches and falling. Dallas Love Field, partly sunny, 88, south at 22, gusting to 35. Fort Worth Meacham, partly sunny, 88, south at 22, gusting to 36. Arlington, partly sunny, 88, southeast at 17, gusting to 33. McKinney, partly sunny, 88, south at 26. Denton, mostly sunny, 91, south at 29, gusting to 46. Elsewhere around the region, Wichita Falls, fog 91, south at 26, gusting to 37. Abilene, mostly sunny, 92, south at 22, gusting to 38. Waco, partly sunny, 90, south at 23, gusting to 33. Tyler, mostly sunny, 88, south at 20, gusting to 32. Once again at 2 p.m., DFW Airport, partly sunny, 87, south at 20, gusting to 35. Now let's check on your local forecast for the Dallas-Fort Worth Metroplex. This afternoon, mostly sunny,

highs around 90. South winds 15 to 20 miles an hour with gusts up to 30 miles an hour. Tonight, partly cloudy in the evening, then becoming mostly cloudy. Humid with lows in the mid-70s. South winds 10 to 15 miles an hour. Tuesday, mostly cloudy with a chance of showers and thunderstorms in the morning, then showers with thunderstorms likely in the afternoon. Humid with highs in the upper 80s. Temperatures falling to around 80 in the afternoon. South winds 10 to 15 miles an hour, becoming southeast 5 to 10 miles an hour in the afternoon. Chance of rain 90%. Tuesday night, mostly cloudy with a 50% chance of showers and thunderstorms. Lows in the upper 60s. East winds 5 to 10 miles an hour. And now the extended forecast. Wednesday, mostly cloudy with a chance of thunderstorms. A chance of showers in the morning, then showers likely in the afternoon. Highs in the lower 80s. East winds around 5 miles an hour. Chance of rain 70%. Wednesday night, mostly cloudy with a chance of thunderstorms. Showers likely. Lows in the upper 60s. Chance of rain 70%. Thursday, a chance of thunderstorms. Showers. Highs in the upper 70s. Chance of rain 90%. Thursday night, mostly cloudy with a chance of thunderstorms. Showers likely in the evening, then a chance of showers after midnight. Lows in the mid-60s. Chance of rain 60%. Friday, mostly cloudy in the morning, then becoming partly sunny. A 50% chance of showers and thunderstorms. Highs in the lower 80s. Friday night, partly cloudy with a chance of showers. A slight chance of thunderstorms in the evening, then a chance of thunderstorms after midnight. Lows in the upper 60s. Chance of rain 40%. Saturday, partly sunny with a 50% chance of showers and thunderstorms. Highs in the lower 80s. Saturday night, mostly cloudy with a 50% chance of showers and thunderstorms. Lows in the upper 60s. Sunday, mostly cloudy in the morning, then becoming partly sunny. A chance of thunderstorms. A chance of showers in the morning, then showers likely in the afternoon. Highs in the lower 80s. Chance of rain 60%. The forecast key messages for North and Central Texas. Isolated showers and thunderstorms are possible again this afternoon, but most areas will stay dry. More widespread showers and storms are expected Tuesday and Wednesday as a cold front moves into installs across the region. Heavy rainfall and some strong to severe storms are possible both days. Daily chances for scattered showers and storms will continue the rest of the week into the weekend. Locally, heavy rain will be possible, but the severe weather threat appears low. The spotter information statement for North and Central Texas. Spotter activation is not expected at this time. The ultraviolet index forecast for May 19th is 8, or very high. The current time is 2:07 p.m. Central Daylight Time. 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Serving the Dallas-Fort Worth listening area. The following reports of weather temperature and wind were made at 2 p.m. DFW Airport, partly sunny, 87, dew point 68, relative humidity 52%, wind south at 20, gusting to 35, pressure 29.83 inches and falling. Dallas Love Field, partly sunny, 88, south at 22, gusting to 35. Fort Worth Meacham, partly sunny, 88, south at 22, gusting to 36. Arlington, partly sunny, 88, southeast at 17, gusting to 33. McKinney, partly sunny, 88, south at 26. Denton, mostly sunny, 91, south at 29, gusting to 46. Elsewhere around the region, Wichita Falls, fog 91, south at 26, gusting to 37. Abilene, mostly sunny, 92, south at 22, gusting to 38. Waco, partly sunny, 90, south at 23, gusting to 33. Tyler, mostly sunny,

88, south at 20, gusting to 32. Once again at 2 p.m., DFW Airport, partly sunny, 87, south at 20, gusting to 35. Now let's check on your local forecast for the Dallas-Fort Worth Metroplex. This afternoon, mostly sunny. Highs around 90. South winds 15 to 20 miles an hour with gusts up to 30 miles an hour. Tonight, partly cloudy in the evening, then becoming mostly cloudy. Humid with lows in the mid-70s. South winds 10 to 15 miles an hour. Tuesday, mostly cloudy with a chance of showers and thunderstorms in the morning, then showers with thunderstorms likely in the afternoon. Humid with highs in the upper 80s. Temperatures falling to around 80 in the afternoon. South winds 10 to 15 miles an hour, becoming southeast 5 to 10 miles an hour in the afternoon. Chance of rain 90%. Tuesday night, mostly cloudy with a 50% chance of showers and thunderstorms. Lows in the upper 60s. East winds 5 to 10 miles an hour. And now the extended forecast. Wednesday, mostly cloudy with a chance of thunderstorms. A chance of showers in the morning, then showers likely in the afternoon. Highs in the lower 80s. East winds around 5 miles an hour. Chance of rain 70%. Wednesday night, mostly cloudy with a chance of thunderstorms. Showers likely. Lows in the upper 60s. Chance of rain 70%. Thursday, a chance of thunderstorms. Showers. Highs in the upper 70s. Chance of rain 90%. Thursday night, mostly cloudy with a chance of thunderstorms. Showers likely in the evening, then a chance of showers after midnight. Lows in the mid-60s. Chance of rain 60%. Friday, mostly cloudy in the morning, then becoming partly sunny. A 50% chance of showers and thunderstorms. Highs in the lower 80s. Friday night, partly cloudy with a chance of showers. A slight chance of thunderstorms in the evening, then a chance of thunderstorms after midnight. Lows in the upper 60s. Chance of rain 40%. Saturday, partly sunny with a 50% chance of showers and thunderstorms. Highs in the lower 80s. Saturday night, mostly cloudy with a 50% chance of showers and thunderstorms. Lows in the upper 60s. Sunday, mostly cloudy in the morning, then becoming partly sunny. A chance of thunderstorms. A chance of showers in the morning, then showers likely in the afternoon. Highs in the lower 80s. Chance of rain 60%. The forecast key messages for North and Central Texas. Isolated showers and thunderstorms are possible again this afternoon, but most areas will stay dry. More widespread showers and storms are expected Tuesday and Wednesday as a cold front moves into installs across the region. Heavy rainfall and some strong to severe storms are possible both days. Daily chances for scattered showers and storms will continue the rest of the week into the weekend. Locally, heavy rain will be possible, but the severe weather threat appears low. The spotter information statement for North and Central Texas. Spotter activation is not expected at this time. The ultraviolet index forecast for May 19th is 8, or very high. The current time is 2:12 p.m. Central Daylight Time. 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The following reports of weather temperature and wind were made at 2 p.m. DFW Airport, partly sunny, 87, dew point 68, relative humidity 52%, wind south at 20, gusting to 35, pressure 29.83 inches and falling. Dallas Love Field, partly sunny, 88, south at 22, gusting to 35. Fort Worth Meacham, partly sunny, 88, south at 22, gusting to 36. Arlington, partly sunny, 88, southeast at 17, gusting to 33. McKinney, partly sunny, 88, south at 26. Denton, mostly sunny, 91, south at 29, gusting to 46. Elsewhere around the region, which

Wichita Falls, fog, 91, south at 26, gusting to 37. Abilene, mostly sunny, 92, south at 22, gusting to 38. Waco, partly sunny, 90, south at 23, gusting to 33. Tyler, mostly sunny, 88, south at 20, gusting to 32. Once again at 2 p.m., DFW Airport, partly sunny, 87, south at 20, gusting to 35. Now let's check on your local forecast for the Dallas-Fort Worth Metroplex. This afternoon, mostly sunny. Highs around 90. South winds 15 to 20 miles an hour with gusts up to 30 miles an hour. Tonight, partly cloudy in the evening, then becoming mostly cloudy. Humid with lows in the mid-70s. South winds 10 to 15 miles an hour. Tuesday, mostly cloudy with a chance of showers and thunderstorms in the morning, then showers with thunderstorms likely in the afternoon. Humid with highs in the upper 80s. Temperatures falling to around 80 in the afternoon. South winds 10 to 15 miles an hour, becoming southeast 5 to 10 miles an hour in the afternoon. Chance of rain 90%. Tuesday night, mostly cloudy with a 50% chance of showers and thunderstorms. Lows in the upper 60s. East winds 5 to 10 miles an hour. And now the extended forecast. Wednesday, mostly cloudy with a chance of thunderstorms. A chance of showers in the morning, then showers likely in the afternoon. Highs in the lower 80s. East winds around 5 miles an hour. Chance of rain 70%. Wednesday night, mostly cloudy with a chance of thunderstorms. Showers likely. Lows in the upper 60s. Chance of rain 70%. Thursday, a chance of thunderstorms. Showers. Highs in the upper 70s. Chance of rain 90%. Thursday night, mostly cloudy with a chance of thunderstorms. Showers likely in the evening, then a chance of showers after midnight. Lows in the mid-60s. Chance of rain 60%. Friday, mostly cloudy in the morning, then becoming partly sunny. A 50% chance of showers and thunderstorms. Highs in the lower 80s. Friday night, partly cloudy with a chance of showers. A slight chance of thunderstorms in the evening, then a chance of thunderstorms after midnight. Lows in the upper 60s. Chance of rain 40%. Saturday, partly sunny with a 50% chance of showers and thunderstorms. Highs in the lower 80s. Saturday night, mostly cloudy with a 50% chance of showers and thunderstorms. Lows in the upper 60s. Sunday, mostly cloudy in the morning, then becoming partly sunny. A chance of thunderstorms. A chance of showers in the morning, then showers likely in the afternoon. Highs in the lower 80s. Chance of rain 60%. The forecast key messages for North and Central Texas. Isolated showers and thunderstorms are possible again this afternoon, but most areas will stay dry. More widespread showers and storms are expected Tuesday and Wednesday as a cold front moves into installs across the region. Heavy rainfall and some strong to severe storms are possible both days. Daily chances for scattered showers and storms will continue the rest of the week into the weekend. Locally, heavy rain will be possible, but the severe weather threat appears low. The spotter information statement for North and Central Texas. Spotter activation is not expected at this time. The ultraviolet index forecast for May 19th is 8, or very high. The current time is 2:18 p.m. Central Daylight Time. 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Serving the Dallas-Fort Worth listening area. The following reports of weather temperature and wind were made at 2 p.m. DFW Airport, partly sunny, 87, dew point 68, relative humidity 52%, wind south at 20, gusting to 35, pressure 29.83 inches and falling. Dallas Love Field, partly sunny, 88, south at 22, gusting to 35. Fort Worth Meacham, partly sunny, 88, south at 22, gusting to 36.

Arlington, partly sunny, 88, southeast at 17, gusting to 33. McKinney, partly sunny, 88, south at 26. Denton, mostly sunny, 91, south at 29, gusting to 46. Elsewhere around the region, Wichita Falls, fog, 91, south at 26, gusting to 37. Abilene, mostly sunny, 92, south at 22, gusting to 38. Waco, partly sunny, 90, south at 23, gusting to 33. Tyler, mostly sunny, 88, south at 20, gusting to 32. Once again at 2 p.m., DFW Airport, partly sunny, 87, south at 20, gusting to 35. Now let's check on your local forecast for the Dallas-Fort Worth Metroplex. This afternoon, mostly sunny. Highs around 90. South winds 15 to 20 miles an hour with gusts up to 30 miles an hour. Tonight, partly cloudy in the evening, then becoming mostly cloudy. Humid with lows in the mid-70s. South winds 10 to 15 miles an hour. Tuesday, mostly cloudy with a chance of showers and thunderstorms in the morning, then showers with thunderstorms likely in the afternoon. Humid with highs in the upper 80s. Temperatures falling to around 80 in the afternoon. South winds 10 to 15 miles an hour, becoming southeast 5 to 10 miles an hour in the afternoon. Chance of rain 90%. Tuesday night, mostly cloudy with a 50% chance of showers and thunderstorms. Lows in the upper 60s. East winds 5 to 10 miles an hour. And now the extended forecast. Wednesday, mostly cloudy with a chance of thunderstorms. A chance of showers in the morning, then showers likely in the afternoon. Highs in the lower 80s. East winds around 5 miles an hour. Chance of rain 70%. Wednesday night, mostly cloudy with a chance of thunderstorms. Showers likely. Lows in the upper 60s. Chance of rain 70%. Thursday, a chance of thunderstorms. Showers. Highs in the upper 70s. Chance of rain 90%. Thursday night, mostly cloudy with a chance of thunderstorms. Showers likely in the evening, then a chance of showers after midnight. Lows in the mid-60s. Chance of rain 60%. Friday, mostly cloudy in the morning, then becoming partly sunny. A 50% chance of showers and thunderstorms. Highs in the lower 80s. Friday night, partly cloudy with a chance of showers. A slight chance of thunderstorms in the evening, then a chance of thunderstorms after midnight. Lows in the upper 60s. Chance of rain 40%. Saturday, partly sunny with a 50% chance of showers and thunderstorms. Highs in the lower 80s. Saturday night, mostly cloudy with a 50% chance of showers and thunderstorms. Lows in the upper 60s. Sunday, mostly cloudy in the morning, then becoming partly sunny. A chance of thunderstorms. A chance of showers in the morning, then showers likely in the afternoon. Highs in the lower 80s. Chance of rain 60%. The forecast key messages for North and Central Texas. Isolated showers and thunderstorms are possible again this afternoon, but most areas will stay dry. More widespread showers and storms are expected Tuesday and Wednesday as a cold front moves into installs across the region. Heavy rainfall and some strong to severe storms are possible both days. Daily chances for scattered showers and storms will continue the rest of the week into the weekend. Locally, heavy rain will be possible, but the severe weather threat appears low. The spotter information statement for North and Central Texas. Spotter activation is not expected at this time. The ultraviolet index forecast for May 19th is 8, or very high. The current time is 2:23 p.m. Central Daylight Time. 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The following reports of weather temperature and wind were made at 2 p.m. DFW Airport, partly sunny, 87, dew point 68, relative humidity.

humidity 52%, wind south at 20, gusting to 35, pressure 29.83 inches and falling. Dallas Love Field, partly sunny, 88, south at 22, gusting to 35. Fort Worth Meacham, partly sunny, 88, south at 22, gusting to 36. Arlington, partly sunny, 88, southeast at 17, gusting to 33. McKinney, partly sunny, 88, south at 26. Denton, mostly sunny, 91, south at 29, gusting to 46. Elsewhere around the region, Wichita Falls, fog, 91, south at 26, gusting to 37. Abilene, mostly sunny, 92, south at 22, gusting to 38. Waco, partly sunny, 90, south at 23, gusting to 33. Tyler, mostly sunny, 88, south at 20, gusting to 32. Once again at 2 p.m., DFW Airport, partly sunny, 87, south at 20, gusting to 35. Now let's check on your local forecast for the Dallas-Fort Worth Metroplex. This afternoon, mostly sunny. Highs around 90. South winds 15 to 20 miles an hour with gusts up to 30 miles an hour. Tonight, partly cloudy in the evening, then becoming mostly cloudy. Humid with lows in the mid-70s. South winds 10 to 15 miles an hour. Tuesday, mostly cloudy with a chance of showers and thunderstorms in the morning, then showers with thunderstorms likely in the afternoon. Humid with highs in the upper 80s. Temperatures falling to around 80 in the afternoon. South winds 10 to 15 miles an hour, becoming southeast 5 to 10 miles an hour in the afternoon. Chance of rain 90%. Tuesday night, mostly cloudy with a 50% chance of showers and thunderstorms. Lows in the upper 60s. East winds 5 to 10 miles an hour. And now the extended forecast. Wednesday, mostly cloudy with a chance of thunderstorms. A chance of showers in the morning, then showers likely in the afternoon. Highs in the lower 80s. East winds around 5 miles an hour. Chance of rain 70%. Wednesday night, mostly cloudy with a chance of thunderstorms. Showers likely. Lows in the upper 60s. Chance of rain 70%. Thursday, a chance of thunderstorms. Showers. Highs in the upper 70s. Chance of rain 90%. Thursday night, mostly cloudy with a chance of thunderstorms. Showers likely in the evening, then a chance of showers after midnight. Lows in the mid-60s. Chance of rain 60%. Friday, mostly cloudy in the morning, then becoming partly sunny. A 50% chance of showers and thunderstorms. Highs in the lower 80s. Friday night, partly cloudy with a chance of showers. A slight chance of thunderstorms in the evening, then a chance of thunderstorms after midnight. Lows in the upper 60s. Chance of rain 40%. Saturday, partly sunny with a 50% chance of showers and thunderstorms. Highs in the lower 80s. Saturday night, mostly cloudy with a 50% chance of showers and thunderstorms. Lows in the upper 60s. Sunday, mostly cloudy in the morning, then becoming partly sunny. A chance of thunderstorms. A chance of showers in the morning, then showers likely in the afternoon. Highs in the lower 80s. Chance of rain 60%. The forecast key messages for North and Central Texas. Isolated showers and thunderstorms are possible again this afternoon, but most areas will stay dry. More widespread showers and storms are expected Tuesday and Wednesday as a cold front moves into installs across the region. Heavy rainfall and some strong to severe storms are possible both days. Daily chances for scattered showers and storms will continue the rest of the week into the weekend. Locally, heavy rain will be possible, but the severe weather threat appears low. The spotter information statement for North and Central Texas. Spotter activation is not expected at this time. The ultraviolet index forecast for May 19th is 8, or very high. The current time is 2:28 p.m. Central Daylight Time. 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

Hazards Radio, the voice of the National Weather Service, station KEC 56, serving the Dallas-Fort Worth listening area. The following reports of weather temperature and wind were made at 2 p.m. DFW Airport, partly sunny, 87, dew point 68, relative humidity 52%, wind south at 20, gusting to 35, pressure 29.83 inches and falling. Dallas Love Field, partly sunny, 88, south at 22, gusting to 35. Fort Worth Meacham, partly sunny, 88, south at 22, gusting to 36. Arlington, partly sunny, 88, southeast at 17, gusting to 33. McKinney, partly sunny, 88, south at 26. Denton, mostly sunny, 91, south at 29, gusting to 46. Elsewhere around the region, Wichita Falls, fog 91, south at 26, gusting to 37. Abilene, mostly sunny, 92, south at 22, gusting to 38. Waco, partly sunny, 90, south at 23, gusting to 33. Tyler, mostly sunny, 88, south at 20, gusting to 32. Once again at 2 p.m., DFW Airport, partly sunny, 87, south at 20, gusting to 35. Now let's check on your local forecast for the Dallas-Fort Worth Metroplex. This afternoon, mostly sunny. Highs around 90. South winds 15 to 20 miles an hour with gusts up to 30 miles an hour. Tonight, partly cloudy in the evening, then becoming mostly cloudy. Humid with lows in the mid-70s. South winds 10 to 15 miles an hour. Tuesday, mostly cloudy with a chance of showers and thunderstorms in the morning, then showers with thunderstorms likely in the afternoon. Humid with highs in the upper 80s. Temperatures falling to around 80 in the afternoon. South winds 10 to 15 miles an hour, becoming southeast 5 to 10 miles an hour in the afternoon. Chance of rain 90%. Tuesday night, mostly cloudy with a 50% chance of showers and thunderstorms. Lows in the upper 60s. East winds 5 to 10 miles an hour. And now the extended forecast. Wednesday, mostly cloudy with a chance of thunderstorms. A chance of showers in the morning, then showers likely in the afternoon. Highs in the lower 80s. East winds around 5 miles an hour. Chance of rain 70%. Wednesday night, mostly cloudy with a chance of thunderstorms. Showers likely. Lows in the upper 60s. Chance of rain 70%. Thursday, a chance of thunderstorms. Showers. Highs in the upper 70s. Chance of rain 90%. Thursday night, mostly cloudy with a chance of thunderstorms. Showers likely in the evening, then a chance of showers after midnight. Lows in the mid-60s. Chance of rain 60%. Friday, mostly cloudy in the morning, then becoming partly sunny. A 50% chance of showers and thunderstorms. Highs in the lower 80s. Friday night, partly cloudy with a chance of showers. A slight chance of thunderstorms in the evening, then a chance of thunderstorms after midnight. Lows in the upper 60s. Chance of rain 40%. Saturday, partly sunny with a 50% chance of showers and thunderstorms. Highs in the lower 80s. Saturday night, mostly cloudy with a 50% chance of showers and thunderstorms. Lows in the upper 60s. Sunday, mostly cloudy in the morning, then becoming partly sunny. A chance of thunderstorms. A chance of showers in the morning, then showers likely in the afternoon. Highs in the lower 80s, then becoming partly sunny. A chance of thunderstorms. A chance of showers in the morning, then showers likely in the afternoon. Highs in the lower 80s. Chance of rain 60%. The forecast key messages for North and Central Texas. Isolated showers and thunderstorms are possible again this afternoon, but most areas will stay dry. More widespread showers and storms are expected Tuesday and Wednesday as a cold front moves into installs across the region. Heavy rainfall and some strong to severe storms are possible both days. Daily chances for scattered showers.

Thunderstorms and storms will continue the rest of the week into the weekend. Locally, heavy rain will be possible, but the severe weather threat appears low. The spotter information statement for North and Central Texas. Spotter activation is not expected at this time. The ultraviolet index forecast for May 19th is 8, or very high. The current time is 2:34 p.m. Central Daylight Time. 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Serving the Dallas-Fort Worth listening area. The following reports of weather temperature and wind were made at 2 p.m. DFW Airport, partly sunny, 87, dew point 68, relative humidity 52%, wind south at 20, gusting to 35, pressure 29.83 inches and falling. Dallas Love Field, partly sunny, 88, south at 22, gusting to 35. Fort Worth Meacham, partly sunny, 88, south at 22, gusting to 36. Arlington, partly sunny, 88, southeast at 17, gusting to 33. McKinney, partly sunny, 88, south at 26. Denton, mostly sunny, 91, south at 29, gusting to 46. Elsewhere around the region, Wichita Falls, fog 91, south at 26, gusting to 37. Abilene, mostly sunny, 92, south at 22, gusting to 38. Waco, partly sunny, 90, south at 23, gusting to 33. Tyler, mostly sunny, 88, south at 20, gusting to 32. Once again at 2 p.m., DFW Airport, partly sunny, 87, south at 20, gusting to 35. Now let's check on your local forecast for the Dallas-Fort Worth Metroplex. This afternoon, mostly sunny. Highs around 90. South winds 15 to 20 miles an hour with gusts up to 30 miles an hour. Tonight, partly cloudy in the evening, then becoming mostly cloudy. Humid with lows in the mid-70s. South winds 10 to 15 miles an hour. Tuesday, mostly cloudy with a chance of showers and thunderstorms in the morning, then showers with thunderstorms likely in the afternoon. Humid with highs in the upper 80s. Temperatures falling to around 80 in the afternoon. South winds 10 to 15 miles an hour, becoming southeast 5 to 10 miles an hour in the afternoon. Chance of rain 90%. Tuesday night, mostly cloudy with a 50% chance of showers and thunderstorms. Lows in the upper 60s. East winds 5 to 10 miles an hour. And now the extended forecast. Wednesday, mostly cloudy with a chance of thunderstorms. A chance of showers in the morning, then showers likely in the afternoon. Highs in the lower 80s. East winds around 5 miles an hour. Chance of rain 70%. Wednesday night, mostly cloudy with a chance of thunderstorms. Showers likely. Lows in the upper 60s. Chance of rain 70%. Thursday, a chance of thunderstorms. Showers. Highs in the upper 70s. Chance of rain 90%. Thursday night, mostly cloudy with a chance of thunderstorms. Showers likely in the evening, then a chance of showers after midnight. Lows in the mid-60s. Chance of rain 60%. Friday, mostly cloudy in the morning, then becoming partly sunny. A 50% chance of showers and thunderstorms. Highs in the lower 80s. Friday night, partly cloudy with a chance of showers. A slight chance of thunderstorms in the evening, then a chance of thunderstorms after midnight. Lows in the upper 60s. Chance of rain 40%. Saturday, partly sunny with a 50% chance of showers and thunderstorms. Highs in the lower 80s. Saturday night, mostly cloudy with a 50% chance of showers and thunderstorms. Lows in the upper 60s. Sunday, mostly cloudy in the morning, then becoming partly sunny. A chance of thunderstorms. A chance of showers in the morning, then showers likely in the afternoon. Highs in the lower 80s. Chance of rain 60%. The forecast key messages for North and Central Texas. Isolated showers and

Thunderstorms are possible again this afternoon, but most areas will stay dry. More widespread showers and storms are expected Tuesday and Wednesday as a cold front moves into and installs across the region. Heavy rainfall and some strong to severe storms are possible both days. Daily chances for scattered showers and storms will continue the rest of the week into the weekend. Locally, heavy rain will be possible, but the severe weather threat appears low. The spotter information statement for North and Central Texas. Spotter activation is not expected at this time. The ultraviolet index forecast for May 19th is 8, or very high. The current time is 2:39 p.m. Central Daylight Time. 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Serving the Dallas-Fort Worth listening area. The following reports of weather temperature and wind were made at 2 p.m. DFW Airport, partly sunny, 87, dew point 68, relative humidity 52%, wind south at 20, gusting to 35, pressure 29.83 inches and falling. Dallas Love Field, partly sunny, 88, south at 22, gusting to 35. Fort Worth Meacham, partly sunny, 88, south at 22, gusting to 36. Arlington, partly sunny, 88, southeast at 17, gusting to 33. McKinney, partly sunny, 88, south at 26. Denton, mostly sunny, 91, south at 29, gusting to 46. Elsewhere around the region, Wichita Falls, fog 91, south at 26, gusting to 37. Abilene, mostly sunny, 92, south at 22, gusting to 38. Waco, partly sunny, 90, south at 23, gusting to 33. Tyler, mostly sunny, 88, south at 20, gusting to 32. Once again at 2 p.m., DFW Airport, partly sunny, 87, south at 20, gusting to 35. Now let's check on your local forecast for the Dallas-Fort Worth Metroplex. This afternoon, mostly sunny. Highs around 90. South winds 15 to 20 miles an hour with gusts up to 30 miles an hour. Tonight, partly cloudy in the evening, then becoming mostly cloudy. Humid with lows in the mid-70s. South winds 10 to 15 miles an hour. Tuesday, mostly cloudy with a chance of showers and thunderstorms in the morning, then showers with thunderstorms likely in the afternoon. Humid with highs in the upper 80s. Temperatures falling to around 80 in the afternoon. South winds 10 to 15 miles an hour, becoming southeast 5 to 10 miles an hour in the afternoon. Chance of rain 90%. Tuesday night, mostly cloudy with a 50% chance of showers and thunderstorms. Lows in the upper 60s. East winds 5 to 10 miles an hour. And now the extended forecast. Wednesday, mostly cloudy with a chance of thunderstorms. A chance of showers in the morning, then showers likely in the afternoon. Highs in the lower 80s. East winds around 5 miles an hour. Chance of rain 70%. Wednesday night, mostly cloudy with a chance of thunderstorms. Showers likely. Lows in the upper 60s. Chance of rain 70%. Thursday, a chance of thunderstorms. Showers. Highs in the upper 70s. Chance of rain 90%. Thursday night, mostly cloudy with a chance of thunderstorms. Showers likely in the evening, then a chance of showers after midnight. Lows in the mid-60s. Chance of rain 60%. Friday, mostly cloudy in the morning, then becoming partly sunny. A 50% chance of showers and thunderstorms. Highs in the lower 80s. Friday night, partly cloudy with a chance of showers. A slight chance of thunderstorms in the evening, then a chance of thunderstorms after midnight. Lows in the upper 60s. Chance of rain 40%. Saturday, partly sunny with a 50% chance of showers and thunderstorms. Highs in the lower 80s. Saturday night, mostly cloudy with a 50% chance of showers and thunderstorms. Lows in the upper 60s. Sunday,
mostly cloudy in the morning.

and becoming partly sunny. A chance of thunderstorms. A chance of showers in the morning, then showers likely in the afternoon. Highs in the lower 80s. Chance of rain 60%. The forecast key messages for North and Central Texas. Isolated showers and thunderstorms are possible again this afternoon, but most areas will stay dry. More widespread showers and storms are expected Tuesday and Wednesday as a cold front moves into installs across the region. Heavy rainfall and some strong to severe storms are possible both days. Daily chances for scattered showers and storms will continue the rest of the week into the weekend. Locally, heavy rain will be possible, but the severe weather threat appears low. The spotter information statement for North and Central Texas. Spotter activation is not expected at this time. The ultraviolet index forecast for May 19th is 8, or very high. The current time is 2:44 p.m. Central Daylight Time. 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Serving the Dallas-Fort Worth listening area. The following reports of weather temperature and wind were made at 2 p.m. DFW Airport, partly sunny, 87, dew point 68, relative humidity 52%, wind south at 20, gusting to 35, pressure 29.83 inches and falling. Dallas Love Field, partly sunny, 88, south at 22, gusting to 35. Fort Worth Meacham, partly sunny, 88, south at 22, gusting to 36. Arlington, partly sunny, 88, southeast at 17, gusting to 33. McKinney, partly sunny, 88, south at 26. Denton, mostly sunny, 91, south at 29, gusting to 46. Elsewhere around the region, Wichita Falls, fog, 91, south at 26, gusting to 37. Abilene, mostly sunny, 92, south at 22, gusting to 38. Waco, partly sunny, 90, south at 23, gusting to 33. Tyler, mostly sunny, 88, south at 20, gusting to 32. Once again at 2 p.m., DFW Airport, partly sunny, 87, south at 20, gusting to 35. Now let's check on your local forecast for the Dallas-Fort Worth Metroplex. This afternoon, mostly sunny. Highs around 90. South winds 15 to 20 miles an hour with gusts up to 30 miles an hour. Tonight, partly cloudy in the evening, then becoming mostly cloudy. Humid with lows in the mid-70s. South winds 10 to 15 miles an hour. Tuesday, mostly cloudy with a chance of showers and thunderstorms in the morning, then showers with thunderstorms likely in the afternoon. Humid with highs in the upper 80s. Temperatures falling to around 80 in the afternoon. South winds 10 to 15 miles an hour, becoming southeast 5 to 10 miles an hour in the afternoon. Chance of rain 90%. Tuesday night, mostly cloudy with a 50% chance of showers and thunderstorms. Lows in the upper 60s. East winds 5 to 10 miles an hour. And now the extended forecast. Wednesday, mostly cloudy with a chance of thunderstorms. A chance of showers in the morning, then showers likely in the afternoon. Highs in the lower 80s. East winds around 5 miles an hour. Chance of rain 70%. Wednesday night, mostly cloudy with a chance of thunderstorms. Showers likely. Lows in the upper 60s. Chance of rain 70%. Thursday, a chance of thunderstorms. Showers. Highs in the upper 70s. Chance of rain 90%. Thursday night, mostly cloudy with a chance of thunderstorms. Showers likely in the evening, then a chance of showers after midnight. Lows in the mid-60s. Chance of rain 60%. Friday, mostly cloudy in the morning, then becoming partly sunny. A 50% chance of showers and thunderstorms. Highs in the lower 80s. Friday night, partly cloudy with a chance of showers. A slight chance of thunderstorms in the evening, then a chance of thunderstorms after midnight. Lows in the upper 60s.
chance of rain 40%. Saturday, partly sunny with a 50% chance of showers and thunderstorms. Highs in the lower 80s. Saturday night, mostly cloudy with a 50% chance of showers and thunderstorms. Lows in the upper 60s. Sunday, mostly cloudy in the morning, then becoming partly sunny. A chance of thunderstorms. A chance of showers in the morning, then showers likely in the afternoon. Highs in the lower 80s. Chance of rain 60%. The forecast key messages for North and Central Texas. Isolated showers and thunderstorms are possible again this afternoon, but most areas will stay dry. More widespread showers and storms are expected Tuesday and Wednesday as a cold front moves into installs across the region. Heavy rainfall and some strong to severe storms are possible both days. Daily chances for scattered showers and storms will continue the rest of the week into the weekend. Locally, heavy rain will be possible, but the severe weather threat appears low. The spotter information statement for North and Central Texas. Spotter activation is not expected at this time. The ultraviolet index forecast for May 19th is 8, or very high. The current time is 2:50 p.m. Central Daylight Time. 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The following reports of weather temperature and wind were made at 2 p.m. DFW Airport, partly sunny, 87, dew point 68, relative humidity 52%, wind south at 20, gusting to 35, pressure 29.83 inches and falling. Dallas Love Field, partly sunny, 88, south at 22, gusting to 35. Fort Worth Meacham, partly sunny, 88, south at 22, gusting to 36. Arlington, partly sunny, 88, southeast at 17, gusting to 33. McKinney, partly sunny, 88, south at 26. Denton, mostly sunny, 91, south at 29, gusting to 46. Elsewhere around the region, Wichita Falls, fog 91, south at 26, gusting to 37. Abilene, mostly sunny, 92, south at 22, gusting to 38. Waco, partly sunny, 90, south at 23, gusting to 33. Tyler, mostly sunny, 88, south at 20, gusting to 32. Once again at 2 p.m., DFW Airport, partly sunny, 87, south at 20, gusting to 35. Now let's check on your local forecast for the Dallas-Fort Worth Metroplex. This afternoon, mostly sunny. Highs around 90. South winds 15 to 20 miles an hour with gusts up to 30 miles an hour. Tonight, partly cloudy in the evening, then becoming mostly cloudy. Humid with lows in the mid-70s. South winds 10 to 15 miles an hour. Tuesday, mostly cloudy with a chance of showers and thunderstorms in the morning, then showers with thunderstorms likely in the afternoon. Humid with highs in the upper 80s. Temperatures falling to around 80 in the afternoon. South winds 10 to 15 miles an hour, becoming southeast 5 to 10 miles an hour in the afternoon. Chance of rain 90%. Tuesday night, mostly cloudy with a 50% chance of showers and thunderstorms. Lows in the upper 60s. East winds 5 to 10 miles an hour. And now the extended forecast. Wednesday, mostly cloudy with a chance of thunderstorms. A chance of showers in the morning, then showers likely in the afternoon. Highs in the lower 80s. East winds around 5 miles an hour. Chance of rain 70%. Wednesday night, mostly cloudy with a chance of thunderstorms. Showers likely. Lows in the upper 60s. Chance of rain 70%. Thursday, a chance of thunderstorms. Showers. Highs in the upper 70s. Chance of rain 90%. Thursday night, mostly cloudy with a chance of thunderstorms. Showers likely in the evening, then a chance of showers after midnight. Lows in the mid-60s. Chance of rain 60%.
Friday, mostly cloudy in the morning, then becoming partly sunny.

a 50% chance of showers and thunderstorms. Highs in the lower 80s. Friday night, partly cloudy with a chance of showers. A slight chance of thunderstorms in the evening, then a chance of thunderstorms after midnight. Lows in the upper 60s. Chance of rain 40%. Saturday, partly sunny with a 50% chance of showers and thunderstorms. Highs in the lower 80s. Saturday night, mostly cloudy with a 50% chance of showers and thunderstorms. Lows in the upper 60s. Sunday, mostly cloudy in the morning, then becoming partly sunny. A chance of thunderstorms. A chance of showers in the morning, then showers likely in the afternoon. Highs in the lower 80s. Chance of rain 60%. The forecast key messages for North and Central Texas. Isolated showers and thunderstorms are possible again this afternoon, but most areas will stay dry. More widespread showers and storms are expected Tuesday and Wednesday as a cold front moves into and stalls across the region. Heavy rainfall and some strong to severe storms are possible both days. Daily chances for scattered showers and storms will continue the rest of the week into the weekend. Locally, heavy rain will be possible, but the severe weather threat appears low. The spotter information statement for North and Central Texas. Spotter activation is not expected at this time. The ultraviolet index forecast for May 19th is 8, or very high. The current time is 2:55 p.m. Central Daylight Time. 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The following reports of weather temperature and wind were made at 2 p.m. DFW Airport, partly sunny, 87, dew point 68, relative humidity 52%, wind south at 20, gusting to 35, pressure 29.83 inches and falling. Dallas Love Field, partly sunny, 88, south at 22, gusting to 35. Fort Worth Meacham, partly sunny, 88, south at 22, gusting to 36. Arlington, partly sunny, 88, southeast at 17, gusting to 33. McKinney, partly sunny, 88, south at 26. Denton, mostly sunny, 91, south at 29, gusting to 46. Elsewhere around the region, Wichita Falls, fog 91, south at 26, gusting to 37. Abilene, mostly sunny, 92, south at 22, gusting to 38. Waco, partly sunny, 90, south at 23, gusting to 33. Tyler, mostly sunny, 88, south at 20, gusting to 32. Once again at 2 p.m., DFW Airport, partly sunny, 87, south at 20, gusting to 35. Now let's check on your local forecast for the Dallas-Fort Worth Metroplex. This afternoon, mostly sunny. Highs around 90. South winds 15 to 20 miles an hour with gusts up to 30 miles an hour. Tonight, partly cloudy in the evening, then becoming mostly cloudy. Humid with lows in the mid-70s. South winds 10 to 15 miles an hour. Tuesday, mostly cloudy with a chance of showers and thunderstorms in the morning, then showers with thunderstorms likely in the afternoon. Humid with highs in the upper 80s. Temperatures falling to around 80 in the afternoon. South winds 10 to 15 miles an hour, becoming southeast 5 to 10 miles an hour in the afternoon. Chance of rain 90%. Tuesday night, mostly cloudy with a 50% chance of showers and thunderstorms. Lows in the upper 60s. East winds 5 to 10 miles an hour. And now the extended forecast. Wednesday, mostly cloudy with a chance of thunderstorms. A chance of showers in the morning, then showers likely in the afternoon. Highs in the lower 80s. East winds around 5 miles an hour. Chance of rain 70%. Wednesday night, mostly cloudy with a chance of thunderstorms. Showers likely. Lows in the upper 60s. Chance of rain 70%. Thursday, a chance of thunderstorms. Showers. Highs in the upper 70s.

a 50% chance of showers and thunderstorms. Highs in the lower 80s. Saturday night, mostly cloudy with a 50% chance of showers and thunderstorms. Lows in the upper 60s. Sunday, mostly cloudy in the morning, then becoming partly sunny. A chance of thunderstorms. A chance of showers in the morning, then showers likely in the afternoon. Highs in the lower 80s. Chance of rain 60%. The forecast key messages for North and Central Texas. Isolated showers and thunderstorms are possible again this afternoon, but most areas will stay dry. More widespread showers and storms are expected Tuesday and Wednesday as a cold front moves into installs across the region. Heavy rainfall and some strong to severe storms are possible both days. Daily chances for scattered showers and storms will continue the rest of the week into the weekend. Locally, heavy rain will be possible, but the severe weather threat appears low. The spotter information statement for North and Central Texas. Spotter activation is not expected at this time. The ultraviolet index forecast for May 19th is 8, or very high. The current time is 3 p.m. Central Daylight Time. 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Serving the Dallas-Fort Worth listening area. The following reports of weather temperature and wind were made at 2 p.m. DFW Airport, partly sunny, 87, dew point 68, relative humidity 52%, wind south at 20, gusting to 35, pressure 29.83 inches and falling. Dallas Love Field, partly sunny, 88, south at 22, gusting to 35. Fort Worth Meacham, partly sunny, 88, south at 22, gusting to 36. Arlington, partly sunny, 88, southeast at 17, gusting to 33. McKinney, partly sunny, 88, south at 26. Denton, mostly sunny, 91, south at 29, gusting to 46. Elsewhere around the region, Wichita Falls, fog 91, south at 26, gusting to 37. Abilene, mostly sunny, 92, south at 22, gusting to 38. Waco, partly sunny, 90, south at 23, gusting to 33. Tyler, mostly sunny, 88, south at 20, gusting to 32. Once again at 2 p.m., DFW Airport, partly sunny, 87, south at 20, gusting to 35. The following reports of weather temperature and wind were made at 3 p.m. DFW Airport, partly sunny, 89, dew point 68, relative humidity 49%, wind south at 21, gusting to 37, pressure 29.82 inches and falling. Dallas Love Field, partly sunny, 88, south at 21, gusting to 35. Fort Worth Meacham, partly sunny, 87, south at 23, gusting to 36. Arlington, partly sunny, 89, south at 21, gusting to 37. McKinney, partly sunny, 88, south at 22, gusting to 33. Denton, partly sunny, 88, south at 23, gusting to 33. Elsewhere around the region, Wichita Falls, fog 92, south at 29, gusting to 40. Abilene, mostly sunny, 91, south at 25, gusting to 37. Waco, partly sunny, 88, south at 23, gusting to 31. Tyler, partly sunny, 89, south at 22, gusting to 33. Once again at 3 p.m., DFW Airport, partly sunny, 89, south at 21, gusting to 37. Now let's check on your local forecast for the Dallas-Fort Worth Metroplex. This afternoon, mostly sunny. Highs around 90. South winds 15 to 20 miles an hour with gusts up to 30 miles an hour. Tonight, partly cloudy in the evening, then becoming mostly cloudy. Humid with lows in the mid-70s. South winds 10 to 15 miles an hour. Tuesday, mostly cloudy with a chance of showers and thunderstorms in the morning, then showers with thunderstorms likely in the afternoon. Humid with highs in the upper 80s. Temperatures fall.

dropping to around 80 in the afternoon. South winds 10 to 15 miles an hour, becoming southeast 5 to 10 miles an hour in the afternoon. Chance of rain 90%. Tuesday night, mostly cloudy with a 50% chance of showers and thunderstorms. Lows in the upper 60s. East winds 5 to 10 miles an hour. And now the extended forecast. Wednesday, mostly cloudy with a chance of thunderstorms. A chance of showers in the morning, then showers likely in the afternoon. Highs in the lower 80s. East winds around 5 miles an hour. Chance of rain 70%. Wednesday night, mostly cloudy with a chance of thunderstorms. Showers likely. Lows in the upper 60s. Chance of rain 70%. Thursday, a chance of thunderstorms. Showers. Highs in the upper 70s. Chance of rain 90%. Thursday night, mostly cloudy with a chance of thunderstorms. Showers likely in the evening, then a chance of showers after midnight. Lows in the mid-60s. Chance of rain 60%. Friday, mostly cloudy in the morning, then becoming partly sunny. A 50% chance of showers and thunderstorms. Highs in the lower 80s. Friday night, partly cloudy with a chance of showers. A slight chance of thunderstorms in the evening, then a chance of thunderstorms after midnight. Lows in the upper 60s. Chance of rain 40%. Saturday, partly sunny with a 50% chance of showers and thunderstorms. Highs in the lower 80s. Saturday night, mostly cloudy with a 50% chance of showers and thunderstorms. Lows in the upper 60s. Sunday, mostly cloudy in the morning, then becoming partly sunny. A chance of thunderstorms. A chance of showers in the morning, then showers likely in the afternoon. Highs in the lower 80s. Chance of rain 60%. The forecast key messages for North and Central Texas. Isolated showers and thunderstorms are possible again this afternoon, but most areas will stay dry. More widespread showers and storms are expected Tuesday and Wednesday as a cold front moves into installs across the region. Heavy rainfall and some strong to severe storms are possible both days. Daily chances for scattered showers and storms will continue the rest of the week into the weekend. Locally, heavy rain will be possible, but the severe weather threat appears low. The spotter information statement for North and Central Texas. Spotter activation is not expected at this time. The ultraviolet index forecast for May 19th is 8, or very high. The current time is 3:07 p.m. Central Daylight Time. 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The following reports of weather temperature and wind were made at 3 p.m. DFW Airport, partly sunny, 89, dew point 68, relative humidity 49%, wind south at 21, gusting to 37, pressure 29.82 inches and falling. Dallas Love Field, partly sunny, 88, south at 21, gusting to 35. Fort Worth Meacham, partly sunny, 87, south at 23, gusting to 36. Arlington, partly sunny, 89, south at 21, gusting to 37. McKinney, partly sunny, 88, south at 22, gusting to 33. Denton, partly sunny, 88, south at 23, gusting to 33. Elsewhere around the region, Wichita Falls, fog 92, south at 29, gusting to 40. Abilene, mostly sunny, 91, south at 25, gusting to 37. Waco, partly sunny, 88, south at 23, gusting to 31. Tyler, partly sunny, 89, south at 22, gusting to 33. Once again at 3 p.m., DFW Airport, partly sunny, 89, south at 21, gusting to 37. Now let's check on your local forecast for the Dallas-Fort Worth Metroplex. This afternoon, mostly sunny. Highs around 90. South winds 15 to 20 miles an hour with gusts up to 30 miles an hour. Tonight,

partly cloudy in the evening, then becoming mostly cloudy. Humid with lows in the mid-70s. South winds 10 to 15 miles an hour. Tuesday, mostly cloudy with a chance of showers and thunderstorms in the morning, then showers with thunderstorms likely in the afternoon. Humid with highs in the upper 80s. Temperatures falling to around 80 in the afternoon. South winds 10 to 15 miles an hour, becoming southeast 5 to 10 miles an hour in the afternoon. Chance of rain 90%. Tuesday night, mostly cloudy with a 50% chance of showers and thunderstorms. Lows in the upper 60s. East winds 5 to 10 miles an hour. And now the extended forecast. Wednesday, mostly cloudy with a chance of thunderstorms. A chance of showers in the morning, then showers likely in the afternoon. Highs in the lower 80s. East winds around 5 miles an hour. Chance of rain 70%. Wednesday night, mostly cloudy with a chance of thunderstorms. Showers likely. Lows in the upper 60s. Chance of rain 70%. Thursday, a chance of thunderstorms. Showers. Highs in the upper 70s. Chance of rain 90%. Thursday night, mostly cloudy with a chance of thunderstorms. Showers likely in the evening, then a chance of showers after midnight. Lows in the mid-60s. Chance of rain 60%. Friday, mostly cloudy in the morning, then becoming partly sunny. A 50% chance of showers and thunderstorms. Highs in the lower 80s. Friday night, partly cloudy with a chance of showers. A slight chance of thunderstorms in the evening, then a chance of thunderstorms after midnight. Lows in the upper 60s. Chance of rain 40%. Saturday, partly sunny with a 50% chance of showers and thunderstorms. Highs in the lower 80s. Saturday night, mostly cloudy with a 50% chance of showers and thunderstorms. Lows in the upper 60s. Sunday, mostly cloudy in the morning, then becoming partly sunny. A chance of thunderstorms. A chance of showers in the morning, then showers likely in the afternoon. Highs in the lower 80s. Chance of rain 60%. The forecast key messages for North and Central Texas. Isolated showers and thunderstorms are possible again this afternoon, but most areas will stay dry. More widespread showers and storms are expected Tuesday and Wednesday as a cold front moves into installs across the region. Heavy rainfall and some strong to severe storms are possible both days. Daily chances for scattered showers and storms will continue the rest of the week into the weekend. Locally, heavy rain will be possible, but the severe weather threat appears low. The spotter information statement for North and Central Texas. Spotter activation is not expected at this time. The ultraviolet index forecast for May 19th is 8, or very high. The current time is 3:12 p.m. Central Daylight Time. 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The following reports of weather temperature and wind were made at 3 p.m. DFW Airport, partly sunny, 89, dew point 68, relative humidity 49%, wind south at 21, gusting to 37, pressure 29.82 inches and falling. Dallas Love Field, partly sunny, 88, south at 21, gusting to 35. Fort Worth Meacham, partly sunny, 87, south at 23, gusting to 36. Arlington, partly sunny, 89, south at 21, gusting to 37. McKinney, partly sunny, 88, south at 22, gusting to 33. Denton, partly sunny, 88, south at 23, gusting to 33. Elsewhere around the region, Wichita Falls, fog 92, south at 29, gusting to 40. Abilene, mostly sunny, 91, south at 25, gusting to 37. Waco, partly sunny, 88, south at 23, gusting to 31. Tyler, partly sunny, 89, south at 22, gusting to 33. Once again at 3 p.m., DFW Airport.

partly sunny, 89, south at 21, gusting to 37. Now let's check on your local forecast for the Dallas-Fort Worth Metroplex. This afternoon, mostly sunny. Highs around 90. South winds 15 to 20 miles an hour with gusts up to 30 miles an hour. Tonight, partly cloudy in the evening, then becoming mostly cloudy. Humid with lows in the mid-70s. South winds 10 to 15 miles an hour. Tuesday, mostly cloudy with a chance of showers and thunderstorms in the morning, then showers with thunderstorms likely in the afternoon. Humid with highs in the upper 80s. Temperatures falling to around 80 in the afternoon. South winds 10 to 15 miles an hour, becoming southeast 5 to 10 miles an hour in the afternoon. Chance of rain 90%. Tuesday night, mostly cloudy with a 50% chance of showers and thunderstorms. Lows in the upper 60s. East winds 5 to 10 miles an hour. And now the extended forecast. Wednesday, mostly cloudy with a chance of thunderstorms. A chance of showers in the morning, then showers likely in the afternoon. Highs in the lower 80s. East winds around 5 miles an hour. Chance of rain 70%. Wednesday night, mostly cloudy with a chance of thunderstorms. Showers likely. Lows in the upper 60s. Chance of rain 70%. Thursday, a chance of thunderstorms. Showers. Highs in the upper 70s. Chance of rain 90%. Thursday night, mostly cloudy with a chance of thunderstorms. Showers likely in the evening, then a chance of showers after midnight. Lows in the mid-60s. Chance of rain 60%. Friday, mostly cloudy in the morning, then becoming partly sunny. A 50% chance of showers and thunderstorms. Highs in the lower 80s. Friday night, partly cloudy with a chance of showers. A slight chance of thunderstorms in the evening, then a chance of thunderstorms after midnight. Lows in the upper 60s. Chance of rain 40%. Saturday, partly sunny with a 50% chance of showers and thunderstorms. Highs in the lower 80s. Saturday night, mostly cloudy with a 50% chance of showers and thunderstorms. Lows in the upper 60s. Sunday, mostly cloudy in the morning, then becoming partly sunny. A chance of thunderstorms. A chance of showers in the morning, then showers likely in the afternoon. Highs in the lower 80s. Chance of rain 60%. The forecast key messages for North and Central Texas. Isolated showers and thunderstorms are possible again this afternoon, but most areas will stay dry. More widespread showers and storms are expected Tuesday and Wednesday as a cold front moves into installs across the region. Heavy rainfall and some strong to severe storms are possible both days. Daily chances for scattered showers and storms will continue the rest of the week into the weekend. Locally, heavy rain will be possible, but the severe weather threat appears low. The spotter information statement for North and Central Texas. Spotter activation is not expected at this time. The ultraviolet index forecast for May 19th is 8, or very high. The current time is 3:18 p.m. Central Daylight Time. 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Serving the Dallas-Fort Worth listening area. The following reports of weather temperature and wind were made at 3 p.m. DFW Airport, partly sunny, 89, dew point 68, relative humidity 49%, wind south at 21, gusting to 37, pressure 29.82 inches and falling. Dallas Love Field, partly sunny, 88, south at 21, gusting to 35. Fort Worth Meacham, partly sunny, 87, south at 23, gusting to 36. Arlington, partly sunny, 89, south at 21, gusting to 37. McKinney, partly sunny, 88, south at 22, gusting to 33. Denton, partly sunny, 88, south at 23, gusting to 33. Elsewhere around the region, Wichita Falls, fog 92, south at 29, gusting to 40.

Abilene, mostly sunny. 91, south at 25, gusting to 37. Waco, partly sunny. 88, south at 23, gusting to 31. Tyler, partly sunny. 89, south at 22, gusting to 33. Once again at 3 p.m., DFW Airport, partly sunny, 89, south at 21, gusting to 37. Now let's check on your local forecast for the Dallas-Fort Worth Metroplex. This afternoon, mostly sunny. Highs around 90. South winds 15 to 20 miles an hour with gusts up to 30 miles an hour. Tonight, partly cloudy in the evening, then becoming mostly cloudy. Humid with lows in the mid-70s. South winds 10 to 15 miles an hour. Tuesday, mostly cloudy with a chance of showers and thunderstorms in the morning, then showers with thunderstorms likely in the afternoon. Humid with highs in the upper 80s. Temperatures falling to around 80 in the afternoon. South winds 10 to 15 miles an hour, becoming southeast 5 to 10 miles an hour in the afternoon. Chance of rain 90%. Tuesday night, mostly cloudy with a 50% chance of showers and thunderstorms. Lows in the upper 60s. East winds 5 to 10 miles an hour. And now the extended forecast. Wednesday, mostly cloudy with a chance of thunderstorms. A chance of showers in the morning, then showers likely in the afternoon. Highs in the lower 80s. East winds around 5 miles an hour. Chance of rain 70%. Wednesday night, mostly cloudy with a chance of thunderstorms. Showers likely. Lows in the upper 60s. Chance of rain 70%. Thursday, a chance of thunderstorms. Showers. Highs in the upper 70s. Chance of rain 90%. Thursday night, mostly cloudy with a chance of thunderstorms. Showers likely in the evening, then a chance of showers after midnight. Lows in the mid-60s. Chance of rain 60%. Friday, mostly cloudy in the morning, then becoming partly sunny. A 50% chance of showers and thunderstorms. Highs in the lower 80s. Friday night, partly cloudy with a chance of showers. A slight chance of thunderstorms in the evening, then a chance of thunderstorms after midnight. Lows in the upper 60s. Chance of rain 40%. Saturday, partly sunny with a 50% chance of showers and thunderstorms. Highs in the lower 80s. Saturday night, mostly cloudy with a 50% chance of showers and thunderstorms. Lows in the upper 60s. Sunday, mostly cloudy in the morning, then becoming partly sunny. A chance of thunderstorms. A chance of showers in the morning, then showers likely in the afternoon. Highs in the lower 80s. Chance of rain 60%. The forecast key messages for North and Central Texas. Isolated showers and thunderstorms are possible again this afternoon, but most areas will stay dry. More widespread showers and storms are expected Tuesday and Wednesday as a cold front moves into installs across the region. Heavy rainfall and some strong to severe storms are possible both days. Daily chances for scattered showers and storms will continue the rest of the week into the weekend. Locally, heavy rain will be possible, but the severe weather threat appears low. The spotter information statement for North and Central Texas. Spotter activation is not expected at this time. The ultraviolet index forecast for May 19th is 8, or very high. The current time is 3:23 p.m. Central Daylight Time. 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Serving the Dallas-Fort Worth listening area. The following reports of weather temperature and wind were made at 3 p.m. DFW Airport, partly sunny, 89, dew point 68, relative humidity 49%, wind south at 21, gusting to 37, pressure 29.82 inches and falling. Dallas Love Field, partly sunny, 88, south at 21, gusting to 35. Fort Worth Meacham, partly sunny, 87, south at 23, gusting to 36. Arlington, partly sunny, 89, south at 21.

gusting to 37. McKinney, partly sunny, 88, south at 22, gusting to 33. Denton, partly sunny, 88, south at 23, gusting to 33. Elsewhere around the region, Wichita Falls, fog 92, south at 29, gusting to 40. Abilene, mostly sunny, 91, south at 25, gusting to 37. Waco, partly sunny, 88, south at 23, gusting to 31. Tyler, partly sunny, 89, south at 22, gusting to 33. Once again at 3 p.m., DFW Airport, partly sunny, 89, south at 21, gusting to 37. Now let's check on your local forecast for the Dallas-Fort Worth Metroplex. This afternoon, mostly sunny. Highs around 90. South winds 15 to 20 miles an hour with gusts up to 30 miles an hour. Tonight, partly cloudy in the evening, then becoming mostly cloudy. Humid with lows in the mid-70s. South winds 10 to 15 miles an hour. Tuesday, mostly cloudy with a chance of showers and thunderstorms in the morning, then showers with thunderstorms likely in the afternoon. Humid with highs in the upper 80s. Temperatures falling to around 80 in the afternoon. South winds 10 to 15 miles an hour, becoming southeast 5 to 10 miles an hour in the afternoon. Chance of rain 90%. Tuesday night, mostly cloudy with a 50% chance of showers and thunderstorms. Lows in the upper 60s. East winds 5 to 10 miles an hour. And now the extended forecast. Wednesday, mostly cloudy with a chance of thunderstorms. A chance of showers in the morning, then showers likely in the afternoon. Highs in the lower 80s. East winds around 5 miles an hour. Chance of rain 70%. Wednesday night, mostly cloudy with a chance of thunderstorms. Showers likely. Lows in the upper 60s. Chance of rain 70%. Thursday, a chance of thunderstorms. Showers. Highs in the upper 70s. Chance of rain 90%. Thursday night, mostly cloudy with a chance of thunderstorms. Showers likely in the evening, then a chance of showers after midnight. Lows in the mid-60s. Chance of rain 60%. Friday, mostly cloudy in the morning, then becoming partly sunny. A 50% chance of showers and thunderstorms. Highs in the lower 80s. Friday night, partly cloudy with a chance of showers. A slight chance of thunderstorms in the evening, then a chance of thunderstorms after midnight. Lows in the upper 60s. Chance of rain 40%. Saturday, partly sunny with a 50% chance of showers and thunderstorms. Highs in the lower 80s. Saturday night, mostly cloudy with a 50% chance of showers and thunderstorms. Lows in the upper 60s. Sunday, mostly cloudy in the morning, then becoming partly sunny. A chance of thunderstorms. A chance of showers in the morning, then showers likely in the afternoon. Highs in the lower 80s. Chance of rain 60%. The forecast key messages for North and Central Texas. Isolated showers and thunderstorms are possible again this afternoon, but most areas will stay dry. More widespread showers and storms are expected Tuesday and Wednesday as a cold front moves into installs across the region. Heavy rainfall and some strong to severe storms are possible both days. Daily chances for scattered showers and storms will continue the rest of the week into the weekend. Locally, heavy rain will be possible, but the severe weather threat appears low. The spotter information statement for North and Central Texas. Spotter activation is not expected at this time. The ultraviolet index forecast for May 19th is 8, or very high. The current time is 3:28 p.m. Central Daylight Time. 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Serving the Dallas-Fort Worth listening area. The following reports of weather temperature and wind were made at 3 p.m. DFW Airport, partly sunny, 89, dew point 68, relative humidity 49%, wind south at 21.

shifting to 37, pressure 29.82 inches and falling. Dallas Love Field, partly sunny, 88, south at 21, gusting to 35. Fort Worth Meacham, partly sunny, 87, south at 23, gusting to 36. Arlington, partly sunny, 89, south at 21, gusting to 37. McKinney, partly sunny, 88, south at 22, gusting to 33. Denton, partly sunny, 88, south at 23, gusting to 33. Elsewhere around the region, Wichita Falls, fog 92, south at 29, gusting to 40. Abilene, mostly sunny, 91, south at 25, gusting to 37. Waco, partly sunny, 88, south at 23, gusting to 31. Tyler, partly sunny, 89, south at 22, gusting to 33. Once again at 3 p.m., DFW Airport, partly sunny, 89, south at 21, gusting to 37. Now let's check on your local forecast for the Dallas-Fort Worth Metroplex. This afternoon, mostly sunny. Highs around 90. South winds 15 to 20 miles an hour with gusts up to 30 miles an hour. Tonight, partly cloudy in the evening, then becoming mostly cloudy. Humid with lows in the mid-70s. South winds 10 to 15 miles an hour. Tuesday, mostly cloudy with a chance of showers and thunderstorms in the morning, then showers with thunderstorms likely in the afternoon. Humid with highs in the upper 80s. Temperatures falling to around 80 in the afternoon. South winds 10 to 15 miles an hour, becoming southeast 5 to 10 miles an hour in the afternoon. Chance of rain 90%. Tuesday night, mostly cloudy with a 50% chance of showers and thunderstorms. Lows in the upper 60s. East winds 5 to 10 miles an hour. And now the extended forecast. Wednesday, mostly cloudy with a chance of thunderstorms. A chance of showers in the morning, then showers likely in the afternoon. Highs in the lower 80s. East winds around 5 miles an hour. Chance of rain 70%. Wednesday night, mostly cloudy with a chance of thunderstorms. Showers likely. Lows in the upper 60s. Chance of rain 70%. Thursday, a chance of thunderstorms. Showers. Highs in the upper 70s. Chance of rain 90%. Thursday night, mostly cloudy with a chance of thunderstorms. Showers likely in the evening, then a chance of showers after midnight. Lows in the mid-60s. Chance of rain 60%. Friday, mostly cloudy in the morning, then becoming partly sunny. A 50% chance of showers and thunderstorms. Highs in the lower 80s. Friday night, partly cloudy with a chance of showers. A slight chance of thunderstorms in the evening, then a chance of thunderstorms after midnight. Lows in the upper 60s. Chance of rain 40%. Saturday, partly sunny with a 50% chance of showers and thunderstorms. Highs in the lower 80s. Saturday night, mostly cloudy with a 50% chance of showers and thunderstorms. Lows in the upper 60s. Sunday, mostly highs in the lower 80s. Saturday night, mostly cloudy with a 50% chance of showers and thunderstorms. Lows in the upper 60s. Sunday, mostly cloudy in the morning, then becoming partly sunny. A chance of thunderstorms. A chance of showers in the morning, then showers likely in the afternoon. Highs in the lower 80s. Chance of rain 60%. The forecast key messages for North and Central Texas. Isolated showers and thunderstorms are possible again this afternoon, but most areas will stay dry. More widespread showers and storms are expected Tuesday and Wednesday as a cold front moves into installs across the region. Heavy rainfall and some strong to severe storms are possible both days. Daily chances for scattered showers and storms will continue the rest of the week into the weekend. Locally, heavy rain will be possible, but the severe weather threat appears low. The spotter information statement for North and Central Texas. Spotter activation is not expected at this time. The ultraviolet index for

Forecast for May 19th is 8, or very high. The current time is 3:34 p.m. Central Daylight Time. 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The following reports of weather temperature and wind were made at 3 p.m. DFW Airport, partly sunny, 89, dew point 68, relative humidity 49%, wind south at 21, gusting to 37, pressure 29.82 inches and falling. Dallas Love Field, partly sunny, 88, south at 21, gusting to 35. Fort Worth Meacham, partly sunny, 87, south at 23, gusting to 36. Arlington, partly sunny, 89, south at 21, gusting to 37. McKinney, partly sunny, 88, south at 22, gusting to 33. Denton, partly sunny, 88, south at 23, gusting to 33. Elsewhere around the region, Wichita Falls, fog 92, south at 29, gusting to 40. Abilene, mostly sunny, 91, south at 25, gusting to 37. Waco, partly sunny, 88, south at 23, gusting to 31. Tyler, partly sunny, 89, south at 22, gusting to 33. Once again at 3 p.m., DFW Airport, partly sunny, 89, south at 21, gusting to 37. Now let's check on your local forecast for the Dallas-Fort Worth Metroplex. This afternoon, mostly sunny. Highs around 90. South winds 15 to 20 miles an hour with gusts up to 30 miles an hour. Tonight, partly cloudy in the evening, then becoming mostly cloudy. Humid with lows in the mid-70s. South winds 10 to 15 miles an hour. Tuesday, mostly cloudy with a chance of showers and thunderstorms in the morning, then showers with thunderstorms likely in the afternoon. Humid with highs in the upper 80s. Temperatures falling to around 80 in the afternoon. South winds 10 to 15 miles an hour, becoming southeast 5 to 10 miles an hour in the afternoon. Chance of rain 90%. Tuesday night, mostly cloudy with a 50% chance of showers and thunderstorms. Lows in the upper 60s. East winds 5 to 10 miles an hour. And now the extended forecast. Wednesday, mostly cloudy with a chance of thunderstorms. A chance of showers in the morning, then showers likely in the afternoon. Highs in the lower 80s. East winds around 5 miles an hour. Chance of rain 70%. Wednesday night, mostly cloudy with a chance of thunderstorms. Showers likely. Lows in the upper 60s. Chance of rain 70%. Thursday, a chance of thunderstorms. Showers. Highs in the upper 70s. Chance of rain 90%. Thursday night, mostly cloudy with a chance of thunderstorms. Showers likely in the evening, then a chance of showers after midnight. Lows in the mid-60s. Chance of rain 60%. Friday, mostly cloudy in the morning, then becoming partly sunny. A 50% chance of showers and thunderstorms. Highs in the lower 80s. Friday night, partly cloudy with a chance of showers. A slight chance of thunderstorms in the evening, then a chance of thunderstorms after midnight. Lows in the upper 60s. Chance of rain 40%. Saturday, partly sunny with a 50% chance of showers and thunderstorms. Highs in the lower 80s. Saturday night, mostly cloudy with a 50% chance of showers and thunderstorms. Lows in the upper 60s. Sunday, mostly cloudy in the morning, then becoming partly sunny. A chance of thunderstorms. A chance of showers in the morning, then showers likely in the afternoon. Highs in the lower 80s. Chance of rain 60%. The forecast key messages for North and Central Texas. Isolated showers and thunderstorms are possible again this afternoon, but most areas will stay dry. More widespread showers and storms are expected Tuesday and Wednesday as a cold front moves into installs across the region. Heavy rainfall and some strong to severe storms are possible both days.

Daily chances for scattered showers and storms will continue the rest of the week into the weekend. Locally, heavy rain will be possible, but the severe weather threat appears low. The spotter information statement for North and Central Texas. Spotter activation is not expected at this time. The ultraviolet index forecast for May 19th is 8, or very high. The current time is 3:39 p.m. Central Daylight Time. 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The following reports of weather temperature and wind were made at 3 p.m. DFW Airport, partly sunny, 89, dew point 68, relative humidity 49%, wind south at 21, gusting to 37, pressure 29.82 inches and falling. Dallas Love Field, partly sunny, 88, south at 21, gusting to 35. Fort Worth Meacham, partly sunny, 87, south at 23, gusting to 36. Arlington, partly sunny, 89, south at 21, gusting to 37. McKinney, partly sunny, 88, south at 22, gusting to 33. Denton, partly sunny, 88, south at 23, gusting to 33. Elsewhere around the region, Wichita Falls, fog, 92, south at 29, gusting to 40. Abilene, mostly sunny, 91, south at 25, gusting to 37. Waco, partly sunny, 88, south at 23, gusting to 31. Tyler, partly sunny, 89, south at 22, gusting to 33. Once again at 3 p.m., DFW Airport, partly sunny, 89, south at 21, gusting to 37. Now let's check on your local forecast for the Dallas-Fort Worth Metroplex. This afternoon, mostly sunny. Highs around 90. South winds 15 to 20 miles an hour with gusts up to 30 miles an hour. Tonight, partly cloudy in the evening, then becoming mostly cloudy. Humid with lows in the mid-70s. South winds 10 to 15 miles an hour. Tuesday, mostly cloudy with a chance of showers and thunderstorms in the morning, then showers with thunderstorms likely in the afternoon. Humid with highs in the upper 80s. Temperatures falling to around 80 in the afternoon. South winds 10 to 15 miles an hour, becoming southeast 5 to 10 miles an hour in the afternoon. Chance of rain 90%. Tuesday night, mostly cloudy with a 50% chance of showers and thunderstorms. Lows in the upper 60s. East winds 5 to 10 miles an hour. And now the extended forecast. Wednesday, mostly cloudy with a chance of thunderstorms. A chance of showers in the morning, then showers likely in the afternoon. Highs in the lower 80s. East winds around 5 miles an hour. Chance of rain 70%. Wednesday night, mostly cloudy with a chance of thunderstorms. Showers likely. Lows in the upper 60s. Chance of rain 70%. Thursday, a chance of thunderstorms. Showers. Highs in the upper 70s. Chance of rain 90%. Thursday night, mostly cloudy with a chance of thunderstorms. Showers likely in the evening, then a chance of showers after midnight. Lows in the mid-60s. Chance of rain 60%. Friday, mostly cloudy in the morning, then becoming partly sunny. A 50% chance of showers and thunderstorms. Highs in the lower 80s. Friday night, partly cloudy with a chance of showers. A slight chance of thunderstorms in the evening, then a chance of thunderstorms after midnight. Lows in the upper 60s. Chance of rain 40%. Saturday, partly sunny with a 50% chance of showers and thunderstorms. Highs in the lower 80s. Saturday night, mostly cloudy with a 50% chance of showers and thunderstorms. Lows in the upper 60s. Sunday, mostly cloudy in the morning, then becoming partly sunny. A chance of thunderstorms. A chance of showers in the morning, then showers likely in the afternoon. Highs in the lower 80s. Chance of rain 60%. The forecast

key messages for North and Central Texas. Isolated showers and thunderstorms are possible again this afternoon, but most areas will stay dry. More widespread showers and storms are expected Tuesday and Wednesday as a cold front moves into installs across the region. Heavy rainfall and some strong to severe storms are possible both days. Daily chances for scattered showers and storms will continue the rest of the week into the weekend. Locally, heavy rain will be possible, but the severe weather threat appears low. The spotter information statement for North and Central Texas. Spotter activation is not expected at this time. The ultraviolet index forecast for May 19th is 8, or very high. The current time is 3:44 p.m. Central Daylight Time. 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The following reports of weather temperature and wind were made at 3 p.m. DFW Airport, partly sunny, 89, dew point 68, relative humidity 49%, wind south at 21, gusting to 37, pressure 29.82 inches and falling. Dallas Love Field, partly sunny, 88, south at 21, gusting to 35. Fort Worth Meacham, partly sunny, 87, south at 23, gusting to 36. Arlington, partly sunny, 89, south at 21, gusting to 37. McKinney, partly sunny, 88, south at 22, gusting to 33. Denton, partly sunny, 88, south at 23, gusting to 33. Elsewhere around the region, Wichita Falls, fog 92, south at 29, gusting to 40. Abilene, mostly sunny, 91, south at 25, gusting to 37. Waco, partly sunny, 88, south at 23, gusting to 31. Tyler, partly sunny, 89, south at 22, gusting to 33. Once again at 3 p.m., DFW Airport, partly sunny, 89, south at 21, gusting to 37. Now let's check on your local forecast for the Dallas-Fort Worth Metroplex. This afternoon, mostly sunny. Highs around 90. South winds 15 to 20 miles an hour with gusts up to 30 miles an hour. Tonight, partly cloudy in the evening, then becoming mostly cloudy. Humid with lows in the mid-70s. South winds 10 to 15 miles an hour. Tuesday, mostly cloudy with a chance of showers and thunderstorms in the morning, then showers with thunderstorms likely in the afternoon. Humid with highs in the upper 80s. Temperatures falling to around 80 in the afternoon. South winds 10 to 15 miles an hour, becoming southeast 5 to 10 miles an hour in the afternoon. Chance of rain 90%. Tuesday night, mostly cloudy with a 50% chance of showers and thunderstorms. Lows in the upper 60s. East winds 5 to 10 miles an hour. And now the extended forecast. Wednesday, mostly cloudy with a chance of thunderstorms. A chance of showers in the morning, then showers likely in the afternoon. Highs in the lower 80s. East winds around 5 miles an hour. Chance of rain 70%. Wednesday night, mostly cloudy with a chance of thunderstorms. Showers likely. Lows in the upper 60s. Chance of rain 70%. Thursday, a chance of thunderstorms. Showers. Highs in the upper 70s. Chance of rain 90%. Thursday night, mostly cloudy with a chance of thunderstorms. Showers likely in the evening, then a chance of showers after midnight. Lows in the mid-60s. Chance of rain 60%. Friday, mostly cloudy in the morning, then becoming partly sunny. A 50% chance of showers and thunderstorms. Highs in the lower 80s. Friday night, partly cloudy with a chance of showers. A slight chance of thunderstorms in the evening, then a chance of thunderstorms after midnight. Lows in the upper 60s. Chance of rain 40%. Saturday, partly sunny with a 50% chance of showers and thunderstorms. Highs in the lower 80s. Saturday night, mostly cloudy with a 50% chance of showers and

lows in the upper 60s. Sunday, mostly cloudy in the morning, then becoming partly sunny. A chance of thunderstorms. A chance of showers in the morning, then showers likely in the afternoon. Highs in the lower 80s. Chance of rain 60%. The forecast key messages for North and Central Texas. Isolated showers and thunderstorms are possible again this afternoon, but most areas will stay dry. More widespread showers and storms are expected Tuesday and Wednesday as a cold front moves into installs across the region. Heavy rainfall and some strong to severe storms are possible both days. Daily chances for scattered showers and storms will continue the rest of the week into the weekend. Locally, heavy rain will be possible, but the severe weather threat appears low. The spotter information statement for North and Central Texas. Spotter activation is not expected at this time. The ultraviolet index forecast for May 19th is 8, or very high. The current time is 3:50 p.m. Central Daylight Time. 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The following reports of weather temperature and wind were made at 3 p.m. DFW Airport, partly sunny, 89, dew point 68, relative humidity 49%, wind south at 21, gusting to 37, pressure 29.82 inches and falling. Dallas Love Field, partly sunny, 88, south at 21, gusting to 35. Fort Worth Meacham, partly sunny, 87, south at 23, gusting to 36. Arlington, partly sunny, 89, south at 21, gusting to 37. McKinney, partly sunny, 88, south at 22, gusting to 33. Denton, partly sunny, 88, south at 23, gusting to 33. Elsewhere around the region, Wichita Falls, fog 92, south at 29, gusting to 40. Abilene, mostly sunny, 91, south at 25, gusting to 37. Waco, partly sunny, 88, south at 23, gusting to 31. Tyler, partly sunny, 89, south at 22, gusting to 33. Once again at 3 p.m., DFW Airport, partly sunny, 89, south at 21, gusting to 37. Now let's check on your local forecast for the Dallas-Fort Worth Metroplex. This afternoon, mostly sunny. Highs around 90. South winds 15 to 20 miles an hour with gusts up to 30 miles an hour. Tonight, partly cloudy in the evening, then becoming mostly cloudy. Humid with lows in the mid-70s. South winds 10 to 15 miles an hour. Tuesday, mostly cloudy with a chance of showers and thunderstorms in the morning, then showers with thunderstorms likely in the afternoon. Humid with highs in the upper 80s. Temperatures falling to around 80 in the afternoon. South winds 10 to 15 miles an hour, becoming southeast 5 to 10 miles an hour in the afternoon. Chance of rain 90%. Tuesday night, mostly cloudy with a 50% chance of showers and thunderstorms. Lows in the upper 60s. East winds 5 to 10 miles an hour. And now the extended forecast. Wednesday, mostly cloudy with a chance of thunderstorms. A chance of showers in the morning, then showers likely in the afternoon. Highs in the lower 80s. East winds around 5 miles an hour. Chance of rain 70%. Wednesday night, mostly cloudy with a chance of thunderstorms. Showers likely. Lows in the upper 60s. Chance of rain 70%. Thursday, a chance of thunderstorms. Showers. Highs in the upper 70s. Chance of rain 90%. Thursday night, mostly cloudy with a chance of thunderstorms. Showers likely in the evening, then a chance of showers after midnight. Lows in the mid-60s. Chance of rain 60%. Friday, mostly cloudy in the morning, then becoming partly sunny. A 50% chance of showers and thunderstorms. Highs in the lower 80s. Friday night, partly cloudy with a chance of showers. A slight chance of

thunderstorms in the evening, then a chance of thunderstorms after midnight. Lows in the upper 60s. Chance of rain 40%. Saturday, partly sunny with a 50% chance of showers and thunderstorms. Highs in the lower 80s. Saturday night, mostly cloudy with a 50% chance of showers and thunderstorms. Lows in the upper 60s. Sunday, mostly cloudy in the morning, then becoming partly sunny. A chance of thunderstorms. A chance of showers in the morning, then showers likely in the afternoon. Highs in the lower 80s. Chance of rain 60%. The forecast key messages for North and Central Texas. Isolated showers and thunderstorms are possible again this afternoon, but most areas will stay dry. More widespread showers and storms are expected Tuesday and Wednesday as a cold front moves into installs across the region. Heavy rainfall and some strong to severe storms are possible both days. Daily chances for scattered showers and storms will continue the rest of the week into the weekend. Locally, heavy rain will be possible, but the severe weather threat appears low. The spotter information statement for North and Central Texas. Spotter activation is not expected at this time. The ultraviolet index forecast for May 19th is 8, or very high. The current time is 3:55 p.m. Central Daylight Time. 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The following reports of weather temperature and wind were made at 3 p.m. DFW Airport, partly sunny, 89, dew point 68, relative humidity 49%, wind south at 21, gusting to 37, pressure 29.82 inches and falling. Dallas Love Field, partly sunny, 88, south at 21, gusting to 35. Fort Worth Meacham, partly sunny, 87, south at 23, gusting to 36. Arlington, partly sunny, 89, south at 21, gusting to 37. McKinney, partly sunny, 88, south at 22, gusting to 33. Denton, partly sunny, 88, south at 23, gusting to 33. Elsewhere around the region, Wichita Falls, fog 92, south at 29, gusting to 40. Abilene, mostly sunny, 91, south at 25, gusting to 37. Waco, partly sunny, 88, south at 23, gusting to 31. Tyler, partly sunny, 89, south at 22, gusting to 33. Once again at 3 p.m., DFW Airport, partly sunny, 89, south at 21, gusting to 37. Now let's check on your local forecast for the Dallas-Fort Worth Metroplex. This afternoon, mostly sunny. Highs around 90. South winds 15 to 20 miles an hour with gusts up to 30 miles an hour. Tonight, partly cloudy in the evening, then becoming mostly cloudy. Humid with lows in the mid-70s. South winds 10 to 15 miles an hour. Tuesday, mostly cloudy with a chance of showers and thunderstorms in the morning, then showers with thunderstorms likely in the afternoon. Humid with highs in the upper 80s. Temperatures falling to around 80 in the afternoon. South winds 10 to 15 miles an hour, becoming southeast 5 to 10 miles an hour in the afternoon. Chance of rain 90%. Tuesday night, mostly cloudy with a 50% chance of showers and thunderstorms. Lows in the upper 60s. East winds 5 to 10 miles an hour. And now the extended forecast. Wednesday, mostly cloudy with a chance of thunderstorms. A chance of showers in the morning, then showers likely in the afternoon. Highs in the lower 80s. East winds around 5 miles an hour. Chance of rain 70%. Wednesday night, mostly cloudy with a chance of thunderstorms. Showers likely. Lows in the upper 60s. Chance of rain 70%. Thursday, a chance of thunderstorms. Showers. Highs in the upper 70s. Chance of rain 90%. Thursday night, mostly cloudy with a chance of thunderstorms. Showers likely in the evening, then a chance of showers.

morning, then becoming partly sunny. A chance of thunderstorms. A chance of showers in the morning, then showers likely in the afternoon. Highs in the lower 80s. Chance of rain 60%. The forecast key messages for North and Central Texas. Isolated showers and thunderstorms are possible again this afternoon, but most areas will stay dry. More widespread showers and storms are expected Tuesday and Wednesday as a cold front moves into installs across the region. Heavy rainfall and some strong to severe storms are possible both days. Daily chances for scattered showers and storms will continue the rest of the week into the weekend. Locally, heavy rain will be possible, but the severe weather threat appears low. The spotter information statement for North and Central Texas. Spotter activation is not expected at this time. The ultraviolet index forecast for May 19th is 8, or very high. The current time is 4:01 p.m. Central Daylight Time. 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Serving the Dallas-Fort Worth listening area. The following reports of weather temperature and wind were made at 3 p.m. DFW Airport, partly sunny, 89, dew point 68, relative humidity 49%, wind south at 21, gusting to 37, pressure 29.82 inches and falling. Dallas Love Field, partly sunny, 88, south at 21, gusting to 35. Fort Worth Meacham, partly sunny, 87, south at 23, gusting to 36. Arlington, partly sunny, 89, south at 21, gusting to 37. McKinney, partly sunny, 88, south at 22, gusting to 33. Denton, partly sunny, 88, south at 23, gusting to 33. Elsewhere around the region, Wichita Falls, fog 92, south at 29, gusting to 40. Abilene, mostly sunny, 91, south at 25, gusting to 37. Waco, partly sunny, 88, south at 23, gusting to 31. Tyler, partly sunny, 89, south at 22, gusting to 33. Once again at 3 p.m., DFW Airport, partly sunny, 89, south at 21, gusting to 37. The following reports of weather temperature and wind were made at 4 p.m. DFW Airport, mostly sunny, 91, dew point 69, relative humidity 48%, wind south at 21, gusting to 39, pressure 29.80 inches and falling. Dallas Love Field, mostly sunny, 89, south at 14, gusting to 32. Fort Worth Meacham, mostly sunny, 90, south at 25, gusting to 39. Arlington, mostly sunny, 90, southeast at 24, gusting to 37. McKinney, mostly sunny, 89, south at 23, gusting to 37. Denton, mostly sunny, 92, southeast at 25, gusting to 41. Elsewhere around the region, Wichita Falls, fog 92, south at 26, gusting to 40. Abilene, partly sunny, 91, south at 18, gusting to 33. Waco, mostly sunny, 92, south at 21, gusting to 32. Tyler, partly sunny, 89, south at 20, gusting to 30. Once again at 4 p.m., DFW Airport, mostly sunny, 91, south at 21, gusting to 39. The following reports of weather temperature and wind were made at 4 p.m. DFW Airport, mostly sunny, 91, dew point 69, relative humidity 48%, wind south at 21, gusting to 39, pressure 29.80 inches and falling. Dallas Love Field, mostly sunny, 89, south at 14, gusting to 32. Fort Worth Meacham, mostly sunny, 90, south at 25, gusting to 39. Arlington, mostly sunny, 90, southeast at 24, gusting to 37. McKinney, mostly sunny, 89, south at 23, gusting to 37. Denton, mostly sunny, 92, southeast at 25, gusting to 41.

around the region. Wichita Falls, fog 92, south at 26, gusting to 40. Abilene, partly sunny, 91, south at 18, gusting to 33. Waco, mostly sunny, 92, south at 21, gusting to 32. Tyler, partly sunny, 89, south at 20, gusting to 30. Once again at 4 p.m., DFW Airport, mostly sunny, 91, south at 21, gusting to 39. Now let's check on your local forecast for the Dallas-Fort Worth Metroplex. This afternoon, mostly sunny. Highs around 90. South winds 15 to 20 miles an hour with gusts up to 30 miles an hour. Tonight, partly cloudy in the evening, then becoming mostly cloudy. Humid with lows in the mid-70s. South winds 10 to 15 miles an hour. Tuesday, mostly cloudy with a chance of showers and thunderstorms in the morning, then showers with thunderstorms likely in the afternoon. Humid with highs in the upper 80s. Temperatures falling to around 80 in the afternoon. South winds 10 to 15 miles an hour, becoming southeast 5 to 10 miles an hour in the afternoon. Chance of rain 90%. Tuesday night, mostly cloudy with a 50% chance of showers and thunderstorms. Lows in the upper 60s. East winds 5 to 10 miles an hour. And now the extended forecast. Wednesday, mostly cloudy with a chance of thunderstorms. A chance of showers in the morning, then showers likely in the afternoon. Highs in the lower 80s. East winds around 5 miles an hour. Chance of rain 70%. Wednesday night, mostly cloudy with a chance of thunderstorms. Showers likely. Lows in the upper 60s. Chance of rain 70%. Thursday, a chance of thunderstorms. Showers. Highs in the upper 70s. Chance of rain 90%. Thursday night, mostly cloudy with a chance of thunderstorms. Showers likely in the evening, then a chance of showers after midnight. Lows in the mid-60s. Chance of rain 60%. Friday, mostly cloudy in the morning, then becoming partly sunny. A 50% chance of showers and thunderstorms. Highs in the lower 80s. Friday night, partly cloudy with a chance of showers. A slight chance of thunderstorms in the evening, then a chance of thunderstorms after midnight. Lows in the upper 60s. Chance of rain 40%. Saturday, partly sunny with a 50% chance of showers and thunderstorms. Highs in the lower 80s. Saturday night, mostly cloudy with a 50% chance of showers and thunderstorms. Lows in the upper 60s. Sunday, mostly cloudy in the morning, then becoming partly sunny. A chance of thunderstorms. A chance of showers in the morning, then showers likely in the afternoon. Highs in the lower 80s. Chance of rain 60%. The forecast key messages for North and Central Texas. Isolated showers and thunderstorms are possible again this afternoon, but most areas will stay dry. More widespread showers and storms are expected Tuesday and Wednesday as a cold front moves into installs across the region. Heavy rainfall and some strong to severe storms are possible both days. Daily chances for scattered showers and storms will continue the rest of the week into the weekend. Locally, heavy rain will be possible, but the severe weather threat appears low. The spotter information statement for North and Central Texas. Spotter activation is not expected at this time. The ultraviolet index forecast for May 19th is 8, or very high. The current time is 4:09 p.m. Central Daylight Time. 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The following reports of weather temperature and wind were made at 4 p.m. DFW Airport, mostly sunny, 91, dew point 69, relative humidity 48%, wind south at 21, gusting to 39, pressure 29.80 inches and falling. Dallas Love Field, mostly sunny, 89, south at 14, gusting to 32. Fort Worth Meacham, mostly sunny, 90, south at

25, gusting to 39. Arlington, mostly sunny, 90, southeast at 24, gusting to 37. McKinney, mostly sunny, 89, south at 23, gusting to 37. Denton, mostly sunny, 92, southeast at 25, gusting to 41. Elsewhere around the region, Wichita Falls, fog 92, south at 26, gusting to 40. Abilene, partly sunny, 91, south at 18, gusting to 33. Waco, mostly sunny, 92, south at 21, gusting to 32. Tyler, partly sunny, 89, south at 20, gusting to 30. Once again at 4 p.m., DFW Airport, mostly sunny, 91, south at 21, gusting to 39. Now let's check on your local forecast for the Dallas-Fort Worth Metroplex. This afternoon, mostly sunny. Highs around 90. South winds 15 to 20 miles an hour with gusts up to 30 miles an hour. Tonight, partly cloudy in the evening, then becoming mostly cloudy. Humid with lows in the mid-70s. South winds 10 to 15 miles an hour. Tuesday, mostly cloudy with a chance of showers and thunderstorms in the morning, then showers with thunderstorms likely in the afternoon. Humid with highs in the upper 80s. Temperatures falling to around 80 in the afternoon. South winds 10 to 15 miles an hour, becoming southeast 5 to 10 miles an hour in the afternoon. Chance of rain 90%. Tuesday night, mostly cloudy with a 50% chance of showers and thunderstorms. Lows in the upper 60s. East winds 5 to 10 miles an hour. And now the extended forecast. Wednesday, mostly cloudy with a chance of thunderstorms. A chance of showers in the morning, then showers likely in the afternoon. Highs in the lower 80s. East winds around 5 miles an hour. Chance of rain 70%. Wednesday night, mostly cloudy with a chance of thunderstorms. Showers likely. Lows in the upper 60s. Chance of rain 70%. Thursday, a chance of thunderstorms. Showers. Highs in the upper 70s. Chance of rain 90%. Thursday night, mostly cloudy with a chance of thunderstorms. Showers likely in the evening, then a chance of showers after midnight. Lows in the mid-60s. Chance of rain 60%. Friday, mostly cloudy in the morning, then becoming partly sunny. A 50% chance of showers and thunderstorms. Highs in the lower 80s. Friday night, partly cloudy with a chance of showers. A slight chance of thunderstorms in the evening, then a chance of thunderstorms after midnight. Lows in the upper 60s. Chance of rain 40%. Saturday, partly sunny with a 50% chance of showers and thunderstorms. Highs in the lower 80s. Saturday night, mostly cloudy with a 50% chance of showers and thunderstorms. Lows in the upper 60s. Sunday, mostly cloudy in the morning, then becoming partly sunny. A chance of thunderstorms. A chance of showers in the morning, then showers likely in the afternoon. Highs in the lower 80s. Chance of rain 60%. The forecast key messages for North and Central Texas. Isolated showers and thunderstorms are possible again this afternoon, but most areas will stay dry. More widespread showers and storms are expected Tuesday and Wednesday as a cold front moves into installs across the region. Heavy rainfall and some strong to severe storms are possible both days. Daily chances for scattered showers and storms will continue the rest of the week into the weekend. Locally, heavy rain will be possible, but the severe weather threat appears low. The spotter information statement for North and Central Texas. Spotter activation is not expected at this time. The ultraviolet index forecast for May 19th is 8, or very high. The current time is 4:14 p.m. Central Daylight Time. 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The following reports of weather temperature and wind were made at 4 p.m. DFW Airport.

Partly sunny, 91, dew point 69, relative humidity 48%, wind south at 21, gusting to 39, pressure 29.80 inches and falling. Dallas Love Field, mostly sunny, 89, south at 14, gusting to 32. Fort Worth Meacham, mostly sunny, 90, south at 25, gusting to 39. Arlington, mostly sunny, 90, southeast at 24, gusting to 37. McKinney, mostly sunny, 89, south at 23, gusting to 37. Denton, mostly sunny, 92, southeast at 25, gusting to 41. Elsewhere around the region, Wichita Falls, fog 92, south at 26, gusting to 40. Abilene, partly sunny, 91, south at 18, gusting to 33. Waco, mostly sunny, 92, south at 21, gusting to 32. Tyler, partly sunny, 89, south at 20, gusting to 30. Once again at 4 p.m., DFW Airport, mostly sunny, 91, south at 21, gusting to 39. Now let's check on your local forecast for the Dallas-Fort Worth Metroplex. This afternoon, mostly sunny. Highs around 90. South winds 15 to 20 miles an hour with gusts up to 30 miles an hour. Tonight, partly cloudy in the evening, then becoming mostly cloudy. Humid with lows in the mid-70s. South winds 10 to 15 miles an hour. Tuesday, mostly cloudy with a chance of showers and thunderstorms in the morning, then showers with thunderstorms likely in the afternoon. Humid with highs in the upper 80s. Temperatures falling to around 80 in the afternoon. South winds 10 to 15 miles an hour, becoming southeast 5 to 10 miles an hour in the afternoon. Chance of rain 90%. Tuesday night, mostly cloudy with a 50% chance of showers and thunderstorms. Lows in the upper 60s. East winds 5 to 10 miles an hour. And now the extended forecast. Wednesday, mostly cloudy with a chance of thunderstorms. A chance of showers in the morning, then showers likely in the afternoon. Highs in the lower 80s. East winds around 5 miles an hour. Chance of rain 70%. Wednesday night, mostly cloudy with a chance of thunderstorms. Showers likely. Lows in the upper 60s. Chance of rain 70%. Thursday, a chance of thunderstorms. Showers. Highs in the upper 70s. Chance of rain 90%. Thursday night, mostly cloudy with a chance of thunderstorms. Showers likely in the evening, then a chance of showers after midnight. Lows in the mid-60s. Chance of rain 60%. Friday, mostly cloudy in the morning, then becoming partly sunny. A 50% chance of showers and thunderstorms. Highs in the lower 80s. Friday night, partly cloudy with a chance of showers. A slight chance of thunderstorms in the evening, then a chance of thunderstorms after midnight. Lows in the upper 60s. Chance of rain 40%. Saturday, partly sunny with a 50% chance of showers and thunderstorms. Highs in the lower 80s. Saturday night, mostly cloudy with a 50% chance of showers and thunderstorms. Lows in the upper 60s. Sunday, mostly cloudy in the morning, then becoming partly sunny. A chance of thunderstorms. A chance of showers in the morning, then showers likely in the afternoon. Highs in the lower 80s. Chance of rain 60%. The forecast key messages for North and Central Texas. Isolated showers and thunderstorms are possible again this afternoon, but most areas will stay dry. More widespread showers and storms are expected Tuesday and Wednesday as a cold front moves into installs across the region. Heavy rainfall and some strong to severe storms are possible both days. Daily chances for scattered showers and storms will continue the rest of the week into the weekend. Locally, heavy rain will be possible, but the severe weather threat appears low. The spotter information statement for North and Central Texas. Spotter activation is not expected at this time. The ultraviolet index forecast for May 19th is 8, or very high. The current time is 4.

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The following reports of weather temperature and wind were made at 4 p.m. DFW Airport, mostly sunny, 91, dew point 69, relative humidity 48%, wind south at 21, gusting to 39, pressure 29.80 inches and falling. Dallas Love Field, mostly sunny, 89, south at 14, gusting to 32. Fort Worth Meacham, mostly sunny, 90, south at 25, gusting to 39. Arlington, mostly sunny, 90, southeast at 24, gusting to 37. McKinney, mostly sunny, 89, south at 23, gusting to 37. Denton, mostly sunny, 92, southeast at 25, gusting to 41. Elsewhere around the region, Wichita Falls, fog 92, south at 26, gusting to 40. Abilene, partly sunny, 91, south at 18, gusting to 33. Waco, mostly sunny, 92, south at 21, gusting to 32. Tyler, partly sunny, 89, south at 20, gusting to 30. Once again at 4 p.m., DFW Airport, mostly sunny, 91, south at 21, gusting to 39. Now let's check on your local forecast for the Dallas-Fort Worth Metroplex. This afternoon, mostly sunny. Highs around 90. South winds 15 to 20 miles an hour with gusts up to 30 miles an hour. Tonight, partly cloudy in the evening, then becoming mostly cloudy. Humid with lows in the mid-70s. South winds 10 to 15 miles an hour. Tuesday, mostly cloudy with a chance of showers and thunderstorms in the morning, then showers with thunderstorms likely in the afternoon. Humid with highs in the upper 80s. Temperatures falling to around 80 in the afternoon. South winds 10 to 15 miles an hour, becoming southeast 5 to 10 miles an hour in the afternoon. Chance of rain 90%. Tuesday night, mostly cloudy with a 50% chance of showers and thunderstorms. Lows in the upper 60s. East winds 5 to 10 miles an hour. And now the extended forecast. Wednesday, mostly cloudy with a chance of thunderstorms. A chance of showers in the morning, then showers likely in the afternoon. Highs in the lower 80s. East winds around 5 miles an hour. Chance of rain 70%. Wednesday night, mostly cloudy with a chance of thunderstorms. Showers likely. Lows in the upper 60s. Chance of rain 70%. Thursday, a chance of thunderstorms. Showers. Highs in the upper 70s. Chance of rain 90%. Thursday night, mostly cloudy with a chance of thunderstorms. Showers likely in the evening, then a chance of showers after midnight. Lows in the mid-60s. Chance of rain 60%. Friday, mostly cloudy in the morning, then becoming partly sunny. A 50% chance of showers and thunderstorms. Highs in the lower 80s. Friday night, partly cloudy with a chance of showers. A slight chance of thunderstorms in the evening, then a chance of thunderstorms after midnight. Lows in the upper 60s. Chance of rain 40%. Saturday, partly sunny with a 50% chance of showers and thunderstorms. Highs in the lower 80s. Saturday night, mostly cloudy with a 50% chance of showers and thunderstorms. Lows in the upper 60s. Sunday, mostly cloudy in the morning, then becoming partly sunny. A chance of thunderstorms. A chance of showers in the morning, then showers likely in the afternoon. Highs in the lower 80s. Chance of rain 60%. The forecast key messages for North and Central Texas. Isolated showers and thunderstorms are possible again this afternoon, but most areas will stay dry. More widespread showers and storms are expected Tuesday and Wednesday as a cold front moves into installs across the region. Heavy rainfall and some strong to severe storms are possible both days. Daily chances for scattered showers and storms will continue the rest of the week.

Locally, heavy rain will be possible, but the severe weather threat appears low. The spotter information statement for North and Central Texas. Spotter activation is not expected at this time. The ultraviolet index forecast for May 19th is 8, or very high. The current time is 4:25 p.m. Central Daylight Time. 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Serving the Dallas-Fort Worth listening area. The following reports of weather temperature and wind were made at 4 p.m. DFW Airport, mostly sunny, 91, dew point 69, relative humidity 48%, wind south at 21, gusting to 39, pressure 29.80 inches and falling. Dallas Love Field, mostly sunny, 89, south at 14, gusting to 32. Fort Worth Meacham, mostly sunny, 90, south at 25, gusting to 39. Arlington, mostly sunny, 90, southeast at 24, gusting to 37. McKinney, mostly sunny, 89, south at 23, gusting to 37. Denton, mostly sunny, 92, southeast at 25, gusting to 41. Elsewhere around the region, Wichita Falls, fog 92, south at 26, gusting to 40. Abilene, partly sunny, 91, south at 18, gusting to 33. Waco, mostly sunny, 92, south at 21, gusting to 32. Tyler, partly sunny, 89, south at 20, gusting to 30. Once again at 4 p.m., DFW Airport, mostly sunny, 91, south at 21, gusting to 39. Now let's check on your local forecast for the Dallas-Fort Worth Metroplex. This afternoon, mostly sunny. Highs around 90. South winds 15 to 20 miles an hour with gusts up to 30 miles an hour. Tonight, partly cloudy in the evening, then becoming mostly cloudy. Humid with lows in the mid-70s. South winds 10 to 15 miles an hour. Tuesday, mostly cloudy with a chance of showers and thunderstorms in the morning, then showers with thunderstorms likely in the afternoon. Humid with highs in the upper 80s. Temperatures falling to around 80 in the afternoon. South winds 10 to 15 miles an hour, becoming southeast 5 to 10 miles an hour in the afternoon. Chance of rain 90%. Tuesday night, mostly cloudy with a 50% chance of showers and thunderstorms. Lows in the upper 60s. East winds 5 to 10 miles an hour. And now the extended forecast. Wednesday, mostly cloudy with a chance of thunderstorms. A chance of showers in the morning, then showers likely in the afternoon. Highs in the lower 80s. East winds around 5 miles an hour. Chance of rain 70%. Wednesday night, mostly cloudy with a chance of thunderstorms. Showers likely. Lows in the upper 60s. Chance of rain 70%. Thursday, a chance of thunderstorms. Showers. Highs in the upper 70s. Chance of rain 90%. Thursday night, mostly cloudy with a chance of thunderstorms. Showers likely in the evening, then a chance of showers after midnight. Lows in the mid-60s. Chance of rain 60%. Friday, mostly cloudy in the morning, then becoming partly sunny. A 50% chance of showers and thunderstorms. Highs in the lower 80s. Friday night, partly cloudy with a chance of showers. A slight chance of thunderstorms in the evening, then a chance of thunderstorms after midnight. Lows in the upper 60s. Chance of rain 40%. Saturday, partly sunny with a 50% chance of showers and thunderstorms. Highs in the lower 80s. Saturday night, mostly cloudy with a 50% chance of showers and thunderstorms. Lows in the upper 60s. Sunday, mostly cloudy in the morning, then becoming partly sunny. A chance of thunderstorms. A chance of showers in the morning, then showers likely in the afternoon. Highs in the lower 80s. Chance of rain 60%. The forecast key messages for North and Central Texas. Isolated showers and thunderstorms.

storms are possible again this afternoon, but most areas will stay dry. More widespread showers and storms are expected Tuesday and Wednesday as a cold front moves into and stalls across the region. Heavy rainfall and some strong to severe storms are possible both days. Daily chances for scattered showers and storms will continue the rest of the week into the weekend. Locally, heavy rain will be possible, but the severe weather threat appears low. The spotter information statement for North and Central Texas. Spotter activation is not expected at this time. The ultraviolet index forecast for May 19th is 8, or very high. The current time is 4:30 p.m. Central Daylight Time. 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Serving the Dallas-Fort Worth listening area. The following reports of weather temperature and wind were made at 4 p.m. DFW Airport, mostly sunny, 91, dew point 69, relative humidity 48%, wind south at 21, gusting to 39, pressure 29.80 inches and falling. Dallas Love Field, mostly sunny, 89, south at 14, gusting to 32. Fort Worth Meacham, mostly sunny, 90, south at 25, gusting to 39. Arlington, mostly sunny, 90, southeast at 24, gusting to 37. McKinney, mostly sunny, 89, south at 23, gusting to 37. Denton, mostly sunny, 92, southeast at 25, gusting to 41. Elsewhere around the region, Wichita Falls, fog, 92, south at 26, gusting to 40. Abilene, partly sunny, 91, south at 18, gusting to 33. Waco, mostly sunny, 92, south at 21, gusting to 32. Tyler, partly sunny, 89, south at 20, gusting to 30. Once again at 4 p.m., DFW Airport, mostly sunny, 91, south at 21, gusting to 39. Now let's check on your local forecast for the Dallas-Fort Worth Metroplex. This afternoon, mostly sunny. Highs around 90. South winds 15 to 20 miles an hour with gusts up to 30 miles an hour. Tonight, partly cloudy in the evening, then becoming mostly cloudy. Humid with lows in the mid-70s. South winds 10 to 15 miles an hour. Tuesday, mostly cloudy with a chance of showers and thunderstorms in the morning, then showers with thunderstorms likely in the afternoon. Humid with highs in the upper 80s. Temperatures falling to around 80 in the afternoon. South winds 10 to 15 miles an hour, becoming southeast 5 to 10 miles an hour in the afternoon. The upper 80s. Temperatures falling to around 80 in the afternoon. South winds 10 to 15 miles an hour, becoming southeast 5 to 10 miles an hour in the afternoon. Chance of rain 90%. Tuesday night, mostly cloudy with a 50% chance of showers and thunderstorms. Lows in the upper 60s. East winds 5 to 10 miles an hour. And now the extended forecast. Wednesday, mostly cloudy with a chance of thunderstorms. A chance of showers in the morning, then showers likely in the afternoon. Highs in the lower 80s. East winds around 5 miles an hour. Chance of rain 70%. Wednesday night, mostly cloudy with a chance of thunderstorms. Showers likely. Lows in the upper 60s. Chance of rain 70%. Thursday, a chance of thunderstorms. Showers. Highs in the upper 70s. Chance of rain 90%. Thursday night, mostly cloudy with a chance of thunderstorms. Showers likely in the evening, then a chance of showers after midnight. Lows in the mid-60s. Chance of rain 60%. Friday, mostly cloudy in the morning, then becoming partly sunny. A 50% chance of showers and thunderstorms. Highs in the lower 80s. Friday night, partly cloudy with a chance of showers. A slight chance of thunderstorms in the evening, then a chance of thunderstorms after midnight. Lows in the upper 60s. Chance of rain 40%. Saturday, partly sunny with a 50% chance of showers and thunderstorms.

highs in the lower 80s. Saturday night, mostly cloudy with a 50% chance of showers and thunderstorms. Lows in the upper 60s. Sunday, mostly cloudy in the morning, then becoming partly sunny. A chance of thunderstorms. A chance of showers in the morning, then showers likely in the afternoon. Highs in the lower 80s. Chance of rain 60%. The forecast key messages for North and Central Texas. Isolated showers and thunderstorms are possible again this afternoon, but most areas will stay dry. More widespread showers and storms are expected Tuesday and Wednesday as a cold front moves into installs across the region. Heavy rainfall and some strong to severe storms are possible both days. Daily chances for scattered showers and storms will continue the rest of the week into the weekend. Locally, heavy rain will be possible, but the severe weather threat appears low. The spotter information statement for North and Central Texas. Spotter activation is not expected at this time. The ultraviolet index forecast for May 19th is 8, or very high. The current time is 4:36 p.m. Central Daylight Time. 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The following reports of weather temperature and wind were made at 4 p.m. DFW Airport, mostly sunny, 91, dew point 69, relative humidity 48%, wind south at 21, gusting to 39, pressure 29.80 inches and falling. Dallas Love Field, mostly sunny, 89, south at 14, gusting to 32. Fort Worth Meacham, mostly sunny, 90, south at 25, gusting to 39. Arlington, mostly sunny, 90, southeast at 24, gusting to 37. McKinney, mostly sunny, 89, south at 23, gusting to 37. Denton, mostly sunny, 92, southeast at 25, gusting to 41. Elsewhere around the region, Wichita Falls, fog 92, south at 26, gusting to 40. Abilene, partly sunny, 91, south at 18, gusting to 33. Waco, mostly sunny, 92, south at 21, gusting to 32. Tyler, partly sunny, 89, south at 20, gusting to 30. Once again at 4 p.m., DFW Airport, mostly sunny, 91, south at 21, gusting to 39. Now let's check on your local forecast for the Dallas-Fort Worth Metroplex. This afternoon, mostly sunny. Highs around 90. South winds 15 to 20 miles an hour with gusts up to 30 miles an hour. Tonight, partly cloudy in the evening, then becoming mostly cloudy. Humid with lows in the mid-70s. South winds 10 to 15 miles an hour. Tuesday, mostly cloudy with a chance of showers and thunderstorms in the morning, then showers with thunderstorms likely in the afternoon. Humid with highs in the upper 80s. Temperatures falling to around 80 in the afternoon. South winds 10 to 15 miles an hour, becoming southeast 5 to 10 miles an hour in the afternoon. Chance of rain 90%. Tuesday night, mostly cloudy with a 50% chance of showers and thunderstorms. Lows in the upper 60s. East winds 5 to 10 miles an hour. And now the extended forecast. Wednesday, mostly cloudy with a chance of thunderstorms. A chance of showers in the morning, then showers likely in the afternoon. Highs in the lower 80s. East winds around 5 miles an hour. Chance of rain 70%. Wednesday night, mostly cloudy with a chance of thunderstorms. Showers likely. Lows in the upper 60s. Chance of rain 70%. Thursday, a chance of thunderstorms. Showers. Highs in the upper 70s. Chance of rain 90%. Thursday night, mostly cloudy with a chance of thunderstorms. Showers likely in the evening, then a chance of showers after midnight. Lows in the mid-60s. Chance of rain 60%. Friday, mostly cloudy in the morning, then becoming partly sunny. A 50% chance of showers and thunderstorms.

highs in the lower 80s. Friday night, partly cloudy with a chance of showers. A slight chance of thunderstorms in the evening, then a chance of thunderstorms after midnight. Lows in the upper 60s. Chance of rain 40%. Saturday, partly sunny with a 50% chance of showers and thunderstorms. Highs in the lower 80s. Saturday night, mostly cloudy with a 50% chance of showers and thunderstorms. Lows in the upper 60s. Sunday, mostly cloudy in the morning, then becoming partly sunny. A chance of thunderstorms. A chance of showers in the morning, then showers likely in the afternoon. Highs in the lower 80s. Chance of rain 60%. The forecast key messages for North and Central Texas. Isolated showers and thunderstorms are possible again this afternoon, but most areas will stay dry. More widespread showers and storms are expected Tuesday and Wednesday as a cold front moves into installs across the region. Heavy rainfall and some strong to severe storms are possible both days. Daily chances for scattered showers and storms will continue the rest of the week into the weekend. Locally, heavy rain will be possible, but the severe weather threat appears low. The spotter information statement for North and Central Texas. Spotter activation is not expected at this time. The ultraviolet index forecast for May 19th is 8, or very high. The current time is 4:41 p.m. Central Daylight Time. 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Serving the Dallas-Fort Worth listening area. The following reports of weather temperature and wind were made at 4 p.m. DFW Airport, mostly sunny, 91, dew point 69, relative humidity 48%, wind south at 21, gusting to 39, pressure 29.80 inches and falling. Dallas Love Field, mostly sunny, 89, south at 14, gusting to 32. Fort Worth Meacham, mostly sunny, 90, south at 25, gusting to 39. Arlington, mostly sunny, 90, southeast at 24, gusting to 37. McKinney, mostly sunny, 89, south at 23, gusting to 37. Denton, mostly sunny, 92, southeast at 25, gusting to 41. Elsewhere around the region, Wichita Falls, fog 92, south at 26, gusting to 40. Abilene, partly sunny, 91, south at 18, gusting to 33. Waco, mostly sunny, 92, south at 21, gusting to 32. Tyler, partly sunny, 89, south at 20, gusting to 30. Once again at 4 p.m., DFW Airport, mostly sunny, 91, south at 21, gusting to 39. Now let's check on your local forecast for the Dallas-Fort Worth Metroplex. This afternoon, mostly sunny. Highs around 90. South winds 15 to 20 miles an hour with gusts up to 30 miles an hour. Tonight, partly cloudy in the evening, then becoming mostly cloudy. Humid with lows in the mid-70s. South winds 10 to 15 miles an hour. Tuesday, mostly cloudy with a chance of showers and thunderstorms in the morning, then showers with thunderstorms likely in the afternoon. Humid with highs in the upper 80s. Temperatures falling to around 80 in the afternoon. South winds 10 to 15 miles an hour, becoming southeast 5 to 10 miles an hour in the afternoon. Chance of rain 90%. Tuesday night, mostly cloudy with a 50% chance of showers and thunderstorms. Lows in the upper 60s. East winds 5 to 10 miles an hour. And now the extended forecast. Wednesday, mostly cloudy with a chance of thunderstorms. A chance of showers in the morning, then showers likely in the afternoon. Highs in the lower 80s. East winds around 5 miles an hour. Chance of rain 70%. Wednesday night, mostly cloudy with a chance of thunderstorms. Showers likely. Lows in the upper 60s. Chance of rain 70%. Thursday, a chance of thunderstorms. Showers. Highs in the upper 70s. Chance of rain 90%.

Thursday night, mostly cloudy with a chance of thunderstorms. Showers likely in the evening, then a chance of showers after midnight. Lows in the mid-60s. Chance of rain 60%. Friday, mostly cloudy in the morning, then becoming partly sunny. A 50% chance of showers and thunderstorms. Highs in the lower 80s. Friday night, partly cloudy with a chance of showers. A slight chance of thunderstorms in the evening, then a chance of thunderstorms after midnight. Lows in the upper 60s. Chance of rain 40%. Saturday, partly sunny with a 50% chance of showers and thunderstorms. Highs in the lower 80s. Saturday night, mostly cloudy with a 50% chance of showers and thunderstorms. Lows in the upper 60s. Sunday, mostly cloudy in the morning, then becoming partly sunny. A chance of thunderstorms. A chance of showers in the morning, then showers likely in the afternoon. Highs in the lower 80s. Chance of rain 60%. The forecast key messages for North and Central Texas. Isolated showers and thunderstorms are possible again this afternoon, but most areas will stay dry. More widespread showers and storms are expected Tuesday and Wednesday as a cold front moves into installs across the region. Heavy rainfall and some strong to severe storms are possible both days. Daily chances for scattered showers and storms will continue the rest of the week into the weekend. Locally, heavy rain will be possible, but the severe weather threat appears low. The spotter information statement for North and Central Texas. Spotter activation is not expected at this time. The ultraviolet index forecast for May 19th is 8, or very high. The current time is 4:46 p.m. Central Daylight Time. 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The following reports of weather temperature and wind were made at 4 p.m. DFW Airport, mostly sunny, 91, dew point 69, relative humidity 48%, wind south at 21, gusting to 39, pressure 29.80 inches and falling. Dallas Love Field, mostly sunny, 89, south at 14, gusting to 32. Fort Worth Meacham, mostly sunny, 90, south at 25, gusting to 39. Arlington, mostly sunny, 90, southeast at 24, gusting to 37. McKinney, mostly sunny, 89, south at 23, gusting to 37. Denton, mostly sunny, 92, southeast at 25, gusting to 41. Elsewhere around the region, Wichita Falls, fog 92, south at 26, gusting to 40. Abilene, partly sunny, 91, south at 18, gusting to 33. Waco, mostly sunny, 92, south at 21, gusting to 32. Tyler, partly sunny, 89, south at 20, gusting to 30. Once again at 4 p.m., DFW Airport, mostly sunny, 91, south at 21, gusting to 39. Now let's check on your local forecast for the Dallas-Fort Worth Metroplex. This afternoon, mostly sunny. Highs around 90. South winds 15 to 20 miles an hour with gusts up to 30 miles an hour. Tonight, partly cloudy in the evening, then becoming mostly cloudy. Humid with lows in the mid-70s. South winds 10 to 15 miles an hour. Tuesday, mostly cloudy with a chance of showers and thunderstorms in the morning, then showers with thunderstorms likely in the afternoon. Humid with highs in the upper 80s. Temperatures falling to around 80 in the afternoon. South winds 10 to 15 miles an hour, becoming southeast 5 to 10 miles an hour in the afternoon. Chance of rain 90%. Tuesday night, mostly cloudy with a 50% chance of showers and thunderstorms. Lows in the upper 60s. East winds 5 to 10 miles an hour. And now the extended forecast. Wednesday, mostly cloudy with a chance of thunderstorms. A chance of showers in the morning, then showers likely in the afternoon. Highs in the lower 80s. East winds around 5 miles an hour.
chance of rain 70%. Wednesday night, mostly cloudy with a chance of thunderstorms. Showers likely. Lows in the upper 60s. Chance of rain 70%. Thursday, a chance of thunderstorms. Showers. Highs in the upper 70s. Chance of rain 90%. Thursday night, mostly cloudy with a chance of thunderstorms. Showers likely in the evening, then a chance of showers after midnight. Lows in the mid-60s. Chance of rain 60%. Friday, mostly cloudy in the morning, then becoming partly sunny. A 50% chance of showers and thunderstorms. Highs in the lower 80s. Friday night, partly cloudy with a chance of showers. A slight chance of thunderstorms in the evening, then a chance of thunderstorms after midnight. Lows in the upper 60s. Chance of rain 40%. Saturday, partly sunny with a 50% chance of showers and thunderstorms. Highs in the lower 80s. Saturday night, mostly cloudy with a 50% chance of showers and thunderstorms. Lows in the upper 60s. Sunday, mostly cloudy in the morning, then becoming partly sunny. A chance of thunderstorms. A chance of showers in the morning, then showers likely in the afternoon. Highs in the lower 80s. Chance of rain 60%. The forecast key messages for North and Central Texas. Isolated showers and thunderstorms are possible again this afternoon, but most areas will stay dry. More widespread showers and storms are expected Tuesday and Wednesday as a cold front moves into installs across the region. Heavy rainfall and some strong to severe storms are possible both days. Daily chances for scattered showers and storms will continue the rest of the week into the weekend. Locally heavy rain will be possible, but the severe weather threat appears low. The spotter information statement for North and Central Texas. Spotter activation is not expected at this time. The ultraviolet index forecast for May 19th is 8, or very high. The current time is 4:52 p.m. Central Daylight Time. 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The following reports of weather temperature and wind were made at 4 p.m. DFW Airport, mostly sunny, 91, dew point 69, relative humidity 48%, wind south at 21, gusting to 39, pressure 29.80 inches and falling. Dallas Love Field, mostly sunny, 89, south at 14, gusting to 32. Fort Worth Meacham, mostly sunny, 90, south at 25, gusting to 39. Arlington, mostly sunny, 90, southeast at 24, gusting to 37. McKinney, mostly sunny, 89, south at 23, gusting to 37. Denton, mostly sunny, 92, southeast at 25, gusting to 41. Elsewhere around the region, Wichita Falls, fog 92, south at 26, gusting to 40. Abilene, partly sunny, 91, south at 18, gusting to 33. Waco, mostly sunny, 92, south at 21, gusting to 32. Tyler, partly sunny, 89, south at 20, gusting to 30. Once again at 4 p.m., DFW Airport, mostly sunny, 91, south at 21, gusting to 39. Now let's check on your local forecast for the Dallas-Fort Worth Metroplex. This afternoon, mostly sunny. Highs around 90. South winds 15 to 20 miles an hour with gusts up to 30 miles an hour. Tonight, partly cloudy in the evening, then becoming mostly cloudy. Humid with lows in the mid-70s. South winds 10 to 15 miles an hour. Tuesday, mostly cloudy with a chance of showers and thunderstorms in the morning, then showers with thunderstorms likely in the afternoon. Humid with highs in the upper 80s. Temperatures falling to around 80 in the afternoon. South winds 10 to 15 miles an hour, becoming southeast 5 to 10 miles an hour in the afternoon. Chance of rain 90%. Tuesday night, mostly cloudy with a 50% chance of showers and thunderstorms.

northeast winds 5 to 10 miles an hour. And now the extended forecast. Wednesday, mostly cloudy with a chance of thunderstorms. A chance of showers in the morning, then showers likely in the afternoon. Highs in the lower 80s. East winds around 5 miles an hour. Chance of rain 70%. Wednesday night, mostly cloudy with a chance of thunderstorms. Showers likely. Lows in the upper 60s. Chance of rain 70%. Thursday, a chance of thunderstorms. Showers. Highs in the upper 70s. Chance of rain 90%. Thursday night, mostly cloudy with a chance of thunderstorms. Showers likely in the evening, then a chance of showers after midnight. Lows in the mid-60s. Chance of rain 60%. Friday, mostly cloudy in the morning, then becoming partly sunny. A 50% chance of showers and thunderstorms. Highs in the lower 80s. Friday night, partly cloudy with a chance of showers. A slight chance of thunderstorms in the evening, then a chance of thunderstorms after midnight. Lows in the upper 60s. Chance of rain 40%. Saturday, partly sunny with a 50% chance of showers and thunderstorms. Highs in the lower 80s. Saturday night, mostly cloudy with a 50% chance of showers and thunderstorms. Lows in the upper 60s. Sunday, mostly cloudy in the morning, then becoming partly sunny. A chance of thunderstorms. A chance of showers in the morning, then showers likely in the afternoon. Highs in the lower 80s. Chance of rain 60%. The forecast key messages for North and Central Texas. Isolated showers and thunderstorms are possible again this afternoon, but most areas will stay dry. More widespread showers and storms are expected Tuesday and Wednesday as a cold front moves into installs across the region. Heavy rainfall and some strong to severe storms are possible both days. Daily chances for scattered showers and storms will continue the rest of the week into the weekend. Locally heavy rain will be possible, but the severe weather threat appears low. The spotter information statement for North and Central Texas. Spotter activation is not expected at this time. The ultraviolet index forecast for May 19th is 8, or very high. The current time is 4:57 p.m. Central Daylight Time. 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The following reports of weather temperature and wind were made at 4 p.m. DFW Airport, mostly sunny, 91, dew point 69, relative humidity 48%, wind south at 21, gusting to 39, pressure 29.80 inches and falling. Dallas Love Field, mostly sunny, 89, south at 14, gusting to 32. Fort Worth Meacham, mostly sunny, 90, south at 25, gusting to 39. Arlington, mostly sunny, 90, southeast at 24, gusting to 37. McKinney, mostly sunny, 89, south at 23, gusting to 37. Denton, mostly sunny, 92, southeast at 25, gusting to 41. Elsewhere around the region, Wichita Falls, fog 92, south at 26, gusting to 40. Abilene, partly sunny, 91, south at 18, gusting to 33. Waco, mostly sunny, 92, south at 21, gusting to 32. Tyler, partly sunny, 89, south at 20, gusting to 30. Once again at 4 p.m., DFW Airport, mostly sunny, 91, south at 21, gusting to 39. Now let's check on your local forecast for the Dallas-Fort Worth Metroplex. This afternoon, mostly sunny. Highs around 90. South winds 15 to 20 miles an hour with gusts up to 30 miles an hour. Tonight, partly cloudy in the evening, then becoming mostly cloudy. Humid with lows in the mid-70s. South winds 10 to 15 miles an hour. Tuesday, mostly cloudy with a chance of showers and thunderstorms in the morning, then showers with thunderstorms likely in the afternoon.

chance of rain 70%. Wednesday night, mostly cloudy with a chance of thunderstorms. Showers likely. Lows in the upper 60s. Chance of rain 70%. Thursday, a chance of thunderstorms. Showers. Highs in the upper 70s. Chance of rain 90%. Thursday night, mostly cloudy with a chance of thunderstorms. Showers likely in the evening, then a chance of showers after midnight. Lows in the mid-60s. Chance of rain 60%. Friday, mostly cloudy in the morning, then becoming partly sunny. A 50% chance of showers and thunderstorms. Highs in the lower 80s. Friday night, partly cloudy with a chance of showers. A slight chance of thunderstorms in the evening, then a chance of thunderstorms after midnight. Lows in the upper 60s. Chance of rain 40%. Saturday, partly sunny with a 50% chance of showers and thunderstorms. Highs in the lower 80s. Saturday night, mostly cloudy with a 50% chance of showers and thunderstorms. Lows in the upper 60s. Sunday, mostly cloudy in the morning, then becoming partly sunny. A chance of thunderstorms. A chance of showers in the morning, then showers likely in the afternoon. Highs in the lower 80s. Chance of rain 60%. The forecast key messages for North and Central Texas. Isolated showers and thunderstorms are possible again this afternoon, but most areas will stay dry. More widespread showers and storms are expected Tuesday and Wednesday as a cold front moves into installs across the region. Heavy rainfall and some strong to severe storms are possible both days. Daily chances for scattered showers and storms will continue the rest of the week into the weekend. Locally, heavy rain will be possible, but the severe weather threat appears low. The spotter information statement for North and Central Texas. Spotter activation is not expected at this time. The ultraviolet index forecast for May 19th is 8, or very high. The current time is 5:02 p.m. Central Daylight Time. 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Serving the Dallas-Fort Worth listening area. The following reports of weather temperature and wind were made at 5 p.m. DFW Airport, partly sunny, 88, dew point 68, relative humidity 51%, wind south at 22, gusting to 37, pressure 29.80 inches and steady. Dallas Love Field, mostly sunny, 90, south at 20, gusting to 35. Fort Worth Meacham, mostly sunny, 90, south at 23, gusting to 33. Arlington, mostly sunny, 91, southeast at 20, gusting to 32. McKinney, mostly sunny, 89, south at 24, gusting to 37. Denton, mostly sunny, 90, southeast at 25, gusting to 40. Elsewhere around the region, Wichita Falls, sunny, 92, south at 29, gusting to 40. Abilene, mostly sunny, 92, south at 22, gusting to 33. Waco, partly sunny, 88, south at 15, gusting to 25. Tyler, partly sunny, 88, south at 17, gusting to 33. Once again at 5 p.m., DFW Airport, partly sunny, 88, south at 22, gusting to 37. The following reports of weather temperature and wind were made at 5 p.m. DFW Airport, partly sunny, 88, dew point 68, relative humidity 51%, wind south at 22, gusting to 37, pressure 29.80 inches and steady. Dallas Love Field, mostly sunny, 90, south at 20, gusting to 35. Fort Worth Meacham, mostly sunny, 90, south at 23, gusting to 33. Arlington, mostly sunny, 91, southeast at 20, gusting to 32. McKinney, mostly sunny, 89, south at 24, gusting to 37. Denton, mostly sunny, 90, southeast at 25, gusting to 40. Elsewhere around the region, Wichita Falls, sunny, 92, south at

29, gusting to 40. Abilene, mostly sunny, 92, south at 22, gusting to 33. Waco, partly sunny, 88, south at 15, gusting to 25. Tyler, partly sunny, 88, south at 17, gusting to 33. Once again at 5 p.m., DFW Airport, partly sunny, 88, south at 22, gusting to 37. Now let's check on your local forecast for the Dallas-Fort Worth Metroplex. This afternoon, mostly sunny. Highs around 90. South winds 15 to 20 miles an hour with gusts up to 30 miles an hour. Tonight, partly cloudy in the evening, then becoming mostly cloudy. Humid with lows in the mid-70s. South winds 10 to 15 miles an hour. Tuesday, mostly cloudy with a chance of showers and thunderstorms in the morning, then showers with thunderstorms likely in the afternoon. Humid with highs in the upper 80s. Temperatures falling to around 80 in the afternoon. South winds 10 to 15 miles an hour, becoming southeast 5 to 10 miles an hour in the afternoon. Chance of rain 90%. Tuesday night, mostly cloudy with a 50% chance of showers and thunderstorms. Lows in the upper 60s. East winds 5 to 10 miles an hour. And now the extended forecast. Wednesday, mostly cloudy with a chance of thunderstorms. A chance of showers in the morning, then showers likely in the afternoon. Highs in the lower 80s. East winds around 5 miles an hour. Chance of rain 70%. Wednesday night, mostly cloudy with a chance of thunderstorms. Showers likely. Lows in the upper 60s. Chance of rain 70%. Thursday, a chance of thunderstorms. Showers. Highs in the upper 70s. Chance of rain 90%. Thursday night, mostly cloudy with a chance of thunderstorms. Showers likely in the evening, then a chance of showers after midnight. Lows in the mid-60s. Chance of rain 60%. Friday, mostly cloudy in the morning, then becoming partly sunny. A 50% chance of showers and thunderstorms. Highs in the lower 80s. Friday night, partly cloudy with a chance of showers. A slight chance of thunderstorms in the evening, then a chance of thunderstorms after midnight. Lows in the upper 60s. Chance of rain 40%. Saturday, partly sunny with a 50% chance of showers and thunderstorms. Highs in the lower 80s. Saturday night, mostly cloudy with a 50% chance of showers and thunderstorms. Lows in the upper 60s. Sunday, mostly cloudy in the morning, then becoming partly sunny. A chance of thunderstorms. A chance of showers in the morning, then showers likely in the afternoon. Highs in the lower 80s. Chance of rain 60%. The forecast key messages for North and Central Texas. Isolated showers and thunderstorms are possible again this afternoon, but most areas will stay dry. More widespread showers and storms are expected Tuesday and Wednesday as a cold front moves into installs across the region. Heavy rainfall and some strong to severe storms are possible both days. Daily chances for scattered showers and storms will continue the rest of the week into the weekend. Locally, heavy rain will be possible, but the severe weather threat appears low. The spotter information statement for North and Central Texas. Spotter activation is not expected at this time. The ultraviolet index forecast for May 19th is 8, or very high. The current time is 5:09 p.m. Central Daylight Time. 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Serving the Dallas-Fort Worth listening area. The following reports of weather temperature and wind were made at 5 p.m. DFW Airport, partly sunny, 88, dew point 68, relative humidity 51%, wind south at 22, gusting to 37, pressure 29.80 inches and steady. Dallas Love Field, mostly sunny, 90, south at 20, gusting to 35. Fort Worth Meacham, mostly sunny, 90, south at 23, gusting to 33. Arlington, mostly

Sunny, 91, southeast at 20, gusting to 32. McKinney, mostly sunny, 89, south at 24, gusting to 37. Denton, mostly sunny, 90, southeast at 25, gusting to 40. Elsewhere around the region, Wichita Falls, sunny, 92, south at 29, gusting to 40. Abilene, mostly sunny, 92, south at 22, gusting to 33. Waco, partly sunny, 88, south at 15, gusting to 25. Tyler, partly sunny, 88, south at 17, gusting to 33. Once again at 5 p.m., DFW Airport, partly sunny, 88, south at 22, gusting to 37. The following reports of weather temperature and wind were made at 5 p.m. DFW Airport, partly sunny, 88, dew point 68, relative humidity 51%, wind south at 22, gusting to 37, pressure 29.80 inches and steady. Dallas Love Field, mostly sunny, 90, south at 20, gusting to 35. Fort Worth Meacham, mostly sunny, 90, south at 23, gusting to 33. Arlington, mostly sunny, 91, southeast at 20, gusting to 32. McKinney, mostly sunny, 89, south at 24, gusting to 37. Denton, mostly sunny, 90, southeast at 25, gusting to 40. Elsewhere around the region, Wichita Falls, sunny, 92, south at 29, gusting to 40. Abilene, mostly sunny, 92, south at 22, gusting to 33. Waco, partly sunny, 88, south at 15, gusting to 25. Tyler, partly sunny, 88, south at 17, gusting to 33. Once again at 5 p.m., DFW Airport, partly sunny, 88, south at 22, gusting to 37. Now let's check on your local forecast for the Dallas-Fort Worth Metroplex. This afternoon, mostly sunny. Highs around 90. South winds 15 to 20 miles an hour with gusts up to 30 miles an hour. Tonight, partly cloudy in the evening, then becoming mostly cloudy. Humid with lows in the mid-70s. South winds 10 to 15 miles an hour. Tuesday, mostly cloudy with a chance of showers and thunderstorms in the morning, then showers with thunderstorms likely in the afternoon. Humid with highs in the upper 80s. Temperatures falling to around 80 in the afternoon. South winds 10 to 15 miles an hour, becoming southeast 5 to 10 miles an hour in the afternoon. Chance of rain 90%. Tuesday night, mostly cloudy with a 50% chance of showers and thunderstorms. Lows in the upper 60s. East winds 5 to 10 miles an hour. And now the extended forecast. Wednesday, mostly cloudy with a chance of thunderstorms. A chance of showers in the morning, then showers likely in the afternoon. Highs in the lower 80s. East winds around 5 miles an hour. Chance of rain 70%. Wednesday night, mostly cloudy with a chance of thunderstorms. Showers likely. Lows in the upper 60s. Chance of rain 70%. Thursday, a chance of thunderstorms. Showers. Highs in the upper 70s. Chance of rain 90%. Thursday night, mostly cloudy with a chance of thunderstorms. Showers likely in the evening, then a chance of showers after midnight. Lows in the mid-60s. Chance of rain 60%. Friday, mostly cloudy in the morning, then becoming partly sunny. A 50% chance of showers and thunderstorms. Highs in the lower 80s. Friday night, partly cloudy with a chance of showers. A slight chance of thunderstorms in the evening, then a chance of thunderstorms after midnight. Lows in the upper 60s. Chance of rain 40%. Saturday, partly sunny with a 50% chance of showers and thunderstorms. Highs in the lower 80s. Saturday night, mostly cloudy with a 50% chance of showers and thunderstorms. Lows in the upper 60s. Sunday, mostly cloudy in the morning, then becoming partly sunny. A chance of thunderstorms.
a chance of showers in the morning.

and showers likely in the afternoon. Highs in the lower 80s. Chance of rain 60%. The forecast key messages for North and Central Texas. Isolated showers and thunderstorms are possible again this afternoon, but most areas will stay dry. More widespread showers and storms are expected Tuesday and Wednesday as a cold front moves into and installs across the region. Heavy rainfall and some strong to severe storms are possible both days. Daily chances for scattered showers and storms will continue the rest of the week into the weekend. Locally, heavy rain will be possible, but the severe weather threat appears low. The spotter information statement for North and Central Texas. Spotter activation is not expected at this time. The ultraviolet index forecast for May 19th is 8, or very high. The current time is 5:16 p.m. Central Daylight Time. 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The following reports of weather temperature and wind were made at 5 p.m. DFW Airport, partly sunny, 88, dew point 68, relative humidity 51%, wind south at 22, gusting to 37, pressure 29.80 inches and steady. Dallas Love Field, mostly sunny, 90, south at 20, gusting to 35. Fort Worth Meacham, mostly sunny, 90, south at 23, gusting to 33. Arlington, mostly sunny, 91, southeast at 20, gusting to 32. McKinney, mostly sunny, 89, south at 24, gusting to 37. Denton, mostly sunny, 90, southeast at 25, gusting to 40. Elsewhere around the region, Wichita Falls, sunny, 92, south at 29, gusting to 40. Abilene, mostly sunny, 92, south at 22, gusting to 33. Waco, partly sunny, 88, south at 15, gusting to 25. Tyler, partly sunny, 88, south at 17, gusting to 33. Once again at 5 p.m., DFW Airport, partly sunny, 88, south at 22, gusting to 37. Now let's check on your local forecast for the Dallas-Fort Worth Metroplex. This afternoon, mostly sunny. Highs around 90. South winds 15 to 20 miles an hour with gusts up to 30 miles an hour. Tonight, partly cloudy in the evening, then becoming mostly cloudy. Humid with lows in the mid-70s. South winds 10 to 15 miles an hour. Tuesday, mostly cloudy with a chance of showers and thunderstorms in the morning, then showers with thunderstorms likely in the afternoon. Humid with highs in the upper 80s. Temperatures falling to around 80 in the afternoon. South winds 10 to 15 miles an hour, becoming southeast 5 to 10 miles an hour in the afternoon. Chance of rain 90%. Tuesday night, mostly cloudy with a 50% chance of showers and thunderstorms. Lows in the upper 60s. East winds 5 to 10 miles an hour. And now the extended forecast. Wednesday, mostly cloudy with a chance of thunderstorms. A chance of showers in the morning, then showers likely in the afternoon. Highs in the lower 80s. East winds around 5 miles an hour. Chance of rain 70%. Wednesday night, mostly cloudy with a chance of thunderstorms. Showers likely. Lows in the upper 60s. Chance of rain 70%. Thursday, a chance of thunderstorms. Showers. Highs in the upper 70s. Chance of rain 90%. Thursday night, mostly cloudy with a chance of thunderstorms. Showers likely in the evening, then a chance of showers after midnight. Lows in the mid-60s. Chance of rain 60%. Friday, mostly cloudy in the morning, then becoming partly sunny. A 50% chance of showers and thunderstorms. Highs in the lower 80s. Friday night, partly cloudy with a chance of showers. A slight chance of thunderstorms in the evening, then a chance of thunderstorms after midnight. Lows in the upper 60s. Chance of rain 40%.
Saturday, partly sunny with a 50% chance of showers and thunderstorms. Highs in the lower 80s. Saturday night, mostly cloudy with a 50% chance of showers and thunderstorms. Lows in the upper 60s. Sunday, mostly cloudy in the morning, then becoming partly sunny. A chance of thunderstorms. A chance of showers in the morning, then showers likely in the afternoon. Highs in the lower 80s. Chance of rain 60%. The forecast key messages for North and Central Texas. Isolated showers and thunderstorms are possible again this afternoon, but most areas will stay dry. More widespread showers and storms are expected Tuesday and Wednesday as a cold front moves into installs across the region. Heavy rainfall and some strong to severe storms are possible both days. Daily chances for scattered showers and storms will continue the rest of the week into the weekend. Locally, heavy rain will be possible, but the severe weather threat appears low. The spotter information statement for North and Central Texas. Spotter activation is not expected at this time. The ultraviolet index forecast for May 19th is 8, or very high. The current time is 5:21 p.m. Central Daylight Time. 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Serving the Dallas-Fort Worth listening area. The following reports of weather temperature and wind were made at 5 p.m. DFW Airport, partly sunny, 88, dew point 68, relative humidity 51%, wind south at 22, gusting to 37, pressure 29.80 inches and steady. Dallas Love Field, mostly sunny, 90, south at 20, gusting to 35. Fort Worth Meacham, mostly sunny, 90, south at 23, gusting to 33. Arlington, mostly sunny, 91, southeast at 20, gusting to 32. McKinney, mostly sunny, 89, south at 24, gusting to 37. Denton, mostly sunny, 90, southeast at 25, gusting to 40. Elsewhere around the region, Wichita Falls, sunny, 92, south at 29, gusting to 40. Abilene, mostly sunny, 92, south at 22, gusting to 33. Waco, partly sunny, 88, south at 15, gusting to 25. Tyler, partly sunny, 88, south at 17, gusting to 33. Once again at 5 p.m., DFW Airport, partly sunny, 88, south at 22, gusting to 37. Now let's check on your local forecast for the Dallas-Fort Worth Metroplex. This afternoon, mostly sunny. Highs around 90. South winds 15 to 20 miles an hour with gusts up to 30 miles an hour. Tonight, partly cloudy in the evening, then becoming mostly cloudy. Humid with lows in the mid-70s. South winds 10 to 15 miles an hour. Tuesday, mostly cloudy with a chance of showers and thunderstorms in the morning, then showers with thunderstorms likely in the afternoon. Humid with highs in the upper 80s. Temperatures falling to around 80 in the afternoon. South winds 10 to 15 miles an hour, becoming southeast 5 to 10 miles an hour in the afternoon. Chance of rain 90%. Tuesday night, mostly cloudy with a 50% chance of showers and thunderstorms. Lows in the upper 60s. East winds 5 to 10 miles an hour. And now the extended forecast. Wednesday, mostly cloudy with a chance of thunderstorms. A chance of showers in the morning, then showers likely in the afternoon. Highs in the lower 80s. East winds around 5 miles an hour. Chance of rain 70%. Wednesday night, mostly cloudy with a chance of thunderstorms. Showers likely. Lows in the upper 60s. Chance of rain 70%. Thursday, a chance of thunderstorms. Showers. Highs in the upper 70s. Chance of rain 90%. Thursday night, mostly cloudy with a chance of thunderstorms. Showers likely in the evening, then a chance of showers after midnight. Lows in the mid-60s. Chance of rain 60%.
Friday, mostly cloudy in the morning, then becoming partly sunny. A 50% chance of

storms. Highs in the lower 80s. Friday night, partly cloudy with a chance of showers. A slight chance of thunderstorms in the evening, then a chance of thunderstorms after midnight. Lows in the upper 60s. Chance of rain 40%. Saturday, partly sunny with a 50% chance of showers and thunderstorms. Highs in the lower 80s. Saturday night, mostly cloudy with a 50% chance of showers and thunderstorms. Lows in the upper 60s. Sunday, mostly cloudy in the morning, then becoming partly sunny. A chance of thunderstorms. A chance of showers in the morning, then showers likely in the afternoon. Highs in the lower 80s. Chance of rain 60%. The forecast key messages for North and Central Texas. Isolated showers and thunderstorms are possible again this afternoon, but most areas will stay dry. More widespread showers and storms are expected Tuesday and Wednesday as a cold front moves into installs across the region. Heavy rainfall and some strong to severe storms are possible both days. Daily chances for scattered showers and storms will continue the rest of the week into the weekend. Locally, heavy rain will be possible, but the severe weather threat appears low. The spotter information statement for North and Central Texas. Spotter activation is not expected at this time. The ultraviolet index forecast for May 19th is 8, or very high. The current time is 5:27 p.m. Central Daylight Time. 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Serving the Dallas-Fort Worth listening area. The following reports of weather temperature and wind were made at 5 p.m. DFW Airport, partly sunny, 88, dew point 68, relative humidity 51%, wind south at 22, gusting to 37, pressure 29.80 inches and steady. Dallas Love Field, mostly sunny, 90, south at 20, gusting to 35. Fort Worth Meacham, mostly sunny, 90, south at 23, gusting to 33. Arlington, mostly sunny, 91, southeast at 20, gusting to 32. McKinney, mostly sunny, 89, south at 24, gusting to 37. Denton, mostly sunny, 90, southeast at 25, gusting to 40. Elsewhere around the region, Wichita Falls, sunny, 92, south at 29, gusting to 40. Abilene, mostly sunny, 92, south at 22, gusting to 33. Waco, partly sunny, 88, south at 15, gusting to 25. Tyler, partly sunny, 88, south at 17, gusting to 33. Once again at 5 p.m., DFW Airport, partly sunny, 88, south at 22, gusting to 37. Now let's check on your local forecast for the Dallas-Fort Worth Metroplex. This afternoon, mostly sunny. Highs around 90. South winds 15 to 20 miles an hour with gusts up to 30 miles an hour. Tonight, partly cloudy in the evening, then becoming mostly cloudy. Humid with lows in the mid-70s. South winds 10 to 15 miles an hour. Tuesday, mostly cloudy with a chance of showers and thunderstorms in the morning, then showers with thunderstorms likely in the afternoon. Humid with highs in the upper 80s. Temperatures falling to around 80 in the afternoon. South winds 10 to 15 miles an hour, becoming southeast 5 to 10 miles an hour in the afternoon. Chance of rain 90%. Tuesday night, mostly cloudy with a 50% chance of showers and thunderstorms. Lows in the upper 60s. East winds 5 to 10 miles an hour. And now the extended forecast. Wednesday, mostly cloudy with a chance of thunderstorms. A chance of showers in the morning, then showers likely in the afternoon. Highs in the lower 80s. East winds around 5 miles an hour. Chance of rain 70%. Wednesday night, mostly cloudy with a chance of thunderstorms. Showers likely. Lows in the upper 60s. Chance of rain 70%. Thursday, a chance of thunderstorms. Showers. Highs in the upper 70s.

chance of rain 90%. Thursday night, mostly cloudy with a chance of thunderstorms. Showers likely in the evening, then a chance of showers after midnight. Lows in the mid-60s. Chance of rain 60%. Friday, mostly cloudy in the morning, then becoming partly sunny. A 50% chance of showers and thunderstorms. Highs in the lower 80s. Friday night, partly cloudy with a chance of showers. A slight chance of thunderstorms in the evening, then a chance of thunderstorms after midnight. Lows in the upper 60s. Chance of rain 40%. Saturday, partly sunny with a 50% chance of showers and thunderstorms. Highs in the lower 80s. Saturday night, mostly cloudy with a 50% chance of showers and thunderstorms. Lows in the upper 60s. Sunday, mostly cloudy in the morning, then becoming partly sunny. A chance of thunderstorms. A chance of showers in the morning, then showers likely in the afternoon. Highs in the lower 80s. Chance of rain 60%. The forecast key messages for North and Central Texas. Isolated showers and thunderstorms are possible again this afternoon, but most areas will stay dry. More widespread showers and storms are expected Tuesday and Wednesday as a cold front moves into installs across the region. Heavy rainfall and some strong to severe storms are possible both days. Daily chances for scattered showers and storms will continue the rest of the week into the weekend. Locally, heavy rain will be possible, but the severe weather threat appears low. The spotter information statement for North and Central Texas. Spotter activation is not expected at this time. The ultraviolet index forecast for May 19th is 8, or very high. The current time is 5:32 p.m. Central Daylight Time. 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The following reports of weather temperature and wind were made at 5 p.m. DFW Airport, partly sunny, 88, dew point 68, relative humidity 51%, wind south at 22, gusting to 37, pressure 29.80 inches and steady. W Airport, partly sunny, 88, dew point 68, relative humidity 51%, wind south at 22, gusting to 37, pressure 29.80 inches and steady. Dallas Love Field, mostly sunny, 90, south at 20, gusting to 35. Fort Worth Meacham, mostly sunny, 90, south at 23, gusting to 33. Arlington, mostly sunny, 91, southeast at 20, gusting to 32. McKinney, mostly sunny, 89, south at 24, gusting to 37. Denton, mostly sunny, 90, southeast at 25, gusting to 40. Elsewhere around the region, Wichita Falls, sunny, 92, south at 29, gusting to 40. Abilene, mostly sunny, 92, south at 22, gusting to 33. Waco, partly sunny, 88, south at 15, gusting to 25. Tyler, partly sunny, 88, south at 17, gusting to 33. Once again at 5 p.m., DFW Airport, partly sunny, 88, south at 22, gusting to 37. Now let's check on your local forecast for the Dallas-Fort Worth Metroplex. This afternoon, mostly sunny. Highs around 90. South winds 15 to 20 miles an hour with gusts up to 30 miles an hour. Tonight, partly cloudy in the evening, then becoming mostly cloudy. Humid with lows in the mid-70s. South winds 10 to 15 miles an hour. Tuesday, mostly cloudy with a chance of showers and thunderstorms in the morning, then showers with thunderstorms likely in the afternoon. Humid with highs in the upper 80s. Temperatures falling to around 80 in the afternoon. South winds 10 to 15 miles an hour, becoming southeast 5 to 10 miles an hour in the afternoon. Chance of rain 90%. Tuesday night, mostly cloudy with a 50% chance of showers and thunderstorms. Lows in the upper 60s. East winds 5 to 10 miles an hour. And now the extended forecast.

Wednesday, mostly cloudy with a chance of thunderstorms. A chance of showers in the morning, then showers likely in the afternoon. Highs in the lower 80s. East winds around 5 miles an hour. Chance of rain 70%. Wednesday night, mostly cloudy with a chance of thunderstorms. Showers likely. Lows in the upper 60s. Chance of rain 70%. Thursday, a chance of thunderstorms. Showers. Highs in the upper 70s. Chance of rain 90%. Thursday night, mostly cloudy with a chance of thunderstorms. Showers likely in the evening, then a chance of showers after midnight. Lows in the mid-60s. Chance of rain 60%. Friday, mostly cloudy in the morning, then becoming partly sunny. A 50% chance of showers and thunderstorms. Highs in the lower 80s. Friday night, partly cloudy with a chance of showers. A slight chance of thunderstorms in the evening, then a chance of thunderstorms after midnight. Lows in the upper 60s. Chance of rain 40%. Saturday, partly sunny with a 50% chance of showers and thunderstorms. Highs in the lower 80s. Saturday night, mostly cloudy with a 50% chance of showers and thunderstorms. Lows in the upper 60s. Sunday, mostly cloudy in the morning, then becoming partly sunny. A chance of thunderstorms. A chance of showers in the morning, then showers likely in the afternoon. Highs in the lower 80s. Chance of rain 60%. The forecast key messages for North and Central Texas. Isolated showers and thunderstorms are possible again this afternoon, but most areas will stay dry. More widespread showers and storms are expected Tuesday and Wednesday as a cold front moves into installs across the region. Heavy rainfall and some strong to severe storms are possible both days. Daily chances for scattered showers and storms will continue the rest of the week into the weekend. Locally, heavy rain will be possible, but the severe weather threat appears low. The spotter information statement for North and Central Texas. Spotter activation is not expected at this time. The ultraviolet index forecast for May 19th is 8, or very high. The current time is 5:37 p.m. Central Daylight Time. 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The following reports of weather temperature and wind were made at 5 p.m. DFW Airport, partly sunny, 88, dew point 68, relative humidity 51%, wind south at 22, gusting to 37, pressure 29.80 inches and steady. Dallas Love Field, mostly sunny, 90, south at 20, gusting to 35. Fort Worth Meacham, mostly sunny, 90, south at 23, gusting to 33. Arlington, mostly sunny, 91, southeast at 20, gusting to 32. McKinney, mostly sunny, 89, south at 24, gusting to 37. Denton, mostly sunny, 90, southeast at 25, gusting to 40. Elsewhere around the region, Wichita Falls, sunny, 92, south at 29, gusting to 40. Abilene, mostly sunny, 92, south at 22, gusting to 33. Waco, partly sunny, 88, south at 15, gusting to 25. Tyler, partly sunny, 88, south at 17, gusting to 33. Once again at 5 p.m., DFW Airport, partly sunny, 88, south at 22, gusting to 37. Now let's check on your local forecast for the Dallas-Fort Worth Metroplex. This afternoon, mostly sunny. Highs around 90. South winds 15 to 20 miles an hour with gusts up to 30 miles an hour. Tonight, partly cloudy in the evening, then becoming mostly cloudy. Humid with lows in the mid-70s. South winds 10 to 15 miles an hour. Tuesday, mostly cloudy with a chance of showers and thunderstorms in the morning, then showers with thunderstorms likely in the afternoon. Humid with highs in the upper 80s. Temperatures falling to around 80 in the afternoon. South winds 10 to

15 miles an hour, becoming southeast 5 to 10 miles an hour in the afternoon. Chance of rain 90%. Tuesday night, mostly cloudy with a 50% chance of showers and thunderstorms. Lows in the upper 60s. East winds 5 to 10 miles an hour. And now the extended forecast. Wednesday, mostly cloudy with a chance of thunderstorms. A chance of showers in the morning, then showers likely in the afternoon. Highs in the lower 80s. East winds around 5 miles an hour. Chance of rain 70%. Wednesday night, mostly cloudy with a chance of thunderstorms. Showers likely. Lows in the upper 60s. Chance of rain 70%. Thursday, a chance of thunderstorms. Showers. Highs in the upper 70s. Chance of rain 90%. Thursday night, mostly cloudy with a chance of thunderstorms. Showers likely in the evening, then a chance of showers after midnight. Lows in the mid-60s. Chance of rain 60%. Friday, mostly cloudy in the morning, then becoming partly sunny. A 50% chance of showers and thunderstorms. Highs in the lower 80s. Friday night, partly cloudy with a chance of showers. A slight chance of thunderstorms in the evening, then a chance of thunderstorms after midnight. Lows in the upper 60s. Chance of rain 40%. Saturday, partly sunny with a 50% chance of showers and thunderstorms. Highs in the lower 80s. Saturday night, mostly cloudy with a 50% chance of showers and thunderstorms. Lows in the upper 60s. Sunday, mostly cloudy in the morning, then becoming partly sunny. A chance of thunderstorms. A chance of showers in the morning, then showers likely in the afternoon. Highs in the lower 80s. Chance of rain 60%. The forecast key messages for North and Central Texas. Isolated showers and thunderstorms are possible again this afternoon, but most areas will stay dry. More widespread showers and storms are expected Tuesday and Wednesday as a cold front moves into installs across the region. Heavy rainfall and some strong to severe storms are possible both days. Daily chances for scattered showers and storms will continue the rest of the week into the weekend. Locally, heavy rain will be possible, but the severe weather threat appears low. The spotter information statement for North and Central Texas. Spotter activation is not expected at this time. The ultraviolet index forecast for May 19th is 8, or very high. The current time is 5:43 p.m. Central Daylight Time. 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The following reports of weather temperature and wind were made at 5 p.m. DFW Airport, partly sunny, 88, dew point 68, relative humidity 51%, wind south at 22, gusting to 37, pressure 29.80 inches and steady. Dallas Love Field, mostly sunny, 90, south at 20, gusting to 35. Fort Worth Meacham, mostly sunny, 90, south at 23, gusting to 33. Arlington, mostly sunny, 91, southeast at 20, gusting to 32. McKinney, mostly sunny, 89, south at 24, gusting to 37. Denton, mostly sunny, 90, southeast at 25, gusting to 40. Elsewhere around the region, Wichita Falls, sunny, 92, south at 29, gusting to 40. Abilene, mostly sunny, 92, south at 22, gusting to 33. Waco, partly sunny, 88, south at 15, gusting to 25. Tyler, partly sunny, 88, south at 17, gusting to 33. Once again at 5 p.m., DFW Airport, partly sunny, 88, south at 22, gusting to 37. Now let's check on your local forecast for the Dallas-Fort Worth Metroplex. This afternoon, mostly sunny. Highs around 90. South winds 15 to 20 miles an hour with gusts up to 30 miles an hour. Tonight, partly cloudy in the evening, then becoming mostly cloudy,

humid with lows in the mid-70s. South winds 10 to 15 miles an hour. Tuesday, mostly cloudy with a chance of showers and thunderstorms in the morning, then showers with thunderstorms likely in the afternoon. Humid with highs in the upper 80s. Temperatures falling to around 80 in the afternoon. South winds 10 to 15 miles an hour, becoming southeast 5 to 10 miles an hour in the afternoon. Chance of rain 90%. Tuesday night, mostly cloudy with a 50% chance of showers and thunderstorms. Lows in the upper 60s. East winds 5 to 10 miles an hour. And now the extended forecast. Wednesday, mostly cloudy with a chance of thunderstorms. A chance of showers in the morning, then showers likely in the afternoon. Highs in the lower 80s. East winds around 5 miles an hour. Chance of rain 70%. Wednesday night, mostly cloudy with a chance of thunderstorms. Showers likely. Lows in the upper 60s. Chance of rain 70%. Thursday, a chance of thunderstorms. Showers. Highs in the upper 70s. Chance of rain 90%. Thursday night, mostly cloudy with a chance of thunderstorms. Showers likely in the evening, then a chance of showers after midnight. Lows in the mid-60s. Chance of rain 60%. Friday, mostly cloudy in the morning, then becoming partly sunny. A 50% chance of showers and thunderstorms. Highs in the lower 80s. Friday night, partly cloudy with a chance of showers. A slight chance of thunderstorms in the evening, then a chance of thunderstorms after midnight. Lows in the upper 60s. Chance of rain 40%. Saturday, partly sunny with a 50% chance of showers and thunderstorms. Highs in the lower 80s. Saturday night, mostly cloudy with a 50% chance of showers and thunderstorms. Lows in the upper 60s. Sunday, mostly cloudy in the morning, then becoming partly sunny. A chance of thunderstorms. A chance of showers in the morning, then showers likely in the afternoon. Highs in the lower 80s. Chance of rain 60%. The forecast key messages for North and Central Texas. Isolated showers and thunderstorms are possible again this afternoon, but most areas will stay dry. More widespread showers and storms are expected Tuesday and Wednesday as a cold front moves into installs across the region. Heavy rainfall and some strong to severe storms are possible both days. Daily chances for scattered showers and storms will continue the rest of the week into the weekend. Locally heavy rain will be possible, but the severe weather threat appears low. The spotter information statement for North and Central Texas. Spotter activation is not expected at this time. The ultraviolet index forecast for May 19th is 8, or very high. The current time is 5:48 p.m. Central Daylight Time. 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The following reports of weather temperature and wind were made at 5 p.m. DFW Airport, partly sunny, 88, dew point 68, relative humidity 51%, wind south at 22, gusting to 37, pressure 29.80 inches and steady. Dallas Love Field, mostly sunny, 90, south at 20, gusting to 35. Fort Worth Meacham, mostly sunny, 90, south at 23, gusting to 33. Arlington, mostly sunny, 91, southeast at 20, gusting to 32. McKinney, mostly sunny, 89, south at 24, gusting to 37. Denton, mostly sunny, 90, southeast at 25, gusting to 40. Elsewhere around the region, Wichita Falls, sunny, 92, south at 29, gusting to 40. Abilene, mostly sunny, 92, south at 22, gusting to 33. Waco, partly sunny, 88, south at 15, gusting to 25. Tyler, partly sunny, 88, south at 17, gusting to 33.
Once again at 5 p.m., DFW Airport, partly sunny, 88, south at 22, gusting to 37. Now let's check on your local forecast for the Dallas-Fort Worth Metroplex. This afternoon, mostly sunny. Highs around 90. South winds 15 to 20 miles an hour with gusts up to 30 miles an hour. Tonight, partly cloudy in the evening, then becoming mostly cloudy. Humid with lows in the mid-70s. South winds 10 to 15 miles an hour. Tuesday, mostly cloudy with a chance of showers and thunderstorms in the morning, then showers with thunderstorms likely in the afternoon. Humid with highs in the upper 80s. Temperatures falling to around 80 in the afternoon. South winds 10 to 15 miles an hour, becoming southeast 5 to 10 miles an hour in the afternoon. Chance of rain 90%. Tuesday night, mostly cloudy with a 50% chance of showers and thunderstorms. Lows in the upper 60s. East winds 5 to 10 miles an hour. And now the extended forecast. Wednesday, mostly cloudy with a chance of thunderstorms. A chance of showers in the morning, then showers likely in the afternoon. Highs in the lower 80s. East winds around 5 miles an hour. Chance of rain 70%. Wednesday night, mostly cloudy with a chance of thunderstorms. Showers likely. Lows in the upper 60s. Chance of rain 70%. Thursday, a chance of thunderstorms. Showers. Highs in the upper 70s. Chance of rain 90%. Thursday night, mostly cloudy with a chance of thunderstorms. Showers likely in the evening, then a chance of showers after midnight. Lows in the mid-60s. Chance of rain 60%. Friday, mostly cloudy in the morning, then becoming partly sunny. A 50% chance of showers and thunderstorms. Highs in the lower 80s. Friday night, partly cloudy with a chance of showers. A slight chance of thunderstorms in the evening, then a chance of thunderstorms after midnight. Lows in the upper 60s. Chance of rain 40%. Saturday, partly sunny with a 50% chance of showers and thunderstorms. Highs in the lower 80s. Saturday night, mostly cloudy with a 50% chance of showers and thunderstorms. Lows in the upper 60s. Sunday, mostly cloudy in the morning, then becoming partly sunny. A chance of thunderstorms. A chance of showers in the morning, then showers likely in the afternoon. Highs in the lower 80s. Chance of rain 60%. The forecast key messages for North and Central Texas. Isolated showers and thunderstorms are possible again this afternoon, but most areas will stay dry. More widespread showers and storms are expected Tuesday and Wednesday as a cold front moves into installs across the region. Heavy rainfall and some strong to severe storms are possible both days. Daily chances for scattered showers and storms will continue the rest of the week into the weekend. Locally, heavy rain will be possible, but the severe weather threat appears low. The spotter information statement for North and Central Texas. Spotter activation is not expected at this time. The ultraviolet index forecast for May 19th is 8, or very high. The current time is 5:54 p.m. Central Daylight Time. 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The following reports of weather temperature and wind were made at 5 p.m. DFW Airport, partly sunny, 88, dew point 68, relative humidity 51%, wind south at 22, gusting to 37, pressure 29.80 inches and steady. Dallas Love Field, mostly sunny, 90, south at 20, gusting to 35. Fort Worth Meacham, mostly sunny, 90, south at 23, gusting to 33. Arlington, mostly sunny, 91, southeast at 20, gusting to 32. McKinney, mostly sunny, 89, south at 24, gusting to 37. Denton, mostly sunny, 90, southeast at 25, gusting to 40. Elsewhere around the region, Wichita Falls, sunny,
92, south at 29, gusting to 40. Abilene, mostly sunny, 92.

south at 22, gusting to 33. Waco, partly sunny, 88, south at 15, gusting to 25. Tyler, partly sunny, 88, south at 17, gusting to 33. Once again at 5 p.m., DFW Airport, partly sunny, 88, south at 22, gusting to 37. Now let's check on your local forecast for the Dallas-Fort Worth Metroplex. This afternoon, mostly sunny. Highs around 90. South winds 15 to 20 miles an hour with gusts up to 30 miles an hour. Tonight, partly cloudy in the evening, then becoming mostly cloudy. Humid with lows in the mid-70s. South winds 10 to 15 miles an hour. Tuesday, mostly cloudy with a chance of showers and thunderstorms in the morning, then showers with thunderstorms likely in the afternoon. Humid with highs in the upper 80s. Temperatures falling to around 80 in the afternoon. South winds 10 to 15 miles an hour, becoming southeast 5 to 10 miles an hour in the afternoon. Chance of rain 90%. Tuesday night, mostly cloudy with a 50% chance of showers and thunderstorms. Lows in the upper 60s. East winds 5 to 10 miles an hour. And now the extended forecast. Wednesday, mostly cloudy with a chance of thunderstorms. A chance of showers in the morning, then showers likely in the afternoon. Highs in the lower 80s. East winds around 5 miles an hour. Chance of rain 70%. Wednesday night, mostly cloudy with a chance of thunderstorms. Showers likely. Lows in the upper 60s. Chance of rain 70%. Thursday, a chance of thunderstorms. Showers. Highs in the upper 70s. Chance of rain 90%. Thursday night, mostly cloudy with a chance of thunderstorms. Showers likely in the evening, then a chance of showers after midnight. Lows in the mid-60s. Chance of rain 60%. Friday, mostly cloudy in the morning, then becoming partly sunny. A 50% chance of showers and thunderstorms. Highs in the lower 80s. Friday night, partly cloudy with a chance of showers. A slight chance of thunderstorms in the evening, then a chance of thunderstorms after midnight. Lows in the upper 60s. Chance of rain 40%. Saturday, partly sunny with a 50% chance of showers and thunderstorms. Highs in the lower 80s. Saturday night, mostly cloudy with a 50% chance of showers and thunderstorms. Lows in the upper 60s. Sunday, mostly cloudy in the morning, then becoming partly sunny. A chance of thunderstorms. A chance of showers in the morning, then showers likely in the afternoon. Highs in the lower 80s. Chance of rain 60%. The forecast key messages for North and Central Texas. Isolated showers and thunderstorms are possible again this afternoon, but most areas will stay dry. More widespread showers and storms are expected Tuesday and Wednesday as a cold front moves into and stalls across the region. Heavy rainfall and some strong to severe storms are possible both days. Daily chances for scattered showers and storms will continue the rest of the week into the weekend. Locally, heavy rain will be possible, but the severe weather threat appears low. The spotter information statement for North and Central Texas. Spotter activation is not expected at this time. The ultraviolet index forecast for May 19th is 8, or very high. The current time is 5:59 p.m. Central Daylight Time. 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The following reports of weather temperature and wind were made at 5 p.m. DFW Airport, partly sunny, 88, dew point 68, relative humidity 51%, wind south at 22, gusting to 37, pressure 29.80 inches and steady. Dallas Love Field, mostly sunny, 90, south at 20, gusting to 35. Fort Worth Meacham, mostly sunny, 90, south at 23, gusting to 33. Arlington, mostly sunny, 91, southeast at 20, gusting to 32.

Velocity 48%. Wind south at 23. Gusting to 36. Pressure 29.79 inches and falling. Dallas Love Field. Mostly sunny. 89. South at 18. Gusting to 30. Fort Worth Meacham. Mostly sunny. 89. Southeast at 25. Gusting to 35. Arlington, mostly sunny, 91, southeast at 18, gusting to 29. McKinney, partly sunny, 87, south at 18, gusting to 29. Denton, cloudy, 89, southeast at 18, gusting to 35. Elsewhere around the region, Wichita Falls, mostly sunny, 90, south at 21, gusting to 33. Abilene, sunny, 91, south at 21, gusting to 30. Waco, mostly sunny, 91, south at 16. Tyler, mostly sunny, 89, south at 13, gusting to 21. Once again at 6 p.m., DFW Airport, mostly sunny, 90, south at 23, gusting to 36. The forecast key messages for North and Central Texas. Isolated showers and thunderstorms are possible again this afternoon, but most areas will stay dry. More widespread showers and storms are expected Tuesday and Wednesday as a cold front moves into installs across the region. Heavy rainfall and some strong to severe storms are possible both days. Daily chances for scattered showers and storms will continue the rest of the week into the weekend. Locally, heavy rain will be possible, but the severe weather threat appears low. The spotter information statement for North and Central Texas. Spotter activation is not expected at this time. The ultraviolet index forecast for May 19th is 8, or very high. The current time is 6:18 p.m. Central Daylight Time. 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Serving the Dallas-Fort Worth listening area. The following reports of weather temperature and wind were made at 6 p.m. DFW Airport, mostly sunny, 90, dew point 68, relative humidity 48%, wind south at 23, gusting to 36, pressure 29.79 inches and falling. Dallas Love Field, mostly sunny, 89, south at 18, gusting to 30. Fort Worth Meacham, mostly sunny, 89, southeast at 25, gusting to 35. Arlington, mostly sunny, 91, southeast at 18, gusting to 29. McKinney, partly sunny, 87, south at 18, gusting to 29. Denton, cloudy, 89, southeast at 18, gusting to 35. Elsewhere around the region, Wichita Falls, mostly sunny, 90, south at 21, gusting to 33. Abilene, sunny, 91, south at 21, gusting to 30. Waco, mostly sunny, 91, south at 16. Tyler, mostly sunny, 89, south at 13, gusting to 21. Once again at 6 p.m., DFW Airport, mostly sunny, 90, south at 23, gusting to 36. Now let's check on your local forecast for the Dallas-Fort Worth Metroplex. Tonight, partly cloudy this evening, then becoming mostly cloudy. Lows in the mid-70s. South winds 10 to 15 miles an hour. Tuesday, mostly cloudy with a chance of showers and thunderstorms in the morning, then showers with thunderstorms likely in the afternoon. Humid with highs in the upper 80s. Temperatures falling to around 80 in the afternoon. South winds 10 to 15 miles an hour, becoming southeast 5 to 10 miles an hour in the afternoon. Chance of rain 90%. Tuesday night, mostly cloudy with a 50% chance of showers and thunderstorms. Lows in the upper 60s. East winds 5 to 10 miles an hour. Wednesday, mostly cloudy with a chance of thunderstorms. A chance of showers in the morning, then showers likely in the afternoon. Highs in the lower 80s. East winds around 5 miles an hour. Chance of rain 70%. And now the extended forecast. Wednesday night, mostly cloudy with a chance of thunderstorms. Showers likely. Lows in the upper 60s. East wind.

chance of rain 70%. Thursday, a chance of thunderstorms, showers, highs in the upper 70s, chance of rain 90%. Thursday night, mostly cloudy with a chance of thunderstorms, showers likely in the evening, then a chance of showers after midnight. Lows in the mid-60s, chance of rain 60%. Friday, mostly cloudy in the morning, then becoming partly sunny. A 50% chance of showers and thunderstorms. Highs in the lower 80s. Friday night, partly cloudy with a chance of showers. A slight chance of thunderstorms in the evening, then a chance of thunderstorms after midnight. Lows in the upper 60s. Chance of rain 40%. Saturday, partly sunny with a 50% chance of showers and thunderstorms. Highs in the lower 80s. Saturday night, mostly cloudy with a 50% chance of showers and thunderstorms. Lows in the upper 60s. Sunday, mostly cloudy in the morning, then becoming partly sunny. A chance of thunderstorms. A chance of showers in the morning, then showers likely in the afternoon. Highs in the lower 80s. Chance of rain 60%. Sunday night, mostly cloudy with a 40% chance of showers and thunderstorms. Lows in the upper 60s. Memorial Day, mostly cloudy with a slight chance of showers and thunderstorms in the morning, then partly sunny with a chance of showers and thunderstorms in the afternoon. Highs in the mid-80s. Chance of rain 40%. The forecast key messages for North and Central Texas. Isolated showers and thunderstorms are possible again this afternoon, but most areas will stay dry. More widespread showers and storms are expected Tuesday and Wednesday as a cold front moves into and stalls across the region. Heavy rainfall and some strong to severe storms are possible both days. Daily chances for scattered showers and storms will continue the rest of the week into the weekend. Locally, heavy rain will be possible, but the severe weather threat appears low. The spotter information statement for North and Central Texas. Spotter activation is not expected at this time. The ultraviolet index forecast for May 19th is 8, or very high. The current time is 6:23 p.m. Central Daylight Time. 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Serving the Dallas-Fort Worth listening area. The following reports of weather temperature and wind were made at 6 p.m. DFW Airport, mostly sunny, 90, dew point 68, relative humidity 48%, wind south at 23, gusting to 36, pressure 29.79 inches and falling. Dallas Love Field, mostly sunny, 89, south at 18, gusting to 30. Fort Worth Meacham, mostly sunny, 89, southeast at 25, gusting to 35. Arlington, mostly sunny, 91, southeast at 18, gusting to 29. McKinney, partly sunny, 87, south at 18, gusting to 29. Denton, cloudy, 89, southeast at 18, gusting to 35. Elsewhere around the region, Wichita Falls, mostly sunny, 90, south at 21, gusting to 33. Abilene, sunny, 91, south at 21, gusting to 30. Waco, mostly sunny, 91, south at 16. Tyler, mostly sunny, 89, south at 13, gusting to 21. Once again at 6 p.m., DFW Airport, mostly sunny, 90, south at 23, gusting to 36. Now let's check on your local forecast for the Dallas-Fort Worth Metroplex. Tonight, partly cloudy this evening, then becoming mostly cloudy. Lows in the mid-70s. South winds 10 to 15 miles an hour. Tuesday, mostly cloudy with a chance of showers and thunderstorms in the morning, then showers with thunderstorms likely in the afternoon. Humid with highs in the upper 80s. Temperatures falling to around 80 in the afternoon. South winds 10 to 15 miles an hour, becoming southeast 5 to 10 miles an hour in the afternoon. Chance of rain 90%. Tuesday night, mostly cloudy with a 50% chance of showers and thunderstorms.

lows in the upper 60s. East winds 5 to 10 miles an hour. Wednesday, mostly cloudy with a chance of thunderstorms. A chance of showers in the morning, then showers likely in the afternoon. Highs in the lower 80s. East winds around 5 miles an hour. Chance of rain 70%. And now the extended forecast. Wednesday night, mostly cloudy with a chance of thunderstorms. Showers likely. Lows in the upper 60s. East winds around 5 miles an hour. Chance of rain 70%. Thursday, a chance of thunderstorms. Showers. Highs in the upper 70s. Chance of rain 90%. Thursday night, mostly cloudy with a chance of thunderstorms. Showers likely in the evening, then a chance of showers after midnight. Lows in the mid-60s. Chance of rain 60%. Friday, mostly cloudy in the morning, then becoming partly sunny. A 50% chance of showers and thunderstorms. Highs in the lower 80s. Friday night, partly cloudy with a chance of showers. A slight chance of thunderstorms in the evening, then a chance of thunderstorms after midnight. Lows in the upper 60s. Chance of rain 40%. Saturday, partly sunny with a 50% chance of showers and thunderstorms. Highs in the lower 80s. Saturday night, mostly cloudy with a 50% chance of showers and thunderstorms. Lows in the upper 60s. Sunday, mostly cloudy in the morning, then becoming partly sunny. A chance of thunderstorms. A chance of showers in the morning, then showers likely in the afternoon. Highs in the lower 80s. Chance of rain 60%. Sunday night, mostly cloudy with a 40% chance of showers and thunderstorms. Lows in the upper 60s. Memorial Day, mostly cloudy with a slight chance of showers and thunderstorms in the morning, then partly sunny with a chance of showers and thunderstorms in the afternoon. Highs in the mid-80s. Chance of rain 40%. The forecast key messages for North and Central Texas. Isolated showers and thunderstorms are possible again this afternoon, but most areas will stay dry. More widespread showers and storms are expected Tuesday and Wednesday as a cold front moves into installs across the region. Heavy rainfall and some strong to severe storms are possible both days. Daily chances for scattered showers and storms will continue the rest of the week into the weekend. Locally, heavy rain will be possible, but the severe weather threat appears low. The spotter information statement for North and Central Texas. Spotter activation is not expected at this time. The ultraviolet index forecast for May 19th is 8, or very high. The current time is 6:29 p.m. Central Daylight Time. 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Serving the Dallas-Fort Worth listening area. The following reports of weather temperature and wind were made at 6 p.m. DFW Airport, mostly sunny, 90, dew point 68, relative humidity 48%, wind south at 23, gusting to 36, pressure 29.79 inches and falling. Dallas Love Field, mostly sunny, 89, south at 18, gusting to 30. Fort Worth Meacham, mostly sunny, 89, southeast at 25, gusting to 35. Arlington, mostly sunny, 91, southeast at 18, gusting to 29. McKinney, partly sunny, 87, south at 18, gusting to 29. Denton, cloudy, 89, southeast at 18, gusting to 35. Elsewhere around the region, Wichita Falls, mostly sunny, 90, south at 21, gusting to 33. Abilene, sunny, 91, south at 21, gusting to 30. Waco, mostly sunny, 91, south at 16. Tyler, mostly sunny, 89, south at 13, gusting to 21. Once again at 6 p.m., DFW Airport, mostly sunny, 90, south at 23, gusting to 36. Now let's check on your local forecast for the Dallas-Fort Worth Metroplex. Tonight, partly cloudy this evening, then becoming

lows in the mid-70s. South winds 10 to 15 miles an hour. Tuesday, mostly cloudy with a chance of showers and thunderstorms in the morning, then showers with thunderstorms likely in the afternoon. Humid with highs in the upper 80s. Temperatures falling to around 80 in the afternoon. South winds 10 to 15 miles an hour, becoming southeast 5 to 10 miles an hour in the afternoon. Chance of rain 90%. Tuesday night, mostly cloudy with a 50% chance of showers and thunderstorms. Lows in the upper 60s. East winds 5 to 10 miles an hour. Wednesday, mostly cloudy with a chance of thunderstorms. A chance of showers in the morning, then showers likely in the afternoon. Highs in the lower 80s. East winds around 5 miles an hour. Chance of rain 70%. And now the extended forecast. Wednesday night, mostly cloudy with a chance of thunderstorms. Showers likely. Lows in the upper 60s. East winds around 5 miles an hour. Chance of rain 70%. Thursday, a chance of thunderstorms. Showers. Highs in the upper 70s. Chance of rain 90%. Thursday night, mostly cloudy with a chance of thunderstorms. Showers likely in the evening, then a chance of showers after midnight. Lows in the mid-60s. Chance of rain 60%. Friday, mostly cloudy in the morning, then becoming partly sunny. A 50% chance of showers and thunderstorms. Highs in the lower 80s. Friday night, partly cloudy with a chance of showers. A slight chance of thunderstorms in the evening, then a chance of thunderstorms after midnight. Lows in the upper 60s. Chance of showers. A slight chance of thunderstorms in the evening, then a chance of thunderstorms after midnight. Lows in the upper 60s. Chance of rain 40%. Saturday, partly sunny with a 50% chance of showers and thunderstorms. Highs in the lower 80s. Saturday night, mostly cloudy with a 50% chance of showers and thunderstorms. Lows in the upper 60s. Sunday, mostly cloudy in the morning, then becoming partly sunny. A chance of thunderstorms. A chance of showers in the morning, then showers likely in the afternoon. Highs in the lower 80s. Chance of rain 60%. Sunday night, mostly cloudy with a 40% chance of showers and thunderstorms. Lows in the upper 60s. Memorial Day, mostly cloudy with a slight chance of showers and thunderstorms in the morning, then partly sunny with a chance of showers and thunderstorms in the afternoon. Highs in the mid-80s. Chance of rain 40%. The forecast key messages for North and Central Texas. Isolated showers and thunderstorms are possible again this afternoon, but most areas will stay dry. More widespread showers and storms are expected Tuesday and Wednesday as a cold front moves into installs across the region. Heavy rainfall and some strong to severe storms are possible both days. Daily chances for scattered showers and storms will continue the rest of the week into the weekend. Locally heavy rain will be possible, but the severe weather threat appears low. The spotter information statement for North and Central Texas. Spotter activation is not expected at this time. The ultraviolet index forecast for May 19th is 8, or very high. The current time is 6:34 p.m. Central Daylight Time. 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The following reports of weather temperature and wind were made at 6 p.m. DFW Airport, mostly sunny, 90, dew point 68, relative humidity 48%, wind south at 23, gusting to 36, pressure 29.79 inches and falling. Dallas Love Field, mostly sunny, 89, south at 18, gusting to 30. Fort Worth Meacham, mostly sunny, 89, southeast at 25, gusting to 35. Arlington, mostly sunny, 91, southeast at 18, gusting to 29. McKinney, partly sunny, 87, south at 18, gusting to 29. Denton, cloudy,

89, southeast at 18, gusting to 35. Elsewhere around the region, Wichita Falls, mostly sunny, 90, south at 21, gusting to 33. Abilene, sunny, 91, south at 21, gusting to 30. Waco, mostly sunny, 91, south at 16. Tyler, mostly sunny, 89, south at 13, gusting to 21. Once again at 6 p.m., DFW Airport, mostly sunny, 90, south at 23, gusting to 36. Now let's check on your local forecast for the Dallas-Fort Worth Metroplex. Tonight, partly cloudy this evening, then becoming mostly cloudy. Lows in the mid-70s. South winds 10 to 15 miles an hour. Tuesday, mostly cloudy with a chance of showers and thunderstorms in the morning, then showers with thunderstorms likely in the afternoon. Humid with highs in the upper 80s. Temperatures falling to around 80 in the afternoon. South winds 10 to 15 miles an hour, becoming southeast 5 to 10 miles an hour in the afternoon. Chance of rain 90%. Tuesday night, mostly cloudy with a 50% chance of showers and thunderstorms. Lows in the upper 60s. East winds 5 to 10 miles an hour. Wednesday, mostly cloudy with a chance of thunderstorms. A chance of showers in the morning, then showers likely in the afternoon. Highs in the lower 80s. East winds around 5 miles an hour. Chance of rain 70%. And now the extended forecast. Wednesday night, mostly cloudy with a chance of thunderstorms. Showers likely. Lows in the upper 60s. East winds around 5 miles an hour. Chance of rain 70%. Thursday, a chance of thunderstorms. Showers. Highs in the upper 70s. Chance of rain 90%. Thursday night, mostly cloudy with a chance of thunderstorms. Showers likely in the evening, then a chance of showers after midnight. Lows in the mid-60s. Chance of rain 60%. Friday, mostly cloudy in the morning, then becoming partly sunny. A 50% chance of showers and thunderstorms. Highs in the lower 80s. Friday night, partly cloudy with a chance of showers. A slight chance of thunderstorms in the evening, then a chance of thunderstorms after midnight. Lows in the upper 60s. Chance of rain 40%. Saturday, partly sunny with a 50% chance of showers and thunderstorms. Highs in the lower 80s. Saturday night, mostly cloudy with a 50% chance of showers and thunderstorms. Lows in the upper 60s. Sunday, mostly cloudy in the morning, then becoming partly sunny. A chance of thunderstorms. A chance of showers in the morning, then showers likely in the afternoon. Highs in the lower 80s. Chance of rain 60%. Sunday night, mostly cloudy with a 40% chance of showers and thunderstorms. Lows in the upper 60s. Memorial Day, mostly cloudy with a slight chance of showers and thunderstorms in the morning, then partly sunny with a chance of showers and thunderstorms in the afternoon. Highs in the mid-80s. Chance of rain 40%. The forecast key messages for North and Central Texas. Widespread showers and storms are expected Tuesday and Wednesday as a cold front moves into installs across the region. Heavy rainfall and some strong to severe storms are possible both days. Daily chances for scattered showers and storms will continue the rest of the week into the weekend. Locally, heavy rain will be possible, but the severe weather threat appears low. The spotter information statement for North and Central Texas. Limited spotter activation may be requested on Tuesday. Even if activation is not locally requested, any reports of hazardous weather to the National Weather Service are appreciated. The ultraviolet index forecast for May 19th is 8, or very high. The current time is 6:40 p.m. Central Daylight Time. 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Serving the Dallas-Fort Worth listening area. The following reports of weather temperature and wind were made at 6 p.m. DFW Airport, mostly sunny, 90, dew point 68.

relative humidity 48%, wind south at 23, gusting to 36, pressure 29.79 inches and falling. Dallas Love Field, mostly sunny, 89, south at 18, gusting to 30. Fort Worth Meacham, mostly sunny, 89, southeast at 25, gusting to 35. Arlington, mostly sunny, 91, southeast at 18, gusting to 29. McKinney, partly sunny, 87, south at 18, gusting to 29. Denton, cloudy, 89, southeast at 18, gusting to 35. Elsewhere around the region, Wichita Falls, mostly sunny, 90, south at 21, gusting to 33. Abilene, sunny, 91, south at 21, gusting to 30. Waco, mostly sunny, 91, south at 16. Tyler, mostly sunny, 89, south at 13, gusting to 21. Once again at 6 p.m., DFW Airport, mostly sunny, 90, south at 23, gusting to 36. Now let's check on your local forecast for the Dallas-Fort Worth Metroplex. Tonight, partly cloudy this evening, then becoming mostly cloudy. Lows in the mid-70s. South winds 10 to 15 miles an hour. Tuesday, mostly cloudy with a chance of showers and thunderstorms in the morning, then showers with thunderstorms likely in the afternoon. Humid with highs in the upper 80s. Temperatures falling to around 80 in the afternoon. South winds 10 to 15 miles an hour, becoming southeast 5 to 10 miles an hour in the afternoon. Chance of rain 90%. Tuesday night, mostly cloudy with a 50% chance of showers and thunderstorms. Lows in the upper 60s. East winds 5 to 10 miles an hour. Wednesday, mostly cloudy with a chance of thunderstorms. A chance of showers in the morning, then showers likely in the afternoon. Highs in the lower 80s. East winds around 5 miles an hour. Chance of rain 70%. And now the extended forecast. Wednesday night, mostly cloudy with a chance of thunderstorms. Showers likely. Lows in the upper 60s. East winds around 5 miles an hour. Chance of rain 70%. Thursday, a chance of thunderstorms. Showers. Highs in the upper 70s. Chance of rain 90%. Thursday night, mostly cloudy with a chance of thunderstorms. Showers likely in the evening, then a chance of showers after midnight. Lows in the mid-60s. Chance of rain 60%. Friday, mostly cloudy in the morning, then becoming partly sunny. A 50% chance of showers and thunderstorms. Highs in the lower 80s. Friday night, partly cloudy with a chance of showers. A slight chance of thunderstorms in the evening, then a chance of thunderstorms after midnight. Lows in the upper 60s. Chance of rain 40%. Saturday, partly sunny with a 50% chance of showers and thunderstorms. Highs in the lower 80s. Saturday night, mostly cloudy with a 50% chance of showers and thunderstorms. Lows in the upper 60s. Sunday, mostly cloudy in the morning, then becoming partly sunny. A chance of thunderstorms. A chance of showers in the morning, then showers likely in the afternoon. Highs in the lower 80s. Chance of rain 60%. Sunday night, mostly cloudy with a 40% chance of showers and thunderstorms. Lows in the upper 60s. Memorial Day, mostly cloudy with a slight chance of showers and thunderstorms in the morning, then partly sunny with a chance of showers and thunderstorms in the afternoon. Highs in the mid-80s. Chance of rain 40%. The forecast key messages for North and Central Texas. Widespread showers and storms are expected Tuesday and Wednesday as a cold front moves into installs across the region. Heavy rainfall and some strong to severe storms are possible both days. Daily chances for scattered showers and storms will continue the rest of the week into the weekend. Locally, heavy rain will be possible, but the severe weather threat appears low. The spotter information statement for North and Central Texas. Limited spotter activation may be requested on Tuesday. Even if activation is not locally requested, any reports of hazard

weather to the National Weather Service are appreciated. The ultraviolet index forecast for May 19th is 8, or very high. The current time is 6:46 p.m. Central Daylight Time. 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The following reports of weather temperature and wind were made at 6 p.m. DFW Airport, mostly sunny, 90, dew point 68, relative humidity 48%, wind south at 23, gusting to 36, pressure 29.79 inches and falling. Dallas Love Field, mostly sunny, 89, south at 18, gusting to 30. Fort Worth Meacham, mostly sunny, 89, southeast at 25, gusting to 35. Arlington, mostly sunny, 91, southeast at 18, gusting to 29. McKinney, partly sunny, 87, south at 18, gusting to 29. Denton, cloudy, 89, southeast at 18, gusting to 35. Elsewhere around the region, Wichita Falls, mostly sunny, 90, south at 21, gusting to 33. Abilene, sunny, 91, south at 21, gusting to 30. Waco, mostly sunny, 91, south at 16. Tyler, mostly sunny, 89, south at 13, gusting to 21. Once again at 6 p.m., DFW Airport, mostly sunny, 90, south at 23, gusting to 36. Now let's check on your local forecast for the Dallas-Fort Worth Metroplex. Tonight, partly cloudy this evening, then becoming mostly cloudy. Lows in the mid-70s. South winds 10 to 15 miles an hour. Tuesday, mostly cloudy with a chance of showers and thunderstorms in the morning, then showers with thunderstorms likely in the afternoon. Humid with highs in the upper 80s. Temperatures falling to around 80 in the afternoon. South winds 10 to 15 miles an hour, becoming southeast 5 to 10 miles an hour in the afternoon. Chance of rain 90%. Tuesday night, mostly cloudy with a 50% chance of showers and thunderstorms. Lows in the upper 60s. East winds 5 to 10 miles an hour. Wednesday, mostly cloudy with a chance of thunderstorms. A chance of showers in the morning, then showers likely in the afternoon. Highs in the lower 80s. East winds around 5 miles an hour. Chance of rain 70%. And now the extended forecast. Wednesday night, mostly cloudy with a chance of thunderstorms. Showers likely. Lows in the upper 60s. East winds around 5 miles an hour. Chance of rain 70%. Thursday, a chance of thunderstorms. Showers. Highs in the upper 70s. Chance of rain 90%. Thursday night, mostly cloudy with a chance of thunderstorms. Showers likely in the evening, then a chance of showers after midnight. Lows in the mid 60s. Chance of rain 60%. Friday, mostly cloudy in the morning, then becoming partly sunny. A 50% chance of showers and thunderstorms. Highs in the lower 80s. Friday night, partly cloudy with a chance of showers. A slight chance of thunderstorms in the evening, then a chance of thunderstorms after midnight. Lows in the upper 60s. Chance of rain 40%. Saturday, partly sunny with a 50% chance of showers and thunderstorms. Highs in the lower 80s. Saturday night, mostly cloudy with a 50% chance of showers and thunderstorms. Lows in the upper 60s. Sunday, mostly cloudy in the morning, then becoming partly sunny. A chance of thunderstorms. A chance of showers in the morning, then showers likely in the afternoon. Highs in the lower 80s. Chance of rain 60%. Sunday night, mostly cloudy with a 40% chance of showers and thunderstorms. Lows in the upper 60s. Memorial Day, mostly cloudy with a slight chance of showers and thunderstorms in the morning, then partly sunny with a chance of showers and thunderstorms in the afternoon. Highs in the mid-80s. Chance of rain 40%. The forecast key messages for North and Central Texas.

widespread showers and storms are expected Tuesday and Wednesday as a cold front moves into and stalls across the region. Heavy rainfall and some strong to severe storms are possible both days. Daily chances for scattered showers and storms will continue the rest of the week into the weekend. Locally, heavy rain will be possible, but the severe weather threat appears low. The spotter information statement for North and Central Texas. Limited spotter activation may be requested on Tuesday. Even if activation is not locally requested, any reports of hazardous weather to the National Weather Service are appreciated. The ultraviolet index forecast for May 19th is 8, or very high. The current time is 6:51 p.m. Central Daylight Time. 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The following reports of weather temperature and wind were made at 6 p.m. DFW Airport, mostly sunny, 90, dew point 68, relative humidity 48%, wind south at 23, gusting to 36, pressure 29.79 inches and falling. Dallas Love Field, mostly sunny, 89, south at 18, gusting to 30. Fort Worth Meacham, mostly sunny, 89, southeast at 25, gusting to 35. Arlington, mostly sunny, 91, southeast at 18, gusting to 29. McKinney, partly sunny, 87, south at 18, gusting to 29. Denton, cloudy, 89, southeast at 18, gusting to 35. Elsewhere around the region, Wichita Falls, mostly sunny, 90, south at 21, gusting to 33. Abilene, sunny, 91, south at 21, gusting to 30. Waco, mostly sunny, 91, south at 16. Tyler, mostly sunny, 89, south at 13, gusting to 21. Once again at 6 p.m., DFW Airport, mostly sunny, 90, south at 23, gusting to 36. Now let's check on your local forecast for the Dallas-Fort Worth Metroplex. Tonight, partly cloudy this evening, then becoming mostly cloudy. Lows in the mid-70s. South winds 10 to 15 miles an hour. Tuesday, mostly cloudy with a chance of showers and thunderstorms in the morning, then showers with thunderstorms likely in the afternoon. Humid with highs in the upper 80s. Temperatures falling to around 80 in the afternoon. South winds 10 to 15 miles an hour, becoming southeast 5 to 10 miles an hour in the afternoon. Chance of rain 90%. Tuesday night, mostly cloudy with a 50% chance of showers and thunderstorms. Lows in the upper 60s. East winds 5 to 10 miles an hour. Wednesday, mostly cloudy with a chance of thunderstorms. A chance of showers in the morning, then showers likely in the afternoon. Highs in the lower 80s. East winds around 5 miles an hour. Chance of rain 70%. And now the extended forecast. Wednesday night, mostly cloudy with a chance of thunderstorms. Showers likely. Lows in the upper 60s. East winds around 5 miles an hour. Chance of rain 70%. Thursday, a chance of thunderstorms. Showers. Highs in the upper 70s. Chance of rain 90%. Thursday night, mostly cloudy with a chance of thunderstorms. Showers likely in the evening, then a chance of showers after midnight. Lows in the mid-60s. Chance of rain 60%. Friday, mostly cloudy in the morning, then becoming partly sunny. A 50% chance of showers and thunderstorms. Highs in the lower 80s. Friday night, partly cloudy with a chance of showers. A slight chance of thunderstorms in the evening, then a chance of thunderstorms after midnight. Lows in the upper 60s. Chance of rain 40%. Saturday, partly sunny with a 50% chance of showers and thunderstorms. Highs in the lower 80s. Saturday night, mostly cloudy with a 50% chance of showers and thunderstorms. Lows in the upper 60s. Sunday, mostly cloudy in the morning, then becoming partly sunny. A chance of thunderstorms.

a chance of showers in the morning, then showers likely in the afternoon. Highs in the lower 80s. Chance of rain 60%. Sunday night, mostly cloudy with a 40% chance of showers and thunderstorms. Lows in the upper 60s. Memorial Day, mostly cloudy with a slight chance of showers and thunderstorms in the morning, then partly sunny with a chance of showers and thunderstorms in the afternoon. Highs in the mid-80s. Chance of rain 40%. The forecast key messages for North and Central Texas. Widespread showers and storms are expected Tuesday and Wednesday as a cold front moves into installs across the region. Heavy rainfall and some strong to severe storms are possible both days. Daily chances for scattered showers and storms will continue the rest of the week into the weekend. Locally, heavy rain will be possible, but the severe weather threat appears low. The spotter information statement for North and Central Texas. Limited spotter activation may be requested on Tuesday. Even if activation is not locally requested, any reports of hazardous weather to the National Weather Service are appreciated. The ultraviolet index forecast for May 19th is 8, or very high. The current time is 6:57 p.m. Central Daylight Time. 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The following reports of weather temperature and wind were made at 6 p.m. DFW Airport, mostly sunny, 90, dew point 68, relative humidity 48%, wind south at 23, gusting to 36, pressure 29.79 inches and falling. Dallas Love Field, mostly sunny, 89, south at 18, gusting to 30. Fort Worth Meacham, mostly sunny, 89, southeast at 25, gusting to 35. Arlington, mostly sunny, 91, southeast at 18, gusting to 29. McKinney, partly sunny, 87, south at 18, gusting to 29. Denton, cloudy, 89, southeast at 18, gusting to 35. Elsewhere around the region, Wichita Falls, mostly sunny, 90, south at 21, gusting to 33. Abilene, sunny, 91, south at 21, gusting to 30. Waco, mostly sunny, 91, south at 16. Tyler, mostly sunny, 89, south at 13, gusting to 21. Once again at 6 p.m., DFW Airport, mostly sunny, 90, south at 23, gusting to 36. Now let's check on your local forecast for the Dallas-Fort Worth Metroplex. Tonight, partly cloudy this evening, then becoming mostly cloudy. Lows in the mid-70s. South winds 10 to 15 miles an hour. Tuesday, mostly cloudy with a chance of showers and thunderstorms in the morning, then showers with thunderstorms likely in the afternoon. Humid with highs in the upper 80s. Temperatures falling to around 80 in the afternoon. South winds 10 to 15 miles an hour, becoming southeast 5 to 10 miles an hour in the afternoon. Chance of rain 90%. Tuesday night, mostly cloudy with a 50% chance of showers and thunderstorms. Lows in the upper 60s. East winds 5 to 10 miles an hour. Wednesday, mostly cloudy with a chance of thunderstorms. A chance of showers in the morning, then showers likely in the afternoon. Highs in the lower 80s. East winds around 5 miles an hour. Chance of rain 70%. And now the extended forecast. Wednesday night, mostly cloudy with a chance of thunderstorms. Showers likely. Lows in the upper 60s. East winds around 5 miles an hour. Chance of rain 70%. Thursday, a chance of thunderstorms. Showers. Highs in the upper 70s. Chance of rain 90%. Thursday night, mostly cloudy with a chance of thunderstorms. Showers likely in the evening, then a chance of showers after midnight. Lows in the mid-60s. Chance of rain 60%. Friday, mostly cloudy in the morning, then becoming partly sunny. A 50% chance of showers and thunderstorms. Highs in the lower 80s.